In Cahokia, it was partly sunny and 75 degrees. In St. Charles, it was partly sunny and 77. Across the region, it was mostly sunny in Columbia, Missouri, with a temperature of 79. In Quincy, it was partly sunny and 73 degrees. In Kansas City, it was mostly sunny and the temperature was 86. It was mostly sunny in Springfield, Missouri, with a temperature of 84. In Rolla, it was sunny and the temperature was 79. In Farmington, it was 81 degrees. It was mostly sunny in Cape Girardeau, with 85 degrees. It was mostly sunny in Springfield, Illinois, with a temperature of 77. Once again in St. Louis, it was partly sunny, the temperature was 75 degrees and the wind was southeast at 9 miles an hour. The St. Louis climate summary for this evening, as of 4 p.m., May 16, 2071 degrees. In Cahokia, it was partly

was 79. In Farmington, it was 81 degrees. It was mostly sunny in Cape Girardeau, with 85 degrees. It was mostly sunny in Springfield, Illinois, with a temperature of 77. Once again in St. Louis, it was partly sunny, the temperature was 75 degrees and the wind was southeast at 9 miles an hour. The St. Louis climate summary for this evening, as of 4 p.m., May 16, 2026. Today's high temperature of 78 degrees occurred at 11:21 a.m. The normal high is 77. The record high is 93 degrees, which was set in 2001. Today's low temperature of 66 degrees occurred at 7:47 a.m. The normal low is 58. The record low is 39 degrees, which was set in 1875. 0.57 inches of precipitation fell today, which brings the monthly total to 1.60 inches. The total precipitation for the season since March 1st now stands at 13.64 inches and the total precipitation for the year is now 16.06 inches. The normal high temperature for tomorrow is 77 degrees, and the normal low is 58. The record high for tomorrow is 94, which occurred in 1996, and the record low is 40, which occurred in 1973. Sunset tonight is at 8:08 p.m. Sunrise tomorrow is at 5:48 a.m. Here are the forecast highlights for this afternoon through Friday. Additional scattered thunderstorms are possible 20 to 30% this afternoon and evening. The main risk is large hail and damaging winds. Additional thunderstorm chances return early this week with a more widespread severe weather threat possible along a slow-moving cold from Monday night into Tuesday. Note, starting May 29, 2026, this Outlook product will be discontinued. Please see the above products for more detailed forecast information. The current time is 7:07 p.m. Central Daylight Time. 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This program originates from the National Weather Service Forecast Office in St. Louis, Missouri, and serves parts of East Central Missouri and Southwest Illinois, including the St. Louis metro area and surrounding counties. Tonight, mostly cloudy. A chance of showers and thunderstorms this evening. Lows in the mid-60s. Southeast winds 5 to 10 miles per hour. Chance of rain 30%. Sunday, sunny. Highs in the upper 80s. South winds 15 to 20 miles per hour with gusts up to 30 miles per hour. Sunday night, mostly clear in the evening, then becoming partly cloudy. Lows around 70. South winds 15 to 20 miles per hour with gusts up to 30 miles per hour. Monday, partly sunny with a slight chance of showers and thunderstorms in the morning, then mostly cloudy with showers likely with a chance of thunderstorms in the afternoon. Highs in the upper 80s. South winds 15 to 20 miles per hour with gusts up to 30 miles per hour. Chance of rain 70%. Monday night, partly cloudy with a chance of showers with a slight chance of thunderstorms. Lows in the lower 70s. South winds 10 to 15 miles per hour with gusts up to 25 miles per hour. Chance of rain 50%. Tuesday, showers likely with a chance of thunderstorms in the morning, then showers with thunderstorms likely in the afternoon. Highs in the upper 80s. Chance of rain 90%. Tuesday night, showers with a chance of thunderstorms in the evening, then a chance of showers with a slight chance of thunderstorms after midnight. Cooler with lows around 60. Chance of rain 90%. Wednesday, mostly cloudy in the morning, then becoming partly sunny. A slight chance of thunderstorms in the morning. A slight chance of showers. Much cooler with highs in the lower 70s. Chance of rain 20%. Wednesday night, mostly cloudy with a 20% chance of showers. Lows in the lower 50s. Thursday, partly sunny. Highs in the lower 70s. Thursday night through Friday night, mostly cloudy with a 20% chance of showers.

lows in the mid-50s. Highs in the mid-70s. Saturday, mostly sunny with a slight chance of showers. A slight chance of thunderstorms in the afternoon. Highs in the lower 80s. Chance of rain 20%. At 7 p.m. at Lambert Field in St. Louis, it was mostly sunny with a temperature of 77 degrees. The dew point was 66, giving us a relative humidity of 68%. The wind was south at 14 miles an hour, and the pressure was 29.84 inches and falling. Elsewhere in the metro area, in Chesterfield, it was mostly sunny and the temperature was 76. In Belleville, it was 71 degrees. In Cahokia, it was partly sunny and 76 degrees. In St. Charles, it was mostly sunny and 76. Across the region, it was mostly sunny in Columbia, Missouri, with a temperature of 77. In Quincy, it was cloudy and 73 degrees. In Kansas City, it was mostly sunny and the temperature was 85. It was sunny in Springfield, Missouri, with a temperature of 81. In Rolla, it was sunny and the temperature was 78. In Farmington, it was 81 degrees. It was mostly sunny in Cape Girardeau, with 79 degrees. It was mostly sunny in Springfield, Illinois, with a temperature of 72. Once again in St. Louis, it was mostly sunny, the temperature was 77 degrees and the wind was south at 14 miles an hour. The St. Louis climate summary for this evening, as of 4 p.m., May 16, 2026. Today's high temperature of 78 degrees occurred at 11:21 a.m. The normal high is 77. The record high is 93 degrees, which was set in 2001. Today's low temperature of 66 degrees occurred at 7:47 a.m. The normal low is 58. The record low is 39 degrees, which was set in 1875. 0.57 inches of precipitation fell today, which brings the monthly total to 1.60 inches. The total precipitation for the season since March 1st now stands at 13.64 inches and the total precipitation for the year is now 16.06 inches. The normal high temperature for tomorrow is 77 degrees, and the normal low is 58. The record high for tomorrow is 94, which occurred in 1996, and the record low is 40, which occurred in 1973. Sunset tonight is at 8:08 p.m. Sunrise tomorrow is at 5:48 a.m. Here are the forecast highlights for this afternoon through Friday. Additional scattered thunderstorms are possible 20 to 30% this afternoon and evening. The main risk is large hail and damaging winds. Additional thunderstorm chances return early this week with a more widespread severe weather threat possible along with slow-moving cold from Monday night into Tuesday. Note, starting May 29, 2026, this Outlook product will be discontinued. Please see the above products for more detailed forecast information. The current time is 7:14 p.m. Central Daylight Time. 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This program originates from the National Weather Service Forecast Office in St. Louis, Missouri, and serves parts of East Central Missouri and Southwest Illinois, including the St. Louis metro area and surrounding counties. Tonight, mostly cloudy. A chance of showers and thunderstorms this evening. Lows in the mid-60s. Southeast winds 5 to 10 miles per hour. Chance of rain 30%. Sunday, sunny. Highs in the upper 80s. South winds 15 to 20 miles per hour with gusts up to 30 miles per hour. Sunday night, mostly clear in the evening, then becoming partly cloudy. Lows around 70. South winds 15 to 20 miles per hour with gusts up to 30 miles per hour. Monday, partly sunny with a slight chance of showers and thunderstorms in the morning, then mostly cloudy with showers likely with a chance of thunderstorms in the afternoon. Highs in the upper 80s. South winds 15 to 20 miles per hour with gusts up to 30 miles per hour.
chance of rain 70%. Monday night, partly cloudy with a chance of showers with a slight chance of thunderstorms. Lows in the lower 70s. South winds 10 to 15 miles per hour with gusts up to 25 miles per hour. Chance of rain 50%. Tuesday, showers likely with a chance of thunderstorms in the morning, then showers with thunderstorms likely in the afternoon. Highs in the upper 80s. Chance of rain 90%. Tuesday night, showers with a chance of thunderstorms in the evening, then a chance of showers with a slight chance of thunderstorms after midnight. Cooler with lows around 60. Chance of rain 90%. Wednesday, mostly cloudy in the morning, then becoming partly sunny. A slight chance of thunderstorms in the morning. A slight chance of showers. Much cooler with highs in the lower 70s. Chance of rain 20%. Wednesday night, mostly cloudy with a 20% chance of showers. Lows in the lower 50s. Thursday, partly sunny. Highs in the lower 70s. Thursday night through Friday night, mostly cloudy with a 20% chance of showers. Lows in the mid-50s. Highs in the mid-70s. Saturday, mostly sunny with a slight chance of showers. A slight chance of thunderstorms in the afternoon. Highs in the lower 80s. Chance of rain 20%. At 7 p.m. at Lambert Field in St. Louis, it was mostly sunny with a temperature of 77 degrees. The dew point was 66, giving us a relative humidity of 68%. The wind was south at 14 miles an hour, and the pressure was 29.84 inches and falling. Elsewhere in the metro area, in Chesterfield, it was mostly sunny and the temperature was 76. In Belleville, it was 71 degrees. In Cahokia, it was partly sunny and 76 degrees. In St. Charles, it was mostly sunny and 76. Across the region, it was mostly sunny in Columbia, Missouri, with a temperature of 77. In Quincy, it was cloudy and 73 degrees. In Kansas City, it was mostly sunny and the temperature was 85. It was sunny in Springfield, Missouri, with a temperature of 81. In Rolla, it was sunny and the temperature was 78. In Farmington, it was 81 degrees. It was mostly sunny in Cape Girardeau, with 79 degrees. It was mostly sunny in Springfield, Illinois, with a temperature of 72. Once again in St. Louis, it was mostly sunny, the temperature was 77 degrees and the wind was south at 14 miles an hour. The St. Louis climate summary for this evening, as of 4 p.m., May 16, 2026. Today's high temperature of 78 degrees occurred at 11:21 a.m. The normal high is 77. The record high is 93 degrees, which was set in 2001. Today's low temperature of 66 degrees occurred at 7:47 a.m. The normal low is 58. The record low is 39 degrees, which was set in 1875. 0.57 inches of precipitation fell today, which brings the monthly total to 1.60 inches. The total precipitation for the season since March 1st now stands at 13.64 inches and the total precipitation for the year is now 16.06 inches. The normal high temperature for tomorrow is 77 degrees, and the normal low is 58. The record high for tomorrow is 94, which occurred in 1996, and the record low is 40, which occurred in 1973. Sunset tonight is at 8:08 p.m. Sunrise tomorrow is at 5:48 a.m. Here are the forecast highlights for this afternoon through Friday. Additional scattered thunderstorms are possible 20 to 30% this afternoon and evening. The main risk is large hail and damaging winds. Additional thunderstorm chances return early this week with a more widespread severe weather threat possible along a slow-moving cold from Monday night into Tuesday. Note, starting May 29, 2026, this Outlook product will be discontinued. Please see the above products for more detailed forecast information. The current time is 7:20 p.m. Central Daylight Time.
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This program originates from the National Weather Service Forecast Office in St. Louis, Missouri, and serves parts of East Central Missouri and Southwest Illinois, including the St. Louis metro area and surrounding counties. Tonight, mostly cloudy. A chance of showers and thunderstorms this evening. Lows in the mid-60s. Southeast winds 5 to 10 miles per hour. Chance of rain 30%. Sunday, sunny. Highs in the upper 80s. South winds 15 to 20 miles per hour with gusts up to 30 miles per hour. Sunday night, mostly clear in the evening, then becoming partly cloudy. Lows around 70. South winds 15 to 20 miles per hour with gusts up to 30 miles per hour. Monday, partly sunny with a slight chance of showers and thunderstorms in the morning, then mostly cloudy with showers likely with a chance of thunderstorms in the afternoon. Highs in the upper 80s. South winds 15 to 20 miles per hour with gusts up to 30 miles per hour. Chance of rain 70%. Monday night, partly cloudy with a chance of showers with a slight chance of thunderstorms. Lows in the lower 70s. South winds 10 to 15 miles per hour with gusts up to 25 miles per hour. Chance of rain 50%. Tuesday, showers likely with a chance of thunderstorms in the morning, then showers with thunderstorms likely in the afternoon. Highs in the upper 80s. Chance of rain 90%. Tuesday night, showers with a chance of thunderstorms in the evening, then a chance of showers with a slight chance of thunderstorms after midnight. Cooler with lows around 60. Chance of rain 90%. Wednesday, mostly cloudy in the morning, then becoming partly sunny. A slight chance of thunderstorms in the morning. A slight chance of showers. Much cooler with highs in the lower 70s. Chance of rain 20%. Wednesday night, mostly cloudy with a 20% chance of showers. Lows in the lower 50s. Thursday, partly sunny. Highs in the lower 70s. Thursday night through Friday night, mostly cloudy with a 20% chance of showers. Lows in the mid-50s. Highs in the mid-70s. Saturday, mostly sunny with a slight chance of showers. A slight chance of thunderstorms in the afternoon. Highs in the lower 80s. Chance of rain 20%. At 7 p.m. at Lambert Field in St. Louis, it was mostly sunny with a temperature of 77 degrees. The dew point was 66, giving us a relative humidity of 68%. The wind was south at 14 miles an hour, and the pressure was 29.84 inches and falling. Elsewhere in the metro area, in Chesterfield, it was mostly sunny and the temperature was 76. In Belleville, it was 71 degrees. In Cahokia, it was partly sunny and 76 degrees. In St. Charles, it was mostly sunny and 76. Across the region, it was mostly sunny in Columbia, Missouri, with a temperature of 77. In Quincy, it was cloudy and 73 degrees. In Kansas City, it was mostly sunny and the temperature was 85. It was sunny in Springfield, Missouri, with a temperature of 81. In Rolla, it was sunny and the temperature was 78. In Farmington, it was 81 degrees. It was mostly sunny in Cape Girardeau, with 79 degrees. It was mostly sunny in Springfield, Illinois, with a temperature of 72. Once again in St. Louis, it was mostly sunny, the temperature was 77 degrees and the wind was south at 14 miles an hour. The St. Louis climate summary for this evening, as of 4 p.m., May 16, 2026. Today's high temperature of 78 degrees occurred at 11:21 a.m. The normal high is 77. The record high is 93 degrees, which was set in 2001. Today's low temperature of 66 degrees occurred at 7:47 a.m. The normal low is 58. The record low is 39 degrees, which was set in 1875.
1.57 inches of precipitation fell today, which brings the monthly total to 1.60 inches. The total precipitation for the season since March 1st now stands at 13.64 inches, and the total precipitation for the year is now 16.06 inches. The normal high temperature for tomorrow is 77 degrees, and the normal low is 58. The record high for tomorrow is 94, which occurred in 1996, and the record low is 40, which occurred in 1973. Sunset tonight is at 8:08 p.m. Sunrise tomorrow is at 5:48 a.m. Here are the forecast highlights for this afternoon through Friday. Additional scattered thunderstorms are possible 20 to 30% this afternoon and evening. The main risk is large hail and damaging winds. Additional thunderstorm chances return early this week with a more widespread severe weather threat possible along a slow-moving cold from Monday night into Tuesday. Note, starting May 29, 2026, this Outlook product will be discontinued. Please see the above products for more detailed forecast information. The current time is 7:26 p.m. Central Daylight Time. 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This program originates from the National Weather Service Forecast Office in St. Louis, Missouri, and serves parts of East Central Missouri and Southwest Illinois, including the St. Louis metro area and surrounding counties. Tonight, mostly cloudy. A chance of showers and thunderstorms this evening. Lows in the mid-60s. Southeast winds 5 to 10 miles per hour. Chance of rain 30%. Sunday, sunny. Highs in the upper 80s. South winds 15 to 20 miles per hour with gusts up to 30 miles per hour. Sunday night, mostly clear in the evening, then becoming partly cloudy. Lows around 70. South winds 15 to 20 miles per hour with gusts up to 30 miles per hour. Monday, partly sunny with a slight chance of showers and thunderstorms in the morning, then mostly cloudy with showers likely with a chance of thunderstorms in the afternoon. Highs in the upper 80s. South winds 15 to 20 miles per hour with gusts up to 30 miles per hour. Chance of rain 70%. Monday night, partly cloudy with a chance of showers with a slight chance of thunderstorms. Lows in the lower 70s. South winds 10 to 15 miles per hour with gusts up to 25 miles per hour. Chance of rain 50%. Tuesday, showers likely with a chance of thunderstorms in the morning, then showers with thunderstorms likely in the afternoon. Highs in the upper 80s. Chance of rain 90%. Tuesday night, showers with a chance of thunderstorms in the evening, then a chance of showers with a slight chance of thunderstorms after midnight. Cooler with lows around 60. Chance of rain 90%. Wednesday, mostly cloudy in the morning, then becoming partly sunny. A slight chance of thunderstorms in the morning. A slight chance of showers. Much cooler with highs in the lower 70s. Chance of rain 20%. Wednesday night, mostly cloudy with a 20% chance of showers. Lows in the lower 50s. Thursday, partly sunny. Highs in the lower 70s. Thursday night through Friday night, mostly cloudy with a 20% chance of showers. Lows in the mid-50s. Highs in the mid-70s. Saturday, mostly sunny with a slight chance of showers. A slight chance of thunderstorms in the afternoon. Highs in the lower 80s. Chance of rain 20%. At 7 p.m. at Lambert Field in St. Louis, it was mostly sunny with a temperature of 77 degrees. The dew point was 66, giving us a relative humidity of 68%. The wind was south at 14 miles an hour, and the pressure was 29.84 inches and falling. Elsewhere in the metro area, in Chesterfield, it was mostly sunny and the temperature was 76. In Belleville, it was 71 degrees. In Cahokia, it was partly sunny and 76 degrees. In St. Charles, it was mostly sunny and 76. Across the region,
It was mostly sunny in Columbia, Missouri, with a temperature of 77. In Quincy, it was cloudy and 73 degrees. In Kansas City, it was mostly sunny and the temperature was 85. It was sunny in Springfield, Missouri, with a temperature of 81. In Rolla, it was sunny and the temperature was 78. In Farmington, it was 81 degrees. It was mostly sunny in Cape Girardeau, with 79 degrees. It was mostly sunny in Springfield, Illinois, with a temperature of 72. Once again in St. Louis, it was mostly sunny, the temperature was 77 degrees and the wind was south at 14 miles an hour. The St. Louis climate summary for this evening, as of 4 p.m., May 16, 2026. Today's high temperature of 78 degrees occurred at 11:21 a.m. The normal high is 77. The record high is 93 degrees, which was set in 2001. Today's low temperature of 66 degrees occurred at 7:47 a.m. The normal low is 58. The record low is 39 degrees, which was set in 1875. 0.57 inches of precipitation fell today, which brings the monthly total to 1.60 inches. The total precipitation for the season since March 1st now stands at 13.64 inches and the total precipitation for the year is now 16.06 inches. The normal high temperature for tomorrow is 77 degrees, and the normal low is 58. The record high for tomorrow is 94, which occurred in 1996, and the record low is 40, which occurred in 1973. Sunset tonight is at 8:08 p.m. Sunrise tomorrow is at 5:48 a.m. Here are the forecast highlights for this afternoon through Friday. Additional scattered thunderstorms are possible 20 to 30% this afternoon and evening. The main risk is large hail and damaging winds. Additional thunderstorm chances return early this week with a more widespread severe weather threat possible along a slow-moving cold from Monday night into Tuesday. Note, starting May 29, 2026, this Outlook product will be discontinued. Please see the above products for more detailed forecast information. The current time is 7:33 p.m. Central Daylight Time. 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This program originates from the National Weather Service Forecast Office in St. Louis, Missouri, and serves parts of East Central Missouri and Southwest Illinois, including the St. Louis metro area and surrounding counties. Tonight, mostly cloudy. A chance of showers and thunderstorms this evening. Lows in the mid-60s. Southeast winds 5 to 10 miles per hour. Chance of rain 30%. Sunday, sunny. Highs in the upper 80s. South winds 15 to 20 miles per hour with gusts up to 30 miles per hour. Sunday night, mostly clear in the evening, then becoming partly cloudy. Lows around 70. South winds 15 to 20 miles per hour with gusts up to 30 miles per hour. Monday, partly sunny with a slight chance of showers and thunderstorms in the morning, then mostly cloudy with showers likely with a chance of thunderstorms in the afternoon. Highs in the upper 80s. South winds 15 to 20 miles per hour with gusts up to 30 miles per hour. Chance of rain 70%. Monday night, partly cloudy with a chance of showers with a slight chance of thunderstorms. Lows in the lower 70s. South winds 10 to 15 miles per hour with gusts up to 25 miles per hour. Chance of rain 50%. Tuesday, showers likely with a chance of thunderstorms in the morning, then showers with thunderstorms likely in the afternoon. Highs in the upper 80s. Chance of rain 90%. Tuesday night, showers with a chance of thunderstorms in the evening, then a chance of showers with a slight chance of thunderstorms after midnight. Cooler with lows around 60. Chance of rain 90%. Wednesday, mostly cloudy in the morning, then becoming partly sunny. A slight chance of thunderstorms in the morning. A slight chance of showers. Much cooler.
with highs in the lower 70s. Chance of rain 20%. Wednesday night, mostly cloudy with a 20% chance of showers. Lows in the lower 50s. Thursday, partly sunny. Highs in the lower 70s. Thursday night through Friday night, mostly cloudy with a 20% chance of showers. Lows in the mid-50s. Highs in the mid-70s. Saturday, mostly sunny with a slight chance of showers. A slight chance of thunderstorms in the afternoon. Highs in the lower 80s. Chance of rain 20%. At 7 p.m. at Lambert Field in St. Louis, it was mostly sunny with a temperature of 77 degrees. The dew point was 66, giving us a relative humidity of 68%. The wind was south at 14 miles an hour, and the pressure was 29.84 inches and falling. Elsewhere in the metro area, in Chesterfield, it was mostly sunny and the temperature was 76. In Belleville, it was 71 degrees. In Cahokia, it was partly sunny and 76 degrees. In St. Charles, it was mostly sunny and 76. Across the region, it was mostly sunny in Columbia, Missouri, with a temperature of 77. In Quincy, it was cloudy and 73 degrees. In Kansas City, it was mostly sunny and the temperature was 85. It was sunny in Springfield, Missouri, with a temperature of 81. In Rolla, it was sunny and the temperature was 78. In Farmington, it was 81 degrees. It was mostly sunny in Cape Girardeau, with 79 degrees. It was mostly sunny in Springfield, Illinois, with a temperature of 72. Once again in St. Louis, it was mostly sunny. The temperature was 77 degrees and the wind was south at 14 miles an hour. The St. Louis climate summary for this evening, as of 4 p.m., May 16, 2026. Today's high temperature of 78 degrees occurred at 11:21 a.m. The normal high is 77. The record high is 93 degrees, which was set in 2001. Today's low temperature of 66 degrees occurred at 7:47 a.m. The normal low is 58. The record low is 39 degrees, which was set in 1875. 0.57 inches of precipitation fell today, which brings the monthly total to 1.60 inches. The total precipitation for the season since March 1st now stands at 13.64 inches and the total precipitation for the year is now 16.06 inches. The normal high temperature for tomorrow is 77 degrees, and the normal low is 58. The record high for tomorrow is 94, which occurred in 1996, and the record low is 40, which occurred in 1973. Sunset tonight is at 8:08 p.m. Sunrise tomorrow is at 5:48 a.m. Here are the forecast highlights for this afternoon through Friday. Additional scattered thunderstorms are possible 20 to 30% this afternoon and evening. The main risk is large hail and damaging winds. Additional thunderstorm chances return early this week with a more widespread severe weather threat possible along a slow-moving cold from Monday night into Tuesday. Note, starting May 29, 2026, this Outlook product will be discontinued. Please see the above products for more detailed forecast information. The current time is 7:39 p.m. Central Daylight Time. 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This program originates from the National Weather Service Forecast Office in St. Louis, Missouri, and serves parts of East Central Missouri and Southwest Illinois, including the St. Louis metro area and surrounding counties. Tonight, mostly cloudy. A chance of showers and thunderstorms this evening. Lows in the mid-60s. Southeast winds 5 to 10 miles per hour. Chance of rain 30%. Sunday, sunny. Highs in the upper 80s. South winds 15 to 20 miles per hour with gusts up to 30 miles per hour. Sunday night, mostly clear in the evening, then becoming partly cloudy. Lows around 70. South winds
15 to 20 miles per hour with gusts up to 30 miles per hour. Monday, partly sunny with a slight chance of showers and thunderstorms in the morning, then mostly cloudy with showers likely with a chance of thunderstorms in the afternoon. Highs in the upper 80s. South winds 15 to 20 miles per hour with gusts up to 30 miles per hour. Chance of rain 70%. Monday night, partly cloudy with a chance of showers with a slight chance of thunderstorms. Lows in the lower 70s. South winds 10 to 15 miles per hour with gusts up to 25 miles per hour. Chance of rain 50%. Tuesday, showers likely with a chance of thunderstorms in the morning, then showers with thunderstorms likely in the afternoon. Highs in the upper 80s. Chance of rain 90%. Tuesday night, showers with a chance of thunderstorms in the evening, then a chance of showers with a slight chance of thunderstorms after midnight. Cooler with lows around 60. Chance of rain 90%. Wednesday, mostly cloudy in the morning, then becoming partly sunny. A slight chance of thunderstorms in the morning. A slight chance of showers. Much cooler with highs in the lower 70s. Chance of rain 20%. Wednesday night, mostly cloudy with a 20% chance of showers. Lows in the lower 50s. Thursday, partly sunny. Highs in the lower 70s. Thursday night through Friday night, mostly cloudy with a 20% chance of showers. Lows in the mid-50s. Highs in the mid-70s. Saturday, mostly sunny with a slight chance of showers. A slight chance of thunderstorms in the afternoon. Highs in the lower 80s. Chance of rain 20%. At 7 p.m. at Lambert Field in St. Louis, it was mostly sunny with a temperature of 77 degrees. The dew point was 66, giving us a relative humidity of 68%. The wind was south at 14 miles an hour, and the pressure was 29.84 inches and falling. Elsewhere in the metro area, in Chesterfield it was mostly sunny and the temperature was 76. In Belleville it was 71 degrees. In Cahokia, it was partly sunny and 76 degrees. In St. Charles, it was mostly sunny and 76. Across the region, it was mostly sunny in Columbia, Missouri, with a temperature of 77. In Quincy, it was cloudy and 73 degrees. In Kansas City, it was mostly sunny and the temperature was 85. It was sunny in Springfield, Missouri, with a temperature of 81. In Rolla, it was sunny and the temperature was 78. In Farmington, it was 81 degrees. It was mostly sunny in Cape Girardeau, with 79 degrees. It was mostly sunny in Springfield, Illinois, with a temperature of 72. Once again in St. Louis, it was mostly sunny, the temperature was 77 degrees and the wind was south at 14 miles an hour. The St. Louis climate summary for this evening, as of 4 p.m., May 16, 2026. Today's high temperature of 78 degrees occurred at 11:21 a.m. The normal high is 77. The record high is 93 degrees, which was set in 2001. Today's low temperature of 66 degrees occurred at 7:47 a.m. The normal low is 58. The record low is 39 degrees, which was set in 1875. 0.57 inches of precipitation fell today, which brings the monthly total to 1.60 inches. The total precipitation for the season since March 1st now stands at 13.64 inches and the total precipitation for the year is now 16.06 inches. The normal high temperature for tomorrow is 77 degrees, and the normal low is 58. The record high for tomorrow is 94, which occurred in 1996, and the record low is 40, which occurred in 1973. Sunset tonight is at 8:08 p.m. Sunrise tomorrow is at 5:48 a.m. Here are the forecast highlights for this afternoon through Friday. Additional scattered thunderstorms are possible 20 to 30% this afternoon and evening. The main risk is large hail and damaging winds. Additional thunderstorm chances return early this week.
with a more widespread severe weather threat possible along a slow-moving cold from Monday night into Tuesday. Note, starting May 29, 2026, this Outlook product will be discontinued. Please see the above products for more detailed forecast information. The current time is 7:45 p.m. Central Daylight Time. 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This program originates from the National Weather Service Forecast Office in St. Louis, Missouri, and serves parts of East Central Missouri and Southwest Illinois, including the St. Louis metro area and surrounding counties. Tonight, mostly cloudy. A chance of showers and thunderstorms this evening. Lows in the mid-60s. Southeast winds 5 to 10 miles per hour. Chance of rain 30%. Sunday, sunny. Highs in the upper 80s. South winds 15 to 20 miles per hour with gusts up to 30 miles per hour. Sunday night, mostly clear in the evening, then becoming partly cloudy. Lows around 70. South winds 15 to 20 miles per hour with gusts up to 30 miles per hour. Monday, partly sunny with a slight chance of showers and thunderstorms in the morning, then mostly cloudy with showers likely with a chance of thunderstorms in the afternoon. Highs in the upper 80s. South winds 15 to 20 miles per hour with gusts up to 30 miles per hour. Chance of rain 70%. Monday night, partly cloudy with a chance of showers with a slight chance of thunderstorms. Lows in the lower 70s. South winds 10 to 15 miles per hour with gusts up to 25 miles per hour. Chance of rain 50%. Tuesday, showers likely with a chance of thunderstorms in the morning, then showers with thunderstorms likely in the afternoon. Highs in the upper 80s. Chance of rain 90%. Tuesday night, showers with a chance of thunderstorms in the evening, then a chance of showers with a slight chance of thunderstorms after midnight. Cooler with lows around 60. Chance of rain 90%. Wednesday, mostly cloudy in the morning, then becoming partly sunny. A slight chance of thunderstorms in the morning. A slight chance of showers. Much cooler with highs in the lower 70s. Chance of rain 20%. Wednesday night, mostly cloudy with a 20% chance of showers. Lows in the lower 50s. Thursday, partly sunny. Highs in the lower 70s. Thursday night through Friday night, mostly cloudy with a 20% chance of showers. Lows in the mid-50s. Highs in the mid-70s. Saturday, mostly sunny with a slight chance of showers. A slight chance of thunderstorms in the afternoon. Highs in the lower 80s. Chance of rain 20%. At 7 p.m. at Lambert Field in St. Louis, it was mostly sunny with a temperature of 77 degrees. The dew point was 66, giving us a relative humidity of 68%. The wind was south at 14 miles an hour, and the pressure was 29.84 inches and falling. Elsewhere in the metro area, in Chesterfield, it was mostly sunny and the temperature was 76. In Belleville, it was 71 degrees. In Cahokia, it was partly sunny and 76 degrees. In St. Charles, it was mostly sunny and 76. Across the region, it was mostly sunny in Columbia, Missouri, with a temperature of 77. In Quincy, it was cloudy and 73 degrees. In Kansas City, it was mostly sunny and the temperature was 85. It was sunny in Springfield, Missouri, with a temperature of 81. In Rolla, it was sunny and the temperature was 78. In Farmington, it was 81 degrees. It was mostly sunny in Cape Girardeau, with 79 degrees. It was mostly sunny in Springfield, Illinois, with a temperature of 72. Once again in St. Louis, it was mostly sunny, the temperature was 77 degrees and the wind was south at 14 miles an hour. The St. Louis climate summary for this evening, as of 4 p.m., May 16, 2026. Today's high temperature of 78 degrees occurred at 11:20.
1 a.m. The normal high is 77. The record high is 93 degrees, which was set in 2001. Today's low temperature of 66 degrees occurred at 7:47 a.m. The normal low is 58. The record low is 39 degrees, which was set in 1875. 0.57 inches of precipitation fell today, which brings the monthly total to 1.60 inches. The total precipitation for the season since March 1st now stands at 13.64 inches, and the total precipitation for the year is now 16.06 inches. The normal high temperature for tomorrow is 77 degrees, and the normal low is 58. The record high for tomorrow is 94, which occurred in 1996, and the record low is 40, which occurred in 1973. Sunset tonight is at 8:08 p.m. Sunrise tomorrow is at 5:48 a.m. Here are the forecast highlights for this afternoon through Friday. Additional scattered thunderstorms are possible 20 to 30% this afternoon and evening. The main risk is large hail and damaging winds. Additional thunderstorm chances return early this week with a more widespread severe weather threat possible along a slow-moving cold from Monday night into Tuesday. Note, starting May 29, 2026, this Outlook product will be discontinued. Please see the above products for more detailed forecast information. The current time is 7:52 p.m. Central Daylight Time. 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This program originates from the National Weather Service Forecast Office in St. Louis, Missouri, and serves parts of East Central Missouri and Southwest Illinois, including the St. Louis metro area and surrounding counties. Tonight, mostly cloudy. A chance of showers and thunderstorms this evening. Lows in the mid-60s. Southeast winds 5 to 10 miles per hour. Chance of rain 30%. Sunday, sunny. Highs in the upper 80s. South winds 15 to 20 miles per hour with gusts up to 30 miles per hour. Sunday night, mostly clear in the evening, then becoming partly cloudy. Lows around 70. South winds 15 to 20 miles per hour with gusts up to 30 miles per hour. Monday, partly sunny with a slight chance of showers and thunderstorms in the morning, then mostly cloudy with showers likely with a chance of thunderstorms in the afternoon. Highs in the upper 80s. South winds 15 to 20 miles per hour with gusts up to 30 miles per hour. Chance of rain 70%. Monday night, partly cloudy with a chance of showers with a slight chance of thunderstorms. Lows in the lower 70s. South winds 10 to 15 miles per hour with gusts up to 25 miles per hour. Chance of rain 50%. Tuesday, showers likely with a chance of thunderstorms in the morning, then showers with thunderstorms likely in the afternoon. Highs in the upper 80s. Chance of rain 90%. Tuesday night, showers with a chance of thunderstorms in the evening, then a chance of showers with a slight chance of thunderstorms after midnight. Cooler with lows around 60. Chance of rain 90%. Wednesday, mostly cloudy in the morning, then becoming partly sunny. A slight chance of thunderstorms in the morning. A slight chance of showers. Much cooler with highs in the lower 70s. Chance of rain 20%. Wednesday night, mostly cloudy with a 20% chance of showers. Lows in the lower 50s. Thursday, partly sunny. Highs in the lower 70s. Thursday night through Friday night, mostly cloudy with a 20% chance of showers. Lows in the mid-50s. Highs in the mid-70s. Saturday, mostly sunny with a slight chance of showers. A slight chance of thunderstorms in the afternoon. Highs in the lower 80s. Chance of rain 20%. At 7 p.m. at Lambert Field in St. Louis, it was mostly sunny with a temperature of 77 degrees. The dew point was 66, giving us a relative humidity of 68%. The wind was south at 14 miles an hour, and the pressure was 29.
6.84 inches and falling. Elsewhere in the metro area, in Chesterfield, it was mostly sunny and the temperature was 76. In Belleville, it was 71 degrees. In Cahokia, it was partly sunny and 76 degrees. In St. Charles, it was mostly sunny and 76. Across the region, it was mostly sunny in Columbia, Missouri, with a temperature of 77. In Quincy, it was cloudy and 73 degrees. In Kansas City, it was mostly sunny and the temperature was 85. It was sunny in Springfield, Missouri, with a temperature of 81. In Rolla, it was sunny and the temperature was 78. In Farmington, it was 81 degrees. It was mostly sunny in Cape Girardeau, with 79 degrees. It was mostly sunny in Springfield, Illinois, with a temperature of 72. Once again in St. Louis, it was mostly sunny. The temperature was 77 degrees and the wind was south at 14 miles an hour. The St. Louis climate summary for this evening, as of 4 p.m., May 16, 2026. Today's high temperature of 78 degrees occurred at 11:21 a.m. The normal high is 77. The record high is 93 degrees, which was set in 2001. Today's low temperature of 66 degrees occurred at 7:47 a.m. The normal low is 58. The record low is 39 degrees, which was set in 1875. 0.57 inches of precipitation fell today, which brings the monthly total to 1.60 inches. The total precipitation for the season since March 1st now stands at 13.64 inches and the total precipitation for the year is now 16.06 inches. The normal high temperature for tomorrow is 77 degrees, and the normal low is 58. The record high for tomorrow is 94, which occurred in 1996, and the record low is 40, which occurred in 1973. Sunset tonight is at 8:08 p.m. Sunrise tomorrow is at 5:48 a.m. Here are the forecast highlights for this afternoon through Friday. Additional scattered thunderstorms are possible 20 to 30% this afternoon and evening. The main risk is large hail and damaging winds. Additional thunderstorm chances return early this week with a more widespread severe weather threat possible along a slow-moving cold from Monday night into Tuesday. Note, starting May 29, 2026, this Outlook product will be discontinued. Please see the above products for more detailed forecast information. The current time is 7:58 p.m. Central Daylight Time. 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This program originates from the National Weather Service Forecast Office in St. Louis, Missouri, and serves parts of East Central Missouri and Southwest Illinois, including the St. Louis metro area and surrounding counties. Tonight, mostly cloudy. A chance of showers and thunderstorms this evening. Lows in the mid-60s. Southeast winds 5 to 10 miles per hour. Chance of rain 30%. Sunday, sunny. Highs in the upper 80s. South winds 15 to 20 miles per hour with gusts up to 30 miles per hour. Sunday night, mostly clear in the evening, then becoming partly cloudy. Lows around 70. South winds 15 to 20 miles per hour with gusts up to 30 miles per hour. Monday, partly sunny with a slight chance of showers and thunderstorms in the morning, then mostly cloudy with showers likely with a chance of thunderstorms in the afternoon. Highs in the upper 80s. South winds 15 to 20 miles per hour with gusts up to 30 miles per hour. Chance of rain 70%. Monday night, partly cloudy with a chance of showers with a slight chance of thunderstorms. Lows in the lower 70s. South winds 10 to 15 miles per hour with gusts up to 25 miles per hour. Chance of rain 50%. Tuesday, showers likely with a chance of thunderstorms in the morning, then showers with thunderstorms likely in the afternoon. Highs in the upper 80s. Chance of rain 90%.
Tuesday night, showers with a chance of thunderstorms in the evening, then a chance of showers with a slight chance of thunderstorms after midnight. Cooler with lows around 60. Chance of rain 90%. Wednesday, mostly cloudy in the morning, then becoming partly sunny. A slight chance of thunderstorms in the morning. A slight chance of showers. Much cooler with highs in the lower 70s. Chance of rain 20%. Wednesday night, mostly cloudy with a 20% chance of showers. Lows in the lower 50s. Thursday, partly sunny. Highs in the lower 70s. Thursday night through Friday night, mostly cloudy with a 20% chance of showers. Lows in the mid-50s. Highs in the mid-70s. Saturday, mostly sunny with a slight chance of showers. A slight chance of thunderstorms in the afternoon. Highs in the lower 80s. Chance of rain 20%. At 7 p.m. at Lambert Field in St. Louis, it was mostly sunny with a temperature of 77 degrees. The dew point was 66, giving us a relative humidity of 68%. The wind was south at 14 miles an hour, and the pressure was 29.84 inches and falling. Elsewhere in the metro area, in Chesterfield, it was mostly sunny and the temperature was 76. In Belleville, it was 71 degrees. In Cahokia, it was partly sunny and 76 degrees. In St. Charles, it was mostly sunny and 76. Across the region, it was mostly sunny in Columbia, Missouri, with a temperature of 77. In Quincy, it was cloudy and 73 degrees. In Kansas City, it was mostly sunny and the temperature was 85. It was sunny in Springfield, Missouri, with a temperature of 81. In Rolla, it was sunny and the temperature was 78. In Farmington, it was 81 degrees. It was mostly sunny in Cape Girardeau, with 79 degrees. It was mostly sunny in Springfield, Illinois, with a temperature of 72. Once again in St. Louis, it was mostly sunny, the temperature was 77 degrees and the wind was south at 14 miles an hour. The St. Louis climate summary for this evening, as of 4 p.m., May 16, 2026. Today's high temperature of 78 degrees occurred at 11:21 a.m. The normal high is 77. The record high is 93 degrees, which was set in 2001. Today's low temperature of 66 degrees occurred at 7:47 a.m. The normal low is 58. The record low is 39 degrees, which was set in 1875. 0.57 inches of precipitation fell today, which brings the monthly total to 1.60 inches. The total precipitation for the season since March 1st now stands at 13.64 inches and the total precipitation for the year is now 16.06 inches. The normal high temperature for tomorrow is 77 degrees, and the normal low is 58. The record high for tomorrow is 94, which occurred in 1996, and the record low is 40, which occurred in 1973. Sunset tonight is at 8:08 p.m. Sunrise tomorrow is at 5:48 a.m. Here are the forecast highlights for this afternoon through Friday. Additional scattered thunderstorms are possible 20 to 30% this afternoon and evening. The main risk is large hail and damaging winds. Additional thunderstorm chances return early this week with a more widespread severe weather threat possible along a slow-moving cold from Monday night into Tuesday. Note, starting May 29, 2026, this Outlook product will be discontinued. Please see the above products for more detailed forecast information. The current time is 8:04 p.m. Central Daylight Time. 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This program originates from the National Weather Service Forecast Office in St. Louis, Missouri, and serves parts of East Central Missouri and Southwest Illinois, including the St. Louis metro area and surrounding counties. Tonight, mostly cloudy. A chance of showers and thunderstorms this evening. Lows in the mid-60s.
Southeast winds 5 to 10 miles per hour. Chance of rain 30%. Sunday, sunny. Highs in the upper 80s. South winds 15 to 20 miles per hour with gusts up to 30 miles per hour. Sunday night, mostly clear in the evening, then becoming partly cloudy. Lows around 70. South winds 15 to 20 miles per hour with gusts up to 30 miles per hour. Monday, partly sunny with a slight chance of showers and thunderstorms in the morning, then mostly cloudy with showers likely with a chance of thunderstorms in the afternoon. Highs in the upper 80s. South winds 15 to 20 miles per hour with gusts up to 30 miles per hour. Chance of rain 70%. Monday night, partly cloudy with a chance of showers with a slight chance of thunderstorms. Lows in the lower 70s. South winds 10 to 15 miles per hour with gusts up to 25 miles per hour. Chance of rain 50%, 10 miles per hour. Chance of rain 30%.

miles per hour with gusts up to 30 miles per hour. Chance of rain 70%. Monday night, partly cloudy with a chance of showers with a slight chance of thunderstorms. Lows in the lower 70s. South winds 10 to 15 miles per hour with gusts up to 25 miles per hour. Chance of rain 50%. Tuesday, showers likely with a chance of thunderstorms in the morning, then showers with thunderstorms likely in the afternoon. Highs in the upper 80s. Chance of rain 90%. Tuesday night, showers with a chance of thunderstorms in the evening, then a chance of showers with a slight chance of thunderstorms after midnight. Cooler with lows around 60. Chance of rain 90%. Wednesday, mostly cloudy in the morning, then becoming partly sunny. A slight chance of thunderstorms in the morning. A slight chance of showers. Much cooler with highs in the lower 70s. Chance of rain 20%. Wednesday night, mostly cloudy with a 20% chance of showers. Lows in the lower 50s. Thursday, partly sunny. Highs in the lower 70s. Thursday night through Friday night, mostly cloudy with a 20% chance of showers. Lows in the mid-50s. Highs in the mid-70s. Saturday, mostly sunny with a slight chance of showers. A slight chance of thunderstorms in the afternoon. Highs in the lower 80s. Chance of rain 20%. At 7 p.m. at Lambert Field in St. Louis, it was mostly sunny with a temperature of 77 degrees. The dew point was 66, giving us a relative humidity of 68%. The wind was south at 14 miles an hour, and the pressure was 29.84 inches and falling. Elsewhere in the metro area, in Chesterfield, it was mostly sunny and the temperature was 76. In Belleville, it was 71 degrees. In Cahokia, it was partly sunny and 76 degrees. In St. Charles, it was mostly sunny and 76. Across the region, it was mostly sunny in Columbia, Missouri, with a temperature of 77. In Quincy, it was cloudy and 73 degrees. In Kansas City, it was mostly sunny and the temperature was 85. It was sunny in Springfield, Missouri, with a temperature of 81. In Rolla, it was sunny and the temperature was 78. In Farmington, it was 81 degrees. It was mostly sunny in Cape Girardeau, with 79 degrees. It was mostly sunny in Springfield, Illinois, with a temperature of 72. Once again in St. Louis, it was mostly sunny. The temperature was 77 degrees and the wind was south at 14 miles an hour. The St. Louis climate summary for this evening, as of 4 p.m., May 16, 2026. Today's high temperature of 78 degrees occurred at 11:21 a.m. The normal high is 77. The record high is 93 degrees, which was set in 2001. Today's low temperature of 66 degrees occurred at 7:47 a.m. The normal low is 58. The record low is 39 degrees, which was set in 1875. 0.57 inches of precipitation fell today, which brings the monthly total to 1.60 inches. The total precipitation for the season since March 1st now stands at 13.64 inches and the total precipitation for the year is now 16.06 inches. The normal high temperature for tomorrow is 77 degrees, and the normal low is 58. The record high for tomorrow is 94, which occurred in 1996, and the record low is 40, which occurred in 1973. Sunset tonight is at 8:08 p.m. Sunrise tomorrow is at 5:48 a.m. Here are the forecast highlights for this afternoon through Friday. Additional scattered thunderstorms are possible 20 to 30% this afternoon and evening. The main risk is large hail and damaging winds. Additional thunderstorm chances return early this week with a more widespread severe weather threat possible along a slow-moving cold from Monday night into Tuesday. Note, starting May 29, 2026, this Outlook product will be discontinued. Please see the above products for more detailed forecast information. The current time is 8.

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This program originates from the National Weather Service Forecast Office in St. Louis, Missouri, and serves parts of East Central Missouri and Southwest Illinois, including the St. Louis metro area and surrounding counties. Tonight, mostly cloudy. A chance of showers and thunderstorms this evening. Lows in the mid-60s. Southeast winds 5 to 10 miles per hour. Chance of rain 30%. Sunday, sunny. Highs in the upper 80s. South winds 15 to 20 miles per hour with gusts up to 30 miles per hour. Sunday night, mostly clear in the evening, then becoming partly cloudy. Lows around 70. South winds 15 to 20 miles per hour with gusts up to 30 miles per hour. Monday, partly sunny with a slight chance of showers and thunderstorms in the morning, then mostly cloudy with showers likely with a chance of thunderstorms in the afternoon. Highs in the upper 80s. South winds 15 to 20 miles per hour with gusts up to 30 miles per hour. Chance of rain 70%. Monday night, partly cloudy with a chance of showers with a slight chance of thunderstorms. Lows in the lower 70s. South winds 10 to 15 miles per hour with gusts up to 25 miles per hour. Chance of rain 50%. Tuesday, showers likely with a chance of thunderstorms in the morning, then showers with thunderstorms likely in the afternoon. Highs in the upper 80s. Chance of rain 90%. Tuesday night, showers with a chance of thunderstorms in the evening, then a chance of showers with a slight chance of thunderstorms after midnight. Cooler with lows around 60. Chance of rain 90%. Wednesday, mostly cloudy in the morning, then becoming partly sunny. A slight chance of thunderstorms in the morning. A slight chance of showers. Much cooler with highs in the lower 70s. Chance of rain 20%. Wednesday night, mostly cloudy with a 20% chance of showers. Lows in the lower 50s. Thursday, partly sunny. Highs in the lower 70s. Thursday night through Friday night, mostly cloudy with a 20% chance of showers. Lows in the mid-50s. Highs in the mid-70s. Saturday, mostly sunny with a slight chance of showers. A slight chance of thunderstorms in the afternoon. Highs in the lower 80s. Chance of rain 20%. At 8 p.m. at Lambert Field in St. Louis, it was cloudy with a temperature of 76 degrees. The dew point was 67, giving us a relative humidity of 73%. The wind was south at 14 miles an hour, and the pressure was 29.85 inches and rising. Elsewhere in the metro area, in Chesterfield, it was partly cloudy and the temperature was 76. In Belleville, it was 71 degrees. In Cahokia, it was mostly cloudy and 75 degrees. In St. Charles, it was mostly cloudy and 75. Across the region, it was mostly cloudy in Columbia, Missouri, with a temperature of 75. In Quincy, it was mostly cloudy and 72 degrees. In Kansas City, it was partly cloudy and the temperature was 82. It was clear in Springfield, Missouri, with a temperature of 78. In Rolla, it was clear and the temperature was 74. In Farmington, it was 76 degrees. It was partly cloudy in Cape Girardeau, with 78 degrees. It was mostly cloudy in Springfield, Illinois, with a temperature of 70. Once again in St. Louis, it was cloudy, the temperature was 76 degrees, and the wind was south at 14 miles an hour. The St. Louis climate summary for this evening, as of 4 p.m., May 16, 2026. Today's high temperature of 78 degrees occurred at 11:21 a.m. The normal high is 77. The record high is 93 degrees, which was set in 2001. Today's low temperature of 66 degrees occurred at 7:47 a.m. The normal low is 58. The record low is 39 degrees, which was set in 1860.
75. 0.57 inches of precipitation fell today, which brings the monthly total to 1.60 inches. The total precipitation for the season since March 1st now stands at 13.64 inches, and the total precipitation for the year is now 16.06 inches. The normal high temperature for tomorrow is 77 degrees, and the normal low is 58. The record high for tomorrow is 94, which occurred in 1996, and the record low is 40, which occurred in 1973. Sunset tonight is at 8:08 p.m. Sunrise tomorrow is at 5:48 a.m. Here are the forecast highlights for this afternoon through Friday. Additional scattered thunderstorms are possible 20 to 30% this afternoon and evening. The main risk is large hail and damaging winds. Additional thunderstorm chances return early this week with a more widespread severe weather threat possible along the slow-moving cold from Monday night into Tuesday. Note, starting May 29, 2026, this Outlook product will be discontinued. Please see the above products for more detailed forecast information. The current time is 8:17 p.m. Central Daylight Time. 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Tonight, mostly cloudy. A chance of showers and thunderstorms this evening. Lows in the mid-60s. Southeast winds 5 to 10 miles per hour. Chance of rain 30%. Sunday, sunny. Highs in the upper 80s. South winds 15 to 20 miles per hour with gusts up to 30 miles per hour. Sunday night, mostly clear in the evening, then becoming partly cloudy. Lows around 70. South winds 15 to 20 miles per hour with gusts up to 30 miles per hour. Monday, partly sunny with a slight chance of showers and thunderstorms in the morning, then mostly cloudy with showers likely with a chance of thunderstorms in the afternoon. Highs in the upper 80s. South winds 15 to 20 miles per hour with gusts up to 30 miles per hour. Chance of rain 70%. Monday night, partly cloudy with a chance of showers with a slight chance of thunderstorms. Lows in the lower 70s. South winds 10 to 15 miles per hour with gusts up to 25 miles per hour. Chance of rain 50%. Tuesday, showers likely with a chance of thunderstorms in the morning, then showers with thunderstorms likely in the afternoon. Highs in the upper 80s. Chance of rain 90%. Tuesday night, showers with a chance of thunderstorms in the evening, then a chance of showers with a slight chance of thunderstorms after midnight. Cooler with lows around 60. Chance of rain 90%. Wednesday, mostly cloudy in the morning, then becoming partly sunny. A slight chance of thunderstorms in the morning. A slight chance of showers. Much cooler with highs in the lower 70s. Chance of rain 20%. Wednesday night, mostly cloudy with a 20% chance of showers. Lows in the lower 50s. Thursday, partly sunny. Highs in the lower 70s. Thursday night through Friday night, mostly cloudy with a 20% chance of showers. Lows in the mid-50s. Highs in the mid-70s. Saturday, mostly sunny with a slight chance of showers. A slight chance of thunderstorms in the afternoon. Highs in the lower 80s. Chance of rain 20%. At 8 p.m. at Lambert Field in St. Louis, it was cloudy with a temperature of 76 degrees. The dew point was 67, giving us a relative humidity of 73%. The wind was south at 14 miles an hour, and the pressure was 29.85 inches and rising. Elsewhere in the metro area, in Chesterfield it was partly cloudy and the temperature was 76. In Belleville it was 71 degrees. In Cahokia, it was mostly cloudy and 75 degrees. In St. Charles, it was mostly cloudy and 75.
Across the region, it was mostly cloudy in Columbia, Missouri, with a temperature of 75. In Quincy, it was mostly cloudy and 72 degrees. In Kansas City, it was partly cloudy and the temperature was 82. It was clear in Springfield, Missouri, with a temperature of 78. In Rolla, it was clear and the temperature was 74. In Farmington, it was 76 degrees. It was partly cloudy in Cape Girardeau, with 78 degrees. It was mostly cloudy in Springfield, Illinois, with a temperature of 70. Once again in St. Louis, it was cloudy, the temperature was 76 degrees, and the wind was south at 14 miles an hour. The St. Louis climate summary for this evening, as of 4 p.m., May 16, 2026. Today's high temperature of 78 degrees occurred at 11:21 a.m. The normal high is 77. The record high is 93 degrees, which was set in 2001. Today's low temperature of 66 degrees occurred at 7:47 a.m. The normal low is 58. The record low is 39 degrees, which was set in 1875. 0.57 inches of precipitation fell today, which brings the monthly total to 1.60 inches. The total precipitation for the season since March 1st now stands at 13.64 inches, and the total precipitation for the year is now 16.06 inches. The normal high temperature for tomorrow is 77 degrees, and the normal low is 58. The record high for tomorrow is 94, which occurred in 1996, and the record low is 40, which occurred in 1973. Sunset tonight is at 8:08 p.m. Sunrise tomorrow is at 5:48 a.m. Here are the forecast highlights for this afternoon through Friday. Additional scattered thunderstorms are possible 20 to 30% this afternoon and evening. The main risk is large hail and damaging winds. Additional thunderstorm chances return early this week with a more widespread severe weather threat possible along a slow-moving cold from Monday night into Tuesday. Note, starting May 29, 2026, this Outlook product will be discontinued. Please see the above products for more detailed forecast information. The current time is 8:23 p.m. Central Daylight Time. 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This program originates from the National Weather Service Forecast Office in St. Louis, Missouri, and serves parts of East Central Missouri and Southwest Illinois, including the St. Louis metro area and surrounding counties. Tonight, mostly cloudy. A chance of showers and thunderstorms this evening. Lows in the mid-60s. Southeast winds 5 to 10 miles per hour. Chance of rain 30%. Sunday, sunny. Highs in the upper 80s. South winds 15 to 20 miles per hour with gusts up to 30 miles per hour. Sunday night, mostly clear in the evening, then becoming partly cloudy. Lows around 70. South winds 15 to 20 miles per hour with gusts up to 30 miles per hour. Monday, partly sunny with a slight chance of showers and thunderstorms in the morning, then mostly cloudy with showers likely with a chance of thunderstorms in the afternoon. Highs in the upper 80s. South winds 15 to 20 miles per hour with gusts up to 30 miles per hour. Chance of rain 70%. Monday night, partly cloudy with a chance of showers with a slight chance of thunderstorms. Lows in the lower 70s. South winds 10 to 15 miles per hour with gusts up to 25 miles per hour. Chance of rain 50%. Tuesday, showers likely with a chance of thunderstorms in the morning, then showers with thunderstorms likely in the afternoon. Highs in the upper 80s. Chance of rain 90%. Tuesday night, showers with a chance of thunderstorms in the evening, then a chance of showers with a slight chance of thunderstorms after midnight. Cooler with lows around 60. Chance of rain 90%. Wednesday, mostly cloudy in the morning, then becoming partly sunny. A slight chance of thunderstorms in the morning. A slight chance of showers.
Much cooler with highs in the lower 70s. Chance of rain 20%. Wednesday night, mostly cloudy with a 20% chance of showers. Lows in the lower 50s. Thursday, partly sunny. Highs in the lower 70s. Thursday night through Friday night, mostly cloudy with a 20% chance of showers. Lows in the mid-50s. Highs in the mid-70s. Saturday, mostly sunny with a slight chance of showers. A slight chance of thunderstorms in the afternoon. Highs in the lower 80s. Chance of rain 20%. At 8 p.m. at Lambert Field in St. Louis, it was cloudy with a temperature of 76 degrees. The dew point was 67, giving us a relative humidity of 73%. The wind was south at 14 miles an hour, and the pressure was 29.85 inches and rising. Elsewhere in the metro area, in Chesterfield, it was partly cloudy and the temperature was 76. In Belleville, it was 71 degrees. In Cahokia, it was mostly cloudy and 75 degrees. In St. Charles, it was mostly cloudy and 75. Across the region, it was mostly cloudy in Columbia, Missouri, with a temperature of 75. In Quincy, it was mostly cloudy and 72 degrees. In Kansas City, it was partly cloudy and the temperature was 82. It was clear in Springfield, Missouri, with a temperature of 78. In Rolla, it was clear and the temperature was 74. In Farmington, it was 76 degrees. It was partly cloudy in Cape Girardeau, with 78 degrees. It was mostly cloudy in Springfield, Illinois, with a temperature of 70. Once again in St. Louis, it was cloudy, the temperature was 76 degrees, and the wind was south at 14 miles an hour. The St. Louis climate summary for this evening, as of 4 p.m., May 16, 2026. Today's high temperature of 78 degrees occurred at 11:21 a.m. The normal high is 77. The record high is 93 degrees, which was set in 2001. Today's low temperature of 66 degrees occurred at 7:47 a.m. The normal low is 58. The record low is 39 degrees, which was set in 1875. 0.57 inches of precipitation fell today, which brings the monthly total to 1.60 inches. The total precipitation for the season since March 1st now stands at 13.64 inches and the total precipitation for the year is now 16.06 inches. The normal high temperature for tomorrow is 77 degrees, and the normal low is 58. The record high for tomorrow is 94, which occurred in 1996, and the record low is 40, which occurred in 1973. Sunset tonight is at 8:08 p.m. Sunrise tomorrow is at 5:48 a.m. Here are the forecast highlights for this afternoon through Friday. Additional scattered thunderstorms are possible 20 to 30% this afternoon and evening. The main risk is large hail and damaging winds. Additional thunderstorm chances return early this week with a more widespread severe weather threat possible along a slow-moving cold from Monday night into Tuesday. Note, starting May 29, 2026, this Outlook product will be discontinued. Please see the above products for more detailed forecast information. The current time is 8:30 p.m. Central Daylight Time. 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This program originates from the National Weather Service Forecast Office in St. Louis, Missouri, and serves parts of East Central Missouri and Southwest Illinois, including the St. Louis metro area and surrounding counties. Tonight, mostly cloudy. A chance of showers and thunderstorms this evening. Lows in the mid-60s. Southeast winds 5 to 10 miles per hour. Chance of rain 30%. Sunday, sunny. Highs in the upper 80s. South winds 15 to 20 miles per hour with gusts up to 30 miles per hour. Sunday night, mostly clear in the evening, then becoming partly cloudy. Lows around 70. South
winds 15 to 20 miles per hour with gusts up to 30 miles per hour. Monday, partly sunny with a slight chance of showers and thunderstorms in the morning, then mostly cloudy with showers likely with a chance of thunderstorms in the afternoon. Highs in the upper 80s. South winds 15 to 20 miles per hour with gusts up to 30 miles per hour. Chance of rain 70%. Monday night, partly cloudy with a chance of showers with a slight chance of thunderstorms. Lows in the lower 70s. South winds 10 to 15 miles per hour with gusts up to 25 miles per hour. Chance of rain 50%. Tuesday, showers likely with a chance of thunderstorms in the morning, then showers with thunderstorms likely in the afternoon. Highs in the upper 80s. Chance of rain 90%. Tuesday night, showers with a chance of thunderstorms in the evening, then a chance of showers with a slight chance of thunderstorms after midnight. Cooler with lows around 60. Chance of rain 90%. Wednesday, mostly cloudy in the morning, then becoming partly sunny. A slight chance of thunderstorms in the morning. A slight chance of showers. Much cooler with highs in the lower 70s. Chance of rain 20%. Wednesday night, mostly cloudy with a 20% chance of showers. Lows in the lower 50s. Thursday, partly sunny. Highs in the lower 70s. Thursday night through Friday night, mostly cloudy with a 20% chance of showers. Lows in the mid-50s. Highs in the mid-70s. Saturday, mostly sunny with a slight chance of showers. A slight chance of thunderstorms in the afternoon. Highs in the lower 80s. Chance of rain 20%. At 8 p.m. at Lambert Field in St. Louis, it was cloudy with a temperature of 76 degrees. The dew point was 67, giving us a relative humidity of 73%. The wind was south at 14 miles an hour, and the pressure was 29.85 inches and rising. Elsewhere in the metro area, in Chesterfield it was partly cloudy and the temperature was 76. In Belleville it was 71 degrees. In Cahokia, it was mostly cloudy and 75 degrees. In St. Charles, it was mostly cloudy and 75. Across the region, it was mostly cloudy in Columbia, Missouri, with a temperature of 75. In Quincy, it was mostly cloudy and 72 degrees. In Kansas City, it was partly cloudy and the temperature was 82. It was clear in Springfield, Missouri, with a temperature of 78. In Rolla, it was clear and the temperature was 74. In Farmington, it was 76 degrees. It was partly cloudy in Cape Girardeau, with 78 degrees. It was mostly cloudy in Springfield, Illinois, with a temperature of 70. Once again in St. Louis, it was cloudy, the temperature was 76 degrees, and the wind was south at 14 miles an hour. Here are the forecast highlights for this afternoon through Friday. Additional scattered thunderstorms are possible 20 to 30% this afternoon and evening. The main risk is large hail and damaging winds. Additional thunderstorm chances return early this week with a more widespread severe weather threat possible along the slow-moving cold from Monday night into Tuesday. Note, starting May 29, 2026, this Outlook product will be discontinued. Please see the above products for more detailed forecast information. The current time is 8:35 p.m. Central Daylight Time. 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This program originates from the National Weather Service Forecast Office in St. Louis, Missouri, and serves parts of East Central Missouri and Southwest Illinois, including the St. Louis metro area and surrounding counties. Tonight, mostly cloudy. A chance of showers and thunderstorms this evening. Lows in the mid-60s. Southeast winds 5 to 10 miles per hour. Chance of rain 30%. Sunday, sunny. Highs in the upper 80s. South winds 15 to 20 miles per hour with gusts up to 30 miles per hour. Sunday night, mostly clear in the evening,
then becoming partly cloudy. Lows around 70. South winds 15 to 20 miles per hour with gusts up to 30 miles per hour. Monday, partly sunny with a slight chance of showers and thunderstorms in the morning, then mostly cloudy with showers likely with a chance of thunderstorms in the afternoon. Highs in the upper 80s. South winds 15 to 20 miles per hour with gusts up to 30 miles per hour. Chance of rain 70%. Monday night, partly cloudy with a chance of showers with a slight chance of thunderstorms. Lows in the lower 70s. South winds 10 to 15 miles per hour with gusts up to 25 miles per hour. Chance of rain 50%. Tuesday, showers likely with a chance of thunderstorms in the morning, then showers with thunderstorms likely in the afternoon. Highs in the upper 80s. Chance of rain 90%. Tuesday night, showers with a chance of thunderstorms in the evening, then a chance of showers with a slight chance of thunderstorms after midnight. Cooler with lows around 60. Chance of rain 90%. Wednesday, mostly cloudy in the morning, then becoming partly sunny. A slight chance of thunderstorms in the morning. A slight chance of showers. Much cooler with highs in the lower 70s. Chance of rain 20%. Wednesday night, mostly cloudy with a 20% chance of showers. Lows in the lower 50s. Thursday, partly sunny. Highs in the lower 70s. Thursday night through Friday night, mostly cloudy with a 20% chance of showers. Lows in the mid-50s. Highs in the mid-70s. Saturday, mostly sunny with a slight chance of showers. A slight chance of thunderstorms in the afternoon. Highs in the lower 80s. Chance of rain 20%. At 8 p.m. at Lambert Field in St. Louis, it was cloudy with a temperature of 76 degrees. The dew point was 67, giving us a relative humidity of 73%. The wind was south at 14 miles an hour, and the pressure was 29.85 inches and rising. Elsewhere in the metro area, in Chesterfield, it was partly cloudy and the temperature was 76. In Belleville, it was 71 degrees. In Cahokia, it was mostly cloudy and 75 degrees. In St. Charles, it was mostly cloudy and 75. Across the region, it was mostly cloudy in Columbia, Missouri, with a temperature of 75. In Quincy, it was mostly cloudy and 72 degrees. In Kansas City, it was partly cloudy and the temperature was 82. It was clear in Springfield, Missouri, with a temperature of 78. In Rolla, it was clear and the temperature was 74. In Farmington, it was 76 degrees. It was partly cloudy in Cape Girardeau, with 78 degrees. It was mostly cloudy in Springfield, Illinois, with a temperature of 70. Once again in St. Louis, it was cloudy, the temperature was 76 degrees, and the wind was south at 14 miles an hour. Here are the forecast highlights for this afternoon through Friday. Additional scattered thunderstorms are possible 20 to 30% this afternoon and evening. The main risk is large hail and damaging winds. Additional thunderstorm chances return early this week with a more widespread severe weather threat possible along a slow-moving cold from Monday night into Tuesday. Note, starting May 29, 2026, this Outlook product will be discontinued. Please see the above products for more detailed forecast information. The current time is 8:40 p.m. Central Daylight Time. 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Tonight, mostly cloudy. A chance of showers and thunderstorms this evening. Lows in the mid-60s. Southeast winds 5 to 10 miles per hour. Chance of rain 30%. Sunday, sunny. Highs in the upper 80s. South winds 15 to 20 miles per hour with gusts up to
30 miles per hour. Sunday night, mostly clear in the evening, then becoming partly cloudy. Lows around 70. South winds 15 to 20 miles per hour with gusts up to 30 miles per hour. Monday, partly sunny with a slight chance of showers and thunderstorms in the morning, then mostly cloudy with showers likely with a chance of thunderstorms in the afternoon. Highs in the upper 80s. South winds 15 to 20 miles per hour with gusts up to 30 miles per hour. Chance of rain 70%. Monday night, partly cloudy with a chance of showers with a slight chance of thunderstorms. Lows in the lower 70s. South winds 10 to 15 miles per hour with gusts up to 25 miles per hour. Chance of rain 50%. Tuesday, showers likely with a chance of thunderstorms in the morning, then showers with thunderstorms likely in the afternoon. Highs in the upper 80s. Chance of rain 90%. Tuesday night, showers with a chance of thunderstorms in the evening, then a chance of showers with a slight chance of thunderstorms after midnight. Cooler with lows around 60. Chance of rain 90%. Wednesday, mostly cloudy in the morning, then becoming partly sunny. A slight chance of thunderstorms in the morning. A slight chance of showers. Much cooler with highs in the lower 70s. Chance of rain 20%. Wednesday night, mostly cloudy with a 20% chance of showers. Lows in the lower 50s. Thursday, partly sunny. Highs in the lower 70s. Thursday night through Friday night, mostly cloudy with a 20% chance of showers. Lows in the mid-50s. Highs in the mid-70s. Saturday, mostly sunny with a slight chance of showers. A slight chance of thunderstorms in the afternoon. Highs in the lower 80s. Chance of rain 20%. At 8 p.m. at Lambert Field in St. Louis, it was cloudy with a temperature of 76 degrees. The dew point was 67, giving us a relative humidity of 73%. The wind was south at 14 miles an hour, and the pressure was 29.85 inches and rising. Elsewhere in the metro area, in Chesterfield it was partly cloudy and the temperature was 76. In Belleville it was 71 degrees. In Cahokia, it was mostly cloudy and 75 degrees. In St. Charles, it was mostly cloudy and 75. Across the region, it was mostly cloudy in Columbia, Missouri, with a temperature of 75. In Quincy, it was mostly cloudy and 72 degrees. In Kansas City, it was partly cloudy and the temperature was 82. It was clear in Springfield, Missouri, with a temperature of 78. In Rolla, it was clear and the temperature was 74. In Farmington, it was 76 degrees. It was partly cloudy in Cape Girardeau, with 78 degrees. It was mostly cloudy in Springfield, Illinois, with a temperature of 70. Once again in St. Louis, it was cloudy, the temperature was 76 degrees, and the wind was south at 14 miles an hour. Here are the forecast highlights for this afternoon through Friday. Additional scattered thunderstorms are possible 20 to 30% this afternoon and evening. The main risk is large hail and damaging winds. Additional thunderstorm chances return early this week with a more widespread severe weather threat possible along a slow-moving cold from Monday night into Tuesday. Note, starting May 29, 2026, this Outlook product will be discontinued. Please see the above products for more detailed forecast information. The current time is 8:45 p.m. Central Daylight Time. 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This program originates from the National Weather Service Forecast Office in St. Louis, Missouri, and serves parts of East Central Missouri and Southwest Illinois, including the St. Louis metro area and surrounding counties. Tonight, mostly cloudy. A chance of showers and thunderstorms this evening. Lows in the mid-60s. Southeast winds 5 to 10 miles per hour. Chance of rain 30%. Sunday, sunny. Highs in the upper
degrees. South winds 15 to 20 miles per hour with gusts up to 30 miles per hour. Sunday night, mostly clear in the evening, then becoming partly cloudy. Lows around 70. South winds 15 to 20 miles per hour with gusts up to 30 miles per hour. Monday, partly sunny with a slight chance of showers and thunderstorms in the morning, then mostly cloudy with showers likely with a chance of thunderstorms in the afternoon. Highs in the upper 80s. South winds 15 to 20 miles per hour with gusts up to 30 miles per hour. Chance of rain 70%. Monday night, partly cloudy with a chance of showers with a slight chance of thunderstorms. Lows in the lower 70s. South winds 10 to 15 miles per hour with gusts up to 25 miles per hour. Chance of rain 50%. Tuesday, showers likely with a chance of thunderstorms in the morning, then showers with thunderstorms likely in the afternoon. Highs in the upper 80s. Chance of rain 90%. Tuesday night, showers with a chance of thunderstorms in the evening, then a chance of showers with a slight chance of thunderstorms after midnight. Cooler with lows around 60. Chance of rain 90%. Wednesday, mostly cloudy in the morning, then becoming partly sunny. A slight chance of thunderstorms in the morning. A slight chance of showers. Much cooler with highs in the lower 70s. Chance of rain 20%. Wednesday night, mostly cloudy with a 20% chance of showers. Lows in the lower 50s. Thursday, partly sunny. Highs in the lower 70s. Thursday night through Friday night, mostly cloudy with a 20% chance of showers. Lows in the mid-50s. Highs in the mid-70s. Saturday, mostly sunny with a slight chance of showers. A slight chance of thunderstorms in the afternoon. Highs in the lower 80s. Chance of rain 20%. At 8 p.m. at Lambert Field in St. Louis, it was cloudy with a temperature of 76 degrees. The dew point was 67, giving us a relative humidity of 73%. The wind was south at 14 miles an hour, and the pressure was 29.85 inches and rising. Elsewhere in the metro area, in Chesterfield, it was partly cloudy and the temperature was 76. In Belleville, it was 71 degrees. In Cahokia, it was mostly cloudy and 75 degrees. In St. Charles, it was mostly cloudy and 75. Across the region, it was mostly cloudy in Columbia, Missouri, with a temperature of 75. In Quincy, it was mostly cloudy and 72 degrees. In Kansas City, it was partly cloudy and the temperature was 82. It was clear in Springfield, Missouri, with a temperature of 78. In Rolla, it was clear and the temperature was 74. In Farmington, it was 76 degrees. It was partly cloudy in Cape Girardeau, with 78 degrees. It was mostly cloudy in Springfield, Illinois, with a temperature of 70. Once again in St. Louis, it was cloudy, the temperature was 76 degrees, and the wind was south at 14 miles an hour. Here are the forecast highlights for this afternoon through Friday. Additional scattered thunderstorms are possible 20 to 30% this afternoon and evening. The main risk is large hail and damaging winds. Additional thunderstorm chances return early this week with a more widespread severe weather threat possible along a slow-moving cold from Monday night into Tuesday. Note, starting May 29, 2026, this Outlook product will be discontinued. Please see the above products for more detailed forecast information. The current time is 8:50 p.m. Central Daylight Time. 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This program originates from the National Weather Service Forecast Office in St. Louis, Missouri, and serves parts of East Central Missouri and Southwest Illinois, including the St. Louis metro area and surrounding counties. Tonight, mostly cloudy. A chance of showers and thunderstorms this evening. Lows in the mid-60s. Southeast winds 5 to 10 miles per hour. Chance of rain.
80%. Sunday, sunny. Highs in the upper 80s. South winds 15 to 20 miles per hour with gusts up to 30 miles per hour. Sunday night, mostly clear in the evening, then becoming partly cloudy. Lows around 70. South winds 15 to 20 miles per hour with gusts up to 30 miles per hour. Monday, partly sunny with a slight chance of showers and thunderstorms in the morning, then mostly cloudy with showers likely with a chance of thunderstorms in the afternoon. Highs in the upper 80s. South winds 15 to 20 miles per hour with gusts up to 30 miles per hour. Chance of rain 70%. Monday night, partly cloudy with a chance of showers with a slight chance of thunderstorms. Lows in the lower 70s. South winds 10 to 15 miles per hour with gusts up to 25 miles per hour. Chance of rain 50%. Tuesday, showers likely with a chance of thunderstorms in the morning, then showers with thunderstorms likely in the afternoon. Highs in the upper 80s. Chance of rain 90%. Tuesday night, showers with a chance of thunderstorms in the evening, then a chance of showers with a slight chance of thunderstorms after midnight. Cooler with lows around 60. Chance of rain 90%. Wednesday, mostly cloudy in the morning, then becoming partly sunny. A slight chance of thunderstorms in the morning. A slight chance of showers. Much cooler with highs in the lower 70s. Chance of rain 20%. Wednesday night, mostly cloudy with a 20% chance of showers. Lows in the lower 50s. Thursday, partly sunny. Highs in the lower 70s. Thursday night through Friday night, mostly cloudy with a 20% chance of showers. Lows in the mid-50s. Highs in the mid-70s. Saturday, mostly sunny with a slight chance of showers. A slight chance of thunderstorms in the afternoon. Highs in the lower 80s. Chance of rain 20%. At 8 p.m. at Lambert Field in St. Louis, it was cloudy with a temperature of 76 degrees. The dew point was 67, giving us a relative humidity of 73%. The wind was south at 14 miles an hour, and the pressure was 29.85 inches and rising. Elsewhere in the metro area, in Chesterfield, it was partly cloudy and the temperature was 76. In Belleville, it was 71 degrees. In Cahokia, it was mostly cloudy and 75 degrees. In St. Charles, it was mostly cloudy and 75. Across the region, it was mostly cloudy in Columbia, Missouri, with a temperature of 75. In Quincy, it was mostly cloudy and 72 degrees. In Kansas City, it was partly cloudy and the temperature was 82. It was clear in Springfield, Missouri, with a temperature of 78. In Rolla, it was clear and the temperature was 74. In Farmington, it was 76 degrees. It was partly cloudy in Cape Girardeau, with 78 degrees. It was mostly cloudy in Springfield, Illinois, with a temperature of 70. Once again in St. Louis, it was cloudy, the temperature was 76 degrees, and the wind was south at 14 miles an hour. Here are the forecast highlights for this afternoon through Friday. Additional scattered thunderstorms are possible 20 to 30% this afternoon and evening. The main risk is large hail and damaging winds. Additional thunderstorm chances return early this week with a more widespread severe weather threat possible along a slow-moving cold from Monday night into Tuesday. Note, starting May 29, 2026, this Outlook product will be discontinued. Please see the above products for more detailed forecast information. The current time is 8:55 p.m. Central Daylight Time. 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This program originates from the National Weather Service Forecast Office in St. Louis, Missouri, and serves parts of East Central Missouri and Southwest Illinois, including the St. Louis metro area and surrounding counties. Tonight, mostly cloudy. A chance of showers and thunderstorms this evening. Lows in the mid-60s.
Southeast winds 5 to 10 miles per hour. Chance of rain 30%. Sunday, sunny. Highs in the upper 80s. South winds 15 to 20 miles per hour with gusts up to 30 miles per hour. Sunday night, mostly clear in the evening, then becoming partly cloudy. Lows around 70. South winds 15 to 20 miles per hour with gusts up to 30 miles per hour. Monday, partly sunny with a slight chance of showers and thunderstorms in the morning, then mostly cloudy with showers likely with a chance of thunderstorms in the afternoon. Highs in the upper 80s. South winds 15 to 20 miles per hour with gusts up to 30 miles per hour. Chance of rain 70%. Monday night, partly cloudy with a chance of showers with a slight chance of thunderstorms. Lows in the lower 70s. South winds 10 to 15 miles per hour with gusts up to 25 miles per hour. Chance of rain 50%. Tuesday, showers likely with a chance of thunderstorms in the morning, then showers with thunderstorms likely in the afternoon. Highs in the upper 80s. Chance of rain 90%. Tuesday night, showers with a chance of thunderstorms in the evening, then a chance of showers with a slight chance of thunderstorms after midnight. Cooler with lows around 60. Chance of rain 90%. Wednesday, mostly cloudy in the morning, then becoming partly sunny. A slight chance of thunderstorms in the morning. A slight chance of showers. Much cooler with highs in the lower 70s. Chance of rain 20%. Wednesday night, mostly cloudy with a 20% chance of showers. Lows in the lower 50s. Thursday, partly sunny. Highs in the lower 70s. Thursday night through Friday night, mostly cloudy with a 20% chance of showers. Lows in the mid-50s. Highs in the mid-70s. Saturday, mostly sunny with a slight chance of showers. A slight chance of thunderstorms in the afternoon. Highs in the lower 80s. Chance of rain 20%. At 8 p.m. at Lambert Field in St. Louis, it was cloudy with a temperature of 76 degrees. The dew point was 67, giving us a relative humidity of 73%. The wind was south at 14 miles an hour, and the pressure was 29.85 inches and rising. Elsewhere in the metro area, in Chesterfield, it was partly cloudy and the temperature was 76. In Belleville, it was 71 degrees. In Cahokia, it was mostly cloudy and 75 degrees. In St. Charles, it was mostly cloudy and 75. Across the region, it was mostly cloudy in Columbia, Missouri, with a temperature of 75. In Quincy, it was mostly cloudy and 72 degrees. In Kansas City, it was partly cloudy and the temperature was 82. It was clear in Springfield, Missouri, with a temperature of 78. In Rolla, it was clear and the temperature was 74. In Farmington, it was 76 degrees. It was partly cloudy in Cape Girardeau, with 78 degrees. It was mostly cloudy in Springfield, Illinois, with a temperature of 70. Once again in St. Louis, it was cloudy, the temperature was 76 degrees, and the wind was south at 14 miles an hour. Here are the forecast highlights for this afternoon through Friday. Additional scattered thunderstorms are possible 20 to 30% this afternoon and evening. The main risk is large hail and damaging winds. Additional thunderstorm chances return early this week with a more widespread severe weather threat possible along a slow-moving cold from Monday night into Tuesday. Note, starting May 29, 2026, this Outlook product will be discontinued. Please see the above products for more detailed forecast information. The current time is 9 p.m. Central Daylight Time. This is NOAA, Weather Radio KDO 89 St. Louis, Missouri, broadcasting on 162.550 MHz. 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Tonight, mostly cloudy. A chance of showers.
Thunderstorms this evening. Lows in the mid-60s. Southeast winds 5 to 10 miles per hour. Chance of rain 30%. Sunday, sunny. Highs in the upper 80s. South winds 15 to 20 miles per hour with gusts up to 30 miles per hour. Sunday night, mostly clear in the evening, then becoming partly cloudy. Lows around 70. South winds 15 to 20 miles per hour with gusts up to 30 miles per hour. Monday, partly sunny with a slight chance of showers and thunderstorms in the morning, then mostly cloudy with showers likely with a chance of thunderstorms in the afternoon. Highs in the upper 80s. South winds 15 to 20 miles per hour with gusts up to 30 miles per hour. Chance of rain 70%. Monday night, partly cloudy with a chance of showers with a slight chance of thunderstorms. Lows in the lower 70s. South winds 10 to 15 miles per hour with gusts up to 25 miles per hour. Chance of rain 50%. Tuesday, showers likely with a chance of thunderstorms in the morning, then showers with thunderstorms likely in the afternoon. Highs in the upper 80s. Chance of rain 90%. Tuesday night, showers with a chance of thunderstorms in the evening, then a chance of showers with a slight chance of thunderstorms after midnight. Cooler with lows around 60. Chance of rain 90%. Wednesday, mostly cloudy in the morning, then becoming partly sunny. A slight chance of thunderstorms in the morning. A slight chance of showers. Much cooler with highs in the lower 70s. Chance of rain 20%. Wednesday night, mostly cloudy with a 20% chance of showers. Lows in the lower 50s. Thursday, partly sunny. Highs in the lower 70s. Thursday night through Friday night, mostly cloudy with a 20% chance of showers. Lows in the mid-50s. Highs in the mid-70s. Saturday, mostly sunny with a slight chance of showers. A slight chance of thunderstorms in the afternoon. Highs in the lower 80s. Chance of rain 20%. At 8 p.m. at Lambert Field in St. Louis, it was cloudy with a temperature of 76 degrees. The dew point was 67, giving us a relative humidity of 73%. The wind was south at 14 miles an hour, and the pressure was 29.85 inches and rising. Elsewhere in the metro area, in Chesterfield it was partly cloudy and the temperature was 76. In Belleville it was 71 degrees. In Cahokia, it was mostly cloudy and 75 degrees. In St. Charles, it was mostly cloudy and 75. Across the region, it was mostly cloudy in Columbia, Missouri, with a temperature of 75. In Quincy, it was mostly cloudy and 72 degrees. In Kansas City, it was partly cloudy and the temperature was 82. It was clear in Springfield, Missouri, with a temperature of 78. In Rolla, it was clear and the temperature was 74. In Farmington, it was 76 degrees. It was partly cloudy in Cape Girardeau, with 78 degrees. It was mostly cloudy in Springfield, Illinois, with a temperature of 70. Once again in St. Louis, it was cloudy, the temperature was 76 degrees, and the wind was south at 14 miles an hour. Here are the forecast highlights for this afternoon through Friday. Additional scattered thunderstorms are possible 20 to 30% this afternoon and evening. The main risk is large hail and damaging winds. Additional thunderstorm chances return early this week with a more widespread severe weather threat possible along the slow-moving cold from Monday night into Tuesday. Note, starting May 29, 2026, this Outlook product will be discontinued. Please see the above products for more detailed forecast information. The current time is 9:05 p.m. Central Daylight Time. 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
tonight, mostly cloudy. A chance of showers and thunderstorms this evening. Lows in the mid-60s. Southeast winds 5 to 10 miles per hour. Chance of rain 30%. Sunday, sunny. Highs in the upper 80s. South winds 15 to 20 miles per hour with gusts up to 30 miles per hour. Sunday night, mostly clear in the evening, then becoming partly cloudy. Lows around 70. South winds 15 to 20 miles per hour with gusts up to 30 miles per hour. Monday, partly sunny with a slight chance of showers and thunderstorms in the morning, then mostly cloudy with showers likely with a chance of thunderstorms in the afternoon. Highs in the upper 80s. South winds 15 to 20 miles per hour with gusts up to 30 miles per hour. Chance of rain 70%. Monday night, partly cloudy with a chance of showers with a slight chance of thunderstorms. Tonight, mostly cloudy.

up to 30 miles per hour. Monday, partly sunny with a slight chance of showers and thunderstorms in the morning, then mostly cloudy with showers likely with a chance of thunderstorms in the afternoon. Highs in the upper 80s. South winds 15 to 20 miles per hour with gusts up to 30 miles per hour. Chance of rain 70%. Monday night, partly cloudy with a chance of showers with a slight chance of thunderstorms. Lows in the lower 70s. South winds 10 to 15 miles per hour with gusts up to 25 miles per hour. Chance of rain 50%. Tuesday, showers likely with a chance of thunderstorms in the morning, then showers with thunderstorms likely in the afternoon. Highs in the upper 80s. Chance of rain 90%. Tuesday night, showers with a chance of thunderstorms in the evening, then a chance of showers with a slight chance of thunderstorms after midnight. Cooler with lows around 60. Chance of rain 90%. Wednesday, mostly cloudy in the morning, then becoming partly sunny. A slight chance of thunderstorms in the morning. A slight chance of showers. Much cooler with highs in the lower 70s. Chance of rain 20%. Wednesday night, mostly cloudy with a 20% chance of showers. Lows in the lower 50s. Thursday, partly sunny. Highs in the lower 70s. Thursday night through Friday night, mostly cloudy with a 20% chance of showers. Lows in the mid-50s. Highs in the mid-70s. Saturday, mostly sunny with a slight chance of showers. A slight chance of thunderstorms in the afternoon. Highs in the lower 80s. Chance of rain 20%. At 8 p.m. at Lambert Field in St. Louis, it was cloudy with a temperature of 76 degrees. The dew point was 67, giving us a relative humidity of 73%. The wind was south at 14 miles an hour, and the pressure was 29.85 inches and rising. Elsewhere in the metro area, in Chesterfield, it was partly cloudy and the temperature was 76. In Belleville, it was 71 degrees. In Cahokia, it was mostly cloudy and 75 degrees. In St. Charles, it was mostly cloudy and 75. Across the region, it was mostly cloudy in Columbia, Missouri, with a temperature of 75. In Quincy, it was mostly cloudy and 72 degrees. In Kansas City, it was partly cloudy and the temperature was 82. It was clear in Springfield, Missouri, with a temperature of 78. In Rolla, it was clear and the temperature was 74. In Farmington, it was 76 degrees. It was partly cloudy in Cape Girardeau, with 78 degrees. It was mostly cloudy in Springfield, Illinois, with a temperature of 70. Once again in St. Louis, it was cloudy, the temperature was 76 degrees, and the wind was south at 14 miles an hour. Here are the forecast highlights for this afternoon through Friday. Additional scattered thunderstorms are possible 20 to 30% this afternoon and evening. The main risk is large hail and damaging winds. Additional thunderstorm chances return early this week with a more widespread severe weather threat possible along a slow-moving cold from Monday night into Tuesday. Note, starting May 29, 2026, this Outlook product will be discontinued. Please see the above products for more detailed forecast information. The current time is 9:10 p.m. Central Daylight Time. 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Tonight, mostly cloudy. A chance of showers and thunderstorms this evening. Lows in the mid-60s. Southeast winds 5 to 10 miles per hour. Chance of rain 30%. Sunday, sunny. Highs in the upper 80s. South winds 15 to 20 miles per hour with gusts up to 30 miles per hour. Sunday night, mostly clear in the evening, then becoming partly cloudy.

around 70. South winds 15 to 20 miles per hour with gusts up to 30 miles per hour. Monday, partly sunny with a slight chance of showers and thunderstorms in the morning, then mostly cloudy with showers likely with a chance of thunderstorms in the afternoon. Highs in the upper 80s. South winds 15 to 20 miles per hour with gusts up to 30 miles per hour. Chance of rain 70%. Monday night, partly cloudy with a chance of showers with a slight chance of thunderstorms. Lows in the lower 70s. South winds 10 to 15 miles per hour with gusts up to 25 miles per hour. Chance of rain 50%. Tuesday, showers likely with a chance of thunderstorms in the morning, then showers with thunderstorms likely in the afternoon. Highs in the upper 80s. Chance of rain 90%. Tuesday night, showers with a chance of thunderstorms in the evening, then a chance of showers with a slight chance of thunderstorms after midnight. Cooler with lows around 60. Chance of rain 90%. Wednesday, mostly cloudy in the morning, then becoming partly sunny. A slight chance of thunderstorms in the morning. A slight chance of showers. Much cooler with highs in the lower 70s. Chance of rain 20%. Wednesday night, mostly cloudy with a 20% chance of showers. Lows in the lower 50s. Thursday, partly sunny. Highs in the lower 70s. Thursday night through Friday night, mostly cloudy with a 20% chance of showers. Lows in the mid-50s. Highs in the mid-70s. Saturday, mostly sunny with a slight chance of showers. A slight chance of thunderstorms in the afternoon. Highs in the lower 80s. Chance of rain 20%. At 9 p.m. at Lambert Field in St. Louis, it was mostly cloudy with a temperature of 76 degrees. The dew point was 66, giving us a relative humidity of 71%. The wind was south at 12 miles an hour, and the pressure was 29.86 inches and rising. Elsewhere in the metro area, in Chesterfield, it was mostly cloudy and the temperature was 74. In Belleville, it was 71 degrees. In Cahokia, it was mostly cloudy and 73 degrees. In St. Charles, it was mostly cloudy and 71. Across the region, it was mostly cloudy in Columbia, Missouri, with a temperature of 74. In Quincy, it was mostly cloudy and 71 degrees. In Kansas City, it was partly cloudy and the temperature was 79. It was clear in Springfield, Missouri, with a temperature of 76. In Rolla, it was partly cloudy and the temperature was 72. In Farmington, it was 74 degrees. It was mostly cloudy in Cape Girardeau, with 77 degrees. It was cloudy in Springfield, Illinois, with a temperature of 68. Once again in St. Louis, it was mostly cloudy, the temperature was 76 degrees and the wind was south at 12 miles an hour. Here are the forecast highlights for this afternoon through Friday. Additional scattered thunderstorms are possible 20 to 30% this afternoon and evening. The main risk is large hail and damaging winds. Additional thunderstorm chances return early this week with a more widespread severe weather threat possible along a slow-moving cold from Monday night into Tuesday. Note, starting May 29, 2026, this Outlook product will be discontinued. Please see the above products for more detailed forecast information. The current time is 9:15 p.m. Central Daylight Time. 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Tonight, mostly cloudy. A chance of showers and thunderstorms this evening. Lows in the mid-60s. Southeast winds 5 to 10 miles per hour. Chance of rain 30%. Sunday, sunny. Highs in the upper 80s. South winds 15 to 20 miles per hour with gusts up to 30 miles per hour.
Sunday night, mostly clear in the evening, then becoming partly cloudy. Lows around 70. South winds 15 to 20 miles per hour with gusts up to 30 miles per hour. Monday, partly sunny with a slight chance of showers and thunderstorms in the morning, then mostly cloudy with showers likely with a chance of thunderstorms in the afternoon. Highs in the upper 80s. South winds 15 to 20 miles per hour with gusts up to 30 miles per hour. Chance of rain 70%. Monday night, partly cloudy with a chance of showers with a slight chance of thunderstorms. Lows in the lower 70s. South winds 10 to 15 miles per hour with gusts up to 25 miles per hour. Chance of rain 50%. Tuesday, showers likely with a chance of thunderstorms in the morning, then showers with thunderstorms likely in the afternoon. Highs in the upper 80s. Chance of rain 90%. Tuesday night, showers with a chance of thunderstorms in the evening, then a chance of showers with a slight chance of thunderstorms after midnight. Cooler with lows around 60. Chance of rain 90%. Wednesday, mostly cloudy in the morning, then becoming partly sunny. A slight chance of thunderstorms in the morning. A slight chance of showers. Much cooler with highs in the lower 70s. Chance of rain 20%. Wednesday night, mostly cloudy with a 20% chance of showers. Lows in the lower 50s. Thursday, partly sunny. Highs in the lower 70s. Thursday night through Friday night, mostly cloudy with a 20% chance of showers. Lows in the mid-50s. Highs in the mid-70s. Saturday, mostly sunny with a slight chance of showers. A slight chance of thunderstorms in the afternoon. Highs in the lower 80s. Chance of rain 20%. At 9 p.m. at Lambert Field in St. Louis, it was mostly cloudy with a temperature of 76 degrees. The dew point was 66, giving us a relative humidity of 71%. The wind was south at 12 miles an hour, and the pressure was 29.86 inches and rising. Elsewhere in the metro area, in Chesterfield, it was mostly cloudy and the temperature was 74. In Belleville, it was 71 degrees. In Cahokia, it was mostly cloudy and 73 degrees. In St. Charles, it was mostly cloudy and 71. Across the region, it was mostly cloudy in Columbia, Missouri, with a temperature of 74. In Quincy, it was mostly cloudy and 71 degrees. In Kansas City, it was partly cloudy and the temperature was 79. It was clear in Springfield, Missouri, with a temperature of 76. In Rolla, it was partly cloudy and the temperature was 72. In Farmington, it was 74 degrees. It was mostly cloudy in Cape Girardeau, with 77 degrees. It was cloudy in Springfield, Illinois, with a temperature of 68. Once again in St. Louis, it was mostly cloudy, the temperature was 76 degrees and the wind was south at 12 miles an hour. Here are the forecast highlights for this afternoon through Friday. Additional scattered thunderstorms are possible 20 to 30% this afternoon and evening. The main risk is large hail and damaging winds. Additional thunderstorm chances return early this week with a more widespread severe weather threat possible along a slow-moving cold from Monday night into Tuesday. Note, starting May 29, 2026, this Outlook product will be discontinued. Please see the above products for more detailed forecast information. The current time is 9:20 p.m. Central Daylight Time. 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Tonight, mostly cloudy. A chance of showers and thunderstorms this evening. Lows in the mid-60s. Southeast winds 5 to 10 miles per hour. Chance of rain 30%. Sunday, sunny. Highs in the upper 80s.
South winds 15 to 20 miles per hour with gusts up to 30 miles per hour. Sunday night, mostly clear in the evening, then becoming partly cloudy. Lows around 70. South winds 15 to 20 miles per hour with gusts up to 30 miles per hour. Monday, partly sunny with a slight chance of showers and thunderstorms in the morning, then mostly cloudy with showers likely with a chance of thunderstorms in the afternoon. Highs in the upper 80s. South winds 15 to 20 miles per hour with gusts up to 30 miles per hour. Chance of rain 70%. Monday night, partly cloudy with a chance of showers with a slight chance of thunderstorms. Lows in the lower 70s. South winds 10 to 15 miles per hour with gusts up to 25 miles per hour. Chance of rain 50%. Tuesday, showers likely with a chance of thunderstorms in the morning, then showers with thunderstorms likely in the afternoon. Highs in the upper 80s. Chance of rain 90%. Tuesday night, showers with a chance of thunderstorms in the evening, then a chance of showers with a slight chance of thunderstorms after midnight. Cooler with lows around 60. Chance of rain 90%. Wednesday, mostly cloudy in the morning, then becoming partly sunny. A slight chance of thunderstorms in the morning. A slight chance of showers. Much cooler with highs in the lower 70s. Chance of rain 20%. Wednesday night, mostly cloudy with a 20% chance of showers. Lows in the lower 50s. Thursday, partly sunny. Highs in the lower 70s. Thursday night through Friday night, mostly cloudy with a 20% chance of showers. Lows in the mid-50s. Highs in the mid-70s. Saturday, mostly sunny with a slight chance of showers. A slight chance of thunderstorms in the afternoon. Highs in the lower 80s. Chance of rain 20%. At 9 p.m. at Lambert Field in St. Louis, it was mostly cloudy with a temperature of 76 degrees. The dew point was 66, giving us a relative humidity of 71%. The wind was south at 12 miles an hour, and the pressure was 29.86 inches and rising. Elsewhere in the metro area, in Chesterfield, it was mostly cloudy and the temperature was 74. In Belleville, it was 71 degrees. In Cahokia, it was mostly cloudy and 73 degrees. In St. Charles, it was mostly cloudy and 71. Across the region, it was mostly cloudy in Columbia, Missouri, with a temperature of 74. In Quincy, it was mostly cloudy and 71 degrees. In Kansas City, it was partly cloudy and the temperature was 79. It was clear in Springfield, Missouri, with a temperature of 76. In Rolla, it was partly cloudy and the temperature was 72. In Farmington, it was 74 degrees. It was mostly cloudy in Cape Girardeau, with 77 degrees. It was cloudy in Springfield, Illinois, with a temperature of 68. Once again in St. Louis, it was mostly cloudy, the temperature was 76 degrees, and the wind was south at 12 miles an hour. Here are the forecast highlights for this afternoon through Friday. Additional scattered thunderstorms are possible 20 to 30% this afternoon and evening. The main risk is large hail and damaging winds. Additional thunderstorm chances return early this week with a more widespread severe weather threat possible along the slow-moving cold from Monday night into Tuesday. Note, starting May 29, 2026, this Outlook product will be discontinued. Please see the above products for more detailed forecast information. The current time is 9:26 p.m. Central Daylight Time. 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This program originates from the National Weather Service Forecast Office in St. Louis, Missouri, and serves parts of East Central Missouri and Southwest Illinois, including the St. Louis metro area and surrounding counties. Tonight, mostly cloudy. A chance of showers and thunderstorms this evening. Lows in the mid-60s. Southeast winds 5 to 10 miles per hour. Chance of rain 30.
70%. Sunday, sunny. Highs in the upper 80s. South winds 15 to 20 miles per hour with gusts up to 30 miles per hour. Sunday night, mostly clear in the evening, then becoming partly cloudy. Lows around 70. South winds 15 to 20 miles per hour with gusts up to 30 miles per hour. Monday, partly sunny with a slight chance of showers and thunderstorms in the morning, then mostly cloudy with showers likely with a chance of thunderstorms in the afternoon. Highs in the upper 80s. South winds 15 to 20 miles per hour with gusts up to 30 miles per hour. Chance of rain 70%. Monday night, partly cloudy with a chance of showers with a slight chance of thunderstorms. Lows in the lower 70s. South winds 10 to 15 miles per hour with gusts up to 25 miles per hour. Chance of rain 50%. Tuesday, showers likely with a chance of thunderstorms in the morning, then showers with thunderstorms likely in the afternoon. Highs in the upper 80s. Chance of rain 90%. Tuesday night, showers with a chance of thunderstorms in the evening, then a chance of showers with a slight chance of thunderstorms after midnight. Cooler with lows around 60. Chance of rain 90%. Wednesday, mostly cloudy in the morning, then becoming partly sunny. A slight chance of thunderstorms in the morning. A slight chance of showers. Much cooler with highs in the lower 70s. Chance of rain 20%. Wednesday night, mostly cloudy with a 20% chance of showers. Lows in the lower 50s. Thursday, partly sunny. Highs in the lower 70s. Thursday night through Friday night, mostly cloudy with a 20% chance of showers. Lows in the mid-50s. Highs in the mid-70s. Saturday, mostly sunny with a slight chance of showers. A slight chance of thunderstorms in the afternoon. Highs in the lower 80s. Chance of rain 20%. At 9 p.m. at Lambert Field in St. Louis, it was mostly cloudy with a temperature of 76 degrees. The dew point was 66, giving us a relative humidity of 71%. The wind was south at 12 miles an hour, and the pressure was 29.86 inches and rising. Elsewhere in the metro area, in Chesterfield, it was mostly cloudy and the temperature was 74. In Belleville, it was 71 degrees. In Cahokia, it was mostly cloudy and 73 degrees. In St. Charles, it was mostly cloudy and 71. Across the region, it was mostly cloudy in Columbia, Missouri, with a temperature of 74. In Quincy, it was mostly cloudy and 71 degrees. In Kansas City, it was partly cloudy and the temperature was 79. It was clear in Springfield, Missouri, with a temperature of 76. In Rolla, it was partly cloudy and the temperature was 72. In Farmington, it was 74 degrees. It was mostly cloudy in Cape Girardeau, with 77 degrees. It was cloudy in Springfield, Illinois, with a temperature of 68. Once again in St. Louis, it was mostly cloudy, the temperature was 76 degrees, and the wind was south at 12 miles an hour. Here are the forecast highlights for this afternoon through Friday. Additional scattered thunderstorms are possible 20 to 30% this afternoon and evening. The main risk is large hail and damaging winds. Additional thunderstorm chances return early this week with a more widespread severe weather threat possible along a slow-moving cold from Monday night into Tuesday. Note, starting May 29, 2026, this Outlook product will be discontinued. Please see the above products for more detailed forecast information. The current time is 9:31 p.m. Central Daylight Time. 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This program originates from the National Weather Service Forecast Office in St. Louis, Missouri, and serves parts of East Central Missouri and Southwest Illinois, including the St. Louis metro area and surrounding counties. Tonight, mostly cloudy. A chance of showers and thunderstorms this evening. Lows in the mid-60s.
degrees. Southeast winds 5 to 10 miles per hour. Chance of rain 30%. Sunday, sunny. Highs in the upper 80s. South winds 15 to 20 miles per hour with gusts up to 30 miles per hour. Sunday night, mostly clear in the evening, then becoming partly cloudy. Lows around 70. South winds 15 to 20 miles per hour with gusts up to 30 miles per hour. Monday, partly sunny with a slight chance of showers and thunderstorms in the morning, then mostly cloudy with showers likely with a chance of thunderstorms in the afternoon. Highs in the upper 80s. South winds 15 to 20 miles per hour with gusts up to 30 miles per hour. Chance of rain 70%. Monday night, partly cloudy with a chance of showers with a slight chance of thunderstorms. Lows in the lower 70s. South winds 10 to 15 miles per hour with gusts up to 25 miles per hour. Chance of rain 50%. Tuesday, showers likely with a chance of thunderstorms in the morning, then showers with thunderstorms likely in the afternoon. Highs in the upper 80s. Chance of rain 90%. Tuesday night, showers with a chance of thunderstorms in the evening, then a chance of showers with a slight chance of thunderstorms after midnight. Cooler with lows around 60. Chance of rain 90%. Wednesday, mostly cloudy in the morning, then becoming partly sunny. A slight chance of thunderstorms in the morning. A slight chance of showers. Much cooler with highs in the lower 70s. Chance of rain 20%. Wednesday night, mostly cloudy with a 20% chance of showers. Lows in the lower 50s. Thursday, partly sunny. Highs in the lower 70s. Thursday night through Friday night, mostly cloudy with a 20% chance of showers. Lows in the mid-50s. Highs in the mid-70s. Saturday, mostly sunny with a slight chance of showers. A slight chance of thunderstorms in the afternoon. Highs in the lower 80s. Chance of rain 20%. At 9 p.m. at Lambert Field in St. Louis, it was mostly cloudy with a temperature of 76 degrees. The dew point was 66, giving us a relative humidity of 71%. The wind was south at 12 miles an hour, and the pressure was 29.86 inches and rising. Elsewhere in the metro area, in Chesterfield, it was mostly cloudy and the temperature was 74. In Belleville, it was 71 degrees. In Cahokia, it was mostly cloudy and 73 degrees. In St. Charles, it was mostly cloudy and 71. Across the region, it was mostly cloudy in Columbia, Missouri, with a temperature of 74. In Quincy, it was mostly cloudy and 71 degrees. In Kansas City, it was partly cloudy and the temperature was 79. It was clear in Springfield, Missouri, with a temperature of 76. In Rolla, it was partly cloudy and the temperature was 72. In Farmington, it was 74 degrees. It was mostly cloudy in Cape Girardeau, with 77 degrees. It was cloudy in Springfield, Illinois, with a temperature of 68. Once again in St. Louis, it was mostly cloudy, the temperature was 76 degrees, and the wind was south at 12 miles an hour. Here are the forecast highlights for this afternoon through Friday. Additional scattered thunderstorms are possible 20 to 30% this afternoon and evening. The main risk is large hail and damaging winds. Additional thunderstorm chances return early this week with a more widespread severe weather threat possible along a slow-moving cold from Monday night into Tuesday. Note, starting May 29, 2026, this Outlook product will be discontinued. Please see the above products for more detailed forecast information. The current time is 9:36 p.m. Central Daylight Time. 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Tonight, mostly cloudy.
a chance of showers and thunderstorms this evening. Lows in the mid-60s. Southeast winds 5 to 10 miles per hour. Chance of rain 30%. Sunday, sunny. Highs in the upper 80s. South winds 15 to 20 miles per hour with gusts up to 30 miles per hour. Sunday night, mostly clear in the evening, then becoming partly cloudy. Lows around 70. South winds 15 to 20 miles per hour with gusts up to 30 miles per hour. Monday, partly sunny with a slight chance of showers and thunderstorms in the morning, then mostly cloudy with showers likely with a chance of thunderstorms in the afternoon. Highs in the upper 80s. South winds 15 to 20 miles per hour with gusts up to 30 miles per hour. Chance of rain 70%. Monday night, partly cloudy with a chance of showers with a slight chance of thunderstorms. Lows in the lower 70s. South winds 10 to 15 miles per hour with gusts up to 25 miles per hour. Chance of rain 50%. Tuesday, showers likely with a chance of thunderstorms in the morning, then showers with thunderstorms likely in the afternoon. Highs in the upper 80s. Chance of rain 90%. Tuesday night, showers with a chance of thunderstorms in the evening, then a chance of showers with a slight chance of thunderstorms after midnight. Cooler with lows around 60. Chance of rain 90%. Wednesday, mostly cloudy in the morning, then becoming partly sunny. A slight chance of thunderstorms in the morning. A slight chance of showers. Much cooler with highs in the lower 70s. Chance of rain 20%. Wednesday night, mostly cloudy with a 20% chance of showers. Lows in the lower 50s. Thursday, partly sunny. Highs in the lower 70s. Thursday night through Friday night, mostly cloudy with a 20% chance of showers. Lows in the mid-50s. Highs in the mid-70s. Saturday, mostly sunny with a slight chance of showers. A slight chance of thunderstorms in the afternoon. Highs in the lower 80s. Chance of rain 20%. At 9 p.m. at Lambert Field in St. Louis, it was mostly cloudy with a temperature of 76 degrees. The dew point was 66, giving us a relative humidity of 71%. The wind was south at 12 miles an hour, and the pressure was 29.86 inches and rising. Elsewhere in the metro area, in Chesterfield, it was mostly cloudy and the temperature was 74. In Belleville, it was 71 degrees. In Cahokia, it was mostly cloudy and 73 degrees. In St. Charles, it was mostly cloudy and 71. Across the region, it was mostly cloudy in Columbia, Missouri, with a temperature of 74. In Quincy, it was mostly cloudy and 71 degrees. In Kansas City, it was partly cloudy and the temperature was 79. It was clear in Springfield, Missouri, with a temperature of 76. In Rolla, it was partly cloudy and the temperature was 72. In Farmington, it was 74 degrees. It was mostly cloudy in Cape Girardeau, with 77 degrees. It was cloudy in Springfield, Illinois, with a temperature of 68. Once again in St. Louis, it was mostly cloudy, the temperature was 76 degrees and the wind was south at 12 miles an hour. Here are the forecast highlights for this afternoon through Friday. Additional scattered thunderstorms are possible 20 to 30% this afternoon and evening. The main risk is large hail and damaging winds. Additional thunderstorm chances return early this week with a more widespread severe weather threat possible along a slow-moving cold from Monday night into Tuesday. Note, starting May 29, 2026, this Outlook product will be discontinued. Please see the above products for more detailed forecast information. The current time is 9:41 p.m. Central Daylight Time. 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This program originates from the National Weather Service Forecast Office in St. Louis, Missouri, and serves parts of east central Missouri and southwest Illinois, including the
St. Louis metro area and surrounding counties. Tonight, mostly cloudy. A chance of showers and thunderstorms this evening. Lows in the mid-60s. Southeast winds 5 to 10 miles per hour. Chance of rain 30%. Sunday, sunny. Highs in the upper 80s. South winds 15 to 20 miles per hour with gusts up to 30 miles per hour. Sunday night, mostly clear in the evening, then becoming partly cloudy. Lows around 70. South winds 15 to 20 miles per hour with gusts up to 30 miles per hour. Monday, partly sunny with a slight chance of showers and thunderstorms in the morning, then mostly cloudy with showers likely with a chance of thunderstorms in the afternoon. Highs in the upper 80s. South winds 15 to 20 miles per hour with gusts up to 30 miles per hour. Chance of rain 70%. Monday night, partly cloudy with a chance of showers with a slight chance of thunderstorms. Lows in the lower 70s. South winds 10 to 15 miles per hour with gusts up to 25 miles per hour. Chance of rain 50%. Tuesday, showers likely with a chance of thunderstorms in the morning, then showers with thunderstorms likely in the afternoon. Highs in the upper 80s. Chance of rain 90%. Tuesday night, showers with a chance of thunderstorms in the evening, then a chance of showers with a slight chance of thunderstorms after midnight. Cooler with lows around 60. Chance of rain 90%. Wednesday, mostly cloudy in the morning, then becoming partly sunny. A slight chance of thunderstorms in the morning. A slight chance of showers. Much cooler with highs in the lower 70s. Chance of rain 20%. Wednesday night, mostly cloudy with a 20% chance of showers. Lows in the lower 50s. Thursday, partly sunny. Highs in the lower 70s. Thursday night through Friday night, mostly cloudy with a 20% chance of showers. Lows in the mid-50s. Highs in the mid-70s. Saturday, mostly sunny with a slight chance of showers. A slight chance of thunderstorms in the afternoon. Highs in the lower 80s. Chance of rain 20%. At 9 p.m. at Lambert Field in St. Louis, it was mostly cloudy with a temperature of 76 degrees. The dew point was 66, giving us a relative humidity of 71%. The wind was south at 12 miles an hour, and the pressure was 29.86 inches and rising. Elsewhere in the metro area, in Chesterfield it was mostly cloudy and the temperature was 74. In Belleville it was 71 degrees. In Cahokia, it was mostly cloudy and 73 degrees. In St. Charles, it was mostly cloudy and 71. Across the region, it was mostly cloudy in Columbia, Missouri, with a temperature of 74. In Quincy, it was mostly cloudy and 71 degrees. In Kansas City, it was partly cloudy and the temperature was 79. It was clear in Springfield, Missouri, with a temperature of 76. In Rolla, it was partly cloudy and the temperature was 72. In Farmington, it was 74 degrees. It was mostly cloudy in Cape Girardeau, with 77 degrees. It was cloudy in Springfield, Illinois, with a temperature of 68. Once again in St. Louis, it was mostly cloudy, the temperature was 76 degrees, and the wind was south at 12 miles an hour. Here are the forecast highlights for this afternoon through Friday. Additional scattered thunderstorms are possible 20 to 30% this afternoon and evening. The main risk is large hail and damaging winds. Additional thunderstorm chances return early this week with a more widespread severe weather threat possible along with slow-moving cold from Monday night into Tuesday. Note, starting May 29, 2026, this Outlook product will be discontinued. Please see the above products for more detailed forecast information. The current time is 9:46 p.m. Central Daylight Time. This is NOAA, Weather Radio KDO 89 St. Louis, Missouri, broadcasting on 162.550 MHz. This program originates from the National Weather Service Forecast.
office in St. Louis, Missouri, and serves parts of East Central Missouri and Southwest Illinois, including the St. Louis metro area and surrounding counties. Tonight, mostly cloudy. A chance of showers and thunderstorms this evening. Lows in the mid-60s. Southeast winds 5 to 10 miles per hour. Chance of rain 30%. Sunday, sunny. Highs in the upper 80s. South winds 15 to 20 miles per hour with gusts up to 30 miles per hour. Sunday night, mostly clear in the evening, then becoming partly cloudy. Lows around 70. South winds 15 to 20 miles per hour with gusts up to 30 miles per hour. Monday, partly sunny with a slight chance of showers and thunderstorms in the morning, then mostly cloudy with showers likely with a chance of thunderstorms in the afternoon. Highs in the upper 80s. South winds 15 to 20 miles per hour with gusts up to 30 miles per hour. Chance of rain 70%. Monday night, partly cloudy with a chance of showers with a slight chance of thunderstorms. Lows in the lower 70s. South winds 10 to 15 miles per hour with gusts up to 25 miles per hour. Chance of rain 50%. Tuesday, showers likely with a chance of thunderstorms in the morning, then showers with thunderstorms likely in the afternoon. Highs in the upper 80s. Chance of rain 90%. Tuesday night, showers with a chance of thunderstorms in the evening, then a chance of showers with a slight chance of thunderstorms after midnight. Cooler with lows around 60. Chance of rain 90%. Wednesday, mostly cloudy in the morning, then becoming partly sunny. A slight chance of thunderstorms in the morning. A slight chance of showers. Much cooler with highs in the lower 70s. Chance of rain 20%. Wednesday night, mostly cloudy with a 20% chance of showers. Lows in the lower 50s. Thursday, partly sunny. Highs in the lower 70s. Thursday night through Friday night, mostly cloudy with a 20% chance of showers. Lows in the mid-50s. Highs in the mid-70s. Saturday, mostly sunny with a slight chance of showers. A slight chance of thunderstorms in the afternoon. Highs in the lower 80s. Chance of rain 20%. At 9 p.m. at Lambert Field in St. Louis, it was mostly cloudy with a temperature of 76 degrees. The dew point was 66, giving us a relative humidity of 71%. The wind was south at 12 miles an hour, and the pressure was 29.86 inches and rising. Elsewhere in the metro area, in Chesterfield, it was mostly cloudy and the temperature was 74. In Belleville, it was 71 degrees. In Cahokia, it was mostly cloudy and 73 degrees. In St. Charles, it was mostly cloudy and 71. Across the region, it was mostly cloudy in Columbia, Missouri, with a temperature of 74. In Quincy, it was mostly cloudy and 71 degrees. In Kansas City, it was partly cloudy and the temperature was 79. It was clear in Springfield, Missouri, with a temperature of 76. In Rolla, it was partly cloudy and the temperature was 72. In Farmington, it was 74 degrees. It was mostly cloudy in Cape Girardeau, with 77 degrees. It was cloudy in Springfield, Illinois, with a temperature of 68. Once again in St. Louis, it was mostly cloudy, the temperature was 76 degrees and the wind was south at 12 miles an hour. Here are the forecast highlights for this afternoon through Friday. Additional scattered thunderstorms are possible 20 to 30% this afternoon and evening. The main risk is large hail and damaging winds. Additional thunderstorm chances return early this week with a more widespread severe weather threat possible along a slow-moving cold from Monday night into Tuesday. Note, starting May 29, 2026, this Outlook product will be discontinued. Please see the above products for more detailed forecast information. The current time is 9:51 p.m. Central Daylight Time. 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
0 megahertz. This program originates from the National Weather Service Forecast Office in St. Louis, Missouri, and serves parts of East Central Missouri and Southwest Illinois, including the St. Louis metro area and surrounding counties. Tonight, mostly cloudy. A chance of showers and thunderstorms this evening. Lows in the mid-60s. Southeast winds 5 to 10 miles per hour. Chance of rain 30%. Sunday, sunny. Highs in the upper 80s. South winds 15 to 20 miles per hour with gusts up to 30 miles per hour. Sunday night, mostly clear in the evening, then becoming partly cloudy. Lows around 70. South winds 15 to 20 miles per hour with gusts up to 30 miles per hour. Monday, partly sunny with a slight chance of showers and thunderstorms in the morning, then mostly cloudy with showers likely with a chance of thunderstorms in the afternoon. Highs in the upper 80s. South winds 15 to 20 miles per hour with gusts up to 30 miles per hour. Chance of rain 70%. Monday night, partly cloudy with a chance of showers with a slight chance of thunderstorms. Lows in the lower 70s. South winds 10 to 15 miles per hour with gusts up to 25 miles per hour. Chance of rain 50%. Tuesday, showers likely with a chance of thunderstorms in the morning, then showers with thunderstorms likely in the afternoon. Highs in the upper 80s. Chance of rain 90%. Tuesday night, showers with a chance of thunderstorms in the evening, then a chance of showers with a slight chance of thunderstorms after midnight. Cooler with lows around 60. Chance of rain 90%. Wednesday, mostly cloudy in the morning, then becoming partly sunny. A slight chance of thunderstorms in the morning. A slight chance of showers. Much cooler with highs in the lower 70s. Chance of rain 20%. Wednesday night, mostly cloudy with a 20% chance of showers. Lows in the lower 50s. Thursday, partly sunny. Highs in the lower 70s. Thursday night through Friday night, mostly cloudy with a 20% chance of showers. Lows in the mid-50s. Highs in the mid-70s. Saturday, mostly sunny with a slight chance of showers. A slight chance of thunderstorms in the afternoon. Highs in the lower 80s. Chance of rain 20%. At 9 p.m. at Lambert Field in St. Louis, it was mostly cloudy with a temperature of 76 degrees. The dew point was 66, giving us a relative humidity of 71%. The wind was south at 12 miles an hour, and the pressure was 29.86 inches and rising. Elsewhere in the metro area, in Chesterfield, it was mostly cloudy and the temperature was 74. In Belleville, it was 71 degrees. In Cahokia, it was mostly cloudy and 73 degrees. In St. Charles, it was mostly cloudy and 71. Across the region, it was mostly cloudy in Columbia, Missouri, with a temperature of 74. In Quincy, it was mostly cloudy and 71 degrees. In Kansas City, it was partly cloudy and the temperature was 79. It was clear in Springfield, Missouri, with a temperature of 76. In Rolla, it was partly cloudy and the temperature was 72. In Farmington, it was 74 degrees. It was mostly cloudy in Cape Girardeau, with 77 degrees. It was cloudy in Springfield, Illinois, with a temperature of 68. Once again in St. Louis, it was mostly cloudy, the temperature was 76 degrees and the wind was south at 12 miles an hour. Here are the forecast highlights for this afternoon through Friday. Additional scattered thunderstorms are possible 20 to 30% this afternoon and evening. The main risk is large hail and damaging winds. Additional thunderstorm chances return early this week with a more widespread severe weather threat possible along with slow-moving cold from Monday night into Tuesday. Note, starting May 29, 2026, this Outlook product will be discontinued. Please see the above products for more detailed forecast information. The current time is 9:56 p.m. Central Daylight Time. 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
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Tonight, mostly cloudy. A chance of showers and thunderstorms this evening. Lows in the mid-60s. Southeast winds 5 to 10 miles per hour. Chance of rain 30%. Sunday, sunny. Highs in the upper 80s. South winds 15 to 20 miles per hour with gusts up to 30 miles per hour. Sunday night, mostly clear in the evening, then becoming partly cloudy. Lows around 70. South winds 15 to 20 miles per hour with gusts up to 30 miles per hour. Monday, partly sunny with a slight chance of showers and thunderstorms in the morning, then mostly cloudy with showers likely with a chance of thunderstorms in the afternoon. Highs in the upper 80s. South winds 15 to 20 miles per hour with gusts up to 30 miles per hour. Chance of rain 70%. Monday night, partly cloudy with a chance of showers with a slight chance of thunderstorms. Lows in the lower 70s. South winds 10 to 15 miles per hour with gusts up to 25 miles per hour. Chance of rain 50%. Tuesday, showers likely with a chance of thunderstorms in the morning, then showers with thunderstorms likely in the afternoon. Highs in the upper 80s. Chance of rain 90%. Tuesday night, showers with a chance of thunderstorms in the evening, then a chance of showers with a slight chance of thunderstorms after midnight. Cooler with lows around 60. Chance of rain 90%. Wednesday, mostly cloudy in the morning, then becoming partly sunny. A slight chance of thunderstorms in the morning. A slight chance of showers. Much cooler with highs in the lower 70s. Chance of rain 20%. Wednesday night, mostly cloudy with a 20% chance of showers. Lows in the lower 50s. Thursday, partly sunny. Highs in the lower 70s. Thursday night through Friday night, mostly cloudy with a 20% chance of showers. Lows in the mid-50s. Highs in the mid-70s. Saturday, mostly sunny with a slight chance of showers. A slight chance of thunderstorms in the afternoon. Highs in the lower 80s. Chance of rain 20%. At 9 p.m. at Lambert Field in St. Louis, it was mostly cloudy with a temperature of 76 degrees. The dew point was 66, giving us a relative humidity of 71%. The wind was south at 12 miles an hour, and the pressure was 29.86 inches and rising. Elsewhere in the metro area, in Chesterfield, it was mostly cloudy and the temperature was 74. In Belleville, it was 71 degrees. In Cahokia, it was mostly cloudy and 73 degrees. In St. Charles, it was mostly cloudy and 71. Across the region, it was mostly cloudy in Columbia, Missouri, with a temperature of 74. In Quincy, it was mostly cloudy and 71 degrees. In Kansas City, it was partly cloudy and the temperature was 79. It was clear in Springfield, Missouri, with a temperature of 76. In Rolla, it was partly cloudy and the temperature was 72. In Farmington, it was 74 degrees. It was mostly cloudy in Cape Girardeau, with 77 degrees. It was cloudy in Springfield, Illinois, with a temperature of 68. Once again in St. Louis, it was mostly cloudy, the temperature was 76 degrees and the wind was south at 12 miles an hour. Here are the forecast highlights for this afternoon through Friday. Additional scattered thunderstorms are possible 20 to 30% this afternoon and evening. The main risk is large hail and damaging winds. Additional thunderstorm chances return early this week with a more widespread severe weather threat possible along a slow-moving cold from Monday night into Tuesday. Note, starting May 29, 2026, this Outlook product will be discontinued. Please see the above products for more detailed forecast information.
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Tonight, mostly cloudy. A chance of showers and thunderstorms this evening. Lows in the mid-60s. Southeast winds 5 to 10 miles per hour. Chance of rain 30%. Sunday, sunny. Highs in the upper 80s. South winds 15 to 20 miles per hour with gusts up to 30 miles per hour. Sunday night, mostly clear in the evening, then becoming partly cloudy. Lows around 70. South winds 15 to 20 miles per hour with gusts up to 30 miles per hour. Monday, partly sunny with a slight chance of showers and thunderstorms in the morning, then mostly cloudy with showers likely with a chance of thunderstorms in the afternoon. Highs in the upper 80s. South winds 15 to 20 miles per hour with gusts up to 30 miles per hour. Chance of rain 70%. Monday night, partly cloudy with a chance of showers with a slight chance of thunderstorms. Lows in the lower 70s. South winds 10 to 15 miles per hour with gusts up to 25 miles per hour. Chance of rain 50%. Tuesday, showers likely with a chance of thunderstorms in the morning, then showers with thunderstorms likely in the afternoon. Highs in the upper 80s. Chance of rain 90%. Tuesday night, showers with a chance of thunderstorms in the evening, then a chance of showers with a slight chance of thunderstorms after midnight. Cooler with lows around 60. Chance of rain 90%. Wednesday, mostly cloudy in the morning, then becoming partly sunny. A slight chance of thunderstorms in the morning. A slight chance of showers. Much cooler with highs in the lower 70s. Chance of rain 20%. Wednesday night, mostly cloudy with a 20% chance of showers. Lows in the lower 50s. Thursday, partly sunny. Highs in the lower 70s. Thursday night through Friday night, mostly cloudy with a 20% chance of showers. Lows in the mid-50s. Highs in the mid-70s. Saturday, mostly sunny with a slight chance of showers. A slight chance of thunderstorms in the afternoon. Highs in the lower 80s. Chance of rain 20%. At 9 p.m. at Lambert Field in St. Louis, it was mostly cloudy with a temperature of 76 degrees. The dew point was 66, giving us a relative humidity of 71%. The wind was south at 12 miles an hour, and the pressure was 29.86 inches and rising. Elsewhere in the metro area, in Chesterfield, it was mostly cloudy and the temperature was 74. In Belleville, it was 71 degrees. In Cahokia, it was mostly cloudy and 73 degrees. In St. Charles, it was mostly cloudy and 71. Across the region, it was mostly cloudy in Columbia, Missouri, with a temperature of 74. In Quincy, it was mostly cloudy and 71 degrees. In Kansas City, it was partly cloudy and the temperature was 79. It was clear in Springfield, Missouri, with a temperature of 76. In Rolla, it was partly cloudy and the temperature was 72. In Farmington, it was 74 degrees. It was mostly cloudy in Cape Girardeau, with 77 degrees. It was cloudy in Springfield, Illinois, with a temperature of 68. Once again in St. Louis, it was mostly cloudy, the temperature was 76 degrees and the wind was south at 12 miles an hour. Here are the forecast highlights for this afternoon through Friday. Additional scattered thunderstorms are possible 20 to 30% this afternoon and evening. The main risk is large hail and damaging winds. Additional thunderstorm chances return early this week with a more widespread severe weather threat possible along the slow-moving cold from Monday night into Tuesday. Note, starting May 29, 2026, this Outlook product will be discontinued.
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The current time is 10:06 p.m. Central Daylight Time. 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This program originates from the National Weather Service Forecast Office in St. Louis, Missouri, and serves parts of East Central Missouri and Southwest Illinois, including the St. Louis metro area and surrounding counties. Tonight, mostly cloudy. A chance of showers and thunderstorms this evening. Lows in the mid-60s. Southeast winds 5 to 10 miles per hour. Chance of rain 30%. Sunday, sunny. Highs in the upper 80s. South winds 15 to 20 miles per hour with gusts up to 30 miles per hour. Sunday night, mostly clear in the evening, then becoming partly cloudy. Lows are above products for more detailed forecast information.

Mostly cloudy. A chance of showers and thunderstorms this evening. Lows in the mid-60s. Southeast winds 5 to 10 miles per hour. Chance of rain 30%. Sunday, sunny. Highs in the upper 80s. South winds 15 to 20 miles per hour with gusts up to 30 miles per hour. Sunday night, mostly clear in the evening, then becoming partly cloudy. Lows around 70. South winds 15 to 20 miles per hour with gusts up to 30 miles per hour. Monday, partly sunny with a slight chance of showers and thunderstorms in the morning, then mostly cloudy with showers likely with a chance of thunderstorms in the afternoon. Highs in the upper 80s. South winds 15 to 20 miles per hour with gusts up to 30 miles per hour. Chance of rain 70%. Monday night, partly cloudy with a chance of showers with a slight chance of thunderstorms. Lows in the lower 70s. South winds 10 to 15 miles per hour with gusts up to 25 miles per hour. Chance of rain 50%. Tuesday, showers likely with a chance of thunderstorms in the morning, then showers with thunderstorms likely in the afternoon. Highs in the upper 80s. Chance of rain 90%. Tuesday night, showers with a chance of thunderstorms in the evening, then a chance of showers with a slight chance of thunderstorms after midnight. Cooler with lows around 60. Chance of rain 90%. Wednesday, mostly cloudy in the morning, then becoming partly sunny. A slight chance of thunderstorms in the morning. A slight chance of showers. Much cooler with highs in the lower 70s. Chance of rain 20%. Wednesday night, mostly cloudy with a 20% chance of showers. Lows in the lower 50s. Thursday, partly sunny. Highs in the lower 70s. Thursday night through Friday night, mostly cloudy with a 20% chance of showers. Lows in the mid-50s. Highs in the mid-70s. Saturday, mostly sunny with a slight chance of showers. A slight chance of thunderstorms in the afternoon. Highs in the lower 80s. Chance of rain 20%. At 9 p.m. at Lambert Field in St. Louis, it was mostly cloudy with a temperature of 76 degrees. The dew point was 66, giving us a relative humidity of 71%. The wind was south at 12 miles an hour, and the pressure was 29.86 inches and rising. Elsewhere in the metro area, in Chesterfield, it was mostly cloudy and the temperature was 74. In Belleville, it was 71 degrees. In Cahokia, it was mostly cloudy and 73 degrees. In St. Charles, it was mostly cloudy and 71. Across the region, it was mostly cloudy in Columbia, Missouri, with a temperature of 74. In Quincy, it was mostly cloudy and 71 degrees. In Kansas City, it was partly cloudy and the temperature was 79. It was clear in Springfield, Missouri, with a temperature of 76. In Rolla, it was partly cloudy and the temperature was 72. In Farmington, it was 74 degrees. It was mostly cloudy in Cape Girardeau, with 77 degrees. It was cloudy in Springfield, Illinois, with a temperature of 68. Once again in St. Louis, it was mostly cloudy, the temperature was 76 degrees and the wind was south at 12 miles an hour. At 10 p.m. at Lambert Field in St. Louis, it was mostly cloudy with a temperature of 75 degrees. The dew point was 66, giving us a relative humidity of 73%. The wind was southeast at 13 miles an hour, and the pressure was 29.85 inches and falling. Elsewhere in the metro area, in Chesterfield, it was mostly cloudy and the temperature was 74. In Belleville, it was 72 degrees. In Cahokia, it was mostly cloudy and 73 degrees. In St. Charles, it was cloudy and 69. Across the region, it was mostly cloudy in Columbia, Missouri, with a temperature of 72. In Quincy, light rain and fog were reported, and 70 degrees. In Kansas City, it was cloudy and the temperature was 80. It was clear in Springfield, Missouri, with a temperature of 74.

72. In Quincy, light rain and fog were reported, and 70 degrees. In Kansas City, it was cloudy and the temperature was 80. It was clear in Springfield, Missouri, with a temperature of 74. In Rolla, it was partly cloudy and the temperature was 72. In Farmington, it was 73 degrees. It was partly cloudy in Cape Girardeau, with 76 degrees. It was cloudy in Springfield, Illinois, with a temperature of 67. Once again in St. Louis, it was mostly cloudy, the temperature was 75 degrees and the wind was southeast at 13 miles an hour. Here are the forecast highlights for this afternoon through Friday. Additional scattered thunderstorms are possible 20 to 30% this afternoon and evening. The main risk is large hail and damaging winds. Additional thunderstorm chances return early this week with a more widespread severe weather threat possible along a slow-moving cold from Monday night into Tuesday. Note, starting May 29, 2026, this Outlook product will be discontinued. Please see the above products for more detailed forecast information. The current time is 11:09 p.m. Central Daylight Time. 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This program originates from the National Weather Service Forecast Office in St. Louis, Missouri, and serves parts of East Central Missouri and Southwest Illinois, including the St. Louis metro area and surrounding counties. Tonight, mostly cloudy. A chance of showers and thunderstorms this evening. Lows in the mid-60s. Southeast winds 5 to 10 miles per hour. Chance of rain 30%. Sunday, sunny. Highs in the upper 80s. South winds 15 to 20 miles per hour with gusts up to 30 miles per hour. Sunday night, mostly clear in the evening, then becoming partly cloudy. Lows around 70. South winds 15 to 20 miles per hour with gusts up to 30 miles per hour. Monday, partly sunny with a slight chance of showers and thunderstorms in the morning, then mostly cloudy with showers likely with a chance of thunderstorms in the afternoon. Highs in the upper 80s. South winds 15 to 20 miles per hour with gusts up to 30 miles per hour. Chance of rain 70%. Monday night, partly cloudy with a chance of showers with a slight chance of thunderstorms. Lows in the lower 70s. South winds 10 to 15 miles per hour with gusts up to 25 miles per hour. Chance of rain 50%. Tuesday, showers likely with a chance of thunderstorms in the morning, then showers with thunderstorms likely in the afternoon. Highs in the upper 80s. Chance of rain 90%. Tuesday night, showers with a chance of thunderstorms in the evening, then a chance of showers with a slight chance of thunderstorms after midnight. Cooler with lows around 60. Chance of rain 90%. Wednesday, mostly cloudy in the morning, then becoming partly sunny. A slight chance of thunderstorms in the morning. A slight chance of showers. Much cooler with highs in the lower 70s. Chance of rain 20%. Wednesday night, mostly cloudy with a 20% chance of showers. Lows in the lower 50s. Thursday, partly sunny. Highs in the lower 70s. Thursday night through Friday night, mostly cloudy with a 20% chance of showers. Lows in the mid-50s. Highs in the mid-70s. Saturday, mostly sunny with a slight chance of showers. A slight chance of thunderstorms in the afternoon. Highs in the lower 80s. Chance of rain 20%. At 11 p.m. at Lambert Field in St. Louis, it was mostly cloudy with a temperature of 75 degrees. The dew point was 65, giving us a relative humidity of 70%. The wind was southeast at 7 miles an hour, and the pressure was 29.88 inches and rising. Elsewhere in the metro area, in Chesterfield, it was mostly cloudy and the temperature was 75. In Belleville, it was 71 degrees. In Cahokia, it was mostly cloudy and 72 degrees. In St. Charles, it was cloudy and 68.

Across the region, it was mostly cloudy in Columbia, Missouri, with a temperature of 72. In Quincy, it was partly cloudy and 69 degrees. In Kansas City, it was cloudy and the temperature was 79. It was clear in Springfield, Missouri, with a temperature of 72. In Rolla, it was partly cloudy and the temperature was 71. In Farmington, it was 73 degrees. It was partly cloudy in Cape Girardeau, with 76 degrees. It was mostly cloudy in Springfield, Illinois, with a temperature of 68. Once again in St. Louis, it was mostly cloudy, the temperature was 75 degrees and the wind was southeast at 7 miles an hour. Here are the forecast highlights for this afternoon through Friday. Additional scattered thunderstorms are possible 20-30% this afternoon and evening. The main risk is large hail and damaging winds. Additional thunderstorm chances return early this week with a more widespread severe weather threat possible along with slow-moving cold from Monday night into Tuesday. Note, starting May 29, 2026, this Outlook product will be discontinued. Please see the above products for more detailed forecast information. The current time is 11:14 p.m. Central Daylight Time. 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Tonight, mostly cloudy. A chance of showers and thunderstorms this evening. Lows in the mid-60s. Southeast winds 5 to 10 miles per hour. Chance of rain 30%. Sunday, sunny. Highs in the upper 80s. South winds 15 to 20 miles per hour with gusts up to 30 miles per hour. Sunday night, mostly clear in the evening, then becoming partly cloudy. Lows around 70. South winds 15 to 20 miles per hour with gusts up to 30 miles per hour. Monday, partly sunny with a slight chance of showers and thunderstorms in the morning, then mostly cloudy with showers likely with a chance of thunderstorms in the afternoon. Highs in the upper 80s. South winds 15 to 20 miles per hour with gusts up to 30 miles per hour. Chance of rain 70%. Monday night, partly cloudy with a chance of showers with a slight chance of thunderstorms. Lows in the lower 70s. South winds 10 to 15 miles per hour with gusts up to 25 miles per hour. Chance of rain 50%. Tuesday, showers likely with a chance of thunderstorms in the morning, then showers with thunderstorms likely in the afternoon. Highs in the upper 80s. Chance of rain 90%. Tuesday night, showers with a chance of thunderstorms in the evening, then a chance of showers with a slight chance of thunderstorms after midnight. Cooler with lows around 60. Chance of rain 90%. Wednesday, mostly cloudy in the morning, then becoming partly sunny. A slight chance of thunderstorms in the morning. A slight chance of showers. Much cooler with highs in the lower 70s. Chance of rain 20%. Wednesday night, mostly cloudy with a 20% chance of showers. Lows in the lower 50s. Thursday, partly sunny. Highs in the lower 70s. Thursday night through Friday night, mostly cloudy with a 20% chance of showers. Lows in the mid-50s. Highs in the mid-70s. Saturday, mostly sunny with a slight chance of showers. A slight chance of thunderstorms in the afternoon. Highs in the lower 80s. Chance of rain 20%. At 11 p.m. at Lambert Field in St. Louis, it was mostly cloudy with a temperature of 75 degrees. The dew point was 65, giving us a relative humidity of 70%. The wind was southeast at 7 miles an hour, and the pressure was 29.88 inches and rising. Elsewhere in the metro area, in Chesterfield, it was mostly cloudy and the temperature was 75. In Belleville, it was 71 degrees. In Cahokia, it was mostly cloudy and 72.
degrees. In St. Charles, it was cloudy and 68. Across the region, it was mostly cloudy in Columbia, Missouri, with a temperature of 72. In Quincy, it was partly cloudy and 69 degrees. In Kansas City, it was cloudy and the temperature was 79. It was clear in Springfield, Missouri, with a temperature of 72. In Rolla, it was partly cloudy and the temperature was 71. In Farmington, it was 73 degrees. It was partly cloudy in Cape Girardeau, with 76 degrees. It was mostly cloudy in Springfield, Illinois, with a temperature of 68. Once again in St. Louis, it was mostly cloudy, the temperature was 75 degrees and the wind was southeast at 7 miles an hour. Here are the forecast highlights for this afternoon through Friday. Additional scattered thunderstorms are possible 20 to 30% this afternoon and evening. The main risk is large hail and damaging winds. Additional thunderstorm chances return early this week with a more widespread severe weather threat possible along a slow-moving cold from Monday night into Tuesday. Note, starting May 29, 2026, this Outlook product will be discontinued. Please see the above products for more detailed forecast information. The current time is 11:19 p.m. Central Daylight Time. This is NOAA, Weather Radio KDO 89 St. Louis, Missouri, broadcasting on 162.550 MHz. 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Tonight, mostly cloudy. A chance of showers and thunderstorms this evening. Lows in the mid-60s. Southeast winds 5 to 10 miles per hour. Chance of rain 30%. Sunday, sunny. Highs in the upper 80s. South winds 15 to 20 miles per hour with gusts up to 30 miles per hour. Sunday night, mostly clear in the evening, then becoming partly cloudy. Lows around 70. South winds 15 to 20 miles per hour with gusts up to 30 miles per hour. Monday, partly sunny with a slight chance of showers and thunderstorms in the morning, then mostly cloudy with showers likely with a chance of thunderstorms in the afternoon. Highs in the upper 80s. South winds 15 to 20 miles per hour with gusts up to 30 miles per hour. Chance of rain 70%. Monday night, partly cloudy with a chance of showers with a slight chance of thunderstorms. Lows in the lower 70s. South winds 10 to 15 miles per hour with gusts up to 25 miles per hour. Chance of rain 50%. Tuesday, showers likely with a chance of thunderstorms in the morning, then showers with thunderstorms likely in the afternoon. Highs in the upper 80s. Chance of rain 90%. Tuesday night, showers with a chance of thunderstorms in the evening, then a chance of showers with a slight chance of thunderstorms after midnight. Cooler with lows around 60. Chance of rain 90%. Wednesday, mostly cloudy in the morning, then becoming partly sunny. A slight chance of thunderstorms in the morning. A slight chance of showers. Much cooler with highs in the lower 70s. Chance of rain 20%. Wednesday night, mostly cloudy with a 20% chance of showers. Lows in the lower 50s. Thursday, partly sunny. Highs in the lower 70s. Thursday night through Friday night, mostly cloudy with a 20% chance of showers. Lows in the mid-50s. Highs in the mid-70s. Saturday, mostly sunny with a slight chance of showers. A slight chance of thunderstorms in the afternoon. Highs in the lower 80s. Chance of rain 20%. At 11 p.m. at Lambert Field in St. Louis, it was mostly cloudy with a temperature of 75 degrees. The dew point was 65, giving us a relative humidity of 70%. The wind was southeast at 7 miles an hour, and the pressure was 29.88 inches and rising. Elsewhere in the metro area, in Chesterfield, it was mostly cloudy and the temperature was 75. In Belleville, it was 70.
1 degrees. In Cahokia, it was mostly cloudy and 72 degrees. In St. Charles, it was cloudy and 68. Across the region, it was mostly cloudy in Columbia, Missouri, with a temperature of 72. In Quincy, it was partly cloudy and 69 degrees. In Kansas City, it was cloudy and the temperature was 79. It was clear in Springfield, Missouri, with a temperature of 72. In Rolla, it was partly cloudy and the temperature was 71. In Farmington, it was 73 degrees. It was partly cloudy in Cape Girardeau, with 76 degrees. It was mostly cloudy in Springfield, Illinois, with a temperature of 68. Once again in St. Louis, it was mostly cloudy, the temperature was 75 degrees and the wind was southeast at 7 miles an hour. Here are the forecast highlights for this afternoon through Friday. Additional scattered thunderstorms are possible 20 to 30% this afternoon and evening. The main risk is large hail and damaging winds. Additional thunderstorm chances return early this week with a more widespread severe weather threat possible along a slow-moving cold from Monday night into Tuesday. Note, starting May 29, 2026, this Outlook product will be discontinued. Please see the above products for more detailed forecast information. The current time is 11:24 p.m. Central Daylight Time. 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This program originates from the National Weather Service Forecast Office in St. Louis, Missouri, and serves parts of East Central Missouri and Southwest Illinois, including the St. Louis metro area and surrounding counties. Tonight, mostly cloudy. A chance of showers and thunderstorms this evening. Lows in the mid-60s. Southeast winds 5 to 10 miles per hour. Chance of rain 30%. Sunday, sunny. Highs in the upper 80s. South winds 15 to 20 miles per hour with gusts up to 30 miles per hour. Sunday night, mostly clear in the evening, then becoming partly cloudy. Lows around 70. South winds 15 to 20 miles per hour with gusts up to 30 miles per hour. Monday, partly sunny with a slight chance of showers and thunderstorms in the morning, then mostly cloudy with showers likely with a chance of thunderstorms in the afternoon. Highs in the upper 80s. South winds 15 to 20 miles per hour with gusts up to 30 miles per hour. Chance of rain 70%. Monday night, partly cloudy with a chance of showers with a slight chance of thunderstorms. Lows in the lower 70s. South winds 10 to 15 miles per hour with gusts up to 25 miles per hour. Chance of rain 50%. Tuesday, showers likely with a chance of thunderstorms in the morning, then showers with thunderstorms likely in the afternoon. Highs in the upper 80s. Chance of rain 90%. Tuesday night, showers with a chance of thunderstorms in the evening, then a chance of showers with a slight chance of thunderstorms after midnight. Cooler with lows around 60. Chance of rain 90%. Wednesday, mostly cloudy in the morning, then becoming partly sunny. A slight chance of thunderstorms in the morning. A slight chance of showers. Much cooler with highs in the lower 70s. Chance of rain 20%. Wednesday night, mostly cloudy with a 20% chance of showers. Lows in the lower 50s. Thursday, partly sunny. Highs in the lower 70s. Thursday night through Friday night, mostly cloudy with a 20% chance of showers. Lows in the mid-50s. Highs in the mid-70s. Saturday, mostly sunny with a slight chance of showers. A slight chance of thunderstorms in the afternoon. Highs in the lower 80s. Chance of rain 20%. At 11 p.m. at Lambert Field in St. Louis, it was mostly cloudy with a temperature of 75 degrees. The dew point was 65, giving us a relative humidity of 70%. The wind was southeast at 7 miles an hour, and the pressure was 29.88 inches and rising. Elsewhere in the metro area, in Chesterfield,
was mostly cloudy and the temperature was 75. In Belleville, it was 71 degrees. In Cahokia, it was mostly cloudy and 72 degrees. In St. Charles, it was cloudy and 68. Across the region, it was mostly cloudy in Columbia, Missouri, with a temperature of 72. In Quincy, it was partly cloudy and 69 degrees. In Kansas City, it was cloudy and the temperature was 79. It was clear in Springfield, Missouri, with a temperature of 72. In Rolla, it was partly cloudy and the temperature was 71. In Farmington, it was 73 degrees. It was partly cloudy in Cape Girardeau, with 76 degrees. It was mostly cloudy in Springfield, Illinois, with a temperature of 68. Once again in St. Louis, it was mostly cloudy, the temperature was 75 degrees and the wind was southeast at 7 miles an hour. Here are the forecast highlights for this afternoon through Friday. Additional scattered thunderstorms are possible 20-30% this afternoon and evening. The main risk is large hail and damaging winds. Additional thunderstorm chances return early this week with a more widespread severe weather threat possible along with slow-moving cold from Monday night into Tuesday. Note, starting May 29, 2026, this Outlook product will be discontinued. Please see the above products for more detailed forecast information. The current time is 11:29 p.m. Central Daylight Time. 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Tonight, mostly cloudy. A chance of showers and thunderstorms this evening. Lows in the mid-60s. Southeast winds 5 to 10 miles per hour. Chance of rain 30%. Sunday, sunny. Highs in the upper 80s. South winds 15 to 20 miles per hour with gusts up to 30 miles per hour. Sunday night, mostly clear in the evening, then becoming partly cloudy. Lows around 70. South winds 15 to 20 miles per hour with gusts up to 30 miles per hour. Monday, partly sunny with a slight chance of showers and thunderstorms in the morning, then mostly cloudy with showers likely with a chance of thunderstorms in the afternoon. Highs in the upper 80s. South winds 15 to 20 miles per hour with gusts up to 30 miles per hour. Chance of rain 70%. Monday night, partly cloudy with a chance of showers with a slight chance of thunderstorms. Lows in the lower 70s. South winds 10 to 15 miles per hour with gusts up to 25 miles per hour. Chance of rain 50%. Tuesday, showers likely with a chance of thunderstorms in the morning, then showers with thunderstorms likely in the afternoon. Highs in the upper 80s. Chance of rain 90%. Tuesday night, showers with a chance of thunderstorms in the evening, then a chance of showers with a slight chance of thunderstorms after midnight. Cooler with lows around 60. Chance of rain 90%. Wednesday, mostly cloudy in the morning, then becoming partly sunny. A slight chance of thunderstorms in the morning. A slight chance of showers. Much cooler with highs in the lower 70s. Chance of rain 20%. Wednesday night, mostly cloudy with a 20% chance of showers. Lows in the lower 50s. Thursday, partly sunny. Highs in the lower 70s. Thursday night through Friday night, mostly cloudy with a 20% chance of showers. Lows in the mid-50s. Highs in the mid-70s. Saturday, mostly sunny with a slight chance of showers. A slight chance of thunderstorms in the afternoon. Highs in the lower 80s. Chance of rain 20%. At 11 p.m. at Lambert Field in St. Louis, it was mostly cloudy with a temperature of 75 degrees. The dew point was 65, giving us a relative humidity of 70%. The wind was southeast at 7 miles an hour, and the pressure was 29.
0.88 inches and rising. Elsewhere in the metro area, in Chesterfield, it was mostly cloudy and the temperature was 75. In Belleville, it was 71 degrees. In Cahokia, it was mostly cloudy and 72 degrees. In St. Charles, it was cloudy and 68. Across the region, it was mostly cloudy in Columbia, Missouri, with a temperature of 72. In Quincy, it was partly cloudy and 69 degrees. In Kansas City, it was cloudy and the temperature was 79. It was clear in Springfield, Missouri, with a temperature of 72. In Rolla, it was partly cloudy and the temperature was 71. In Farmington, it was 73 degrees. It was partly cloudy in Cape Girardeau, with 76 degrees. It was mostly cloudy in Springfield, Illinois, with a temperature of 68. Once again in St. Louis, it was mostly cloudy. The temperature was 75 degrees and the wind was southeast at 7 miles an hour. Here are the forecast highlights for this afternoon through Friday. Additional scattered thunderstorms are possible 20 to 30% this afternoon and evening. The main risk is large hail and damaging winds. Additional thunderstorm chances return early this week with a more widespread severe weather threat possible along a slow-moving cold from Monday night into Tuesday. Note, starting May 29, 2026, this Outlook product will be discontinued. Please see the above products for more detailed forecast information. The current time is 11:34 p.m. Central Daylight Time. 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Tonight, mostly cloudy. A chance of showers and thunderstorms this evening. Lows in the mid-60s. Southeast winds 5 to 10 miles per hour. Chance of rain 30%. Sunday, sunny. Highs in the upper 80s. South winds 15 to 20 miles per hour with gusts up to 30 miles per hour. Sunday night, mostly clear in the evening, then becoming partly cloudy. Lows around 70. South winds 15 to 20 miles per hour with gusts up to 30 miles per hour. Monday, partly sunny with a slight chance of showers and thunderstorms in the morning, then mostly cloudy with showers likely with a chance of thunderstorms in the afternoon. Highs in the upper 80s. South winds 15 to 20 miles per hour with gusts up to 30 miles per hour. Chance of rain 70%. Monday night, partly cloudy with a chance of showers with a slight chance of thunderstorms. Lows in the lower 70s. South winds 10 to 15 miles per hour with gusts up to 25 miles per hour. Chance of rain 50%. Tuesday, showers likely with a chance of thunderstorms in the morning, then showers with thunderstorms likely in the afternoon. Highs in the upper 80s. Chance of rain 90%. Tuesday night, showers with a chance of thunderstorms in the evening, then a chance of showers with a slight chance of thunderstorms after midnight. Cooler with lows around 60. Chance of rain 90%. Wednesday, mostly cloudy in the morning, then becoming partly sunny. A slight chance of thunderstorms in the morning. A slight chance of showers. Much cooler with highs in the lower 70s. Chance of rain 20%. Wednesday night, mostly cloudy with a 20% chance of showers. Lows in the lower 50s. Thursday, partly sunny. Highs in the lower 70s. Thursday night through Friday night, mostly cloudy with a 20% chance of showers. Lows in the mid-50s. Highs in the mid-70s. Saturday, mostly sunny with a slight chance of showers. A slight chance of thunderstorms in the afternoon. Highs in the lower 80s. Chance of rain 20%. At 11 p.m. at Lambert Field in St. Louis, it was mostly cloudy with a temperature of 75 degrees. The dew point was 65, giving us a relative humidity of 70%.
8%. The wind was southeast at 7 miles an hour, and the pressure was 29.88 inches and rising. Elsewhere in the metro area, in Chesterfield, it was mostly cloudy and the temperature was 75. In Belleville, it was 71 degrees. In Cahokia, it was mostly cloudy and 72 degrees. In St. Charles, it was cloudy and 68. Across the region, it was mostly cloudy in Columbia, Missouri, with a temperature of 72. In Quincy, it was partly cloudy and 69 degrees. In Kansas City, it was cloudy and the temperature was 79. It was clear in Springfield, Missouri, with a temperature of 72. In Rolla, it was partly cloudy and the temperature was 71. In Farmington, it was 73 degrees. It was partly cloudy in Cape Girardeau, with 76 degrees. It was mostly cloudy in Springfield, Illinois, with a temperature of 68. Once again in St. Louis, it was mostly cloudy, the temperature was 75 degrees and the wind was southeast at 7 miles an hour. Here are the forecast highlights for this afternoon through Friday. Additional scattered thunderstorms are possible 20 to 30% this afternoon and evening. The main risk is large hail and damaging winds. Additional thunderstorm chances return early this week with a more widespread severe weather threat possible along a slow-moving cold from Monday night into Tuesday. Note, starting May 29, 2026, this Outlook product will be discontinued. Please see the above products for more detailed forecast information. The current time is 11:39 p.m. Central Daylight Time. 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This program originates from the National Weather Service Forecast Office in St. Louis, Missouri, and serves parts of East Central Missouri and Southwest Illinois, including the St. Louis metro area and surrounding counties. Overnight, partly cloudy late this evening, then becoming mostly cloudy. Near steady temperature in the upper 60s. Southeast winds 5 to 10 miles per hour. Sunday, mostly sunny. Warmer with highs in the upper 80s. South winds 15 to 20 miles per hour with gusts up to 30 miles per hour. Sunday night, mostly clear in the evening, then becoming partly cloudy. Lows around 70. South winds 15 to 20 miles per hour with gusts up to 30 miles per hour. Monday, partly sunny with a slight chance of showers and thunderstorms in the morning, then mostly cloudy with showers likely with a chance of thunderstorms in the afternoon. Highs in the upper 80s. South winds 15 to 20 miles per hour with gusts up to 30 miles per hour. Chance of rain 70%. Monday night, partly cloudy with a chance of showers with a slight chance of thunderstorms. Lows in the lower 70s. South winds 10 to 15 miles per hour with gusts up to 25 miles per hour. Chance of rain 50%. Tuesday, showers likely with a chance of thunderstorms in the morning, then showers with thunderstorms likely in the afternoon. Highs in the upper 80s. Chance of rain 90%. Tuesday night, showers with a chance of thunderstorms in the evening, then a chance of showers with a slight chance of thunderstorms after midnight. Cooler with lows around 60. Chance of rain 90%. Wednesday, mostly cloudy in the morning, then becoming partly sunny. A slight chance of thunderstorms in the morning. A slight chance of showers. Much cooler with highs in the lower 70s. Chance of rain 20%. Wednesday night, mostly cloudy with a 20% chance of showers. Lows in the lower 50s. Thursday, partly sunny. Highs in the lower 70s. Thursday night through Friday night, mostly cloudy with a 20% chance of showers. Lows in the mid-50s. Highs in the mid-70s. Saturday, mostly sunny with a slight chance of showers. A slight chance of thunderstorms in the afternoon. Highs in the lower 80s. Chance of rain 20%. At 11 p.m. at Lambert Field in St. Louis, it was mostly cloudy with a temperature of 75 degrees.
The dew point was 65, giving us a relative humidity of 70%. The wind was southeast at 7 miles an hour, and the pressure was 29.88 inches and rising. Elsewhere in the metro area, in Chesterfield, it was mostly cloudy and the temperature was 75. In Belleville, it was 71 degrees. In Cahokia, it was mostly cloudy and 72 degrees. In St. Charles, it was cloudy and 68. Across the region, it was mostly cloudy in Columbia, Missouri, with a temperature of 72. In Quincy, it was partly cloudy and 69 degrees. In Kansas City, it was cloudy and the temperature was 79. It was clear in Springfield, Missouri, with a temperature of 72. In Rolla, it was partly cloudy and the temperature was 71. In Farmington, it was 73 degrees. It was partly cloudy in Cape Girardeau, with 76 degrees. It was mostly cloudy in Springfield, Illinois, with a temperature of 68. Once again in St. Louis, it was mostly cloudy, the temperature was 75 degrees and the wind was southeast at 7 miles an hour. Here are the forecast highlights for this afternoon through Friday. Additional scattered thunderstorms are possible 20 to 30% this afternoon and evening. The main risk is large hail and damaging winds. Additional thunderstorm chances return early this week with a more widespread severe weather threat possible along a slow-moving cold from Monday night into Tuesday. Note, starting May 29, 2026, this Outlook product will be discontinued. Please see the above products for more detailed forecast information. The current time is 11:44 p.m. Central Daylight Time. 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This program originates from the National Weather Service Forecast Office in St. Louis, Missouri, and serves parts of East Central Missouri and Southwest Illinois, including the St. Louis metro area and surrounding counties. Overnight, partly cloudy late this evening, then becoming mostly cloudy. Near steady temperature in the upper 60s. Southeast winds 5 to 10 miles per hour. Sunday, mostly sunny. Warmer with highs in the upper 80s. South winds 15 to 20 miles per hour with gusts up to 30 miles per hour. Sunday night, mostly clear in the evening, then becoming partly cloudy. Lows around 70. South winds 15 to 20 miles per hour with gusts up to 30 miles per hour. Monday, partly sunny with a slight chance of showers and thunderstorms in the morning, then mostly cloudy with showers likely with a chance of thunderstorms in the afternoon. Highs in the upper 80s. South winds 15 to 20 miles per hour with gusts up to 30 miles per hour. Chance of rain 70%. Monday night, partly cloudy with a chance of showers with a slight chance of thunderstorms. Lows in the lower 70s. South winds 10 to 15 miles per hour with gusts up to 25 miles per hour. Chance of rain 50%. Tuesday, showers likely with a chance of thunderstorms in the morning, then showers with thunderstorms likely in the afternoon. Highs in the upper 80s. Chance of rain 90%. Tuesday night, showers with a chance of thunderstorms in the evening, then a chance of showers with a slight chance of thunderstorms after midnight. Cooler with lows around 60. Chance of rain 90%. Wednesday, mostly cloudy in the morning, then becoming partly sunny. A slight chance of thunderstorms in the morning. A slight chance of showers. Much cooler with highs in the lower 70s. Chance of rain 20%. Wednesday night, mostly cloudy with a 20% chance of showers. Lows in the lower 50s. Thursday, partly sunny. Highs in the lower 70s. Thursday night through Friday night, mostly cloudy with a 20% chance of showers. Lows in the mid-50s. Highs in the mid-70s. Saturday, mostly sunny with a slight chance of showers. A slight chance of thunderstorms in the afternoon. Highs in the lower 80s. Chance of rain 20%. At 11 p.m. at Lambert Field in St. Louis, it was
mostly cloudy with a temperature of 75 degrees. The dew point was 65, giving us a relative humidity of 70%. The wind was southeast at 7 miles an hour, and the pressure was 29.88 inches and rising. Elsewhere in the metro area, in Chesterfield, it was mostly cloudy and the temperature was 75. In Belleville, it was 71 degrees. In Cahokia, it was mostly cloudy and 72 degrees. In St. Charles, it was cloudy and 68. Across the region, it was mostly cloudy in Columbia, Missouri, with a temperature of 72. In Quincy, it was partly cloudy and 69 degrees. In Kansas City, it was cloudy and the temperature was 79. It was clear in Springfield, Missouri, with a temperature of 72. In Rolla, it was partly cloudy and the temperature was 71. In Farmington, it was 73 degrees. It was partly cloudy in Cape Girardeau, with 76 degrees. It was mostly cloudy in Springfield, Illinois, with a temperature of 68. Once again in St. Louis, it was mostly cloudy, the temperature was 75 degrees and the wind was southeast at 7 miles an hour. Here are the forecast highlights for this afternoon through Friday. Additional scattered thunderstorms are possible 20 to 30% this afternoon and evening. The main risk is large hail and damaging winds. Additional thunderstorm chances return early this week with a more widespread severe weather threat possible along a slow-moving cold from Monday night into Tuesday. Note, starting May 29, 2026, this Outlook product will be discontinued. Please see the above products for more detailed forecast information. The current time is 11:49 p.m. Central Daylight Time. 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Overnight, partly cloudy late this evening, then becoming mostly cloudy. Near steady temperature in the upper 60s. Southeast winds 5 to 10 miles per hour. Sunday, mostly sunny. Warmer with highs in the upper 80s. South winds 15 to 20 miles per hour with gusts up to 30 miles per hour. Sunday night, mostly clear in the evening, then becoming partly cloudy. Lows around 70. South winds 15 to 20 miles per hour with gusts up to 30 miles per hour. Monday, partly sunny with a slight chance of showers and thunderstorms in the morning, then mostly cloudy with showers likely with a chance of thunderstorms in the afternoon. Highs in the upper 80s. South winds 15 to 20 miles per hour with gusts up to 30 miles per hour. Chance of rain 70%. Monday night, partly cloudy with a chance of showers with a slight chance of thunderstorms. Lows in the lower 70s. South winds 10 to 15 miles per hour with gusts up to 25 miles per hour. Chance of rain 50%. Tuesday, showers likely with a chance of thunderstorms in the morning, then showers with thunderstorms likely in the afternoon. Highs in the upper 80s. Chance of rain 90%. Tuesday night, showers with a chance of thunderstorms in the evening, then a chance of showers with a slight chance of thunderstorms after midnight. Cooler with lows around 60. Chance of rain 90%. Wednesday, mostly cloudy in the morning, then becoming partly sunny. A slight chance of thunderstorms in the morning. A slight chance of showers. Much cooler with highs in the lower 70s. Chance of rain 20%. Wednesday night, mostly cloudy with a 20% chance of showers. Lows in the lower 50s. Thursday, partly sunny. Highs in the lower 70s. Thursday night through Friday night, mostly cloudy with a 20% chance of showers. Lows in the mid-50s. Highs in the mid-70s. Saturday, mostly sunny with a slight chance of showers. A slight chance of thunderstorms in the afternoon. Highs in the lower 80s. Chance of rain 20%.
at 11 p.m. at Lambert Field in St. Louis. It was mostly cloudy with a temperature of 75 degrees. The dew point was 65, giving us a relative humidity of 70%. The wind was southeast at 7 miles an hour, and the pressure was 29.88 inches and rising. Elsewhere in the metro area, in Chesterfield, it was mostly cloudy and the temperature was 75. In Belleville, it was 71 degrees. In Cahokia, it was mostly cloudy and 72 degrees. In St. Charles, it was cloudy and 68. Across the region, it was mostly cloudy in Columbia, Missouri, with a temperature of 72. In Quincy, it was partly cloudy and 69 degrees. In Kansas City, it was cloudy and the temperature was 79. It was clear in Springfield, Missouri, with a temperature of 72. In Rolla, it was partly cloudy and the temperature was 71. In Farmington, it was 73 degrees. It was partly cloudy in Cape Girardeau, with 76 degrees. It was mostly cloudy in Springfield, Illinois, with a temperature of 68. Once again in St. Louis, it was mostly cloudy, the temperature was 75 degrees and the wind was southeast at 7 miles an hour. Here are the forecast highlights for this afternoon through Friday. Additional scattered thunderstorms are possible 20 to 30% this afternoon and evening. The main risk is large hail and damaging winds. Additional thunderstorm chances return early this week with a more widespread severe weather threat possible along a slow-moving cold from Monday night into Tuesday. Note, starting May 29, 2026, this Outlook product will be discontinued. Please see the above products for more detailed forecast information. The current time is 11:55 p.m. Central Daylight Time. 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Overnight, partly cloudy late this evening, then becoming mostly cloudy. Near steady temperature in the upper 60s. Southeast winds 5 to 10 miles per hour. Sunday, mostly sunny. Warmer with highs in the upper 80s. South winds 15 to 20 miles per hour with gusts up to 30 miles per hour. Sunday night, mostly clear in the evening, then becoming partly cloudy. Lows in the lower 70s. South winds 15 to 20 miles per hour with gusts up to 30 miles per hour. Monday, partly sunny. A chance of showers with a slight chance of thunderstorms in the morning, then showers likely with a chance of thunderstorms in the afternoon. Highs in the upper 80s. South winds 15 to 20 miles per hour with gusts up to 30 miles per hour. Chance of rain 70%. Monday night, partly cloudy with a slight chance of showers and thunderstorms. Lows around 70. South winds 15 to 20 miles per hour. Chance of rain 20%. Tuesday and Tuesday night, showers with a chance of thunderstorms. Highs in the mid-80s. Lows around 60. Chance of rain near 100%. Wednesday, mostly cloudy in the morning, then becoming partly sunny. A slight chance of thunderstorms in the morning. A slight chance of showers. Much cooler with highs in the lower 70s. Chance of rain 20%. Wednesday night, mostly cloudy with a 20% chance of showers. Lows in the lower 50s. Thursday, partly sunny. Highs in the lower 70s. Thursday night through Friday night, mostly cloudy with a 20% chance of showers. Lows in the mid-50s. Highs in the mid-70s. Saturday, mostly sunny with a slight chance of showers. A slight chance of thunderstorms in the afternoon. Highs in the lower 80s. Chance of rain 20%. At 11 p.m. at Lambert Field in St. Louis, it was mostly cloudy with a temperature of 75 degrees. The dew point was 65, giving us a relative humidity of 70%.
wind was southeast at 7 miles an hour, and the pressure was 29.88 inches and rising. Elsewhere in the metro area, in Chesterfield, it was mostly cloudy and the temperature was 75. In Belleville, it was 71 degrees. In Cahokia, it was mostly cloudy and 72 degrees. In St. Charles, it was cloudy and 68. Across the region, it was mostly cloudy in Columbia, Missouri, with a temperature of 72. In Quincy, it was partly cloudy and 69 degrees. In Kansas City, it was cloudy and the temperature was 79. It was clear in Springfield, Missouri, with a temperature of 72. In Rolla, it was partly cloudy and the temperature was 71. In Farmington, it was 73 degrees. It was partly cloudy in Cape Girardeau, with 76 degrees. It was mostly cloudy in Springfield, Illinois, with a temperature of 68. Once again in St. Louis, it was mostly cloudy, the temperature was 75 degrees and the wind was southeast at 7 miles an hour. Here are the forecast highlights for this afternoon through Friday. Additional scattered thunderstorms are possible 20 to 30% this afternoon and evening. The main risk is large hail and damaging winds. Additional thunderstorm chances return early this week with a more widespread severe weather threat possible along a slow-moving cold from Monday night into Tuesday. Note, starting May 29, 2026, this Outlook product will be discontinued. Please see the above products for more detailed forecast information. The current time is 11:59 p.m. Central Daylight Time. 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This program originates from the National Weather Service Forecast Office in St. Louis, Missouri, and serves parts of East Central Missouri and Southwest Illinois, including the St. Louis metro area and surrounding counties. Overnight, partly cloudy late this evening, then becoming mostly cloudy. Near steady temperature in the upper 60s. Southeast winds 5 to 10 miles per hour. Sunday, mostly sunny. Warmer with highs in the upper 80s. South winds 15 to 20 miles per hour with gusts up to 30 miles per hour. Sunday night, mostly clear in the evening, then becoming partly cloudy. Lows in the lower 70s. South winds 15 to 20 miles per hour with gusts up to 30 miles per hour. Monday, partly sunny. A chance of showers with a slight chance of thunderstorms in the morning, then showers likely with a chance of thunderstorms in the afternoon. Highs in the upper 80s. South winds 15 to 20 miles per hour with gusts up to 30 miles per hour. Chance of rain 70%. Monday night, partly cloudy with a slight chance of showers and thunderstorms. Lows around 70. South winds 15 to 20 miles per hour. Chance of rain 20%. Tuesday and Tuesday night, showers with a chance of thunderstorms. Highs in the mid-80s. Lows around 60. Chance of rain near 100%. Wednesday, mostly cloudy in the morning, then becoming partly sunny. A slight chance of thunderstorms in the morning. A slight chance of showers. Much cooler with highs in the lower 70s. Chance of rain 20%. Wednesday night, mostly cloudy with a 20% chance of showers. Lows in the lower 50s. Thursday, partly sunny. Highs in the lower 70s. Thursday night through Friday night, mostly cloudy with a 20% chance of showers. Lows in the mid-50s. Highs in the mid-70s. Saturday, mostly sunny with a slight chance of showers. A slight chance of thunderstorms in the afternoon. Highs in the lower 80s. Chance of rain 20%. At 11 p.m. at Lambert Field in St. Louis, it was mostly cloudy with a temperature of 75 degrees. The dew point was 65, giving us a relative humidity of 70%. The wind was southeast at 7 miles an hour, and the pressure was 29.88 inches and rising. Elsewhere in the metro area, in Chesterfield, it was mostly cloudy and the temperature was 75.
Albeit it was 71 degrees. In Cahokia, it was mostly cloudy and 72 degrees. In St. Charles, it was cloudy and 68. Across the region, it was mostly cloudy in Columbia, Missouri, with a temperature of 72. In Quincy, it was partly cloudy and 69 degrees. In Kansas City, it was cloudy and the temperature was 79. It was clear in Springfield, Missouri, with a temperature of 72. In Rolla, it was partly cloudy and the temperature was 71. In Farmington, it was 73 degrees. It was partly cloudy in Cape Girardeau, with 76 degrees. It was mostly cloudy in Springfield, Illinois, with a temperature of 68. Once again in St. Louis, it was mostly cloudy, the temperature was 75 degrees and the wind was southeast at 7 miles an hour. Here are the forecast highlights for this afternoon through Friday. Additional scattered thunderstorms are possible 20-30% this afternoon and evening. The main risk is large hail and damaging winds. Additional thunderstorm chances return early this week with a more widespread severe weather threat possible along a slow-moving cold from Monday night into Tuesday. Note, starting May 29, 2026, this Outlook product will be discontinued. Please see the above products for more detailed forecast information. The current time is 12:04 a.m. Central Daylight Time. 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This program originates from the National Weather Service Forecast Office in St. Louis, Missouri, and serves parts of East Central Missouri and Southwest Illinois, including the St. Louis metro area and surrounding counties. Overnight, partly cloudy late this evening, then becoming mostly cloudy. Near steady temperature in the upper 60s. Southeast winds 5 to 10 miles per hour. Sunday, mostly sunny. Warmer with highs in the upper 80s. South winds 15 to 20 miles per hour with gusts up to 30 miles per hour. Sunday night, mostly clear in the evening, then becoming partly cloudy. Lows in the lower 70s. South winds 15 to 20 miles per hour with gusts up to 30 miles per hour. Monday, partly sunny. A chance of showers with a slight chance of thunderstorms in the morning, then showers likely with a chance of thunderstorms in the afternoon. Highs in the upper 80s. South winds 15 to 20 miles per hour with gusts up to 30 miles per hour. Chance of rain 70%. Monday night, partly cloudy with a slight chance of showers and thunderstorms. Lows around 70. South winds 15 to 20 miles per hour. Chance of rain 20%. Tuesday and Tuesday night, showers with a chance of thunderstorms. Highs in the mid-80s. Lows around 60. Chance of rain near 100%. Wednesday, mostly cloudy in the morning, then becoming partly sunny. A slight chance of thunderstorms in the morning. A slight chance of showers. Much cooler with highs in the lower 70s. Chance of rain 20%. Wednesday night, mostly cloudy with a 20% chance of showers. Lows in the lower 50s. Thursday, partly sunny. Highs in the lower 70s. Thursday night through Friday night, mostly cloudy with a 20% chance of showers. Lows in the mid-50s. Highs in the mid-70s. Saturday, mostly sunny with a slight chance of showers. A slight chance of thunderstorms in the afternoon. Highs in the lower 80s. Chance of rain 20%. At 11 p.m. at Lambert Field in St. Louis, it was mostly cloudy with a temperature of 75 degrees. The dew point was 65, giving us a relative humidity of 70%. The wind was southeast at 7 miles an hour, and the pressure was 29.88 inches and rising. Elsewhere in the metro area, in Chesterfield, it was mostly cloudy and the temperature was 75. In Belleville, it was 71 degrees. In Cahokia, it was mostly cloudy and 72 degrees. In St. Charles, it was cloudy and 68. Across the region, it was mostly cloudy and
Columbia, Missouri, with a temperature of 72. In Quincy, it was partly cloudy and 69 degrees. In Kansas City, it was cloudy and the temperature was 79. It was clear in Springfield, Missouri, with a temperature of 72. In Rolla, it was partly cloudy and the temperature was 71. In Farmington, it was 73 degrees. It was partly cloudy in Cape Girardeau, with 76 degrees. It was mostly cloudy in Springfield, Illinois, with a temperature of 68. Once again in St. Louis, it was mostly cloudy, the temperature was 75 degrees and the wind was southeast at 7 miles an hour. Here are the forecast highlights for this afternoon through Friday. Additional scattered thunderstorms are possible 20-30% this afternoon and evening. The main risk is large hail and damaging winds. Additional thunderstorm chances return early this week with a more widespread severe weather in Columbia, Missouri, with a temperature of 72.

Once again in St. Louis, it was mostly cloudy. The temperature was 75 degrees and the wind was southeast at 7 miles an hour. Here are the forecast highlights for this afternoon through Friday. Additional scattered thunderstorms are possible 20 to 30% this afternoon and evening. The main risk is large hail and damaging winds. Additional thunderstorm chances return early this week with a more widespread severe weather threat possible along a slow-moving cold from Monday night into Tuesday. Note, starting May 29, 2026, this Outlook product will be discontinued. Please see the above products for more detailed forecast information. The current time is 12:09 a.m. Central Daylight Time. 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This program originates from the National Weather Service Forecast Office in St. Louis, Missouri, and serves parts of East Central Missouri and Southwest Illinois, including the St. Louis metro area and surrounding counties. Overnight, partly cloudy late this evening, then becoming mostly cloudy. Near steady temperature in the upper 60s. Southeast winds 5 to 10 miles per hour. Sunday, mostly sunny. Warmer with highs in the upper 80s. South winds 15 to 20 miles per hour with gusts up to 30 miles per hour. Sunday night, mostly clear in the evening, then becoming partly cloudy. Lows in the lower 70s. South winds 15 to 20 miles per hour with gusts up to 30 miles per hour. Monday, partly sunny. A chance of showers with a slight chance of thunderstorms in the morning, then showers likely with a chance of thunderstorms in the afternoon. Highs in the upper 80s. South winds 15 to 20 miles per hour with gusts up to 30 miles per hour. Chance of rain 70%. Monday night, partly cloudy with a slight chance of showers and thunderstorms. Lows around 70. South winds 15 to 20 miles per hour. Chance of rain 20%. Tuesday and Tuesday night, showers with a chance of thunderstorms. Highs in the mid-80s. Lows around 60. Chance of rain near 100%. Wednesday, mostly cloudy in the morning, then becoming partly sunny. A slight chance of thunderstorms in the morning. A slight chance of showers. Much cooler with highs in the lower 70s. Chance of rain 20%. Wednesday night, mostly cloudy with a 20% chance of showers. Lows in the lower 50s. Thursday, partly sunny. Highs in the lower 70s. Thursday night through Friday night, mostly cloudy with a 20% chance of showers. Lows in the mid-50s. Highs in the mid-70s. Saturday, mostly sunny with a slight chance of showers. A slight chance of thunderstorms in the afternoon. Highs in the lower 80s. Chance of rain 20%. At midnight at Lambert Field in St. Louis, it was mostly cloudy with a temperature of 72 degrees. The dew point was 65, giving us a relative humidity of 78%. The wind was southeast at 7 miles an hour, and the pressure was 29.88 inches and steady. Elsewhere in the metro area, in Chesterfield, it was mostly cloudy and the temperature was 73. In Belleville, it was 70 degrees. In Cahokia, it was mostly cloudy and 72 degrees. In St. Charles, it was cloudy and 68. Across the region, it was mostly cloudy in Columbia, Missouri, with a temperature of 71. In Quincy, light rain was falling, and 68 degrees. In Kansas City, it was cloudy and the temperature was 76. It was clear in Springfield, Missouri, with a temperature of 70. In Rolla, it was partly cloudy and the temperature was 71. In Farmington, it was 71 degrees. It was mostly cloudy in Cape Girardeau, with 75 degrees. It was cloudy in Springfield, Illinois, with a temperature of 68. Once again in St. Louis, it was mostly cloudy, the temperature was 72 degrees, and the wind was southeast at 7 miles an hour. Here are the forecast highlights for this afternoon through Friday.

degrees. The dew point was 65, giving us a relative humidity of 78%. The wind was southeast at 7 miles an hour, and the pressure was 29.88 inches and steady. Elsewhere in the metro area, in Chesterfield, it was mostly cloudy and the temperature was 73. In Belleville, it was 70 degrees. In Cahokia, it was mostly cloudy and 72 degrees. In St. Charles, it was cloudy and 68. Across the region, it was mostly cloudy in Columbia, Missouri, with a temperature of 71. In Quincy, light rain was falling and 68 degrees. In Kansas City, it was cloudy and the temperature was 76. It was clear in Springfield, Missouri, with a temperature of 70. In Rolla, it was partly cloudy and the temperature was 71. In Farmington, it was 71 degrees. It was mostly cloudy in Cape Girardeau, with 75 degrees. It was cloudy in Springfield, Illinois, with a temperature of 68. Once again in St. Louis, it was mostly cloudy, the temperature was 72 degrees, and the wind was southeast at 7 miles an hour. At 1 a.m. at Lambert Field in St. Louis, it was cloudy with a temperature of 74 degrees. The dew point was 65, giving us a relative humidity of 73%. The wind was south at 9 miles an hour, and the pressure was 29.88 inches and steady. Elsewhere in the metro area, in Chesterfield, it was mostly cloudy and the temperature was 72. In Belleville, it was 69 degrees. In Cahokia, it was mostly cloudy and 69 degrees. In St. Charles, fog was reported and 66. Across the region, it was mostly cloudy in Columbia, Missouri, with a temperature of 70. In Quincy, it was mostly cloudy and 67 degrees. In Kansas City, it was cloudy and the temperature was 77. It was partly cloudy in Springfield, Missouri, with a temperature of 69. In Rolla, it was partly cloudy and the temperature was 69. In Farmington, it was 71 degrees. It was mostly cloudy in Cape Girardeau, with 74 degrees. It was cloudy in Springfield, Illinois, with a temperature of 68. Once again in St. Louis, it was cloudy, the temperature was 74 degrees, and the wind was south at 9 miles an hour. Here are the forecast highlights for this afternoon through Friday. Additional scattered thunderstorms are possible 20 to 30% this afternoon and evening. The main risk is large hail and damaging winds. Additional thunderstorm chances return early this week with a more widespread severe weather threat possible along a slow-moving cold from Monday night into Tuesday. Note, starting May 29, 2026, this Outlook product will be discontinued. Please see the above products for more detailed forecast information. The current time is 1:12 a.m. Central Daylight Time. 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This program originates from the National Weather Service Forecast Office in St. Louis, Missouri, and serves parts of East Central Missouri and Southwest Illinois, including the St. Louis metro area and surrounding counties. Overnight, partly cloudy late this evening, then becoming mostly cloudy. Near steady temperature in the upper 60s. Southeast winds 5 to 10 miles per hour. Sunday, mostly sunny. Warmer with highs in the upper 80s. South winds 15 to 20 miles per hour with gusts up to 30 miles per hour. Sunday night, mostly clear in the evening, then becoming partly cloudy. Lows in the lower 70s. South winds 15 to 20 miles per hour with gusts up to 30 miles per hour. Monday, partly sunny. A chance of showers with a slight chance of thunderstorms in the morning, then showers likely with a chance of thunderstorms in the afternoon. Highs in the upper 80s. South winds 15 to 20 miles per hour with gusts up to 30 miles per hour. Chance of rain 70%. Monday night, partly cloudy with a slight chance of showers and thunderstorms. Lows around 70. South winds 15 to 20 miles per hour. Chance of rain 20%.

Tuesday and Tuesday night, showers with a chance of thunderstorms. Highs in the mid-80s. Lows around 60. Chance of rain near 100%. Wednesday, mostly cloudy in the morning, then becoming partly sunny. A slight chance of thunderstorms in the morning. A slight chance of showers. Much cooler with highs in the lower 70s. Chance of rain 20%. Wednesday night, mostly cloudy with a 20% chance of showers. Lows in the lower 50s. Thursday, partly sunny. Highs in the lower 70s. Thursday night through Friday night, mostly cloudy with a 20% chance of showers. Lows in the mid-50s. Highs in the mid-70s. Saturday, mostly sunny with a slight chance of showers. A slight chance of thunderstorms in the afternoon. Highs in the lower 80s. Chance of rain 20%. At 1 a.m. at Lambert Field in St. Louis, it was cloudy with a temperature of 74 degrees. The dew point was 65, giving us a relative humidity of 73%. The wind was south at 9 miles an hour, and the pressure was 29.88 inches and steady. Elsewhere in the metro area, in Chesterfield, it was mostly cloudy and the temperature was 72. In Belleville, it was 69 degrees. In Cahokia, it was mostly cloudy and 69 degrees. In St. Charles, fog was reported and 66. Across the region, it was mostly cloudy in Columbia, Missouri, with a temperature of 70. In Quincy, it was mostly cloudy and 67 degrees. In Kansas City, it was cloudy and the temperature was 77. It was partly cloudy in Springfield, Missouri, with a temperature of 69. In Rolla, it was partly cloudy and the temperature was 69. In Farmington, it was 71 degrees. It was mostly cloudy in Cape Girardeau, with 74 degrees. It was cloudy in Springfield, Illinois, with a temperature of 68. Once again in St. Louis, it was cloudy, the temperature was 74 degrees, and the wind was south at 9 miles an hour. Here are the forecast highlights for this afternoon through Friday. Additional scattered thunderstorms are possible 20 to 30% this afternoon and evening. The main risk is large hail and damaging winds. Additional thunderstorm chances return early this week with a more widespread severe weather threat possible along a slow-moving cold from Monday night into Tuesday. Note, starting May 29, 2026, this Outlook product will be discontinued. Please see the above products for more detailed forecast information. The current time is 1:17 a.m. Central Daylight Time. 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This program originates from the National Weather Service Forecast Office in St. Louis, Missouri, and serves parts of East Central Missouri and Southwest Illinois, including the St. Louis metro area and surrounding counties. Overnight, partly cloudy late this evening, then becoming mostly cloudy. Near steady temperature in the upper 60s. Southeast winds 5 to 10 miles per hour. Sunday, mostly sunny. Warmer with highs in the upper 80s. South winds 15 to 20 miles per hour with gusts up to 30 miles per hour. Sunday night, mostly clear in the evening, then becoming partly cloudy. Lows in the lower 70s. South winds 15 to 20 miles per hour with gusts up to 30 miles per hour. Monday, partly sunny. A chance of showers with a slight chance of thunderstorms in the morning, then showers likely with a chance of thunderstorms in the afternoon. Highs in the upper 80s. South winds 15 to 20 miles per hour with gusts up to 30 miles per hour. Chance of rain 70%. Monday night, partly cloudy with a slight chance of showers and thunderstorms. Lows around 70. South winds 15 to 20 miles per hour. Chance of rain 20%. Tuesday and Tuesday night, showers with a chance of thunderstorms. Highs in the mid-80s. Lows around 60. Chance of rain near 100%. Wednesday, mostly cloudy in the morning.
then becoming partly sunny. A slight chance of thunderstorms in the morning. A slight chance of showers. Much cooler with highs in the lower 70s. Chance of rain 20%. Wednesday night, mostly cloudy with a 20% chance of showers. Lows in the lower 50s. Thursday, partly sunny. Highs in the lower 70s. Thursday night through Friday night, mostly cloudy with a 20% chance of showers. Lows in the mid-50s. Highs in the mid-70s. Saturday, mostly sunny with a slight chance of showers. A slight chance of thunderstorms in the afternoon. Highs in the lower 80s. Chance of rain 20%. At 1 a.m. at Lambert Field in St. Louis, it was cloudy with a temperature of 74 degrees. The dew point was 65, giving us a relative humidity of 73%. The wind was south at 9 miles an hour, and the pressure was 29.88 inches and steady. Elsewhere in the metro area, in Chesterfield, it was mostly cloudy and the temperature was 72. In Belleville, it was 69 degrees. In Cahokia, it was mostly cloudy and 69 degrees. In St. Charles, fog was reported and 66. Across the region, it was mostly cloudy in Columbia, Missouri, with a temperature of 70. In Quincy, it was mostly cloudy and 67 degrees. In Kansas City, it was cloudy and the temperature was 77. It was partly cloudy in Springfield, Missouri, with a temperature of 69. In Rolla, it was partly cloudy and the temperature was 69. In Farmington, it was 71 degrees. It was mostly cloudy in Cape Girardeau, with 74 degrees. It was cloudy in Springfield, Illinois, with a temperature of 68. Once again in St. Louis, it was cloudy, the temperature was 74 degrees, and the wind was south at 9 miles an hour. Here are the forecast highlights for this afternoon through Friday. Additional scattered thunderstorms are possible 20 to 30% this afternoon and evening. The main risk is large hail and damaging winds. Additional thunderstorm chances return early this week with a more widespread severe weather threat possible along a slow-moving cold from Monday night into Tuesday. Note, starting May 29, 2026, this Outlook product will be discontinued. Please see the above products for more detailed forecast information. The current time is 1:21 a.m. Central Daylight Time. 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This program originates from the National Weather Service Forecast Office in St. Louis, Missouri, and serves parts of East Central Missouri and Southwest Illinois, including the St. Louis metro area and surrounding counties. Overnight, partly cloudy late this evening, then becoming mostly cloudy. Near steady temperature in the upper 60s. Southeast winds 5 to 10 miles per hour. Sunday, mostly sunny. Warmer with highs in the upper 80s. South winds 15 to 20 miles per hour with gusts up to 30 miles per hour. Sunday night, mostly clear in the evening, then becoming partly cloudy. Lows in the lower 70s. South winds 15 to 20 miles per hour with gusts up to 30 miles per hour. Monday, partly sunny. A chance of showers with a slight chance of thunderstorms in the morning, then showers likely with a chance of thunderstorms in the afternoon. Highs in the upper 80s. South winds 15 to 20 miles per hour with gusts up to 30 miles per hour. Chance of rain 70%. Monday night, partly cloudy with a slight chance of showers and thunderstorms. Lows around 70. South winds 15 to 20 miles per hour. Chance of rain 20%. Tuesday and Tuesday night, showers with a chance of thunderstorms. Highs in the mid-80s. Lows around 60. Chance of rain near 100%. Wednesday, mostly cloudy in the morning, then becoming partly sunny. A slight chance of thunderstorms in the morning. A slight chance of showers. Much cooler with highs in the lower 70s. Chance of rain 20%. Wednesday night.
mostly cloudy with a 20% chance of showers. Lows in the lower 50s. Thursday, partly sunny. Highs in the lower 70s. Thursday night through Friday night, mostly cloudy with a 20% chance of showers. Lows in the mid-50s. Highs in the mid-70s. Saturday, mostly sunny with a slight chance of showers. A slight chance of thunderstorms in the afternoon. Highs in the lower 80s. Chance of rain 20%. At 1 a.m. at Lambert Field in St. Louis, it was cloudy with a temperature of 74 degrees. The dew point was 65, giving us a relative humidity of 73%. The wind was south at 9 miles an hour, and the pressure was 29.88 inches and steady. Elsewhere in the metro area, in Chesterfield, it was mostly cloudy and the temperature was 72. In Belleville, it was 69 degrees. In Cahokia, it was mostly cloudy and 69 degrees. In St. Charles, fog was reported and 66. Across the region, it was mostly cloudy in Columbia, Missouri, with a temperature of 70. In Quincy, it was mostly cloudy and 67 degrees. In Kansas City, it was cloudy and the temperature was 77. It was partly cloudy in Springfield, Missouri, with a temperature of 69. In Rolla, it was partly cloudy and the temperature was 69. In Farmington, it was 71 degrees. It was mostly cloudy in Cape Girardeau, with 74 degrees. It was cloudy in Springfield, Illinois, with a temperature of 68. Once again in St. Louis, it was cloudy, the temperature was 74 degrees, and the wind was south at 9 miles an hour. Here are the forecast highlights for this afternoon through Friday. Additional scattered thunderstorms are possible 20 to 30% this afternoon and evening. The main risk is large hail and damaging winds. Additional thunderstorm chances return early this week with a more widespread severe weather threat possible along the slow-moving cold from Monday night into Tuesday. Note, starting May 29, 2026, this Outlook product will be discontinued. Please see the above products for more detailed forecast information. The current time is 1:26 a.m. Central Daylight Time. 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This program originates from the National Weather Service Forecast Office in St. Louis, Missouri, and serves parts of East Central Missouri and Southwest Illinois, including the St. Louis metro area and surrounding counties. Overnight, partly cloudy late this evening, then becoming mostly cloudy. Near steady temperature in the upper 60s. Southeast winds 5 to 10 miles per hour. Sunday, mostly sunny. Warmer with highs in the upper 80s. South winds 15 to 20 miles per hour with gusts up to 30 miles per hour. Sunday night, mostly clear in the evening, then becoming partly cloudy. Lows in the lower 70s. South winds 15 to 20 miles per hour with gusts up to 30 miles per hour. Monday, partly sunny. A chance of showers with a slight chance of thunderstorms in the morning, then showers likely with a chance of thunderstorms in the afternoon. Highs in the upper 80s. South winds 15 to 20 miles per hour with gusts up to 30 miles per hour. Chance of rain 70%. Monday night, partly cloudy with a slight chance of showers and thunderstorms. Lows around 70. South winds 15 to 20 miles per hour. Chance of rain 20%. Tuesday and Tuesday night, showers with a chance of thunderstorms. Highs in the mid-80s. Lows around 60. Chance of rain near 100%. Wednesday, mostly cloudy in the morning, then becoming partly sunny. A slight chance of thunderstorms in the morning. A slight chance of showers. Much cooler with highs in the lower 70s. Chance of rain 20%. Wednesday night, mostly cloudy with a 20% chance of showers. Lows in the lower 50s. Thursday, partly sunny. Highs in the lower 70s. Thursday night through Friday night, mostly cloudy with a
80% chance of showers. Lows in the mid-50s. Highs in the mid-70s. Saturday, mostly sunny with a slight chance of showers. A slight chance of thunderstorms in the afternoon. Highs in the lower 80s. Chance of rain 20%. Rest of tonight, mostly cloudy. Near steady temperature in the upper 60s. Southeast winds 5 to 10 miles per hour. Sunday, mostly sunny. Warmer with highs in the upper 80s. South winds 15 to 20 miles per hour with gusts up to 30 miles per hour. Sunday night, mostly clear in the evening, then becoming partly cloudy. Lows in the lower 70s. South winds 15 to 20 miles per hour with gusts up to 30 miles per hour. Monday, partly sunny. A chance of showers with a slight chance of thunderstorms in the morning, then showers likely with a chance of thunderstorms in the afternoon. Highs in the upper 80s. South winds 15 to 20 miles per hour with gusts up to 30 miles per hour. Chance of rain 70%. Monday night, partly cloudy with a slight chance of showers and thunderstorms. Lows around 70. South winds 15 to 20 miles per hour. Chance of rain 20%. Tuesday, a chance of thunderstorms. Showers. Highs in the mid-80s. Chance of rain near 100%. Tuesday night, showers likely with a chance of thunderstorms in the evening, then a chance of showers with a slight chance of thunderstorms after midnight. Cooler with lows in the upper 50s. Chance of rain 70%. Wednesday and Wednesday night, mostly cloudy. A 20% chance of showers. Highs in the lower 70s. Lows in the lower 50s. Thursday, partly sunny. Highs in the lower 70s. Thursday night, mostly cloudy. A slight chance of showers after midnight. Lows in the mid-50s. Chance of rain 20%. Friday, mostly cloudy with a chance of showers. A slight chance of thunderstorms in the afternoon. Highs in the mid-70s. Chance of rain 30%. Friday night, mostly cloudy with a 20% chance of showers. Lows in the upper 50s. Saturday, partly sunny with a slight chance of showers. A slight chance of thunderstorms in the afternoon. Highs in the lower 80s. Chance of rain 20%. At 1 a.m. at Lambert Field in St. Louis, it was cloudy with a temperature of 74 degrees. The dew point was 65, giving us a relative humidity of 73%. The wind was south at 9 miles an hour, and the pressure was 29.88 inches and steady. Elsewhere in the metro area, in Chesterfield, it was mostly cloudy and the temperature was 72. In Belleville, it was 69 degrees. In Cahokia, it was mostly cloudy and 69 degrees. In St. Charles, fog was reported and 66. Across the region, it was mostly cloudy in Columbia, Missouri, with a temperature of 70. In Quincy, it was mostly cloudy and 67 degrees. In Kansas City, it was cloudy and the temperature was 77. It was partly cloudy in Springfield, Missouri, with a temperature of 69. In Rolla, it was partly cloudy and the temperature was 69. In Farmington, it was 71 degrees. It was mostly cloudy in Cape Girardeau, with 74 degrees. It was cloudy in Springfield, Illinois, with a temperature of 68. Once again in St. Louis, it was cloudy, the temperature was 74 degrees, and the wind was south at 9 miles an hour. Here are the forecast highlights for this afternoon through Friday. Additional scattered thunderstorms are possible 20 to 30% this afternoon and evening. The main risk is large hail and damaging winds. Additional thunderstorm chances return early this week with a more widespread severe weather threat possible along a slow-moving cold from Monday night into Tuesday. Note, starting May 29, 2026, this Outlook product will be discontinued. Please see the above products for more detailed forecast information. The current time is 1:34 a.m. Central Daylight Time. 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
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This program originates from the National Weather Service Forecast Office in St. Louis, Missouri, and serves parts of East Central Missouri and Southwest Illinois, including the St. Louis metro area and surrounding counties. Rest of tonight, mostly cloudy. Near steady temperature in the upper 60s. Southeast winds 5 to 10 miles per hour. Sunday, mostly sunny. Warmer with highs in the upper 80s. South winds 15 to 20 miles per hour with gusts up to 30 miles per hour. Sunday night, mostly clear in the evening, then becoming partly cloudy. Lows in the lower 70s. South winds 15 to 20 miles per hour with gusts up to 30 miles per hour. Monday, partly sunny. A chance of showers with a slight chance of thunderstorms in the morning, then showers likely with a chance of thunderstorms in the afternoon. Highs in the upper 80s. South winds 15 to 20 miles per hour with gusts up to 30 miles per hour. Chance of rain 70%. Monday night, partly cloudy with a slight chance of showers and thunderstorms. Lows around 70. South winds 15 to 20 miles per hour. Chance of rain 20%. Tuesday, a chance of thunderstorms. Showers. Highs in the mid-80s. Chance of rain near 100%. Tuesday night, showers likely with a chance of thunderstorms in the evening, then a chance of showers with a slight chance of thunderstorms after midnight. Cooler with lows in the upper 50s. Chance of rain 70%. Wednesday and Wednesday night, mostly cloudy. A 20% chance of showers. Highs in the lower 70s. Lows in the lower 50s. Thursday, partly sunny. Highs in the lower 70s. Thursday night, mostly cloudy. A slight chance of showers after midnight. Lows in the mid-50s. Chance of rain 20%. Friday, mostly cloudy with a chance of showers. A slight chance of thunderstorms in the afternoon. Highs in the mid-70s. Chance of rain 30%. Friday night, mostly cloudy with a 20% chance of showers. Lows in the upper 50s. Saturday, partly sunny with a slight chance of showers. A slight chance of thunderstorms in the afternoon. Highs in the lower 80s. Chance of rain 20%. At 1 a.m. at Lambert Field in St. Louis, it was cloudy with a temperature of 74 degrees. The dew point was 65, giving us a relative humidity of 73%. The wind was south at 9 miles an hour, and the pressure was 29.88 inches and steady. Elsewhere in the metro area, in Chesterfield, it was mostly cloudy and the temperature was 72. In Belleville, it was 69 degrees. In Cahokia, it was mostly cloudy and 69 degrees. In St. Charles, fog was reported and 66. Across the region, it was mostly cloudy in Columbia, Missouri, with a temperature of 70. In Quincy, it was mostly cloudy and 67 degrees. In Kansas City, it was cloudy and the temperature was 77. It was partly cloudy in Springfield, Missouri, with a temperature of 69. In Rolla, it was partly cloudy and the temperature was 69. In Farmington, it was 71 degrees. It was mostly cloudy in Cape Girardeau, with 74 degrees. It was cloudy in Springfield, Illinois, with a temperature of 68. Once again in St. Louis, it was cloudy, the temperature was 74 degrees, and the wind was south at 9 miles an hour. Here are the forecast highlights for this afternoon through Friday. Additional scattered thunderstorms are possible 20 to 30% this afternoon and evening. The main risk is large hail and damaging winds. Additional thunderstorm chances return early this week with a more widespread severe weather threat possible along a slow-moving cold from Monday night into Tuesday. Note, starting May 29, 2026, this Outlook product will be discontinued. Please see the above products for more detailed forecast information. The current time is 1:39 a.m. Central Daylight Time.
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This program originates from the National Weather Service Forecast Office in St. Louis, Missouri, and serves parts of East Central Missouri and Southwest Illinois, including the St. Louis metro area and surrounding counties. Rest of tonight, mostly cloudy. Near steady temperature in the upper 60s. Southeast winds 5 to 10 miles per hour. Sunday, mostly sunny. Warmer with highs in the upper 80s. South winds 15 to 20 miles per hour with gusts up to 30 miles per hour. Sunday night, mostly clear in the evening, then becoming partly cloudy. Lows in the lower 70s. South winds 15 to 20 miles per hour with gusts up to 30 miles per hour. Monday, partly sunny. A chance of showers with a slight chance of thunderstorms in the morning, then showers likely with a chance of thunderstorms in the afternoon. Highs in the upper 80s. South winds 15 to 20 miles per hour with gusts up to 30 miles per hour. Chance of rain 70%. Monday night, partly cloudy with a slight chance of showers and thunderstorms. Lows around 70. South winds 15 to 20 miles per hour. Chance of rain 20%. Tuesday, a chance of thunderstorms. Showers. Highs in the mid-80s. Chance of rain near 100%. Tuesday night, showers likely with a chance of thunderstorms in the evening, then a chance of showers with a slight chance of thunderstorms after midnight. Cooler with lows in the upper 50s. Chance of rain 70%. Wednesday and Wednesday night, mostly cloudy. A 20% chance of showers. Highs in the lower 70s. Lows in the lower 50s. Thursday, partly sunny. Highs in the lower 70s. Thursday night, mostly cloudy. A slight chance of showers after midnight. Lows in the mid-50s. Chance of rain 20%. Friday, mostly cloudy with a chance of showers. A slight chance of thunderstorms in the afternoon. Highs in the mid-70s. Chance of rain 30%. Friday night, mostly cloudy with a 20% chance of showers. Lows in the upper 50s. Saturday, partly sunny with a slight chance of showers. A slight chance of thunderstorms in the afternoon. Highs in the lower 80s. Chance of rain 20%. At 1 a.m. at Lambert Field in St. Louis, it was cloudy with a temperature of 74 degrees. The dew point was 65, giving us a relative humidity of 73%. The wind was south at 9 miles an hour, and the pressure was 29.88 inches and steady. Elsewhere in the metro area, in Chesterfield, it was mostly cloudy and the temperature was 72. In Belleville, it was 69 degrees. In Cahokia, it was mostly cloudy and 69 degrees. In St. Charles, fog was reported and 66. Across the region, it was mostly cloudy in Columbia, Missouri, with a temperature of 70. In Quincy, it was mostly cloudy and 67 degrees. In Kansas City, it was cloudy and the temperature was 77. It was partly cloudy in Springfield, Missouri, with a temperature of 69. In Rolla, it was partly cloudy and the temperature was 69. In Farmington, it was 71 degrees. It was mostly cloudy in Cape Girardeau, with 74 degrees. It was cloudy in Springfield, Illinois, with a temperature of 68. Once again in St. Louis, it was cloudy, the temperature was 74 degrees, and the wind was south at 9 miles an hour. Here are the forecast highlights for this afternoon through Friday. Additional scattered thunderstorms are possible 20 to 30% this afternoon and evening. The main risk is large hail and damaging winds. Additional thunderstorm chances return early this week with a more widespread severe weather threat possible along a slow-moving cold from Monday night into Tuesday. Note, starting May 29, 2026, this Outlook product will be discontinued. Please see the above products for more detailed forecast information. The current time is 1.
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This program originates from the National Weather Service Forecast Office in St. Louis, Missouri, and serves parts of East Central Missouri and Southwest Illinois, including the St. Louis metro area and surrounding counties. Rest of tonight, mostly cloudy. Near steady temperature in the upper 60s. Southeast winds 5 to 10 miles per hour. Sunday, mostly sunny. Warmer with highs in the upper 80s. South winds 15 to 20 miles per hour with gusts up to 30 miles per hour. Sunday night, mostly clear in the evening, then becoming partly cloudy. Lows in the lower 70s. South winds 15 to 20 miles per hour with gusts up to 30 miles per hour. Monday, partly sunny. A chance of showers with a slight chance of thunderstorms in the morning, then showers likely with a chance of thunderstorms in the afternoon. Highs in the upper 80s. South winds 15 to 20 miles per hour with gusts up to 30 miles per hour. Chance of rain 70%. Monday night, partly cloudy with a slight chance of showers and thunderstorms. Lows around 70. South winds 15 to 20 miles per hour. Chance of rain 20%. Tuesday, a chance of thunderstorms. Showers. Highs in the mid-80s. Chance of rain near 100%. Tuesday night, showers likely with a chance of thunderstorms in the evening, then a chance of showers with a slight chance of thunderstorms after midnight. Cooler with lows in the upper 50s. Chance of rain 70%. Wednesday and Wednesday night, mostly cloudy. A 20% chance of showers. Highs in the lower 70s. Lows in the lower 50s. Thursday, partly sunny. Highs in the lower 70s. Thursday night, mostly cloudy. A slight chance of showers after midnight. Lows in the mid-50s. Chance of rain 20%. Friday, mostly cloudy with a chance of showers. A slight chance of thunderstorms in the afternoon. Highs in the mid-70s. Chance of rain 30%. Friday night, mostly cloudy with a 20% chance of showers. Lows in the upper 50s. Saturday, partly sunny with a slight chance of showers. A slight chance of thunderstorms in the afternoon. Highs in the lower 80s. Chance of rain 20%. At 1 a.m. at Lambert Field in St. Louis, it was cloudy with a temperature of 74 degrees. The dew point was 65, giving us a relative humidity of 73%. The wind was south at 9 miles an hour, and the pressure was 29.88 inches and steady. Elsewhere in the metro area, in Chesterfield, it was mostly cloudy and the temperature was 72. In Belleville, it was 69 degrees. In Cahokia, it was mostly cloudy and 69 degrees. In St. Charles, fog was reported and 66. Across the region, it was mostly cloudy in Columbia, Missouri, with a temperature of 70. In Quincy, it was mostly cloudy and 67 degrees. In Kansas City, it was cloudy and the temperature was 77. It was partly cloudy in Springfield, Missouri, with a temperature of 69. In Rolla, it was partly cloudy and the temperature was 69. In Farmington, it was 71 degrees. It was mostly cloudy in Cape Girardeau, with 74 degrees. It was cloudy in Springfield, Illinois, with a temperature of 68. Once again in St. Louis, it was cloudy, the temperature was 74 degrees, and the wind was south at 9 miles an hour. Here are the forecast highlights for this afternoon through Friday. Additional scattered thunderstorms are possible 20 to 30% this afternoon and evening. The main risk is large hail and damaging winds. Additional thunderstorm chances return early this week with a more widespread severe weather threat possible along a slow-moving cold from Monday night into Tuesday. Note, starting May 29, 2026, this Outlook product will be discontinued. Please see the above products for more detailed forecast information.
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Rest of tonight, mostly cloudy. Near steady temperature in the upper 60s. Southeast winds 5 to 10 miles per hour. Sunday, mostly sunny. Warmer with highs in the upper 80s. South winds 15 to 20 miles per hour with gusts up to 30 miles per hour. Sunday night, mostly clear in the evening, then becoming partly cloudy. Lows in the lower 70s. South winds 15 to 20 miles per hour with gusts up to 30 miles per hour. Monday, partly sunny. A chance of showers with a slight chance of thunderstorms in the morning, then showers likely with a chance of thunderstorms in the afternoon. Highs in the upper 80s. South winds 15 to 20 miles per hour with gusts up to 30 miles per hour. Chance of rain 70%. Monday night, partly cloudy with a slight chance of showers and thunderstorms. Lows around 70. South winds 15 to 20 miles per hour. Chance of rain 20%. Tuesday, a chance of thunderstorms. Showers. Highs in the mid-80s. Chance of rain near 100%. Tuesday night, showers likely with a chance of thunderstorms in the evening, then a chance of showers with a slight chance of thunderstorms after midnight. Cooler with lows in the upper 50s. Chance of rain 70%. Wednesday and Wednesday night, mostly cloudy. A 20% chance of showers. Highs in the lower 70s. Lows in the lower 50s. Thursday, partly sunny. Highs in the lower 70s. Thursday night, mostly cloudy. A slight chance of showers after midnight. Lows in the mid-50s. Chance of rain 20%. Friday, mostly cloudy with a chance of showers. A slight chance of thunderstorms in the afternoon. Highs in the mid-70s. Chance of rain 30%. Friday night, mostly cloudy with a 20% chance of showers. Lows in the upper 50s. Saturday, partly sunny with a slight chance of showers. A slight chance of thunderstorms in the afternoon. Highs in the lower 80s. Chance of rain 20%. At 1 a.m. at Lambert Field in St. Louis, it was cloudy with a temperature of 74 degrees. The dew point was 65, giving us a relative humidity of 73%. The wind was south at 9 miles an hour, and the pressure was 29.88 inches and steady. Elsewhere in the metro area, in Chesterfield, it was mostly cloudy and the temperature was 72. In Belleville, it was 69 degrees. In Cahokia, it was mostly cloudy and 69 degrees. In St. Charles, fog was reported and 66. Across the region, it was mostly cloudy in Columbia, Missouri, with a temperature of 70. In Quincy, it was mostly cloudy and 67 degrees. In Kansas City, it was cloudy and the temperature was 77. It was partly cloudy in Springfield, Missouri, with a temperature of 69. In Rolla, it was partly cloudy and the temperature was 69. In Farmington, it was 71 degrees. It was mostly cloudy in Cape Girardeau, with 74 degrees. It was cloudy in Springfield, Illinois, with a temperature of 68. Once again in St. Louis, it was cloudy, the temperature was 74 degrees, and the wind was south at 9 miles an hour. Here are the forecast highlights for this afternoon through Friday. Additional scattered thunderstorms are possible 20 to 30% this afternoon and evening. The main risk is large hail and damaging winds. Additional thunderstorm chances return early this week with a more widespread severe weather threat possible along a slow-moving cold from Monday night into Tuesday. Note, starting May 29, 2026, this Outlook product will be discontinued. Please see the above product.
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This program originates from the National Weather Service Forecast Office in St. Louis, Missouri, and serves parts of East Central Missouri and Southwest Illinois, including the St. Louis metro area and surrounding counties. Rest of tonight, mostly cloudy. Near steady temperature in the upper 60s. Southeast winds 5 to 10 miles per hour. Sunday, mostly sunny. Warmer with highs in the upper 80s. South winds 15 to 20 miles per hour with gusts up to 30 miles per hour. Sunday night, mostly clear in the evening, then becoming partly cloudy. Lows in the lower 70s. South winds 15 to 20 miles per hour with gusts up to 30 miles per hour. Monday, partly sunny. A chance of showers with a slight chance of thunderstorms in the morning, then showers likely with a chance of thunderstorms in the afternoon. Highs in the upper 80s. South winds 15 to 20 miles per hour with gusts up to 30 miles per hour. Chance of rain 70%. Monday night, partly cloudy with a slight chance of showers and thunderstorms. Lows around 70. South winds 15 to 20 miles per hour. Chance of rain 20%. Tuesday, a chance of thunderstorms. Showers. Highs in the mid-80s. Chance of rain near 100%. Tuesday night, showers likely with a chance of thunderstorms in the evening, then a chance of showers with a slight chance of thunderstorms after midnight. Cooler with lows in the upper 50s. Chance of rain 70%. Wednesday and Wednesday night, mostly cloudy. A 20% chance of showers. Highs in the lower 70s. Lows in the lower 50s. Thursday, partly sunny. Highs in the lower 70s. Thursday night, mostly cloudy. A slight chance of showers after midnight. Lows in the mid-50s. Chance of rain 20%. Friday, mostly cloudy with a chance of showers. A slight chance of thunderstorms in the afternoon. Highs in the mid-70s. Chance of rain 30%. Friday night, mostly cloudy with a 20% chance of showers. Lows in the upper 50s. Saturday, partly sunny with a slight chance of showers. A slight chance of thunderstorms in the afternoon. Highs in the lower 80s. Chance of rain 20%. At 1 a.m. at Lambert Field in St. Louis, it was cloudy with a temperature of 74 degrees. The dew point was 65, giving us a relative humidity of 73%. The wind was south at 9 miles an hour, and the pressure was 29.88 inches and steady. Elsewhere in the metro area, in Chesterfield, it was mostly cloudy and the temperature was 72. In Belleville, it was 69 degrees. In Cahokia, it was mostly cloudy and 69 degrees. In St. Charles, fog was reported and 66. Across the region, it was mostly cloudy in Columbia, Missouri, with a temperature of 70. In Quincy, it was mostly cloudy and 67 degrees. In Kansas City, it was cloudy and the temperature was 77. It was partly cloudy in Springfield, Missouri, with a temperature of 69. In Rolla, it was partly cloudy and the temperature was 69. In Farmington, it was 71 degrees. It was mostly cloudy in Cape Girardeau, with 74 degrees. It was cloudy in Springfield, Illinois, with a temperature of 68. Once again in St. Louis, it was cloudy, the temperature was 74 degrees, and the wind was south at 9 miles an hour. Here are the forecast highlights for this afternoon through Friday. Additional scattered thunderstorms are possible 20 to 30% this afternoon and evening. The main risk is large hail and damaging winds. Additional thunderstorm chances return early this week with a more widespread severe weather threat possible along a slow-moving cold from Monday night into Tuesday. Note, starting May 29, 2026, this Outlook product will be discontinued.
Please see the above products for more detailed forecast information. The current time is 1:59 a.m. Central Daylight Time. 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This program originates from the National Weather Service Forecast Office in St. Louis, Missouri, and serves parts of East Central Missouri and Southwest Illinois, including the St. Louis metro area and surrounding counties. Rest of tonight, mostly cloudy. Near steady temperature in the upper 60s. Southeast winds 5 to 10 miles per hour. Sunday, mostly sunny. Warmer with highs in the upper 80s. South winds 15 to 20 miles per hour with gusts up to 30 miles per hour. Sunday night, mostly clear in the evening, then becoming partly cloudy. Lows in the lower 70s. South winds 15 to 20 miles per hour with gusts up to 30 miles per hour. Monday, partly sunny. A chance of showers with a slight chance of thunderstorms in the morning, then showers likely with a chance of thunderstorms in the afternoon. Highs in the upper 80s. South winds 15 to 20 miles per hour with gusts up to 30 miles per hour. Chance of rain 70%. Monday night, partly cloudy with a slight chance of showers and thunderstorms. Lows around 70. South winds 15 to 20 miles per hour. Chance of rain 20%. Tuesday, a chance of thunderstorms. Showers. Highs in the mid-80s. Chance of rain near 100%. Tuesday night, showers likely with a chance of thunderstorms in the evening, then a chance of showers with a slight chance of thunderstorms after midnight. Cooler with lows in the upper 50s. Chance of rain 70%. Wednesday and Wednesday night, mostly cloudy. A 20% chance of showers. Highs in the lower 70s. Lows in the lower 50s. Thursday, partly sunny. Highs in the lower 70s. Thursday night, mostly cloudy. A slight chance of showers after midnight. Lows in the mid-50s. Chance of rain 20%. Friday, mostly cloudy with a chance of showers. A slight chance of thunderstorms in the afternoon. Highs in the mid-70s. Chance of rain 30%. Friday night, mostly cloudy with a 20% chance of showers. Lows in the upper 50s. Saturday, partly sunny with a slight chance of showers. A slight chance of thunderstorms in the afternoon. Highs in the lower 80s. Chance of rain 20%. At 1 a.m. at Lambert Field in St. Louis, it was cloudy with a temperature of 74 degrees. The dew point was 65, giving us a relative humidity of 73%. The wind was south at 9 miles an hour, and the pressure was 29.88 inches and steady. Elsewhere in the metro area, in Chesterfield, it was mostly cloudy and the temperature was 72. In Belleville, it was 69 degrees. In Cahokia, it was mostly cloudy and 69 degrees. In St. Charles, fog was reported and 66. Across the region, it was mostly cloudy in Columbia, Missouri, with a temperature of 70. In Quincy, it was mostly cloudy and 67 degrees. In Kansas City, it was cloudy and the temperature was 77. It was partly cloudy in Springfield, Missouri, with a temperature of 69. In Rolla, it was partly cloudy and the temperature was 69. In Farmington, it was 71 degrees. It was mostly cloudy in Cape Girardeau, with 74 degrees. It was cloudy in Springfield, Illinois, with a temperature of 68. Once again in St. Louis, it was cloudy, the temperature was 74 degrees, and the wind was south at 9 miles an hour. Here are the forecast highlights for this afternoon through Friday. Additional scattered thunderstorms are possible 20 to 30% this afternoon and evening. The main risk is large hail and damaging winds. Additional thunderstorm chances return early this week with a more widespread severe weather threat possible along a slow-moving cold from Monday night into Tuesday. Note, starting May 29, 2026,
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Please see the above products for more detailed forecast information. The current time is 2:04 a.m. Central Daylight Time. 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This program originates from the National Weather Service Forecast Office in St. Louis, Missouri, and serves parts of East Central Missouri and Southwest Illinois, including the St. Louis metro area and surrounding counties. Rest of tonight, mostly cloudy. Near steady temperature in the upper 60s. Southeast winds 5 to 10 miles per hour. Sunday, mostly sunny. Warmer with highs in the upper 80s. South winds 15 to 20 miles per hour with gusts up to 30 miles per hour. Sunday night, mostly clear in the evening, then becoming partly cloudy. Lows in the lower 70s. South winds 15 to 20 miles per hour with gusts up to 30 miles per hour. Monday, partly sunny. A chance of showers with a slight chance of thunderstorms in the morning, then showers likely with a chance of thunderstorms in the afternoon. Highs in the upper 80s. South winds 15 to 20 miles per hour with gusts up to 30 miles per hour. Chance of rain 70%. Monday night, partly cloudy with a slight chance of showers and thunderstorms. Lows around 70. South winds 15 to 20 miles per hour. Chance of rain 20%. Tuesday, a chance of thunderstorms. Showers. Highs in the mid-80s. Chance of rain near 100%. Tuesday night, showers likely with a chance of thunderstorms in the evening, then a chance of showers with a slight chance of thunderstorms after midnight. Cooler with lows in the upper 50s. Chance of rain 70%. Wednesday and Wednesday night, mostly cloudy. A 20% chance of showers. Highs in the lower 70s. Lows in the lower 50s. Thursday, partly sunny. Highs in the lower 70s. Thursday night, mostly cloudy. A slight chance of showers after midnight. Lows in the mid-50s. Chance of rain 20%. Friday, mostly cloudy with a chance of showers. A slight chance of thunderstorms in the afternoon. Highs in the mid-70s. Chance of rain 30%. Friday night, mostly cloudy with a 20% chance of showers. Lows in the upper 50s. Saturday, partly sunny with a slight chance of showers. A slight chance of thunderstorms in the afternoon. Highs in the lower 80s. Chance of rain 20%. At 1 a.m. at Lambert Field in St. Louis, it was cloudy with a temperature of 74 degrees. The dew point was 65, giving us a relative humidity of 73%. The wind was south at 9 miles an hour, and the pressure was 29.88 inches and steady. Elsewhere in the metro area, in Chesterfield, it was mostly cloudy and the temperature was 72. In Belleville, it was 69 degrees. In Cahokia, it was mostly cloudy and 69 degrees. In St. Charles, fog was reported and 66. Across the region, it was mostly cloudy in Columbia, Missouri, with a temperature of 70. In Quincy, it was mostly cloudy and 67 degrees. In Kansas City, it was cloudy and the temperature was 77. It was partly cloudy in Springfield, Missouri, with a temperature of 69. In Rolla, it was partly cloudy and the temperature was 69. In Farmington, it was 71 degrees. It was mostly cloudy in Cape Girardeau, with 74 degrees. It was cloudy in Springfield, Illinois, with a temperature of 68. Once again in St. Louis, it was cloudy, the temperature was 74 degrees, and the wind was south at 9 miles an hour. Here are the forecast highlights for this afternoon through Friday. Additional scattered thunderstorms are possible 20 to 30% this afternoon and evening. The main risk is large hail and damaging winds. Additional thunderstorm chances return early this week with a more widespread severe weather threat possible along with slow-moving cold from Monday night into Tuesday. Note,
starting May 29, 2026, this Outlook product will be discontinued. Please see the above products for more detailed forecast information. The current time is 2:09 a.m. Central Daylight Time. 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This program originates from the National Weather Service Forecast Office in St. Louis, Missouri, and serves parts of East Central Missouri and Southwest Illinois, including the St. Louis metro area and surrounding counties. Rest of tonight, mostly cloudy. Near steady temperature in the upper 60s. Southeast winds 5 to 10 miles per hour. Sunday, mostly sunny. Warmer with highs in the upper 80s. South winds 15 to 20 miles per hour with gusts up to 30 miles per hour. Sunday night, mostly clear in the evening, then becoming partly May 29th, 2026, this outlook

Louis metro area and surrounding counties. Rest of tonight, mostly cloudy. Near steady temperature in the upper 60s. Southeast winds 5 to 10 miles per hour. Sunday, mostly sunny. Warmer with highs in the upper 80s. South winds 15 to 20 miles per hour with gusts up to 30 miles per hour. Sunday night, mostly clear in the evening, then becoming partly cloudy. Lows in the lower 70s. South winds 15 to 20 miles per hour with gusts up to 30 miles per hour. Monday, partly sunny. A chance of showers with a slight chance of thunderstorms in the morning, then showers likely with a chance of thunderstorms in the afternoon. Highs in the upper 80s. South winds 15 to 20 miles per hour with gusts up to 30 miles per hour. Chance of rain 70%. Monday night, partly cloudy with a slight chance of showers and thunderstorms. Lows around 70. South winds 15 to 20 miles per hour. Chance of rain 20%. Tuesday, a chance of thunderstorms. Showers. Highs in the mid-80s. Chance of rain near 100%. Tuesday night, showers likely with a chance of thunderstorms in the evening, then a chance of showers with a slight chance of thunderstorms after midnight. Cooler with lows in the upper 50s. Chance of rain 70%. Wednesday and Wednesday night, mostly cloudy. A 20% chance of showers. Highs in the lower 70s. Lows in the lower 50s. Thursday, partly sunny. Highs in the lower 70s. Thursday night, mostly cloudy. A slight chance of showers after midnight. Lows in the mid-50s. Chance of rain 20%. Friday, mostly cloudy with a chance of showers. A slight chance of thunderstorms in the afternoon. Highs in the mid-70s. Chance of rain 30%. Friday night, mostly cloudy with a 20% chance of showers. Lows in the upper 50s. Saturday, partly sunny with a slight chance of showers. A slight chance of thunderstorms in the afternoon. Highs in the lower 80s. Chance of rain 20%. At 2 a.m. at Lambert Field in St. Louis, it was mostly cloudy with a temperature of 73 degrees. The dew point was 64, giving us a relative humidity of 73%. The wind was south at 10 miles an hour, and the pressure was 29.87 inches and falling. Elsewhere in the metro area, in Chesterfield, it was mostly cloudy and the temperature was 72. In Belleville, it was 69 degrees. In Cahokia, it was mostly cloudy and 70 degrees. In St. Charles, it was mostly cloudy and 66. Across the region, it was mostly cloudy in Columbia, Missouri, with a temperature of 68. In Kansas City, it was cloudy and the temperature was 76. It was partly cloudy in Springfield, Missouri, with a temperature of 69. In Rolla, it was partly cloudy and the temperature was 68. In Farmington, it was 70 degrees. It was mostly cloudy in Cape Girardeau, with 73 degrees. It was cloudy in Springfield, Illinois, with a temperature of 68. Once again in St. Louis, it was mostly cloudy, the temperature was 73 degrees, and the wind was south at 10 miles an hour. Here are the forecast highlights for this afternoon through Friday. Additional scattered thunderstorms are possible 20 to 30% this afternoon and evening. The main risk is large hail and damaging winds. Additional thunderstorm chances return early this week with a more widespread severe weather threat possible along a slow-moving cold from Monday night into Tuesday. Note, starting May 29, 2026, this Outlook product will be discontinued. Please see the above products for more detailed forecast information. The current time is 2:14 a.m. Central Daylight Time. 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

counties. Rest of tonight, mostly cloudy. Near steady temperature in the upper 60s. Southeast wind 5 to 10 miles per hour. Sunday, mostly sunny. Warmer with highs in the upper 80s. South winds 15 to 20 miles per hour with gusts up to 30 miles per hour. Sunday night, mostly clear in the evening, then becoming partly cloudy. Lows in the lower 70s. South winds 15 to 20 miles per hour with gusts up to 30 miles per hour. Monday, partly sunny. A chance of showers with a slight chance of thunderstorms in the morning, then showers likely with a chance of thunderstorms in the afternoon. Highs in the upper 80s. South winds 15 to 20 miles per hour with gusts up to 30 miles per hour. Chance of rain 70%. Monday night, partly cloudy with a slight chance of showers and thunderstorms. Lows around 70. South winds 15 to 20 miles per hour. Chance of rain 20%. Tuesday, a chance of thunderstorms. Showers. Highs in the mid-80s. Chance of rain near 100%. Tuesday night, showers likely with a chance of thunderstorms in the evening, then a chance of showers with a slight chance of thunderstorms after midnight. Cooler with lows in the upper 50s. Chance of rain 70%. Wednesday and Wednesday night, mostly cloudy. A 20% chance of showers. Highs in the lower 70s. Lows in the lower 50s. Thursday, partly sunny. Highs in the lower 70s. Thursday night, mostly cloudy. A slight chance of showers after midnight. Lows in the mid-50s. Chance of rain 20%. Friday, mostly cloudy with a chance of showers. A slight chance of thunderstorms in the afternoon. Highs in the mid-70s. Chance of rain 30%. Friday night, mostly cloudy with a 20% chance of showers. Lows in the upper 50s. Saturday, partly sunny with a slight chance of showers. A slight chance of thunderstorms in the afternoon. Highs in the lower 80s. Chance of rain 20%. At 2 a.m. at Lambert Field in St. Louis, it was mostly cloudy with a temperature of 73 degrees. The dew point was 64, giving us a relative humidity of 73%. The wind was south at 10 miles an hour, and the pressure was 29.87 inches and falling. Elsewhere in the metro area, in Chesterfield it was mostly cloudy and the temperature was 72. In Belleville it was 69 degrees. In Cahokia, it was mostly cloudy and 70 degrees. In St. Charles it was mostly cloudy and 66. Across the region, it was mostly cloudy in Columbia, Missouri, with a temperature of 68. In Kansas City, it was cloudy and the temperature was 76. It was partly cloudy in Springfield, Missouri, with a temperature of 69. In Rolla, it was partly cloudy and the temperature was 68. In Farmington, it was 70 degrees. It was mostly cloudy in Cape Girardeau, with 73 degrees. It was cloudy in Springfield, Illinois, with a temperature of 68. Once again in St. Louis, it was mostly cloudy, the temperature was 73 degrees and the wind was south at 10 miles an hour. Here are the forecast highlights for this afternoon through Friday. Additional scattered thunderstorms are possible 20 to 30% this afternoon and evening. The main risk is large hail and damaging winds. Additional thunderstorm chances return early this week with a more widespread severe weather threat possible along a slow-moving cold from Monday night into Tuesday. Note, starting May 29, 2026, this Outlook product will be discontinued. Please see the above products for more detailed forecast information. The current time is 2:19 a.m. Central Daylight Time. 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This program originates from the National Weather Service Forecast Office in St. Louis, Missouri, and serves parts of East Central Missouri and Southwest Illinois, including the St. Louis metro area and surrounding counties.
Rest of tonight, mostly cloudy. Near steady temperature in the upper 60s. Southeast winds 5 to 10 miles per hour. Sunday, mostly sunny. Warmer with highs in the upper 80s. South winds 15 to 20 miles per hour with gusts up to 30 miles per hour. Sunday night, mostly clear in the evening, then becoming partly cloudy. Lows in the lower 70s. South winds 15 to 20 miles per hour with gusts up to 30 miles per hour. Monday, partly sunny. A chance of showers with a slight chance of thunderstorms in the morning, then showers likely with a chance of thunderstorms in the afternoon. Highs in the upper 80s. South winds 15 to 20 miles per hour with gusts up to 30 miles per hour. Chance of rain 70%. Monday night, partly cloudy with a slight chance of showers and thunderstorms. Lows around 70. South winds 15 to 20 miles per hour. Chance of rain 20%. Tuesday, a chance of thunderstorms. Showers. Highs in the mid-80s. Chance of rain near 100%. Tuesday night, showers likely with a chance of thunderstorms in the evening, then a chance of showers with a slight chance of thunderstorms after midnight. Cooler with lows in the upper 50s. Chance of rain 70%. Wednesday and Wednesday night, mostly cloudy. A 20% chance of showers. Highs in the lower 70s. Lows in the lower 50s. Thursday, partly sunny. Highs in the lower 70s. Thursday night, mostly cloudy. A slight chance of showers after midnight. Lows in the mid-50s. Chance of rain 20%. Friday, mostly cloudy with a chance of showers. A slight chance of thunderstorms in the afternoon. Highs in the mid-70s. Chance of rain 30%. Friday night, mostly cloudy with a 20% chance of showers. Lows in the upper 50s. Saturday, partly sunny with a slight chance of showers. A slight chance of thunderstorms in the afternoon. Highs in the lower 80s. Chance of rain 20%. At 2 a.m. at Lambert Field in St. Louis, it was mostly cloudy with a temperature of 73 degrees. The dew point was 64, giving us a relative humidity of 73%. The wind was south at 10 miles an hour, and the pressure was 29.87 inches and falling. Elsewhere in the metro area, in Chesterfield, it was mostly cloudy and the temperature was 72. In Belleville, it was 69 degrees. In Cahokia, it was mostly cloudy and 70 degrees. In St. Charles, it was mostly cloudy and 66. Across the region, it was mostly cloudy in Columbia, Missouri, with a temperature of 68. In Kansas City, it was cloudy and the temperature was 76. It was partly cloudy in Springfield, Missouri, with a temperature of 69. In Rolla, it was partly cloudy and the temperature was 68. In Farmington, it was 70 degrees. It was mostly cloudy in Cape Girardeau, with 73 degrees. It was cloudy in Springfield, Illinois, with a temperature of 68. Once again in St. Louis, it was mostly cloudy, the temperature was 73 degrees and the wind was south at 10 miles an hour. Here are the forecast highlights for this afternoon through Friday. Additional scattered thunderstorms are possible 20 to 30% this afternoon and evening. The main risk is large hail and damaging winds. Additional thunderstorm chances return early this week with a more widespread severe weather threat possible along a slow-moving cold from Monday night into Tuesday. Note, starting May 29, 2026, this Outlook product will be discontinued. Please see the above products for more detailed forecast information. The current time is 2:24 a.m. Central Daylight Time. 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This program originates from the National Weather Service Forecast Office in St. Louis, Missouri, and serves parts of East Central Missouri and Southwest Illinois, including the St. Louis metro area and surrounding counties.
Rest of tonight, mostly cloudy. Near steady temperature in the upper 60s. Southeast winds 5 to 10 miles per hour. Sunday, mostly sunny. Warmer with highs in the upper 80s. South winds 15 to 20 miles per hour with gusts up to 30 miles per hour. Sunday night, mostly clear in the evening, then becoming partly cloudy. Lows in the lower 70s. South winds 15 to 20 miles per hour with gusts up to 30 miles per hour. Monday, partly sunny. A chance of showers with a slight chance of thunderstorms in the morning, then showers likely with a chance of thunderstorms in the afternoon. Highs in the upper 80s. South winds 15 to 20 miles per hour with gusts up to 30 miles per hour. Chance of rain 70%. Monday night, partly cloudy with a slight chance of showers and thunderstorms. Lows around 70. South winds 15 to 20 miles per hour. Chance of rain 20%. Tuesday, a chance of thunderstorms. Showers. Highs in the mid-80s. Chance of rain near 100%. Tuesday night, showers likely with a chance of thunderstorms in the evening, then a chance of showers with a slight chance of thunderstorms after midnight. Cooler with lows in the upper 50s. Chance of rain 70%. Wednesday and Wednesday night, mostly cloudy. A 20% chance of showers. Highs in the lower 70s. Lows in the lower 50s. Thursday, partly sunny. Highs in the lower 70s. Thursday night, mostly cloudy. A slight chance of showers after midnight. Lows in the mid-50s. Chance of rain 20%. Friday, mostly cloudy with a chance of showers. A slight chance of thunderstorms in the afternoon. Highs in the mid-70s. Chance of rain 30%. Friday night, mostly cloudy with a 20% chance of showers. Lows in the upper 50s. Saturday, partly sunny with a slight chance of showers. A slight chance of thunderstorms in the afternoon. Highs in the lower 80s. Chance of rain 20%. At 2 a.m. at Lambert Field in St. Louis, it was mostly cloudy with a temperature of 73 degrees. The dew point was 64, giving us a relative humidity of 73%. The wind was south at 10 miles an hour, and the pressure was 29.87 inches and falling. Elsewhere in the metro area, in Chesterfield, it was mostly cloudy and the temperature was 72. In Belleville, it was 69 degrees. In Cahokia, it was mostly cloudy and 70 degrees. In St. Charles, it was mostly cloudy and 66. Across the region, it was mostly cloudy in Columbia, Missouri, with a temperature of 68. In Kansas City, it was cloudy and the temperature was 76. It was partly cloudy in Springfield, Missouri, with a temperature of 69. In Rolla, it was partly cloudy and the temperature was 68. In Farmington, it was 70 degrees. It was mostly cloudy in Cape Girardeau, with 73 degrees. It was cloudy in Springfield, Illinois, with a temperature of 68. Once again in St. Louis, it was mostly cloudy, the temperature was 73 degrees, and the wind was south at 10 miles an hour. Here are the forecast highlights for this afternoon through Friday. Additional scattered thunderstorms are possible 20 to 30% this afternoon and evening. The main risk is large hail and damaging winds. Additional thunderstorm chances return early this week with a more widespread severe weather threat possible along with slow-moving cold from Monday night into Tuesday. Note, starting May 29, 2026, this Outlook product will be discontinued. Please see the above products for more detailed forecast information. The current time is 2:29 a.m. Central Daylight Time. 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
Rest of tonight, mostly cloudy. Steady temperature in the upper 60s. Southeast winds 5 to 10 miles per hour. Sunday, mostly sunny. Warmer with highs in the upper 80s. South winds 15 to 20 miles per hour with gusts up to 30 miles per hour. Sunday night, mostly clear in the evening, then becoming partly cloudy. Lows in the lower 70s. South winds 15 to 20 miles per hour with gusts up to 30 miles per hour. Monday, partly sunny. A chance of showers with a slight chance of thunderstorms in the morning, then showers likely with a chance of thunderstorms in the afternoon. Highs in the upper 80s. South winds 15 to 20 miles per hour with gusts up to 30 miles per hour. Chance of rain 70%. Monday night, partly cloudy with a slight chance of showers and thunderstorms. Lows around 70. South winds 15 to 20 miles per hour. Chance of rain 20%. Tuesday, a chance of thunderstorms. Showers. Highs in the mid-80s. Chance of rain near 100%. Tuesday night, showers likely with a chance of thunderstorms in the evening, then a chance of showers with a slight chance of thunderstorms after midnight. Cooler with lows in the upper 50s. Chance of rain 70%. Wednesday and Wednesday night, mostly cloudy. A 20% chance of showers. Highs in the lower 70s. Lows in the lower 50s. Thursday, partly sunny. Highs in the lower 70s. Thursday night, mostly cloudy. A slight chance of showers after midnight. Lows in the mid-50s. Chance of rain 20%. Friday, mostly cloudy with a chance of showers. A slight chance of thunderstorms in the afternoon. Highs in the mid-70s. Chance of rain 30%. Friday night, mostly cloudy with a 20% chance of showers. Lows in the upper 50s. Saturday, partly sunny with a slight chance of showers. A slight chance of thunderstorms in the afternoon. Highs in the lower 80s. Chance of rain 20%. At 2 a.m. at Lambert Field in St. Louis, it was mostly cloudy with a temperature of 73 degrees. The dew point was 64, giving us a relative humidity of 73%. The wind was south at 10 miles an hour, and the pressure was 29.87 inches and falling. Elsewhere in the metro area, in Chesterfield, it was mostly cloudy and the temperature was 72. In Belleville, it was 69 degrees. In Cahokia, it was mostly cloudy and 70 degrees. In St. Charles, it was mostly cloudy and 66. Across the region, it was mostly cloudy in Columbia, Missouri, with a temperature of 68. In Kansas City, it was cloudy and the temperature was 76. It was partly cloudy in Springfield, Missouri, with a temperature of 69. In Rolla, it was partly cloudy and the temperature was 68. In Farmington, it was 70 degrees. It was mostly cloudy in Cape Girardeau, with 73 degrees. It was cloudy in Springfield, Illinois, with a temperature of 68. Once again in St. Louis, it was mostly cloudy, the temperature was 73 degrees, and the wind was south at 10 miles an hour. Here are the forecast highlights for this afternoon through Friday. Additional scattered thunderstorms are possible 20 to 30% this afternoon and evening. The main risk is large hail and damaging winds. Additional thunderstorm chances return early this week with a more widespread severe weather threat possible along a slow-moving cold from Monday night into Tuesday. Note, starting May 29, 2026, this Outlook product will be discontinued. Please see the above products for more detailed forecast information. The current time is 2:34 a.m. Central Daylight Time. 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This program originates from the National Weather Service Forecast Office in St. Louis, Missouri, and serves parts of East Central Missouri and Southwest Illinois, including the St. Louis metro area and surrounding counties.
Rest of tonight, mostly cloudy. Near steady temperature in the upper 60s. Southeast winds 5 to 10 miles per hour. Sunday, mostly sunny. Warmer with highs in the upper 80s. South winds 15 to 20 miles per hour with gusts up to 30 miles per hour. Sunday night, mostly clear in the evening, then becoming partly cloudy. Lows in the lower 70s. South winds 15 to 20 miles per hour with gusts up to 30 miles per hour. Monday, partly sunny. A chance of showers with a slight chance of thunderstorms in the morning, then showers likely with a chance of thunderstorms in the afternoon. Highs in the upper 80s. South winds 15 to 20 miles per hour with gusts up to 30 miles per hour. Chance of rain 70%. Monday night, partly cloudy with a slight chance of showers and thunderstorms. Lows around 70. South winds 15 to 20 miles per hour. Chance of rain 20%. Tuesday, a chance of thunderstorms. Showers. Highs in the mid-80s. Chance of rain near 100%. Tuesday night, showers likely with a chance of thunderstorms in the evening, then a chance of showers with a slight chance of thunderstorms after midnight. Cooler with lows in the upper 50s. Chance of rain 70%. Wednesday and Wednesday night, mostly cloudy. A 20% chance of showers. Highs in the lower 70s. Lows in the lower 50s. Thursday, partly sunny. Highs in the lower 70s. Thursday night, mostly cloudy. A slight chance of showers after midnight. Lows in the mid-50s. Chance of rain 20%. Friday, mostly cloudy with a chance of showers. A slight chance of thunderstorms in the afternoon. Highs in the mid-70s. Chance of rain 30%. Friday night, mostly cloudy with a 20% chance of showers. Lows in the upper 50s. Saturday, partly sunny with a slight chance of showers. A slight chance of thunderstorms in the afternoon. Highs in the lower 80s. Chance of rain 20%. At 2 a.m. at Lambert Field in St. Louis, it was mostly cloudy with a temperature of 73 degrees. The dew point was 64, giving us a relative humidity of 73%. The wind was south at 10 miles an hour, and the pressure was 29.87 inches and falling. Elsewhere in the metro area, in Chesterfield, it was mostly cloudy and the temperature was 72. In Belleville, it was 69 degrees. In Cahokia, it was mostly cloudy and 70 degrees. In St. Charles, it was mostly cloudy and 66. Across the region, it was mostly cloudy in Columbia, Missouri, with a temperature of 68. In Kansas City, it was cloudy and the temperature was 76. It was partly cloudy in Springfield, Missouri, with a temperature of 69. In Rolla, it was partly cloudy and the temperature was 68. In Farmington, it was 70 degrees. It was mostly cloudy in Cape Girardeau, with 73 degrees. It was cloudy in Springfield, Illinois, with a temperature of 68. Once again in St. Louis, it was mostly cloudy, the temperature was 73 degrees, and the wind was south at 10 miles an hour. Here are the forecast highlights for this afternoon through Friday. Additional scattered thunderstorms are possible 20 to 30% this afternoon and evening. The main risk is large hail and damaging winds. Additional thunderstorm chances return early this week with a more widespread severe weather threat possible along a slow-moving cold from Monday night into Tuesday. Note, starting May 29, 2026, this Outlook product will be discontinued. Please see the above products for more detailed forecast information. The current time is 2:39 a.m. Central Daylight Time. 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This program originates from the National Weather Service Forecast Office in St. Louis, Missouri, and serves parts of East Central Missouri and Southwest Illinois, including the St. Louis metro area and surrounding counties.
Rest of tonight, mostly cloudy. Near steady temperature in the upper 60s. Southeast winds 5 to 10 miles per hour. Sunday, mostly sunny. Warmer with highs in the upper 80s. South winds 15 to 20 miles per hour with gusts up to 30 miles per hour. Sunday night, mostly clear in the evening, then becoming partly cloudy. Lows in the lower 70s. South winds 15 to 20 miles per hour with gusts up to 30 miles per hour. Monday, partly sunny. A chance of showers with a slight chance of thunderstorms in the morning, then showers likely with a chance of thunderstorms in the afternoon. Highs in the upper 80s. South winds 15 to 20 miles per hour with gusts up to 30 miles per hour. Chance of rain 70%. Monday night, partly cloudy with a slight chance of showers and thunderstorms. Lows around 70. South winds 15 to 20 miles per hour. Chance of rain 20%. Tuesday, a chance of thunderstorms. Showers. Highs in the mid-80s. Chance of rain near 100%. Tuesday night, showers likely with a chance of thunderstorms in the evening, then a chance of showers with a slight chance of thunderstorms after midnight. Cooler with lows in the upper 50s. Chance of rain 70%. Wednesday and Wednesday night, mostly cloudy. A 20% chance of showers. Highs in the lower 70s. Lows in the lower 50s. Thursday, partly sunny. Highs in the lower 70s. Thursday night, mostly cloudy. A slight chance of showers after midnight. Lows in the mid-50s. Chance of rain 20%. Friday, mostly cloudy with a chance of showers. A slight chance of thunderstorms in the afternoon. Highs in the mid-70s. Chance of rain 30%. Friday night, mostly cloudy with a 20% chance of showers. Lows in the upper 50s. Saturday, partly sunny with a slight chance of showers. A slight chance of thunderstorms in the afternoon. Highs in the lower 80s. Chance of rain 20%. At 2 a.m. at Lambert Field in St. Louis, it was mostly cloudy with a temperature of 73 degrees. The dew point was 64, giving us a relative humidity of 73%. The wind was south at 10 miles an hour, and the pressure was 29.87 inches and falling. Elsewhere in the metro area, in Chesterfield, it was mostly cloudy and the temperature was 72. In Belleville, it was 69 degrees. In Cahokia, it was mostly cloudy and 70 degrees. In St. Charles, it was mostly cloudy and 66. Across the region, it was mostly cloudy in Columbia, Missouri, with a temperature of 68. In Kansas City, it was cloudy and the temperature was 76. It was partly cloudy in Springfield, Missouri, with a temperature of 69. In Rolla, it was partly cloudy and the temperature was 68. In Farmington, it was 70 degrees. It was mostly cloudy in Cape Girardeau, with 73 degrees. It was cloudy in Springfield, Illinois, with a temperature of 68. Once again in St. Louis, it was mostly cloudy, the temperature was 73 degrees, and the wind was south at 10 miles an hour. Here are the forecast highlights for this afternoon through Friday. Additional scattered thunderstorms are possible 20 to 30% this afternoon and evening. The main risk is large hail and damaging winds. Additional thunderstorm chances return early this week with a more widespread severe weather threat possible along with slow-moving cold from Monday night into Tuesday. Note, starting May 29, 2026, this Outlook product will be discontinued. Please see the above products for more detailed forecast information. The current time is 2:44 a.m. Central Daylight Time. 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
Rest of tonight, mostly cloudy. Near steady temperature in the upper 60s. Southeast winds 5 to 10 miles per hour. Sunday, mostly sunny. Warmer with highs in the upper 80s. South winds 15 to 20 miles per hour with gusts up to 30 miles per hour. Sunday night, mostly clear in the evening, then becoming partly cloudy. Lows in the lower 70s. South winds 15 to 20 miles per hour with gusts up to 30 miles per hour. Monday, partly sunny. A chance of showers with a slight chance of thunderstorms in the morning, then showers likely with a chance of thunderstorms in the afternoon. Highs in the upper 80s. South winds 15 to 20 miles per hour with gusts up to 30 miles per hour. Chance of rain 70%. Monday night, partly cloudy with a slight chance of showers and thunderstorms. Lows around 70. South winds 15 to 20 miles per hour. Chance of rain 20%. Tuesday, a chance of thunderstorms. Showers. Highs in the mid-80s. Chance of rain near 100%. Tuesday night, showers likely with a chance of thunderstorms in the evening, then a chance of showers with a slight chance of thunderstorms after midnight. Cooler with lows in the upper 50s. Chance of rain 70%. Wednesday and Wednesday night, mostly cloudy. A 20% chance of showers. Highs in the lower 70s. Lows in the lower 50s. Thursday, partly sunny. Highs in the lower 70s. Thursday night, mostly cloudy. A slight chance of showers after midnight. Lows in the mid-50s. Chance of rain 20%. Friday, mostly cloudy with a chance of showers. A slight chance of thunderstorms in the afternoon. Highs in the mid-70s. Chance of rain 30%. Friday night, mostly cloudy with a 20% chance of showers. Lows in the upper 50s. Saturday, partly sunny with a slight chance of showers. A slight chance of thunderstorms in the afternoon. Highs in the lower 80s. Chance of rain 20%. At 2 a.m. at Lambert Field in St. Louis, it was mostly cloudy with a temperature of 73 degrees. The dew point was 64, giving us a relative humidity of 73%. The wind was south at 10 miles an hour, and the pressure was 29.87 inches and falling. Elsewhere in the metro area, in Chesterfield, it was mostly cloudy and the temperature was 72. In Belleville, it was 69 degrees. In Cahokia, it was mostly cloudy and 70 degrees. In St. Charles, it was mostly cloudy and 66. Across the region, it was mostly cloudy in Columbia, Missouri, with a temperature of 68. In Kansas City, it was cloudy and the temperature was 76. It was partly cloudy in Springfield, Missouri, with a temperature of 69. In Rolla, it was partly cloudy and the temperature was 68. In Farmington, it was 70 degrees. It was mostly cloudy in Cape Girardeau, with 73 degrees. It was cloudy in Springfield, Illinois, with a temperature of 68. Once again in St. Louis, it was mostly cloudy, the temperature was 73 degrees, and the wind was south at 10 miles an hour. Here are the forecast highlights for this afternoon through Friday. Additional scattered thunderstorms are possible 20 to 30% this afternoon and evening. The main risk is large hail and damaging winds. Additional thunderstorm chances return early this week with a more widespread severe weather threat possible along the slow-moving cold from Monday night into Tuesday. Note, starting May 29, 2026, this Outlook product will be discontinued. Please see the above products for more detailed forecast information. The current time is 2:49 a.m. Central Daylight Time. 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
Rest of tonight, mostly cloudy. Near steady temperature in the upper 60s. Southeast winds 5 to 10 miles per hour. Sunday, mostly sunny. Warmer with highs in the upper 80s. South winds 15 to 20 miles per hour with gusts up to 30 miles per hour. Sunday night, mostly clear in the evening, then becoming partly cloudy. Lows in the lower 70s. South winds 15 to 20 miles per hour with gusts up to 30 miles per hour. Monday, partly sunny. A chance of showers with a slight chance of thunderstorms in the morning, then showers likely with a chance of thunderstorms in the afternoon. Highs in the upper 80s. South winds 15 to 20 miles per hour with gusts up to 30 miles per hour. Chance of rain 70%. Monday night, partly cloudy with a slight chance of showers and thunderstorms. Lows around 70. South winds 15 to 20 miles per hour. Chance of rain 20%. Tuesday, a chance of thunderstorms. Showers. Highs in the mid-80s. Chance of rain near 100%. Tuesday night, showers likely with a chance of thunderstorms in the evening, then a chance of showers with a slight chance of thunderstorms after midnight. Cooler with lows in the upper 50s. Chance of rain 70%. Wednesday and Wednesday night, mostly cloudy. A 20% chance of showers. Highs in the lower 70s. Lows in the lower 50s. Thursday, partly sunny. Highs in the lower 70s. Thursday night, mostly cloudy. A slight chance of showers after midnight. Lows in the mid-50s. Chance of rain 20%. Friday, mostly cloudy with a chance of showers. A slight chance of thunderstorms in the afternoon. Highs in the mid-70s. Chance of rain 30%. Friday night, mostly cloudy with a 20% chance of showers. Lows in the upper 50s. Saturday, partly sunny with a slight chance of showers. A slight chance of thunderstorms in the afternoon. Highs in the lower 80s. Chance of rain 20%. At 2 a.m. at Lambert Field in St. Louis, it was mostly cloudy with a temperature of 73 degrees. The dew point was 64, giving us a relative humidity of 73%. The wind was south at 10 miles an hour, and the pressure was 29.87 inches and falling. Elsewhere in the metro area, in Chesterfield, it was mostly cloudy and the temperature was 72. In Belleville, it was 69 degrees. In Cahokia, it was mostly cloudy and 70 degrees. In St. Charles, it was mostly cloudy and 66. Across the region, it was mostly cloudy in Columbia, Missouri, with a temperature of 68. In Kansas City, it was cloudy and the temperature was 76. It was partly cloudy in Springfield, Missouri, with a temperature of 69. In Rolla, it was partly cloudy and the temperature was 68. In Farmington, it was 70 degrees. It was mostly cloudy in Cape Girardeau, with 73 degrees. It was cloudy in Springfield, Illinois, with a temperature of 68. Once again in St. Louis, it was mostly cloudy, the temperature was 73 degrees and the wind was south at 10 miles an hour. Here are the forecast highlights for this afternoon through Friday. Additional scattered thunderstorms are possible 20 to 30% this afternoon and evening. The main risk is large hail and damaging winds. Additional thunderstorm chances return early this week with a more widespread severe weather threat possible along a slow-moving cold from Monday night into Tuesday. Note, starting May 29, 2026, this Outlook product will be discontinued. Please see the above products for more detailed forecast information. The current time is 2:54 a.m. Central Daylight Time. This is NOAA, Weather Radio KDO 89 St. Louis, Missouri, broadcasting on 162.550 MHz. 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
Rest of tonight, mostly cloudy. Near steady temperature in the upper 60s. Southeast winds 5 to 10 miles per hour. Sunday, mostly sunny. Warmer with highs in the upper 80s. South winds 15 to 20 miles per hour with gusts up to 30 miles per hour. Sunday night, mostly clear in the evening, then becoming partly cloudy. Lows in the lower 70s. South winds 15 to 20 miles per hour with gusts up to 30 miles per hour. Monday, partly sunny. A chance of showers with a slight chance of thunderstorms in the morning, then showers likely with a chance of thunderstorms in the afternoon. Highs in the upper 80s. South winds 15 to 20 miles per hour with gusts up to 30 miles per hour. Chance of rain 70%. Monday night, partly cloudy with a slight chance of showers and thunderstorms. Lows around 70. South winds 15 to 20 miles per hour. Chance of rain 20%. Tuesday, a chance of thunderstorms. Showers. Highs in the mid-80s. Chance of rain near 100%. Tuesday night, showers likely with a chance of thunderstorms in the evening, then a chance of showers with a slight chance of thunderstorms after midnight. Cooler with lows in the upper 50s. Chance of rain 70%. Wednesday and Wednesday night, mostly cloudy. A 20% chance of showers. Highs in the lower 70s. Lows in the lower 50s. Thursday, partly sunny. Highs in the lower 70s. Thursday night, mostly cloudy. A slight chance of showers after midnight. Lows in the mid-50s. Chance of rain 20%. Friday, mostly cloudy with a chance of showers. A slight chance of thunderstorms in the afternoon. Highs in the mid-70s. Chance of rain 30%. Friday night, mostly cloudy with a 20% chance of showers. Lows in the upper 50s. Saturday, partly sunny with a slight chance of showers. A slight chance of thunderstorms in the afternoon. Highs in the lower 80s. Chance of rain 20%. At 2 a.m. at Lambert Field in St. Louis, it was mostly cloudy with a temperature of 73 degrees. The dew point was 64, giving us a relative humidity of 73%. The wind was south at 10 miles an hour, and the pressure was 29.87 inches and falling. Elsewhere in the metro area, in Chesterfield, it was mostly cloudy and the temperature was 72. In Belleville, it was 69 degrees. In Cahokia, it was mostly cloudy and 70 degrees. In St. Charles, it was mostly cloudy and 66. Across the region, it was mostly cloudy in Columbia, Missouri, with a temperature of 68. In Kansas City, it was cloudy and the temperature was 76. It was partly cloudy in Springfield, Missouri, with a temperature of 69. In Rolla, it was partly cloudy and the temperature was 68. In Farmington, it was 70 degrees. It was mostly cloudy in Cape Girardeau, with 73 degrees. It was cloudy in Springfield, Illinois, with a temperature of 68. Once again in St. Louis, it was mostly cloudy, the temperature was 73 degrees, and the wind was south at 10 miles an hour. Here are the forecast highlights for this afternoon through Friday. Additional scattered thunderstorms are possible 20 to 30% this afternoon and evening. The main risk is large hail and damaging winds. Additional thunderstorm chances return early this week with a more widespread severe weather threat possible along a slow-moving cold from Monday night into Tuesday. Note, starting May 29, 2026, this Outlook product will be discontinued. Please see the above products for more detailed forecast information. The current time is 2:59 a.m. Central Daylight Time. 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
Rest of tonight, mostly cloudy. Near steady temperature in the upper 60s. Southeast winds 5 to 10 miles per hour. Sunday, mostly sunny. Warmer with highs in the upper 80s. South winds 15 to 20 miles per hour with gusts up to 30 miles per hour. Sunday night, mostly clear in the evening, then becoming partly cloudy. Lows in the lower 70s. South winds 15 to 20 miles per hour with gusts up to 30 miles per hour. Monday, partly sunny. A chance of showers with a slight chance of thunderstorms in the morning, then showers likely with a chance of thunderstorms in the afternoon. Highs in the upper 80s. South winds 15 to 20 miles per hour with gusts up to 30 miles per hour. Chance of rain 70%. Monday night, partly cloudy with a slight chance of showers and thunderstorms. Lows around 70. South winds 15 to 20 miles per hour. Chance of rain 20%. Tuesday, a chance of thunderstorms. Showers. Highs in the mid-80s. Chance of rain near 100%. Tuesday night, showers likely with a chance of thunderstorms in the evening, then a chance of showers with a slight chance of thunderstorms after midnight. Cooler with lows in the upper 50s. Chance of rain 70%. Wednesday and Wednesday night, mostly cloudy. A 20% chance of showers. Highs in the lower 70s. Lows in the lower 50s. Thursday, partly sunny. Highs in the lower 70s. Thursday night, mostly cloudy. A slight chance of showers after midnight. Lows in the mid-50s. Chance of rain 20%. Friday, mostly cloudy with a chance of showers. A slight chance of thunderstorms in the afternoon. Highs in the mid-70s. Chance of rain 30%. Friday night, mostly cloudy with a 20% chance of showers. Lows in the upper 50s. Saturday, partly sunny with a slight chance of showers. A slight chance of thunderstorms in the afternoon. Highs in the lower 80s. Chance of rain 20%. At 2 a.m. at Lambert Field in St. Louis, it was mostly cloudy with a temperature of 73 degrees. The dew point was 64, giving us a relative humidity of 73%. The wind was south at 10 miles an hour, and the pressure was 29.87 inches and falling. Elsewhere in the metro area, in Chesterfield it was mostly cloudy and the temperature was 72. In Belleville it was 69 degrees. In Cahokia, it was mostly cloudy and 70 degrees. In St. Charles it was mostly cloudy and 66. Across the region, it was mostly cloudy in Columbia, Missouri, with a temperature of 68. In Kansas City, it was cloudy and the temperature was 76. It was partly cloudy in Springfield, Missouri, with a temperature of 69. In Rolla, it was partly cloudy and the temperature was 68. In Farmington, it was 70 degrees. It was mostly cloudy in Cape Girardeau, with 73 degrees. It was cloudy in Springfield, Illinois, with a temperature of 68. Once again in St. Louis, it was mostly cloudy, the temperature was 73 degrees and the wind was south at 10 miles an hour. Here are the forecast highlights for this afternoon through Friday. Additional scattered thunderstorms are possible 20 to 30% this afternoon and evening. The main risk is large hail and damaging winds. Additional thunderstorm chances return early this week with a more widespread severe weather threat possible along a slow-moving cold from Monday night into Tuesday. Note, starting May 29, 2026, this Outlook product will be discontinued. Please see the above products for more detailed forecast information. The current time is 3:03 a.m. Central Daylight Time. 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
Rest of tonight, mostly cloudy. Near steady temperature in the upper 60s. Southeast winds 5 to 10 miles per hour. Sunday, mostly sunny. Warmer with highs in the upper 80s. South winds 15 to 20 miles per hour with gusts up to 30 miles per hour. Sunday night, mostly clear in the evening, then becoming partly cloudy. Lows in the lower 70s. South winds 15 to 20 miles per hour with gusts up to 30 miles per hour. Monday, partly sunny. A chance of showers with a slight chance of thunderstorms in the morning, then showers likely with a chance of thunderstorms in the afternoon. Highs in the upper 80s. South winds 15 to 20 miles per hour with gusts up to 30 miles per hour. Chance of rain 70%. Monday night, partly cloudy with a slight chance of showers and thunderstorms. Lows around 70. South winds 15 to 20 miles per hour. Chance of rain 20%. Tuesday, a chance of thunderstorms. Showers. Highs in the mid-80s. Chance of rain near 100%. Tuesday night, showers likely with a chance of thunderstorms in the evening, then a chance of showers with a slight chance of thunderstorms after midnight. Cooler with lows in the upper 50s. Chance of rain 70%. Wednesday and Wednesday night, mostly cloudy. A 20% chance of showers. Highs in the lower 70s. Lows in the lower 50s. Thursday, partly sunny. Highs in the lower 70s. Thursday night, mostly cloudy. A slight chance of showers after midnight. Lows in the mid-50s. Chance of rain 20%. Friday, mostly cloudy with a chance of showers. A slight chance of thunderstorms in the afternoon. Highs in the mid-70s. Chance of rain 30%. Friday night, mostly cloudy with a 20% chance of showers. Lows in the upper 50s. Saturday, partly sunny with a slight chance of showers. A slight chance of thunderstorms in the afternoon. Highs in the lower 80s. Chance of rain 20%. At 2 a.m. at Lambert Field in St. Louis, it was mostly cloudy with a temperature of 73 degrees. The dew point was 64, giving us a relative humidity of 73%. The wind was south at 10 miles an hour, and the pressure was 29.87 inches and falling. Elsewhere in the metro area, in Chesterfield, it was mostly cloudy and the temperature was 72. In Belleville, it was 69 degrees. In Cahokia, it was mostly cloudy and 70 degrees. In St. Charles, it was mostly cloudy and 66. Across the region, it was mostly cloudy in Columbia, Missouri, with a temperature of 68. In Kansas City, it was cloudy and the temperature was 76. It was partly cloudy in Springfield, Missouri, with a temperature of 69. In Rolla, it was partly cloudy and the temperature was 68. In Farmington, it was 70 degrees. It was mostly cloudy in Cape Girardeau, with 73 degrees. It was cloudy in Springfield, Illinois, with a temperature of 68. Once again in St. Louis, it was mostly cloudy, the temperature was 73 degrees, and the wind was south at 10 miles an hour. Here are the forecast highlights for this afternoon through Friday. Additional scattered thunderstorms are possible 20 to 30% this afternoon and evening. The main risk is large hail and damaging winds. Additional thunderstorm chances return early this week with a more widespread severe weather threat possible along the slow-moving cold from Monday night into Tuesday. Note, starting May 29, 2026, this Outlook product will be discontinued. Please see the above products for more detailed forecast information. The current time is 3:08 a.m. Central Daylight Time. 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
Today, sunny, warmer with highs in the upper 80s. South winds 15 to 20 miles per hour with gusts up to 30 miles per hour. Tonight, mostly clear in the evening, then becoming partly cloudy. Lows in the lower 70s. South winds 15 to 20 miles per hour with gusts up to 30 miles per hour. Monday, partly sunny. A chance of showers with a slight chance of thunderstorms in the morning, then showers likely with a chance of thunderstorms in the afternoon. Highs in the upper 80s. South winds 15 to 20 miles per hour with gusts up to 30 miles per hour. Chance of rain 70%. Monday night, partly cloudy with a slight chance of showers and thunderstorms. Lows around 70. South winds 15 to 20 miles per hour. Chance of rain 20%. Tuesday, a chance of thunderstorms. Showers. Highs in the mid-80s. Southwest winds 10 to 15 miles per hour with gusts up to 25 miles per hour. Chance of rain near 100%. Tuesday night, showers likely with a chance of thunderstorms in the evening, then a chance of showers with a slight chance of thunderstorms at least. South winds 15 to 20 miles per hour.

20%. Tuesday, a chance of thunderstorms. Showers. Highs in the mid-80s. Southwest winds 10 to 15 miles per hour with gusts up to 25 miles per hour. Chance of rain near 100%. Tuesday night, showers likely with a chance of thunderstorms in the evening, then a chance of showers with a slight chance of thunderstorms after midnight. Cooler with lows in the upper 50s. Chance of rain 70%. Wednesday and Wednesday night, mostly cloudy. A 20% chance of showers. Highs in the lower 70s. Lows in the lower 50s. Thursday, partly sunny. Highs in the lower 70s. Thursday night, mostly cloudy. A slight chance of showers after midnight. Lows in the mid-50s. Chance of rain 20%. Friday, mostly cloudy with a chance of showers. A slight chance of thunderstorms in the afternoon. Highs in the mid-70s. Chance of rain 30%. Friday night, mostly cloudy with a 20% chance of showers. Lows in the upper 50s. Saturday, partly sunny with a slight chance of showers. A slight chance of thunderstorms in the afternoon. Highs in the lower 80s. Chance of rain 20%. At 3 a.m. at Lambert Field in St. Louis, it was mostly cloudy with a temperature of 72 degrees. The dew point was 64, giving us a relative humidity of 76%. The wind was south at 5 miles an hour, and the pressure was 29.88 inches and rising. Elsewhere in the metro area, in Chesterfield, it was mostly cloudy and the temperature was 65. In Belleville, it was 68 degrees. In Cahokia, it was mostly cloudy and 70 degrees. In St. Charles, it was mostly cloudy and 65. Across the region, it was mostly cloudy in Columbia, Missouri, with a temperature of 68. In Quincy, it was cloudy and 66 degrees. In Kansas City, it was cloudy and the temperature was 74. It was mostly cloudy in Springfield, Missouri, with a temperature of 68. In Rolla, it was partly cloudy and the temperature was 68. In Farmington, it was 70 degrees. It was mostly cloudy in Cape Girardeau, with 72 degrees. It was mostly cloudy in Springfield, Illinois, with a temperature of 68. Once again in St. Louis, it was mostly cloudy, the temperature was 72 degrees, and the wind was south at 5 miles an hour. Here are the forecast highlights for this afternoon through Friday. Additional scattered thunderstorms are possible 20 to 30% this afternoon and evening. The main risk is large hail and damaging winds. Additional thunderstorm chances return early this week with a more widespread severe weather threat possible along a slow-moving cold from Monday night into Tuesday. Note, starting May 29, 2026, this Outlook product will be discontinued. Please see the above products for more detailed forecast information. The current time is 3:13 a.m. Central Daylight Time. 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This program originates from the National Weather Service Forecast Office in St. Louis, Missouri, and serves parts of East Central Missouri and Southwest Illinois, including the St. Louis metro area and surrounding counties. Today, sunny, warmer with highs in the upper 80s. South winds 15 to 20 miles per hour with gusts up to 30 miles per hour. Tonight, mostly clear in the evening, then becoming partly cloudy. Lows in the lower 70s. South winds 15 to 20 miles per hour with gusts up to 30 miles per hour. Monday, partly sunny. A chance of showers with a slight chance of thunderstorms in the morning, then showers likely with a chance of thunderstorms in the afternoon. Highs in the upper 80s. South winds 15 to 20 miles per hour with gusts up to 30 miles per hour. Chance of rain 70%. Monday night, partly cloudy with a slight chance of showers and thunderstorms. Lows around 70. South winds 15 to 20 miles per hour. Chance of rain 20%. Tuesday,

chance of thunderstorms, showers, highs in the mid-80s, southwest winds 10 to 15 miles per hour with gusts up to 25 miles per hour. Chance of rain near 100%. Tuesday night, showers likely with a chance of thunderstorms in the evening, then a chance of showers with a slight chance of thunderstorms after midnight. Cooler with lows in the upper 50s. Chance of rain 70%. Wednesday and Wednesday night, mostly cloudy. A 20% chance of showers. Highs in the lower 70s. Lows in the lower 50s. Thursday, partly sunny. Highs in the lower 70s. Thursday night, mostly cloudy. A slight chance of showers after midnight. Lows in the mid-50s. Chance of rain 20%. Friday, mostly cloudy with a chance of showers. A slight chance of thunderstorms in the afternoon. Highs in the mid-70s. Chance of rain 30%. Friday night, mostly cloudy with a 20% chance of showers. Lows in the upper 50s. Saturday, partly sunny with a slight chance of showers. A slight chance of thunderstorms in the afternoon. Highs in the lower 80s. Chance of rain 20%. At 3 a.m. at Lambert Field in St. Louis, it was mostly cloudy with a temperature of 72 degrees. The dew point was 64, giving us a relative humidity of 76%. The wind was south at 5 miles an hour, and the pressure was 29.88 inches and rising. Elsewhere in the metro area, in Chesterfield, it was mostly cloudy and the temperature was 65. In Belleville, it was 68 degrees. In Cahokia, it was mostly cloudy and 70 degrees. In St. Charles, it was mostly cloudy and 65. Across the region, it was mostly cloudy in Columbia, Missouri, with a temperature of 68. In Quincy, it was cloudy and 66 degrees. In Kansas City, it was cloudy and the temperature was 74. It was mostly cloudy in Springfield, Missouri, with a temperature of 68. In Rolla, it was partly cloudy and the temperature was 68. In Farmington, it was 70 degrees. It was mostly cloudy in Cape Girardeau, with 72 degrees. It was mostly cloudy in Springfield, Illinois, with a temperature of 68. Once again in St. Louis, it was mostly cloudy, the temperature was 72 degrees, and the wind was south at 5 miles an hour. Here are the forecast highlights for this afternoon through Friday. Additional scattered thunderstorms are possible 20 to 30% this afternoon and evening. The main risk is large hail and damaging winds. Additional thunderstorm chances return early this week with a more widespread severe weather threat possible along a slow-moving cold from Monday night into Tuesday. Note, starting May 29, 2026, this Outlook product will be discontinued. Please see the above products for more detailed forecast information. The current time is 3:18 a.m. Central Daylight Time. 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Today, sunny, warmer with highs in the upper 80s. South winds 15 to 20 miles per hour with gusts up to 30 miles per hour. Tonight, mostly clear in the evening, then becoming partly cloudy. Lows in the lower 70s. South winds 15 to 20 miles per hour with gusts up to 30 miles per hour. Monday, partly sunny. A chance of showers with a slight chance of thunderstorms in the morning, then showers likely with a chance of thunderstorms in the afternoon. Highs in the upper 80s. South winds 15 to 20 miles per hour with gusts up to 30 miles per hour. Chance of rain 70%. Monday night, partly cloudy with a slight chance of showers and thunderstorms. Lows around 70. South winds 15 to 20 miles per hour. Chance of rain 20%. Tuesday, a chance of thunderstorms. Showers.
Highs in the mid-80s. Southwest winds 10 to 15 miles per hour with gusts up to 25 miles per hour. Chance of rain near 100%. Tuesday night, showers likely with a chance of thunderstorms in the evening, then a chance of showers with a slight chance of thunderstorms after midnight. Cooler with lows in the upper 50s. Chance of rain 70%. Wednesday and Wednesday night, mostly cloudy. A 20% chance of showers. Highs in the lower 70s. Lows in the lower 50s. Thursday, partly sunny. Highs in the lower 70s. Thursday night, mostly cloudy. A slight chance of showers after midnight. Lows in the mid-50s. Chance of rain 20%. Friday, mostly cloudy with a chance of showers. A slight chance of thunderstorms in the afternoon. Highs in the mid-70s. Chance of rain 30%. Friday night, mostly cloudy with a 20% chance of showers. Lows in the upper 50s. Saturday, partly sunny with a slight chance of showers. A slight chance of thunderstorms in the afternoon. Highs in the lower 80s. Chance of rain 20%. At 3 a.m. at Lambert Field in St. Louis, it was mostly cloudy with a temperature of 72 degrees. The dew point was 64, giving us a relative humidity of 76%. The wind was south at 5 miles an hour, and the pressure was 29.88 inches and rising. Elsewhere in the metro area, in Chesterfield, it was mostly cloudy and the temperature was 65. In Belleville, it was 68 degrees. In Cahokia, it was mostly cloudy and 70 degrees. In St. Charles, it was mostly cloudy and 65. Across the region, it was mostly cloudy in Columbia, Missouri, with a temperature of 68. In Quincy, it was cloudy and 66 degrees. In Kansas City, it was cloudy and the temperature was 74. It was mostly cloudy in Springfield, Missouri, with a temperature of 68. In Rolla, it was partly cloudy and the temperature was 68. In Farmington, it was 70 degrees. It was mostly cloudy in Cape Girardeau, with 72 degrees. It was mostly cloudy in Springfield, Illinois, with a temperature of 68. Once again in St. Louis, it was mostly cloudy, the temperature was 72 degrees, and the wind was south at 5 miles an hour. Here are the forecast highlights for this afternoon through Friday. Additional scattered thunderstorms are possible 20 to 30% this afternoon and evening. The main risk is large hail and damaging winds. Additional thunderstorm chances return early this week with a more widespread severe weather threat possible along the slow-moving cold from Monday night into Tuesday. Note, starting May 29, 2026, this Outlook product will be discontinued. Please see the above products for more detailed forecast information. The current time is 3:23 a.m. Central Daylight Time. 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Today, sunny, warmer with highs in the upper 80s. South winds 15 to 20 miles per hour with gusts up to 30 miles per hour. Tonight, mostly clear in the evening, then becoming partly cloudy. Lows in the lower 70s. South winds 15 to 20 miles per hour with gusts up to 30 miles per hour. Monday, partly sunny. A chance of showers with a slight chance of thunderstorms in the morning, then showers likely with a chance of thunderstorms in the afternoon. Highs in the upper 80s. South winds 15 to 20 miles per hour with gusts up to 30 miles per hour. Chance of rain 70%. Monday night, partly cloudy with a slight chance of showers and thunderstorms. Lows around 70. South winds 15 to 20 miles per hour. Chance of rain 20%. Tuesday, a chance of thunderstorms. Showers. Highs in the mid-80s.
southwest winds 10 to 15 miles per hour with gusts up to 25 miles per hour. Chance of rain near 100%. Tuesday night, showers likely with a chance of thunderstorms in the evening, then a chance of showers with a slight chance of thunderstorms after midnight. Cooler with lows in the upper 50s. Chance of rain 70%. Wednesday and Wednesday night, mostly cloudy. A 20% chance of showers. Highs in the lower 70s. Lows in the lower 50s. Thursday, partly sunny. Highs in the lower 70s. Thursday night, mostly cloudy. A slight chance of showers after midnight. Lows in the mid-50s. Chance of rain 20%. Friday, mostly cloudy with a chance of showers. A slight chance of thunderstorms in the afternoon. Highs in the mid-70s. Chance of rain 30%. Friday night, mostly cloudy with a 20% chance of showers. Lows in the upper 50s. Saturday, partly sunny with a slight chance of showers. A slight chance of thunderstorms in the afternoon. Highs in the lower 80s. Chance of rain 20%. At 3 a.m. at Lambert Field in St. Louis, it was mostly cloudy with a temperature of 72 degrees. The dew point was 64, giving us a relative humidity of 76%. The wind was south at 5 miles an hour, and the pressure was 29.88 inches and rising. Elsewhere in the metro area, in Chesterfield, it was mostly cloudy and the temperature was 65. In Belleville, it was 68 degrees. In Cahokia, it was mostly cloudy and 70 degrees. In St. Charles, it was mostly cloudy and 65. Across the region, it was mostly cloudy in Columbia, Missouri, with a temperature of 68. In Quincy, it was cloudy and 66 degrees. In Kansas City, it was cloudy and the temperature was 74. It was mostly cloudy in Springfield, Missouri, with a temperature of 68. In Rolla, it was partly cloudy and the temperature was 68. In Farmington, it was 70 degrees. It was mostly cloudy in Cape Girardeau, with 72 degrees. It was mostly cloudy in Springfield, Illinois, with a temperature of 68. Once again in St. Louis, it was mostly cloudy, the temperature was 72 degrees, and the wind was south at 5 miles an hour. Here are the forecast highlights for this afternoon through Friday. Additional scattered thunderstorms are possible 20 to 30% this afternoon and evening. The main risk is large hail and damaging winds. Additional thunderstorm chances return early this week with a more widespread severe weather threat possible along a slow-moving cold from Monday night into Tuesday. Note, starting May 29, 2026, this Outlook product will be discontinued. Please see the above products for more detailed forecast information. The current time is 3:28 a.m. Central Daylight Time. 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This program originates from the National Weather Service Forecast Office in St. Louis, Missouri, and serves parts of east central Missouri and southwest Illinois, including the St. Louis metro area and surrounding counties. Today, sunny, warmer with highs in the upper 80s. South winds 15 to 20 miles per hour with gusts up to 30 miles per hour. Tonight, mostly clear in the evening, then becoming partly cloudy. Lows in the lower 70s. South winds 15 to 20 miles per hour with gusts up to 30 miles per hour. Monday, partly sunny. A chance of showers with a slight chance of thunderstorms in the morning, then showers likely with a chance of thunderstorms in the afternoon. Highs in the upper 80s. South winds 15 to 20 miles per hour with gusts up to 30 miles per hour. Chance of rain 70%. Monday night, partly cloudy with a slight chance of showers and thunderstorms. Lows around 70. South winds 15 to 20 miles per hour. Chance of rain 20%. Tuesday, a chance of thunderstorms. Showers. Highs in the mid-80s. Southwest winds 10.
to 15 miles per hour with gusts up to 25 miles per hour. Chance of rain near 100%. Tuesday night, showers likely with a chance of thunderstorms in the evening, then a chance of showers with a slight chance of thunderstorms after midnight. Cooler with lows in the upper 50s. Chance of rain 70%. Wednesday and Wednesday night, mostly cloudy. A 20% chance of showers. Highs in the lower 70s. Lows in the lower 50s. Thursday, partly sunny. Highs in the lower 70s. Thursday night, mostly cloudy. A slight chance of showers after midnight. Lows in the mid-50s. Chance of rain 20%. Friday, mostly cloudy with a chance of showers. A slight chance of thunderstorms in the afternoon. Highs in the mid-70s. Chance of rain 30%. Friday night, mostly cloudy with a 20% chance of showers. Lows in the upper 50s. Saturday, partly sunny with a slight chance of showers. A slight chance of thunderstorms in the afternoon. Highs in the lower 80s. Chance of rain 20%. At 3 a.m. at Lambert Field in St. Louis, it was mostly cloudy with a temperature of 72 degrees. The dew point was 64, giving us a relative humidity of 76%. The wind was south at 5 miles an hour, and the pressure was 29.88 inches and rising. Elsewhere in the metro area, in Chesterfield, it was mostly cloudy and the temperature was 65. In Belleville, it was 68 degrees. In Cahokia, it was mostly cloudy and 70 degrees. In St. Charles, it was mostly cloudy and 65. Across the region, it was mostly cloudy in Columbia, Missouri, with a temperature of 68. In Quincy, it was cloudy and 66 degrees. In Kansas City, it was cloudy and the temperature was 74. It was mostly cloudy in Springfield, Missouri, with a temperature of 68. In Rolla, it was partly cloudy and the temperature was 68. In Farmington, it was 70 degrees. It was mostly cloudy in Cape Girardeau, with 72 degrees. It was mostly cloudy in Springfield, Illinois, with a temperature of 68. Once again in St. Louis, it was mostly cloudy, the temperature was 72 degrees, and the wind was south at 5 miles an hour. Here are the forecast highlights for this afternoon through Friday. Additional scattered thunderstorms are possible 20 to 30% this afternoon and evening. The main risk is large hail and damaging winds. Additional thunderstorm chances return early this week with a more widespread severe weather threat possible along a slow-moving cold from Monday night into Tuesday. Note, starting May 29, 2026, this Outlook product will be discontinued. Please see the above products for more detailed forecast information. The current time is 3:33 a.m. Central Daylight Time. 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This program originates from the National Weather Service Forecast Office in St. Louis, Missouri, and serves parts of East Central Missouri and Southwest Illinois, including the St. Louis metro area and surrounding counties. Today, sunny, warmer with highs in the upper 80s. South winds 15 to 20 miles per hour with gusts up to 30 miles per hour. Tonight, mostly clear in the evening, then becoming partly cloudy. Lows in the lower 70s. South winds 15 to 20 miles per hour with gusts up to 30 miles per hour. Monday, partly sunny. A chance of showers with a slight chance of thunderstorms in the morning, then showers likely with a chance of thunderstorms in the afternoon. Highs in the upper 80s. South winds 15 to 20 miles per hour with gusts up to 30 miles per hour. Chance of rain 70%. Monday night, partly cloudy with a slight chance of showers and thunderstorms. Lows around 70. South winds 15 to 20 miles per hour. Chance of rain 20%. Tuesday, a chance of thunderstorms. Showers. Highs in the mid-80s. Southwest winds 10 to 15 miles per hour with gusts up.
to 25 miles per hour. Chance of rain near 100%. Tuesday night, showers likely with a chance of thunderstorms in the evening, then a chance of showers with a slight chance of thunderstorms after midnight. Cooler with lows in the upper 50s. Chance of rain 70%. Wednesday and Wednesday night, mostly cloudy. A 20% chance of showers. Highs in the lower 70s. Lows in the lower 50s. Thursday, partly sunny. Highs in the lower 70s. Thursday night, mostly cloudy. A slight chance of showers after midnight. Lows in the mid-50s. Chance of rain 20%. Friday, mostly cloudy with a chance of showers. A slight chance of thunderstorms in the afternoon. Highs in the mid-70s. Chance of rain 30%. Friday night, mostly cloudy with a 20% chance of showers. Lows in the upper 50s. Saturday, partly sunny with a slight chance of showers. A slight chance of thunderstorms in the afternoon. Highs in the lower 80s. Chance of rain 20%. At 3 a.m. at Lambert Field in St. Louis, it was mostly cloudy with a temperature of 72 degrees. The dew point was 64, giving us a relative humidity of 76%. The wind was south at 5 miles an hour, and the pressure was 29.88 inches and rising. Elsewhere in the metro area, in Chesterfield, it was mostly cloudy and the temperature was 65. In Belleville, it was 68 degrees. In Cahokia, it was mostly cloudy and 70 degrees. In St. Charles, it was mostly cloudy and 65. Across the region, it was mostly cloudy in Columbia, Missouri, with a temperature of 68. In Quincy, it was cloudy and 66 degrees. In Kansas City, it was cloudy and the temperature was 74. It was mostly cloudy in Springfield, Missouri, with a temperature of 68. In Rolla, it was partly cloudy and the temperature was 68. In Farmington, it was 70 degrees. It was mostly cloudy in Cape Girardeau, with 72 degrees. It was mostly cloudy in Springfield, Illinois, with a temperature of 68. Once again in St. Louis, it was mostly cloudy, the temperature was 72 degrees, and the wind was south at 5 miles an hour. Here are the forecast highlights for this afternoon through Friday. Additional scattered thunderstorms are possible 20 to 30% this afternoon and evening. The main risk is large hail and damaging winds. Additional thunderstorm chances return early this week with a more widespread severe weather threat possible along with slow-moving cold from Monday night into Tuesday. Note, starting May 29, 2026, this Outlook product will be discontinued. Please see the above products for more detailed forecast information. The current time is 3:38 a.m. Central Daylight Time. 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Today, sunny, warmer with highs in the upper 80s. South winds 15 to 20 miles per hour with gusts up to 30 miles per hour. Tonight, mostly clear in the evening, then becoming partly cloudy. Lows in the lower 70s. South winds 15 to 20 miles per hour with gusts up to 30 miles per hour. Monday, partly sunny. A chance of showers with a slight chance of thunderstorms in the morning, then showers likely with a chance of thunderstorms in the afternoon. Highs in the upper 80s. South winds 15 to 20 miles per hour with gusts up to 30 miles per hour. Chance of rain 70%. Monday night, partly cloudy with a slight chance of showers and thunderstorms. Lows around 70. South winds 15 to 20 miles per hour. Chance of rain 20%. Tuesday, a chance of thunderstorms. Showers. Highs in the mid-80s. Southwest winds 10 to 15 miles per hour with gusts up to 25 miles per hour.
chance of rain near 100%. Tuesday night, showers likely with a chance of thunderstorms in the evening, then a chance of showers with a slight chance of thunderstorms after midnight. Cooler with lows in the upper 50s. Chance of rain 70%. Wednesday and Wednesday night, mostly cloudy. A 20% chance of showers. Highs in the lower 70s. Lows in the lower 50s. Thursday, partly sunny. Highs in the lower 70s. Thursday night, mostly cloudy. A slight chance of showers after midnight. Lows in the mid-50s. Chance of rain 20%. Friday, mostly cloudy with a chance of showers. A slight chance of thunderstorms in the afternoon. Highs in the mid-70s. Chance of rain 30%. Friday night, mostly cloudy with a 20% chance of showers. Lows in the upper 50s. Saturday, partly sunny with a slight chance of showers. A slight chance of thunderstorms in the afternoon. Highs in the lower 80s. Chance of rain 20%. At 3 a.m. at Lambert Field in St. Louis, it was mostly cloudy with a temperature of 72 degrees. The dew point was 64, giving us a relative humidity of 76%. The wind was south at 5 miles an hour, and the pressure was 29.88 inches and rising. Elsewhere in the metro area, in Chesterfield, it was mostly cloudy and the temperature was 65. In Belleville, it was 68 degrees. In Cahokia, it was mostly cloudy and 70 degrees. In St. Charles, it was mostly cloudy and 65. Across the region, it was mostly cloudy in Columbia, Missouri, with a temperature of 68. In Quincy, it was cloudy and 66 degrees. In Kansas City, it was cloudy and the temperature was 74. It was mostly cloudy in Springfield, Missouri, with a temperature of 68. In Rolla, it was partly cloudy and the temperature was 68. In Farmington, it was 70 degrees. It was mostly cloudy in Cape Girardeau, with 72 degrees. It was mostly cloudy in Springfield, Illinois, with a temperature of 68. Once again in St. Louis, it was mostly cloudy, the temperature was 72 degrees, and the wind was south at 5 miles an hour. Here are the forecast highlights for this afternoon through Friday. Additional scattered thunderstorms are possible 20 to 30% this afternoon and evening. The main risk is large hail and damaging winds. Additional thunderstorm chances return early this week with a more widespread severe weather threat possible along a slow-moving cold from Monday night into Tuesday. Note, starting May 29, 2026, this Outlook product will be discontinued. Please see the above products for more detailed forecast information. The current time is 3:43 a.m. Central Daylight Time. 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Today, sunny, warmer with highs in the upper 80s. South winds 15 to 20 miles per hour with gusts up to 30 miles per hour. Tonight, mostly clear in the evening, then becoming partly cloudy. Lows in the lower 70s. South winds 15 to 20 miles per hour with gusts up to 30 miles per hour. Monday, partly sunny. A chance of showers with a slight chance of thunderstorms in the morning, then showers likely with a chance of thunderstorms in the afternoon. Highs in the upper 80s. South winds 15 to 20 miles per hour with gusts up to 30 miles per hour. Chance of rain 70%. Monday night, partly cloudy with a slight chance of showers and thunderstorms. Lows around 70. South winds 15 to 20 miles per hour. Chance of rain 20%. Tuesday, a chance of thunderstorms. Showers. Highs in the mid-80s. Southwest winds 10 to 15 miles per hour with gusts up to 25 miles per hour. Chance of rain near 100%.
Tuesday night, showers likely with a chance of thunderstorms in the evening, then a chance of showers with a slight chance of thunderstorms after midnight. Cooler with lows in the upper 50s. Chance of rain 70%. Wednesday and Wednesday night, mostly cloudy. A 20% chance of showers. Highs in the lower 70s. Lows in the lower 50s. Thursday, partly sunny. Highs in the lower 70s. Thursday night, mostly cloudy. A slight chance of showers after midnight. Lows in the mid-50s. Chance of rain 20%. Friday, mostly cloudy with a chance of showers. A slight chance of thunderstorms in the afternoon. Highs in the mid-70s. Chance of rain 30%. Friday night, mostly cloudy with a 20% chance of showers. Lows in the upper 50s. Saturday, partly sunny with a slight chance of showers. A slight chance of thunderstorms in the afternoon. Highs in the lower 80s. Chance of rain 20%. At 3 a.m. at Lambert Field in St. Louis, it was mostly cloudy with a temperature of 72 degrees. The dew point was 64, giving us a relative humidity of 76%. The wind was south at 5 miles an hour, and the pressure was 29.88 inches and rising. Elsewhere in the metro area, in Chesterfield, it was mostly cloudy and the temperature was 65. In Belleville, it was 68 degrees. In Cahokia, it was mostly cloudy and 70 degrees. In St. Charles, it was mostly cloudy and 65. Across the region, it was mostly cloudy in Columbia, Missouri, with a temperature of 68. In Quincy, it was cloudy and 66 degrees. In Kansas City, it was cloudy and the temperature was 74. It was mostly cloudy in Springfield, Missouri, with a temperature of 68. In Rolla, it was partly cloudy and the temperature was 68. In Farmington, it was 70 degrees. It was mostly cloudy in Cape Girardeau, with 72 degrees. It was mostly cloudy in Springfield, Illinois, with a temperature of 68. Once again in St. Louis, it was mostly cloudy, the temperature was 72 degrees and the wind was south at 5 miles an hour. Here are the forecast highlights for this afternoon through Friday. Additional scattered thunderstorms are possible 20 to 30% this afternoon and evening. The main risk is large hail and damaging winds. Additional thunderstorm chances return early this week with a more widespread severe weather threat possible along a slow-moving cold from Monday night into Tuesday. Note, starting May 29, 2026, this Outlook product will be discontinued. Please see the above products for more detailed forecast information. The current time is 3:48 a.m. Central Daylight Time. 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Today, sunny, warmer with highs in the upper 80s. South winds 15 to 20 miles per hour with gusts up to 30 miles per hour. Tonight, mostly clear in the evening, then becoming partly cloudy. Lows in the lower 70s. South winds 15 to 20 miles per hour with gusts up to 30 miles per hour. Monday, partly sunny. A chance of showers with a slight chance of thunderstorms in the morning, then showers likely with a chance of thunderstorms in the afternoon. Highs in the upper 80s. South winds 15 to 20 miles per hour with gusts up to 30 miles per hour. Chance of rain 70%. Monday night, partly cloudy with a slight chance of showers and thunderstorms. Lows around 70. South winds 15 to 20 miles per hour. Chance of rain 20%. Tuesday, a chance of thunderstorms. Showers. Highs in the mid-80s. Southwest winds 10 to 15 miles per hour with gusts up to 25 miles per hour. Chance of rain near 100%. Tuesday night, showers likely.
with a chance of thunderstorms in the evening, then a chance of showers with a slight chance of thunderstorms after midnight. Cooler with lows in the upper 50s. Chance of rain 70%. Wednesday and Wednesday night, mostly cloudy. A 20% chance of showers. Highs in the lower 70s. Lows in the lower 50s. Thursday, partly sunny. Highs in the lower 70s. Thursday night, mostly cloudy. A slight chance of showers after midnight. Lows in the mid-50s. Chance of rain 20%. Friday, mostly cloudy with a chance of showers. A slight chance of thunderstorms in the afternoon. Highs in the mid-70s. Chance of rain 30%. Friday night, mostly cloudy with a 20% chance of showers. Lows in the upper 50s. Saturday, partly sunny with a slight chance of showers. A slight chance of thunderstorms in the afternoon. Highs in the lower 80s. Chance of rain 20%. At 3 a.m. at Lambert Field in St. Louis, it was mostly cloudy with a temperature of 72 degrees. The dew point was 64, giving us a relative humidity of 76%. The wind was south at 5 miles an hour, and the pressure was 29.88 inches and rising. Elsewhere in the metro area, in Chesterfield, it was mostly cloudy and the temperature was 65. In Belleville, it was 68 degrees. In Cahokia, it was mostly cloudy and 70 degrees. In St. Charles, it was mostly cloudy and 65. Across the region, it was mostly cloudy in Columbia, Missouri, with a temperature of 68. In Quincy, it was cloudy and 66 degrees. In Kansas City, it was cloudy and the temperature was 74. It was mostly cloudy in Springfield, Missouri, with a temperature of 68. In Rolla, it was partly cloudy and the temperature was 68. In Farmington, it was 70 degrees. It was mostly cloudy in Cape Girardeau, with 72 degrees. It was mostly cloudy in Springfield, Illinois, with a temperature of 68. Once again in St. Louis, it was mostly cloudy, the temperature was 72 degrees, and the wind was south at 5 miles an hour. Here are the forecast highlights for this afternoon through Friday. Additional scattered thunderstorms are possible 20 to 30% this afternoon and evening. The main risk is large hail and damaging winds. Additional thunderstorm chances return early this week with a more widespread severe weather threat possible along a slow-moving cold from Monday night into Tuesday. Note, starting May 29, 2026, this Outlook product will be discontinued. Please see the above products for more detailed forecast information. The current time is 3:53 a.m. Central Daylight Time. 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This program originates from the National Weather Service office in St. Louis, Missouri, and serves parts of East Central Missouri and Southwest Illinois, including the St. Louis metro area and surrounding counties. Today, sunny, warmer with highs in the upper 80s. South winds 15 to 20 miles per hour with gusts up to 30 miles per hour. Tonight, mostly clear in the evening, then becoming partly cloudy. Lows in the lower 70s. South winds 15 to 20 miles per hour with gusts up to 30 miles per hour. Monday, partly sunny. A chance of showers with a slight chance of thunderstorms in the morning, then showers likely with a chance of thunderstorms in the afternoon. Highs in the upper 80s. South winds 15 to 20 miles per hour with gusts up to 30 miles per hour. Chance of rain 70%. Monday night, partly cloudy with a slight chance of showers and thunderstorms. Lows around 70. South winds 15 to 20 miles per hour. Chance of rain 20%. Tuesday, a chance of thunderstorms. Showers. Highs in the mid-80s. Southwest winds 10 to 15 miles per hour with gusts up to 25 miles per hour. Chance of rain near 100%. Tuesday night, showers likely with a chance of thunderstorms in the evening, then a
showers with a slight chance of thunderstorms after midnight. Cooler with lows in the upper 50s. Chance of rain 70%. Wednesday and Wednesday night, mostly cloudy. A 20% chance of showers. Highs in the lower 70s. Lows in the lower 50s. Thursday, partly sunny. Highs in the lower 70s. Thursday night, mostly cloudy. A slight chance of showers after midnight. Lows in the mid-50s. Chance of rain 20%. Friday, mostly cloudy with a chance of showers. A slight chance of thunderstorms in the afternoon. Highs in the mid-70s. Chance of rain 30%. Friday night, mostly cloudy with a 20% chance of showers. Lows in the upper 50s. Saturday, partly sunny with a slight chance of showers. A slight chance of thunderstorms in the afternoon. Highs in the lower 80s. Chance of rain 20%. At 3 a.m. at Lambert Field in St. Louis, it was mostly cloudy with a temperature of 72 degrees. The dew point was 64, giving us a relative humidity of 76%. The wind was south at 5 miles an hour, and the pressure was 29.88 inches and rising. Elsewhere in the metro area, in Chesterfield, it was mostly cloudy and the temperature was 65. In Belleville, it was 68 degrees. In Cahokia, it was mostly cloudy and 70 degrees. In St. Charles, it was mostly cloudy and 65. Across the region, it was mostly cloudy in Columbia, Missouri, with a temperature of 68. In Quincy, it was cloudy and 66 degrees. In Kansas City, it was cloudy and the temperature was 74. It was mostly cloudy in Springfield, Missouri, with a temperature of 68. In Rolla, it was partly cloudy and the temperature was 68. In Farmington, it was 70 degrees. It was mostly cloudy in Cape Girardeau, with 72 degrees. It was mostly cloudy in Springfield, Illinois, with a temperature of 68. Once again in St. Louis, it was mostly cloudy, the temperature was 72 degrees, and the wind was south at 5 miles an hour. Here are the forecast highlights for this afternoon through Friday. Additional scattered thunderstorms are possible 20 to 30% this afternoon and evening. The main risk is large hail and damaging winds. Additional thunderstorm chances return early this week with a more widespread severe weather threat possible along a slow-moving cold from Monday night into Tuesday. Note, starting May 29, 2026, this Outlook product will be discontinued. Please see the above products for more detailed forecast information. The current time is 3:58 a.m. Central Daylight Time. 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This program originates from the National Weather Service Forecast Office in St. Louis, Missouri, and serves parts of East Central Missouri and Southwest Illinois, including the St. Louis metro area and surrounding counties. Today, sunny, warmer with highs in the upper 80s. South winds 15 to 20 miles per hour with gusts up to 30 miles per hour. Tonight, mostly clear in the evening, then becoming partly cloudy. Lows in the lower 70s. South winds 15 to 20 miles per hour with gusts up to 30 miles per hour. Monday, partly sunny. A chance of showers with a slight chance of thunderstorms in the morning, then showers likely with a chance of thunderstorms in the afternoon. Highs in the upper 80s. South winds 15 to 20 miles per hour with gusts up to 30 miles per hour. Chance of rain 70%. Monday night, partly cloudy with a slight chance of showers and thunderstorms. Lows around 70. South winds 15 to 20 miles per hour. Chance of rain 20%. Tuesday, a chance of thunderstorms. Showers. Highs in the mid-80s. Southwest winds 10 to 15 miles per hour with gusts up to 25 miles per hour. Chance of rain near 100%. Tuesday night, showers likely with a chance of thunderstorms in the evening, then a chance of showers with a slight chance of thunderstorms.
comes after midnight. Cooler with lows in the upper 50s. Chance of rain 70%. Wednesday and Wednesday night, mostly cloudy. A 20% chance of showers. Highs in the lower 70s. Lows in the lower 50s. Thursday, partly sunny. Highs in the lower 70s. Thursday night, mostly cloudy. A slight chance of showers after midnight. Lows in the mid-50s. Chance of rain 20%. Friday, mostly cloudy with a chance of showers. A slight chance of thunderstorms in the afternoon. Highs in the mid-70s. Chance of rain 30%. Friday night, mostly cloudy with a 20% chance of showers. Lows in the upper 50s. Saturday, partly sunny with a slight chance of showers. A slight chance of thunderstorms in the afternoon. Highs in the lower 80s. Chance of rain 20%. At 3 a.m. at Lambert Field in St. Louis, it was mostly cloudy with a temperature of 72 degrees. The dew point was 64, giving us a relative humidity of 76%. The wind was south at 5 miles an hour, and the pressure was 29.88 inches and rising. Elsewhere in the metro area, in Chesterfield, it was mostly cloudy and the temperature was 65. In Belleville, it was 68 degrees. In Cahokia, it was mostly cloudy and 70 degrees. In St. Charles, it was mostly cloudy and 65. Across the region, it was mostly cloudy in Columbia, Missouri, with a temperature of 68. In Quincy, it was cloudy and 66 degrees. In Kansas City, it was cloudy and the temperature was 74. It was mostly cloudy in Springfield, Missouri, with a temperature of 68. In Rolla, it was partly cloudy and the temperature was 68. In Farmington, it was 70 degrees. It was mostly cloudy in Cape Girardeau, with 72 degrees. It was mostly cloudy in Springfield, Illinois, with a temperature of 68. Once again in St. Louis, it was mostly cloudy, the temperature was 72 degrees, and the wind was south at 5 miles an hour. Here are the forecast highlights for this afternoon through Friday. Additional scattered thunderstorms are possible 20 to 30% this afternoon and evening. The main risk is large hail and damaging winds. Additional thunderstorm chances return early this week with a more widespread severe weather threat possible along a slow-moving cold from Monday night into Tuesday. Note, starting May 29, 2026, this Outlook product will be discontinued. Please see the above products for more detailed forecast information. The current time is 4:03 a.m. Central Daylight Time. 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This program originates from the National Weather Service Forecast Office in St. Louis, Missouri, and serves parts of East Central Missouri and Southwest Illinois, including the St. Louis metro area and surrounding counties. Today, sunny, warmer with highs in the upper 80s. South winds 15 to 20 miles per hour with gusts up to 30 miles per hour. Tonight, mostly clear in the evening, then becoming partly cloudy. Lows in the lower 70s. South winds 15 to 20 miles per hour with gusts up to 30 miles per hour. Monday, partly sunny. A chance of showers with a slight chance of thunderstorms in the morning, then showers likely with a chance of thunderstorms in the afternoon. Highs in the upper 80s. South winds 15 to 20 miles per hour with gusts up to 30 miles per hour. Chance of rain 70%. Monday night, partly cloudy with a slight chance of showers and thunderstorms. Lows around 70. South winds 15 to 20 miles per hour. Chance of rain 20%. Tuesday, a chance of thunderstorms. Showers. Highs in the mid-80s. Southwest winds 10 to 15 miles per hour with gusts up to 25 miles per hour. Chance of rain near 100%. Tuesday night, showers likely with a chance of thunderstorms in the evening, then a chance of showers with a slight chance of thunderstorms after midnight.
cooler with lows in the upper 50s. Chance of rain 70%. Wednesday and Wednesday night, mostly cloudy. A 20% chance of showers. Highs in the lower 70s. Lows in the lower 50s. Thursday, partly sunny. Highs in the lower 70s. Thursday night, mostly cloudy. A slight chance of showers after midnight. Lows in the mid-50s. Chance of rain 20%. Friday, mostly cloudy with a chance of showers. A slight chance of thunderstorms in the afternoon. Highs in the mid-70s. Chance of rain 30%. Friday night, mostly cloudy with a 20% chance of showers. Lows in the upper 50s. Saturday, partly sunny with a slight chance of showers. A slight chance of thunderstorms in the afternoon. Highs in the lower 80s. Chance of rain 20%. At 3 a.m. at Lambert Field in St. Louis, it was mostly cloudy with a temperature of 72 degrees. The dew point was 64, giving us a relative humidity of 76%. The wind was south at 5 miles an hour, and the pressure was 29.88 inches and rising. Elsewhere in the metro area, in Chesterfield, it was mostly cloudy and the temperature was 65. In Belleville, it was 68 degrees. In Cahokia, it was mostly cloudy and 70 degrees. In St. Charles, it was mostly cloudy and 65. Across the region, it was mostly cloudy in Columbia, Missouri, with a temperature of 68. In Quincy, it was cloudy and 66 degrees. In Kansas City, it was cloudy and the temperature was 74. It was mostly cloudy in Springfield, Missouri, with a temperature of 68. In Rolla, it was partly cloudy and the temperature was 68. In Farmington, it was 70 degrees. It was mostly cloudy in Cape Girardeau, with 72 degrees. It was mostly cloudy in Springfield, Illinois, with a temperature of 68. Once again in St. Louis, it was mostly cloudy, the temperature was 72 degrees, and the wind was south at 5 miles an hour. Here are the forecast highlights for this afternoon through Friday. Additional scattered thunderstorms are possible 20 to 30% this afternoon and evening. The main risk is large hail and damaging winds. Additional thunderstorm chances return early this week with a more widespread severe weather threat possible along a slow-moving cold from Monday night into Tuesday. Note, starting May 29, 2026, this Outlook product will be discontinued. Please see the above products for more detailed forecast information. The current time is 4:08 a.m. Central Daylight Time. 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Today, sunny, warmer with highs in the upper 80s. South winds 15 to 20 miles per hour with gusts up to 30 miles per hour. Tonight, mostly clear in the evening, then becoming partly cloudy. Lows in the lower 70s. South winds 15 to 20 miles per hour with gusts up to 30 miles per hour. Monday, partly sunny. A chance of showers with a slight chance of thunderstorms in the morning, then showers likely with a chance of thunderstorms in the afternoon. Highs in the upper 80s. South winds 15 to 20 miles per hour with gusts up to 30 miles per hour. Chance of rain 70%. Monday night, partly cloudy with a slight chance of showers and thunderstorms. Lows around 70. South winds 15 to 20 miles per hour. Chance of rain 20%. Tuesday, a chance of thunderstorms. Showers. Highs in the mid-80s. Southwest winds 10 to 15 miles per hour with gusts up to 25 miles per hour. Chance of rain near 100%. Tuesday night, showers likely with a chance of thunderstorms in the evening, then a chance of showers with a slight chance of thunderstorms after midnight. Cooler with lows in the upper 50s.
chance of rain 70%. Wednesday and Wednesday night, mostly cloudy. A 20% chance of showers. Highs in the lower 70s. Lows in the lower 50s. Thursday, partly sunny. Highs in the lower 70s. Thursday night, mostly cloudy. A slight chance of showers after midnight. Lows in the mid-50s. Chance of rain 20%. Friday, mostly cloudy with a chance of showers. A slight chance of thunderstorms in the afternoon. Highs in the mid-70s. Chance of rain 30%. Friday night, mostly cloudy with a 20% chance of showers. Lows in the upper 50s. Saturday, partly sunny with a slight chance of showers. A slight chance of thunderstorms in the afternoon. Highs in the lower 80s. Chance of rain 20%. At 4 a.m. at Lambert Field in St. Louis. Chance of rain 70%.

afternoon. Highs in the mid-70s. Chance of rain 30%. Friday night, mostly cloudy with a 20% chance of showers. Lows in the upper 50s. Saturday, partly sunny with a slight chance of showers. A slight chance of thunderstorms in the afternoon. Highs in the lower 80s. Chance of rain 20%. At 4 a.m. at Lambert Field in St. Louis, it was mostly cloudy with a temperature of 68 degrees. The dew point was 63, giving us a relative humidity of 84%. The wind was southeast at 5 miles an hour, and the pressure was 29.91 inches and rising. Elsewhere in the metro area, in Chesterfield, it was mostly cloudy and the temperature was 64. In Belleville, it was 68 degrees. In Cahokia, it was mostly cloudy and 65 degrees. In St. Charles, it was mostly cloudy and 66. Across the region, it was mostly cloudy in Columbia, Missouri, with a temperature of 67. In Quincy, it was cloudy and 66 degrees. In Kansas City, a thunderstorm was reported and the temperature was 68. It was mostly cloudy in Springfield, Missouri, with a temperature of 68. In Rolla, it was mostly cloudy and the temperature was 67. In Farmington, it was 69 degrees. It was partly cloudy in Cape Girardeau, with 71 degrees. It was mostly cloudy in Springfield, Illinois, with a temperature of 67. Once again in St. Louis, it was mostly cloudy, the temperature was 68 degrees and the wind was southeast at 5 miles an hour. Here are the forecast highlights for this afternoon through Friday. Additional scattered thunderstorms are possible 20 to 30% this afternoon and evening. The main risk is large hail and damaging winds. Additional thunderstorm chances return early this week with a more widespread severe weather threat possible along a slow-moving cold from Monday night into Tuesday. Note, starting May 29, 2026, this Outlook product will be discontinued. Please see the above products for more detailed forecast information. The current time is 4:13 a.m. Central Daylight Time. This is NOAA, Weather Radio KDO 89 St. Louis, Missouri, broadcasting on 162.550 MHz. This program originates from the National Weather Service Forecast Office in St. Louis, Missouri, and serves parts of East Central Missouri and Southwest Illinois, including the St. Louis metro area and surrounding counties. Today, sunny, warmer with highs in the upper 80s. South winds 15 to 20 miles per hour with gusts up to 30 miles per hour. Tonight, mostly clear in the evening, then becoming partly cloudy. Lows in the lower 70s. South winds 15 to 20 miles per hour with gusts up to 30 miles per hour. Monday, partly sunny. A chance of showers with a slight chance of thunderstorms in the morning, then showers likely with a chance of thunderstorms in the afternoon. Highs in the upper 80s. South winds 15 to 20 miles per hour with gusts up to 30 miles per hour. Chance of rain 70%. Monday night, partly cloudy with a slight chance of showers and thunderstorms. Lows around 70. South winds 15 to 20 miles per hour. Chance of rain 20%. Tuesday, a chance of thunderstorms. Showers. Highs in the mid-80s. Southwest winds 10 to 15 miles per hour with gusts up to 25 miles per hour. Chance of rain near 100%. Tuesday night, showers likely with a chance of thunderstorms in the evening, then a chance of showers with a slight chance of thunderstorms after midnight. Cooler with lows in the upper 50s. Chance of rain 70%. Wednesday and Wednesday night, mostly cloudy. A 20% chance of showers. Highs in the lower 70s. Lows in the lower 50s. Thursday, partly sunny. Highs in the lower 70s. Thursday night, mostly cloudy. A slight chance of showers after midnight. Lows in the mid-50s. Chance of rain 20%. Friday, mostly cloudy with a chance of showers. A slight chance of thunderstorms in the afternoon.

highs in the mid-70s. Chance of rain 30%. Friday night, mostly cloudy with a 20% chance of showers. Lows in the upper 50s. Saturday, partly sunny with a slight chance of showers. A slight chance of thunderstorms in the afternoon. Highs in the lower 80s. Chance of rain 20%. At 4 a.m. at Lambert Field in St. Louis, it was mostly cloudy with a temperature of 68 degrees. The dew point was 63, giving us a relative humidity of 84%. The wind was southeast at 5 miles an hour, and the pressure was 29.91 inches and rising. Elsewhere in the metro area, in Chesterfield, it was mostly cloudy and the temperature was 64. In Belleville, it was 68 degrees. In Cahokia, it was mostly cloudy and 65 degrees. In St. Charles, it was mostly cloudy and 66. Across the region, it was mostly cloudy in Columbia, Missouri, with a temperature of 67. In Quincy, it was cloudy and 66 degrees. In Kansas City, a thunderstorm was reported and the temperature was 68. It was mostly cloudy in Springfield, Missouri, with a temperature of 68. In Rolla, it was mostly cloudy and the temperature was 67. In Farmington, it was 69 degrees. It was partly cloudy in Cape Girardeau, with 71 degrees. It was mostly cloudy in Springfield, Illinois, with a temperature of 67. Once again in St. Louis, it was mostly cloudy, the temperature was 68 degrees, and the wind was southeast at 5 miles an hour. Here are the forecast highlights for this afternoon through Friday. Additional scattered thunderstorms are possible 20 to 30% this afternoon and evening. The main risk is large hail and damaging winds. Additional thunderstorm chances return early this week with a more widespread severe weather threat possible along with slow-moving cold from Monday night into Tuesday. Note, starting May 29, 2026, this Outlook product will be discontinued. Please see the above products for more detailed forecast information. The current time is 4:18 a.m. Central Daylight Time. 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This program originates from the National Weather Service Forecast Office in St. Louis, Missouri, and serves parts of East Central Missouri and Southwest Illinois, including the St. Louis metro area and surrounding counties. Today, sunny, warmer with highs in the upper 80s. South winds 15 to 20 miles per hour with gusts up to 30 miles per hour. Tonight, mostly clear in the evening, then becoming partly cloudy. Lows in the lower 70s. South winds 15 to 20 miles per hour with gusts up to 30 miles per hour. Monday, partly sunny. A chance of showers with a slight chance of thunderstorms in the morning, then showers likely with a chance of thunderstorms in the afternoon. Highs in the upper 80s. South winds 15 to 20 miles per hour with gusts up to 30 miles per hour. Chance of rain 70%. Monday night, partly cloudy with a slight chance of showers and thunderstorms. Lows around 70. South winds 15 to 20 miles per hour. Chance of rain 20%. Tuesday, a chance of thunderstorms. Showers. Highs in the mid-80s. Southwest winds 10 to 15 miles per hour with gusts up to 25 miles per hour. Chance of rain near 100%. Tuesday night, showers likely with a chance of thunderstorms in the evening, then a chance of showers with a slight chance of thunderstorms after midnight. Cooler with lows in the upper 50s. Chance of rain 70%. Wednesday and Wednesday night, mostly cloudy. A 20% chance of showers. Highs in the lower 70s. Lows in the lower 50s. Thursday, partly sunny. Highs in the lower 70s. Thursday night, mostly cloudy. A slight chance of showers after midnight. Lows in the mid-50s. Chance of rain 20%. Friday, mostly cloudy with a chance of showers. A slight chance of thunderstorms in the afternoon.
Highs in the mid-70s. Chance of rain 30%. Friday night, mostly cloudy with a 20% chance of showers. Lows in the upper 50s. Saturday, partly sunny with a slight chance of showers. A slight chance of thunderstorms in the afternoon. Highs in the lower 80s. Chance of rain 20%. At 4 a.m. at Lambert Field in St. Louis, it was mostly cloudy with a temperature of 68 degrees. The dew point was 63, giving us a relative humidity of 84%. The wind was southeast at 5 miles an hour, and the pressure was 29.91 inches and rising. Elsewhere in the metro area, in Chesterfield, it was mostly cloudy and the temperature was 64. In Belleville, it was 68 degrees. In Cahokia, it was mostly cloudy and 65 degrees. In St. Charles, it was mostly cloudy and 66. Across the region, it was mostly cloudy in Columbia, Missouri, with a temperature of 67. In Quincy, it was cloudy and 66 degrees. In Kansas City, a thunderstorm was reported and the temperature was 68. It was mostly cloudy in Springfield, Missouri, with a temperature of 68. In Rolla, it was mostly cloudy and the temperature was 67. In Farmington, it was 69 degrees. It was partly cloudy in Cape Girardeau, with 71 degrees. It was mostly cloudy in Springfield, Illinois, with a temperature of 67. Once again in St. Louis, it was mostly cloudy, the temperature was 68 degrees and the wind was southeast at 5 miles an hour. Here are the forecast highlights for this afternoon through Friday. Additional scattered thunderstorms are possible 20-30% this afternoon and evening. The main risk is large hail and damaging winds. Additional thunderstorm chances return early this week with a more widespread severe weather threat possible along with slow-moving cold from Monday night into Tuesday. Note, starting May 29, 2026, this Outlook product will be discontinued. Please see the above products for more detailed forecast information. The current time is 4:23 a.m. Central Daylight Time. 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Today, sunny, warmer with highs in the upper 80s. South winds 15 to 20 miles per hour with gusts up to 30 miles per hour. Tonight, mostly clear in the evening, then becoming partly cloudy. Lows in the lower 70s. South winds 15 to 20 miles per hour with gusts up to 30 miles per hour. Monday, partly sunny. A chance of showers with a slight chance of thunderstorms in the morning, then showers likely with a chance of thunderstorms in the afternoon. Highs in the upper 80s. South winds 15 to 20 miles per hour with gusts up to 30 miles per hour. Chance of rain 70%. Monday night, partly cloudy with a slight chance of showers and thunderstorms. Lows around 70. South winds 15 to 20 miles per hour. Chance of rain 20%. Tuesday, a chance of thunderstorms. Showers. Highs in the mid-80s. Southwest winds 10 to 15 miles per hour with gusts up to 25 miles per hour. Chance of rain near 100%. Tuesday night, showers likely with a chance of thunderstorms in the evening, then a chance of showers with a slight chance of thunderstorms after midnight. Cooler with lows in the upper 50s. Chance of rain 70%. Wednesday and Wednesday night, mostly cloudy. A 20% chance of showers. Highs in the lower 70s. Lows in the lower 50s. Thursday, partly sunny. Highs in the lower 70s. Thursday night, mostly cloudy. A slight chance of showers after midnight. Lows in the mid-50s. Chance of rain 20%. Friday, mostly cloudy with a chance of showers. A slight chance of thunderstorms in the afternoon.
Highs in the mid-70s. Chance of rain 30%. Friday night, mostly cloudy with a 20% chance of showers. Lows in the upper 50s. Saturday, partly sunny with a slight chance of showers. A slight chance of thunderstorms in the afternoon. Highs in the lower 80s. Chance of rain 20%. At 4 a.m. at Lambert Field in St. Louis, it was mostly cloudy with a temperature of 68 degrees. The dew point was 63, giving us a relative humidity of 84%. The wind was southeast at 5 miles an hour, and the pressure was 29.91 inches and rising. Elsewhere in the metro area, in Chesterfield, it was mostly cloudy and the temperature was 64. In Belleville, it was 68 degrees. In Cahokia, it was mostly cloudy and 65 degrees. In St. Charles, it was mostly cloudy and 66. Across the region, it was mostly cloudy in Columbia, Missouri, with a temperature of 67. In Quincy, it was cloudy and 66 degrees. In Kansas City, a thunderstorm was reported and the temperature was 68. It was mostly cloudy in Springfield, Missouri, with a temperature of 68. In Rolla, it was mostly cloudy and the temperature was 67. In Farmington, it was 69 degrees. It was partly cloudy in Cape Girardeau, with 71 degrees. It was mostly cloudy in Springfield, Illinois, with a temperature of 67. Once again in St. Louis, it was mostly cloudy, the temperature was 68 degrees, and the wind was southeast at 5 miles an hour. Here are the forecast highlights for this afternoon through Friday. Additional scattered thunderstorms are possible 20 to 30% this afternoon and evening. The main risk is large hail and damaging winds. Additional thunderstorm chances return early this week with a more widespread severe weather threat possible along with slow-moving cold from Monday night into Tuesday. Note, starting May 29, 2026, this Outlook product will be discontinued. Please see the above products for more detailed forecast information. The current time is 4:28 a.m. Central Daylight Time. 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Today, mostly sunny. Warmer with highs in the upper 80s. South winds 15 to 20 miles per hour with gusts up to 30 miles per hour. Tonight, mostly clear in the evening, then becoming partly cloudy. Lows in the lower 70s. South winds 15 to 20 miles per hour with gusts up to 30 miles per hour. Monday, partly sunny. A chance of showers with a slight chance of thunderstorms in the morning, then showers likely with a chance of thunderstorms in the afternoon. Highs in the upper 80s. South winds 15 to 20 miles per hour with gusts up to 30 miles per hour. Chance of rain 70%. Monday night, partly cloudy with a slight chance of showers and thunderstorms. Lows around 70. South winds 15 to 20 miles per hour. Chance of rain 20%. Tuesday, a chance of thunderstorms. Showers. Highs in the mid-80s. Southwest winds 10 to 15 miles per hour with gusts up to 25 miles per hour. Chance of rain near 100%. Tuesday night, showers likely with a chance of thunderstorms in the evening, then a chance of showers with a slight chance of thunderstorms after midnight. Cooler with lows in the upper 50s. Chance of rain 70%. Wednesday and Wednesday night, mostly cloudy. A 20% chance of showers. Highs in the lower 70s. Lows in the lower 50s. Thursday, partly sunny. Highs in the lower 70s. Thursday night, mostly cloudy. A slight chance of showers after midnight. Lows in the mid-50s. Chance of rain 20%. Friday, mostly cloudy with a chance of showers. A slight chance of thunderstorms.
Storms in the afternoon. Highs in the mid-70s. Chance of rain 30%. Friday night, mostly cloudy with a 20% chance of showers. Lows in the upper 50s. Saturday, partly sunny with a slight chance of showers. A slight chance of thunderstorms in the afternoon. Highs in the lower 80s. Chance of rain 20%. At 4 a.m. at Lambert Field in St. Louis, it was mostly cloudy with a temperature of 68 degrees. The dew point was 63, giving us a relative humidity of 84%. The wind was southeast at 5 miles an hour, and the pressure was 29.91 inches and rising. Elsewhere in the metro area, in Chesterfield, it was mostly cloudy and the temperature was 64. In Belleville, it was 68 degrees. In Cahokia, it was mostly cloudy and 65 degrees. In St. Charles, it was mostly cloudy and 66. Across the region, it was mostly cloudy in Columbia, Missouri, with a temperature of 67. In Quincy, it was cloudy and 66 degrees. In Kansas City, a thunderstorm was reported and the temperature was 68. It was mostly cloudy in Springfield, Missouri, with a temperature of 68. In Rolla, it was mostly cloudy and the temperature was 67. In Farmington, it was 69 degrees. It was partly cloudy in Cape Girardeau, with 71 degrees. It was mostly cloudy in Springfield, Illinois, with a temperature of 67. Once again in St. Louis, it was mostly cloudy, the temperature was 68 degrees, and the wind was southeast at 5 miles an hour. Here are the forecast highlights for this afternoon through Friday. Additional scattered thunderstorms are possible 20 to 30% this afternoon and evening. The main risk is large hail and damaging winds. Additional thunderstorm chances return early this week with a more widespread severe weather threat possible along a slow-moving cold from Monday night into Tuesday. Note, starting May 29, 2026, this Outlook product will be discontinued. Please see the above products for more detailed forecast information. The current time is 4:33 a.m. Central Daylight Time. 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This program originates from the National Weather Service Forecast Office in St. Louis, Missouri, and serves parts of East Central Missouri and Southwest Illinois, including the St. Louis metro area and surrounding counties. Today, mostly sunny. Warmer with highs in the upper 80s. South winds 15 to 20 miles per hour with gusts up to 30 miles per hour. Tonight, mostly clear in the evening, then becoming partly cloudy. Lows in the lower 70s. South winds 15 to 20 miles per hour with gusts up to 30 miles per hour. Monday, partly sunny. A chance of showers with a slight chance of thunderstorms in the morning, then showers likely with a chance of thunderstorms in the afternoon. Highs in the upper 80s. South winds 15 to 20 miles per hour with gusts up to 30 miles per hour. Chance of rain 70%. Monday night, partly cloudy with a slight chance of showers and thunderstorms. Lows around 70. South winds 15 to 20 miles per hour. Chance of rain 20%. Tuesday, a chance of thunderstorms. Showers. Highs in the mid-80s. Southwest winds 10 to 15 miles per hour with gusts up to 25 miles per hour. Chance of rain near 100%. Tuesday night, showers likely with a chance of thunderstorms in the evening, then a chance of showers with a slight chance of thunderstorms after midnight. Cooler with lows in the upper 50s. Chance of rain 70%. Wednesday and Wednesday night, mostly cloudy. A 20% chance of showers. Highs in the lower 70s. Lows in the lower 50s. Thursday, partly sunny. Highs in the lower 70s. Thursday night, mostly cloudy. A slight chance of showers after midnight. Lows in the mid-50s. Chance of rain 20%. Friday, mostly cloudy with a chance of showers.
slight chance of thunderstorms in the afternoon. Highs in the mid-70s. Chance of rain 30%. Friday night, mostly cloudy with a 20% chance of showers. Lows in the upper 50s. Saturday, partly sunny with a slight chance of showers. A slight chance of thunderstorms in the afternoon. Highs in the lower 80s. Chance of rain 20%. At 4 a.m. at Lambert Field in St. Louis, it was mostly cloudy with a temperature of 68 degrees. The dew point was 63, giving us a relative humidity of 84%. The wind was southeast at 5 miles an hour, and the pressure was 29.91 inches and rising. Elsewhere in the metro area, in Chesterfield, it was mostly cloudy and the temperature was 64. In Belleville, it was 68 degrees. In Cahokia, it was mostly cloudy and 65 degrees. In St. Charles, it was mostly cloudy and 66. Across the region, it was mostly cloudy in Columbia, Missouri, with a temperature of 67. In Quincy, it was cloudy and 66 degrees. In Kansas City, a thunderstorm was reported and the temperature was 68. It was mostly cloudy in Springfield, Missouri, with a temperature of 68. In Rolla, it was mostly cloudy and the temperature was 67. In Farmington, it was 69 degrees. It was partly cloudy in Cape Girardeau, with 71 degrees. It was mostly cloudy in Springfield, Illinois, with a temperature of 67. Once again in St. Louis, it was mostly cloudy, the temperature was 68 degrees, and the wind was southeast at 5 miles an hour. Here are the forecast highlights for this afternoon through Friday. Additional scattered thunderstorms are possible 20 to 30% this afternoon and evening. The main risk is large hail and damaging winds. Additional thunderstorm chances return early this week with a more widespread severe weather threat possible along the slow-moving cold from Monday night into Tuesday. Note, starting May 29, 2026, this Outlook product will be discontinued. Please see the above products for more detailed forecast information. The current time is 4:38 a.m. Central Daylight Time. 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This program originates from the National Weather Service Forecast Office in St. Louis, Missouri, and serves parts of East Central Missouri and Southwest Illinois, including the St. Louis metro area and surrounding counties. Today, mostly sunny. Warmer with highs in the upper 80s. South winds 15 to 20 miles per hour with gusts up to 30 miles per hour. Tonight, mostly clear in the evening, then becoming partly cloudy. Lows in the lower 70s. South winds 15 to 20 miles per hour with gusts up to 30 miles per hour. Monday, partly sunny. A chance of showers with a slight chance of thunderstorms in the morning, then showers likely with a chance of thunderstorms in the afternoon. Highs in the upper 80s. South winds 15 to 20 miles per hour with gusts up to 30 miles per hour. Chance of rain 70%. Monday night, partly cloudy with a slight chance of showers and thunderstorms. Lows around 70. South winds 15 to 20 miles per hour. Chance of rain 20%. Tuesday, a chance of thunderstorms. Showers. Highs in the mid-80s. Southwest winds 10 to 15 miles per hour with gusts up to 25 miles per hour. Chance of rain near 100%. Tuesday night, showers likely with a chance of thunderstorms in the evening, then a chance of showers with a slight chance of thunderstorms after midnight. Cooler with lows in the upper 50s. Chance of rain 70%. Wednesday and Wednesday night, mostly cloudy. A 20% chance of showers. Highs in the lower 70s. Lows in the lower 50s. Thursday, partly sunny. Highs in the lower 70s. Thursday night, mostly cloudy. A slight chance of showers after midnight. Lows in the mid-50s. Chance of rain 20%. Friday, mostly cloudy with a chance of showers.
a slight chance of thunderstorms in the afternoon. Highs in the mid-70s. Chance of rain 30%. Friday night, mostly cloudy with a 20% chance of showers. Lows in the upper 50s. Saturday, partly sunny with a slight chance of showers. A slight chance of thunderstorms in the afternoon. Highs in the lower 80s. Chance of rain 20%. At 4 a.m. at Lambert Field in St. Louis, it was mostly cloudy with a temperature of 68 degrees. The dew point was 63, giving us a relative humidity of 84%. The wind was southeast at 5 miles an hour, and the pressure was 29.91 inches and rising. Elsewhere in the metro area, in Chesterfield, it was mostly cloudy and the temperature was 64. In Belleville, it was 68 degrees. In Cahokia, it was mostly cloudy and 65 degrees. In St. Charles, it was mostly cloudy and 66. Across the region, it was mostly cloudy in Columbia, Missouri, with a temperature of 67. In Quincy, it was cloudy and 66 degrees. In Kansas City, a thunderstorm was reported and the temperature was 68. It was mostly cloudy in Springfield, Missouri, with a temperature of 68. In Rolla, it was mostly cloudy and the temperature was 67. In Farmington, it was 69 degrees. It was partly cloudy in Cape Girardeau, with 71 degrees. It was mostly cloudy in Springfield, Illinois, with a temperature of 67. Once again in St. Louis, it was mostly cloudy, the temperature was 68 degrees and the wind was southeast at 5 miles an hour. Here are the forecast highlights for this afternoon through Friday. Additional scattered thunderstorms are possible 20 to 30% this afternoon and evening. The main risk is large hail and damaging winds. Additional thunderstorm chances return early this week with a more widespread severe weather threat possible along a slow-moving cold from Monday night into Tuesday. Note, starting May 29, 2026, this Outlook product will be discontinued. Please see the above products for more detailed forecast information. The current time is 4:43 a.m. Central Daylight Time. 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Today, mostly sunny. Warmer with highs in the upper 80s. South winds 15 to 20 miles per hour with gusts up to 30 miles per hour. Tonight, mostly clear in the evening, then becoming partly cloudy. Lows in the lower 70s. South winds 15 to 20 miles per hour with gusts up to 30 miles per hour. Monday, partly sunny. A chance of showers with a slight chance of thunderstorms in the morning, then showers likely with a chance of thunderstorms in the afternoon. Highs in the upper 80s. South winds 15 to 20 miles per hour with gusts up to 30 miles per hour. Chance of rain 70%. Monday night, partly cloudy with a slight chance of showers and thunderstorms. Lows around 70. South winds 15 to 20 miles per hour. Chance of rain 20%. Tuesday, a chance of thunderstorms. Showers. Highs in the mid-80s. Southwest winds 10 to 15 miles per hour with gusts up to 25 miles per hour. Chance of rain near 100%. Tuesday night, showers likely with a chance of thunderstorms in the evening, then a chance of showers with a slight chance of thunderstorms after midnight. Cooler with lows in the upper 50s. Chance of rain 70%. Wednesday and Wednesday night, mostly cloudy. A 20% chance of showers. Highs in the lower 70s. Lows in the lower 50s. Thursday, partly sunny. Highs in the lower 70s. Thursday night, mostly cloudy. A slight chance of showers after midnight. Lows in the mid-50s. Chance of rain 20%. Friday, mostly cloudy with
chance of showers. A slight chance of thunderstorms in the afternoon. Highs in the mid-70s. Chance of rain 30%. Friday night, mostly cloudy with a 20% chance of showers. Lows in the upper 50s. Saturday, partly sunny with a slight chance of showers. A slight chance of thunderstorms in the afternoon. Highs in the lower 80s. Chance of rain 20%. At 4 a.m. at Lambert Field in St. Louis, it was mostly cloudy with a temperature of 68 degrees. The dew point was 63, giving us a relative humidity of 84%. The wind was southeast at 5 miles an hour, and the pressure was 29.91 inches and rising. Elsewhere in the metro area, in Chesterfield, it was mostly cloudy and the temperature was 64. In Belleville, it was 68 degrees. In Cahokia, it was mostly cloudy and 65 degrees. In St. Charles, it was mostly cloudy and 66. Across the region, it was mostly cloudy in Columbia, Missouri, with a temperature of 67. In Quincy, it was cloudy and 66 degrees. In Kansas City, a thunderstorm was reported and the temperature was 68. It was mostly cloudy in Springfield, Missouri, with a temperature of 68. In Rolla, it was mostly cloudy and the temperature was 67. In Farmington, it was 69 degrees. It was partly cloudy in Cape Girardeau, with 71 degrees. It was mostly cloudy in Springfield, Illinois, with a temperature of 67. Once again in St. Louis, it was mostly cloudy, the temperature was 68 degrees, and the wind was southeast at 5 miles an hour. Here are the forecast highlights for this afternoon through Friday. Additional scattered thunderstorms are possible 20 to 30% this afternoon and evening. The main risk is large hail and damaging winds. Additional thunderstorm chances return early this week with a more widespread severe weather threat possible along a slow-moving cold from Monday night into Tuesday. Note, starting May 29, 2026, this Outlook product will be discontinued. Please see the above products for more detailed forecast information. The current time is 4:48 a.m. Central Daylight Time. 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This program originates from the National Weather Service Forecast Office in St. Louis, Missouri, and serves parts of East Central Missouri and Southwest Illinois, including the St. Louis metro area and surrounding counties. Today, mostly sunny. Warmer with highs in the upper 80s. South winds 15 to 20 miles per hour with gusts up to 30 miles per hour. Tonight, mostly clear in the evening, then becoming partly cloudy. Lows in the lower 70s. South winds 15 to 20 miles per hour with gusts up to 30 miles per hour. Monday, partly sunny. A chance of showers with a slight chance of thunderstorms in the morning, then showers likely with a chance of thunderstorms in the afternoon. Highs in the upper 80s. South winds 15 to 20 miles per hour with gusts up to 30 miles per hour. Chance of rain 70%. Monday night, partly cloudy with a slight chance of showers and thunderstorms. Lows around 70. South winds 15 to 20 miles per hour. Chance of rain 20%. Tuesday, a chance of thunderstorms. Showers. Highs in the mid-80s. Southwest winds 10 to 15 miles per hour with gusts up to 25 miles per hour. Chance of rain near 100%. Tuesday night, showers likely with a chance of thunderstorms in the evening, then a chance of showers with a slight chance of thunderstorms after midnight. Cooler with lows in the upper 50s. Chance of rain 70%. Wednesday and Wednesday night, mostly cloudy. A 20% chance of showers. Highs in the lower 70s. Lows in the lower 50s. Thursday, partly sunny. Highs in the lower 70s. Thursday night, mostly cloudy. A slight chance of showers after midnight. Lows in the mid-50s. Chance of rain 20%. Friday.
Mostly cloudy with a chance of showers. A slight chance of thunderstorms in the afternoon. Highs in the mid-70s. Chance of rain 30%. Friday night, mostly cloudy with a 20% chance of showers. Lows in the upper 50s. Saturday, partly sunny with a slight chance of showers. A slight chance of thunderstorms in the afternoon. Highs in the lower 80s. Chance of rain 20%. At 4 a.m. at Lambert Field in St. Louis, it was mostly cloudy with a temperature of 68 degrees. The dew point was 63, giving us a relative humidity of 84%. The wind was southeast at 5 miles an hour, and the pressure was 29.91 inches and rising. Elsewhere in the metro area, in Chesterfield, it was mostly cloudy and the temperature was 64. In Belleville, it was 68 degrees. In Cahokia, it was mostly cloudy and 65 degrees. In St. Charles, it was mostly cloudy and 66. Across the region, it was mostly cloudy in Columbia, Missouri, with a temperature of 67. In Quincy, it was cloudy and 66 degrees. In Kansas City, a thunderstorm was reported and the temperature was 68. It was mostly cloudy in Springfield, Missouri, with a temperature of 68. In Rolla, it was mostly cloudy and the temperature was 67. In Farmington, it was 69 degrees. It was partly cloudy in Cape Girardeau, with 71 degrees. It was mostly cloudy in Springfield, Illinois, with a temperature of 67. Once again in St. Louis, it was mostly cloudy, the temperature was 68 degrees, and the wind was southeast at 5 miles an hour. Here are the forecast highlights for this afternoon through Friday. Additional scattered thunderstorms are possible 20 to 30% this afternoon and evening. The main risk is large hail and damaging winds. Additional thunderstorm chances return early this week with a more widespread severe weather threat possible along a slow-moving cold from Monday night into Tuesday. Note, starting May 29, 2026, this Outlook product will be discontinued. Please see the above products for more detailed forecast information. The current time is 4:53 a.m. Central Daylight Time. 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This program originates from the National Weather Service Forecast Office in St. Louis, Missouri, and serves parts of East Central Missouri and Southwest Illinois, including the St. Louis metro area and surrounding counties. Today, mostly sunny. Warmer with highs in the upper 80s. South winds 15 to 20 miles per hour with gusts up to 30 miles per hour. Tonight, mostly clear in the evening, then becoming partly cloudy. Lows in the lower 70s. South winds 15 to 20 miles per hour with gusts up to 30 miles per hour. Monday, partly sunny. A chance of showers with a slight chance of thunderstorms in the morning, then showers likely with a chance of thunderstorms in the afternoon. Highs in the upper 80s. South winds 15 to 20 miles per hour with gusts up to 30 miles per hour. Chance of rain 70%. Monday night, partly cloudy with a slight chance of showers and thunderstorms. Lows around 70. South winds 15 to 20 miles per hour. Chance of rain 20%. Tuesday, a chance of thunderstorms. Showers. Highs in the mid-80s. Southwest winds 10 to 15 miles per hour with gusts up to 25 miles per hour. Chance of rain near 100%. Tuesday night, showers likely with a chance of thunderstorms in the evening, then a chance of showers with a slight chance of thunderstorms after midnight. Cooler with lows in the upper 50s. Chance of rain 70%. Wednesday and Wednesday night, mostly cloudy. A 20% chance of showers. Highs in the lower 70s. Lows in the lower 50s. Thursday, partly sunny. Highs in the lower 70s. Thursday night, mostly cloudy. A slight chance of showers after midnight. Lows in the mid-50s. Chance of rain 20%.
Friday, mostly cloudy with a chance of showers. A slight chance of thunderstorms in the afternoon. Highs in the mid-70s. Chance of rain 30%. Friday night, mostly cloudy with a 20% chance of showers. Lows in the upper 50s. Saturday, partly sunny with a slight chance of showers. A slight chance of thunderstorms in the afternoon. Highs in the lower 80s. Chance of rain 20%. At 4 a.m. at Lambert Field in St. Louis, it was mostly cloudy with a temperature of 68 degrees. The dew point was 63, giving us a relative humidity of 84%. The wind was southeast at 5 miles an hour, and the pressure was 29.91 inches and rising. Elsewhere in the metro area, in Chesterfield, it was mostly cloudy and the temperature was 64. In Belleville, it was 68 degrees. In Cahokia, it was mostly cloudy and 65 degrees. In St. Charles, it was mostly cloudy and 66. Across the region, it was mostly cloudy in Columbia, Missouri, with a temperature of 67. In Quincy, it was cloudy and 66 degrees. In Kansas City, a thunderstorm was reported and the temperature was 68. It was mostly cloudy in Springfield, Missouri, with a temperature of 68. In Rolla, it was mostly cloudy and the temperature was 67. In Farmington, it was 69 degrees. It was partly cloudy in Cape Girardeau, with 71 degrees. It was mostly cloudy in Springfield, Illinois, with a temperature of 67. Once again in St. Louis, it was mostly cloudy, the temperature was 68 degrees and the wind was southeast at 5 miles an hour. Here are the forecast highlights for this afternoon through Friday. Additional scattered thunderstorms are possible 20 to 30% this afternoon and evening. The main risk is large hail and damaging winds. Additional thunderstorm chances return early this week with a more widespread severe weather threat possible along a slow-moving cold from Monday night into Tuesday. Note, starting May 29, 2026, this Outlook product will be discontinued. Please see the above products for more detailed forecast information. The current time is 4:58 a.m. Central Daylight Time. 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This program originates from the National Weather Service Forecast Office in St. Louis, Missouri, and serves parts of East Central Missouri and Southwest Illinois, including the St. Louis metro area and surrounding counties. Today, mostly sunny. Warmer with highs in the upper 80s. South winds 15 to 20 miles per hour with gusts up to 30 miles per hour. Tonight, mostly clear in the evening, then becoming partly cloudy. Lows in the lower 70s. South winds 15 to 20 miles per hour with gusts up to 30 miles per hour. Monday, partly sunny. A chance of showers with a slight chance of thunderstorms in the morning, then showers likely with a chance of thunderstorms in the afternoon. Highs in the upper 80s. South winds 15 to 20 miles per hour with gusts up to 30 miles per hour. Chance of rain 70%. Monday night, partly cloudy with a slight chance of showers and thunderstorms. Lows around 70. South winds 15 to 20 miles per hour. Chance of rain 20%. Tuesday, a chance of thunderstorms. Showers. Highs in the mid-80s. Southwest winds 10 to 15 miles per hour with gusts up to 25 miles per hour. Chance of rain near 100%. Tuesday night, showers likely with a chance of thunderstorms in the evening, then a chance of showers with a slight chance of thunderstorms after midnight. Cooler with lows in the upper 50s. Chance of rain 70%. Wednesday and Wednesday night, mostly cloudy. A 20% chance of showers. Highs in the lower 70s. Lows in the lower 50s. Thursday, partly sunny. Highs in the lower 70s. Thursday night, mostly cloudy. A slight chance of showers after midnight. Lows in the mid 50s. Chance of rain 20%.
30%. Friday, mostly cloudy with a chance of showers. A slight chance of thunderstorms in the afternoon. Highs in the mid-70s. Chance of rain 30%. Friday night, mostly cloudy with a 20% chance of showers. Lows in the upper 50s. Saturday, partly sunny with a slight chance of showers. A slight chance of thunderstorms in the afternoon. Highs in the lower 80s. Chance of rain 20%. At 4 a.m. at Lambert Field in St. Louis, it was mostly cloudy with a temperature of 68 degrees. The dew point was 63, giving us a relative humidity of 84%. The wind was southeast at 5 miles an hour, and the pressure was 29.91 inches and rising. Elsewhere in the metro area, in Chesterfield, it was mostly cloudy and the temperature was 64. In Belleville, it was 68 degrees. In Cahokia, it was mostly cloudy and 65 degrees. In St. Charles, it was mostly cloudy and 66. Across the region, it was mostly cloudy in Columbia, Missouri, with a temperature of 67. In Quincy, it was cloudy and 66 degrees. In Kansas City, a thunderstorm was reported and the temperature was 68. It was mostly cloudy in Springfield, Missouri, with a temperature of 68. In Rolla, it was mostly cloudy and the temperature was 67. In Farmington, it was 69 degrees. It was partly cloudy in Cape Girardeau, with 71 degrees. It was mostly cloudy in Springfield, Illinois, with a temperature of 67. Once again in St. Louis, it was mostly cloudy, the temperature was 68 degrees and the wind was southeast at 5 miles an hour. Here are the forecast highlights for this afternoon through Friday. Additional scattered thunderstorms are possible 20 to 30% this afternoon and evening. The main risk is large hail and damaging winds. Additional thunderstorm chances return early this week with a more widespread severe weather threat possible along with slow-moving cold from Monday night into Tuesday. Note, starting May 29, 2026, this Outlook product will be discontinued. Please see the above products for more detailed forecast information. The current time is 5:03 a.m. Central Daylight Time. 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Today, mostly sunny. Warmer with highs in the upper 80s. South winds 15 to 20 miles per hour with gusts up to 30 miles per hour. Tonight, mostly clear in the evening, then becoming partly cloudy. Lows in the lower 70s. South winds 15 to 20 miles per hour with gusts up to 30 miles per hour. Monday, partly sunny. A chance of showers with a slight chance of thunderstorms in the morning, then showers likely with a chance of thunderstorms in the afternoon. Highs in the upper 80s. South winds 15 to 20 miles per hour with gusts up to 30 miles per hour. Chance of rain 70%. Monday night, partly cloudy with a slight chance of showers and thunderstorms. Lows around 70. South winds 15 to 20 miles per hour. Chance of rain 20%. Tuesday, a chance of thunderstorms. Showers. Highs in the mid-80s. Southwest winds 10 to 15 miles per hour with gusts up to 25 miles per hour. Chance of rain near 100%. Tuesday night, showers likely with a chance of thunderstorms in the evening, then a chance of showers with a slight chance of thunderstorms after midnight. Cooler with lows in the upper 50s. Chance of rain 70%. Wednesday and Wednesday night, mostly cloudy. A 20% chance of showers. Highs in the lower 70s. Lows in the lower 50s. Thursday, partly sunny. Highs in the lower 70s. Thursday night, mostly cloudy. A slight chance of showers after midnight. Lows in the mid-50s.
chance of rain 20%. Friday, mostly cloudy with a chance of showers. A slight chance of thunderstorms in the afternoon. Highs in the mid-70s. Chance of rain 30%. Friday night, mostly cloudy with a 20% chance of showers. Lows in the upper 50s. Saturday, partly sunny with a slight chance of showers. A slight chance of thunderstorms in the afternoon. Highs in the lower 80s. Chance of rain 20%. At 4 a.m. at Lambert Field in St. Louis, it was mostly cloudy with a temperature of 68 degrees. The dew point was 63, giving us a relative humidity of 84%. The wind was southeast at 5 miles an hour, and the pressure was 29.91 inches and rising. Elsewhere in the metro area, in Chesterfield, it was mostly cloudy and the temperature was 64. In Belleville, it was 68 degrees. In Cahokia, it was mostly cloudy and 65 degrees. In St. Charles, it was mostly cloudy and 66. Across the region, it was mostly cloudy in Columbia, Missouri, with a temperature of 67. In Quincy, it was cloudy and 66 degrees. In Kansas City, a thunderstorm was reported and the temperature was 68. It was mostly cloudy in Springfield, Missouri, with a temperature of 68. In Rolla, it was mostly cloudy and the temperature was 67. In Farmington, it was 69 degrees. It was partly cloudy in Cape Girardeau, with 71 degrees. It was mostly cloudy in Springfield, Illinois, with a temperature of 67. Once again in St. Louis, it was mostly cloudy, the temperature was 68 degrees and the wind was southeast at 5 miles an hour. Here are the forecast highlights for this afternoon through Friday. Additional scattered thunderstorms are possible 20 to 30% this afternoon and evening. The main risk is large hail and damaging winds. Additional thunderstorm chances return early this week with a more widespread severe weather threat possible along with slow-moving cold from Monday night into Tuesday. Note, starting May 29, 2026, this Outlook product will be discontinued. Please see the above products for more detailed forecast information. The current time is 5:08 a.m. Central Daylight Time. 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Today, mostly sunny. Warmer with highs in the upper 80s. South winds 15 to 20 miles per hour with gusts up to 30 miles per hour. Tonight, mostly clear in the evening, then becoming partly cloudy. Lows in the lower 70s. South winds 15 to 20 miles per hour with gusts up to 30 miles per hour. Monday, partly sunny. A chance of showers with a slight chance of thunderstorms in the morning, then showers likely with a chance of thunderstorms in the afternoon. Highs in the upper 80s. South winds 15 to 20 miles per hour with gusts up to 30 miles per hour. Chance of rain 70%. Monday night, partly cloudy with a slight chance of showers and thunderstorms. Lows around 70. South winds 15 to 20 miles per hour. Chance of rain 20%. Tuesday, a chance of thunderstorms. Showers. Highs in the mid-80s. Southwest winds 10 to 15 miles per hour with gusts up to 25 miles per hour. Chance of rain near 100%. Tuesday night, showers likely with a chance of thunderstorms in the evening, then a chance of showers with a slight chance of thunderstorms after midnight. Cooler with lows in the upper 50s. Chance of rain 70%. Wednesday and Wednesday night, mostly cloudy. A 20% chance of showers. Highs in the lower 70s. Lows in the lower 50s. Thursday, partly sunny. Highs in the lower 70s. Thursday night, mostly cloudy. A slight chance of showers after midnight. Lows in the mid 50s.
chance of rain 20%. Friday, mostly cloudy with a chance of showers. A slight chance of thunderstorms in the afternoon. Highs in the mid-70s. Chance of rain 30%. Friday night, mostly cloudy with a 20% chance of showers. Lows in the upper 50s. Saturday, partly sunny with a slight chance of showers. A slight chance of thunderstorms in the afternoon. Highs in the lower 80s. Chance of rain 20%. At 5 a.m. at Lambert Field in St. Louis, it was partly cloudy with a temperature of 67 degrees. The dew point was 63, giving us a relative humidity of 87%. The wind was southeast at 9 miles an hour, and the pressure was 29.91 inches and steady. Elsewhere in the metro area, in Chesterfield, it was partly cloudy and the temperature was 66. In Belleville, it was 65 degrees. Chance of rain 20%.

temperature of 67 degrees. The dew point was 63, giving us a relative humidity of 87%. The wind was southeast at 9 miles an hour, and the pressure was 29.91 inches and steady. Elsewhere in the metro area, in Chesterfield, it was partly cloudy and the temperature was 66. In Belleville, it was 65 degrees. In Cahokia, it was partly cloudy and 64 degrees. In St. Charles, it was partly cloudy and 66. Across the region, it was cloudy in Columbia, Missouri, with a temperature of 67. In Quincy, it was cloudy and 68 degrees. In Kansas City, a thunderstorm was reported and the temperature was 67. It was mostly cloudy in Springfield, Missouri, with a temperature of 68. In Rolla, it was mostly cloudy and the temperature was 67. In Farmington, it was 68 degrees. It was partly cloudy in Cape Girardeau, with 70 degrees. It was mostly cloudy in Springfield, Illinois, with a temperature of 68. Once again in St. Louis, it was partly cloudy, the temperature was 67 degrees and the wind was southeast at 9 miles an hour. Here are the forecast highlights for this afternoon through Friday. Additional scattered thunderstorms are possible 20 to 30% this afternoon and evening. The main risk is large hail and damaging winds. Additional thunderstorm chances return early this week with a more widespread severe weather threat possible along with slow-moving cold from Monday night into Tuesday. Note, starting May 29, 2026, this Outlook product will be discontinued. Please see the above products for more detailed forecast information. The current time is 5:13 a.m. Central Daylight Time. 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Today, mostly sunny. Warmer with highs in the upper 80s. South winds 15 to 20 miles per hour with gusts up to 30 miles per hour. Tonight, mostly clear in the evening, then becoming partly cloudy. Lows in the lower 70s. South winds 15 to 20 miles per hour with gusts up to 30 miles per hour. Monday, partly sunny. A chance of showers with a slight chance of thunderstorms in the morning, then showers likely with a chance of thunderstorms in the afternoon. Highs in the upper 80s. South winds 15 to 20 miles per hour with gusts up to 30 miles per hour. Chance of rain 70%. Monday night, partly cloudy with a slight chance of showers and thunderstorms. Lows around 70. South winds 15 to 20 miles per hour. Chance of rain 20%. Tuesday, a chance of thunderstorms. Showers. Highs in the mid-80s. Southwest winds 10 to 15 miles per hour with gusts up to 25 miles per hour. Chance of rain near 100%. Tuesday night, showers likely with a chance of thunderstorms in the evening, then a chance of showers with a slight chance of thunderstorms after midnight. Cooler with lows in the upper 50s. Chance of rain 70%. Wednesday and Wednesday night, mostly cloudy. A 20% chance of showers. Highs in the lower 70s. Lows in the lower 50s. Thursday, partly sunny. Highs in the lower 70s. Thursday night, mostly cloudy. A slight chance of showers after midnight. Lows in the mid-50s. Chance of rain 20%. Friday, mostly cloudy with a chance of showers. A slight chance of thunderstorms in the afternoon. Highs in the mid-70s. Chance of rain 30%. Friday night, mostly cloudy with a 20% chance of showers. Lows in the upper 50s. Saturday, partly sunny with a slight chance of showers. A slight chance of thunderstorms in the afternoon. Highs in the lower 80s. Chance of rain 20%. At 5 a.m. at Lambert Field in St. Louis, it was partly cloudy with a temperature

factor of 67 degrees. The dew point was 63, giving us a relative humidity of 87%. The wind was southeast at 9 miles an hour, and the pressure was 29.91 inches and steady. Elsewhere in the metro area, in Chesterfield, it was partly cloudy and the temperature was 66. In Belleville, it was 65 degrees. In Cahokia, it was partly cloudy and 64 degrees. In St. Charles, it was partly cloudy and 66. Across the region, it was cloudy in Columbia, Missouri, with a temperature of 67. In Quincy, it was cloudy and 68 degrees. In Kansas City, a thunderstorm was reported and the temperature was 67. It was mostly cloudy in Springfield, Missouri, with a temperature of 68. In Rolla, it was mostly cloudy and the temperature was 67. In Farmington, it was 68 degrees. It was partly cloudy in Cape Girardeau, with 70 degrees. It was mostly cloudy in Springfield, Illinois, with a temperature of 68. Once again in St. Louis, it was partly cloudy, the temperature was 67 degrees and the wind was southeast at 9 miles an hour. Here are the forecast highlights for this afternoon through Friday. Additional scattered thunderstorms are possible 20 to 30% this afternoon and evening. The main risk is large hail and damaging winds. Additional thunderstorm chances return early this week with a more widespread severe weather threat possible along a slow-moving cold from Monday night into Tuesday. Note, starting May 29, 2026, this Outlook product will be discontinued. Please see the above products for more detailed forecast information. The current time is 5:18 a.m. Central Daylight Time. 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This program originates from the National Weather Service Forecast Office in St. Louis, Missouri, and serves parts of East Central Missouri and Southwest Illinois, including the St. Louis metro area and surrounding counties. Today, mostly sunny. Warmer with highs in the upper 80s. South winds 15 to 20 miles per hour with gusts up to 30 miles per hour. Tonight, mostly clear in the evening, then becoming partly cloudy. Lows in the lower 70s. South winds 15 to 20 miles per hour with gusts up to 30 miles per hour. Monday, partly sunny. A chance of showers with a slight chance of thunderstorms in the morning, then showers likely with a chance of thunderstorms in the afternoon. Highs in the upper 80s. South winds 15 to 20 miles per hour with gusts up to 30 miles per hour. Chance of rain 70%. Monday night, partly cloudy with a slight chance of showers and thunderstorms. Lows around 70. South winds 15 to 20 miles per hour. Chance of rain 20%. Tuesday, a chance of thunderstorms. Showers. Highs in the mid-80s. Southwest winds 10 to 15 miles per hour with gusts up to 25 miles per hour. Chance of rain near 100%. Tuesday night, showers likely with a chance of thunderstorms in the evening, then a chance of showers with a slight chance of thunderstorms after midnight. Cooler with lows in the upper 50s. Chance of rain 70%. Wednesday and Wednesday night, mostly cloudy. A 20% chance of showers. Highs in the lower 70s. Lows in the lower 50s. Thursday, partly sunny. Highs in the lower 70s. Thursday night, mostly cloudy. A slight chance of showers after midnight. Lows in the mid-50s. Chance of rain 20%. Friday, mostly cloudy with a chance of showers. A slight chance of thunderstorms in the afternoon. Highs in the mid-70s. Chance of rain 30%. Friday night, mostly cloudy with a 20% chance of showers. Lows in the upper 50s. Saturday, partly sunny with a slight chance of showers. A slight chance of thunderstorms in the afternoon. Highs in the lower 80s. Chance of rain 20%. At 5 a.m. at Lambert Field in St. Louis, it was partly cloudy with a temperature
67 degrees. The dew point was 63, giving us a relative humidity of 87%. The wind was southeast at 9 miles an hour, and the pressure was 29.91 inches and steady. Elsewhere in the metro area, in Chesterfield, it was partly cloudy and the temperature was 66. In Belleville, it was 65 degrees. In Cahokia, it was partly cloudy and 64 degrees. In St. Charles, it was partly cloudy and 66. Across the region, it was cloudy in Columbia, Missouri, with a temperature of 67. In Quincy, it was cloudy and 68 degrees. In Kansas City, a thunderstorm was reported and the temperature was 67. It was mostly cloudy in Springfield, Missouri, with a temperature of 68. In Rolla, it was mostly cloudy and the temperature was 67. In Farmington, it was 68 degrees. It was partly cloudy in Cape Girardeau, with 70 degrees. It was mostly cloudy in Springfield, Illinois, with a temperature of 68. Once again in St. Louis, it was partly cloudy, the temperature was 67 degrees and the wind was southeast at 9 miles an hour. Here are the forecast highlights for this afternoon through Friday. Additional scattered thunderstorms are possible 20 to 30% this afternoon and evening. The main risk is large hail and damaging winds. Additional thunderstorm chances return early this week with a more widespread severe weather threat possible along the slow-moving cold from Monday night into Tuesday. Note, starting May 29, 2026, this Outlook product will be discontinued. Please see the above products for more detailed forecast information. The current time is 5:23 a.m. Central Daylight Time. 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Today, mostly sunny. Warmer with highs in the upper 80s. South winds 15 to 20 miles per hour with gusts up to 30 miles per hour. Tonight, mostly clear in the evening, then becoming partly cloudy. Lows in the lower 70s. South winds 15 to 20 miles per hour with gusts up to 30 miles per hour. Monday, partly sunny. A chance of showers with a slight chance of thunderstorms in the morning, then showers likely with a chance of thunderstorms in the afternoon. Highs in the upper 80s. South winds 15 to 20 miles per hour with gusts up to 30 miles per hour. Chance of rain 70%. Monday night, partly cloudy with a slight chance of showers and thunderstorms. Lows around 70. South winds 15 to 20 miles per hour. Chance of rain 20%. Tuesday, a chance of thunderstorms. Showers. Highs in the mid-80s. Southwest winds 10 to 15 miles per hour with gusts up to 25 miles per hour. Chance of rain near 100%. Tuesday night, showers likely with a chance of thunderstorms in the evening, then a chance of showers with a slight chance of thunderstorms after midnight. Cooler with lows in the upper 50s. Chance of rain 70%. Wednesday and Wednesday night, mostly cloudy. A 20% chance of showers. Highs in the lower 70s. Lows in the lower 50s. Thursday, partly sunny. Highs in the lower 70s. Thursday night, mostly cloudy. A slight chance of showers after midnight. Lows in the mid-50s. Chance of rain 20%. Friday, mostly cloudy with a chance of showers. A slight chance of thunderstorms in the afternoon. Highs in the mid-70s. Chance of rain 30%. Friday night, mostly cloudy with a 20% chance of showers. Lows in the upper 50s. Saturday, partly sunny with a slight chance of showers. A slight chance of thunderstorms in the afternoon. Highs in the lower 80s. Chance of rain 20%.
at 5 a.m. at Lambert Field in St. Louis, it was partly cloudy with a temperature of 67 degrees. The dew point was 63, giving us a relative humidity of 87%. The wind was southeast at 9 miles an hour, and the pressure was 29.91 inches and steady. Elsewhere in the metro area, in Chesterfield, it was partly cloudy and the temperature was 66. In Belleville, it was 65 degrees. In Cahokia, it was partly cloudy and 64 degrees. In St. Charles, it was partly cloudy and 66. Across the region, it was cloudy in Columbia, Missouri, with a temperature of 67. In Quincy, it was cloudy and 68 degrees. In Kansas City, a thunderstorm was reported and the temperature was 67. It was mostly cloudy in Springfield, Missouri, with a temperature of 68. In Rolla, it was mostly cloudy and the temperature was 67. In Farmington, it was 68 degrees. It was partly cloudy in Cape Girardeau, with 70 degrees. It was mostly cloudy in Springfield, Illinois, with a temperature of 68. Once again in St. Louis, it was partly cloudy, the temperature was 67 degrees and the wind was southeast at 9 miles an hour. Here are the forecast highlights for this afternoon through Friday. Additional scattered thunderstorms are possible 20 to 30% this afternoon and evening. The main risk is large hail and damaging winds. Additional thunderstorm chances return early this week with a more widespread severe weather threat possible along a slow-moving cold from Monday night into Tuesday. Note, starting May 29, 2026, this Outlook product will be discontinued. Please see the above products for more detailed forecast information. The current time is 5:28 a.m. Central Daylight Time. 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This program originates from the National Weather Service Forecast Office in St. Louis, Missouri, and serves parts of East Central Missouri and Southwest Illinois, including the St. Louis metro area and surrounding counties. Today, mostly sunny. Warmer with highs in the upper 80s. South winds 15 to 20 miles per hour with gusts up to 30 miles per hour. Tonight, mostly clear in the evening, then becoming partly cloudy. Lows in the lower 70s. South winds 15 to 20 miles per hour with gusts up to 30 miles per hour. Monday, partly sunny. A chance of showers with a slight chance of thunderstorms in the morning, then showers likely with a chance of thunderstorms in the afternoon. Highs in the upper 80s. South winds 15 to 20 miles per hour with gusts up to 30 miles per hour. Chance of rain 70%. Monday night, partly cloudy with a slight chance of showers and thunderstorms. Lows around 70. South winds 15 to 20 miles per hour. Chance of rain 20%. Tuesday, a chance of thunderstorms. Showers. Highs in the mid-80s. Southwest winds 10 to 15 miles per hour with gusts up to 25 miles per hour. Chance of rain near 100%. Tuesday night, showers likely with a chance of thunderstorms in the evening, then a chance of showers with a slight chance of thunderstorms after midnight. Cooler with lows in the upper 50s. Chance of rain 70%. Wednesday and Wednesday night, mostly cloudy. A 20% chance of showers. Highs in the lower 70s. Lows in the lower 50s. Thursday, partly sunny. Highs in the lower 70s. Thursday night, mostly cloudy. A slight chance of showers after midnight. Lows in the mid-50s. Chance of rain 20%. Friday, mostly cloudy with a chance of showers. A slight chance of thunderstorms in the afternoon. Highs in the mid-70s. Chance of rain 30%. Friday night, mostly cloudy with a 20% chance of showers. Lows in the upper 50s. Saturday, partly sunny with a slight chance of showers. A slight chance of thunderstorms in the afternoon. Highs in the lower 80s. Chance of rain 20%.
at 5 a.m. at Lambert Field in St. Louis, it was partly cloudy with a temperature of 67 degrees. The dew point was 63, giving us a relative humidity of 87%. The wind was southeast at 9 miles an hour, and the pressure was 29.91 inches and steady. Elsewhere in the metro area, in Chesterfield it was partly cloudy and the temperature was 66. In Belleville it was 65 degrees. In Cahokia, it was partly cloudy and 64 degrees. In St. Charles it was partly cloudy and 66. Across the region, it was cloudy in Columbia, Missouri, with a temperature of 67. In Quincy it was cloudy and 68 degrees. In Kansas City a thunderstorm was reported and the temperature was 67. It was mostly cloudy in Springfield, Missouri, with a temperature of 68. In Rolla, it was mostly cloudy and the temperature was 67. In Farmington it was 68 degrees. It was partly cloudy in Cape Girardeau, with 70 degrees. It was mostly cloudy in Springfield, Illinois, with a temperature of 68. Once again in St. Louis, it was partly cloudy, the temperature was 67 degrees and the wind was southeast at 9 miles an hour. Here are the forecast highlights for this afternoon through Friday. Additional scattered thunderstorms are possible 20-30% this afternoon and evening. The main risk is large hail and damaging winds. Additional thunderstorm chances return early this week with a more widespread severe weather threat possible along a slow-moving cold from Monday night into Tuesday. Note, starting May 29, 2026, this Outlook product will be discontinued. Please see the above products for more detailed forecast information. The current time is 5:33 a.m. Central Daylight Time. 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This program originates from the National Weather Service Forecast Office in St. Louis, Missouri, and serves parts of East Central Missouri and Southwest Illinois, including the St. Louis metro area and surrounding counties. Today, mostly sunny. Warmer with highs in the upper 80s. South winds 15 to 20 miles per hour with gusts up to 30 miles per hour. Tonight, mostly clear in the evening, then becoming partly cloudy. Lows in the lower 70s. South winds 15 to 20 miles per hour with gusts up to 30 miles per hour. Monday, partly sunny. A chance of showers with a slight chance of thunderstorms in the morning, then showers likely with a chance of thunderstorms in the afternoon. Highs in the upper 80s. South winds 15 to 20 miles per hour with gusts up to 30 miles per hour. Chance of rain 70%. Monday night, partly cloudy with a slight chance of showers and thunderstorms. Lows around 70. South winds 15 to 20 miles per hour. Chance of rain 20%. Tuesday, a chance of thunderstorms. Showers. Highs in the mid-80s. Southwest winds 10 to 15 miles per hour with gusts up to 25 miles per hour. Chance of rain near 100%. Tuesday night, showers likely with a chance of thunderstorms in the evening, then a chance of showers with a slight chance of thunderstorms after midnight. Cooler with lows in the upper 50s. Chance of rain 70%. Wednesday and Wednesday night, mostly cloudy. A 20% chance of showers. Highs in the lower 70s. Lows in the lower 50s. Thursday, partly sunny. Highs in the lower 70s. Thursday night, mostly cloudy. A slight chance of showers after midnight. Lows in the mid-50s. Chance of rain 20%. Friday, mostly cloudy with a chance of showers. A slight chance of thunderstorms in the afternoon. Highs in the mid-70s. Chance of rain 30%. Friday night, mostly cloudy with a 20% chance of showers. Lows in the upper 50s. Saturday, partly sunny with a slight chance of showers. A slight chance of thunderstorms in the afternoon. Highs in the lower 80s. Chance of rain 20%.
at 5 a.m. at Lambert Field in St. Louis. It was partly cloudy with a temperature of 67 degrees. The dew point was 63, giving us a relative humidity of 87%. The wind was southeast at 9 miles an hour, and the pressure was 29.91 inches and steady. Elsewhere in the metro area, in Chesterfield, it was partly cloudy and the temperature was 66. In Belleville, it was 65 degrees. In Cahokia, it was partly cloudy and 64 degrees. In St. Charles, it was partly cloudy and 66. Across the region, it was cloudy in Columbia, Missouri, with a temperature of 67. In Quincy, it was cloudy and 68 degrees. In Kansas City, a thunderstorm was reported and the temperature was 67. It was mostly cloudy in Springfield, Missouri, with a temperature of 68. In Rolla, it was mostly cloudy and the temperature was 67. In Farmington, it was 68 degrees. It was partly cloudy in Cape Girardeau, with 70 degrees. It was mostly cloudy in Springfield, Illinois, with a temperature of 68. Once again in St. Louis, it was partly cloudy, the temperature was 67 degrees and the wind was southeast at 9 miles an hour. Here are the forecast highlights for this afternoon through Friday. Additional scattered thunderstorms are possible 20 to 30% this afternoon and evening. The main risk is large hail and damaging winds. Additional thunderstorm chances return early this week with a more widespread severe weather threat possible along a slow-moving cold from Monday night into Tuesday. Note, starting May 29, 2026, this Outlook product will be discontinued. Please see the above products for more detailed forecast information. The current time is 5:38 a.m. Central Daylight Time. 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Today, mostly sunny. Warmer with highs in the upper 80s. South winds 15 to 20 miles per hour with gusts up to 30 miles per hour. Tonight, mostly clear in the evening, then becoming partly cloudy. Lows in the lower 70s. South winds 15 to 20 miles per hour with gusts up to 30 miles per hour. Monday, partly sunny. A chance of showers with a slight chance of thunderstorms in the morning, then showers likely with a chance of thunderstorms in the afternoon. Highs in the upper 80s. South winds 15 to 20 miles per hour with gusts up to 30 miles per hour. Chance of rain 70%. Monday night, partly cloudy with a slight chance of showers and thunderstorms. Lows around 70. South winds 15 to 20 miles per hour. Chance of rain 20%. Tuesday, a chance of thunderstorms. Showers. Highs in the mid-80s. Southwest winds 10 to 15 miles per hour with gusts up to 25 miles per hour. Chance of rain near 100%. Tuesday night, showers likely with a chance of thunderstorms in the evening, then a chance of showers with a slight chance of thunderstorms after midnight. Cooler with lows in the upper 50s. Chance of rain 70%. Wednesday and Wednesday night, mostly cloudy. A 20% chance of showers. Highs in the lower 70s. Lows in the lower 50s. Thursday, partly sunny. Highs in the lower 70s. Thursday night, mostly cloudy. A slight chance of showers after midnight. Lows in the mid-50s. Chance of rain 20%. Friday, mostly cloudy with a chance of showers. A slight chance of thunderstorms in the afternoon. Highs in the mid-70s. Chance of rain 30%. Friday night, mostly cloudy with a 20% chance of showers. Lows in the upper 50s. Saturday, partly sunny with a slight chance of showers. A slight chance of thunderstorms in the afternoon. Highs in the lower 80s. Chance of rain 20%.
at 5 a.m. at Lambert Field in St. Louis. It was partly cloudy with a temperature of 67 degrees. The dew point was 63, giving us a relative humidity of 87%. The wind was southeast at 9 miles an hour, and the pressure was 29.91 inches and steady. Elsewhere in the metro area, in Chesterfield, it was partly cloudy and the temperature was 66. In Belleville, it was 65 degrees. In Cahokia, it was partly cloudy and 64 degrees. In St. Charles, it was partly cloudy and 66. Across the region, it was cloudy in Columbia, Missouri, with a temperature of 67. In Quincy, it was cloudy and 68 degrees. In Kansas City, a thunderstorm was reported and the temperature was 67. It was mostly cloudy in Springfield, Missouri, with a temperature of 68. In Rolla, it was mostly cloudy and the temperature was 67. In Farmington, it was 68 degrees. It was partly cloudy in Cape Girardeau, with 70 degrees. It was mostly cloudy in Springfield, Illinois, with a temperature of 68. Once again in St. Louis, it was partly cloudy, the temperature was 67 degrees and the wind was southeast at 9 miles an hour. Here are the forecast highlights for this afternoon through Friday. Additional scattered thunderstorms are possible 20 to 30% this afternoon and evening. The main risk is large hail and damaging winds. Additional thunderstorm chances return early this week with a more widespread severe weather threat possible along a slow-moving cold from Monday night into Tuesday. Note, starting May 29, 2026, this Outlook product will be discontinued. Please see the above products for more detailed forecast information. The current time is 5:43 a.m. Central Daylight Time. 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Today, mostly sunny. Warmer with highs in the upper 80s. South winds 15 to 20 miles per hour with gusts up to 30 miles per hour. Tonight, mostly clear in the evening, then becoming partly cloudy. Lows in the lower 70s. South winds 15 to 20 miles per hour with gusts up to 30 miles per hour. Monday, partly sunny. A chance of showers with a slight chance of thunderstorms in the morning, then showers likely with a chance of thunderstorms in the afternoon. Highs in the upper 80s. South winds 15 to 20 miles per hour with gusts up to 30 miles per hour. Chance of rain 70%. Monday night, partly cloudy with a slight chance of showers and thunderstorms. Lows around 70. South winds 15 to 20 miles per hour. Chance of rain 20%. Tuesday, a chance of thunderstorms. Showers. Highs in the mid-80s. Southwest winds 10 to 15 miles per hour with gusts up to 25 miles per hour. Chance of rain near 100%. Tuesday night, showers likely with a chance of thunderstorms in the evening, then a chance of showers with a slight chance of thunderstorms after midnight. Cooler with lows in the upper 50s. Chance of rain 70%. Wednesday and Wednesday night, mostly cloudy. A 20% chance of showers. Highs in the lower 70s. Lows in the lower 50s. Thursday, partly sunny. Highs in the lower 70s. Thursday night, mostly cloudy. A slight chance of showers after midnight. Lows in the mid-50s. Chance of rain 20%. Friday, mostly cloudy with a chance of showers. A slight chance of thunderstorms in the afternoon. Highs in the mid-70s. Chance of rain 30%. Friday night, mostly cloudy with a 20% chance of showers. Lows in the upper 50s. Saturday, partly sunny with a slight chance of showers. A slight chance of thunderstorms in the afternoon. Highs in the lower 80s. Chance of rain 20%.
at 5 a.m. at Lambert Field in St. Louis. It was partly cloudy with a temperature of 67 degrees. The dew point was 63, giving us a relative humidity of 87%. The wind was southeast at 9 miles an hour, and the pressure was 29.91 inches and steady. Elsewhere in the metro area, in Chesterfield it was partly cloudy and the temperature was 66. In Belleville it was 65 degrees. In Cahokia, it was partly cloudy and 64 degrees. In St. Charles it was partly cloudy and 66. Across the region, it was cloudy in Columbia, Missouri, with a temperature of 67. In Quincy it was cloudy and 68 degrees. In Kansas City, a thunderstorm was reported and the temperature was 67. It was mostly cloudy in Springfield, Missouri, with a temperature of 68. In Rolla, it was mostly cloudy and the temperature was 67. In Farmington, it was 68 degrees. It was partly cloudy in Cape Girardeau, with 70 degrees. It was mostly cloudy in Springfield, Illinois, with a temperature of 68. Once again in St. Louis, it was partly cloudy, the temperature was 67 degrees and the wind was southeast at 9 miles an hour. Here are the forecast highlights for this afternoon through Friday. Additional scattered thunderstorms are possible 20 to 30% this afternoon and evening. The main risk is large hail and damaging winds. Additional thunderstorm chances return early this week with a more widespread severe weather threat possible along a slow-moving cold from Monday night into Tuesday. Note, starting May 29, 2026, this Outlook product will be discontinued. Please see the above products for more detailed forecast information. The current time is 5:48 a.m. Central Daylight Time. 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Today, mostly sunny. Warmer with highs in the upper 80s. South winds 15 to 20 miles per hour with gusts up to 30 miles per hour. Tonight, mostly clear in the evening, then becoming partly cloudy. Lows in the lower 70s. South winds 15 to 20 miles per hour with gusts up to 30 miles per hour. Monday, partly sunny. A chance of showers with a slight chance of thunderstorms in the morning, then showers likely with a chance of thunderstorms in the afternoon. Highs in the upper 80s. South winds 15 to 20 miles per hour with gusts up to 30 miles per hour. Chance of rain 70%. Monday night, partly cloudy with a slight chance of showers and thunderstorms. Lows around 70. South winds 15 to 20 miles per hour. Chance of rain 20%. Tuesday, a chance of thunderstorms. Showers. Highs in the mid-80s. Southwest winds 10 to 15 miles per hour with gusts up to 25 miles per hour. Chance of rain near 100%. Tuesday night, showers likely with a chance of thunderstorms in the evening, then a chance of showers with a slight chance of thunderstorms after midnight. Cooler with lows in the upper 50s. Chance of rain 70%. Wednesday and Wednesday night, mostly cloudy. A 20% chance of showers. Highs in the lower 70s. Lows in the lower 50s. Thursday, partly sunny. Highs in the lower 70s. Thursday night, mostly cloudy. A slight chance of showers after midnight. Lows in the mid-50s. Chance of rain 20%. Friday, mostly cloudy with a chance of showers. A slight chance of thunderstorms in the afternoon. Highs in the mid-70s. Chance of rain 30%. Friday night, mostly cloudy with a 20% chance of showers. Lows in the upper 50s. Saturday, partly sunny with a slight chance of showers. A slight chance of thunderstorms in the afternoon. Highs in the lower 80s. Chance of rain 20%.
at 5 a.m. at Lambert Field in St. Louis, it was partly cloudy with a temperature of 67 degrees. The dew point was 63, giving us a relative humidity of 87%. The wind was southeast at 9 miles an hour, and the pressure was 29.91 inches and steady. Elsewhere in the metro area, in Chesterfield, it was partly cloudy and the temperature was 66. In Belleville, it was 65 degrees. In Cahokia, it was partly cloudy and 64 degrees. In St. Charles, it was partly cloudy and 66. Across the region, it was cloudy in Columbia, Missouri, with a temperature of 67. In Quincy, it was cloudy and 68 degrees. In Kansas City, a thunderstorm was reported and the temperature was 67. It was mostly cloudy in Springfield, Missouri, with a temperature of 68. In Rolla, it was mostly cloudy and the temperature was 67. In Farmington, it was 68 degrees. It was partly cloudy in Cape Girardeau, with 70 degrees. It was mostly cloudy in Springfield, Illinois, with a temperature of 68. Once again in St. Louis, it was partly cloudy, the temperature was 67 degrees and the wind was southeast at 9 miles an hour. Here are the forecast highlights for this afternoon through Friday. Additional scattered thunderstorms are possible 20-30% this afternoon and evening. The main risk is large hail and damaging winds. Additional thunderstorm chances return early this week with a more widespread severe weather threat possible along the slow-moving cold from Monday night into Tuesday. Note, starting May 29, 2026, this Outlook product will be discontinued. Please see the above products for more detailed forecast information. The current time is 5:53 a.m. Central Daylight Time. 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This program originates from the National Weather Service Forecast Office in St. Louis, Missouri, and serves parts of East Central Missouri and Southwest Illinois, including the St. Louis metro area and surrounding counties. Today, mostly sunny. Warmer with highs in the upper 80s. South winds 15 to 20 miles per hour with gusts up to 30 miles per hour. Tonight, mostly clear in the evening, then becoming partly cloudy. Lows in the lower 70s. South winds 15 to 20 miles per hour with gusts up to 30 miles per hour. Monday, partly sunny. A chance of showers with a slight chance of thunderstorms in the morning, then showers likely with a chance of thunderstorms in the afternoon. Highs in the upper 80s. South winds 15 to 20 miles per hour with gusts up to 30 miles per hour. Chance of rain 70%. Monday night, partly cloudy with a slight chance of showers and thunderstorms. Lows around 70. South winds 15 to 20 miles per hour. Chance of rain 20%. Tuesday, a chance of thunderstorms. Showers. Highs in the mid-80s. Southwest winds 10 to 15 miles per hour with gusts up to 25 miles per hour. Chance of rain near 100%. Tuesday night, showers likely with a chance of thunderstorms in the evening, then a chance of showers with a slight chance of thunderstorms after midnight. Cooler with lows in the upper 50s. Chance of rain 70%. Wednesday and Wednesday night, mostly cloudy. A 20% chance of showers. Highs in the lower 70s. Lows in the lower 50s. Thursday, partly sunny. Highs in the lower 70s. Thursday night, mostly cloudy. A slight chance of showers after midnight. Lows in the mid-50s. Chance of rain 20%. Friday, mostly cloudy with a chance of showers. A slight chance of thunderstorms in the afternoon. Highs in the mid-70s. Chance of rain 30%. Friday night, mostly cloudy with a 20% chance of showers. Lows in the upper 50s. Saturday, partly sunny with a slight chance of showers. A slight chance of thunderstorms in the afternoon. Highs in the lower 80s. Chance of rain 20%.
at 5 a.m. at Lambert Field in St. Louis, it was partly cloudy with a temperature of 67 degrees. The dew point was 63, giving us a relative humidity of 87%. The wind was southeast at 9 miles an hour, and the pressure was 29.91 inches and steady. Elsewhere in the metro area, in Chesterfield, it was partly cloudy and the temperature was 66. In Belleville, it was 65 degrees. In Cahokia, it was partly cloudy and 64 degrees. In St. Charles, it was partly cloudy and 66. Across the region, it was cloudy in Columbia, Missouri, with a temperature of 67. In Quincy, it was cloudy and 68 degrees. In Kansas City, a thunderstorm was reported and the temperature was 67. It was mostly cloudy in Springfield, Missouri, with a temperature of 68. In Rolla, it was mostly cloudy and the temperature was 67. In Farmington, it was 68 degrees. It was partly cloudy in Cape Girardeau, with 70 degrees. It was mostly cloudy in Springfield, Illinois, with a temperature of 68. Once again in St. Louis, it was partly cloudy, the temperature was 67 degrees and the wind was southeast at 9 miles an hour. Here are the forecast highlights for today through Saturday. Isolated showers and thunderstorms are possible early this morning for parts of northeast Missouri / west central Illinois with the strongest storms capable of strong wind gusts. Additional thunderstorm chances return early this week with a more widespread severe weather threat possible along a slow-moving cold from Monday night into Tuesday. Note, starting May 29, 2026, this Outlook product will be discontinued. Please see the above products for more detailed forecast information. The current time is 5:58 a.m. Central Daylight Time. 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This program originates from the National Weather Service Forecast Office in St. Louis, Missouri, and serves parts of East Central Missouri and Southwest Illinois, including the St. Louis metro area and surrounding counties. Today, mostly sunny. Warmer with highs in the upper 80s. South winds 15 to 20 miles per hour with gusts up to 30 miles per hour. Tonight, mostly clear in the evening, then becoming partly cloudy. Lows in the lower 70s. South winds 15 to 20 miles per hour with gusts up to 30 miles per hour. Monday, partly sunny. A chance of showers with a slight chance of thunderstorms in the morning, then showers likely with a chance of thunderstorms in the afternoon. Highs in the upper 80s. South winds 15 to 20 miles per hour with gusts up to 30 miles per hour. Chance of rain 70%. Monday night, partly cloudy with a slight chance of showers and thunderstorms. Lows around 70. South winds 15 to 20 miles per hour. Chance of rain 20%. Tuesday, a chance of thunderstorms. Showers. Highs in the mid-80s. Southwest winds 10 to 15 miles per hour with gusts up to 25 miles per hour. Chance of rain near 100%. Tuesday night, showers likely with a chance of thunderstorms in the evening, then a chance of showers with a slight chance of thunderstorms after midnight. Cooler with lows in the upper 50s. Chance of rain 70%. Wednesday and Wednesday night, mostly cloudy. A 20% chance of showers. Highs in the lower 70s. Lows in the lower 50s. Thursday, partly sunny. Highs in the lower 70s. Thursday night, mostly cloudy. A slight chance of showers after midnight. Lows in the mid-50s. Chance of rain 20%. Friday, mostly cloudy with a chance of showers. A slight chance of thunderstorms in the afternoon. Highs in the mid-70s. Chance of rain 30%. Friday night, mostly cloudy with a 20% chance of showers. Lows in the upper 50s. Saturday, partly sunny with a slight chance of showers. A slight chance of thunderstorms in the afternoon. Highs in the lower 80s.
chance of rain 20%. At 5 a.m. at Lambert Field in St. Louis, it was partly cloudy with a temperature of 67 degrees. The dew point was 63, giving us a relative humidity of 87%. The wind was southeast at 9 miles an hour, and the pressure was 29.91 inches and steady. Elsewhere in the metro area, in Chesterfield it was partly cloudy and the temperature was 66. In Belleville it was 65 degrees. In Cahokia, it was partly cloudy and 64 degrees. In St. Charles it was partly cloudy and 66. Across the region, it was cloudy in Columbia, Missouri, with a temperature of 67. In Quincy it was cloudy and 68 degrees. In Kansas City, a thunderstorm was reported and the temperature was 67. It was mostly cloudy in Springfield, Missouri, with a temperature of 68. In Rolla, it was mostly cloudy and the temperature was 67. In Farmington, it was 68 degrees. It was partly cloudy in Cape Girardeau, with 70 degrees. It was mostly cloudy in Springfield, Illinois, with a temperature of 68. Once again in St. Louis, it was partly cloudy, the temperature was 67 degrees and the wind was southeast at 9 miles an hour. Here are the forecast highlights for today through Saturday. Isolated showers and thunderstorms are possible early this morning for parts of northeast Missouri / west central Illinois with the strongest storms capable of strong wind gusts. Additional thunderstorm chances return early this week with a more widespread severe weather threat possible along a slow-moving cold from Monday night into Tuesday. Note, starting May 29, 2026, this Outlook product will be discontinued. Please see the above products for more detailed forecast information. The current time is 6:03 a.m. Central Daylight Time. 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This program originates from the National Weather Service Forecast Office in St. Louis, Missouri, and serves parts of east central Missouri and southwest Illinois, including the St. Louis metro area and surrounding counties. Today, mostly sunny. Warmer with highs in the upper 80s. South winds 15 to 20 miles per hour with gusts up to 30 miles per hour. Tonight, mostly clear in the evening, then becoming partly cloudy. Lows in the lower 70s. South winds 15 to 20 miles per hour with gusts up to 30 miles per hour. Monday, partly sunny. A chance of showers with a slight chance of thunderstorms in the morning, then showers likely with a chance of thunderstorms in the afternoon. Highs in the upper 80s. South winds 15 to 20 miles per hour with gusts up to 30 miles per hour. Chance of rain 70%. Monday night, partly cloudy with a slight chance of showers and thunderstorms. Lows around 70. South winds 15 to 20 miles per hour. Chance of rain 20%. Tuesday, a chance of thunderstorms. Showers. Highs in the mid-80s. Southwest winds 10 to 15 miles per hour with gusts up to 25 miles per hour. Chance of rain near 100%. Tuesday night, showers likely with a chance of thunderstorms in the evening, then a chance of showers with a slight chance of thunderstorms after midnight. Cooler with lows in the upper 50s. Chance of rain 70%. Wednesday and Wednesday night, mostly cloudy. A 20% chance of showers. Highs in the lower 70s. Lows in the lower 50s. Thursday, partly sunny. Highs in the lower 70s. Thursday night, mostly cloudy. A slight chance of showers after midnight. Lows in the mid-50s. Chance of rain 20%. Friday, mostly cloudy with a chance of showers. A slight chance of thunderstorms in the afternoon. Highs in the mid-70s. Chance of rain 30%. Friday night, mostly cloudy with a 20% chance of showers. Lows in the upper 50s. Saturday, partly sunny with a slight chance of showers. A slight chance of thunderstorms in the afternoon.
Highs in the lower 80s. Chance of rain 20%. At 5 a.m. at Lambert Field in St. Louis, it was partly cloudy with a temperature of 67 degrees. The dew point was 63, giving us a relative humidity of 87%. The wind was southeast at 9 miles an hour, and the pressure was 29.91 inches and steady. Elsewhere in the metro area, in Chesterfield it was partly cloudy and the temperature was 66. In Belleville it was 65 degrees. In Cahokia, it was partly cloudy, and 64 degrees. In St. Charles, it was partly cloudy and 66. Across the region, it was cloudy in Columbia, Missouri, with a temperature of 67. In Quincy, it was cloudy and 68 degrees. In Kansas City, a thunderstorm was reported and the temperature was 67. It was mostly cloudy in Springfield, Missouri, with a temperature of 68. In Rolla, it was mostly cloudy and the temperature was 67. In Farmington, it was 68 degrees. It was partly cloudy in Cape Girardeau, with 70 degrees. It was mostly cloudy in Springfield, Illinois, with a temperature of 68. Once again in St. Louis, it was partly cloudy, the temperature was 67 degrees and the wind was southeast at 9 miles an hour. Here are the forecast highlights for today through Saturday. Isolated showers and thunderstorms are possible early this morning for parts of northeast Missouri / west central Illinois with the strongest storms capable of strong wind gusts. Additional thunderstorm chances return early this week with a more widespread severe weather threat possible along a slow-moving cold from Monday night into Tuesday. Note, starting May 29, 2026, this Outlook product will be discontinued. Please see the above products for more detailed forecast information. The current time is 6:08 a.m. Central Daylight Time. 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This program originates from the National Weather Service Forecast Office in St. Louis, Missouri, and serves parts of East Central Missouri and Southwest Illinois, including the St. Louis metro area and surrounding counties. Today, mostly sunny. Warmer with highs in the upper 80s. South winds 15 to 20 miles per hour with gusts up to 30 miles per hour. Tonight, mostly clear in the evening, then becoming partly cloudy. Lows in the lower 70s. South winds 15 to 20 miles per hour with gusts up to 30 miles per hour. Monday, partly sunny. A chance of showers with a slight chance of thunderstorms in the morning, then showers likely with a chance of thunderstorms in the afternoon. Highs in the upper 80s. South winds 15 to 20 miles per hour with gusts up to 30 miles per hour. Chance of rain 70%. Monday night, partly cloudy with a slight chance of showers and thunderstorms. Lows around 70. South winds 15 to 20 miles per hour. Chance of rain 20%. Tuesday, a chance of thunderstorms. Showers. Highs in the mid-80s. Southwest winds 10 to 15 miles per hour with gusts up to 25 miles per hour. Chance of rain near 100%. Tuesday night, showers likely with a chance of thunderstorms in the evening, then a chance of showers with a slight chance of thunderstorms after midnight. Cooler with lows in the upper 50s. Chance of rain 70%. Wednesday and Wednesday night, mostly cloudy. A 20% chance of showers. Highs in the lower 70s. Lows in the lower 50s. Thursday, partly sunny. Highs in the lower 70s. Thursday night, mostly cloudy. A slight chance of showers after midnight. Lows in the mid-50s. Chance of rain 20%. Friday, mostly cloudy with a chance of showers. A slight chance of thunderstorms in the afternoon. Highs in the mid-70s. Chance of rain 30%. Friday night, mostly cloudy with a 20% chance of showers. Lows in the upper 50s. Saturday, partly sunny with a slight chance of showers.
a slight chance of thunderstorms in the afternoon. Highs in the lower 80s. Chance of rain 20%. At 6 a.m. at Lambert Field in St. Louis, it was mostly cloudy with a temperature of 69 degrees. The dew point was 63, giving us a relative humidity of 81%. The wind was south at 8 miles an hour, and the pressure was 29.90 inches and falling. Elsewhere in the metro area, in Chesterfield, it was mostly cloudy and the temperature was 64. In Belleville, it was 66 degrees. In Cahokia, it was partly cloudy and 66 degrees. In St. Charles, it was mostly cloudy and 66. Across the region, it was cloudy in Columbia, Missouri, with a temperature of 68. In Quincy, it was mostly cloudy and 68 degrees. In Kansas City, it was cloudy and the temperature was 67. It was partly cloudy in Springfield, Missouri, with a temperature of 67. In Rolla, it was mostly cloudy and the temperature was 66. In Farmington, it was 66 degrees. In 2.3, humidity, wind, smile.

and 68 degrees. In Kansas City, it was cloudy and the temperature was 67. It was partly cloudy in Springfield, Missouri, with a temperature of 67. In Rolla, it was mostly cloudy and the temperature was 66. In Farmington, it was 66 degrees. It was partly cloudy in Cape Girardeau, with 69 degrees. It was mostly cloudy in Springfield, Illinois, with a temperature of 68. Once again in St. Louis, it was mostly cloudy, the temperature was 69 degrees, and the wind was south at 8 miles an hour. Here are the forecast highlights for today through Saturday. Isolated showers and thunderstorms are possible early this morning for parts of northeast Missouri slash west central Illinois, with the strongest storms capable of strong wind gusts. Additional thunderstorm chances return early this week, with a more widespread severe weather threat possible along a slow-moving cold from Monday night into Tuesday. Note, starting May 29, 2026, this Outlook product will be discontinued. Please see the above products for more detailed forecast information. The current time is 6:13 a.m. Central Daylight Time. 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This program originates from the National Weather Service Forecast Office in St. Louis, Missouri, and serves parts of east central Missouri and southwest Illinois, including the St. Louis metro area and surrounding counties. Today, mostly sunny. Warmer with highs in the upper 80s. South winds 15 to 20 miles per hour with gusts up to 30 miles per hour. Tonight, mostly clear in the evening, then becoming partly cloudy. Lows in the lower 70s. South winds 15 to 20 miles per hour with gusts up to 30 miles per hour. Monday, partly sunny. A chance of showers with a slight chance of thunderstorms in the morning, then showers likely with a chance of thunderstorms in the afternoon. Highs in the upper 80s. South winds 15 to 20 miles per hour with gusts up to 30 miles per hour. Chance of rain 70%. Monday night, partly cloudy with a slight chance of showers and thunderstorms. Lows around 70. South winds 15 to 20 miles per hour. Chance of rain 20%. Tuesday, a chance of thunderstorms. Showers. Highs in the mid-80s. Southwest winds 10 to 15 miles per hour with gusts up to 25 miles per hour. Chance of rain near 100%. Tuesday night, showers likely with a chance of thunderstorms in the evening, then a chance of showers with a slight chance of thunderstorms after midnight. Cooler with lows in the upper 50s. Chance of rain 70%. Wednesday and Wednesday night, mostly cloudy. A 20% chance of showers. Highs in the lower 70s. Lows in the lower 50s. Thursday, partly sunny. Highs in the lower 70s. Thursday night, mostly cloudy. A slight chance of showers after midnight. Lows in the mid-50s. Chance of rain 20%. Friday, mostly cloudy with a chance of showers. A slight chance of thunderstorms in the afternoon. Highs in the mid-70s. Chance of rain 30%. Friday night, mostly cloudy with a 20% chance of showers. Lows in the upper 50s. Saturday, partly sunny with a slight chance of showers. A slight chance of thunderstorms in the afternoon. Highs in the lower 80s. Chance of rain 20%. At 6 a.m. at Lambert Field in St. Louis, it was mostly cloudy with a temperature of 69 degrees. The dew point was 63, giving us a relative humidity of 81%. The wind was south at 8 miles an hour, and the pressure was 29.90 inches and falling. Elsewhere in the metro area, in Chesterfield, it was mostly cloudy and the temperature was 64. In Belleville, it was 66 degrees. In Cahokia, it was partly cloudy and 66 degrees. In St. Charles, it was mostly cloudy and 66. Across the region, it was cloudy in Columbia, Missouri, with a temperature of 68. In Quincy, it

was mostly cloudy and 68 degrees. In Kansas City, it was cloudy and the temperature was 67. It was partly cloudy in Springfield, Missouri, with a temperature of 67. In Rolla, it was mostly cloudy and the temperature was 66. In Farmington, it was 66 degrees. It was partly cloudy in Cape Girardeau, with 69 degrees. It was mostly cloudy in Springfield, Illinois, with a temperature of 68. Once again in St. Louis, it was mostly cloudy, the temperature was 69 degrees and the wind was south at 8 miles an hour. Here are the forecast highlights for today through Saturday. Isolated showers and thunderstorms are possible early this morning for parts of northeast Missouri / west central Illinois, with the strongest storms capable of strong wind gusts. Additional thunderstorm chances return early this week, with a more widespread severe weather threat possible along a slow-moving cold from Monday night into Tuesday. Note, starting May 29, 2026, this Outlook product will be discontinued. Please see the above products for more detailed forecast information. The current time is 6:18 a.m. Central Daylight Time. 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This program originates from the National Weather Service Forecast Office in St. Louis, Missouri, and serves parts of east central Missouri and southwest Illinois, including the St. Louis metro area and surrounding counties. Today, mostly sunny. Warmer with highs in the upper 80s. South winds 15 to 20 miles per hour with gusts up to 30 miles per hour. Tonight, mostly clear in the evening, then becoming partly cloudy. Lows in the lower 70s. South winds 15 to 20 miles per hour with gusts up to 30 miles per hour. Monday, partly sunny. A chance of showers with a slight chance of thunderstorms in the morning, then showers likely with a chance of thunderstorms in the afternoon. Highs in the upper 80s. South winds 15 to 20 miles per hour with gusts up to 30 miles per hour. Chance of rain 70%. Monday night, partly cloudy with a slight chance of showers and thunderstorms. Lows around 70. South winds 15 to 20 miles per hour. Chance of rain 20%. Tuesday, a chance of thunderstorms. Showers. Highs in the mid-80s. Southwest winds 10 to 15 miles per hour with gusts up to 25 miles per hour. Chance of rain near 100%. Tuesday night, showers likely with a chance of thunderstorms in the evening, then a chance of showers with a slight chance of thunderstorms after midnight. Cooler with lows in the upper 50s. Chance of rain 70%. Wednesday and Wednesday night, mostly cloudy. A 20% chance of showers. Highs in the lower 70s. Lows in the lower 50s. Thursday, partly sunny. Highs in the lower 70s. Thursday night, mostly cloudy. A slight chance of showers after midnight. Lows in the mid-50s. Chance of rain 20%. Friday, mostly cloudy with a chance of showers. A slight chance of thunderstorms in the afternoon. Highs in the mid-70s. Chance of rain 30%. Friday night, mostly cloudy with a 20% chance of showers. Lows in the upper 50s. Saturday, partly sunny with a slight chance of showers. A slight chance of thunderstorms in the afternoon. Highs in the lower 80s. Chance of rain 20%. At 6 a.m. at Lambert Field in St. Louis, it was mostly cloudy with a temperature of 69 degrees. The dew point was 63, giving us a relative humidity of 81%. The wind was south at 8 miles an hour, and the pressure was 29.90 inches and falling. Elsewhere in the metro area, in Chesterfield, it was mostly cloudy and the temperature was 64. In Belleville, it was 66 degrees. In Cahokia, it was partly cloudy and 66 degrees. In St. Charles, it was mostly cloudy and 66. Across the region, it was cloudy in Columbia, Missouri, with a temperature of 68.
In Quincy, it was mostly cloudy and 68 degrees. In Kansas City, it was cloudy and the temperature was 67. It was partly cloudy in Springfield, Missouri, with a temperature of 67. In Rolla, it was mostly cloudy and the temperature was 66. In Farmington, it was 66 degrees. It was partly cloudy in Cape Girardeau, with 69 degrees. It was mostly cloudy in Springfield, Illinois, with a temperature of 68. Once again in St. Louis, it was mostly cloudy, the temperature was 69 degrees and the wind was south at 8 miles an hour. Here are the forecast highlights for today through Saturday. Isolated showers and thunderstorms are possible early this morning for parts of northeast Missouri / west central Illinois, with the strongest storms capable of strong wind gusts. Additional thunderstorm chances return early this week, with a more widespread severe weather threat possible along a slow-moving cold from Monday night into Tuesday. Note, starting May 29, 2026, this Outlook product will be discontinued. Please see the above products for more detailed forecast information. The current time is 6:23 a.m. Central Daylight Time. 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Today, mostly sunny. Warmer with highs in the upper 80s. South winds 15 to 20 miles per hour with gusts up to 30 miles per hour. Tonight, mostly clear in the evening, then becoming partly cloudy. Lows in the lower 70s. South winds 15 to 20 miles per hour with gusts up to 30 miles per hour. Monday, partly sunny. A chance of showers with a slight chance of thunderstorms in the morning, then showers likely with a chance of thunderstorms in the afternoon. Highs in the upper 80s. South winds 15 to 20 miles per hour with gusts up to 30 miles per hour. Chance of rain 70%. Monday night, partly cloudy with a slight chance of showers and thunderstorms. Lows around 70. South winds 15 to 20 miles per hour. Chance of rain 20%. Tuesday, a chance of thunderstorms. Showers. Highs in the mid-80s. Southwest winds 10 to 15 miles per hour with gusts up to 25 miles per hour. Chance of rain near 100%. Tuesday night, showers likely with a chance of thunderstorms in the evening, then a chance of showers with a slight chance of thunderstorms after midnight. Cooler with lows in the upper 50s. Chance of rain 70%. Wednesday and Wednesday night, mostly cloudy. A 20% chance of showers. Highs in the lower 70s. Lows in the lower 50s. Thursday, partly sunny. Highs in the lower 70s. Thursday night, mostly cloudy. A slight chance of showers after midnight. Lows in the mid-50s. Chance of rain 20%. Friday, mostly cloudy with a chance of showers. A slight chance of thunderstorms in the afternoon. Highs in the mid-70s. Chance of rain 30%. Friday night, mostly cloudy with a 20% chance of showers. Lows in the upper 50s. Saturday, partly sunny with a slight chance of showers. A slight chance of thunderstorms in the afternoon. Highs in the lower 80s. Chance of rain 20%. At 6 a.m. at Lambert Field in St. Louis, it was mostly cloudy with a temperature of 69 degrees. The dew point was 63, giving us a relative humidity of 81%. The wind was south at 8 miles an hour, and the pressure was 29.90 inches and falling. Elsewhere in the metro area, in Chesterfield, it was mostly cloudy and the temperature was 64. In Belleville, it was 66 degrees. In Cahokia, it was partly cloudy and 66 degrees. In St. Charles, it was mostly cloudy and 66. Across the region, it was cloudy in Columbia, Missouri, with a temperature of
68. In Quincy, it was mostly cloudy and 68 degrees. In Kansas City, it was cloudy and the temperature was 67. It was partly cloudy in Springfield, Missouri, with a temperature of 67. In Rolla, it was mostly cloudy and the temperature was 66. In Farmington, it was 66 degrees. It was partly cloudy in Cape Girardeau, with 69 degrees. It was mostly cloudy in Springfield, Illinois, with a temperature of 68. Once again in St. Louis, it was mostly cloudy, the temperature was 69 degrees and the wind was south at 8 miles an hour. Here are the forecast highlights for today through Saturday. Isolated showers and thunderstorms are possible early this morning for parts of northeast Missouri / west central Illinois with the strongest storms capable of strong wind gusts. Additional thunderstorm chances return early this week with a more widespread severe weather threat possible along a slow-moving cold from Monday night into Tuesday. Note, starting May 29, 2026, this Outlook product will be discontinued. Please see the above products for more detailed forecast information. The current time is 6:28 a.m. Central Daylight Time. 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This program originates from the National Weather Service Forecast Office in St. Louis, Missouri, and serves parts of East Central Missouri and Southwest Illinois, including the St. Louis metro area and surrounding counties. Today, mostly sunny. Warmer with highs in the upper 80s. South winds 15 to 20 miles per hour with gusts up to 30 miles per hour. Tonight, mostly clear in the evening, then becoming partly cloudy. Lows in the lower 70s. South winds 15 to 20 miles per hour with gusts up to 30 miles per hour. Monday, partly sunny. A chance of showers with a slight chance of thunderstorms in the morning, then showers likely with a chance of thunderstorms in the afternoon. Highs in the upper 80s. South winds 15 to 20 miles per hour with gusts up to 30 miles per hour. Chance of rain 70%. Monday night, partly cloudy with a slight chance of showers and thunderstorms. Lows around 70. South winds 15 to 20 miles per hour. Chance of rain 20%. Tuesday, a chance of thunderstorms. Showers. Highs in the mid-80s. Southwest winds 10 to 15 miles per hour with gusts up to 25 miles per hour. Chance of rain near 100%. Tuesday night, showers likely with a chance of thunderstorms in the evening, then a chance of showers with a slight chance of thunderstorms after midnight. Cooler with lows in the upper 50s. Chance of rain 70%. Wednesday and Wednesday night, mostly cloudy. A 20% chance of showers. Highs in the lower 70s. Lows in the lower 50s. Thursday, partly sunny. Highs in the lower 70s. Thursday night, mostly cloudy. A slight chance of showers after midnight. Lows in the mid-50s. Chance of rain 20%. Friday, mostly cloudy with a chance of showers. A slight chance of thunderstorms in the afternoon. Highs in the mid-70s. Chance of rain 30%. Friday night, mostly cloudy with a 20% chance of showers. Lows in the upper 50s. Saturday, partly sunny with a slight chance of showers. A slight chance of thunderstorms in the afternoon. Highs in the lower 80s. Chance of rain 20%. At 6 a.m. at Lambert Field in St. Louis, it was mostly cloudy with a temperature of 69 degrees. The dew point was 63, giving us a relative humidity of 81%. The wind was south at 8 miles an hour, and the pressure was 29.90 inches and falling. Elsewhere in the metro area, in Chesterfield, it was mostly cloudy and the temperature was 64. In Belleville, it was 66 degrees. In Cahokia, it was partly cloudy and 66 degrees. In St. Charles, it was mostly cloudy and 66. Across the region, it was cloudy in Columbia, Missouri.
Missouri, with a temperature of 68. In Quincy, it was mostly cloudy and 68 degrees. In Kansas City, it was cloudy and the temperature was 67. It was partly cloudy in Springfield, Missouri, with a temperature of 67. In Rolla, it was mostly cloudy and the temperature was 66. In Farmington, it was 66 degrees. It was partly cloudy in Cape Girardeau, with 69 degrees. It was mostly cloudy in Springfield, Illinois, with a temperature of 68. Once again in St. Louis, it was mostly cloudy, the temperature was 69 degrees, and the wind was south at 8 miles an hour. The St. Louis climate summary for yesterday, May 16, 2026. Yesterday's high temperature of 78 degrees occurred at 11:21 a.m. The normal high is 77. The record high is 93 degrees, which was set in 2001. Yesterday's low temperature of 66 degrees occurred at 7:47 a.m. The normal low is 58. The record low is 39 degrees, which was set in 1875. 0.57 inches of precipitation fell yesterday, which brings the monthly total to 1.60 inches. This is 0.99 inches below the normal amount of 2.59 inches for May. The total precipitation for the season since March 1st now stands at 13.64 inches, which is 2.82 inches above normal. The total precipitation for the year is now 16.06 inches, which is 0.42 inches above normal. There were no heating degree days yesterday, which is 2 below normal. This leaves the monthly total at 68, which is 17 above normal. The yearly total since July 1st is 3,862, which is 546 below normal. There were 7 cooling degree days yesterday, which is 2 above normal. This brings the monthly total to 29, which is minus 26 below normal. The yearly total since January 1st is 171, which is 71 above normal. The normal high temperature for today is 77 degrees, and the normal low is 58. The record high for today is 94, which occurred in 1996, and the record low is 40, which occurred in 1973. Sunrise today is at 5:48 a.m. and sunset is at 8:09 p.m. Here are the forecast highlights for today through Saturday. Isolated showers and thunderstorms are possible early this morning for parts of northeast Missouri / west central Illinois, with the strongest storms capable of strong wind gusts. Additional thunderstorm chances return early this week, with a more widespread severe weather threat possible along a slow-moving cold from Monday night into Tuesday. Note, starting May 29, 2026, this Outlook product will be discontinued. Please see the above products for more detailed forecast information. The current time is 6:35 a.m. Central Daylight Time. 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This program originates from the National Weather Service Forecast Office in St. Louis, Missouri, and serves parts of east central Missouri and southwest Illinois, including the St. Louis metro area and surrounding counties. Today, mostly sunny. Warmer with highs in the upper 80s. South winds 15 to 20 miles per hour with gusts up to 30 miles per hour. Tonight, mostly clear in the evening, then becoming partly cloudy. Lows in the lower 70s. South winds 15 to 20 miles per hour with gusts up to 30 miles per hour. Monday, partly sunny. A chance of showers with a slight chance of thunderstorms in the morning, then showers likely with a chance of thunderstorms in the afternoon. Highs in the upper 80s. South winds 15 to 20 miles per hour with gusts up to 30 miles per hour. Chance of rain 70%. Monday night, partly cloudy with a slight chance of showers and thunderstorms. Lows around 70. South winds 15 to 20 miles per hour. Chance of rain 20%. Tuesday, a chance of thunderstorms. Showers. Highs in the mid-80s. Southwest winds 10 to 15 miles per hour with gusts.
up to 25 miles per hour. Chance of rain near 100%. Tuesday night, showers likely with a chance of thunderstorms in the evening, then a chance of showers with a slight chance of thunderstorms after midnight. Cooler with lows in the upper 50s. Chance of rain 70%. Wednesday and Wednesday night, mostly cloudy. A 20% chance of showers. Highs in the lower 70s. Lows in the lower 50s. Thursday, partly sunny. Highs in the lower 70s. Thursday night, mostly cloudy. A slight chance of showers after midnight. Lows in the mid-50s. Chance of rain 20%. Friday, mostly cloudy with a chance of showers. A slight chance of thunderstorms in the afternoon. Highs in the mid-70s. Chance of rain 30%. Friday night, mostly cloudy with a 20% chance of showers. Lows in the upper 50s. Saturday, partly sunny with a slight chance of showers. A slight chance of thunderstorms in the afternoon. Highs in the lower 80s. Chance of rain 20%. At 6 a.m. at Lambert Field in St. Louis, it was mostly cloudy with a temperature of 69 degrees. The dew point was 63, giving us a relative humidity of 81%. The wind was south at 8 miles an hour, and the pressure was 29.90 inches and falling. Elsewhere in the metro area, in Chesterfield, it was mostly cloudy and the temperature was 64. In Belleville, it was 66 degrees. In Cahokia, it was partly cloudy and 66 degrees. In St. Charles, it was mostly cloudy and 66. Across the region, it was cloudy in Columbia, Missouri, with a temperature of 68. In Quincy, it was mostly cloudy and 68 degrees. In Kansas City, it was cloudy and the temperature was 67. It was partly cloudy in Springfield, Missouri, with a temperature of 67. In Rolla, it was mostly cloudy and the temperature was 66. In Farmington, it was 66 degrees. It was partly cloudy in Cape Girardeau, with 69 degrees. It was mostly cloudy in Springfield, Illinois, with a temperature of 68. Once again in St. Louis, it was mostly cloudy, the temperature was 69 degrees, and the wind was south at 8 miles an hour. The St. Louis climate summary for yesterday, May 16, 2026. Yesterday's high temperature of 78 degrees occurred at 11:21 a.m. The normal high is 77. The record high is 93 degrees, which was set in 2001. Yesterday's low temperature of 66 degrees occurred at 7:47 a.m. The normal low is 58. The record low is 39 degrees, which was set in 1875. 0.57 inches of precipitation fell yesterday, which brings the monthly total to 1.60 inches. This is 0.99 inches below the normal amount of 2.59 inches for May. The total precipitation for the season since March 1st now stands at 13.64 inches, which is 2.82 inches above normal. The total precipitation for the year is now 16.06 inches, which is 0.42 inches above normal. There were no heating degree days yesterday, which is 2 below normal. This leaves the monthly total at 68, which is 17 above normal. The yearly total since July 1st is 3,862, which is 546 below normal. There were 7 cooling degree days yesterday, which is 2 above normal. This brings the monthly total to 29, which is minus 26 below normal. The yearly total since January 1st is 171, which is 71 above normal. The normal high temperature for today is 77 degrees, and the normal low is 58. The record high for today is 94, which occurred in 1996, and the record low is 40, which occurred in 1973. Sunrise today is at 5:48 a.m. and sunset is at 8:09 p.m. Here are the forecast highlights for today through Saturday. Isolated showers and thunderstorms are possible early this morning for parts of northeast Missouri/west central Illinois, with the strongest storms capable of strong wind gusts.
Additional thunderstorm chances return early this week with a more widespread severe weather threat possible along with slow-moving cold from Monday night into Tuesday. Note, starting May 29, 2026, this Outlook product will be discontinued. Please see the above products for more detailed forecast information. The current time is 6:42 a.m. Central Daylight Time. 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This program originates from the National Weather Service Forecast Office in St. Louis, Missouri, and serves parts of East Central Missouri and Southwest Illinois, including the St. Louis metro area and surrounding counties. Today, mostly sunny. Warmer with highs in the upper 80s. South winds 15 to 20 miles per hour with gusts up to 30 miles per hour. Tonight, mostly clear in the evening, then becoming partly cloudy. Lows in the lower 70s. South winds 15 to 20 miles per hour with gusts up to 30 miles per hour. Monday, partly sunny. A chance of showers with a slight chance of thunderstorms in the morning, then showers likely with a chance of thunderstorms in the afternoon. Highs in the upper 80s. South winds 15 to 20 miles per hour with gusts up to 30 miles per hour. Chance of rain 70%. Monday night, partly cloudy with a slight chance of showers and thunderstorms. Lows around 70. South winds 15 to 20 miles per hour. Chance of rain 20%. Tuesday, a chance of thunderstorms. Showers. Highs in the mid-80s. Southwest winds 10 to 15 miles per hour with gusts up to 25 miles per hour. Chance of rain near 100%. Tuesday night, showers likely with a chance of thunderstorms in the evening, then a chance of showers with a slight chance of thunderstorms after midnight. Cooler with lows in the upper 50s. Chance of rain 70%. Wednesday and Wednesday night, mostly cloudy. A 20% chance of showers. Highs in the lower 70s. Lows in the lower 50s. Thursday, partly sunny. Highs in the lower 70s. Thursday night, mostly cloudy. A slight chance of showers after midnight. Lows in the mid-50s. Chance of rain 20%. Friday, mostly cloudy with a chance of showers. A slight chance of thunderstorms in the afternoon. Highs in the mid-70s. Chance of rain 30%. Friday night, mostly cloudy with a 20% chance of showers. Lows in the upper 50s. Saturday, partly sunny with a slight chance of showers. A slight chance of thunderstorms in the afternoon. Highs in the lower 80s. Chance of rain 20%. At 6 a.m. at Lambert Field in St. Louis, it was mostly cloudy with a temperature of 69 degrees. The dew point was 63, giving us a relative humidity of 81%. The wind was south at 8 miles an hour, and the pressure was 29.90 inches and falling. Elsewhere in the metro area, in Chesterfield, it was mostly cloudy and the temperature was 64. In Belleville, it was 66 degrees. In Cahokia, it was partly cloudy and 66 degrees. In St. Charles, it was mostly cloudy and 66. Across the region, it was cloudy in Columbia, Missouri, with a temperature of 68. In Quincy, it was mostly cloudy and 68 degrees. In Kansas City, it was cloudy and the temperature was 67. It was partly cloudy in Springfield, Missouri, with a temperature of 67. In Rolla, it was mostly cloudy and the temperature was 66. In Farmington, it was 66 degrees. It was partly cloudy in Cape Girardeau, with 69 degrees. It was mostly cloudy in Springfield, Illinois, with a temperature of 68. Once again in St. Louis, it was mostly cloudy, the temperature was 69 degrees, and the wind was south at 8 miles an hour. The St. Louis climate summary for yesterday, May 16, 2026. Yesterday's high temperature of 78 degrees occurred at 11:21 a.m. The normal high is 77.
The record high is 93 degrees, which was set in 2001. Yesterday's low temperature of 66 degrees occurred at 7:47 a.m. The normal low is 58. The record low is 39 degrees, which was set in 1875. 0.57 inches of precipitation fell yesterday, which brings the monthly total to 1.60 inches. This is 0.99 inches below the normal amount of 2.59 inches for May. The total precipitation for the season since March 1st now stands at 13.64 inches, which is 2.82 inches above normal. The total precipitation for the year is now 16.06 inches, which is 0.42 inches above normal. There were no heating degree days yesterday, which is 2 below normal. This leaves the monthly total at 68, which is 17 above normal. The yearly total since July 1st is 3,862, which is 546 below normal. There were 7 cooling degree days yesterday, which is 2 above normal. This brings the monthly total to 29, which is minus 26 below normal. The yearly total since January 1st is 171, which is 71 above normal. The normal high temperature for today is 77 degrees, and the normal low is 58. The record high for today is 94, which occurred in 1996, and the record low is 40, which occurred in 1973. Sunrise today is at 5:48 a.m. and sunset is at 8:09 p.m. Here are the forecast highlights for today through Saturday. Isolated showers and thunderstorms are possible early this morning for parts of northeast Missouri/west central Illinois, with the strongest storms capable of strong wind gusts. Additional thunderstorm chances return early this week, with a more widespread severe weather threat possible along with slow-moving cold from Monday night into Tuesday. Note, starting May 29, 2026, this Outlook product will be discontinued. Please see the above products for more detailed forecast information. The current time is 6:49 a.m. Central Daylight Time. 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This program originates from the National Weather Service Forecast Office in St. Louis, Missouri, and serves parts of east central Missouri and southwest Illinois, including the St. Louis metro area and surrounding counties. Today, mostly sunny. Warmer with highs in the upper 80s. South winds 15 to 20 miles per hour with gusts up to 30 miles per hour. Tonight, mostly clear in the evening, then becoming partly cloudy. Lows in the lower 70s. South winds 15 to 20 miles per hour with gusts up to 30 miles per hour. Monday, partly sunny. A chance of showers with a slight chance of thunderstorms in the morning, then showers likely with a chance of thunderstorms in the afternoon. Highs in the upper 80s. South winds 15 to 20 miles per hour with gusts up to 30 miles per hour. Chance of rain 70%. Monday night, partly cloudy with a slight chance of showers and thunderstorms. Lows around 70. South winds 15 to 20 miles per hour. Chance of rain 20%. Tuesday, a chance of thunderstorms. Showers. Highs in the mid-80s. Southwest winds 10 to 15 miles per hour with gusts up to 25 miles per hour. Chance of rain near 100%. Tuesday night, showers likely with a chance of thunderstorms in the evening, then a chance of showers with a slight chance of thunderstorms after midnight. Cooler with lows in the upper 50s. Chance of rain 70%. Wednesday and Wednesday night, mostly cloudy. A 20% chance of showers. Highs in the lower 70s. Lows in the lower 50s. Thursday, partly sunny. Highs in the lower 70s. Thursday night, mostly cloudy. A slight chance of showers after midnight. Lows in the mid-50s. Chance of rain 20%. Friday, mostly cloudy with a chance of showers. A slight chance of thunderstorms in the afternoon. Highs in the mid-70s. Chance of rain 30%.
Friday night, mostly cloudy with a 20% chance of showers. Lows in the upper 50s. Saturday, partly sunny with a slight chance of showers. A slight chance of thunderstorms in the afternoon. Highs in the lower 80s. Chance of rain 20%. At 6 a.m. at Lambert Field in St. Louis, it was mostly cloudy with a temperature of 69 degrees. The dew point was 63, giving us a relative humidity of 81%. The wind was south at 8 miles an hour, and the pressure was 29.90 inches and falling. Elsewhere in the metro area, in Chesterfield, it was mostly cloudy and the temperature was 64. In Belleville, it was 66 degrees. In Cahokia, it was partly cloudy, and 66 degrees. In St. Charles, it was mostly cloudy and 66. Across the region, it was cloudy in Columbia, Missouri, with a temperature of 68. In Quincy, it was mostly cloudy and 68 degrees. In Kansas City, it was cloudy and the temperature was 67. It was partly cloudy in Springfield, Missouri, with a temperature of 67. In Rolla, it was mostly cloudy and the temperature was 66. In Farmington, it was 66 degrees. It was partly cloudy in Cape Girardeau, with 69 degrees. It was mostly cloudy in Springfield, Illinois, with a temperature of 68. Once again in St. Louis, it was mostly cloudy, the temperature was 69 degrees and the wind was south at 8 miles an hour. The St. Louis climate summary for yesterday, May 16, 2026. Yesterday's high temperature of 78 degrees occurred at 11:21 a.m. The normal high is 77. The record high is 93 degrees, which was set in 2001. Yesterday's low temperature of 66 degrees occurred at 7:47 a.m. The normal low is 58. The record low is 39 degrees, which was set in 1875. 0.57 inches of precipitation fell yesterday, which brings the monthly total to 1.60 inches. This is 0.99 inches below the normal amount of 2.59 inches for May. The total precipitation for the season since March 1st now stands at 13.64 inches, which is 2.82 inches above normal. The total precipitation for the year is now 16.06 inches, which is 0.42 inches above normal. There were no heating degree days yesterday, which is 2 below normal. This leaves the monthly total at 68, which is 17 above normal. The yearly total since July 1st is 3,862, which is 546 below normal. There were 7 cooling degree days yesterday, which is 2 above normal. This brings the monthly total to 29, which is minus 26 below normal. The yearly total since January 1st is 171, which is 71 above normal. The normal high temperature for today is 77 degrees, and the normal low is 58. The record high for today is 94, which occurred in 1996, and the record low is 40, which occurred in 1973. Sunrise today is at 5:48 a.m. and sunset is at 8:09 p.m. Here are the forecast highlights for today through Saturday. Isolated showers and thunderstorms are possible early this morning for parts of northeast Missouri / west central Illinois, with the strongest storms capable of strong wind gusts. Additional thunderstorm chances return early this week, with a more widespread severe weather threat possible along the slow-moving cold from Monday night into Tuesday. Note, starting May 29, 2026, this Outlook product will be discontinued. Please see the above products for more detailed forecast information. The current time is 6:56 a.m. Central Daylight Time. 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This program originates from the National Weather Service Forecast Office in St. Louis, Missouri, and serves parts of East Central Missouri and Southwest Illinois, including the St. Louis metro area and surrounding counties. Today, mostly sunny. Warmer with highs in the upper 80s. South wind.
15 to 20 miles per hour with gusts up to 30 miles per hour. Tonight, mostly clear in the evening, then becoming partly cloudy. Lows in the lower 70s. South winds 15 to 20 miles per hour with gusts up to 30 miles per hour. Monday, partly sunny. A chance of showers with a slight chance of thunderstorms in the morning, then showers likely with a chance of thunderstorms in the afternoon. Highs in the upper 80s. South winds 15 to 20 miles per hour with gusts up to 30 miles per hour. Chance of rain 70%. Monday night, partly cloudy with a slight chance of showers and thunderstorms. Lows around 70. South winds 15 to 20 miles per hour. Chance of rain 20%. Tuesday, a chance of thunderstorms. Showers. Highs in the mid-80s. Southwest winds 10 to 15 miles per hour with gusts up to 25 miles per hour. Chance of rain near 100%. Tuesday night, showers likely with a chance of thunderstorms in the evening, then a chance of showers with a slight chance of thunderstorms after midnight. Cooler with lows in the upper 50s. Chance of rain 70%. Wednesday and Wednesday night, mostly cloudy. A 20% chance of showers. Highs in the lower 70s. Lows in the lower 50s. Thursday, partly sunny. Highs in the lower 70s. Thursday night, mostly cloudy. A slight chance of showers after midnight. Lows in the mid-50s. Chance of rain 20%. Friday, mostly cloudy with a chance of showers. A slight chance of thunderstorms in the afternoon. Highs in the mid-70s. Chance of rain 30%. Friday night, mostly cloudy with a 20% chance of showers. Lows in the upper 50s. Saturday, partly sunny with a slight chance of showers. A slight chance of thunderstorms in the afternoon. Highs in the lower 80s. Chance of rain 20%. At 6 a.m. at Lambert Field in St. Louis, it was mostly cloudy with a temperature of 69 degrees. The dew point was 63, giving us a relative humidity of 81%. The wind was south at 8 miles an hour, and the pressure was 29.90 inches and falling. Elsewhere in the metro area, in Chesterfield, it was mostly cloudy and the temperature was 64. In Belleville, it was 66 degrees. In Cahokia, it was partly cloudy and 66 degrees. In St. Charles, it was mostly cloudy and 66. Across the region, it was cloudy in Columbia, Missouri, with a temperature of 68. In Quincy, it was mostly cloudy and 68 degrees. In Kansas City, it was cloudy and the temperature was 67. It was partly cloudy in Springfield, Missouri, with a temperature of 67. In Rolla, it was mostly cloudy and the temperature was 66. In Farmington, it was 66 degrees. It was partly cloudy in Cape Girardeau, with 69 degrees. It was mostly cloudy in Springfield, Illinois, with a temperature of 68. Once again in St. Louis, it was mostly cloudy, the temperature was 69 degrees, and the wind was south at 8 miles an hour. The St. Louis climate summary for yesterday, May 16, 2026. Yesterday's high temperature of 78 degrees occurred at 11:21 a.m. The normal high is 77. The record high is 93 degrees, which was set in 2001. Yesterday's low temperature of 66 degrees occurred at 7:47 a.m. The normal low is 58. The record low is 39 degrees, which was set in 1875. 0.57 inches of precipitation fell yesterday, which brings the monthly total to 1.60 inches. This is 0.99 inches below the normal amount of 2.59 inches for May. The total precipitation for the season since March 1st now stands at 13.64 inches, which is 2.82 inches above normal. The total precipitation for the year is now 16.06 inches, which is 0.42 inches above normal. There were no heating degree days yesterday, which is 2 below normal. This leaves the monthly total at 16.
8, which is 17 above normal. The yearly total since July 1st is 3,862, which is 546 below normal. There were 7 cooling degree days yesterday, which is 2 above normal. This brings the monthly total to 29, which is minus 26 below normal. The yearly total since January 1st is 171, which is 71 above normal. The normal high temperature for today is 77 degrees, and the normal low is 58. The record high for today is 94, which occurred in 1996, and the record low is 40, which occurred in 1973. Sunrise today is at 5:48 a.m. and sunset is at 8:09 p.m. Here are the forecast highlights for today through Saturday. Isolated showers and thunderstorms are possible early this morning for parts of northeast Missouri / west central Illinois, with the strongest storms capable of strong wind gusts. Additional thunderstorm chances return early this week, with a more widespread severe weather threat possible along a slow-moving cold from Monday night into Tuesday. Note, starting May 29, 2026, this Outlook product will be discontinued. Please see the above products for more detailed forecast information. The current time is 7:03 a.m. Central Daylight Time. 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This program originates from the National Weather Service Forecast Office in St. Louis, Missouri, and serves parts of east central Missouri and southwest Illinois, including the St. Louis metro area and surrounding counties. Today, mostly sunny. Warmer with highs in the upper 80s. South winds 15 to 20 miles per hour with gusts up to 30 miles per hour. Tonight, mostly clear in the evening, then becoming partly cloudy. Lows in the lower 70s. South winds 15 to 20 miles per hour with gusts up to 30 miles per hour. Monday, partly sunny. A chance of showers with a slight chance of thunderstorms in the morning, then showers likely with a chance of thunderstorms in the afternoon. Highs in the upper 80s. South winds 15 to 20 miles per hour with gusts up to 30 miles per hour. Chance of rain 70%. Monday night, partly cloudy with a slight chance of showers and thunderstorms. Lows around 70. South winds 15 to 20 miles per hour. Chance of rain 20%. Tuesday, a chance of thunderstorms. Showers. Highs in the mid-80s. Southwest winds 10 to 15 miles per hour with gusts up to 25 miles per hour. Chance of rain near 100%. Tuesday night, showers likely with a chance of thunderstorms in the evening, then a chance of showers with a slight chance of thunderstorms after midnight. Cooler with lows in the upper 50s. Chance of rain 70%. Wednesday and Wednesday night, mostly cloudy. A 20% chance of showers. Highs in the lower 70s. Lows in the lower 50s. Thursday, partly sunny. Highs in the lower 70s. Thursday night, mostly cloudy. A slight chance of showers after midnight. Lows in the mid-50s. Chance of rain 20%. Friday, mostly cloudy with a chance of showers. A slight chance of thunderstorms in the afternoon. Highs in the mid-70s. Chance of rain 30%. Friday night, mostly cloudy with a 20% chance of showers. Lows in the upper 50s. Saturday, partly sunny with a slight chance of showers. A slight chance of thunderstorms in the afternoon. Highs in the lower 80s. Chance of rain 20%. At 6 a.m. at Lambert Field in St. Louis, it was mostly cloudy with a temperature of 69 degrees. The dew point was 63, giving us a relative humidity of 81%. The wind was south at 8 miles an hour, and the pressure was 29.90 inches and falling. Elsewhere in the metro area, in Chesterfield, it was mostly cloudy and the temperature was 64. In Belleville, it was 66 degrees. In Cahokia, it was partly cloudy and 66 degrees.
In St. Charles, it was mostly cloudy and 66. Across the region, it was cloudy in Columbia, Missouri, with a temperature of 68. In Quincy, it was mostly cloudy and 68 degrees. In Kansas City, it was cloudy and the temperature was 67. It was partly cloudy in Springfield, Missouri, with a temperature of 67. In Rolla, it was mostly cloudy and the temperature was 66. In Farmington, it was 66 degrees. It was partly cloudy in Cape Girardeau, with 69 degrees. It was mostly cloudy in Springfield, Illinois, with a temperature of 68. Once again in St. Louis, it was mostly cloudy, the temperature was 69 degrees and the wind was south at 8 miles an hour. The St. Louis climate summary for yesterday, May 16, 2026. Yesterday's high temperature of 78 degrees occurred at 11:21 a.m. The normal high is 77. The record high is 93 degrees, which was set in 2001. Yesterday's low temperature of 66 degrees occurred at 7:47 a.m. The normal low is 58. The record low is 39 degrees, which was set in 1875. 0.57 inches of precipitation fell yesterday, which brings the monthly total to 1.60 inches. This is 0.99 inches below the normal amount of 2.59 inches for May. The total precipitation for the season since March 1st now stands at 13.64 inches, which is 2.82 inches above normal. The total precipitation for the year is now 16.06 inches, which is 0.42 inches above normal. There were no heating degree days yesterday, which is 2 below normal. This leaves the monthly total at 68, which is 17 above normal. The yearly total since July 1st is 3,862, which is 546 below normal. There were 7 cooling degree days yesterday, which is 2 above normal. This brings the monthly total to 29, which is minus 26 below normal. The yearly total since January 1st is 171, which is 71 above normal. The normal high temperature for today is 77 degrees, and the normal low is 58. The record high for today is 94, which occurred in 1996, and the record low is 40, which occurred in 1973. Sunrise today is at 5:48 a.m. and sunset is at 8:09 p.m. Here are the forecast highlights for today through Saturday. Isolated showers and thunderstorms are possible early this morning for parts of northeast Missouri / west central Illinois, with the strongest storms capable of strong wind gusts. Additional thunderstorm chances return early this week, with a more widespread severe weather threat possible along the slow-moving cold from Monday night into Tuesday. Note, starting May 29, 2026, this Outlook product will be discontinued. Please see the above products for more detailed forecast information. The current time is 7:10 a.m. Central Daylight Time. 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This program originates from the National Weather Service Forecast Office in St. Louis, Missouri, and serves parts of east central Missouri and southwest Illinois, including the St. Louis metro area and surrounding counties. Today, mostly sunny. Warmer with highs in the upper 80s. South winds 15 to 20 miles per hour with gusts up to 30 miles per hour. Tonight, mostly clear in the evening, then becoming partly cloudy. Lows in the lower 70s. South winds 15 to 20 miles per hour with gusts up to 30 miles per hour. Monday, partly sunny. A chance of showers with a slight chance of thunderstorms in the morning, then showers likely with a chance of thunderstorms in the afternoon. Highs in the upper 80s. South winds 15 to 20 miles per hour with gusts up to 30 miles per hour. Chance of rain 70%. Monday night, partly cloudy with a slight chance of showers and thunderstorms. Lows around 70. South winds 15 to 20 miles per hour. Chance of rain 20%. Tuesday, a chance of thunderstorms.
showers. Highs in the mid-80s. Southwest winds 10 to 15 miles per hour with gusts up to 25 miles per hour. Chance of rain near 100%. Tuesday night, showers likely with a chance of thunderstorms in the evening, then a chance of showers with a slight chance of thunderstorms after midnight. Cooler with lows in the upper 50s. Chance of rain 70%. Wednesday and Wednesday night, mostly cloudy. A 20% chance of showers. Highs in the lower 70s. Lows in the lower 50s. Thursday, partly sunny. Highs in the lower 70s. Thursday night, mostly cloudy. A slight chance of showers after midnight. Lows in the mid-50s. Chance of rain 20%. Friday, mostly cloudy with a chance of showers. A slight chance of thunderstorms in the afternoon. Highs in the mid-70s. Chance of rain 30%. Highs in the mid-80s. Southwest winds 10 to 15.

A slight chance of showers after midnight. Lows in the mid-50s. Chance of rain 20%. Friday, mostly cloudy with a chance of showers. A slight chance of thunderstorms in the afternoon. Highs in the mid-70s. Chance of rain 30%. Friday night, mostly cloudy with a 20% chance of showers. Lows in the upper 50s. Saturday, partly sunny with a slight chance of showers. A slight chance of thunderstorms in the afternoon. Highs in the lower 80s. Chance of rain 20%. At 7 a.m. at Lambert Field in St. Louis, it was partly sunny with a temperature of 70 degrees. The dew point was 63, giving us a relative humidity of 78%. The wind was south at 10 miles an hour, and the pressure was 29.92 inches and rising. Elsewhere in the metro area, in Chesterfield, it was partly sunny and the temperature was 67. In Belleville, it was 69 degrees. In Cahokia, it was partly sunny and 69 degrees. In St. Charles, it was cloudy and 67. Across the region, it was cloudy in Columbia, Missouri, with a temperature of 67. In Quincy, it was cloudy and 69 degrees. In Kansas City, it was cloudy and the temperature was 70. It was mostly cloudy in Springfield, Missouri, with a temperature of 67. In Rolla, it was cloudy and the temperature was 67. In Farmington, it was 68 degrees. It was mostly sunny in Cape Girardeau, with 69 degrees. It was cloudy in Springfield, Illinois, with a temperature of 69. Once again in St. Louis, it was partly sunny, the temperature was 70 degrees and the wind was south at 10 miles an hour. The St. Louis Climate Summary for yesterday, May 16, 2026. Yesterday's high temperature of 78 degrees occurred at 11:21 a.m. The normal high is 77. The record high is 93 degrees, which was set in 2001. Yesterday's low temperature of 66 degrees occurred at 7:47 a.m. The normal low is 58. The record low is 39 degrees, which was set in 1875. 0.57 inches of precipitation fell yesterday, which brings the monthly total to 1.60 inches. This is 0.99 inches below the normal amount of 2.59 inches for May. The total precipitation for the season since March 1st now stands at 13.64 inches, which is 2.82 inches above normal. The total precipitation for the year is now 16.06 inches, which is 0.42 inches above normal. There were no heating degree days yesterday, which is 2 below normal. This leaves the monthly total at 68, which is 17 above normal. The yearly total since July 1st is 3,862, which is 546 below normal. There were 7 cooling degree days yesterday, which is 2 above normal. This brings the monthly total to 29, which is minus 26 below normal. The yearly total since January 1st is 171, which is 71 above normal. The normal high temperature for today is 77 degrees, and the normal low is 58. The record high for today is 94, which occurred in 1996, and the record low is 40, which occurred in 1973. Sunrise today is at 5:48 a.m. and sunset is at 8:09 p.m. Here are the forecast highlights for today through Saturday. Isolated showers and thunderstorms are possible early this morning for parts of northeast Missouri / west central Illinois, with the strongest storms capable of strong wind gusts. Additional thunderstorm chances return early this week, with a more widespread severe weather threat possible along a slow-moving cold from Monday night into Tuesday. Note, starting May 29, 2026, this Outlook product will be discontinued. Please see the above products for more detailed forecast information. The current time is 7:17 a.m. Central Daylight Time. 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

of normal. The normal high temperature for today is 77 degrees, and the normal low is 58. The record high for today is 94, which occurred in 1996, and the record low is 40, which occurred in 1973. Sunrise today is at 5:48 a.m. and sunset is at 8:09 p.m. Here are the forecast highlights for today through Saturday. Isolated showers and thunderstorms are possible early this morning for parts of northeast Missouri / west central Illinois, with the strongest storms capable of strong wind gusts. Additional thunderstorm chances return early this week, with a more widespread severe weather threat possible along a slow-moving cold from Monday night into Tuesday. Note, starting May 29, 2026, this Outlook product will be discontinued. Please see the above products for more detailed forecast information. The current time is 8:14 a.m. Central Daylight Time. 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This program originates from the National Weather Service Forecast Office in St. Louis, Missouri, and serves parts of East Central Missouri and Southwest Illinois, including the St. Louis metro area and surrounding counties. Today, mostly sunny. Warmer with highs in the upper 80s. South winds 15 to 20 miles per hour with gusts up to 30 miles per hour. Tonight, mostly clear in the evening, then becoming partly cloudy. Lows in the lower 70s. South winds 15 to 20 miles per hour with gusts up to 30 miles per hour. Monday, partly sunny. A chance of showers with a slight chance of thunderstorms in the morning, then showers likely with a chance of thunderstorms in the afternoon. Highs in the upper 80s. South winds 15 to 20 miles per hour with gusts up to 30 miles per hour. Chance of rain 70%. Monday night, partly cloudy with a slight chance of showers and thunderstorms. Lows around 70. South winds 15 to 20 miles per hour. Chance of rain 20%. Tuesday, a chance of thunderstorms. Showers. Highs in the mid-80s. Southwest winds 10 to 15 miles per hour with gusts up to 25 miles per hour. Chance of rain near 100%. Tuesday night, showers likely with a chance of thunderstorms in the evening, then a chance of showers with a slight chance of thunderstorms after midnight. Cooler with lows in the upper 50s. Chance of rain 70%. Wednesday and Wednesday night, mostly cloudy. A 20% chance of showers. Highs in the lower 70s. Lows in the lower 50s. Thursday, partly sunny. Highs in the lower 70s. Thursday night, mostly cloudy. A slight chance of showers after midnight. Lows in the mid-50s. Chance of rain 20%. Friday, mostly cloudy with a chance of showers. A slight chance of thunderstorms in the afternoon. Highs in the mid-70s. Chance of rain 30%. Friday night, mostly cloudy with a 20% chance of showers. Lows in the upper 50s. Saturday, partly sunny with a slight chance of showers. A slight chance of thunderstorms in the afternoon. Highs in the lower 80s. Chance of rain 20%. At 8 a.m. at Lambert Field in St. Louis, it was cloudy with a temperature of 72 degrees. The dew point was 64, giving us a relative humidity of 76%. The wind was south at 10 miles an hour, and the pressure was 29.91 inches and falling. Elsewhere in the metro area, in Chesterfield it was cloudy and the temperature was 71. In Belleville it was 73 degrees. In Cahokia, it was partly sunny, and 73 degrees. In St. Charles it was cloudy and 71. Across the region, it was cloudy in Columbia, Missouri, with a temperature of 69. In Quincy, it was cloudy and 70 degrees. In Kansas City, it was partly sunny and the temperature was 71. It was mostly sunny in Springfield, Missouri, with a temperature of 71. In Rolla, it was cloudy and the temperature was 68. In Farmington, it was 70.

it was cloudy in Cape Girardeau with 71 degrees. It was partly sunny in Springfield, Illinois, with a temperature of 71. Once again in St. Louis, it was cloudy. The temperature was 72 degrees and the wind was south at 10 miles an hour. The St. Louis climate summary for yesterday, May 16, 2026. Yesterday's high temperature of 78 degrees occurred at 11:21 a.m. The normal high is 77. The record high is 93 degrees, which was set in 2001. Yesterday's low temperature of 66 degrees occurred at 7:47 a.m. The normal low is 58. The record low is 39 degrees, which was set in 1875. 0.57 inches of precipitation fell yesterday, which brings the monthly total to 1.60 inches. This is 0.99 inches below the normal amount of 2.59 inches for May. The total precipitation for the season since March 1st now stands at 13.64 inches, which is 2.82 inches above normal. The total precipitation for the year is now 16.06 inches, which is 0.42 inches above normal. There were no heating degree days yesterday, which is 2 below normal. This leaves the monthly total at 68, which is 17 above normal. The yearly total since July 1st is 3,862, which is 546 below normal. There were 7 cooling degree days yesterday, which is 2 above normal. This brings the monthly total to 29, which is minus 26 below normal. The yearly total since January 1st is 171, which is 71 above normal. The normal high temperature for today is 77 degrees, and the normal low is 58. The record high for today is 94, which occurred in 1996, and the record low is 40, which occurred in 1973. Sunrise today is at 5:48 a.m. and sunset is at 8:09 p.m. Here are the forecast highlights for today through Saturday. Isolated showers and thunderstorms are possible early this morning for parts of northeast Missouri / west central Illinois, with the strongest storms capable of strong wind gusts. Additional thunderstorm chances return early this week, with a more widespread severe weather threat possible along the slope. Or moving cold from Monday night into Tuesday. Note, starting May 29, 2026, this Outlook product will be discontinued. Please see the above products for more detailed forecast information. The current time is 8:21 a.m. Central Daylight Time. 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This program originates from the National Weather Service Forecast Office in St. Louis, Missouri, and serves parts of east central Missouri and southwest Illinois, including the St. Louis metro area and surrounding counties. Today, mostly sunny. Warmer with highs in the upper 80s. South winds 15 to 20 miles per hour with gusts up to 30 miles per hour. Tonight, mostly clear in the evening, then becoming partly cloudy. Lows in the lower 70s. South winds 15 to 20 miles per hour with gusts up to 30 miles per hour. Monday, partly sunny. A chance of showers with a slight chance of thunderstorms in the morning, then showers likely with a chance of thunderstorms in the afternoon. Highs in the upper 80s. South winds 15 to 20 miles per hour with gusts up to 30 miles per hour. Chance of rain 70%. Monday night, partly cloudy with a slight chance of showers and thunderstorms. Lows around 70. South winds 15 to 20 miles per hour. Chance of rain 20%. Tuesday, a chance of thunderstorms. Showers. Highs in the mid-80s. Southwest winds 10 to 15 miles per hour with gusts up to 25 miles per hour. Chance of rain near 100%. Tuesday night, showers likely with a chance of thunderstorms in the evening, then a chance of showers with a slight chance of thunderstorms after midnight. Cooler with lows in the upper 50s. Chance of rain 70%. Wednesday and Wednesday night, mostly cloudy. A 20% chance of showers.
highs in the lower 70s. Lows in the lower 50s. Thursday, partly sunny. Highs in the lower 70s. Thursday night, mostly cloudy. A slight chance of showers after midnight. Lows in the mid-50s. Chance of rain 20%. Friday, mostly cloudy with a chance of showers. A slight chance of thunderstorms in the afternoon. Highs in the mid-70s. Chance of rain 30%. Friday night, mostly cloudy with a 20% chance of showers. Lows in the upper 50s. Saturday, partly sunny with a slight chance of showers. A slight chance of thunderstorms in the afternoon. Highs in the lower 80s. Chance of rain 20%. At 8 a.m. at Lambert Field in St. Louis, it was cloudy with a temperature of 72 degrees. The dew point was 64, giving us a relative humidity of 76%. The wind was south at 10 miles an hour, and the pressure was 29.91 inches and falling. Elsewhere in the metro area, in Chesterfield, it was cloudy and the temperature was 71. In Belleville, it was 73 degrees. In Cahokia, it was partly sunny and 73 degrees. In St. Charles, it was cloudy and 71. Across the region, it was cloudy in Columbia, Missouri, with a temperature of 69. In Quincy, it was cloudy and 70 degrees. In Kansas City, it was partly sunny and the temperature was 71. It was mostly sunny in Springfield, Missouri, with a temperature of 71. In Rolla, it was cloudy and the temperature was 68. In Farmington, it was 70 degrees. It was cloudy in Cape Girardeau, with 71 degrees. It was partly sunny in Springfield, Illinois, with a temperature of 71. Once again in St. Louis, it was cloudy, the temperature was 72 degrees, and the wind was south at 10 miles an hour. The St. Louis climate summary for yesterday, May 16, 2026. Yesterday's high temperature of 78 degrees occurred at 11:21 a.m. The normal high is 77. The record high is 93 degrees, which was set in 2001. Yesterday's low temperature of 66 degrees occurred at 7:47 a.m. The normal low is 58. The record low is 39 degrees, which was set in 1875. 0.57 inches of precipitation fell yesterday, which brings the monthly total to 1.60 inches. This is 0.99 inches below the normal amount of 2.59 inches for May. The total precipitation for the season since March 1st now stands at 13.64 inches, which is 2.82 inches above normal. The total precipitation for the year is now 16.06 inches, which is 0.42 inches above normal. There were no heating degree days yesterday, which is 2 below normal. This leaves the monthly total at 68, which is 17 above normal. The yearly total since July 1st is 3,862, which is 546 below normal. There were 7 cooling degree days yesterday, which is 2 above normal. This brings the monthly total to 29, which is minus 26 below normal. The yearly total since January 1st is 171, which is 71 above normal. The normal high temperature for today is 77 degrees, and the normal low is 58. The record high for today is 94, which occurred in 1996, and the record low is 40, which occurred in 1973. Sunrise today is at 5:48 a.m. and sunset is at 8:09 p.m. Here are the forecast highlights for today through Saturday. Isolated showers and thunderstorms are possible early this morning for parts of northeast Missouri / west central Illinois, with the strongest storms capable of strong wind gusts. Additional thunderstorm chances return early this week, with a more widespread severe weather threat possible along a slow-moving cold from Monday night into Tuesday. Note, starting May 29, 2026, this Outlook product will be discontinued. Please see the above products for more detailed forecast information. The current time is 8:28 a.m. Central Daylight Time. 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
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This program originates from the National Weather Service Forecast Office in St. Louis, Missouri, and serves parts of East Central Missouri and Southwest Illinois, including the St. Louis metro area and surrounding counties. Today, mostly sunny. Warmer with highs in the upper 80s. South winds 15 to 20 miles per hour with gusts up to 30 miles per hour. Tonight, mostly clear in the evening, then becoming partly cloudy. Lows in the lower 70s. South winds 15 to 20 miles per hour with gusts up to 30 miles per hour. Monday, partly sunny. A chance of showers with a slight chance of thunderstorms in the morning, then showers likely with a chance of thunderstorms in the afternoon. Highs in the upper 80s. South winds 15 to 20 miles per hour with gusts up to 30 miles per hour. Chance of rain 70%. Monday night, partly cloudy with a slight chance of showers and thunderstorms. Lows around 70. South winds 15 to 20 miles per hour. Chance of rain 20%. Tuesday, a chance of thunderstorms. Showers. Highs in the mid-80s. Southwest winds 10 to 15 miles per hour with gusts up to 25 miles per hour. Chance of rain near 100%. Tuesday night, showers likely with a chance of thunderstorms in the evening, then a chance of showers with a slight chance of thunderstorms after midnight. Cooler with lows in the upper 50s. Chance of rain 70%. Wednesday and Wednesday night, mostly cloudy. A 20% chance of showers. Highs in the lower 70s. Lows in the lower 50s. Thursday, partly sunny. Highs in the lower 70s. Thursday night, mostly cloudy. A slight chance of showers after midnight. Lows in the mid-50s. Chance of rain 20%. Friday, mostly cloudy with a chance of showers. A slight chance of thunderstorms in the afternoon. Highs in the mid-70s. Chance of rain 30%. Friday night, mostly cloudy with a 20% chance of showers. Lows in the upper 50s. Saturday, partly sunny with a slight chance of showers. A slight chance of thunderstorms in the afternoon. Highs in the lower 80s. Chance of rain 20%. At 8 a.m. at Lambert Field in St. Louis, it was cloudy with a temperature of 72 degrees. The dew point was 64, giving us a relative humidity of 76%. The wind was south at 10 miles an hour, and the pressure was 29.91 inches and falling. Elsewhere in the metro area, in Chesterfield, it was cloudy and the temperature was 71. In Belleville, it was 73 degrees. In Cahokia, it was partly sunny and 73 degrees. In St. Charles, it was cloudy and 71. Across the region, it was cloudy in Columbia, Missouri, with a temperature of 69. In Quincy, it was cloudy and 70 degrees. In Kansas City, it was partly sunny and the temperature was 71. It was mostly sunny in Springfield, Missouri, with a temperature of 71. In Rolla, it was cloudy and the temperature was 68. In Farmington, it was 70 degrees. It was cloudy in Cape Girardeau, with 71 degrees. It was partly sunny in Springfield, Illinois, with a temperature of 71. Once again in St. Louis, it was cloudy, the temperature was 72 degrees, and the wind was south at 10 miles an hour. The St. Louis climate summary for yesterday, May 16, 2026. Yesterday's high temperature of 78 degrees occurred at 11:21 a.m. The normal high is 77. The record high is 93 degrees, which was set in 2001. Yesterday's low temperature of 66 degrees occurred at 7:47 a.m. The normal low is 58. The record low is 39 degrees, which was set in 1875. 0.57 inches of precipitation fell yesterday, which brings the monthly total to 1.60 inches. This is 0.99 inches below the normal amount of 2.59 inches for May.
The total precipitation for the season since March 1st now stands at 13.64 inches, which is 2.82 inches above normal. The total precipitation for the year is now 16.06 inches, which is 0.42 inches above normal. There were no heating degree days yesterday, which is 2 below normal. This leaves the monthly total at 68, which is 17 above normal. The yearly total since July 1st is 3,862, which is 546 below normal. There were 7 cooling degree days yesterday, which is 2 above normal. This brings the monthly total to 29, which is minus 26 below normal. The yearly total since January 1st is 171, which is 71 above normal. The normal high temperature for today is 77 degrees, and the normal low is 58. The record high for today is 94, which occurred in 1996, and the record low is 40, which occurred in 1973. Sunrise today is at 5:48 a.m. and sunset is at 8:09 p.m. Here are the forecast highlights for today through Saturday. Isolated showers and thunderstorms are possible early this morning for parts of northeast Missouri / west central Illinois, with the strongest storms capable of strong wind gusts. Additional thunderstorm chances return early this week, with a more widespread severe weather threat possible along a slow-moving cold from Monday night into Tuesday. Note, starting May 29, 2026, this Outlook product will be discontinued. Please see the above products for more detailed forecast information. The current time is 8:35 a.m. Central Daylight Time. 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Today, mostly sunny. Warmer with highs in the upper 80s. South winds 15 to 20 miles per hour with gusts up to 30 miles per hour. Tonight, mostly clear in the evening, then becoming partly cloudy. Lows in the lower 70s. South winds 15 to 20 miles per hour with gusts up to 30 miles per hour. Monday, partly sunny. A chance of showers with a slight chance of thunderstorms in the morning, then showers likely with a chance of thunderstorms in the afternoon. Highs in the upper 80s. South winds 15 to 20 miles per hour with gusts up to 30 miles per hour. Chance of rain 70%. Monday night, partly cloudy with a slight chance of showers and thunderstorms. Lows around 70. South winds 15 to 20 miles per hour. Chance of rain 20%. Tuesday, a chance of thunderstorms. Showers. Highs in the mid-80s. Southwest winds 10 to 15 miles per hour with gusts up to 25 miles per hour. Chance of rain near 100%. Tuesday night, showers likely with a chance of thunderstorms in the evening, then a chance of showers with a slight chance of thunderstorms after midnight. Cooler with lows in the upper 50s. Chance of rain 70%. Wednesday and Wednesday night, mostly cloudy. A 20% chance of showers. Highs in the lower 70s. Lows in the lower 50s. Thursday, partly sunny. Highs in the lower 70s. Thursday night, mostly cloudy. A slight chance of showers after midnight. Lows in the mid-50s. Chance of rain 20%. Friday, mostly cloudy with a chance of showers. A slight chance of thunderstorms in the afternoon. Highs in the mid-70s. Chance of rain 30%. Friday night, mostly cloudy with a 20% chance of showers. Lows in the upper 50s. Saturday, partly sunny with a slight chance of showers. A slight chance of thunderstorms in the afternoon. Highs in the lower 80s. Chance of rain 20%. At 8 a.m. at Lambert Field in St. Louis, it was cloudy with a temperature of 72 degrees. The dew point was 64, giving us a relative humidity of 76%.
The wind was south at 10 miles an hour, and the pressure was 29.91 inches and falling. Elsewhere in the metro area, in Chesterfield, it was cloudy and the temperature was 71. In Belleville, it was 73 degrees. In Cahokia, it was partly sunny and 73 degrees. In St. Charles, it was cloudy and 71. Across the region, it was cloudy in Columbia, Missouri, with a temperature of 69. In Quincy, it was cloudy and 70 degrees. In Kansas City, it was partly sunny and the temperature was 71. It was mostly sunny in Springfield, Missouri, with a temperature of 71. In Rolla, it was cloudy and the temperature was 68. In Farmington, it was 70 degrees. It was cloudy in Cape Girardeau, with 71 degrees. It was partly sunny in Springfield, Illinois, with a temperature of 71. Once again in St. Louis, it was cloudy, the temperature was 72 degrees, and the wind was south at 10 miles an hour. The St. Louis climate summary for yesterday, May 16, 2026. Yesterday's high temperature of 78 degrees occurred at 11:21 a.m. The normal high is 77. The record high is 93 degrees, which was set in 2001. Yesterday's low temperature of 66 degrees occurred at 7:47 a.m. The normal low is 58. The record low is 39 degrees, which was set in 1875. 0.57 inches of precipitation fell yesterday, which brings the monthly total to 1.60 inches. This is 0.99 inches below the normal amount of 2.59 inches for May. The total precipitation for the season since March 1st now stands at 13.64 inches, which is 2.82 inches above normal. The total precipitation for the year is now 16.06 inches, which is 0.42 inches above normal. There were no heating degree days yesterday, which is 2 below normal. This leaves the monthly total at 68, which is 17 above normal. The yearly total since July 1st is 3,862, which is 546 below normal. There were 7 cooling degree days yesterday, which is 2 above normal. This brings the monthly total to 29, which is minus 26 below normal. The yearly total since January 1st is 171, which is 71 above normal. The normal high temperature for today is 77 degrees, and the normal low is 58. The record high for today is 94, which occurred in 1996, and the record low is 40, which occurred in 1973. Sunrise today is at 5:48 a.m. and sunset is at 8:09 p.m. Here are the forecast highlights for today through Saturday. Isolated showers and thunderstorms are possible early this morning for parts of northeast Missouri/west central Illinois, with the strongest storms capable of strong wind gusts. Additional thunderstorm chances return early this week, with a more widespread severe weather threat possible along a slow-moving cold from Monday night into Tuesday. Note, starting May 29, 2026, this Outlook product will be discontinued. Please see the above products for more detailed forecast information. The current time is 8:42 a.m. Central Daylight Time. 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Today, mostly sunny. Warmer with highs in the upper 80s. South winds 15 to 20 miles per hour with gusts up to 30 miles per hour. Tonight, mostly clear in the evening, then becoming partly cloudy. Lows in the lower 70s. South winds 15 to 20 miles per hour with gusts up to 30 miles per hour. Monday, partly sunny. A chance of showers with a slight chance of thunderstorms in the morning, then showers likely with a chance of thunderstorms in the afternoon. Highs in the upper 80s. South winds 15 to 20 miles per hour with gusts up to 30 miles per hour.
chance of rain 70%. Monday night, partly cloudy with a slight chance of showers and thunderstorms. Lows around 70. South winds 15 to 20 miles per hour. Chance of rain 20%. Tuesday, a chance of thunderstorms. Showers. Highs in the mid-80s. Southwest winds 10 to 15 miles per hour with gusts up to 25 miles per hour. Chance of rain near 100%. Tuesday night, showers likely with a chance of thunderstorms in the evening, then a chance of showers with a slight chance of thunderstorms after midnight. Cooler with lows in the upper 50s. Chance of rain 70%. Wednesday and Wednesday night, mostly cloudy. A 20% chance of showers. Highs in the lower 70s. Lows in the lower 50s. Thursday, partly sunny. Highs in the lower 70s. Thursday night, mostly cloudy. A slight chance of showers after midnight. Lows in the mid-50s. Chance of rain 20%. Friday, mostly cloudy with a chance of showers. A slight chance of thunderstorms in the afternoon. Highs in the mid-70s. Chance of rain 30%. Friday night, mostly cloudy with a 20% chance of showers. Lows in the upper 50s. Saturday, partly sunny with a slight chance of showers. A slight chance of thunderstorms in the afternoon. Highs in the lower 80s. Chance of rain 20%. At 8 a.m. at Lambert Field in St. Louis, it was cloudy with a temperature of 72 degrees. The dew point was 64, giving us a relative humidity of 76%. The wind was south at 10 miles an hour, and the pressure was 29.91 inches and falling. Elsewhere in the metro area, in Chesterfield, it was cloudy and the temperature was 71. In Belleville, it was 73 degrees. In Cahokia, it was partly sunny and 73 degrees. In St. Charles, it was cloudy and 71. Across the region, it was cloudy in Columbia, Missouri, with a temperature of 69. In Quincy, it was cloudy and 70 degrees. In Kansas City, it was partly sunny and the temperature was 71. It was mostly sunny in Springfield, Missouri, with a temperature of 71. In Rolla, it was cloudy and the temperature was 68. In Farmington, it was 70 degrees. It was cloudy in Cape Girardeau, with 71 degrees. It was partly sunny in Springfield, Illinois, with a temperature of 71. Once again in St. Louis, it was cloudy, the temperature was 72 degrees, and the wind was south at 10 miles an hour. The St. Louis climate summary for yesterday, May 16, 2026. Yesterday's high temperature of 78 degrees occurred at 11:21 a.m. The normal high is 77. The record high is 93 degrees, which was set in 2001. Yesterday's low temperature of 66 degrees occurred at 7:47 a.m. The normal low is 58. The record low is 39 degrees, which was set in 1875. 0.57 inches of precipitation fell yesterday, which brings the monthly total to 1.60 inches. This is 0.99 inches below the normal amount of 2.59 inches for May. The total precipitation for the season since March 1st now stands at 13.64 inches, which is 2.82 inches above normal. The total precipitation for the year is now 16.06 inches, which is 0.42 inches above normal. There were no heating degree days yesterday, which is 2 below normal. This leaves the monthly total at 68, which is 17 above normal. The yearly total since July 1st is 3,862, which is 546 below normal. There were 7 cooling degree days yesterday, which is 2 above normal. This brings the monthly total to 29, which is minus 26 below normal. The yearly total since January 1st is 171, which is 71 above normal. The normal high temperature for today is 77 degrees, and the normal low is 58.
The record high for today is 94, which occurred in 1996, and the record low is 40, which occurred in 1973. Sunrise today is at 5:48 a.m. and sunset is at 8:09 p.m. Here are the forecast highlights for today through Saturday. Isolated showers and thunderstorms are possible early this morning for parts of northeast Missouri / west central Illinois, with the strongest storms capable of strong wind gusts. Additional thunderstorm chances return early this week, with a more widespread severe weather threat possible along the slow-moving cold from Monday night into Tuesday. Note, starting May 29, 2026, this Outlook product will be discontinued. Please see the above products for more detailed forecast information. The current time is 8:49 a.m. Central Daylight Time. 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This program originates from the National Weather Service Forecast Office in St. Louis, Missouri, and serves parts of east central Missouri and southwest Illinois, including the St. Louis metro area and surrounding counties. Today, partly sunny. Warmer with highs in the upper 80s. South winds 15 to 20 miles per hour with gusts up to 30 miles per hour. Tonight, mostly clear in the evening, then becoming partly cloudy. Lows in the lower 70s. South winds 15 to 20 miles per hour with gusts up to 30 miles per hour. Monday, partly sunny. A chance of showers with a slight chance of thunderstorms in the morning, then showers likely with a chance of thunderstorms in the afternoon. Highs in the upper 80s. South winds 15 to 20 miles per hour with gusts up to 30 miles per hour. Chance of rain 70%. Monday night, partly cloudy with a slight chance of showers and thunderstorms. Lows around 70. South winds 15 to 20 miles per hour. Chance of rain 20%. Tuesday, a chance of thunderstorms. Showers. Highs in the mid-80s. Southwest winds 10 to 15 miles per hour with gusts up to 25 miles per hour. Chance of rain near 100%. Tuesday night, showers likely with a chance of thunderstorms in the evening, then a chance of showers with a slight chance of thunderstorms after midnight. Cooler with lows in the upper 50s. Chance of rain 70%. Wednesday and Wednesday night, mostly cloudy. A 20% chance of showers. Highs in the lower 70s. Lows in the lower 50s. Thursday, partly sunny. Highs in the lower 70s. Thursday night, mostly cloudy. A slight chance of showers after midnight. Lows in the mid-50s. Chance of rain 20%. Friday, mostly cloudy with a chance of showers. A slight chance of thunderstorms in the afternoon. Highs in the mid-70s. Chance of rain 30%. Friday night, mostly cloudy with a 20% chance of showers. Lows in the upper 50s. Saturday, partly sunny with a slight chance of showers. A slight chance of thunderstorms in the afternoon. Highs in the lower 80s. Chance of rain 20%. At 8 a.m. at Lambert Field in St. Louis, it was cloudy with a temperature of 72 degrees. The dew point was 64, giving us a relative humidity of 76%. The wind was south at 10 miles an hour, and the pressure was 29.91 inches and falling. Elsewhere in the metro area, in Chesterfield, it was cloudy and the temperature was 71. In Belleville, it was 73 degrees. In Cahokia, it was partly sunny and 73 degrees. In St. Charles, it was cloudy and 71. Across the region, it was cloudy in Columbia, Missouri, with a temperature of 69. In Quincy, it was cloudy and 70 degrees. In Kansas City, it was partly sunny and the temperature was 71. It was mostly sunny in Springfield, Missouri, with a temperature of 71. In Rolla, it was cloudy and the temperature was 68. In Farmington, it was 70 degrees. It was cloudy in Cape Girardeau, with 71 degrees.
It was partly sunny in Springfield, Illinois, with a temperature of 71. Once again in St. Louis, it was cloudy. Temperature was 72 degrees and the wind was south at 10 miles an hour. The St. Louis climate summary for yesterday, May 16, 2026. Yesterday's high temperature of 78 degrees occurred at 11:21 a.m. The normal high is 77. The record high is 93 degrees, which was set in 2001. Yesterday's low temperature of 66 degrees occurred at 7:47 a.m. The normal low is 58. The record low is 39 degrees, which was set in 1875. 0.57 inches of precipitation fell yesterday, which brings the monthly total to 1.60 inches. This is 0.99 inches below the normal amount of 2.59 inches for May. The total precipitation for the season since March 1st now stands at 13.64 inches, which is 2.82 inches above normal. The total precipitation for the year is now 16.06 inches, which is 0.42 inches above normal. There were no heating degree days yesterday, which is 2 below normal. This leaves the monthly total at 68, which is 17 above normal. The yearly total since July 1st is 3,862, which is 546 below normal. There were 7 cooling degree days yesterday, which is 2 above normal. This brings the monthly total to 29, which is minus 26 below normal. The yearly total since January 1st is 171, which is 71 above normal. The normal high temperature for today is 77 degrees, and the normal low is 58. The record high for today is 94, which occurred in 1996, and the record low is 40, which occurred in 1973. Sunrise today is at 5:48 a.m. and sunset is at 8:09 p.m. Here are the forecast highlights for today through Saturday. Isolated showers and thunderstorms are possible early this morning for parts of northeast Missouri / west central Illinois, with the strongest storms capable of strong wind gusts. Additional thunderstorm chances return early this week, with a more widespread severe weather threat possible along a slow-moving cold from Monday night into Tuesday. Note, starting May 29, 2026, this Outlook product will be discontinued. Please see the above products for more detailed forecast information. The current time is 8:56 a.m. Central Daylight Time. 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This program originates from the National Weather Service Forecast Office in St. Louis, Missouri, and serves parts of east central Missouri and southwest Illinois, including the St. Louis metro area and surrounding counties. Today, partly sunny. Warmer with highs in the upper 80s. South winds 15 to 20 miles per hour with gusts up to 30 miles per hour. Tonight, mostly clear in the evening, then becoming partly cloudy. Lows in the lower 70s. South winds 15 to 20 miles per hour with gusts up to 30 miles per hour. Monday, partly sunny. A chance of showers with a slight chance of thunderstorms in the morning, then showers likely with a chance of thunderstorms in the afternoon. Highs in the upper 80s. South winds 15 to 20 miles per hour with gusts up to 30 miles per hour. Chance of rain 70%. Monday night, partly cloudy with a slight chance of showers and thunderstorms. Lows around 70. South winds 15 to 20 miles per hour. Chance of rain 20%. Tuesday, a chance of thunderstorms. Showers. Highs in the mid-80s. Southwest winds 10 to 15 miles per hour with gusts up to 25 miles per hour. Chance of rain near 100%. Tuesday night, showers likely with a chance of thunderstorms in the evening, then a chance of showers with a slight chance of thunderstorms after midnight. Cooler with lows in the upper 50s. Chance of rain 70%. Wednesday and Wednesday night, mostly cloudy. A 20% chance of showers. Highs in the lower 70s. Lows in the lower 50s.
Thursday, partly sunny. Highs in the lower 70s. Thursday night, mostly cloudy. A slight chance of showers after midnight. Lows in the mid-50s. Chance of rain 20%. Friday, mostly cloudy with a chance of showers. A slight chance of thunderstorms in the afternoon. Highs in the mid-70s. Chance of rain 30%. Friday night, mostly cloudy with a 20% chance of showers. Lows in the upper 50s. Saturday, partly sunny with a slight chance of showers. A slight chance of thunderstorms in the afternoon. Highs in the lower 80s. Chance of rain 20%. At 8 a.m. at Lambert Field in St. Louis, it was cloudy with a temperature of 72 degrees. The dew point was 64, giving us a relative humidity of 76%. The wind was south at 10 miles an hour, and the pressure was 29.91 inches and falling. Elsewhere in the metro area, in Chesterfield it was cloudy and the temperature was 71. In Belleville it was 73 degrees. In Cahokia, it was partly sunny, and 73 degrees. In St. Charles it was cloudy and 71. Across the region, it was cloudy in Columbia, Missouri, with a temperature of 69. In Quincy it was cloudy, and 70 degrees. In Kansas City it was partly sunny and the temperature was 71. It was mostly sunny in Springfield, Missouri, with a temperature of 71. In Rolla, it was cloudy and the temperature was 68. In Farmington it was 70 degrees. It was cloudy in Cape Girardeau, with 71 degrees. It was partly sunny in Springfield, Illinois, with a temperature of 71. Once again in St. Louis, it was cloudy, the temperature was 72 degrees, and the wind was south at 10 miles an hour. Here are the forecast highlights for today through Saturday. Isolated showers and thunderstorms are possible early this morning for parts of northeast Missouri slash west central Illinois with the strongest storms capable of strong wind gusts. Additional thunderstorm chances return early this week with a more widespread severe weather threat possible along a slow-moving cold from Monday night into Tuesday. Note, starting May 29, 2026, this Outlook product will be discontinued. Please see the above products for more detailed forecast information. The current time is 9:01 a.m. Central Daylight Time. 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Today, partly sunny. Warmer with highs in the upper 80s. South winds 15 to 20 miles per hour with gusts up to 30 miles per hour. Tonight, mostly clear in the evening, then becoming partly cloudy. Lows in the lower 70s. South winds 15 to 20 miles per hour with gusts up to 30 miles per hour. Monday, partly sunny. A chance of showers with a slight chance of thunderstorms in the morning, then showers likely with a chance of thunderstorms in the afternoon. Highs in the upper 80s. South winds 15 to 20 miles per hour with gusts up to 30 miles per hour. Chance of rain 70%. Monday night, partly cloudy with a slight chance of showers and thunderstorms. Lows around 70. South winds 15 to 20 miles per hour. Chance of rain 20%. Tuesday, a chance of thunderstorms. Showers. Highs in the mid-80s. Southwest winds 10 to 15 miles per hour with gusts up to 25 miles per hour. Chance of rain near 100%. Tuesday night, showers likely with a chance of thunderstorms in the evening, then a chance of showers with a slight chance of thunderstorms after midnight. Cooler with lows in the upper 50s. Chance of rain 70%. Wednesday and Wednesday night, mostly cloudy. A 20% chance of showers. Highs in the lower 70s. Lows in the lower 50s. Thursday, partly sunny.
Highs in the lower 70s. Thursday night, mostly cloudy. A slight chance of showers after midnight. Lows in the mid-50s. Chance of rain 20%. Friday, mostly cloudy with a chance of showers. A slight chance of thunderstorms in the afternoon. Highs in the mid-70s. Chance of rain 30%. Friday night, mostly cloudy with a 20% chance of showers. Lows in the upper 50s. Saturday, partly sunny with a slight chance of showers. A slight chance of thunderstorms in the afternoon. Highs in the lower 80s. Chance of rain 20%. At 8 a.m. at Lambert Field in St. Louis, it was cloudy with a temperature of 72 degrees. The dew point was 64, giving us a relative humidity of 76%. The wind was south at 10 miles an hour, and the pressure was 29.91 inches and falling. Elsewhere in the metro area, in Chesterfield, it was cloudy and the temperature was 71. In Belleville, it was 73 degrees. In Cahokia, it was partly sunny and 73 degrees. In St. Charles, it was cloudy and 71. Across the region, it was cloudy in Columbia, Missouri, with a temperature of 69. In Quincy, it was cloudy and 70 degrees. In Kansas City, it was partly sunny and the temperature was 71. It was mostly sunny in Springfield, Missouri, with a temperature of 71. In Rolla, it was cloudy and the temperature was 68. In Farmington, it was 70 degrees. It was cloudy in Cape Girardeau, with 71 degrees. It was partly sunny in Springfield, Illinois, with a temperature of 71. Once again in St. Louis, it was cloudy, the temperature was 72 degrees, and the wind was south at 10 miles an hour. Here are the forecast highlights for today through Saturday. Isolated showers and thunderstorms are possible early this morning for parts of northeast Missouri / west central Illinois with the strongest storms capable of strong wind gusts. Additional thunderstorm chances return early this week with a more widespread severe weather threat possible along a slow-moving cold from Monday night into Tuesday. Note, starting May 29, 2026, this Outlook product will be discontinued. Please see the above products for more detailed forecast information. The current time is 9:06 a.m. Central Daylight Time. 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Today, partly sunny. Warmer with highs in the upper 80s. South winds 15 to 20 miles per hour with gusts up to 30 miles per hour. Tonight, mostly clear in the evening, then becoming partly cloudy. Lows in the lower 70s. South winds 15 to 20 miles per hour with gusts up to 30 miles per hour. Monday, partly sunny. A chance of showers with a slight chance of thunderstorms in the morning, then showers likely with a chance of thunderstorms in the afternoon. Highs in the upper 80s. South winds 15 to 20 miles per hour with gusts up to 30 miles per hour. Chance of rain 70%. Monday night, partly cloudy with a slight chance of showers and thunderstorms. Lows around 70. South winds 15 to 20 miles per hour. Chance of rain 20%. Tuesday, a chance of thunderstorms. Showers. Highs in the mid-80s. Southwest winds 10 to 15 miles per hour with gusts up to 25 miles per hour. Chance of rain near 100%. Tuesday night, showers likely with a chance of thunderstorms in the evening, then a chance of showers with a slight chance of thunderstorms after midnight. Cooler with lows in the upper 50s. Chance of rain 70%. Wednesday and Wednesday night, mostly cloudy. A 20% chance of showers. Highs in the lower 70s. Lows in the lower 50s. Thursday, partly sunny. Highs in the lower 70s.
Thursday night, mostly cloudy. A slight chance of showers after midnight. Lows in the mid-50s. Chance of rain 20%. Friday, mostly cloudy with a chance of showers. A slight chance of thunderstorms in the afternoon. Highs in the mid-70s. Chance of rain 30%. Friday night, mostly cloudy with a 20% chance of showers. Lows in the upper 50s. Saturday, partly sunny with a slight chance of showers. A slight chance of thunderstorms in the afternoon. Highs in the lower 80s. Chance of rain 20%. At 8 a.m. at Lambert Field in St. Louis, it was cloudy with a temperature of 72 degrees. The dew point was 64, giving us a relative humidity of 76%. The wind was south at 10 miles an hour, and the pressure was 29.91 inches and falling. Elsewhere in the metro area, in Chesterfield, it was cloudy and the temperature was 71. In Belleville, it was 73 degrees. In Cahokia, it was partly sunny and 73 degrees. In St. Charles, it was cloudy and 71. Across the region, it was cloudy in Columbia, Missouri, with a temperature of 69. In Quincy, it was cloudy and 70 degrees. In Kansas City, it was partly sunny and the temperature was 71. It was mostly sunny in Springfield, Missouri, with a temperature of 71. In Rolla, it was cloudy and the temperature was 68. In Farmington, it was 70 degrees. It was cloudy in Cape Girardeau, with 71 degrees. It was partly sunny in Springfield, Illinois, with a temperature of 71. Once again in St. Louis, it was cloudy, the temperature was 72 degrees, and the wind was south at 10 miles an hour. At 9 a.m. at Lambert Field in St. Louis, it was cloudy with a temperature of 74 degrees. The dew point was 64, giving us a relative humidity of 71%. The wind was south at 17 miles an hour, gusting to 29, and the pressure was 29.92 inches and rising. Elsewhere in the metro area, in Chesterfield, it was cloudy and the temperature was 73. In Belleville, it was 77 degrees. In Cahokia, it was cloudy and 75 degrees. In St. Charles, it was cloudy and 75. Across the region, it was partly sunny in Columbia, Missouri, with a temperature of 71. In Quincy, it was cloudy and 71 degrees. In Kansas City, it was partly sunny and the temperature was 75. It was sunny in Springfield, Missouri, with a temperature of 74. In Rolla, it was partly sunny and the temperature was 71. In Farmington, it was 73 degrees. It was cloudy in Cape Girardeau, with 76 degrees. It was cloudy in Springfield, Illinois, with a temperature of 72. Once again in St. Louis, it was cloudy, the temperature was 74 degrees, and the wind was south at 17 miles an hour, gusting to 29. Here are the forecast highlights for today through Saturday. Isolated showers and thunderstorms are possible early this morning for parts of northeast Missouri / west central Illinois with the strongest storms capable of strong wind gusts. Additional thunderstorm chances return early this week with a more widespread severe weather threat possible along a slow-moving cold from Monday night into Tuesday. Note, starting May 29, 2026, this Outlook product will be discontinued. Please see the above products for more detailed forecast information. The current time is 9:12 a.m. Central Daylight Time. 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This program originates from the National Weather Service Forecast Office in St. Louis, Missouri, and serves parts of East Central Missouri and Southwest Illinois, including the St. Louis metro area and surrounding counties. Today, partly sunny. Warmer with highs in the upper 80s. South winds 15 to 20 miles per hour with gusts up to 30 miles per hour. Tonight, mostly clear in the evening, then becoming partly cloudy. Lows in the lower 70s.
south winds 15 to 20 miles per hour with gusts up to 30 miles per hour. Monday, partly sunny. A chance of showers with a slight chance of thunderstorms in the morning, then showers likely with a chance of thunderstorms in the afternoon. Highs in the upper 80s. South winds 15 to 20 miles per hour with gusts up to 30 miles per hour. Chance of rain 70%. Monday night, partly cloudy with a slight chance of showers and thunderstorms. Lows around 70. South winds 15 to 20 miles per hour. Chance of rain 20%. Tuesday, a chance of thunderstorms. Showers. Highs in the mid-80s. Southwest winds 10 to 15 miles per hour with gusts up to 25 miles per hour. Chance of rain near 100%. Tuesday night, showers likely with a chance of thunderstorms in the evening, then a chance of showers with a slight chance of thunderstorms after midnight. Cooler with lows in the upper 50s. Chance of rain 70%. Wednesday and Wednesday night, mostly cloudy. A 20% chance of showers. Showers likely with a chance of thunderstorms in the afternoon.

then a chance of showers with a slight chance of thunderstorms after midnight. Cooler with lows in the upper 50s. Chance of rain 70%. Wednesday and Wednesday night, mostly cloudy. A 20% chance of showers. Highs in the lower 70s. Lows in the lower 50s. Thursday, partly sunny. Highs in the lower 70s. Thursday night, mostly cloudy. A slight chance of showers after midnight. Lows in the mid-50s. Chance of rain 20%. Friday, mostly cloudy with a chance of showers. A slight chance of thunderstorms in the afternoon. Highs in the mid-70s. Chance of rain 30%. Friday night, mostly cloudy with a 20% chance of showers. Lows in the upper 50s. Saturday, partly sunny with a slight chance of showers. A slight chance of thunderstorms in the afternoon. Highs in the lower 80s. Chance of rain 20%. At 9 a.m. at Lambert Field in St. Louis, it was cloudy with a temperature of 74 degrees. The dew point was 64, giving us a relative humidity of 71%. The wind was south at 17 miles an hour, gusting to 29, and the pressure was 29.92 inches and rising. Elsewhere in the metro area, in Chesterfield, it was cloudy and the temperature was 73. In Belleville, it was 77 degrees. In Cahokia, it was cloudy and 75 degrees. In St. Charles, it was cloudy and 75. Across the region, it was partly sunny in Columbia, Missouri, with a temperature of 71. In Quincy, it was cloudy and 71 degrees. In Kansas City, it was partly sunny and the temperature was 75. It was sunny in Springfield, Missouri, with a temperature of 74. In Rolla, it was partly sunny and the temperature was 71. In Farmington, it was 73 degrees. It was cloudy in Cape Girardeau, with 76 degrees. It was cloudy in Springfield, Illinois, with a temperature of 72. Once again in St. Louis, it was cloudy, the temperature was 74 degrees, and the wind was south at 17 miles an hour, gusting to 29. Here are the forecast highlights for today through Saturday. Isolated showers and thunderstorms are possible early this morning for parts of northeast Missouri slash west central Illinois, with the strongest storms capable of strong wind gusts. Additional thunderstorm chances return early this week, with a more widespread severe weather threat possible along a slow-moving cold from Monday night into Tuesday. Note, starting May 29, 2026, this Outlook product will be discontinued. Please see the above products for more detailed forecast information. The current time is 9:17 a.m. Central Daylight Time. 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Today, partly sunny. Warmer with highs in the upper 80s. South winds 15 to 20 miles per hour with gusts up to 30 miles per hour. Tonight, mostly clear in the evening, then becoming partly cloudy. Lows in the lower 70s. South winds 15 to 20 miles per hour with gusts up to 30 miles per hour. Monday, partly sunny. A chance of showers with a slight chance of thunderstorms in the morning, then showers likely with a chance of thunderstorms in the afternoon. Highs in the upper 80s. South winds 15 to 20 miles per hour with gusts up to 30 miles per hour. Chance of rain 70%. Monday night, partly cloudy with a slight chance of showers and thunderstorms. Lows around 70. South winds 15 to 20 miles per hour. Chance of rain 20%. Tuesday, a chance of thunderstorms. Showers. Highs in the mid-80s. Southwest winds 10 to 15 miles per hour with gusts up to 25 miles per hour. Chance of rain near 100%. Tuesday night, showers likely with a chance.

thunderstorms in the evening, then a chance of showers with a slight chance of thunderstorms after midnight. Cooler with lows in the upper 50s. Chance of rain 70%. Wednesday and Wednesday night, mostly cloudy. A 20% chance of showers. Highs in the lower 70s. Lows in the lower 50s. Thursday, partly sunny. Highs in the lower 70s. Thursday night, mostly cloudy. A slight chance of showers after midnight. Lows in the mid-50s. Chance of rain 20%. Friday, mostly cloudy with a chance of showers. A slight chance of thunderstorms in the afternoon. Highs in the mid-70s. Chance of rain 30%. Friday night, mostly cloudy with a 20% chance of showers. Lows in the upper 50s. Saturday, partly sunny with a slight chance of showers. A slight chance of thunderstorms in the afternoon. Highs in the lower 80s. Chance of rain 20%. At 9 a.m. at Lambert Field in St. Louis, it was cloudy with a temperature of 74 degrees. The dew point was 64, giving us a relative humidity of 71%. The wind was south at 17 miles an hour, gusting to 29, and the pressure was 29.92 inches and rising. Elsewhere in the metro area, in Chesterfield, it was cloudy and the temperature was 73. In Belleville, it was 77 degrees. In Cahokia, it was cloudy and 75 degrees. In St. Charles, it was cloudy and 75. Across the region, it was partly sunny in Columbia, Missouri, with a temperature of 71. In Quincy, it was cloudy and 71 degrees. In Kansas City, it was partly sunny and the temperature was 75. It was sunny in Springfield, Missouri, with a temperature of 74. In Rolla, it was partly sunny and the temperature was 71. In Farmington, it was 73 degrees. It was cloudy in Cape Girardeau, with 76 degrees. It was cloudy in Springfield, Illinois, with a temperature of 72. Once again in St. Louis, it was cloudy, the temperature was 74 degrees, and the wind was south at 17 miles an hour, gusting to 29. Here are the forecast highlights for today through Saturday. Isolated showers and thunderstorms are possible early this morning for parts of northeast Missouri / west central Illinois with the strongest storms capable of strong wind gusts. Additional thunderstorm chances return early this week with a more widespread severe weather threat possible along a slow-moving cold from Monday night into Tuesday. Note, starting May 29, 2026, this Outlook product will be discontinued. Please see the above products for more detailed forecast information. The current time is 9:22 a.m. Central Daylight Time. 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Today, partly sunny. Warmer with highs in the upper 80s. South winds 15 to 20 miles per hour with gusts up to 30 miles per hour. Tonight, mostly clear in the evening, then becoming partly cloudy. Lows in the lower 70s. South winds 15 to 20 miles per hour with gusts up to 30 miles per hour. Monday, partly sunny. A chance of showers with a slight chance of thunderstorms in the morning, then showers likely with a chance of thunderstorms in the afternoon. Highs in the upper 80s. South winds 15 to 20 miles per hour with gusts up to 30 miles per hour. Chance of rain 70%. Monday night, partly cloudy with a slight chance of showers and thunderstorms. Lows around 70. South winds 15 to 20 miles per hour. Chance of rain 20%. Tuesday, a chance of thunderstorms. Showers. Highs in the mid-80s. Southwest winds 10 to 15 miles per hour with gusts up to 25 miles per hour. Chance of rain near 100%. Tuesday night,
showers likely with a chance of thunderstorms in the evening, then a chance of showers with a slight chance of thunderstorms after midnight. Cooler with lows in the upper 50s. Chance of rain 70%. Wednesday and Wednesday night, mostly cloudy. A 20% chance of showers. Highs in the lower 70s. Lows in the lower 50s. Thursday, partly sunny. Highs in the lower 70s. Thursday night, mostly cloudy. A slight chance of showers after midnight. Lows in the mid-50s. Chance of rain 20%. Friday, mostly cloudy with a chance of showers. A slight chance of thunderstorms in the afternoon. Highs in the mid-70s. Chance of rain 30%. Friday night, mostly cloudy with a 20% chance of showers. Lows in the upper 50s. Saturday, partly sunny with a slight chance of showers. A slight chance of thunderstorms in the afternoon. Highs in the lower 80s. Chance of rain 20%. At 9 a.m. at Lambert Field in St. Louis, it was cloudy with a temperature of 74 degrees. The dew point was 64, giving us a relative humidity of 71%. The wind was south at 17 miles an hour, gusting to 29, and the pressure was 29.92 inches and rising. Elsewhere in the metro area, in Chesterfield, it was cloudy and the temperature was 73. In Belleville, it was 77 degrees. In Cahokia, it was cloudy and 75 degrees. In St. Charles, it was cloudy and 75. Across the region, it was partly sunny in Columbia, Missouri, with a temperature of 71. In Quincy, it was cloudy and 71 degrees. In Kansas City, it was partly sunny and the temperature was 75. It was sunny in Springfield, Missouri, with a temperature of 74. In Rolla, it was partly sunny and the temperature was 71. In Farmington, it was 73 degrees. It was cloudy in Cape Girardeau, with 76 degrees. It was cloudy in Springfield, Illinois, with a temperature of 72. Once again in St. Louis, it was cloudy, the temperature was 74 degrees and the wind was south at 17 miles an hour, gusting to 29. Here are the forecast highlights for today through Saturday. Isolated showers and thunderstorms are possible early this morning for parts of northeast Missouri slash west central Illinois with the strongest storms capable of strong wind gusts. Additional thunderstorm chances return early this week with a more widespread severe weather threat possible along the slow-moving cold from Monday night into Tuesday. Note, starting May 29, 2026, this Outlook product will be discontinued. Please see the above products for more detailed forecast information. The current time is 9:27 a.m. Central Daylight Time. 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This program originates from the National Weather Service Forecast Office in St. Louis, Missouri, and serves parts of east central Missouri and southwest Illinois, including the St. Louis metro area and surrounding counties. Today, partly sunny. Warmer with highs in the upper 80s. South winds 15 to 20 miles per hour with gusts up to 30 miles per hour. Tonight, mostly clear in the evening, then becoming partly cloudy. Lows in the lower 70s. South winds 15 to 20 miles per hour with gusts up to 30 miles per hour. Monday, partly sunny. A chance of showers with a slight chance of thunderstorms in the morning, then showers likely with a chance of thunderstorms in the afternoon. Highs in the upper 80s. South winds 15 to 20 miles per hour with gusts up to 30 miles per hour. Chance of rain 70%. Monday night, partly cloudy with a slight chance of showers and thunderstorms. Lows around 70. South winds 15 to 20 miles per hour. Chance of rain 20%. Tuesday, a chance of thunderstorms. Showers. Highs in the mid-80s. Southwest winds 10 to 15 miles per hour with gusts up to 25 miles per hour. Chance of rain near 100%.
Tuesday night, showers likely with a chance of thunderstorms in the evening, then a chance of showers with a slight chance of thunderstorms after midnight. Cooler with lows in the upper 50s. Chance of rain 70%. Wednesday and Wednesday night, mostly cloudy. A 20% chance of showers. Highs in the lower 70s. Lows in the lower 50s. Thursday, partly sunny. Highs in the lower 70s. Thursday night, mostly cloudy. A slight chance of showers after midnight. Lows in the mid-50s. Chance of rain 20%. Friday, mostly cloudy with a chance of showers. A slight chance of thunderstorms in the afternoon. Highs in the mid-70s. Chance of rain 30%. Friday night, mostly cloudy with a 20% chance of showers. Lows in the upper 50s. Saturday, partly sunny with a slight chance of showers. A slight chance of thunderstorms in the afternoon. Highs in the lower 80s. Chance of rain 20%. At 9 a.m. at Lambert Field in St. Louis, it was cloudy with a temperature of 74 degrees. The dew point was 64, giving us a relative humidity of 71%. The wind was south at 17 miles an hour, gusting to 29, and the pressure was 29.92 inches and rising. Elsewhere in the metro area, in Chesterfield it was cloudy and the temperature was 73. In Belleville it was 77 degrees. In Cahokia, it was cloudy and 75 degrees. In St. Charles it was cloudy and 75. Across the region, it was partly sunny in Columbia, Missouri, with a temperature of 71. In Quincy it was cloudy and 71 degrees. In Kansas City it was partly sunny and the temperature was 75. It was sunny in Springfield, Missouri, with a temperature of 74. In Rolla, it was partly sunny and the temperature was 71. In Farmington it was 73 degrees. It was cloudy in Cape Girardeau, with 76 degrees. It was cloudy in Springfield, Illinois, with a temperature of 72. Once again in St. Louis, it was cloudy, the temperature was 74 degrees and the wind was south at 17 miles an hour, gusting to 29. Here are the forecast highlights for today through Saturday. Isolated showers and thunderstorms are possible early this morning for parts of northeast Missouri / west central Illinois with the strongest storms capable of strong wind gusts. Additional thunderstorm chances return early this week with a more widespread severe weather threat possible along a slow-moving cold from Monday night into Tuesday. Note, starting May 29, 2026, this Outlook product will be discontinued. Please see the above products for more detailed forecast information. The current time is 9:32 a.m. Central Daylight Time. 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Today, partly sunny. Warmer with highs in the upper 80s. South winds 15 to 20 miles per hour with gusts up to 30 miles per hour. Tonight, mostly clear in the evening, then becoming partly cloudy. Lows in the lower 70s. South winds 15 to 20 miles per hour with gusts up to 30 miles per hour. Monday, partly sunny. A chance of showers with a slight chance of thunderstorms in the morning, then showers likely with a chance of thunderstorms in the afternoon. Highs in the upper 80s. South winds 15 to 20 miles per hour with gusts up to 30 miles per hour. Chance of rain 70%. Monday night, partly cloudy with a slight chance of showers and thunderstorms. Lows around 70. South winds 15 to 20 miles per hour. Chance of rain 20%. Tuesday, a chance of thunderstorms. Showers. Highs in the mid-80s. Southwest winds 10 to 15 miles per hour with gusts up to 25 miles per hour.
chance of rain near 100%. Tuesday night, showers likely with a chance of thunderstorms in the evening, then a chance of showers with a slight chance of thunderstorms after midnight. Cooler with lows in the upper 50s. Chance of rain 70%. Wednesday and Wednesday night, mostly cloudy. A 20% chance of showers. Highs in the lower 70s. Lows in the lower 50s. Thursday, partly sunny. Highs in the lower 70s. Thursday night, mostly cloudy. A slight chance of showers after midnight. Lows in the mid-50s. Chance of rain 20%. Friday, mostly cloudy with a chance of showers. A slight chance of thunderstorms in the afternoon. Highs in the mid-70s. Chance of rain 30%. Friday night, mostly cloudy with a 20% chance of showers. Lows in the upper 50s. Saturday, partly sunny with a slight chance of showers. A slight chance of thunderstorms in the afternoon. Highs in the lower 80s. Chance of rain 20%. At 9 a.m. at Lambert Field in St. Louis, it was cloudy with a temperature of 74 degrees. The dew point was 64, giving us a relative humidity of 71%. The wind was south at 17 miles an hour, gusting to 29, and the pressure was 29.92 inches and rising. Elsewhere in the metro area, in Chesterfield, it was cloudy and the temperature was 73. In Belleville, it was 77 degrees. In Cahokia, it was cloudy and 75 degrees. In St. Charles, it was cloudy and 75. Across the region, it was partly sunny in Columbia, Missouri, with a temperature of 71. In Quincy, it was cloudy and 71 degrees. In Kansas City, it was partly sunny and the temperature was 75. It was sunny in Springfield, Missouri, with a temperature of 74. In Rolla, it was partly sunny and the temperature was 71. In Farmington, it was 73 degrees. It was cloudy in Cape Girardeau, with 76 degrees. It was cloudy in Springfield, Illinois, with a temperature of 72. Once again in St. Louis, it was cloudy, the temperature was 74 degrees, and the wind was south at 17 miles an hour, gusting to 29. Here are the forecast highlights for today through Saturday. Isolated showers and thunderstorms are possible early this morning for parts of northeast Missouri slash west central Illinois, with the strongest storms capable of strong wind gusts. Additional thunderstorm chances return early this week, with a more widespread severe weather threat possible along a slow-moving cold from Monday night into Tuesday. Note, starting May 29, 2026, this Outlook product will be discontinued. Please see the above products for more detailed forecast information. The current time is 9:37 a.m. Central Daylight Time. 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Today, partly sunny. Warmer with highs in the upper 80s. South winds 15 to 20 miles per hour with gusts up to 30 miles per hour. Tonight, mostly clear in the evening, then becoming partly cloudy. Lows in the lower 70s. South winds 15 to 20 miles per hour with gusts up to 30 miles per hour. Monday, partly sunny. A chance of showers with a slight chance of thunderstorms in the morning, then showers likely with a chance of thunderstorms in the afternoon. Highs in the upper 80s. South winds 15 to 20 miles per hour with gusts up to 30 miles per hour. Chance of rain 70%. Monday night, partly cloudy with a slight chance of showers and thunderstorms. Lows around 70. South winds 15 to 20 miles per hour. Chance of rain 20%. Tuesday, a chance of thunderstorms. Showers. Highs in the mid-80s. Southwest winds 10 to 15 miles per hour with gusts up to 25 miles.
miles per hour. Chance of rain near 100%. Tuesday night, showers likely with a chance of thunderstorms in the evening, then a chance of showers with a slight chance of thunderstorms after midnight. Cooler with lows in the upper 50s. Chance of rain 70%. Wednesday and Wednesday night, mostly cloudy. A 20% chance of showers. Highs in the lower 70s. Lows in the lower 50s. Thursday, partly sunny. Highs in the lower 70s. Thursday night, mostly cloudy. A slight chance of showers after midnight. Lows in the mid-50s. Chance of rain 20%. Friday, mostly cloudy with a chance of showers. A slight chance of thunderstorms in the afternoon. Highs in the mid-70s. Chance of rain 30%. Friday night, mostly cloudy with a 20% chance of showers. Lows in the upper 50s. Saturday, partly sunny with a slight chance of showers. A slight chance of thunderstorms in the afternoon. Highs in the lower 80s. Chance of rain 20%. At 9 a.m. at Lambert Field in St. Louis, it was cloudy with a temperature of 74 degrees. The dew point was 64, giving us a relative humidity of 71%. The wind was south at 17 miles an hour, gusting to 29, and the pressure was 29.92 inches and rising. Elsewhere in the metro area, in Chesterfield, it was cloudy and the temperature was 73. In Belleville, it was 77 degrees. In Cahokia, it was cloudy and 75 degrees. In St. Charles, it was cloudy and 75. Across the region, it was partly sunny in Columbia, Missouri, with a temperature of 71. In Quincy, it was cloudy and 71 degrees. In Kansas City, it was partly sunny and the temperature was 75. It was sunny in Springfield, Missouri, with a temperature of 74. In Rolla, it was partly sunny and the temperature was 71. In Farmington, it was 73 degrees. It was cloudy in Cape Girardeau, with 76 degrees. It was cloudy in Springfield, Illinois, with a temperature of 72. Once again in St. Louis, it was cloudy, the temperature was 74 degrees, and the wind was south at 17 miles an hour, gusting to 29. Here are the forecast highlights for today through Saturday. Isolated showers and thunderstorms are possible early this morning for parts of northeast Missouri / west central Illinois with the strongest storms capable of strong wind gusts. Additional thunderstorm chances return early this week with a more widespread severe weather threat possible along a slow-moving cold from Monday night into Tuesday. Note, starting May 29, 2026, this Outlook product will be discontinued. Please see the above products for more detailed forecast information. The current time is 9:43 a.m. Central Daylight Time. 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This program originates from the National Weather Service Forecast Office in St. Louis, Missouri, and serves parts of east central Missouri and southwest Illinois, including the St. Louis metro area and surrounding counties. Today, partly sunny. Warmer with highs in the upper 80s. South winds 15 to 20 miles per hour with gusts up to 30 miles per hour. Tonight, mostly clear in the evening, then becoming partly cloudy. Lows in the lower 70s. South winds 15 to 20 miles per hour with gusts up to 30 miles per hour. Monday, partly sunny. A chance of showers with a slight chance of thunderstorms in the morning, then showers likely with a chance of thunderstorms in the afternoon. Highs in the upper 80s. South winds 15 to 20 miles per hour with gusts up to 30 miles per hour. Chance of rain 70%. Monday night, partly cloudy with a slight chance of showers and thunderstorms. Lows around 70. South winds 15 to 20 miles per hour. Chance of rain 20%. Tuesday, a chance of thunderstorms. Showers. Highs in the mid-80s. Southwest winds 10 to 15 miles per hour.
with gusts up to 25 miles per hour. Chance of rain near 100%. Tuesday night, showers likely with a chance of thunderstorms in the evening, then a chance of showers with a slight chance of thunderstorms after midnight. Cooler with lows in the upper 50s. Chance of rain 70%. Wednesday and Wednesday night, mostly cloudy. A 20% chance of showers. Highs in the lower 70s. Lows in the lower 50s. Thursday, partly sunny. Highs in the lower 70s. Thursday night, mostly cloudy. A slight chance of showers after midnight. Lows in the mid-50s. Chance of rain 20%. Friday, mostly cloudy with a chance of showers. A slight chance of thunderstorms in the afternoon. Highs in the mid-70s. Chance of rain 30%. Friday night, mostly cloudy with a 20% chance of showers. Lows in the upper 50s. Saturday, partly sunny with a slight chance of showers. A slight chance of thunderstorms in the afternoon. Highs in the lower 80s. Chance of rain 20%. At 9 a.m. at Lambert Field in St. Louis, it was cloudy with a temperature of 74 degrees. The dew point was 64, giving us a relative humidity of 71%. The wind was south at 17 miles an hour, gusting to 29, and the pressure was 29.92 inches and rising. Elsewhere in the metro area, in Chesterfield, it was cloudy and the temperature was 73. In Belleville, it was 77 degrees. In Cahokia, it was cloudy and 75 degrees. In St. Charles, it was cloudy and 75. Across the region, it was partly sunny in Columbia, Missouri, with a temperature of 71. In Quincy, it was cloudy and 71 degrees. In Kansas City, it was partly sunny and the temperature was 75. It was sunny in Springfield, Missouri, with a temperature of 74. In Rolla, it was partly sunny and the temperature was 71. In Farmington, it was 73 degrees. It was cloudy in Cape Girardeau, with 76 degrees. It was cloudy in Springfield, Illinois, with a temperature of 72. Once again in St. Louis, it was cloudy, the temperature was 74 degrees, and the wind was south at 17 miles an hour, gusting to 29. Here are the forecast highlights for today through Saturday. Isolated showers and thunderstorms are possible early this morning for parts of northeast Missouri / west central Illinois with the strongest storms capable of strong wind gusts. Additional thunderstorm chances return early this week with a more widespread severe weather threat possible along with slow-moving cold from Monday night into Tuesday. Note, starting May 29, 2026, this Outlook product will be discontinued. Please see the above products for more detailed forecast information. The current time is 9:48 a.m. Central Daylight Time. 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This program originates from the National Weather Service Forecast Office in St. Louis, Missouri, and serves parts of East Central Missouri and Southwest Illinois, including the St. Louis metro area and surrounding counties. Today, partly sunny. Warmer with highs in the upper 80s. South winds 15 to 20 miles per hour with gusts up to 30 miles per hour. Tonight, mostly clear in the evening, then becoming partly cloudy. Lows in the lower 70s. South winds 15 to 20 miles per hour with gusts up to 30 miles per hour. Monday, partly sunny. A chance of showers with a slight chance of thunderstorms in the morning, then showers likely with a chance of thunderstorms in the afternoon. Highs in the upper 80s. South winds 15 to 20 miles per hour with gusts up to 30 miles per hour. Chance of rain 70%. Monday night, partly cloudy with a slight chance of showers and thunderstorms. Lows around 70. South winds 15 to 20 miles per hour. Chance of rain 20%. Tuesday, a chance of thunderstorms. Showers. Highs in the mid-80s.
southwest winds 10 to 15 miles per hour with gusts up to 25 miles per hour. Chance of rain near 100%. Tuesday night, showers likely with a chance of thunderstorms in the evening, then a chance of showers with a slight chance of thunderstorms after midnight. Cooler with lows in the upper 50s. Chance of rain 70%. Wednesday and Wednesday night, mostly cloudy. A 20% chance of showers. Highs in the lower 70s. Lows in the lower 50s. Thursday, partly sunny. Highs in the lower 70s. Thursday night, mostly cloudy. A slight chance of showers after midnight. Lows in the mid-50s. Chance of rain 20%. Friday, mostly cloudy with a chance of showers. A slight chance of thunderstorms in the afternoon. Highs in the mid-70s. Chance of rain 30%. Friday night, mostly cloudy with a 20% chance of showers. Lows in the upper 50s. Saturday, partly sunny with a slight chance of showers. A slight chance of thunderstorms in the afternoon. Highs in the lower 80s. Chance of rain 20%. At 9 a.m. at Lambert Field in St. Louis, it was cloudy with a temperature of 74 degrees. The dew point was 64, giving us a relative humidity of 71%. The wind was south at 17 miles an hour, gusting to 29, and the pressure was 29.92 inches and rising. Elsewhere in the metro area, in Chesterfield, it was cloudy and the temperature was 73. In Belleville, it was 77 degrees. In Cahokia, it was cloudy and 75 degrees. In St. Charles, it was cloudy and 75. Across the region, it was partly sunny in Columbia, Missouri, with a temperature of 71. In Quincy, it was cloudy and 71 degrees. In Kansas City, it was partly sunny and the temperature was 75. It was sunny in Springfield, Missouri, with a temperature of 74. In Rolla, it was partly sunny and the temperature was 71. In Farmington, it was 73 degrees. It was cloudy in Cape Girardeau, with 76 degrees. It was cloudy in Springfield, Illinois, with a temperature of 72. Once again in St. Louis, it was cloudy, the temperature was 74 degrees, and the wind was south at 17 miles an hour, gusting to 29. Here are the forecast highlights for today through Saturday. Isolated showers and thunderstorms are possible early this morning for parts of northeast Missouri slash west central Illinois with the strongest storms capable of strong wind gusts. Additional thunderstorm chances return early this week with a more widespread severe weather threat possible along a slow-moving cold from Monday night into Tuesday. Note, starting May 29, 2026, this Outlook product will be discontinued. Please see the above products for more detailed forecast information. The current time is 9:53 a.m. Central Daylight Time. 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This program originates from the National Weather Service Forecast Office in St. Louis, Missouri, and serves parts of east central Missouri and southwest Illinois, including the St. Louis metro area and surrounding counties. Today, partly sunny. Warmer with highs in the upper 80s. South winds 15 to 20 miles per hour with gusts up to 30 miles per hour. Tonight, mostly clear in the evening, then becoming partly cloudy. Lows in the lower 70s. South winds 15 to 20 miles per hour with gusts up to 30 miles per hour. Monday, partly sunny. A chance of showers with a slight chance of thunderstorms in the morning, then showers likely with a chance of thunderstorms in the afternoon. Highs in the upper 80s. South winds 15 to 20 miles per hour with gusts up to 30 miles per hour. Chance of rain 70%. Monday night, partly cloudy with a slight chance of showers and thunderstorms. Lows around 70. South winds 15 to 20 miles per hour. Chance of rain 20%. Tuesday, a chance of thunderstorms. Showers.
highs in the mid-80s. Southwest winds 10 to 15 miles per hour with gusts up to 25 miles per hour. Chance of rain near 100%. Tuesday night, showers likely with a chance of thunderstorms in the evening, then a chance of showers with a slight chance of thunderstorms after midnight. Cooler with lows in the upper 50s. Chance of rain 70%. Wednesday and Wednesday night, mostly cloudy. A 20% chance of showers. Highs in the lower 70s. Lows in the lower 50s. Thursday, partly sunny. Highs in the lower 70s. Thursday night, mostly cloudy. A slight chance of showers after midnight. Lows in the mid-50s. Chance of rain 20%. Friday, mostly cloudy with a chance of showers. A slight chance of thunderstorms in the afternoon. Highs in the mid-70s. Chance of rain 30%. Friday night, mostly cloudy with a 20% chance of showers. Lows in the upper 50s. Saturday, partly sunny with a slight chance of showers. A slight chance of thunderstorms in the afternoon. Highs in the lower 80s. Chance of rain 20%. At 9 a.m. at Lambert Field in St. Louis, it was cloudy with a temperature of 74 degrees. The dew point was 64, giving us a relative humidity of 71%. The wind was south at 17 miles an hour, gusting to 29, and the pressure was 29.92 inches and rising. Elsewhere in the metro area, in Chesterfield, it was cloudy and the temperature was 73. In Belleville, it was 77 degrees. In Cahokia, it was cloudy and 75 degrees. In St. Charles, it was cloudy and 75. Across the region, it was partly sunny in Columbia, Missouri, with a temperature of 71. In Quincy, it was cloudy and 71 degrees. In Kansas City, it was partly sunny and the temperature was 75. It was sunny in Springfield, Missouri, with a temperature of 74. In Rolla, it was partly sunny and the temperature was 71. In Farmington, it was 73 degrees. It was cloudy in Cape Girardeau, with 76 degrees. It was cloudy in Springfield, Illinois, with a temperature of 72. Once again in St. Louis, it was cloudy, the temperature was 74 degrees, and the wind was south at 17 miles an hour, gusting to 29. Here are the forecast highlights for today through Saturday. Isolated showers and thunderstorms are possible early this morning for parts of northeast Missouri / west central Illinois with the strongest storms capable of strong wind gusts. Additional thunderstorm chances return early this week with a more widespread severe weather threat possible along a slow-moving cold from Monday night into Tuesday. Note, starting May 29, 2026, this Outlook product will be discontinued. Please see the above products for more detailed forecast information. The current time is 9:58 a.m. Central Daylight Time. 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This program originates from the National Weather Service Forecast Office in St. Louis, Missouri, and serves parts of east central Missouri and southwest Illinois, including the St. Louis metro area and surrounding counties. Today, partly sunny. Warmer with highs in the upper 80s. South winds 15 to 20 miles per hour with gusts up to 30 miles per hour. Tonight, mostly clear in the evening, then becoming partly cloudy. Lows in the lower 70s. South winds 15 to 20 miles per hour with gusts up to 30 miles per hour. Monday, partly sunny. A chance of showers with a slight chance of thunderstorms in the morning, then showers likely with a chance of thunderstorms in the afternoon. Highs in the upper 80s. South winds 15 to 20 miles per hour with gusts up to 30 miles per hour. Chance of rain 70%. Monday night, partly cloudy with a slight chance of showers and thunderstorms. Lows around 70. South winds 15 to 20 miles per hour. Chance of rain 20%. Tuesday, a chance of thunderstorms.
showers. Highs in the mid-80s. Southwest winds 10 to 15 miles per hour with gusts up to 25 miles per hour. Chance of rain near 100%. Tuesday night, showers likely with a chance of thunderstorms in the evening, then a chance of showers with a slight chance of thunderstorms after midnight. Cooler with lows in the upper 50s. Chance of rain 70%. Wednesday and Wednesday night, mostly cloudy. A 20% chance of showers. Highs in the lower 70s. Lows in the lower 50s. Thursday, partly sunny. Highs in the lower 70s. Thursday night, mostly cloudy. A slight chance of showers after midnight. Lows in the mid-50s. Chance of rain 20%. Friday, mostly cloudy with a chance of showers. A slight chance of thunderstorms in the afternoon. Highs in the mid-70s. Chance of rain 30%. Friday night, mostly cloudy with a 20% chance of showers. Lows in the upper 50s. Saturday, partly sunny with a slight chance of showers. A slight chance of thunderstorms in the afternoon. Highs in the lower 80s. Chance of rain 20%. At 9 a.m. at Lambert Field in St. Louis, it was cloudy with a temperature of 74 degrees. The dew point was 64, giving us a relative humidity of 71%. The wind was south at 17 miles an hour, gusting to 29, and the pressure was 29.92 inches and rising. Elsewhere in the metro area, in Chesterfield, it was cloudy and the temperature was 73. In Belleville, it was 77 degrees. In Cahokia, it was cloudy and 75 degrees. In St. Charles, it was cloudy and 75. Across the region, it was partly sunny in Columbia, Missouri, with a temperature of 71. In Quincy, it was cloudy and 71 degrees. In Kansas City, it was partly sunny and the temperature was 75. It was sunny in Springfield, Missouri, with a temperature of 74. In Rolla, it was partly sunny and the temperature was 71. In Farmington, it was 73 degrees. It was cloudy in Cape Girardeau, with 76 degrees. It was cloudy in Springfield, Illinois, with a temperature of 72. Once again in St. Louis, it was cloudy, the temperature was 74 degrees, and the wind was south at 17 miles an hour, gusting to 29. Here are the forecast highlights for today through Saturday. Isolated showers and thunderstorms are possible early this morning for parts of northeast Missouri / west central Illinois with the strongest storms capable of strong wind gusts. Additional thunderstorm chances return early this week with a more widespread severe weather threat possible along a slow-moving cold from Monday night into Tuesday. Note, starting May 29, 2026, this Outlook product will be discontinued. Please see the above products for more detailed forecast information. The current time is 10:03 a.m. Central Daylight Time. 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This program originates from the National Weather Service Forecast Office in St. Louis, Missouri, and serves parts of East Central Missouri and Southwest Illinois, including the St. Louis metro area and surrounding counties. Today, partly sunny. Warmer with highs in the upper 80s. South winds 15 to 20 miles per hour with gusts up to 30 miles per hour. Tonight, mostly clear in the evening, then becoming partly cloudy. Lows in the lower 70s. South winds 15 to 20 miles per hour with gusts up to 30 miles per hour. Monday, partly sunny. A chance of showers with a slight chance of thunderstorms in the morning, then showers likely with a chance of thunderstorms in the afternoon. Highs in the upper 80s. South winds 15 to 20 miles per hour with gusts up to 30 miles per hour. Chance of rain 70%. Monday night, partly cloudy with a slight chance of showers and thunderstorms. Lows around 70. South winds 15 to 20 miles per hour. Chance of rain 20%.
Tuesday, a chance of thunderstorms. Showers. Highs in the mid-80s. Southwest winds 10 to 15 miles per hour with gusts up to 25 miles per hour. Chance of rain near 100%. Tuesday night, showers likely with a chance of thunderstorms in the evening, then a chance of showers with a slight chance of thunderstorms after midnight. Cooler with lows in the upper 50s. Chance of rain 70%. Wednesday and Wednesday night, mostly cloudy. A 20% chance of showers. Highs in the lower 70s. Lows in the lower 50s. Thursday, partly sunny. Highs in the lower 70s. Thursday night, mostly cloudy. A slight chance of showers after midnight. Lows in the mid-50s. Chance of rain 20%. Friday, mostly cloudy with a chance of showers. A slight chance of thunderstorms in the afternoon. Highs in the mid-70s. Chance of rain 30%. Friday night, mostly cloudy with a 20% chance of showers. Lows in the upper 50s. Saturday, partly sunny with a slight chance of showers. A slight chance of thunderstorms in the afternoon. Highs in the lower 80s. Chance of rain 20%. At 9 a.m. at Lambert Field in St. Louis, it was cloudy with a temperature of 74 degrees. The dew point was 64, giving us a relative humidity of 71%. The wind was south at 17 miles an hour, gusting to 29, and the pressure was 29.92 inches and rising. Elsewhere in the metro area, in Chesterfield, it was cloudy and the temperature was 73. In Belleville, it was 77 degrees. In Cahokia, it was cloudy and 75 degrees. In St. Charles, it was cloudy and 75. Across the region, it was partly sunny in Columbia, Missouri, with a temperature of 71. In Quincy, it was cloudy and 71 degrees. In Kansas City, it was partly sunny and the temperature was 75. It was sunny in Springfield, Missouri, with a temperature of 74. In Rolla, it was partly sunny and the temperature was 71. In Farmington, it was 73 degrees. It was cloudy in Cape Girardeau, with 76 degrees. It was cloudy in Springfield, Illinois, with a temperature of 72. Once again in St. Louis, it was cloudy, the temperature was 74 degrees, and the wind was south at 17 miles an hour, gusting to 29. Here are the forecast highlights for today through Saturday. Isolated showers and thunderstorms are possible early this morning for parts of northeast Missouri slash west central Illinois with the strongest storms capable of strong wind gusts. Additional thunderstorm chances return early this week with a more widespread severe weather threat possible along a slow-moving cold from Monday night into Tuesday. Note, starting May 29, 2026, this Outlook product will be discontinued. Please see the above products for more detailed forecast information. The current time is 10:08 a.m. Central Daylight Time. 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This program originates from the National Weather Service Forecast Office in St. Louis, Missouri, and serves parts of east central Missouri and southwest Illinois, including the St. Louis metro area and surrounding counties. Today, partly sunny. Warmer with highs in the upper 80s. South winds 15 to 20 miles per hour with gusts up to 30 miles per hour. Tonight, mostly clear in the evening, then becoming partly cloudy. Lows in the lower 70s. South winds 15 to 20 miles per hour with gusts up to 30 miles per hour. Monday, partly sunny. A chance of showers with a slight chance of thunderstorms in the morning, then showers likely with a chance of thunderstorms in the afternoon. Highs in the upper 80s. South winds 15 to 20 miles per hour with gusts up to 30 miles per hour. Chance of rain 70%. Monday night, partly cloudy with a slight chance of showers and thunderstorms. Lows around 70. South winds 15 to 20 miles per hour.
chance of rain 20%. Tuesday, a chance of thunderstorms. Showers. Highs in the mid-80s. Southwest winds 10 to 15 miles per hour with gusts up to 25 miles per hour. Chance of rain near 100%. Tuesday night, showers likely with a chance of thunderstorms in the evening, then a chance of showers with a slight chance of thunderstorms after midnight. Cooler with lows in the upper 50s. Chance of rain 70%. Wednesday and Wednesday night, mostly cloudy. A 20% chance of showers. Highs in the lower 70s. Lows in the lower 50s. Thursday, partly sunny. Highs in the lower 70s. Thursday night, mostly cloudy. A slight chance of showers after midnight. Lows in the mid-50s. Chance of rain 20%. Friday, mostly cloudy with a chance of showers. A slight chance of thunderstorms in the afternoon. Highs in the mid-70s. Chance of rain 30%. Friday night, mostly cloudy with a 20% chance of showers. Lows in the upper 50s. Saturday, partly sunny with a slight chance of showers. A slight chance of thunderstorms in the afternoon. Highs in the lower 80s. Chance of rain 20%. At 10 a.m. at Lambert Field in St. Louis, it was partly sunny with a temperature of 76 degrees. The dew point was 65, giving us a relative humidity of 68%. The wind was south at 20 miles an hour, gusting to 28, and the pressure was 29.90 inches and falling. Elsewhere in the metro area, in Chesterfield, it was partly sunny and the temperature was 76. In Belleville, it was 77 degrees. In Cahokia, it was partly sunny and 77 degrees. In St. Charles, it was partly sunny and 76. Across the region, it was partly sunny in Columbia, Missouri, with a temperature of 74. In Quincy, it was partly sunny and 72 degrees. In Kansas City, it was partly sunny and the temperature was 76. It was sunny in Springfield, Missouri, with a temperature of 76. In Rolla, it was partly sunny and the temperature was 74. In Farmington, it was 78 degrees. It was mostly sunny in Cape Girardeau, with 78 degrees. It was cloudy in Springfield, Illinois, with a temperature of 75. Once again in St. Louis, it was partly sunny, the temperature was 76 degrees and the wind was south at 20 miles an hour, gusting to 28. Here are the forecast highlights for today through Saturday. Isolated showers and thunderstorms are possible early this morning for parts of northeast Missouri / west central Illinois with the strongest storms capable of strong wind gusts. Additional thunderstorm chances return early this week with a more widespread severe weather threat possible along the slow-moving cold from Monday night into Tuesday. Note, starting May 29, 2026, this Outlook product will be discontinued. Please see the above products for more detailed forecast information. The current time is 10:13 a.m. Central Daylight Time. 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This program originates from the National Weather Service Forecast Office in St. Louis, Missouri, and serves parts of East Central Missouri and Southwest Illinois, including the St. Louis metro area and surrounding counties. Today, partly sunny. Warmer with highs in the upper 80s. South winds 15 to 20 miles per hour with gusts up to 30 miles per hour. Tonight, mostly clear in the evening, then becoming partly cloudy. Lows in the lower 70s. South winds 15 to 20 miles per hour with gusts up to 30 miles per hour. Monday, partly sunny. A chance of showers with a slight chance of thunderstorms in the morning, then showers likely with a chance of thunderstorms in the afternoon. Highs in the upper 80s. South winds 15 to 20 miles per hour with gusts up to 30 miles per hour. Chance of rain 70%. Monday night, partly cloudy with a slight chance of showers and thunderstorms.
lows around 70. South winds 15 to 20 miles per hour. Chance of rain 20%. Tuesday, a chance of thunderstorms. Showers. Highs in the mid-80s. Southwest winds 10 to 15 miles per hour with gusts up to 25 miles per hour. Chance of rain near 100%. Tuesday night, showers likely with a chance of thunderstorms in the evening, then a chance of showers with a slight chance of thunderstorms after midnight. Cooler with lows in the upper 50s. Chance of rain 70%. Wednesday and Wednesday night, mostly cloudy. A 20% chance of showers. Highs in the lower 70s. Lows in the lower 50s. Thursday, partly sunny. Highs in the lower 70s. Thursday night, mostly cloudy. A slight chance of showers after midnight. Lows in the mid-50s. Chance of rain 20%. Friday, mostly cloudy with a chance of showers. A slight chance of rain 20%. Tuesday,

70s. Lows in the lower 50s. Thursday, partly sunny. Highs in the lower 70s. Thursday night, mostly cloudy. A slight chance of showers after midnight. Lows in the mid-50s. Chance of rain 20%. Friday, mostly cloudy with a chance of showers. A slight chance of thunderstorms in the afternoon. Highs in the mid-70s. Chance of rain 30%. Friday night, mostly cloudy with a 20% chance of showers. Lows in the upper 50s. Saturday, partly sunny with a slight chance of showers. A slight chance of thunderstorms in the afternoon. Highs in the lower 80s. Chance of rain 20%. At 10 a.m. at Lambert Field in St. Louis, it was partly sunny with a temperature of 76 degrees. The dew point was 65, giving us a relative humidity of 68%. The wind was south at 20 miles an hour, gusting to 28, and the pressure was 29.90 inches and falling. Elsewhere in the metro area, in Chesterfield it was partly sunny and the temperature was 76. In Belleville it was 77 degrees. In Cahokia, it was partly sunny and 77 degrees. In St. Charles it was partly sunny and 76. Across the region, it was partly sunny in Columbia, Missouri, with a temperature of 74. In Quincy it was partly sunny and 72 degrees. In Kansas City it was partly sunny and the temperature was 76. It was sunny in Springfield, Missouri, with a temperature of 76. In Rolla, it was partly sunny and the temperature was 74. In Farmington, it was 78 degrees. It was mostly sunny in Cape Girardeau, with 78 degrees. It was cloudy in Springfield, Illinois, with a temperature of 75. Once again in St. Louis, it was partly sunny, the temperature was 76 degrees and the wind was south at 20 miles an hour, gusting to 28. Here are the forecast highlights for today through Saturday. Isolated showers and thunderstorms are possible early this morning for parts of northeast Missouri slash west central Illinois with the strongest storms capable of strong wind gusts. Additional thunderstorm chances return early this week with a more widespread severe weather threat possible along a slow-moving cold from Monday night into Tuesday. Note, starting May 29, 2026, this Outlook product will be discontinued. Please see the above products for more detailed forecast information. The current time is 10:18 a.m. Central Daylight Time. 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Today, partly sunny. Warmer with highs in the upper 80s. South winds 15 to 20 miles per hour with gusts up to 30 miles per hour. Tonight, mostly clear in the evening, then becoming partly cloudy. Lows in the lower 70s. South winds 15 to 20 miles per hour with gusts up to 30 miles per hour. Monday, partly sunny. A chance of showers with a slight chance of thunderstorms in the morning, then showers likely with a chance of thunderstorms in the afternoon. Highs in the upper 80s. South winds 15 to 20 miles per hour with gusts up to 30 miles per hour. Chance of rain 70%. Monday night, partly cloudy with a slight chance of showers and thunderstorms. Lows around 70. South winds 15 to 20 miles per hour. Chance of rain 20%. Tuesday, a chance of thunderstorms. Showers. Highs in the mid-80s. Southwest winds 10 to 15 miles per hour with gusts up to 25 miles per hour. Chance of rain near 100%. Tuesday night, showers likely with a chance of thunderstorms in the evening, then a chance of showers with a slight chance of thunderstorms after midnight. Cooler with lows in the upper 50s. Chance of rain 70%. Wednesday and Wednesday night, mostly cloudy.

a 20% chance of showers. Highs in the lower 70s. Lows in the lower 50s. Thursday, partly sunny. Highs in the lower 70s. Thursday night, mostly cloudy. A slight chance of showers after midnight. Lows in the mid-50s. Chance of rain 20%. Friday, mostly cloudy with a chance of showers. A slight chance of thunderstorms in the afternoon. Highs in the mid-70s. Chance of rain 30%. Friday night, mostly cloudy with a 20% chance of showers. Lows in the upper 50s. Saturday, partly sunny with a slight chance of showers. A slight chance of thunderstorms in the afternoon. Highs in the lower 80s. Chance of rain 20%. At 10 a.m. at Lambert Field in St. Louis, it was partly sunny with a temperature of 76 degrees. The dew point was 65, giving us a relative humidity of 68%. The wind was south at 20 miles an hour, gusting to 28, and the pressure was 29.90 inches and falling. Elsewhere in the metro area, in Chesterfield, it was partly sunny and the temperature was 76. In Belleville, it was 77 degrees. In Cahokia, it was partly sunny and 77 degrees. In St. Charles, it was partly sunny and 76. Across the region, it was partly sunny in Columbia, Missouri, with a temperature of 74. In Quincy, it was partly sunny and 72 degrees. In Kansas City, it was partly sunny and the temperature was 76. It was sunny in Springfield, Missouri, with a temperature of 76. In Rolla, it was partly sunny and the temperature was 74. In Farmington, it was 78 degrees. It was mostly sunny in Cape Girardeau, with 78 degrees. It was cloudy in Springfield, Illinois, with a temperature of 75. Once again in St. Louis, it was partly sunny, the temperature was 76 degrees and the wind was south at 20 miles an hour, gusting to 28. Here are the forecast highlights for today through Saturday. Isolated showers and thunderstorms are possible early this morning for parts of northeast Missouri / west central Illinois with the strongest storms capable of strong wind gusts. Additional thunderstorm chances return early this week with a more widespread severe weather threat possible along the slow-moving cold from Monday night into Tuesday. Note, starting May 29, 2026, this Outlook product will be discontinued. Please see the above products for more detailed forecast information. The current time is 10:23 a.m. Central Daylight Time. 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Today, partly sunny. Warmer with highs in the upper 80s. South winds 15 to 20 miles per hour with gusts up to 30 miles per hour. Tonight, mostly clear in the evening, then becoming partly cloudy. Lows in the lower 70s. South winds 15 to 20 miles per hour with gusts up to 30 miles per hour. Monday, partly sunny. A chance of showers with a slight chance of thunderstorms in the morning, then showers likely with a chance of thunderstorms in the afternoon. Highs in the upper 80s. South winds 15 to 20 miles per hour with gusts up to 30 miles per hour. Chance of rain 70%. Monday night, partly cloudy with a slight chance of showers and thunderstorms. Lows around 70. South winds 15 to 20 miles per hour. Chance of rain 20%. Tuesday, a chance of thunderstorms. Showers. Highs in the mid-80s. Southwest winds 10 to 15 miles per hour with gusts up to 25 miles per hour. Chance of rain near 100%. Tuesday night, showers likely with a chance of thunderstorms in the evening, then a chance of showers with a slight chance of thunderstorms after midnight. Cooler with lows in the upper 50s. Chance of rain.
70%. Wednesday and Wednesday night, mostly cloudy. A 20% chance of showers. Highs in the lower 70s. Lows in the lower 50s. Thursday, partly sunny. Highs in the lower 70s. Thursday night, mostly cloudy. A slight chance of showers after midnight. Lows in the mid-50s. Chance of rain 20%. Friday, mostly cloudy with a chance of showers. A slight chance of thunderstorms in the afternoon. Highs in the mid-70s. Chance of rain 30%. Friday night, mostly cloudy with a 20% chance of showers. Lows in the upper 50s. Saturday, partly sunny with a slight chance of showers. A slight chance of thunderstorms in the afternoon. Highs in the lower 80s. Chance of rain 20%. At 10 a.m. at Lambert Field in St. Louis, it was partly sunny with a temperature of 76 degrees. The dew point was 65, giving us a relative humidity of 68%. The wind was south at 20 miles an hour, gusting to 28, and the pressure was 29.90 inches and falling. Elsewhere in the metro area, in Chesterfield it was partly sunny and the temperature was 76. In Belleville it was 77 degrees. In Cahokia, it was partly sunny and 77 degrees. In St. Charles it was partly sunny and 76. Across the region, it was partly sunny in Columbia, Missouri, with a temperature of 74. In Quincy it was partly sunny and 72 degrees. In Kansas City it was partly sunny and the temperature was 76. It was sunny in Springfield, Missouri, with a temperature of 76. In Rolla, it was partly sunny and the temperature was 74. In Farmington, it was 78 degrees. It was mostly sunny in Cape Girardeau, with 78 degrees. It was cloudy in Springfield, Illinois, with a temperature of 75. Once again in St. Louis, it was partly sunny, the temperature was 76 degrees and the wind was south at 20 miles an hour, gusting to 28. Here are the forecast highlights for today through Saturday. Isolated showers and thunderstorms are possible early this morning for parts of northeast Missouri slash west central Illinois, with the strongest storms capable of strong wind gusts. Additional thunderstorm chances return early this week, with a more widespread severe weather threat possible along a slow-moving cold from Monday night into Tuesday. Note, starting May 29, 2026, this Outlook product will be discontinued. Please see the above products for more detailed forecast information. The current time is 10:28 a.m. Central Daylight Time. 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This program originates from the National Weather Service Forecast Office in St. Louis, Missouri, and serves parts of east central Missouri and southwest Illinois, including the St. Louis metro area and surrounding counties. Today, partly sunny. Warmer with highs in the upper 80s. South winds 15 to 20 miles per hour with gusts up to 30 miles per hour. Tonight, mostly clear in the evening, then becoming partly cloudy. Lows in the lower 70s. South winds 15 to 20 miles per hour with gusts up to 30 miles per hour. Monday, partly sunny. A chance of showers with a slight chance of thunderstorms in the morning, then showers likely with a chance of thunderstorms in the afternoon. Highs in the upper 80s. South winds 15 to 20 miles per hour with gusts up to 30 miles per hour. Chance of rain 70%. Monday night, partly cloudy with a slight chance of showers and thunderstorms. Lows around 70. South winds 15 to 20 miles per hour. Chance of rain 20%. Tuesday, a chance of thunderstorms. Showers. Highs in the mid-80s. Southwest winds 10 to 15 miles per hour with gusts up to 25 miles per hour. Chance of rain near 100%. Tuesday night, showers likely with a chance of thunderstorms in the evening, then a chance of showers with a slight chance of thunderstorms after midnight.
cooler with lows in the upper 50s. Chance of rain 70%. Wednesday and Wednesday night, mostly cloudy. A 20% chance of showers. Highs in the lower 70s. Lows in the lower 50s. Thursday, partly sunny. Highs in the lower 70s. Thursday night, mostly cloudy. A slight chance of showers after midnight. Lows in the mid-50s. Chance of rain 20%. Friday, mostly cloudy with a chance of showers. A slight chance of thunderstorms in the afternoon. Highs in the mid-70s. Chance of rain 30%. Friday night, mostly cloudy with a 20% chance of showers. Lows in the upper 50s. Saturday, partly sunny with a slight chance of showers. A slight chance of thunderstorms in the afternoon. Highs in the lower 80s. Chance of rain 20%. At 10 a.m. at Lambert Field in St. Louis, it was partly sunny with a temperature of 76 degrees. The dew point was 65, giving us a relative humidity of 68%. The wind was south at 20 miles an hour, gusting to 28, and the pressure was 29.90 inches and falling. Elsewhere in the metro area, in Chesterfield, it was partly sunny and the temperature was 76. In Belleville, it was 77 degrees. In Cahokia, it was partly sunny and 77 degrees. In St. Charles, it was partly sunny and 76. Across the region, it was partly sunny in Columbia, Missouri, with a temperature of 74. In Quincy, it was partly sunny and 72 degrees. In Kansas City, it was partly sunny and the temperature was 76. It was sunny in Springfield, Missouri, with a temperature of 76. In Rolla, it was partly sunny and the temperature was 74. In Farmington, it was 78 degrees. It was mostly sunny in Cape Girardeau, with 78 degrees. It was cloudy in Springfield, Illinois, with a temperature of 75. Once again in St. Louis, it was partly sunny, the temperature was 76 degrees and the wind was south at 20 miles an hour, gusting to 28. Here are the forecast highlights for today through Saturday. Isolated showers and thunderstorms are possible early this morning for parts of northeast Missouri / west central Illinois with the strongest storms capable of strong wind gusts. Additional thunderstorm chances return early this week with a more widespread severe weather threat possible along a slow-moving cold from Monday night into Tuesday. Note, starting May 29, 2026, this Outlook product will be discontinued. Please see the above products for more detailed forecast information. The current time is 10:33 a.m. Central Daylight Time. 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Today, partly sunny. Warmer with highs in the upper 80s. South winds 15 to 20 miles per hour with gusts up to 30 miles per hour. Tonight, mostly clear in the evening, then becoming partly cloudy. Lows in the lower 70s. South winds 15 to 20 miles per hour with gusts up to 30 miles per hour. Monday, partly sunny. A chance of showers with a slight chance of thunderstorms in the morning, then showers likely with a chance of thunderstorms in the afternoon. Highs in the upper 80s. South winds 15 to 20 miles per hour with gusts up to 30 miles per hour. Chance of rain 70%. Monday night, partly cloudy with a slight chance of showers and thunderstorms. Lows around 70. South winds 15 to 20 miles per hour. Chance of rain 20%. Tuesday, a chance of thunderstorms. Showers. Highs in the mid-80s. Southwest winds 10 to 15 miles per hour with gusts up to 25 miles per hour. Chance of rain near 100%. Tuesday night, showers likely with a chance of thunderstorms in the evening,
then a chance of showers with a slight chance of thunderstorms after midnight. Cooler with lows in the upper 50s. Chance of rain 70%. Wednesday and Wednesday night, mostly cloudy. A 20% chance of showers. Highs in the lower 70s. Lows in the lower 50s. Thursday, partly sunny. Highs in the lower 70s. Thursday night, mostly cloudy. A slight chance of showers after midnight. Lows in the mid-50s. Chance of rain 20%. Friday, mostly cloudy with a chance of showers. A slight chance of thunderstorms in the afternoon. Highs in the mid-70s. Chance of rain 30%. Friday night, mostly cloudy with a 20% chance of showers. Lows in the upper 50s. Saturday, partly sunny with a slight chance of showers. A slight chance of thunderstorms in the afternoon. Highs in the lower 80s. Chance of rain 20%. At 10 a.m. at Lambert Field in St. Louis, it was partly sunny with a temperature of 76 degrees. The dew point was 65, giving us a relative humidity of 68%. The wind was south at 20 miles an hour, gusting to 28, and the pressure was 29.90 inches and falling. Elsewhere in the metro area, in Chesterfield it was partly sunny and the temperature was 76. In Belleville it was 77 degrees. In Cahokia, it was partly sunny and 77 degrees. In St. Charles it was partly sunny and 76. Across the region, it was partly sunny in Columbia, Missouri, with a temperature of 74. In Quincy, it was partly sunny and 72 degrees. In Kansas City, it was partly sunny and the temperature was 76. It was sunny in Springfield, Missouri, with a temperature of 76. In Rolla, it was partly sunny and the temperature was 74. In Farmington, it was 78 degrees. It was mostly sunny in Cape Girardeau, with 78 degrees. It was cloudy in Springfield, Illinois, with a temperature of 75. Once again in St. Louis, it was partly sunny, the temperature was 76 degrees and the wind was south at 20 miles an hour, gusting to 28. Here are the forecast highlights for today through Saturday. Isolated showers and thunderstorms are possible early this morning for parts of northeast Missouri / west central Illinois with the strongest storms capable of strong wind gusts. Additional thunderstorm chances return early this week with a more widespread severe weather threat possible along a slow-moving cold from Monday night into Tuesday. Note, starting May 29, 2026, this Outlook product will be discontinued. Please see the above products for more detailed forecast information. The current time is 10:38 a.m. Central Daylight Time. 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Today, partly sunny. Warmer with highs in the upper 80s. South winds 15 to 20 miles per hour with gusts up to 30 miles per hour. Tonight, mostly clear in the evening, then becoming partly cloudy. Lows in the lower 70s. South winds 15 to 20 miles per hour with gusts up to 30 miles per hour. Monday, partly sunny. A chance of showers with a slight chance of thunderstorms in the morning, then showers likely with a chance of thunderstorms in the afternoon. Highs in the upper 80s. South winds 15 to 20 miles per hour with gusts up to 30 miles per hour. Chance of rain 70%. Monday night, partly cloudy with a slight chance of showers and thunderstorms. Lows around 70. South winds 15 to 20 miles per hour. Chance of rain 20%. Tuesday, a chance of thunderstorms. Showers. Highs in the mid-80s. Southwest winds 10 to 15 miles per hour with gusts up to 25 miles per hour. Chance of rain near 100%.
Tuesday night, showers likely with a chance of thunderstorms in the evening, then a chance of showers with a slight chance of thunderstorms after midnight. Cooler with lows in the upper 50s. Chance of rain 70%. Wednesday and Wednesday night, mostly cloudy. A 20% chance of showers. Highs in the lower 70s. Lows in the lower 50s. Thursday, partly sunny. Highs in the lower 70s. Thursday night, mostly cloudy. A slight chance of showers after midnight. Lows in the mid-50s. Chance of rain 20%. Friday, mostly cloudy with a chance of showers. A slight chance of thunderstorms in the afternoon. Highs in the mid-70s. Chance of rain 30%. Friday night, mostly cloudy with a 20% chance of showers. Lows in the upper 50s. Saturday, partly sunny with a slight chance of showers. A slight chance of thunderstorms in the afternoon. Highs in the lower 80s. Chance of rain 20%. At 10 a.m. at Lambert Field in St. Louis, it was partly sunny with a temperature of 76 degrees. The dew point was 65, giving us a relative humidity of 68%. The wind was south at 20 miles an hour, gusting to 28, and the pressure was 29.90 inches and falling. Elsewhere in the metro area, in Chesterfield it was partly sunny and the temperature was 76. In Belleville it was 77 degrees. In Cahokia, it was partly sunny and 77 degrees. In St. Charles it was partly sunny and 76. Across the region, it was partly sunny in Columbia, Missouri, with a temperature of 74. In Quincy it was partly sunny and 72 degrees. In Kansas City it was partly sunny and the temperature was 76. It was sunny in Springfield, Missouri, with a temperature of 76. In Rolla, it was partly sunny and the temperature was 74. In Farmington it was 78 degrees. It was mostly sunny in Cape Girardeau, with 78 degrees. It was cloudy in Springfield, Illinois, with a temperature of 75. Once again in St. Louis, it was partly sunny, the temperature was 76 degrees and the wind was south at 20 miles an hour, gusting to 28. Here are the forecast highlights for today through Saturday. Isolated showers and thunderstorms are possible early this morning for parts of northeast Missouri slash west central Illinois with the strongest storms capable of strong wind gusts. Additional thunderstorm chances return early this week with a more widespread severe weather threat possible along a slow-moving cold from Monday night into Tuesday. Note, starting May 29, 2026, this Outlook product will be discontinued. Please see the above products for more detailed forecast information. The current time is 10:43 a.m. Central Daylight Time. 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Today, partly sunny. Warmer with highs in the upper 80s. South winds 15 to 20 miles per hour with gusts up to 30 miles per hour. Tonight, mostly clear in the evening, then becoming partly cloudy. Lows in the lower 70s. South winds 15 to 20 miles per hour with gusts up to 30 miles per hour. Monday, partly sunny. A chance of showers with a slight chance of thunderstorms in the morning, then showers likely with a chance of thunderstorms in the afternoon. Highs in the upper 80s. South winds 15 to 20 miles per hour with gusts up to 30 miles per hour. Chance of rain 70%. Monday night, partly cloudy with a slight chance of showers and thunderstorms. Lows around 70. South winds 15 to 20 miles per hour. Chance of rain 20%. Tuesday, a chance of thunderstorms. Showers. Highs in the mid-80s.
southwest winds 10 to 15 miles per hour with gusts up to 25 miles per hour. Chance of rain near 100%. Tuesday night, showers likely with a chance of thunderstorms in the evening, then a chance of showers with a slight chance of thunderstorms after midnight. Cooler with lows in the upper 50s. Chance of rain 70%. Wednesday and Wednesday night, mostly cloudy. A 20% chance of showers. Highs in the lower 70s. Lows in the lower 50s. Thursday, partly sunny. Highs in the lower 70s. Thursday night, mostly cloudy. A slight chance of showers after midnight. Lows in the mid-50s. Chance of rain 20%. Friday, mostly cloudy with a chance of showers. A slight chance of thunderstorms in the afternoon. Highs in the mid-70s. Chance of rain 30%. Friday night, mostly cloudy with a 20% chance of showers. Lows in the upper 50s. Saturday, partly sunny with a slight chance of showers. A slight chance of thunderstorms in the afternoon. Highs in the lower 80s. Chance of rain 20%. At 10 a.m. at Lambert Field in St. Louis, it was partly sunny with a temperature of 76 degrees. The dew point was 65, giving us a relative humidity of 68%. The wind was south at 20 miles an hour, gusting to 28, and the pressure was 29.90 inches and falling. Elsewhere in the metro area, in Chesterfield it was partly sunny and the temperature was 76. In Belleville it was 77 degrees. In Cahokia, it was partly sunny and 77 degrees. In St. Charles it was partly sunny and 76. Across the region, it was partly sunny in Columbia, Missouri, with a temperature of 74. In Quincy it was partly sunny and 72 degrees. In Kansas City it was partly sunny and the temperature was 76. It was sunny in Springfield, Missouri, with a temperature of 76. In Rolla, it was partly sunny and the temperature was 74. In Farmington it was 78 degrees. It was mostly sunny in Cape Girardeau, with 78 degrees. It was cloudy in Springfield, Illinois, with a temperature of 75. Once again in St. Louis, it was partly sunny, the temperature was 76 degrees and the wind was south at 20 miles an hour, gusting to 28. Here are the forecast highlights for today through Saturday. Isolated showers and thunderstorms are possible early this morning for parts of northeast Missouri / west central Illinois with the strongest storms capable of strong wind gusts. Additional thunderstorm chances return early this week with a more widespread severe weather threat possible along a slow-moving cold from Monday night into Tuesday. Note, starting May 29, 2026, this Outlook product will be discontinued. Please see the above products for more detailed forecast information. The current time is 10:48 a.m. Central Daylight Time. 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This program originates from the National Weather Service Forecast Office in St. Louis, Missouri, and serves parts of east central Missouri and southwest Illinois, including the St. Louis metro area and surrounding counties. Today, partly sunny. Warmer with highs in the upper 80s. South winds 15 to 20 miles per hour with gusts up to 30 miles per hour. Tonight, mostly clear in the evening, then becoming partly cloudy. Lows in the lower 70s. South winds 15 to 20 miles per hour with gusts up to 30 miles per hour. Monday, partly sunny. A chance of showers with a slight chance of thunderstorms in the morning, then showers likely with a chance of thunderstorms in the afternoon. Highs in the upper 80s. South winds 15 to 20 miles per hour with gusts up to 30 miles per hour. Chance of rain 70%. Monday night, partly cloudy with a slight chance of showers and thunderstorms. Lows around 70. South winds 15 to 20 miles per hour. Chance of rain 20%. Tuesday, a chance of thunderstorms.
showers. Highs in the mid-80s. Southwest winds 10 to 15 miles per hour with gusts up to 25 miles per hour. Chance of rain near 100%. Tuesday night, showers likely with a chance of thunderstorms in the evening, then a chance of showers with a slight chance of thunderstorms after midnight. Cooler with lows in the upper 50s. Chance of rain 70%. Wednesday and Wednesday night, mostly cloudy. A 20% chance of showers. Highs in the lower 70s. Lows in the lower 50s. Thursday, partly sunny. Highs in the lower 70s. Thursday night, mostly cloudy. A slight chance of showers after midnight. Lows in the mid-50s. Chance of rain 20%. Friday, mostly cloudy with a chance of showers. A slight chance of thunderstorms in the afternoon. Highs in the mid-70s. Chance of rain 30%. Friday night, mostly cloudy with a 20% chance of showers. Lows in the upper 50s. Saturday, partly sunny with a slight chance of showers. A slight chance of thunderstorms in the afternoon. Highs in the lower 80s. Chance of rain 20%. At 10 a.m. at Lambert Field in St. Louis, it was partly sunny with a temperature of 76 degrees. The dew point was 65, giving us a relative humidity of 68%. The wind was south at 20 miles an hour, gusting to 28, and the pressure was 29.90 inches and falling. Elsewhere in the metro area, in Chesterfield it was partly sunny and the temperature was 76. In Belleville it was 77 degrees. In Cahokia, it was partly sunny and 77 degrees. In St. Charles, it was partly sunny and 76. Across the region, it was partly sunny in Columbia, Missouri, with a temperature of 74. In Quincy, it was partly sunny and 72 degrees. In Kansas City, it was partly sunny and the temperature was 76. It was sunny in Springfield, Missouri, with a temperature of 76. In Rolla, it was partly sunny and the temperature was 74. In Farmington, it was 78 degrees. It was mostly sunny in Cape Girardeau, with 78 degrees. It was cloudy in Springfield, Illinois, with a temperature of 75. Once again in St. Louis, it was partly sunny, the temperature was 76 degrees, and the wind was south at 20 miles an hour, gusting to 28. Here are the forecast highlights for today through Saturday. Isolated showers and thunderstorms are possible early this morning for parts of northeast Missouri slash west central Illinois with the strongest storms capable of strong wind gusts. Additional thunderstorm chances return early this week with a more widespread severe weather threat possible along a slow-moving cold from Monday night into Tuesday. Note, starting May 29, 2026, this Outlook product will be discontinued. Please see the above products for more detailed forecast information. The current time is 10:53 a.m. Central Daylight Time. 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This program originates from the National Weather Service Forecast Office in St. Louis, Missouri, and serves parts of East Central Missouri and Southwest Illinois, including the St. Louis metro area and surrounding counties. Today, partly sunny. Warmer with highs in the upper 80s. South winds 15 to 20 miles per hour with gusts up to 30 miles per hour. Tonight, mostly clear in the evening, then becoming partly cloudy. Lows in the lower 70s. South winds 15 to 20 miles per hour with gusts up to 30 miles per hour. Monday, partly sunny. A chance of showers with a slight chance of thunderstorms in the morning, then showers likely with a chance of thunderstorms in the afternoon. Highs in the upper 80s. South winds 15 to 20 miles per hour with gusts up to 30 miles per hour. Chance of rain 70%. Monday night, partly cloudy with a slight chance of showers and thunderstorms. Lows around 70. South winds 15 to 20 miles per hour.
chance of rain 20%. Tuesday, a chance of thunderstorms, showers. Highs in the mid-80s. Southwest winds 10 to 15 miles per hour with gusts up to 25 miles per hour. Chance of rain near 100%. Tuesday night, showers likely with a chance of thunderstorms in the evening, then a chance of showers with a slight chance of thunderstorms after midnight. Cooler with lows in the upper 50s. Chance of rain 70%. Wednesday and Wednesday night, mostly cloudy. A 20% chance of showers. Highs in the lower 70s. Lows in the lower 50s. Thursday, partly sunny. Highs in the lower 70s. Thursday night, mostly cloudy. A slight chance of showers after midnight. Lows in the mid-50s. Chance of rain 20%. Friday, mostly cloudy with a chance of showers. A slight chance of thunderstorms in the afternoon. Highs in the mid-70s. Chance of rain 30%. Friday night, mostly cloudy with a 20% chance of showers. Lows in the upper 50s. Saturday, partly sunny with a slight chance of showers. A slight chance of thunderstorms in the afternoon. Highs in the lower 80s. Chance of rain 20%. At 10 a.m. at Lambert Field in St. Louis, it was partly sunny with a temperature of 76 degrees. The dew point was 65, giving us a relative humidity of 68%. The wind was south at 20 miles an hour, gusting to 28, and the pressure was 29.90 inches and falling. Elsewhere in the metro area, in Chesterfield, it was partly sunny and the temperature was 76. In Belleville, it was 77 degrees. In Cahokia, it was partly sunny and 77 degrees. In St. Charles, it was partly sunny and 76. Across the region, it was partly sunny in Columbia, Missouri, with a temperature of 74. In Quincy, it was partly sunny and 72 degrees. In Kansas City, it was partly sunny and the temperature was 76. It was sunny in Springfield, Missouri, with a temperature of 76. In Rolla, it was partly sunny and the temperature was 74. In Farmington, it was 78 degrees. It was mostly sunny in Cape Girardeau, with 78 degrees. It was cloudy in Springfield, Illinois, with a temperature of 75. Once again in St. Louis, it was partly sunny, the temperature was 76 degrees and the wind was south at 20 miles an hour, gusting to 28. Here are the forecast highlights for today through Saturday. Isolated showers and thunderstorms are possible early this morning for parts of northeast Missouri / west central Illinois with the strongest storms capable of strong wind gusts. Additional thunderstorm chances return early this week with a more widespread severe weather threat possible along a slow-moving cold from Monday night into Tuesday. Note, starting May 29, 2026, this Outlook product will be discontinued. Please see the above products for more detailed forecast information. The current time is 10:58 a.m. Central Daylight Time. 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This program originates from the National Weather Service Forecast Office in St. Louis, Missouri, and serves parts of east central Missouri and southwest Illinois, including the St. Louis metro area and surrounding counties. Today, partly sunny. Warmer with highs in the upper 80s. South winds 15 to 20 miles per hour with gusts up to 30 miles per hour. Tonight, mostly clear in the evening, then becoming partly cloudy. Lows in the lower 70s. South winds 15 to 20 miles per hour with gusts up to 30 miles per hour. Monday, partly sunny. A chance of showers with a slight chance of thunderstorms in the morning, then showers likely with a chance of thunderstorms in the afternoon. Highs in the upper 80s. South winds 15 to 20 miles per hour with gusts up to 30 miles per hour. Chance of rain 70%. Monday night, partly cloudy with a slight chance of showers and thunderstorms.
lows around 70. South winds 15 to 20 miles per hour. Chance of rain 20%. Tuesday, a chance of thunderstorms. Showers. Highs in the mid-80s. Southwest winds 10 to 15 miles per hour with gusts up to 25 miles per hour. Chance of rain near 100%. Tuesday night, showers likely with a chance of thunderstorms in the evening, then a chance of showers with a slight chance of thunderstorms after midnight. Cooler with lows in the upper 50s. Chance of rain 70%. Wednesday and Wednesday night, mostly cloudy. A 20% chance of showers. Highs in the lower 70s. Lows in the lower 50s. Thursday, partly sunny. Highs in the lower 70s. Thursday night, mostly cloudy. A slight chance of showers after midnight. Lows in the mid-50s. Chance of rain 20%. Friday, mostly cloudy with a chance of showers. A slight chance of thunderstorms in the afternoon. Highs in the mid-70s. Chance of rain 30%. Friday night, mostly cloudy with a 20% chance of showers. Lows in the upper 50s. Saturday, partly sunny with a slight chance of showers. A slight chance of thunderstorms in the afternoon. Highs in the lower 80s. Chance of rain 20%. At 10 a.m. at Lambert Field in St. Louis, it was partly sunny with a temperature of 76 degrees. The dew point was 65, giving us a relative humidity of 68%. The wind was south at 20 miles an hour, gusting to 28, and the pressure was 29.90 inches and falling. Elsewhere in the metro area, in Chesterfield it was partly sunny and the temperature was 76. In Belleville it was 77 degrees. In Cahokia, it was partly sunny and 77 degrees. In St. Charles, it was partly sunny and 76. Across the region, it was partly sunny in Columbia, Missouri, with a temperature of 74. In Quincy, it was partly sunny and 72 degrees. In Kansas City, it was partly sunny and the temperature was 76. It was sunny in Springfield, Missouri, with a temperature of 76. In Rolla, it was partly sunny and the temperature was 74. In Farmington, it was 78 degrees. It was mostly sunny in Cape Girardeau, with 78 degrees. It was cloudy in Springfield, Illinois, with a temperature of 75. Once again in St. Louis, it was partly sunny, the temperature was 76 degrees and the wind was south at 20 miles an hour, gusting to 28. Here are the forecast highlights for today through Saturday. Isolated showers and thunderstorms are possible early this morning for parts of northeast Missouri / west central Illinois with the strongest storms capable of strong wind gusts. Additional thunderstorm chances return early this week with a more widespread severe weather threat possible along the slow-moving cold from Monday night into Tuesday. Note, starting May 29, 2026, this Outlook product will be discontinued. Please see the above products for more detailed forecast information. Daily river and lake stages for Sunday, May 17th. On the Mississippi River at Hannibal, the morning stage was 12.0 feet, down 0.2 feet from yesterday. The forecast, 11.9, 12.1, 12.2, 11.9, 11.6. At Louisiana, 11.7 feet, down 0.2. The forecast, 11.8, 11.8, 11.9, 11.9, 11.9. At Clarksville, 19.2 feet, down 0.6. The forecast, 19.1, 19.1, 19.3, 19, 18.4. At Winfield, 19.5 feet, down 0.2. The forecast, 19.2, 19.1, 19.1, 19.2, 18.4. At Grafton, 15.1 feet, down 0.1. The forecast, 15.5, 15.6, 15.6, 15.5, 15.4. At Mel Price Lock and Dam, 10.1 feet, down 0.7. The forecast,
9.7, 9.5, 9.2, 9, 8.3. At St. Louis, 12.2 feet, down 1.1. The forecast, 11.1, 10.3, 9.7, 9.9, 10.7. At Chester, 16.7 feet, down 0.5. The forecast, 15.7, 15, 14.4, 14, 14.2. On the Missouri River at Hermon, 7.3 feet, down 1 foot. The forecast, 6.4, 6.2, 7.6, 10.4, 14. At Washington, 5.0 feet, down 0.9. The forecast, 4.4, 4.2, 5, 7.7, 10.6. At St. Charles, 12.6 feet, down 0.7. The forecast, 11.4, 11, 11, 13.5, 16.6. On the Illinois River at Hardin, 21.3 feet, down 0.2. The forecast, 20.9, 20.5, 20.1, 19.9. 19.8, on the Merrimack River near Steelville, 1.9 feet, no change from yesterday. Near Sullivan, 3.6 feet, no change from yesterday. At Pacific, minus 0.1 feet, down 0.1. Near Eureka, 4.0 feet, down 0.1. At Valley Park, minus 0.9 feet, down 0.2. At Fenton, 3.4 feet, down 0.3. Near Arnold, 10.0 feet, down 1 foot. On the Quiver River near Troy, 6.7 feet, up 0.5. On the Burbage River at Union, 3.5 feet, no change from yesterday. On the Big River at Burnsville, 3.4 feet, down 0.1. At Carlisle Lake, the morning stage was 446.8 feet, down 0.1 feet from yesterday. At Carlisle, 18.9 feet, down 0.6. The forecast, 17.4, 16.2, 15.5, 14.8, 14.2. At Mark Twain Lake, the morning stage was 607.9 feet, down 0.2 feet from yesterday. At Lake of the Ozarks, 658.6 feet, down 0.2. The current time is 11:07 a.m. Central Daylight Time. 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Today, partly sunny. Warmer with highs in the upper 80s. South winds 15 to 20 miles per hour with gusts up to 30 miles per hour. Tonight, mostly clear in the evening, then becoming partly cloudy. Lows in the lower 70s. South winds 15 to 20 miles per hour with gusts up to 30 miles per hour. Monday, partly sunny. A chance of showers with a slight chance of thunderstorms in the morning, then showers likely with a chance of thunderstorms in the afternoon. Highs in the upper 80s. South winds 15 to 20 miles per hour with gusts up to 30 miles per hour. Chance of rain 70%. Monday night, partly cloudy with a slight chance of showers and thunderstorms. Lows around 70. South winds 15 to 20 miles per hour. Chance of rain 20%. Tuesday, a chance of thunderstorms. Showers. Highs in the mid-80s. Southwest winds 10 to 15 miles per hour with gusts up to 25 miles per hour. Chance of rain near 100%. Tuesday night, showers likely with a chance of thunderstorms in the evening, then a chance of showers with a slight chance of thunderstorms after midnight. Cooler with lows in the upper 50s. Chance of rain 70%. Wednesday and Wednesday night, mostly cloudy. A 20% chance of showers. Highs in the lower 70s. Lows in the lower 50s. Thursday, partly sunny. Highs in the lower 70s. Thursday night, mostly cloudy. A slight chance of showers after midnight. Lows in the mid-50s. Chance of rain 20%.
Friday, mostly cloudy with a chance of showers. A slight chance of thunderstorms in the afternoon. Highs in the mid-70s. Chance of rain 30%. Friday night, mostly cloudy with a 20% chance of showers. Lows in the upper 50s. Saturday, partly sunny with a slight chance of showers. A slight chance of thunderstorms in the afternoon. Highs in the lower 80s. Chance of rain 20%. At 11 a.m. at Lambert Field in St. Louis, it was partly sunny with a temperature of 80 degrees. The dew point was 66, giving us a relative humidity of 62%. The wind was south at 21 miles an hour, gusting to 29, and the pressure was 29.89 inches and falling. Elsewhere in the metro area, in Chesterfield it was partly sunny and the temperature was 79. In Belleville it was 80 degrees. In Cahokia, it was partly sunny and 80 degrees. In St. Charles it was partly sunny and 80. Across the region, it was mostly sunny in Columbia, Missouri, with a temperature of 78. In Quincy it was partly sunny and 75 degrees. In Kansas City it was cloudy and the temperature was 77. It was partly sunny in Springfield, Missouri, with a temperature of 77. In Rolla, it was mostly sunny and the temperature was 77. In Farmington it was 80 degrees. It was partly sunny in Cape Girardeau, with 80 degrees. It was partly sunny in Springfield, Illinois, with a temperature of 77. Once again in St. Louis, it was partly sunny, the temperature was 80 degrees and the wind was south at 21 miles an hour, gusting to 29. Here are the forecast highlights for today through Saturday. Isolated showers and thunderstorms are possible early this morning for parts of northeast Missouri / west central Illinois with the strongest storms capable of strong wind gusts. Additional thunderstorm chances return early this week with a more widespread severe weather threat possible along the slow-moving cold from Monday night into Tuesday. Note, starting May 29, 2026, this Outlook product will be discontinued. Please see the above products for more detailed forecast information. The current time is 11:12 a.m. Central Daylight Time. 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This program originates from the National Weather Service Forecast Office in St. Louis, Missouri, and serves parts of East Central Missouri and Southwest Illinois, including the St. Louis metro area and surrounding counties. Today, partly sunny. Warmer with highs in the upper 80s. South winds 15 to 20 miles per hour with gusts up to 30 miles per hour. Tonight, mostly clear in the evening, then becoming partly cloudy. Lows in the lower 70s. South winds 15 to 20 miles per hour with gusts up to 30 miles per hour. Monday, partly sunny. A chance of showers with a slight chance of thunderstorms in the morning, then showers likely with a chance of thunderstorms in the afternoon. Highs in the upper 80s. South winds 15 to 20 miles per hour with gusts up to 30 miles per hour. Chance of rain 70%. Monday night, partly cloudy with a slight chance of showers and thunderstorms. Lows around 70. South winds 15 to 20 miles per hour. Chance of rain 20%. Tuesday, a chance of thunderstorms. Showers. Highs in the mid-80s. Southwest winds 10 to 15 miles per hour with gusts up to 25 miles per hour. Chance of rain near 100%. Tuesday night, showers likely with a chance of thunderstorms in the evening, then a chance of showers with a slight chance of thunderstorms after midnight. Cooler with lows in the upper 50s. Chance of rain 70%. Wednesday and Wednesday night, mostly cloudy. A 20% chance of showers. Highs in the lower 70s. Lows in the lower 50s. Thursday, partly sunny. Highs in the lower 70s. Thursday night, mostly cloudy. A slight chance of showers after midnight. Lows in the mid 50s.
chance of rain 20%. Friday, mostly cloudy with a chance of showers. A slight chance of thunderstorms in the afternoon. Highs in the mid-70s. Chance of rain 30%. Friday night, mostly cloudy with a 20% chance of showers. Lows in the upper 50s. Saturday, partly sunny with a slight chance of showers. A slight chance of thunderstorms in the afternoon. Highs in the lower 80s. Chance of rain 20%. At 11 a.m. at Lambert Field in St. Louis, it was partly sunny with a temperature of 80 degrees. The dew point was 66, giving us a relative humidity of 62%. The wind was south at 21 miles an hour, gusting to 29, and the pressure was 29.89 inches and falling. Elsewhere in the metro area, in Chesterfield it was partly sunny and the temperature was 79. In Belleville it was 80 degrees. In Cahokia, it was partly sunny and 80 degrees. In St. Charles it was partly sunny and 80. Across the region, highs in the mid-70s.

of 62%. The wind was south at 21 miles an hour, gusting to 29, and the pressure was 29.89 inches and falling. Elsewhere in the metro area, in Chesterfield, it was partly sunny and the temperature was 79. In Belleville, it was 80 degrees. In Cahokia, it was partly sunny and 80 degrees. In St. Charles, it was partly sunny and 80. Across the region, it was mostly sunny in Columbia, Missouri, with a temperature of 78. In Quincy, it was partly sunny and 75 degrees. In Kansas City, it was cloudy and the temperature was 77. It was partly sunny in Springfield, Missouri, with a temperature of 77. In Rolla, it was mostly sunny and the temperature was 77. In Farmington, it was 80 degrees. It was partly sunny in Cape Girardeau, with 80 degrees. It was partly sunny in Springfield, Illinois, with a temperature of 77. Once again in St. Louis, it was partly sunny, the temperature was 80 degrees and the wind was south at 21 miles an hour, gusting to 29. Daily River and Lake Stages for Sunday, May 17th. On the Mississippi River at Hannibal, the morning stage was 12.0 feet, down 0.2 feet from yesterday. The forecast, 11.9, 12.1, 12.2, 11.9, 11.6, at Louisiana, 11.7 feet, down 0.2, the forecast, 11.8, 11.8, 11.9, 11.9, 11.9, at Clarksville, 19.2 feet, down 0.6, the forecast, 19.1, 19.1, 19.3, 19, 18.4, at Winfield, 19.5 feet, down 0.2, the forecast, 19.2, 19.1, 19.1, 19.2, 18.4, at Grafton, 15.1 feet, down 0.1, the forecast, 15.5, 15.6, 15.6, 15.5, 15.4, at Mel Price Lock and Dam, 10.1 feet, down 0.7, the forecast, 9.7, 9.5, 9.2, 9, 8.3, at St. Louis, 12.2 feet, down 1.1, the forecast, 11.1, 10.3, 9.7, 9.9, 10.7, at Chester, 16.7 feet, down 0.5, the forecast, 15.7, 15, 14.4, 14, 14.2, on the Missouri River at Herman, 7.3 feet, down 1 foot, the forecast, 6.4, 6.2, 7.6, 10.4, 14, at Washington, 5.0 feet, down 0.9, the forecast, 4.4, 4.2, 5, 7.7, 10.6, at St. Charles, 12.6 feet, down 0.7, the forecast, 11.4, 11, 11, 13.5, 16.6, on the Illinois River at Hardin, 21.3 feet, down 0.2, the forecast, 20.9, 20.5, 20.1, 19.9, 19.8, on the Merrimack River near Steelville, 1.9 feet, no change from yesterday. Near Sullivan, 3.6 feet, no change from yesterday. At Pacific, minus 0.1 feet, down 0.1. Near Eureka, 4.0 feet, down 0.1. At Valley Park, minus 0.9 feet, down 0.2. At Fenton, 3.4 feet, down 0.3. Near Arnold, 10.0 feet, down 1 foot. On the Quiver River near Troy, 6.7 feet, up 0.5. On the Berbers River at Union, 3.5 feet, no change from yesterday. On the Big River at Burnsville, 3.4 feet, down 0.1. At Carlisle Lake, the morning stage was 446.8 feet, down 0.1 feet from yesterday. At Carlisle, 18.9 feet, down 0.6. The forecast, 17.4, 16.2, 15.5, 14.8, 14.2. At Mark Twain Lake, the morning stage was 607.9 feet, down 0.2 feet from yesterday. At Lake of the Ozarks, 6 feet.

8.6 feet, down 0.2. Here are the forecast highlights for today through Saturday. Isolated showers and thunderstorms are possible early this morning for parts of northeast Missouri / west central Illinois, with the strongest storms capable of strong wind gusts. Additional thunderstorm chances return early this week, with a more widespread severe weather threat possible along the slow-moving cold from Monday night into Tuesday. Note, starting May 29, 2026, this Outlook product will be discontinued. Please see the above products for more detailed forecast information. The current time is 11:21 a.m. Central Daylight Time. 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This program originates from the National Weather Service Forecast Office in St. Louis, Missouri, and serves parts of east central Missouri and southwest Illinois, including the St. Louis metro area and surrounding counties. Today, partly sunny. Warmer with highs in the upper 80s. South winds 15 to 20 miles per hour with gusts up to 30 miles per hour. Tonight, mostly clear in the evening, then becoming partly cloudy. Lows in the lower 70s. South winds 15 to 20 miles per hour with gusts up to 30 miles per hour. Monday, partly sunny. A chance of showers with a slight chance of thunderstorms in the morning, then showers likely with a chance of thunderstorms in the afternoon. Highs in the upper 80s. South winds 15 to 20 miles per hour with gusts up to 30 miles per hour. Chance of rain 70%. Monday night, partly cloudy with a slight chance of showers and thunderstorms. Lows around 70. South winds 15 to 20 miles per hour. Chance of rain 20%. Tuesday, a chance of thunderstorms. Showers. Highs in the mid-80s. Southwest winds 10 to 15 miles per hour with gusts up to 25 miles per hour. Chance of rain near 100%. Tuesday night, showers likely with a chance of thunderstorms in the evening, then a chance of showers with a slight chance of thunderstorms after midnight. Cooler with lows in the upper 50s. Chance of rain 70%. Wednesday and Wednesday night, mostly cloudy. A 20% chance of showers. Highs in the lower 70s. Lows in the lower 50s. Thursday, partly sunny. Highs in the lower 70s. Thursday night, mostly cloudy. A slight chance of showers after midnight. Lows in the mid-50s. Chance of rain 20%. Friday, mostly cloudy with a chance of showers. A slight chance of thunderstorms in the afternoon. Highs in the mid-70s. Chance of rain 30%. Friday night, mostly cloudy with a 20% chance of showers. Lows in the upper 50s. Saturday, partly sunny with a slight chance of showers. A slight chance of thunderstorms in the afternoon. Highs in the lower 80s. Chance of rain 20%. At 11 a.m. at Lambert Field in St. Louis, it was partly sunny with a temperature of 80 degrees. The dew point was 66, giving us a relative humidity of 62%. The wind was south at 21 miles an hour, gusting to 29, and the pressure was 29.89 inches and falling. Elsewhere in the metro area, in Chesterfield, it was partly sunny and the temperature was 79. In Belleville, it was 80 degrees. In Cahokia, it was partly sunny and 80 degrees. In St. Charles, it was partly sunny and 80. Across the region, it was mostly sunny in Columbia, Missouri, with a temperature of 78. In Quincy, it was partly sunny and 75 degrees. In Kansas City, it was cloudy and the temperature was 77. It was partly sunny in Springfield, Missouri, with a temperature of 77. In Rolla, it was mostly sunny and the temperature was 77. In Farmington, it was 80 degrees. It was partly sunny in Cape Girardeau, with 80 degrees. It was partly sunny in Springfield, Illinois, with a temperature of 77.
Once again in St. Louis, it was partly sunny. The temperature was 80 degrees and the wind was south at 21 miles an hour, gusting to 29. Here are the forecast highlights for today through Saturday. Isolated showers and thunderstorms are possible early this morning for parts of northeast Missouri / west central Illinois, with the strongest storms capable of strong wind gusts. Additional thunderstorm chances return early this week, with a more widespread severe weather threat possible along a slow-moving cold from Monday night into Tuesday. Note, starting May 29, 2026, this Outlook product will be discontinued. Please see the above products for more detailed forecast information. The current time is 11:26 a.m. Central Daylight Time. 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This program originates from the National Weather Service Forecast Office in St. Louis, Missouri, and serves parts of east central Missouri and southwest Illinois, including the St. Louis metro area and surrounding counties. Today, partly sunny. Warmer with highs in the upper 80s. South winds 15 to 20 miles per hour with gusts up to 30 miles per hour. Tonight, mostly clear in the evening, then becoming partly cloudy. Lows in the lower 70s. South winds 15 to 20 miles per hour with gusts up to 30 miles per hour. Monday, partly sunny. A chance of showers with a slight chance of thunderstorms in the morning, then showers likely with a chance of thunderstorms in the afternoon. Highs in the upper 80s. South winds 15 to 20 miles per hour with gusts up to 30 miles per hour. Chance of rain 70%. Monday night, partly cloudy with a slight chance of showers and thunderstorms. Lows around 70. South winds 15 to 20 miles per hour. Chance of rain 20%. Tuesday, a chance of thunderstorms. Showers. Highs in the mid-80s. Southwest winds 10 to 15 miles per hour with gusts up to 25 miles per hour. Chance of rain near 100%. Tuesday night, showers likely with a chance of thunderstorms in the evening, then a chance of showers with a slight chance of thunderstorms after midnight. Cooler with lows in the upper 50s. Chance of rain 70%. Wednesday and Wednesday night, mostly cloudy. A 20% chance of showers. Highs in the lower 70s. Lows in the lower 50s. Thursday, partly sunny. Highs in the lower 70s. Thursday night, mostly cloudy. A slight chance of showers after midnight. Lows in the mid-50s. Chance of rain 20%. Friday, mostly cloudy with a chance of showers. A slight chance of thunderstorms in the afternoon. Highs in the mid-70s. Chance of rain 30%. Friday night, mostly cloudy with a 20% chance of showers. Lows in the upper 50s. Saturday, partly sunny with a slight chance of showers. A slight chance of thunderstorms in the afternoon. Highs in the lower 80s. Chance of rain 20%. At 11 a.m. at Lambert Field in St. Louis, it was partly sunny with a temperature of 80 degrees. The dew point was 66, giving us a relative humidity of 62%. The wind was south at 21 miles an hour, gusting to 29, and the pressure was 29.89 inches and falling. Elsewhere in the metro area, in Chesterfield, it was partly sunny and the temperature was 79. In Belleville, it was 80 degrees. In Cahokia, it was partly sunny and 80 degrees. In St. Charles, it was partly sunny and 80. Across the region, it was mostly sunny in Columbia, Missouri, with a temperature of 78. In Quincy, it was partly sunny and 75 degrees. In Kansas City, it was cloudy and the temperature was 77. It was partly sunny in Springfield, Missouri, with a temperature of 77. In Rolla, it was mostly sunny and the temperature was 77. In Farmington, it was 80 degrees. It was partly sunny in Cape Girardeau, with 80 degrees.
It was partly sunny in Springfield, Illinois, with a temperature of 77. Once again in St. Louis, it was partly sunny. The temperature was 80 degrees and the wind was south at 21 miles an hour, gusting to 29. Here are the forecast highlights for today through Saturday. Isolated showers and thunderstorms are possible early this morning for parts of northeast Missouri / west central Illinois, with the strongest storms capable of strong wind gusts. Additional thunderstorm chances return early this week, with a more widespread severe weather threat possible along a slow-moving cold from Monday night into Tuesday. Note, starting May 29, 2026, this Outlook product will be discontinued. Please see the above products for more detailed forecast information. The current time is 11:31 a.m. Central Daylight Time. 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This program originates from the National Weather Service Forecast Office in St. Louis, Missouri, and serves parts of east central Missouri and southwest Illinois, including the St. Louis metro area and surrounding counties. Daily river and lake stages for Sunday, May 17th. On the Mississippi River at Hannibal, the morning stage was 12.0 feet, down 0.2 feet from yesterday. The forecast, 11.9, 12.1, 12.2, 11.9, 11.6. At Louisiana, 11.7 feet, down 0.2. The forecast, 11.8, 11.8, 11.9, 11.9, 11.9. At Clarksville, 19.2 feet, down 0.6. The forecast, 19.1, 19.1, 19.3, 19, 18.4. At Winfield, 19.5 feet, down 0.2. The forecast, 19.2, 19.1, 19.1, 19.2, 18.4. At Grafton, 15.1 feet, down 0.1. The forecast, 15.5, 15.6, 15.6, 15.5, 15.4. At Mel Price Lock and Dam, 10.1 feet, down 0.7. The forecast, 9.7, 9.5, 9.2, 9, 8.3. At St. Louis, 12.2 feet, down 1.1. The forecast, 11.1, 10.3, 9.7, 9.9, 10.7. At Chester, 16.7 feet, down 0.5. The forecast, 15.7, 15, 14.4, 14, 14.2. On the Missouri River at Herman, 7.3 feet, down 1 foot. The forecast, 6.4, 6.2, 7.6, 10.4, 14. At Washington, 5.0 feet, down 0.9. The forecast, 4.4, 4.2, 5, 7.7, 10.6. At St. Charles, 12.6 feet, down 0.7. The forecast, 11.4, 11, 11, 13.5, 16.6. On the Illinois River at Hardin, 21.3 feet, down 0.2. The forecast, 20.9, 20.5, 20.1, 19.9. 19.8. On the Merrimack River near Steelville, 1.9 feet, no change from yesterday. Near Sullivan, 3.6 feet, no change from yesterday. At Pacific, minus 0.1 feet, down 0.1. Near Eureka, 4.0 feet, down 0.1. At Valley Park, minus 0.9 feet, down 0.2. At Fenton, 3.4 feet, down 0.3. Near Arnold, 10.0 feet, down 1 foot. On the Quiver River near Troy, 6.7 feet, up 0.5. On the Burbage River at Union, 3.5 feet, no change from yesterday. On the Big River at Burnsville, 3.4 feet, down 0.1. At Carlisle Lake, the morning stage was 446.8 feet, down 0.1 feet from yesterday. At Carlisle, 18.9 feet, down 0.6. The forecast, 17.4, 16.2, 15.5,
14.8, 14.2. At Mark Twain Lake, the morning stage was 607.9 feet, down 0.2 feet from yesterday. At Lake of the Ozarks, 658.6 feet, down 0.2. Today, partly sunny. Warmer with highs in the upper 80s. South winds 15 to 20 miles per hour with gusts up to 30 miles per hour. Tonight, mostly clear in the evening, then becoming partly cloudy. Lows in the lower 70s. South winds 15 to 20 miles per hour with gusts up to 30 miles per hour. Monday, partly sunny. A chance of showers with a slight chance of thunderstorms in the morning, then showers likely with a chance of thunderstorms in the afternoon. Highs in the upper 80s. South winds 15 to 20 miles per hour with gusts up to 30 miles per hour. Chance of rain 70%. Monday night, partly cloudy with a slight chance of showers and thunderstorms. Lows around 70. South winds 15 to 20 miles per hour. Chance of rain 20%. Tuesday, a chance of thunderstorms. Showers. Highs in the mid-80s. Southwest winds 10 to 15 miles per hour with gusts up to 25 miles per hour. Chance of rain near 100%. Tuesday night, showers likely with a chance of thunderstorms in the evening, then a chance of showers with a slight chance of thunderstorms after midnight. Cooler with lows in the upper 50s. Chance of rain 70%. Wednesday and Wednesday night, mostly cloudy. A 20% chance of showers. Highs in the lower 70s. Lows in the lower 50s. Thursday, partly sunny. Highs in the lower 70s. Thursday night, mostly cloudy. A slight chance of showers after midnight. Lows in the mid-50s. Chance of rain 20%. Friday, mostly cloudy with a chance of showers. A slight chance of thunderstorms in the afternoon. Highs in the mid-70s. Chance of rain 30%. Friday night, mostly cloudy with a 20% chance of showers. Lows in the upper 50s. Saturday, partly sunny with a slight chance of showers. A slight chance of thunderstorms in the afternoon. Highs in the lower 80s. Chance of rain 20%. At 11 a.m. at Lambert Field in St. Louis, it was partly sunny with a temperature of 80 degrees. The dew point was 66, giving us a relative humidity of 62%. The wind was south at 21 miles an hour, gusting to 29, and the pressure was 29.89 inches and falling. Elsewhere in the metro area, in Chesterfield it was partly sunny and the temperature was 79. In Belleville it was 80 degrees. In Cahokia, it was partly sunny and 80 degrees. In St. Charles it was partly sunny and 80. Across the region, it was mostly sunny in Columbia, Missouri, with a temperature of 78. In Quincy, it was partly sunny, and 75 degrees. In Kansas City, it was cloudy, and the temperature was 77. It was partly sunny in Springfield, Missouri, with a temperature of 77. In Rolla, it was mostly sunny, and the temperature was 77. In Farmington, it was 80 degrees. It was partly sunny in Cape Girardeau, with 80 degrees. It was partly sunny in Springfield, Illinois, with a temperature of 77. Once again in St. Louis, it was partly sunny, the temperature was 80 degrees and the wind was south at 21 miles an hour, gusting to 29. Here are the forecast highlights for today through Saturday. Isolated showers and thunderstorms are possible early this morning for parts of northeast Missouri slash west central Illinois with the strongest storms capable of strong wind gusts. Additional thunderstorm chances return early this week with a more widespread severe weather threat possible along a slow-moving cold from Monday night into Tuesday. Note, starting May 29, 2026, this Outlook product will be discontinued. Please see the above products for more detailed forecast information. The current time is 11:40 a.m. Central Daylight Time.
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Today, partly sunny. Warmer with highs in the upper 80s. South winds 15 to 20 miles per hour with gusts up to 30 miles per hour. Tonight, mostly clear in the evening, then becoming partly cloudy. Lows in the lower 70s. South winds 15 to 20 miles per hour with gusts up to 30 miles per hour. Monday, partly sunny. A chance of showers with a slight chance of thunderstorms in the morning, then showers likely with a chance of thunderstorms in the afternoon. Highs in the upper 80s. South winds 15 to 20 miles per hour with gusts up to 30 miles per hour. Chance of rain 70%. Monday night, partly cloudy with a slight chance of showers and thunderstorms. Lows around 70. South winds 15 to 20 miles per hour. Chance of rain 20%. Tuesday, a chance of thunderstorms. Showers. Highs in the mid-80s. Southwest winds 10 to 15 miles per hour with gusts up to 25 miles per hour. Chance of rain near 100%. Tuesday night, showers likely with a chance of thunderstorms in the evening, then a chance of showers with a slight chance of thunderstorms after midnight. Cooler with lows in the upper 50s. Chance of rain 70%. Wednesday and Wednesday night, mostly cloudy. A 20% chance of showers. Highs in the lower 70s. Lows in the lower 50s. Thursday, partly sunny. Highs in the lower 70s. Thursday night, mostly cloudy. A slight chance of showers after midnight. Lows in the mid-50s. Chance of rain 20%. Friday, mostly cloudy with a chance of showers. A slight chance of thunderstorms in the afternoon. Highs in the mid-70s. Chance of rain 30%. Friday night, mostly cloudy with a 20% chance of showers. Lows in the upper 50s. Saturday, partly sunny with a slight chance of showers. A slight chance of thunderstorms in the afternoon. Highs in the lower 80s. Chance of rain 20%. At 11 a.m. at Lambert Field in St. Louis, it was partly sunny with a temperature of 80 degrees. The dew point was 66, giving us a relative humidity of 62%. The wind was south at 21 miles an hour, gusting to 29, and the pressure was 29.89 inches and falling. Elsewhere in the metro area, in Chesterfield it was partly sunny and the temperature was 79. In Belleville it was 80 degrees. In Cahokia, it was partly sunny and 80 degrees. In St. Charles it was partly sunny and 80. Across the region, it was mostly sunny in Columbia, Missouri, with a temperature of 78. In Quincy, it was partly sunny, and 75 degrees. In Kansas City, it was cloudy and the temperature was 77. It was partly sunny in Springfield, Missouri, with a temperature of 77. In Rolla, it was mostly sunny and the temperature was 77. In Farmington, it was 80 degrees. It was partly sunny in Cape Girardeau, with 80 degrees. It was partly sunny in Springfield, Illinois, with a temperature of 77. Once again in St. Louis, it was partly sunny, the temperature was 80 degrees and the wind was south at 21 miles an hour, gusting to 29. Here are the forecast highlights for today through Saturday. Isolated showers and thunderstorms are possible early this morning for parts of northeast Missouri slash west central Illinois with the strongest storms capable of strong wind gusts. Additional thunderstorm chances return early this week with a more widespread severe weather threat possible along the slow-moving cold from Monday night into Tuesday. Note, starting May 29, 2026, this Outlook product will be discontinued. Please see the above products for more detailed forecast information.
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Today, partly sunny. Warmer with highs in the upper 80s. South winds 15 to 20 miles per hour with gusts up to 30 miles per hour. Tonight, mostly clear in the evening, then becoming partly cloudy. Lows in the lower 70s. South winds 15 to 20 miles per hour with gusts up to 30 miles per hour. Monday, partly sunny. A chance of showers with a slight chance of thunderstorms in the morning, then showers likely with a chance of thunderstorms in the afternoon. Highs in the upper 80s. South winds 15 to 20 miles per hour with gusts up to 30 miles per hour. Chance of rain 70%. Monday night, partly cloudy with a slight chance of showers and thunderstorms. Lows around 70. South winds 15 to 20 miles per hour. Chance of rain 20%. Tuesday, a chance of thunderstorms. Showers. Highs in the mid-80s. Southwest winds 10 to 15 miles per hour with gusts up to 25 miles per hour. Chance of rain near 100%. Tuesday night, showers likely with a chance of thunderstorms in the evening, then a chance of showers with a slight chance of thunderstorms after midnight. Cooler with lows in the upper 50s. Chance of rain 70%. Wednesday and Wednesday night, mostly cloudy. A 20% chance of showers. Highs in the lower 70s. Lows in the lower 50s. Thursday, partly sunny. Highs in the lower 70s. Thursday night, mostly cloudy. A slight chance of showers after midnight. Lows in the mid-50s. Chance of rain 20%. Friday, mostly cloudy with a chance of showers. A slight chance of thunderstorms in the afternoon. Highs in the mid-70s. Chance of rain 30%. Friday night, mostly cloudy with a 20% chance of showers. Lows in the upper 50s. Saturday, partly sunny with a slight chance of showers. A slight chance of thunderstorms in the afternoon. Highs in the lower 80s. Chance of rain 20%. Daily river and lake stages for Sunday, May 17th. On the Mississippi River at Hannibal, the morning stage was 12.0 feet, down 0.2 feet from yesterday. The forecast, 11.9, 12.1, 12.2, 11.9, 11.6, at Louisiana, 11.7 feet, down 0.2, the forecast, 11.8, 11.8, 11.9, 11.9, 11.9, at Clarksville, 19.2 feet, down 0.6, the forecast, 19.1, 19.1, 19.3, 19, 18.4, at Winfield, 19.5 feet, down 0.2, the forecast, 19.2, 19.1, 19.1, 19.2, 18.4, at Grafton, 15.1 feet, down 0.1, the forecast, 15.5, 15.6, 15.6, 15.5, 15.4, at Mel Price Lock and Dam, 10.1 feet, down 0.7, the forecast, 9.7, 9.5, 9.2, 9, 8.3, at St. Louis, 12.2 feet, down 1.1, the forecast, 11.1, 10.3, 9.7, 9.9, 10.7, at Chester, 16.7 feet, down 0.5, the forecast, 15.7, 15, 14.4, 14, 14.2, on the Missouri River at Hermon, 7.3 feet, down 1 foot, the forecast,
6.4, 6.2, 7.6, 10.4, 14, and Washington, 5.0 feet, down 0.9, the forecast, 4.4, 4.2, 5, 7.7, 10.6, at St. Charles, 12.6 feet, down 0.7, the forecast, 11.4, 11, 11, 13.5, 16.6, on the Illinois River at Hardin, 21.3 feet, down 0.2, the forecast, 20.9, 20.5, 20.1, 19.9, 19.8, on the Merrimack River near Steelville, 1.9 feet, no change from yesterday. Near Sullivan, 3.6 feet, no change from yesterday. At Pacific, minus 0.1 feet, down 0.1, near Eureka, 4.0 feet, down 0.1, at Valley Park, minus 0.9 feet, down 0.2, at Fenton, 3.4 feet, down 0.3, near Arnold, 10.0 feet, down 1 foot, on the Quiver River near Troy, 6.7 feet, up 0.5, on the Burbis River at Union, 3.5 feet, no change from yesterday. On the Big River at Burnsville, 3.4 feet, down 0.1, at Carlisle Lake, the morning stage was 446.8 feet, down 0.1 feet from yesterday. At Carlisle, 18.9 feet, down 0.6, the forecast, 17.4, 16.2, 15.5, 14.8, 14.2, at Mark Twain Lake, the morning stage was 607.9 feet, down 0.2 feet from yesterday. At Lake of the Ozarks, 658.6 feet, down 0.2. At 11 a.m. at Lambert Field in St. Louis, it was partly sunny with a temperature of 80 degrees. The dew point was 66, giving us a relative humidity of 62%. The wind was south at 21 miles an hour, gusting to 29, and the pressure was 29.89 inches and falling. Elsewhere in the metro area, in Chesterfield it was partly sunny and the temperature was 79. In Belleville it was 80 degrees. In Cahokia, it was partly sunny and 80 degrees. In St. Charles it was partly sunny and 80. Across the region, it was mostly sunny in Columbia, Missouri, with a temperature of 78. In Quincy it was partly sunny, and 75 degrees. In Kansas City it was cloudy and the temperature was 77. It was partly sunny in Springfield, Missouri, with a temperature of 77. In Rolla, it was mostly sunny and the temperature was 77. In Farmington it was 80 degrees. It was partly sunny in Cape Girardeau, with 80 degrees. It was partly sunny in Springfield, Illinois, with a temperature of 77. Once again in St. Louis, it was partly sunny, the temperature was 80 degrees and the wind was south at 21 miles an hour, gusting to 29. Here are the forecast highlights for today through Saturday. Isolated showers and thunderstorms are possible early this morning for parts of northeast Missouri / west central Illinois with the strongest storms capable of strong wind gusts. Additional thunderstorm chances return early this week with a more widespread severe weather threat possible along a slow-moving cold from Monday night into Tuesday. Note, starting May 29, 2026, this Outlook product will be discontinued. Please see the above products for more detailed forecast information. The current time is 11:54 a.m. Central Daylight Time. 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Today, partly sunny. Warmer with highs in the upper 80s. South winds 15 to 20 miles per hour with gusts up to 30 miles per hour. Tonight, mostly clear in the evening, then becoming partly cloudy. Lows in the lower 70s. South winds 15 to 20 miles per hour with gusts up to 30 miles per hour. Monday, partly sunny.
A chance of showers with a slight chance of thunderstorms in the morning, then showers likely with a chance of thunderstorms in the afternoon. Highs in the upper 80s. South winds 15 to 20 miles per hour with gusts up to 30 miles per hour. Chance of rain 70%. Monday night, partly cloudy with a slight chance of showers and thunderstorms. Lows around 70. South winds 15 to 20 miles per hour. Chance of rain 20%. Tuesday, a chance of thunderstorms. Showers. Highs in the mid-80s. Southwest winds 10 to 15 miles per hour with gusts up to 25 miles per hour. Chance of rain near 100%. Tuesday night, showers likely with a chance of thunderstorms in the evening, then a chance of showers with a slight chance of thunderstorms after midnight. Cooler with lows in the upper 50s. Chance of rain 70%. Wednesday and Wednesday night, mostly cloudy. A 20% chance of showers. Highs in the lower 70s. Lows in the lower 50s. Thursday, partly sunny. Highs in the lower 70s. Thursday night, mostly cloudy. A slight chance of showers after midnight. Lows in the mid-50s. Chance of rain 20%. Friday, mostly cloudy with a chance of showers. A slight chance of thunderstorms in the afternoon. Highs in the mid-70s. Chance of rain 30%. Friday night, mostly cloudy with a 20% chance of showers. Lows in the upper 50s. Saturday, partly sunny with a slight chance of showers. A slight chance of thunderstorms in the afternoon. Highs in the lower 80s. Chance of rain 20%. At 11 a.m. at Lambert Field in St. Louis, it was partly sunny with a temperature of 80 degrees. The dew point was 66, giving us a relative humidity of 62%. The wind was south at 21 miles an hour, gusting to 29, and the pressure was 29.89 inches and falling. Elsewhere in the metro area, in Chesterfield it was partly sunny and the temperature was 79. In Belleville it was 80 degrees. In Cahokia, it was partly sunny and 80 degrees. In St. Charles it was partly sunny and 80. Across the region, it was mostly sunny in Columbia, Missouri, with a temperature of 78. In Quincy, it was partly sunny, and 75 degrees. In Kansas City, it was cloudy and the temperature was 77. It was partly sunny in Springfield, Missouri, with a temperature of 77. In Rolla, it was mostly sunny and the temperature was 77. In Farmington, it was 80 degrees. It was partly sunny in Cape Girardeau, with 80 degrees. It was partly sunny in Springfield, Illinois, with a temperature of 77. Once again in St. Louis, it was partly sunny, the temperature was 80 degrees and the wind was south at 21 miles an hour, gusting to 29. Here are the forecast highlights for today through Saturday. Isolated showers and thunderstorms are possible early this morning for parts of northeast Missouri slash west central Illinois with the strongest storms capable of strong wind gusts. Additional thunderstorm chances return early this week with a more widespread severe weather threat possible along a slow-moving cold from Monday night into Tuesday. Note, starting May 29, 2026, this Outlook product will be discontinued. Please see the above products for more detailed forecast information. The current time is 11:59 a.m. Central Daylight Time. 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This program originates from the National Weather Service Forecast Office in St. Louis, Missouri, and serves parts of East Central Missouri and Southwest Illinois, including the St. Louis metro area and surrounding counties. Today, partly sunny. Warmer with highs in the upper 80s. South winds 15 to 20 miles per hour with gusts up to 30 miles per hour. Tonight, mostly clear in the evening, then becoming partly cloudy. Lows in the lower 70s. South winds 15 to 20 miles per hour with gusts up to 30 miles per hour.
Monday, partly sunny. A chance of showers with a slight chance of thunderstorms in the morning, then showers likely with a chance of thunderstorms in the afternoon. Highs in the upper 80s. South winds 15 to 20 miles per hour with gusts up to 30 miles per hour. Chance of rain 70%. Monday night, partly cloudy with a slight chance of showers and thunderstorms. Lows around 70. South winds 15 to 20 miles per hour. Chance of rain 20%. Tuesday, a chance of thunderstorms. Showers. Highs in the mid-80s. Southwest winds 10 to 15 miles per hour with gusts up to 25 miles per hour. Chance of rain near 100%. Tuesday night, showers likely with a chance of thunderstorms in the evening, then a chance of showers with a slight chance of thunderstorms after midnight. Cooler with lows in the upper 50s. Chance of rain 70%. Wednesday and Wednesday night, mostly cloudy. A 20% chance of showers. Highs in the lower 70s. Lows in the lower 50s. Thursday, partly sunny. Highs in the lower 70s. Thursday night, mostly cloudy. A slight chance of showers after midnight. Lows in the mid-50s. Chance of rain 20%. Friday, mostly cloudy with a chance of showers. A slight chance of thunderstorms in the afternoon. Highs in the mid-70s. Chance of rain 30%. Friday night, mostly cloudy with a 20% chance of showers. Lows in the upper 50s. Saturday, partly sunny with a slight chance of showers. A slight chance of thunderstorms in the afternoon. Highs in the lower 80s. Chance of rain 20%. Daily river and lake stages for Sunday, May 17th. On the Mississippi River at Hannibal, the morning stage was 12.0 feet, down 0.2 feet from yesterday. The forecast, 11.9, 12.1, 12.2, 11.9, 11.6, at Louisiana, 11.7 feet, down 0.2, the forecast, 11.8, 11.8, 11.9, 11.9, 11.9, at Clarksville, 19.2 feet, down 0.6, the forecast, 19.1, 19.1, 19.3, 19, 18.4, at Winfield, 19.5 feet, down 0.2, the forecast, 19.2, 19.1, 19.1, 19.2, 18.4, at Grafton, 15.1 feet, down 0.1, the forecast, 15.5, 15.6, 15.6, 15.5, 15.4, at Mel Price Lock and Dam, 10.1 feet, down 0.7, the forecast, 9.7, 9.5, 9.2, 9, 8.3, at St. Louis, 12.2 feet, down 1.1, the forecast, 11.1, 10.3, 9.7, 9.9, 10.7, at Chester, 16.7 feet, down 0.5, the forecast, 15.7, 15, 14.4, 14, 14.2, on the Missouri. River at Herman, 7.3 feet, down 1 foot, the forecast, 6.4, 6.2, 7.6, 10.4, 14, at Washington, 5.0 feet, down 0.9, the forecast, 4.4, 4.2, 5, 7.7, 10.6, at St. Charles, 12.6 feet, down 0.7, the forecast, 11.4, 11, 11, 13.5, 16.6, on the Illinois River at Hardin, 21.3 feet, down 0.2, the forecast, 20.9, 20.5, 20.1, 19.9, 19.8, on the Merrimack River near Steelville, 1.9 feet, no change from yesterday. Near Sullivan, 3.6 feet, no change from yesterday. At Pacific, minus 0.1 feet, down 0.1. Near Eureka, 4.0 feet, down 0.1. At Valley Park,
minus 0.9 feet, down 0.2, at Fenton, 3.4 feet, down 0.3, near Arnold, 10.0 feet, down 1 foot, on the Quiver River near Troy, 6.7 feet, up 0.5, on the Burbis River at Union, 3.5 feet, no change from yesterday. On the Big River at Burnsville, 3.4 feet, down 0.1, at Carlisle Lake, the morning stage was 446.8 feet, down 0.1 feet from yesterday. At Carlisle, 18.9 feet, down 0.6, the forecast, 17.4, 16.2, 15.5, 14.8, 14.2, at Mark Twain Lake, the morning stage was 607.9 feet, down 0.2 feet from yesterday. At Lake of the Ozarks, 658.6 feet, down 0.2. At 11 a.m. at Lambert Field in St. Louis, it was partly sunny with a temperature of 80 degrees. The dew point was 66, giving us a relative humidity of 62%. The wind was south at 21 miles an hour, gusting to 29, and the pressure was 29.89 inches and falling. Elsewhere in the metro area, in Chesterfield it was partly sunny and the temperature was 79. In Belleville it was 80 degrees. In Cahokia, it was partly sunny and 80 degrees. In St. Charles it was partly sunny and 80. Across the region, it was mostly sunny in Columbia, Missouri, with a temperature of 78. In Quincy, it was partly sunny, and 75 degrees. In Kansas City, it was cloudy and the temperature was 77. It was partly sunny in Springfield, Missouri, with a temperature of 77. In Rolla, it was mostly sunny and the temperature was 77. In Farmington, it was 80 degrees. It was partly sunny in Cape Girardeau, with 80 degrees. It was partly sunny in Springfield, Illinois, with a temperature of 77. Once again in St. Louis, it was partly sunny, the temperature was 80 degrees and the wind was south at 21 miles an hour, gusting to 29. Here are the forecast highlights for today through Saturday. Isolated showers and thunderstorms are possible early this morning for parts of northeast Missouri slash west central Illinois with the strongest storms capable of strong wind gusts. Additional thunderstorm chances return early this week with a more widespread severe weather threat possible along a slow-moving cold from Monday night into Tuesday. Note, starting May 29, 2026, this Outlook product will be discontinued. Please see the above products for more detailed forecast information. The current time is 12:08 p.m. Central Daylight Time. 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This program originates from the National Weather Service Forecast Office in St. Louis, Missouri, and serves parts of East Central Missouri and Southwest Illinois, including the St. Louis metro area and surrounding counties. Today, partly sunny. Warmer with highs in the upper 80s. South winds 15 to 20 miles per hour with gusts up to 30 miles per hour. Tonight, mostly clear in the evening, then becoming partly cloudy. Lows in the lower 70s. South winds 15 to 20 miles per hour with gusts up to 30 miles per hour. Monday, partly sunny. A chance of showers with a slight chance of thunderstorms in the morning, then showers likely with a chance of thunderstorms in the afternoon. Highs in the upper 80s. South winds 15 to 20 miles per hour with gusts up to 30 miles per hour. Chance of rain 70%. Monday night, partly cloudy with a slight chance of showers and thunderstorms. Lows around 70. South winds 15 to 20 miles per hour. Chance of rain 20%. Tuesday, a chance of thunderstorms. Showers. Highs in the mid-80s. Southwest winds 10 to 15 miles per hour with gusts up to 25 miles per hour. Chance of rain near 100%. Tuesday night, showers likely with a chance of thunderstorms in the evening, then a chance of showers with a slight chance of thunderstorms after midnight. Cooler with lows in the upper 50s. Chance of rain 70%.
Wednesday and Wednesday night, mostly cloudy. A 20% chance of showers. Highs in the lower 70s. Lows in the lower 50s. Thursday, partly sunny. Highs in the lower 70s. Thursday night, mostly cloudy. A slight chance of showers after midnight. Lows in the mid-50s. Chance of rain 20%. Friday, mostly cloudy with a chance of showers. A slight chance of thunderstorms in the afternoon. Highs in the mid-70s. Chance of rain 30%. Friday night, mostly cloudy with a 20% chance of showers. Lows in the upper 50s. Saturday, partly sunny with a slight chance of showers. A slight chance of thunderstorms in the afternoon. Highs in the lower 80s. Chance of rain 20%. At noon at Lambert Field in St. Louis, it was partly sunny with a temperature of 80 degrees. The dew point was 66, giving us a relative humidity of 62%. The wind was south at 16 miles an hour, gusting to 35, and the pressure was 29.90 inches and rising. Elsewhere in the metro area, in Chesterfield, it was partly sunny and the temperature was 82. In Belleville, it was 82 degrees. In Cahokia, it was partly sunny and 82 degrees. In St. Charles, it was partly sunny and 81. Across the region, it was mostly sunny in Columbia, Missouri, with a temperature of 81. In Quincy, it was partly sunny and 77 degrees. In Kansas City, it was cloudy and the temperature was 78. It was partly sunny in Springfield, Missouri, with a temperature of 80. In Rolla, it was mostly sunny and the temperature was 79. In Farmington, it was 82 degrees. It was partly sunny in Cape Girardeau, with 81 degrees. It was partly sunny in Springfield, Illinois, with a temperature of 79. Once again in St. Louis, it was partly sunny, the temperature was 80 degrees and the wind was south at 16 miles an hour, gusting to 35. Here are the forecast highlights for today through Saturday. Isolated showers and thunderstorms are possible early this morning for parts of northeast Missouri slash west central Illinois with the strongest storms capable of strong wind gusts. Additional thunderstorm chances return early this week with a more widespread severe weather threat possible along a slow-moving cold from Monday night into Tuesday. Note, starting May 29, 2026, this Outlook product will be discontinued. Please see the above products for more detailed forecast information. The current time is 12:13 p.m. Central Daylight Time. 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This program originates from the National Weather Service Forecast Office in St. Louis, Missouri, and serves parts of East Central Missouri and Southwest Illinois, including the St. Louis metro area and surrounding counties. Today, partly sunny. Warmer with highs in the upper 80s. South winds 15 to 20 miles per hour with gusts up to 30 miles per hour. Tonight, mostly clear in the evening, then becoming partly cloudy. Lows in the lower 70s. South winds 15 to 20 miles per hour with gusts up to 30 miles per hour. Monday, partly sunny. A chance of showers with a slight chance of thunderstorms in the morning, then showers likely with a chance of thunderstorms in the afternoon. Highs in the upper 80s. South winds 15 to 20 miles per hour with gusts up to 30 miles per hour. Chance of rain 70%. Monday night, partly cloudy with a slight chance of showers and thunderstorms. Lows around 70. South winds 15 to 20 miles per hour. Chance of rain 20%. Tuesday, a chance of thunderstorms. Showers. Highs in the mid-80s. Southwest winds 10 to 15 miles per hour with gusts up to 25 miles per hour. Chance of rain near 100%. Tuesday night, showers likely with a chance of thunderstorms in the evening, then a chance of showers with a slight chance of thunderstorms after midnight. Cooler with lows in the upper 50s.
Chance of rain 70%. Wednesday and Wednesday night, mostly cloudy. A 20% chance of showers. Highs in the lower 70s. Lows in the lower 50s. Thursday, partly sunny. Highs in the lower 70s. Thursday night, mostly cloudy. A slight chance of showers after midnight. Lows in the mid-50s. Chance of rain 20%. Friday, mostly cloudy with a chance of showers. A slight chance of thunderstorms in the afternoon. Highs in the mid-70s. Chance of rain 30%. Friday night, mostly cloudy with a 20% chance of showers. Lows in the upper 50s. Saturday, partly sunny with a slight chance of showers. A slight chance of thunderstorms in the afternoon. Highs in the lower 80s. Chance of rain 20%. This afternoon, mostly sunny. Warmer with highs in the upper 80s. South winds 15 to 20 miles per hour with gusts up to 30 miles per hour. Tonight, mostly clear in the evening, then becoming partly cloudy. Lows in the lower 70s. South winds 15 to 20 miles per hour with gusts up to 30 miles per hour. Monday, mostly cloudy with thunderstorms likely. A chance of showers in the morning, then showers likely in the afternoon. Highs in the upper 80s. South winds 15 to 20 miles per hour with gusts up to 30 miles per hour. Chance of rain 70%. Monday night, partly cloudy with a slight chance of showers. Lows in the upper 50s.

miles per hour with gusts up to 25 miles per hour. Chance of rain near 100%. Tuesday night, showers likely with a chance of thunderstorms in the evening, then a chance of showers with a slight chance of thunderstorms after midnight. Cooler with lows in the upper 50s. Chance of rain 70%. Wednesday and Wednesday night, mostly cloudy. A 20% chance of showers. Highs in the lower 70s. Lows in the lower 50s. Thursday, partly sunny. Highs in the lower 70s. Thursday night, mostly cloudy. A slight chance of showers after midnight. Lows in the mid-50s. Chance of rain 20%. Friday, mostly cloudy with a chance of showers. A slight chance of thunderstorms in the afternoon. Highs in the mid-70s. Chance of rain 30%. Friday night, mostly cloudy with a 20% chance of showers. Lows in the upper 50s. Saturday, partly sunny with a slight chance of showers. A slight chance of thunderstorms in the afternoon. Highs in the lower 80s. Chance of rain 20%. At noon at Lambert Field in St. Louis, it was partly sunny with a temperature of 80 degrees. The dew point was 66, giving us a relative humidity of 62%. The wind was south at 16 miles an hour, gusting to 35, and the pressure was 29.90 inches and rising. Elsewhere in the metro area, in Chesterfield it was partly sunny and the temperature was 82. In Belleville it was 82 degrees. In Cahokia, it was partly sunny and 82 degrees. In St. Charles it was partly sunny and 81. Across the region, it was mostly sunny in Columbia, Missouri, with a temperature of 81. In Quincy, it was partly sunny, and 77 degrees. In Kansas City, it was cloudy and the temperature was 78. It was partly sunny in Springfield, Missouri, with a temperature of 80. In Rolla, it was mostly sunny and the temperature was 79. In Farmington, it was 82 degrees. It was partly sunny in Cape Girardeau, with 81 degrees. It was partly sunny in Springfield, Illinois, with a temperature of 79. Once again in St. Louis, it was partly sunny, the temperature was 80 degrees and the wind was south at 16 miles an hour, gusting to 35. Daily river and lake stages for Sunday, May 17th. On the Mississippi River at Hannibal, the morning stage was 12.0 feet, down 0.2 feet from yesterday. The forecast, 11.9, 12.1, 12.2, 11.9, 11.6. At Louisiana, 11.7 feet, down 0.2. The forecast, 11.8, 11.8, 11.9, 11.9, 11.9. At Clarksville, 19.2 feet, down 0.6. The forecast, 19.1, 19.1, 19.3, 19, 18.4. At Winfield, 19.5 feet, down 0.2. The forecast, 19.2, 19.1, 19.1, 19.2, 18.4. At Grafton, 15.1 feet, down 0.1. The forecast, 15.5, 15.6, 15.6, 15.5, 15.4. At Mel Price Lock and Dam, 10.1 feet, down 0.7. The forecast, 9.7, 9.5, 9.2, 9, 8.3. At St. Louis, 12.2 feet, down 1.1. The forecast, 11.1, 10.3, 9.7, 9.9, 10.7. At Chester, 16.7 feet, down 0.5. The forecast, 15.7, 15, 14.4, 14, 14.2. On the Missouri River at Herman, 7.3 feet, down 1 foot. The forecast, 6.4, 6.2, 7.6, 10.4, 14. At Washington, 5.0 feet, down 0.9. The forecast, 4.4, 4.2, 5, 7.7, 10.6. At St. Charles, 12.6 feet, down 0.7. The forecast, 11.4.

11, 13.5, 16.6, on the Illinois River at Hardin, 21.3 feet, down 0.2, the forecast, 20.9, 20.5, 20.1, 19.9. 19.8, on the Merrimack River near Steelville, 1.9 feet, no change from yesterday. Near Sullivan, 3.6 feet, no change from yesterday. At Pacific, minus 0.1 feet, down 0.1. Near Eureka, 4.0 feet, down 0.1. At Valley Park, minus 0.9 feet, down 0.2. At Fenton, 3.4 feet, down 0.3. Near Arnold, 10.0 feet, down 1 foot. On the Quiver River near Troy, 6.7 feet, up 0.5. On the Burbis River at Union, 3.5 feet, no change from yesterday. On the Big River at Burnsville, 3.4 feet, down 0.1. At Carlisle Lake, the morning stage was 446.8 feet, down 0.1 feet from yesterday. At Carlisle, 18.9 feet, down 0.6. The forecast, 17.4, 16.2, 15.5, 14.8, 14.2. At Mark Twain Lake, the morning stage was 607.9 feet, down 0.2 feet from yesterday. At Lake of the Ozarks, 658.6 feet, down 0.2. Here are the forecast highlights for today through Saturday. Isolated showers and thunderstorms are possible early this morning for parts of northeast Missouri / west central Illinois, with the strongest storms capable of strong wind gusts. Additional thunderstorm chances return early this week, with a more widespread severe weather threat possible along a slow-moving cold from Monday night into Tuesday. Note, starting May 29, 2026, this Outlook product will be discontinued. Please see the above products for more detailed forecast information. The current time is 12:24 p.m. Central Daylight Time. 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This program originates from the National Weather Service Forecast Office in St. Louis, Missouri, and serves parts of east central Missouri and southwest Illinois, including the St. Louis metro area and surrounding counties. This afternoon, mostly sunny. Warmer with highs in the upper 80s. South winds 15 to 20 miles per hour with gusts up to 30 miles per hour. Tonight, mostly clear in the evening, then becoming partly cloudy. Lows in the lower 70s. South winds 15 to 20 miles per hour with gusts up to 30 miles per hour. Monday, mostly cloudy with thunderstorms likely. A chance of showers in the morning, then showers likely in the afternoon. Highs in the upper 80s. South winds 15 to 20 miles per hour with gusts up to 30 miles per hour. Chance of rain 70%. Monday night, partly cloudy with a slight chance of showers and thunderstorms. Lows around 70. South winds 15 to 20 miles per hour. Chance of rain 20%. Tuesday, a chance of thunderstorms. Showers. Highs in the mid-80s. Southwest winds 10 to 15 miles per hour with gusts up to 25 miles per hour. Chance of rain near 100%. Tuesday night, showers likely with a chance of thunderstorms in the evening, then a chance of showers with a slight chance of thunderstorms after midnight. Cooler with lows in the upper 50s. Chance of rain 70%. Wednesday and Wednesday night, mostly cloudy. A 20% chance of showers. Highs in the lower 70s. Lows in the lower 50s. Thursday, partly sunny. Highs in the lower 70s. Thursday night, mostly cloudy. A slight chance of showers after midnight. Lows in the mid-50s. Chance of rain 20%. Friday, mostly cloudy with a chance of showers. A slight chance of thunderstorms in the afternoon. Highs in the mid-70s. Chance of rain 30%. Friday night, mostly cloudy with a 20% chance of showers. Lows in the upper 50s. Saturday, partly sunny with a slight chance of showers.
slight chance of thunderstorms in the afternoon. Highs in the lower 80s. Chance of rain 20%. At noon at Lambert Field in St. Louis, it was partly sunny with a temperature of 80 degrees. The dew point was 66, giving us a relative humidity of 62%. The wind was south at 16 miles an hour, gusting to 35, and the pressure was 29.90 inches and rising. Elsewhere in the metro area, in Chesterfield, it was partly sunny and the temperature was 82. In Belleville, it was 82 degrees. In Cahokia, it was partly sunny and 82 degrees. In St. Charles, it was partly sunny and 81. Across the region, it was mostly sunny in Columbia, Missouri, with a temperature of 81. In Quincy, it was partly sunny and 77 degrees. In Kansas City, it was cloudy and the temperature was 78. It was partly sunny in Springfield, Missouri, with a temperature of 80. In Rolla, it was mostly sunny and the temperature was 79. In Farmington, it was 82 degrees. It was partly sunny in Cape Girardeau, with 81 degrees. It was partly sunny in Springfield, Illinois, with a temperature of 79. Once again in St. Louis, it was partly sunny, the temperature was 80 degrees and the wind was south at 16 miles an hour, gusting to 35. Here are the forecast highlights for today through Saturday. Isolated showers and thunderstorms are possible early this morning for parts of northeast Missouri slash west central Illinois with the strongest storms capable of strong wind gusts. Additional thunderstorm chances return early this week with a more widespread severe weather threat possible along a slow-moving cold from Monday night into Tuesday. Note, starting May 29, 2026, this Outlook product will be discontinued. Please see the above products for more detailed forecast information. The current time is 12:29 p.m. Central Daylight Time. 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This program originates from the National Weather Service Forecast Office in St. Louis, Missouri, and serves parts of East Central Missouri and Southwest Illinois, including the St. Louis metro area and surrounding counties. This afternoon, mostly sunny. Warmer with highs in the upper 80s. South winds 15 to 20 miles per hour with gusts up to 30 miles per hour. Tonight, mostly clear in the evening, then becoming partly cloudy. Lows in the lower 70s. South winds 15 to 20 miles per hour with gusts up to 30 miles per hour. Monday, mostly cloudy with thunderstorms likely. A chance of showers in the morning, then showers likely in the afternoon. Highs in the upper 80s. South winds 15 to 20 miles per hour with gusts up to 30 miles per hour. Chance of rain 70%. Monday night, partly cloudy with a slight chance of showers and thunderstorms. Lows around 70. South winds 15 to 20 miles per hour. Chance of rain 20%. Tuesday, a chance of thunderstorms. Showers. Highs in the mid-80s. Southwest winds 10 to 15 miles per hour with gusts up to 25 miles per hour. Chance of rain near 100%. Tuesday night, showers likely with a chance of thunderstorms in the evening, then a chance of showers with a slight chance of thunderstorms after midnight. Cooler with lows in the upper 50s. Chance of rain 70%. Wednesday and Wednesday night, mostly cloudy. A 20% chance of showers. Highs in the lower 70s. Lows in the lower 50s. Thursday, partly sunny. Highs in the lower 70s. Thursday night, mostly cloudy. A slight chance of showers after midnight. Lows in the mid-50s. Chance of rain 20%. Friday, mostly cloudy with a chance of showers. A slight chance of thunderstorms in the afternoon. Highs in the mid-70s. Chance of rain 30%. Friday night, mostly cloudy with a 20% chance of showers. Lows in the upper 50s. Saturday, partly sunny with a slight chance of showers.
a slight chance of thunderstorms in the afternoon. Highs in the lower 80s. Chance of rain 20%. Daily river and lake stages for Sunday, May 17th. On the Mississippi River at Hannibal, the morning stage was 12.0 feet, down 0.2 feet from yesterday. The forecast, 11.9, 12.1, 12.2, 11.9, 11.6. At Louisiana, 11.7 feet, down 0.2. The forecast, 11.8, 11.8, 11.9, 11.9, 11.9. At Clarksville, 19.2 feet, down 0.6. The forecast, 19.1, 19.1, 19.3, 19, 18.4. At Winfield, 19.5 feet, down 0.2. The forecast, 19.2, 19.1, 19.1, 19.2, 18.4. At Grafton, 15.1 feet, down 0.1. The forecast, 15.5, 15.6, 15.6, 15.5, 15.4. At Mel Price Lock and Dam, 10.1 feet, down 0.7. The forecast, 9.7, 9.5, 9.2, 9, 8.3. At St. Louis, 12.2 feet, down 1.1. The forecast, 11.1, 10.3, 9.7, 9.9, 10.7. At Chester, 16.7 feet, down 0.5. The forecast, 15.7, 15, 14.4, 14, 14.2. On the Missouri River at Herman, 7.3 feet, down 1 foot. The forecast, 6.4, 6.2, 7.6, 10.4, 14. At Washington, 5.0 feet, down 0.9. The forecast, 4.4, 4.2, 5, 7.7, 10.6. At St. Charles, 12.6 feet, down 0.7. The forecast, 11.4, 11, 11, 13.5, 16.6. On the Illinois River at Hardin, 21.3 feet, down 0.2. The forecast, 20.9, 20.5, 20.1, 19.9. 19.8. On the Merrimack River near Steelville, 1.9 feet, no change from yesterday. Near Sullivan, 3.6 feet, no change from yesterday. At Pacific, minus 0.1 feet, down 0.1. Near Eureka, 4.0 feet, down 0.1. At Valley Park, minus 0.9 feet, down 0.2. At Fenton, 3.4 feet, down 0.3. Near Arnold, 10.0 feet, down 1 foot. On the Quiver River near Troy, 6.7 feet, up 0.5. On the Burbage River at Union, 3.5 feet, no change from yesterday. On the Big River at Burnsville, 3.4 feet, down 0.1. At Carlisle Lake, the morning stage was 446.8 feet, down 0.1 feet from yesterday. At Carlisle, 18.9 feet, down 0.6. The forecast, 17.4, 16.2, 15.5, 14.8, 14.2. At Mark Twain Lake, the morning stage was 607.9 feet, down 0.2 feet from yesterday. At Lake of the Ozarks, 658.6 feet, down 0.2. The current time is 12:36 p.m. Central Daylight Time. 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This program originates from the National Weather Service Forecast Office in St. Louis, Missouri, and serves parts of East Central Missouri and Southwest Illinois, including the St. Louis metro area and surrounding counties. This afternoon, mostly sunny. Warmer with highs in the upper 80s. South winds 15 to 20 miles per hour with gusts up to 30 miles per hour. Tonight, mostly clear in the evening, then becoming partly cloudy. Lows in the lower 70s. South winds 15 to 20 miles per hour with gusts up to 30 miles per hour. Monday, mostly cloudy with thunderstorms likely. A chance of showers in the morning, then showers likely in the afternoon. Highs in the upper
80s. South winds 15 to 20 miles per hour with gusts up to 30 miles per hour. Chance of rain 70%. Monday night, partly cloudy. A slight chance of showers and thunderstorms in the evening, then showers and thunderstorms likely after midnight. Lows around 70. South winds 15 to 20 miles per hour. Chance of rain 60%. Tuesday, a chance of thunderstorms. Showers. Highs in the mid-80s. Southwest winds 10 to 15 miles per hour with gusts up to 25 miles per hour. Chance of rain near 100%. Tuesday night, showers likely with a chance of thunderstorms in the evening, then a chance of showers with a slight chance of thunderstorms after midnight. Cooler with lows in the upper 50s. Chance of rain 70%. Wednesday and Wednesday night, mostly cloudy. A 20% chance of showers. Highs in the lower 70s. Lows in the lower 50s. Thursday, partly sunny. Highs in the lower 70s. Thursday night, mostly cloudy. A slight chance of showers after midnight. Lows in the mid-50s. Chance of rain 20%. Friday, mostly cloudy with a chance of showers. A slight chance of thunderstorms in the afternoon. Highs in the mid-70s. Chance of rain 30%. Friday night, mostly cloudy with a 20% chance of showers. Lows in the upper 50s. Saturday, partly sunny with a slight chance of showers. A slight chance of thunderstorms in the afternoon. Highs in the lower 80s. Chance of rain 20%. At noon at Lambert Field in St. Louis, it was partly sunny with a temperature of 80 degrees. The dew point was 66, giving us a relative humidity of 62%. The wind was south at 16 miles an hour, gusting to 35, and the pressure was 29.90 inches and rising. Elsewhere in the metro area, in Chesterfield, it was partly sunny and the temperature was 82. In Belleville, it was 82 degrees. In Cahokia, it was partly sunny and 82 degrees. In St. Charles, it was partly sunny and 81. Across the region, it was mostly sunny in Columbia, Missouri, with a temperature of 81. In Quincy, it was partly sunny and 77 degrees. In Kansas City, it was cloudy and the temperature was 78. It was partly sunny in Springfield, Missouri, with a temperature of 80. In Rolla, it was mostly sunny and the temperature was 79. In Farmington, it was 82 degrees. It was partly sunny in Cape Girardeau, with 81 degrees. It was partly sunny in Springfield, Illinois, with a temperature of 79. Once again in St. Louis, it was partly sunny, the temperature was 80 degrees, and the wind was south at 16 miles an hour, gusting to 35. Here are the forecast highlights for today through Saturday. Isolated showers and thunderstorms are possible early this morning for parts of northeast Missouri slash west central Illinois with the strongest storms capable of strong wind gusts. Additional thunderstorm chances return early this week with a more widespread severe weather threat possible along a slow-moving cold from Monday night into Tuesday. Note, starting May 29, 2026, this Outlook product will be discontinued. Please see the above products for more detailed forecast information. The current time is 12:41 p.m. Central Daylight Time. 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This program originates from the National Weather Service Forecast Office in St. Louis, Missouri, and serves parts of east central Missouri and southwest Illinois, including the St. Louis metro area and surrounding counties. This afternoon, mostly sunny. Warmer with highs in the upper 80s. South winds 15 to 20 miles per hour with gusts up to 30 miles per hour. Tonight, mostly clear in the evening, then becoming partly cloudy. Lows in the lower 70s. South winds 15 to 20 miles per hour with gusts up to 30 miles per hour. Monday, mostly cloudy with thunderstorms likely.
A chance of showers in the morning, then showers likely in the afternoon. Highs in the upper 80s. South winds 15 to 20 miles per hour with gusts up to 30 miles per hour. Chance of rain 70%. Monday night, partly cloudy. A slight chance of showers and thunderstorms in the evening, then showers and thunderstorms likely after midnight. Lows around 70. South winds 15 to 20 miles per hour. Chance of rain 60%. Tuesday, a chance of thunderstorms. Showers. Highs in the mid-80s. Southwest winds 10 to 15 miles per hour with gusts up to 25 miles per hour. Chance of rain near 100%. Tuesday night, showers likely with a chance of thunderstorms in the evening, then a chance of showers with a slight chance of thunderstorms after midnight. Cooler with lows in the upper 50s. Chance of rain 70%. Wednesday and Wednesday night, mostly cloudy. A 20% chance of showers. Highs in the lower 70s. Lows in the lower 50s. Thursday, partly sunny. Highs in the lower 70s. Thursday night, mostly cloudy. A slight chance of showers after midnight. Lows in the mid-50s. Chance of rain 20%. Friday, mostly cloudy with a chance of showers. A slight chance of thunderstorms in the afternoon. Highs in the mid-70s. Chance of rain 30%. Friday night, mostly cloudy with a 20% chance of showers. Lows in the upper 50s. Saturday, partly sunny with a slight chance of showers. A slight chance of thunderstorms in the afternoon. Highs in the lower 80s. Chance of rain 20%. At noon at Lambert Field in St. Louis, it was partly sunny with a temperature of 80 degrees. The dew point was 66, giving us a relative humidity of 62%. The wind was south at 16 miles an hour, gusting to 35, and the pressure was 29.90 inches and rising. Elsewhere in the metro area, in Chesterfield, it was partly sunny and the temperature was 82. In Belleville, it was 82 degrees. In Cahokia, it was partly sunny and 82 degrees. In St. Charles, it was partly sunny and 81. Across the region, it was mostly sunny in Columbia, Missouri, with a temperature of 81. In Quincy, it was partly sunny and 77 degrees. In Kansas City, it was cloudy and the temperature was 78. It was partly sunny in Springfield, Missouri, with a temperature of 80. In Rolla, it was mostly sunny and the temperature was 79. In Farmington, it was 82 degrees. It was partly sunny in Cape Girardeau, with 81 degrees. It was partly sunny in Springfield, Illinois, with a temperature of 79. Once again in St. Louis, it was partly sunny, the temperature was 80 degrees, and the wind was south at 16 miles an hour, gusting to 35. Here are the forecast highlights for today through Saturday. Isolated showers and thunderstorms are possible early this morning for parts of northeast Missouri / west central Illinois with the strongest storms capable of strong wind gusts. Additional thunderstorm chances return early this week with a more widespread severe weather threat possible along the slow-moving cold from Monday night into Tuesday. Note, starting May 29, 2026, this Outlook product will be discontinued. Please see the above products for more detailed forecast information. The current time is 12:46 p.m. Central Daylight Time. 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This afternoon, mostly sunny. Warmer with highs in the upper 80s. South winds 15 to 20 miles per hour with gusts up to 30 miles per hour. Tonight, mostly clear in the evening, then becoming partly cloudy. Lows in the lower 70s. South winds 15 to 20 miles per hour with gusts up to 30.
miles per hour. Monday, mostly cloudy with thunderstorms likely. A chance of showers in the morning, then showers likely in the afternoon. Highs in the upper 80s. South winds 15 to 20 miles per hour with gusts up to 30 miles per hour. Chance of rain 70%. Monday night, partly cloudy. A slight chance of showers and thunderstorms in the evening, then showers and thunderstorms likely after midnight. Lows around 70. South winds 15 to 20 miles per hour. Chance of rain 60%. Tuesday, a chance of thunderstorms. Showers. Highs in the mid-80s. Southwest winds 10 to 15 miles per hour with gusts up to 25 miles per hour. Chance of rain near 100%. Tuesday night, showers likely with a chance of thunderstorms in the evening, then a chance of showers with a slight chance of thunderstorms after midnight. Cooler with lows in the upper 50s. Chance of rain 70%. Wednesday and Wednesday night, mostly cloudy. A 20% chance of showers. Highs in the lower 70s. Lows in the lower 50s. Thursday, partly sunny. Highs in the lower 70s. Thursday night, mostly cloudy. A slight chance of showers after midnight. Lows in the mid-50s. Chance of rain 20%. Friday, mostly cloudy with a chance of showers. A slight chance of thunderstorms in the afternoon. Highs in the mid-70s. Chance of rain 30%. Friday night, mostly cloudy with a 20% chance of showers. Lows in the upper 50s. Saturday, partly sunny with a slight chance of showers. A slight chance of thunderstorms in the afternoon. Highs in the lower 80s. Chance of rain 20%. Daily river and lake stages for Sunday, May 17th, on the Mississippi River at Hannibal. The morning stage was 12.0 feet, down 0.2 feet from yesterday. The forecast, 11.9, 12.1, 12.2, 11.9, 11.6. At Louisiana, 11.7 feet, down 0.2. The forecast, 11.8, 11.8, 11.9, 11.9, 11.9. At Clarksville, 19.2 feet, down 0.6. The forecast, 19.1, 19.1, 19.3, 19, 18.4. At Winfield, 19.5 feet, down 0.2. The forecast, 19.2, 19.1, 19.1, 19.2, 18.4. At Grafton, 15.1 feet, down 0.1. The forecast, 15.5, 15.6, 15.6, 15.5, 15.4. At Mel Price Lock and Dam, 10.1 feet, down 0.7. The forecast, 9.7, 9.5, 9.2, 9, 8.3. At St. Louis, 12.2 feet, down 1.1. The forecast, 11.1, 10.3, 9.7, 9.9, 10.7. At Chester, 16.7 feet, down 0.5. The forecast, 15.7, 15, 14.4, 14, 14.2. On the Missouri River at Herman, 7.3 feet, down 1 foot. The forecast, 6.4, 6.2, 7.6, 10.4, 14. At Washington, 5.0 feet, down 0.9. The forecast, 4.4, 4.2, 5, 7.7, 10.6. At St. Charles, 12.6 feet, down 0.7. The forecast, 11.4, 11, 11, 13.5, 16.6. On the Illinois River at Hardin, 21.3 feet, down 0.2. The forecast, 20.9, 20.5, 20.1, 19.9. 19.8, on the Merrimack River near Steelville, 1.9 feet, no change from yesterday. Near Sullivan, 3.6 feet, no change from yesterday. At Pacific, minus 0.1 feet, down 0.1. Near Eureka, 4.0 feet, down 0.1. At Valley Park, minus 0.9.
feet, down 0.2, at Fenton, 3.4 feet, down 0.3, near Arnold, 10.0 feet, down 1 foot, on the Quiver River near Troy, 6.7 feet, up 0.5, on the Burbis River at Union, 3.5 feet, no change from yesterday. On the Big River at Burnsville, 3.4 feet, down 0.1, at Carlisle Lake, the morning stage was 446.8 feet, down 0.1 feet from yesterday. At Carlisle, 18.9 feet, down 0.6, the forecast, 17.4, 16.2, 15.5, 14.8, 14.2, at Mark Twain Lake, the morning stage was 607.9 feet, down 0.2 feet from yesterday. At Lake of the Ozarks, 658.6 feet, down 0.2. At noon at Lambert Field in St. Louis, it was partly sunny with a temperature of 80 degrees. The dew point was 66, giving us a relative humidity of 62%. The wind was south at 16 miles an hour, gusting to 35, and the pressure was 29.90 inches and rising. Elsewhere in the metro area, in Chesterfield it was partly sunny and the temperature was 82. In Belleville it was 82 degrees. In Cahokia, it was partly sunny and 82 degrees. In St. Charles it was partly sunny and 81. Across the region, it was mostly sunny in Columbia, Missouri, with a temperature of 81. In Quincy it was partly sunny and 77 degrees. In Kansas City it was cloudy and the temperature was 78. It was partly sunny in Springfield, Missouri, with a temperature of 80. In Rolla, it was mostly sunny and the temperature was 79. In Farmington it was 82 degrees. It was partly sunny in Cape Girardeau, with 81 degrees. It was partly sunny in Springfield, Illinois, with a temperature of 79. Once again in St. Louis, it was partly sunny, the temperature was 80 degrees and the wind was south at 16 miles an hour, gusting to 35. Here are the forecast highlights for today through Saturday. Isolated showers and thunderstorms are possible early this morning for parts of northeast Missouri / west central Illinois with the strongest storms capable of strong wind gusts. Additional thunderstorm chances return early this week with a more widespread severe weather threat possible along a slow-moving cold from Monday night into Tuesday. Note, starting May 29, 2026, this Outlook product will be discontinued. Please see the above products for more detailed forecast information. The current time is 12:55 p.m. Central Daylight Time. 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This program originates from the National Weather Service Forecast Office in St. Louis, Missouri, and serves parts of east central Missouri and southwest Illinois, including the St. Louis metro area and surrounding counties. This afternoon, mostly sunny. Warmer with highs in the upper 80s. South winds 15 to 20 miles per hour with gusts up to 30 miles per hour. Tonight, mostly clear in the evening, then becoming partly cloudy. Lows in the lower 70s. South winds 15 to 20 miles per hour with gusts up to 30 miles per hour. Monday, mostly cloudy with thunderstorms likely. A chance of showers in the morning, then showers likely in the afternoon. Highs in the upper 80s. South winds 15 to 20 miles per hour with gusts up to 30 miles per hour. Chance of rain 70%. Monday night, partly cloudy. A slight chance of showers and thunderstorms in the evening, then showers and thunderstorms likely after midnight. Lows around 70. South winds 15 to 20 miles per hour. Chance of rain 60%. Tuesday, a chance of thunderstorms. Showers. Highs in the mid-80s. Southwest winds 10 to 15 miles per hour with gusts up to 25 miles per hour. Chance of rain near 100%. Tuesday night, showers likely with a chance of thunderstorms in the evening, then a chance of showers with a slight chance of thunderstorms after midnight. Cooler with lows in the upper 50s.
chance of rain 70%. Wednesday and Wednesday night, mostly cloudy. A 20% chance of showers. Highs in the lower 70s. Lows in the lower 50s. Thursday, partly sunny. Highs in the lower 70s. Thursday night, mostly cloudy. A slight chance of showers after midnight. Lows in the mid-50s. Chance of rain 20%. Friday, mostly cloudy with a chance of showers. A slight chance of thunderstorms in the afternoon. Highs in the mid-70s. Chance of rain 30%. Friday night, mostly cloudy with a 20% chance of showers. Lows in the upper 50s. Saturday, partly sunny with a slight chance of showers. A slight chance of thunderstorms in the afternoon. Highs in the lower 80s. Chance of rain 20%. At noon at Lambert Field in St. Louis, it was partly sunny with a temperature of 80 degrees. The dew point was 66, giving us a relative humidity of 62%. The wind was south at 16 miles an hour, gusting to 35, and the pressure was 29.90 inches and rising. Elsewhere in the metro area, in Chesterfield, it was partly sunny and the temperature was 82. In Belleville, it was 82 degrees. In Cahokia, it was partly sunny and 82 degrees. In St. Charles, it was partly sunny and 81. Across the region, it was mostly sunny in Columbia, Missouri, with a temperature of 81. In Quincy, it was partly sunny and 77 degrees. In Kansas City, it was cloudy and the temperature was 78. It was partly sunny in Springfield, Missouri, with a temperature of 80. In Rolla, it was mostly sunny and the temperature was 79. In Farmington, it was 82 degrees. It was partly sunny in Cape Girardeau, with 81 degrees. It was partly sunny in Springfield, Illinois, with a temperature of 79. Once again in St. Louis, it was partly sunny, the temperature was 80 degrees and the wind was south at 16 miles an hour, gusting to 35. Here are the forecast highlights for today through Saturday. Isolated showers and thunderstorms are possible early this morning for parts of northeast Missouri / west central Illinois with the strongest storms capable of strong wind gusts. Additional thunderstorm chances return early this week with a more widespread severe weather threat possible along a slow-moving cold from Monday night into Tuesday. Note, starting May 29, 2026, this Outlook product will be discontinued. Please see the above products for more detailed forecast information. The current time is 1 p.m. Central Daylight Time. 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This afternoon, mostly sunny. Warmer with highs in the upper 80s. South winds 15 to 20 miles per hour with gusts up to 30 miles per hour. Tonight, mostly clear in the evening, then becoming partly cloudy. Lows in the lower 70s. South winds 15 to 20 miles per hour with gusts up to 30 miles per hour. Monday, mostly cloudy with thunderstorms likely. A chance of showers in the morning, then showers likely in the afternoon. Highs in the upper 80s. South winds 15 to 20 miles per hour with gusts up to 30 miles per hour. Chance of rain 70%. Monday night, partly cloudy. A slight chance of showers and thunderstorms in the evening, then showers and thunderstorms likely after midnight. Lows around 70. South winds 15 to 20 miles per hour. Chance of rain 60%. Tuesday, a chance of thunderstorms. Showers. Highs in the mid-80s. Southwest winds 10 to 15 miles per hour with gusts up to 25 miles per hour. Chance of rain near 100%. Tuesday night, showers likely with a chance of thunderstorms in the evening, then a chance of showers with a slight chance of thunderstorms.
storms after midnight. Cooler with lows in the upper 50s. Chance of rain 70%. Wednesday and Wednesday night, mostly cloudy. A 20% chance of showers. Highs in the lower 70s. Lows in the lower 50s. Thursday, partly sunny. Highs in the lower 70s. Thursday night, mostly cloudy. A slight chance of showers after midnight. Lows in the mid-50s. Chance of rain 20%. Friday, mostly cloudy with a chance of showers. A slight chance of thunderstorms in the afternoon. Highs in the mid-70s. Chance of rain 30%. Friday night, mostly cloudy with a 20% chance of showers. Lows in the upper 50s. Saturday, partly sunny with a slight chance of showers. A slight chance of thunderstorms in the afternoon. Highs in the lower 80s. Chance of rain 20%. At noon at Lambert Field in St. Louis, it was partly sunny with a temperature of 80 degrees. The dew point was 66, giving us a relative humidity of 62%. The wind was south at 16 miles an hour, gusting to 35, and the pressure was 29.90 inches and rising. Elsewhere in the metro area, in Chesterfield it was partly sunny and the temperature was 82. In Belleville it was 82 degrees. In Cahokia, it was partly sunny and 82 degrees. In St. Charles it was partly sunny and 81. Across the region, it was mostly sunny in Columbia, Missouri, with a temperature of 81. In Quincy it was partly sunny and 77 degrees. In Kansas City it was cloudy and the temperature was 78. It was partly sunny in Springfield, Missouri, with a temperature of 80. In Rolla, it was mostly sunny and the temperature was 79. In Farmington it was 82 degrees. It was partly sunny in Cape Girardeau, with 81 degrees. It was partly sunny in Springfield, Illinois, with a temperature of 79. Once again in St. Louis, it was partly sunny, the temperature was 80 degrees and the wind was south at 16 miles an hour, gusting to 35. Here are the forecast highlights for today through Saturday. Isolated showers and thunderstorms are possible early this morning for parts of northeast Missouri / west central Illinois with the strongest storms capable of strong wind gusts. Additional thunderstorm chances return early this week with a more widespread severe weather threat possible along a slow-moving cold from Monday night into Tuesday. Note, starting May 29, 2026, this Outlook product will be discontinued. Please see the above products for more detailed forecast information. The current time is 1:05 p.m. Central Daylight Time. 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This afternoon, mostly sunny. Warmer with highs in the upper 80s. South winds 15 to 20 miles per hour with gusts up to 30 miles per hour. Tonight, mostly clear in the evening, then becoming partly cloudy. Lows in the lower 70s. South winds 15 to 20 miles per hour with gusts up to 30 miles per hour. Monday, mostly cloudy with thunderstorms likely. A chance of showers in the morning, then showers likely in the afternoon. Highs in the upper 80s. South winds 15 to 20 miles per hour with gusts up to 30 miles per hour. Chance of rain 70%. Monday night, partly cloudy. A slight chance of showers and thunderstorms in the evening, then showers and thunderstorms likely after midnight. Lows around 70. South winds 15 to 20 miles per hour. Chance of rain 60%. Tuesday, a chance of thunderstorms. Showers. Highs in the mid-80s. Southwest winds 10 to 15 miles per hour with gusts up to 25 miles per hour. Chance of rain near 100%. Tuesday night,
Showers likely with a chance of thunderstorms in the evening, then a chance of showers with a slight chance of thunderstorms after midnight. Cooler with lows in the upper 50s. Chance of rain 70%. Wednesday and Wednesday night, mostly cloudy. A 20% chance of showers. Highs in the lower 70s. Lows in the lower 50s. Thursday, partly sunny. Highs in the lower 70s. Thursday night, mostly cloudy. A slight chance of showers after midnight. Lows in the mid-50s. Chance of rain 20%. Friday, mostly cloudy with a chance of showers. A slight chance of thunderstorms in the afternoon. Highs in the mid-70s. Chance of rain 30%. Friday night, mostly cloudy with a 20% chance of showers. Lows in the upper 50s. Saturday, partly sunny with a slight chance of showers. A slight chance of thunderstorms in the afternoon. Highs in the lower 80s. Chance of rain 20%. At noon at Lambert Field in St. Louis, it was partly sunny with a temperature of 80 degrees. The dew point was 66, giving us a relative humidity of 62%. The wind was south at 16 miles an hour, gusting to 35, and the pressure was 29.90 inches and rising. Elsewhere in the metro area, in Chesterfield it was partly sunny and the temperature was 82. In Belleville it was 82 degrees. In Cahokia, it was partly sunny and 82 degrees. In St. Charles it was partly sunny and 81. Across the region, it was mostly sunny in Columbia, Missouri, with a temperature of 81. In Quincy, it was partly sunny and 77 degrees. In Kansas City, it was cloudy and the temperature was 78. It was partly sunny in Springfield, Missouri, with a temperature of 80. In Rolla, it was mostly sunny and the temperature was 79. In Farmington, it was 82 degrees. It was partly sunny in Cape Girardeau, with 81 degrees. It was partly sunny in Springfield, Illinois, with a temperature of 79. Once again in St. Louis, it was partly sunny, the temperature was 80 degrees and the wind was south at 16 miles an hour, gusting to 35. Here are the forecast highlights for today through Saturday. Isolated showers and thunderstorms are possible early this morning for parts of northeast Missouri slash west central Illinois with the strongest storms capable of strong wind gusts. Additional thunderstorm chances return early this week with a more widespread severe weather threat possible along a slow-moving cold from Monday night into Tuesday. Note, starting May 29, 2026, this Outlook product will be discontinued. Please see the above products for more detailed forecast information. The current time is 1:10 p.m. Central Daylight Time. 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This program originates from the National Weather Service Forecast Office in St. Louis, Missouri, and serves parts of east central Missouri and southwest Illinois, including the St. Louis metro area and surrounding counties. This afternoon, mostly sunny. Warmer with highs in the upper 80s. South winds 15 to 20 miles per hour with gusts up to 30 miles per hour. Tonight, mostly clear in the evening, then becoming partly cloudy. Lows in the lower 70s. South winds 15 to 20 miles per hour with gusts up to 30 miles per hour. Monday, mostly cloudy with thunderstorms likely. A chance of showers in the morning, then showers likely in the afternoon. Highs in the upper 80s. South winds 15 to 20 miles per hour with gusts up to 30 miles per hour. Chance of rain 70%. Monday night, partly cloudy. A slight chance of showers and thunderstorms in the evening, then showers and thunderstorms likely after midnight. Lows around 70. South winds 15 to 20 miles per hour. Chance of rain 60%. Tuesday, a chance of thunderstorms. Showers. Highs in the mid-80s.
Southwest winds 10 to 15 miles per hour with gusts up to 25 miles per hour. Chance of rain near 100%. Tuesday night, showers likely with a chance of thunderstorms in the evening, then a chance of showers with a slight chance of thunderstorms after midnight. Cooler with lows in the upper 50s. Chance of rain 70%. Wednesday and Wednesday night, mostly cloudy. A 20% chance of showers. Highs in the lower 70s. Lows in the lower 50s. Thursday, partly sunny. Highs in the lower 70s. Thursday night, mostly cloudy. A slight chance of showers after midnight. Lows in the mid-50s. Chance of rain 20%. Friday, mostly cloudy with a chance of showers. A slight chance of thunderstorms in the afternoon. Highs in the mid-70s. Chance of rain 30%. Friday night, mostly cloudy with a 20% chance of showers. Lows in the upper 50s. Saturday, partly sunny with a slight chance of showers. A slight chance of thunderstorms in the afternoon. Highs in the lower 80s. Chance of rain 20%. At 1 p.m. at Lambert Field in St. Louis, it was partly sunny with a temperature of 83 degrees. The dew point was 66, giving us a relative humidity of 56%. The wind was south at 18 miles an hour, gusting to 30, and the pressure was 29.88 inches and falling. Elsewhere in the metro area, in Chesterfield, it was mostly sunny and the temperature was 82. In Belleville, it was 83 degrees. In Cahokia, it was mostly sunny and 84 degrees. In St. Charles, it was partly sunny and 83. Across the region, it was cloudy in Columbia, Missouri, with a temperature of 82. In Quincy, it was partly sunny and 79 degrees. In Kansas City, it was cloudy and the temperature was 79. It was partly sunny in Springfield, Missouri, with a temperature of 80. In Rolla, it was mostly sunny and the temperature was 81. In Farmington, it was 81 degrees. It was partly sunny in Cape Girardeau, with 84 degrees. It was partly sunny in Springfield, Illinois, with a temperature of 80. Once again in St. Louis, it was partly sunny, the temperature was 83 degrees and the wind was south at 18 miles an hour, gusting to 30. Here are the forecast highlights for today through Saturday. Isolated showers and thunderstorms are possible early this morning for parts of northeast Missouri / west central Illinois with the strongest storms capable of strong wind gusts. Additional thunderstorm chances return early this week with a more widespread severe weather threat possible along a slow-moving cold from Monday night into Tuesday. Note, starting May 29, 2026, this Outlook product will be discontinued. Please see the above products for more detailed forecast information. The current time is 1:15 p.m. Central Daylight Time. 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This program originates from the National Weather Service Forecast Office in St. Louis, Missouri, and serves parts of East Central Missouri and Southwest Illinois, including the St. Louis metro area and surrounding counties. This afternoon, mostly sunny. Warmer with highs in the upper 80s. South winds 15 to 20 miles per hour with gusts up to 30 miles per hour. Tonight, mostly clear in the evening, then becoming partly cloudy. Lows in the lower 70s. South winds 15 to 20 miles per hour with gusts up to 30 miles per hour. Monday, mostly cloudy with thunderstorms likely. A chance of showers in the morning, then showers likely in the afternoon. Highs in the upper 80s. South winds 15 to 20 miles per hour with gusts up to 30 miles per hour. Chance of rain 70%. Monday night, partly cloudy. A slight chance of showers and thunderstorms in the evening, then showers and thunderstorms likely after midnight. Lows around 70. South winds 15 to 20 miles per hour. Chance of rain 60%.
Tuesday, a chance of thunderstorms. Showers. Highs in the mid-80s. Southwest winds 10 to 15 miles per hour with gusts up to 25 miles per hour. Chance of rain near 100%. Tuesday night, showers likely with a chance of thunderstorms in the evening, then a chance of showers with a slight chance of thunderstorms after midnight. Cooler with lows in the upper 50s. Chance of rain 70%. Wednesday and Wednesday night, mostly cloudy. A 20% chance of showers. Highs in the lower 70s. Lows in the lower 50s. Thursday, partly sunny. Highs in the lower 70s. Thursday night, mostly cloudy. A slight chance of showers after midnight. Lows in the mid-50s. Chance of rain 20%. Friday, mostly cloudy with a chance of showers. A slight chance of thunderstorms in the afternoon. Highs in the mid-70s. Chance of rain 30%. Friday night, mostly cloudy with its southwest winds 10 to 15 miles per hour with

Thursday, partly sunny. Highs in the lower 70s. Thursday night, mostly cloudy. A slight chance of showers after midnight. Lows in the mid-50s. Chance of rain 20%. Friday, mostly cloudy with a chance of showers. A slight chance of thunderstorms in the afternoon. Highs in the mid-70s. Chance of rain 30%. Friday night, mostly cloudy with a 20% chance of showers. Lows in the upper 50s. Saturday, partly sunny with a slight chance of showers. A slight chance of thunderstorms in the afternoon. Highs in the lower 80s. Chance of rain 20%. At 1 p.m. at Lambert Field in St. Louis, it was partly sunny with a temperature of 83 degrees. The dew point was 66, giving us a relative humidity of 56%. The wind was south at 18 miles an hour, gusting to 30, and the pressure was 29.88 inches and falling. Elsewhere in the metro area, in Chesterfield, it was mostly sunny and the temperature was 82. In Belleville, it was 83 degrees. In Cahokia, it was mostly sunny and 84 degrees. In St. Charles, it was partly sunny and 83. Across the region, it was cloudy in Columbia, Missouri, with a temperature of 82. In Quincy, it was partly sunny and 79 degrees. In Kansas City, it was cloudy and the temperature was 79. It was partly sunny in Springfield, Missouri, with a temperature of 80. In Rolla, it was mostly sunny and the temperature was 81. In Farmington, it was 81 degrees. It was partly sunny in Cape Girardeau, with 84 degrees. It was partly sunny in Springfield, Illinois, with a temperature of 80. Once again in St. Louis, it was partly sunny, the temperature was 83 degrees and the wind was south at 18 miles an hour, gusting to 30. Here are the forecast highlights for today through Saturday. Isolated showers and thunderstorms are possible early this morning for parts of northeast Missouri / west central Illinois with the strongest storms capable of strong wind gusts. Additional thunderstorm chances return early this week with a more widespread severe weather threat possible along a slow-moving cold from Monday night into Tuesday. Note, starting May 29, 2026, this Outlook product will be discontinued. Please see the above products for more detailed forecast information. The current time is 1:20 p.m. Central Daylight Time. 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This program originates from the National Weather Service Forecast Office in St. Louis, Missouri, and serves parts of East Central Missouri and Southwest Illinois, including the St. Louis metro area and surrounding counties. This afternoon, mostly sunny. Warmer with highs in the upper 80s. South winds 15 to 20 miles per hour with gusts up to 30 miles per hour. Tonight, mostly clear in the evening, then becoming partly cloudy. Lows in the lower 70s. South winds 15 to 20 miles per hour with gusts up to 30 miles per hour. Monday, mostly cloudy with thunderstorms likely. A chance of showers in the morning, then showers likely in the afternoon. Highs in the upper 80s. South winds 15 to 20 miles per hour with gusts up to 30 miles per hour. Chance of rain 70%. Monday night, partly cloudy. A slight chance of showers and thunderstorms in the evening, then showers and thunderstorms likely after midnight. Lows around 70. South winds 15 to 20 miles per hour. Chance of rain 60%. Tuesday, a chance of thunderstorms. Showers. Highs in the mid-80s. Southwest winds 10 to 15 miles per hour with gusts up to 25 miles per hour. Chance of rain near 100%. Tuesday night, showers likely with a chance of thunderstorms in the evening, then a chance of showers with a slight chance of thunderstorms after midnight. Cooler with lows in the upper 50s. Chance of rain 70%. Wednesday and Wednesday night, mostly cloudy. A 20% chance of showers.

Highs in the lower 70s. Lows in the lower 50s. Thursday, partly sunny. Highs in the lower 70s. Thursday night, mostly cloudy. A slight chance of showers after midnight. Lows in the mid-50s. Chance of rain 20%. Friday, mostly cloudy with a chance of showers. A slight chance of thunderstorms in the afternoon. Highs in the mid-70s. Chance of rain 30%. Friday night, mostly cloudy with a 20% chance of showers. Lows in the upper 50s. Saturday, partly sunny with a slight chance of showers. A slight chance of thunderstorms in the afternoon. Highs in the lower 80s. Chance of rain 20%. At 1 p.m. at Lambert Field in St. Louis, it was partly sunny with a temperature of 83 degrees. The dew point was 66, giving us a relative humidity of 56%. The wind was south at 18 miles an hour, gusting to 30, and the pressure was 29.88 inches and falling. Elsewhere in the metro area, in Chesterfield, it was mostly sunny and the temperature was 82. In Belleville, it was 83 degrees. In Cahokia, it was mostly sunny and 84 degrees. In St. Charles, it was partly sunny and 83. Across the region, it was cloudy in Columbia, Missouri, with a temperature of 82. In Quincy, it was partly sunny and 79 degrees. In Kansas City, it was cloudy and the temperature was 79. It was partly sunny in Springfield, Missouri, with a temperature of 80. In Rolla, it was mostly sunny and the temperature was 81. In Farmington, it was 81 degrees. It was partly sunny in Cape Girardeau, with 84 degrees. It was partly sunny in Springfield, Illinois, with a temperature of 80. Once again in St. Louis, it was partly sunny, the temperature was 83 degrees and the wind was south at 18 miles an hour, gusting to 30. Here are the forecast highlights for today through Saturday. Isolated showers and thunderstorms are possible early this morning for parts of northeast Missouri slash west central Illinois with the strongest storms capable of strong wind gusts. Additional thunderstorm chances return early this week with a more widespread severe weather threat possible along a slow-moving cold from Monday night into Tuesday. Note, starting May 29, 2026, this Outlook product will be discontinued. Please see the above products for more detailed forecast information. The current time is 1:25 p.m. Central Daylight Time. 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This program originates from the National Weather Service Forecast Office in St. Louis, Missouri, and serves parts of East Central Missouri and Southwest Illinois, including the St. Louis metro area and surrounding counties. This afternoon, mostly sunny. Warmer with highs in the upper 80s. South winds 15 to 20 miles per hour with gusts up to 30 miles per hour. Tonight, mostly clear in the evening, then becoming partly cloudy. Lows in the lower 70s. South winds 15 to 20 miles per hour with gusts up to 30 miles per hour. Monday, mostly cloudy with thunderstorms likely. A chance of showers in the morning, then showers likely in the afternoon. Highs in the upper 80s. South winds 15 to 20 miles per hour with gusts up to 30 miles per hour. Chance of rain 70%. Monday night, partly cloudy. A slight chance of showers and thunderstorms in the evening, then showers and thunderstorms likely after midnight. Lows around 70. South winds 15 to 20 miles per hour. Chance of rain 60%. Tuesday, a chance of thunderstorms. Showers. Highs in the mid-80s. Southwest winds 10 to 15 miles per hour with gusts up to 25 miles per hour. Chance of rain near 100%. Tuesday night, showers likely with a chance of thunderstorms in the evening, then a chance of showers with a slight chance of thunderstorms after midnight. Cooler with lows in the upper 50s. Chance of rain 70%. Wednesday and Wednesday.
Night, mostly cloudy. A 20% chance of showers. Highs in the lower 70s. Lows in the lower 50s. Thursday, partly sunny. Highs in the lower 70s. Thursday night, mostly cloudy. A slight chance of showers after midnight. Lows in the mid-50s. Chance of rain 20%. Friday, mostly cloudy with a chance of showers. A slight chance of thunderstorms in the afternoon. Highs in the mid-70s. Chance of rain 30%. Friday night, mostly cloudy with a 20% chance of showers. Lows in the upper 50s. Saturday, partly sunny with a slight chance of showers. A slight chance of thunderstorms in the afternoon. Highs in the lower 80s. Chance of rain 20%. This afternoon, mostly sunny. Warmer with highs in the upper 80s. South winds 15 to 20 miles per hour with gusts up to 30 miles per hour. Tonight, mostly clear in the evening, then becoming partly cloudy. Lows in the lower 70s. South winds 15 to 20 miles per hour with gusts up to 30 miles per hour. Monday, mostly cloudy with thunderstorms likely. A chance of showers in the morning, then showers likely in the afternoon. Highs in the upper 80s. South winds 15 to 20 miles per hour with gusts up to 30 miles per hour. Chance of rain 70%. Monday night, partly cloudy. A slight chance of showers and thunderstorms in the evening, then showers and thunderstorms likely after midnight. Lows around 70. South winds 15 to 20 miles per hour. Chance of rain 60%. Tuesday, a chance of thunderstorms. Showers. Highs in the mid-80s. Southwest winds 10 to 15 miles per hour with gusts up to 25 miles per hour. Chance of rain near 100%. Tuesday night, showers likely with a chance of thunderstorms in the evening, then a chance of showers after midnight. Cooler with lows in the mid-50s. Chance of rain 70%. Wednesday and Wednesday night, mostly cloudy. Highs around 70. Lows in the lower 50s. Thursday, mostly sunny. Highs in the lower 70s. Thursday night, mostly cloudy with a 20% chance of showers. Lows in the mid-50s. Friday and Friday night, mostly cloudy with a chance of showers with a slight chance of thunderstorms. Highs in the mid-70s. Lows in the upper 50s. Chance of rain 40%. Saturday, partly sunny with a chance of showers. A chance of thunderstorms in the afternoon. Highs in the lower 80s. Chance of rain 40%. At 1 p.m. at Lambert Field in St. Louis, it was partly sunny with a temperature of 83 degrees. The dew point was 66, giving us a relative humidity of 56%. The wind was south at 18 miles an hour, gusting to 30, and the pressure was 29.88 inches and falling. Elsewhere in the metro area, in Chesterfield it was mostly sunny and the temperature was 82. In Belleville it was 83 degrees. In Cahokia, it was mostly sunny and 84 degrees. In St. Charles it was partly sunny and 83. Across the region, it was cloudy in Columbia, Missouri, with a temperature of 82. In Quincy, it was partly sunny, and 79 degrees. In Kansas City, it was cloudy and the temperature was 79. It was partly sunny in Springfield, Missouri, with a temperature of 80. In Rolla, it was mostly sunny and the temperature was 81. In Farmington, it was 81 degrees. It was partly sunny in Cape Girardeau, with 84 degrees. It was partly sunny in Springfield, Illinois, with a temperature of 80. Once again in St. Louis, it was partly sunny, the temperature was 83 degrees and the wind was south at 18 miles an hour, gusting to 30. Here are the forecast highlights for today through Saturday. Isolated showers and thunderstorms are possible early this morning for parts of northeast Missouri / west central Illinois with the strongest storms capable of strong wind gusts.
Additional thunderstorm chances return early this week with a more widespread severe weather threat possible along with slow-moving cold from Monday night into Tuesday. Note, starting May 29, 2026, this Outlook product will be discontinued. Please see the above products for more detailed forecast information. The current time is 1:33 p.m. Central Daylight Time. 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This program originates from the National Weather Service Forecast Office in St. Louis, Missouri, and serves parts of East Central Missouri and Southwest Illinois, including the St. Louis metro area and surrounding counties. This afternoon, mostly sunny. Warmer with highs in the upper 80s. South winds 15 to 20 miles per hour with gusts up to 30 miles per hour. Tonight, mostly clear in the evening, then becoming partly cloudy. Lows in the lower 70s. South winds 15 to 20 miles per hour with gusts up to 30 miles per hour. Monday, mostly cloudy with thunderstorms likely. A chance of showers in the morning, then showers likely in the afternoon. Highs in the upper 80s. South winds 15 to 20 miles per hour with gusts up to 30 miles per hour. Chance of rain 70%. Monday night, partly cloudy. A slight chance of showers and thunderstorms in the evening, then showers and thunderstorms likely after midnight. Lows around 70. South winds 15 to 20 miles per hour. Chance of rain 60%. Tuesday, a chance of thunderstorms. Showers. Highs in the mid-80s. Southwest winds 10 to 15 miles per hour with gusts up to 25 miles per hour. Chance of rain near 100%. Tuesday night, showers likely with a chance of thunderstorms in the evening, then a chance of showers after midnight. Cooler with lows in the mid-50s. Chance of rain 70%. Wednesday and Wednesday night, mostly cloudy. Highs around 70. Lows in the lower 50s. Thursday, mostly sunny. Highs in the lower 70s. Thursday night, mostly cloudy with a 20% chance of showers. Lows in the mid-50s. Friday and Friday night, mostly cloudy with a chance of showers with a slight chance of thunderstorms. Highs in the mid-70s. Lows in the upper 50s. Chance of rain 40%. Saturday, partly sunny with a chance of showers. A chance of thunderstorms in the afternoon. Highs in the lower 80s. Chance of rain 40%. At 1 p.m. at Lambert Field in St. Louis, it was partly sunny with a temperature of 83 degrees. The dew point was 66, giving us a relative humidity of 56%. The wind was south at 18 miles an hour, gusting to 30, and the pressure was 29.88 inches and falling. Elsewhere in the metro area, in Chesterfield, it was mostly sunny and the temperature was 82. In Belleville, it was 83 degrees. In Cahokia, it was mostly sunny and 84 degrees. In St. Charles, it was partly sunny and 83. Across the region, it was cloudy in Columbia, Missouri, with a temperature of 82. In Quincy, it was partly sunny and 79 degrees. In Kansas City, it was cloudy and the temperature was 79. It was partly sunny in Springfield, Missouri, with a temperature of 80. In Rolla, it was mostly sunny and the temperature was 81. In Farmington, it was 81 degrees. It was partly sunny in Cape Girardeau, with 84 degrees. It was partly sunny in Springfield, Illinois, with a temperature of 80. Once again in St. Louis, it was partly sunny, the temperature was 83 degrees and the wind was south at 18 miles an hour, gusting to 30. Here are the forecast highlights for today through Saturday. Isolated showers and thunderstorms are possible early this morning for parts of northeast Missouri / west central Illinois with the strongest storms capable of strong wind gusts. Additional thunderstorm chances return early this week with a more widespread severe weather threat possible along with slow-moving cold from Monday night into Tuesday. Note,
Starting May 29, 2026, this Outlook product will be discontinued. Please see the above products for more detailed forecast information. The current time is 1:38 p.m. Central Daylight Time. 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This afternoon, mostly sunny. Warmer with highs in the upper 80s. South winds 15 to 20 miles per hour with gusts up to 30 miles per hour. Tonight, mostly clear in the evening, then becoming partly cloudy. Lows in the lower 70s. South winds 15 to 20 miles per hour with gusts up to 30 miles per hour. Monday, mostly cloudy with thunderstorms likely. A chance of showers in the morning, then showers likely in the afternoon. Highs in the upper 80s. South winds 15 to 20 miles per hour with gusts up to 30 miles per hour. Chance of rain 70%. Monday night, partly cloudy. A slight chance of showers and thunderstorms in the evening, then showers and thunderstorms likely after midnight. Lows around 70. South winds 15 to 20 miles per hour. Chance of rain 60%. Tuesday, a chance of thunderstorms. Showers. Highs in the mid-80s. Southwest winds 10 to 15 miles per hour with gusts up to 25 miles per hour. Chance of rain near 100%. Tuesday night, showers likely with a chance of thunderstorms in the evening, then a chance of showers after midnight. Cooler with lows in the mid-50s. Chance of rain 70%. Wednesday and Wednesday night, mostly cloudy. Highs around 70. Lows in the lower 50s. Thursday, mostly sunny. Highs in the lower 70s. Thursday night, mostly cloudy with a 20% chance of showers. Lows in the mid-50s. Friday and Friday night, mostly cloudy with a chance of showers with a slight chance of thunderstorms. Highs in the mid-70s. Lows in the upper 50s. Chance of rain 40%. Saturday, partly sunny with a chance of showers. A chance of thunderstorms in the afternoon. Highs in the lower 80s. Chance of rain 40%. At 1 p.m. at Lambert Field in St. Louis, it was partly sunny with a temperature of 83 degrees. The dew point was 66, giving us a relative humidity of 56%. The wind was south at 18 miles an hour, gusting to 30, and the pressure was 29.88 inches and falling. Elsewhere in the metro area, in Chesterfield, it was mostly sunny and the temperature was 82. In Belleville, it was 83 degrees. In Cahokia, it was mostly sunny and 84 degrees. In St. Charles, it was partly sunny and 83. Across the region, it was cloudy in Columbia, Missouri, with a temperature of 82. In Quincy, it was partly sunny and 79 degrees. In Kansas City, it was cloudy and the temperature was 79. It was partly sunny in Springfield, Missouri, with a temperature of 80. In Rolla, it was mostly sunny and the temperature was 81. In Farmington, it was 81 degrees. It was partly sunny in Cape Girardeau, with 84 degrees. It was partly sunny in Springfield, Illinois, with a temperature of 80. Once again in St. Louis, it was partly sunny, the temperature was 83 degrees and the wind was south at 18 miles an hour, gusting to 30. Here are the forecast highlights for today through Saturday. Isolated showers and thunderstorms are possible early this morning for parts of northeast Missouri / west central Illinois with the strongest storms capable of strong wind gusts. Additional thunderstorm chances return early this week with a more widespread severe weather threat possible along with slow-moving cold from Monday night into Tuesday. Note, starting May 29, 2026, this Outlook product will be discontinued. Please see the above products for more detailed forecast information.
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This afternoon, mostly sunny. Warmer with highs in the upper 80s. South winds 15 to 20 miles per hour with gusts up to 30 miles per hour. Tonight, mostly clear in the evening, then becoming partly cloudy. Lows in the lower 70s. South winds 15 to 20 miles per hour with gusts up to 30 miles per hour. Monday, mostly cloudy with thunderstorms likely. A chance of showers in the morning, then showers likely in the afternoon. Highs in the upper 80s. South winds 15 to 20 miles per hour with gusts up to 30 miles per hour. Chance of rain 70%. Monday night, partly cloudy. A slight chance of showers and thunderstorms in the evening, then showers and thunderstorms likely after midnight. Lows around 70. South winds 15 to 20 miles per hour. Chance of rain 60%. Tuesday, a chance of thunderstorms. Showers. Highs in the mid-80s. Southwest winds 10 to 15 miles per hour with gusts up to 25 miles per hour. Chance of rain near 100%. Tuesday night, showers likely with a chance of thunderstorms in the evening, then a chance of showers after midnight. Cooler with lows in the mid-50s. Chance of rain 70%. Wednesday and Wednesday night, mostly cloudy. Highs around 70. Lows in the lower 50s. Thursday, mostly sunny. Highs in the lower 70s. Thursday night, mostly cloudy with a 20% chance of showers. Lows in the mid-50s. Friday and Friday night, mostly cloudy with a chance of showers with a slight chance of thunderstorms. Highs in the mid-70s. Lows in the upper 50s. Chance of rain 40%. Saturday, partly sunny with a chance of showers. A chance of thunderstorms in the afternoon. Highs in the lower 80s. Chance of rain 40%. At 1 p.m. at Lambert Field in St. Louis, it was partly sunny with a temperature of 83 degrees. The dew point was 66, giving us a relative humidity of 56%. The wind was south at 18 miles an hour, gusting to 30, and the pressure was 29.88 inches and falling. Elsewhere in the metro area, in Chesterfield, it was mostly sunny and the temperature was 82. In Belleville, it was 83 degrees. In Cahokia, it was mostly sunny and 84 degrees. In St. Charles, it was partly sunny and 83. Across the region, it was cloudy in Columbia, Missouri, with a temperature of 82. In Quincy, it was partly sunny and 79 degrees. In Kansas City, it was cloudy and the temperature was 79. It was partly sunny in Springfield, Missouri, with a temperature of 80. In Rolla, it was mostly sunny and the temperature was 81. In Farmington, it was 81 degrees. It was partly sunny in Cape Girardeau, with 84 degrees. It was partly sunny in Springfield, Illinois, with a temperature of 80. Once again in St. Louis, it was partly sunny, the temperature was 83 degrees and the wind was south at 18 miles an hour, gusting to 30. Here are the forecast highlights for today through Saturday. Isolated showers and thunderstorms are possible early this morning for parts of northeast Missouri / west central Illinois with the strongest storms capable of strong wind gusts. Additional thunderstorm chances return early this week with a more widespread severe weather threat possible along the slow-moving cold from Monday night into Tuesday. Note, starting May 29, 2026, this Outlook product will be discontinued. Please see the above products for more detailed forecast information. The current time is 1:47 p.m. Central Daylight Time. 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
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This program originates from the National Weather Service Forecast Office in St. Louis, Missouri, and serves parts of East Central Missouri and Southwest Illinois, including the St. Louis metro area and surrounding counties. This afternoon, mostly sunny. Warmer with highs in the upper 80s. South winds 15 to 20 miles per hour with gusts up to 30 miles per hour. Tonight, mostly clear in the evening, then becoming partly cloudy. Lows in the lower 70s. South winds 15 to 20 miles per hour with gusts up to 30 miles per hour. Monday, mostly cloudy with thunderstorms likely. A chance of showers in the morning, then showers likely in the afternoon. Highs in the upper 80s. South winds 15 to 20 miles per hour with gusts up to 30 miles per hour. Chance of rain 70%. Monday night, partly cloudy. A slight chance of showers and thunderstorms in the evening, then showers and thunderstorms likely after midnight. Lows around 70. South winds 15 to 20 miles per hour. Chance of rain 60%. Tuesday, a chance of thunderstorms. Showers. Highs in the mid-80s. Southwest winds 10 to 15 miles per hour with gusts up to 25 miles per hour. Chance of rain near 100%. Tuesday night, showers likely with a chance of thunderstorms in the evening, then a chance of showers after midnight. Cooler with lows in the mid-50s. Chance of rain 70%. Wednesday and Wednesday night, mostly cloudy. Highs around 70. Lows in the lower 50s. Thursday, mostly sunny. Highs in the lower 70s. Thursday night, mostly cloudy with a 20% chance of showers. Lows in the mid-50s. Friday and Friday night, mostly cloudy with a chance of showers with a slight chance of thunderstorms. Highs in the mid-70s. Lows in the upper 50s. Chance of rain 40%. Saturday, partly sunny with a chance of showers. A chance of thunderstorms in the afternoon. Highs in the lower 80s. Chance of rain 40%. At 1 p.m. at Lambert Field in St. Louis, it was partly sunny with a temperature of 83 degrees. The dew point was 66, giving us a relative humidity of 56%. The wind was south at 18 miles an hour, gusting to 30, and the pressure was 29.88 inches and falling. Elsewhere in the metro area, in Chesterfield, it was mostly sunny and the temperature was 82. In Belleville, it was 83 degrees. In Cahokia, it was mostly sunny and 84 degrees. In St. Charles, it was partly sunny and 83. Across the region, it was cloudy in Columbia, Missouri, with a temperature of 82. In Quincy, it was partly sunny and 79 degrees. In Kansas City, it was cloudy and the temperature was 79. It was partly sunny in Springfield, Missouri, with a temperature of 80. In Rolla, it was mostly sunny and the temperature was 81. In Farmington, it was 81 degrees. It was partly sunny in Cape Girardeau, with 84 degrees. It was partly sunny in Springfield, Illinois, with a temperature of 80. Once again in St. Louis, it was partly sunny, the temperature was 83 degrees and the wind was south at 18 miles an hour, gusting to 30. Here are the forecast highlights for today through Saturday. Isolated showers and thunderstorms are possible early this morning for parts of northeast Missouri / west central Illinois with the strongest storms capable of strong wind gusts. Additional thunderstorm chances return early this week with a more widespread severe weather threat possible along a slow-moving cold from Monday night into Tuesday. Note, starting May 29, 2026, this Outlook product will be discontinued. Please see the above products for more detailed forecast information. The current time is 1:52 p.m. Central Daylight Time. 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
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This afternoon, mostly sunny. Warmer with highs in the upper 80s. South winds 15 to 20 miles per hour with gusts up to 30 miles per hour. Tonight, mostly clear in the evening, then becoming partly cloudy. Lows in the lower 70s. South winds 15 to 20 miles per hour with gusts up to 30 miles per hour. Monday, mostly cloudy with thunderstorms likely. A chance of showers in the morning, then showers likely in the afternoon. Highs in the upper 80s. South winds 15 to 20 miles per hour with gusts up to 30 miles per hour. Chance of rain 70%. Monday night, partly cloudy. A slight chance of showers and thunderstorms in the evening, then showers and thunderstorms likely after midnight. Lows around 70. South winds 15 to 20 miles per hour. Chance of rain 60%. Tuesday, a chance of thunderstorms. Showers. Highs in the mid-80s. Southwest winds 10 to 15 miles per hour with gusts up to 25 miles per hour. Chance of rain near 100%. Tuesday night, showers likely with a chance of thunderstorms in the evening, then a chance of showers after midnight. Cooler with lows in the mid-50s. Chance of rain 70%. Wednesday and Wednesday night, mostly cloudy. Highs around 70. Lows in the lower 50s. Thursday, mostly sunny. Highs in the lower 70s. Thursday night, mostly cloudy with a 20% chance of showers. Lows in the mid-50s. Friday and Friday night, mostly cloudy with a chance of showers with a slight chance of thunderstorms. Highs in the mid-70s. Lows in the upper 50s. Chance of rain 40%. Saturday, partly sunny with a chance of showers. A chance of thunderstorms in the afternoon. Highs in the lower 80s. Chance of rain 40%. At 1 p.m. at Lambert Field in St. Louis, it was partly sunny with a temperature of 83 degrees. The dew point was 66, giving us a relative humidity of 56%. The wind was south at 18 miles an hour, gusting to 30, and the pressure was 29.88 inches and falling. Elsewhere in the metro area, in Chesterfield it was mostly sunny and the temperature was 82. In Belleville it was 83 degrees. In Cahokia, it was mostly sunny and 84 degrees. In St. Charles it was partly sunny and 83. Across the region, it was cloudy in Columbia, Missouri, with a temperature of 82. In Quincy, it was partly sunny, and 79 degrees. In Kansas City, it was cloudy and the temperature was 79. It was partly sunny in Springfield, Missouri, with a temperature of 80. In Rolla, it was mostly sunny and the temperature was 81. In Farmington, it was 81 degrees. It was partly sunny in Cape Girardeau, with 84 degrees. It was partly sunny in Springfield, Illinois, with a temperature of 80. Once again in St. Louis, it was partly sunny, the temperature was 83 degrees and the wind was south at 18 miles an hour, gusting to 30. Here are the forecast highlights for today through Saturday. Isolated showers and thunderstorms are possible early this morning for parts of northeast Missouri slash west central Illinois with the strongest storms capable of strong wind gusts. Additional thunderstorm chances return early this week with a more widespread severe weather threat possible along a slow-moving cold from Monday night into Tuesday. Note, starting May 29, 2026, this Outlook product will be discontinued. Please see the above products for more detailed forecast information. The current time is 1:57 p.m. Central Daylight Time. 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
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This afternoon, mostly sunny. Warmer with highs in the upper 80s. South winds 15 to 20 miles per hour with gusts up to 30 miles per hour. Tonight, mostly clear in the evening, then becoming partly cloudy. Lows in the lower 70s. South winds 15 to 20 miles per hour with gusts up to 30 miles per hour. Monday, mostly cloudy with thunderstorms likely. A chance of showers in the morning, then showers likely in the afternoon. Highs in the upper 80s. South winds 15 to 20 miles per hour with gusts up to 30 miles per hour. Chance of rain 70%. Monday night, partly cloudy. A slight chance of showers and thunderstorms in the evening, then showers and thunderstorms likely after midnight. Lows around 70. South winds 15 to 20 miles per hour. Chance of rain 60%. Tuesday, a chance of thunderstorms. Showers. Highs in the mid-80s. Southwest winds 10 to 15 miles per hour with gusts up to 25 miles per hour. Chance of rain near 100%. Tuesday night, showers likely with a chance of thunderstorms in the evening, then a chance of showers after midnight. Cooler with lows in the mid-50s. Chance of rain 70%. Wednesday and Wednesday night, mostly cloudy. Highs around 70. Lows in the lower 50s. Thursday, mostly sunny. Highs in the lower 70s. Thursday night, mostly cloudy with a 20% chance of showers. Lows in the mid-50s. Friday and Friday night, mostly cloudy with a chance of showers with a slight chance of thunderstorms. Highs in the mid-70s. Lows in the upper 50s. Chance of rain 40%. Saturday, partly sunny with a chance of showers. A chance of thunderstorms in the afternoon. Highs in the lower 80s. Chance of rain 40%. At 1 p.m. at Lambert Field in St. Louis, it was partly sunny with a temperature of 83 degrees. The dew point was 66, giving us a relative humidity of 56%. The wind was south at 18 miles an hour, gusting to 30, and the pressure was 29.88 inches and falling. Elsewhere in the metro area, in Chesterfield, it was mostly sunny and the temperature was 82. In Belleville, it was 83 degrees. In Cahokia, it was mostly sunny and 84 degrees. In St. Charles, it was partly sunny and 83. Across the region, it was cloudy in Columbia, Missouri, with a temperature of 82. In Quincy, it was partly sunny and 79 degrees. In Kansas City, it was cloudy and the temperature was 79. It was partly sunny in Springfield, Missouri, with a temperature of 80. In Rolla, it was mostly sunny and the temperature was 81. In Farmington, it was 81 degrees. It was partly sunny in Cape Girardeau, with 84 degrees. It was partly sunny in Springfield, Illinois, with a temperature of 80. Once again in St. Louis, it was partly sunny, the temperature was 83 degrees and the wind was south at 18 miles an hour, gusting to 30. Here are the forecast highlights for today through Saturday. Isolated showers and thunderstorms are possible early this morning for parts of northeast Missouri / west central Illinois with the strongest storms capable of strong wind gusts. Additional thunderstorm chances return early this week with a more widespread severe weather threat possible along a slow-moving cold from Monday night into Tuesday. Note, starting May 29, 2026, this Outlook product will be discontinued. Please see the above products for more detailed forecast information. The current time is 2:02 p.m. Central Daylight Time. 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
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This afternoon, mostly sunny. Warmer with highs in the upper 80s. South winds 15 to 20 miles per hour with gusts up to 30 miles per hour. Tonight, mostly clear in the evening, then becoming partly cloudy. Lows in the lower 70s. South winds 15 to 20 miles per hour with gusts up to 30 miles per hour. Monday, mostly cloudy with thunderstorms likely. A chance of showers in the morning, then showers likely in the afternoon. Highs in the upper 80s. South winds 15 to 20 miles per hour with gusts up to 30 miles per hour. Chance of rain 70%. Monday night, partly cloudy. A slight chance of showers and thunderstorms in the evening, then showers and thunderstorms likely after midnight. Lows around 70. South winds 15 to 20 miles per hour. Chance of rain 60%. Tuesday, a chance of thunderstorms. Showers. Highs in the mid-80s. Southwest winds 10 to 15 miles per hour with gusts up to 25 miles per hour. Chance of rain near 100%. Tuesday night, showers likely with a chance of thunderstorms in the evening, then a chance of showers after midnight. Cooler with lows in the mid-50s. Chance of rain 70%. Wednesday and Wednesday night, mostly cloudy. Highs around 70. Lows in the lower 50s. Thursday, mostly sunny. Highs in the lower 70s. Thursday night, mostly cloudy with a 20% chance of showers. Lows in the mid-50s. Friday and Friday night, mostly cloudy with a chance of showers with a slight chance of thunderstorms. Highs in the mid-70s. Lows in the upper 50s. Chance of rain 40%. Saturday, partly sunny with a chance of showers. A chance of thunderstorms in the afternoon. Highs in the lower 80s. Chance of rain 40%. At 1 p.m. at Lambert Field in St. Louis, it was partly sunny with a temperature of 83 degrees. The dew point was 66, giving us a relative humidity of 56%. The wind was south at 18 miles an hour, gusting to 30, and the pressure was 29.88 inches and falling. Elsewhere in the metro area, in Chesterfield, it was mostly sunny and the temperature was 82. In Belleville, it was 83 degrees. In Cahokia, it was mostly sunny and 84 degrees. In St. Charles, it was partly sunny and 83. Across the region, it was cloudy in Columbia, Missouri, with a temperature of 82. In Quincy, it was partly sunny and 79 degrees. In Kansas City, it was cloudy and the temperature was 79. It was partly sunny in Springfield, Missouri, with a temperature of 80. In Rolla, it was mostly sunny and the temperature was 81. In Farmington, it was 81 degrees. It was partly sunny in Cape Girardeau, with 84 degrees. It was partly sunny in Springfield, Illinois, with a temperature of 80. Once again in St. Louis, it was partly sunny, the temperature was 83 degrees and the wind was south at 18 miles an hour, gusting to 30. Here are the forecast highlights for today through Saturday. Isolated showers and thunderstorms are possible early this morning for parts of northeast Missouri / west central Illinois with the strongest storms capable of strong wind gusts. Additional thunderstorm chances return early this week with a more widespread severe weather threat possible along a slow-moving cold from Monday night into Tuesday. Note, starting May 29, 2026, this Outlook product will be discontinued. Please see the above products for more detailed forecast information. The current time is 2:06 p.m. Central Daylight Time. 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
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This afternoon, mostly sunny. Warmer with highs in the upper 80s. South winds 15 to 20 miles per hour with gusts up to 30 miles per hour. Tonight, mostly clear in the evening, then becoming partly cloudy. Lows in the lower 70s. South winds 15 to 20 miles per hour with gusts up to 30 miles per hour. Monday, mostly cloudy with thunderstorms likely. A chance of showers in the morning, then showers likely in the afternoon. Highs in the upper 80s. South winds 15 to 20 miles per hour with gusts up to 30 miles per hour. Chance of rain 70%. Monday night, partly cloudy. A slight chance of showers and thunderstorms in the evening, then showers and thunderstorms likely after midnight. Lows around 70. South winds 15 to 20 miles per hour. Chance of rain 60%. Tuesday, a chance of thunderstorms. Showers. Highs in the mid-80s. Southwest winds 10 to 15 miles per hour with gusts up to 25 miles per hour. Chance of rain near 100%. Tuesday night, showers likely with a chance of thunderstorms in the evening, then a chance of showers after midnight. Cooler with lows in the mid-50s. Chance of rain 70%. Wednesday and Wednesday night, mostly cloudy. Highs around 70. Lows in the lower 50s. Thursday, mostly sunny. Highs in the lower 70s. Thursday night, mostly cloudy with a 20% chance of showers. Lows in the mid-50s. Friday and Friday night, mostly cloudy with a chance of showers with a slight chance of thunderstorms. Highs in the mid-70s. Lows in the upper 50s. Chance of rain 40%. Saturday, partly sunny with a chance of showers. A chance of thunderstorms in the afternoon. Highs in the lower 80s. Chance of rain 40%. At 1 p.m. at Lambert Field in St. Louis, it was partly sunny with a temperature of 83 degrees. The dew point was 66, giving us a relative humidity of 56%. The wind was south at 18 miles an hour, gusting to 30, and the pressure was 29.88 inches and falling. Elsewhere in the metro area, in Chesterfield, it was mostly sunny and the temperature was 82. In Belleville, it was 83 degrees. In Cahokia, it was mostly sunny and 84 degrees. In St. Charles, it was partly sunny and 83. Across the region, it was cloudy in Columbia, Missouri, with a temperature of 82. In Quincy, it was partly sunny and 79 degrees. In Kansas City, it was cloudy and the temperature was 79. It was partly sunny in Springfield, Missouri, with a temperature of 80. In Rolla, it was mostly sunny and the temperature was 81. In Farmington, it was 81 degrees. It was partly sunny in Cape Girardeau, with 84 degrees. It was partly sunny in Springfield, Illinois, with a temperature of 80. Once again in St. Louis, it was partly sunny, the temperature was 83 degrees and the wind was south at 18 miles an hour, gusting to 30. At 2 p.m. at Lambert Field in St. Louis, it was partly sunny with a temperature of 85 degrees. The dew point was 66, giving us a relative humidity of 53%. The wind was south at 18 miles an hour, gusting to 30, and the pressure was 29.86 inches and falling. Elsewhere in the metro area, in Chesterfield, it was mostly sunny and the temperature was 85. In Belleville, it was 84 degrees. In Cahokia, it was mostly sunny and 87 degrees. In St. Charles, it was mostly sunny and 84. Across the region, it was partly sunny in Columbia, Missouri, with a temperature of 83. In Quincy, it was mostly sunny and 81 degrees. In Kansas City, it was cloudy and the temperature was 81. It was partly sunny in Springfield, Missouri, with a temperature of 82.
In Rolla, it was partly sunny and the temperature was 81. In Farmington, it was 83 degrees. It was mostly sunny in Cape Girardeau, with 86 degrees. It was cloudy in Springfield, Illinois, with a temperature of 82. Once again in St. Louis, it was partly sunny. The temperature was 85 degrees and the wind was south at 18 miles an hour, gusting to 30. Here are the forecast highlights for today through Saturday. Isolated showers and thunderstorms are possible early this morning for parts of northeast Missouri / west central Illinois, with the strongest storms capable of strong wind gusts. Additional thunderstorm chances return early this week, with a more widespread severe weather threat possible along the slow-moving cold from Monday night into Tuesday. Note, starting May 29, 2026, this Outlook product will be discontinued. Please see the above products for more detailed forecast information. The current time is 2:13 p.m. Central Daylight Time. 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This program originates from the National Weather Service Forecast Office in St. Louis, Missouri, and serves parts of East Central Missouri and Southwest Illinois, including the St. Louis metro area and surrounding counties. This afternoon, mostly sunny. Warmer with highs in the upper 80s. South winds 15 to 20 miles per hour with gusts up to 30 miles per hour. Tonight, mostly clear in the evening, then becoming partly cloudy. Lows in the lower 70s. South winds 15 to 20 miles per hour with gusts up to 30 miles per hour. Monday, mostly cloudy with thunderstorms likely. A chance of showers in the morning, then showers likely in the afternoon. Highs in the upper 80s. South winds 15 to 20 miles per hour with gusts up to 30 miles per hour. Chance of rain 70%. Monday night, partly cloudy. A slight chance of showers and thunderstorms in the evening, then showers and thunderstorms likely after midnight. Lows around 70. South winds 15 to 20 miles per hour. Chance of rain 60%. Tuesday, a chance of thunderstorms. Showers. Highs in the mid-80s. Southwest winds 10 to 15 miles per hour with gusts up to 25 miles per hour. Chance of rain near 100%. Tuesday night, showers likely with a chance of thunderstorms in the evening, then a chance of showers after midnight. Cooler with lows in the mid-50s. Chance of rain 70%. Wednesday and Wednesday night, mostly cloudy. Highs around 70. Lows in the lower 50s. Thursday, mostly sunny. Highs in the lower 70s. Thursday night, mostly cloudy with a 20% chance of showers. Lows in the mid-50s. Friday and Friday night, mostly cloudy with a chance of showers with a slight chance of thunderstorms. Highs in the mid-70s. Lows in the upper 50s. Chance of rain 40%. Saturday, partly sunny with a chance of showers. A chance of thunderstorms in the afternoon. Highs in the lower 80s. Chance of rain 40%. At 2 p.m. at Lambert Field in St. Louis, it was partly sunny with a temperature of 85 degrees. The dew point was 66, giving us a relative humidity of 53%. The wind was south at 18 miles an hour, gusting to 30, and the pressure was 29.86 inches and falling. Elsewhere in the metro area, in Chesterfield, it was mostly sunny and the temperature was 85. In Belleville, it was 84 degrees. In Cahokia, it was mostly sunny and 87 degrees. In St. Charles, it was mostly sunny and 84. Across the region, it was partly sunny in Columbia, Missouri, with a temperature of 83. In Quincy, it was mostly sunny and 81 degrees. In Kansas City, it was cloudy and the temperature was 81. It was partly sunny in Springfield, Missouri, with a temperature of 82. In Rolla, it was partly sunny and the temperature was 81. In Farmington, it was 83 degrees.
It was mostly sunny in Cape Girardeau, with 86 degrees. It was cloudy in Springfield, Illinois, with a temperature of 82. Once again in St. Louis, it was partly sunny, the temperature was 85 degrees and the wind was south at 18 miles an hour, gusting to 30. Here are the forecast highlights for today through Saturday. Isolated showers and thunderstorms are possible early this morning for parts of northeast Missouri / west central Illinois, with the strongest storms capable of strong wind gusts. Additional thunderstorm chances return early this week, with a more widespread severe weather threat possible along a slow-moving cold front Monday night into Tuesday. Note, starting May 29, 2026, this Outlook product will be discontinued. Please see the above products for more detailed forecast information. The current time is 2:18 p.m. Central Daylight Time. 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This program originates from the National Weather Service Forecast Office in St. Louis, Missouri, and serves parts of east central Missouri and southwest Illinois, including the St. Louis metro area and surrounding counties. This afternoon, mostly sunny. Warmer with highs in the upper 80s. South winds 15 to 20 miles per hour with gusts up to 30 miles per hour. Tonight, mostly clear in the evening, then becoming partly cloudy. Lows in the lower 70s. South winds 15 to 20 miles per hour with gusts Monday night into Tuesday. Note.

and southwest Illinois, including the St. Louis metro area and surrounding counties. This afternoon, mostly sunny. Warmer with highs in the upper 80s. South winds 15 to 20 miles per hour with gusts up to 30 miles per hour. Tonight, mostly clear in the evening, then becoming partly cloudy. Lows in the lower 70s. South winds 15 to 20 miles per hour with gusts up to 30 miles per hour. Monday, mostly cloudy with thunderstorms likely. A chance of showers in the morning, then showers likely in the afternoon. Highs in the upper 80s. South winds 15 to 20 miles per hour with gusts up to 30 miles per hour. Chance of rain 70%. Monday night, partly cloudy. A slight chance of showers and thunderstorms in the evening, then showers and thunderstorms likely after midnight. Lows around 70. South winds 15 to 20 miles per hour. Chance of rain 60%. Tuesday, a chance of thunderstorms. Showers. Highs in the mid-80s. Southwest winds 10 to 15 miles per hour with gusts up to 25 miles per hour. Chance of rain near 100%. Tuesday night, showers likely with a chance of thunderstorms in the evening, then a chance of showers after midnight. Cooler with lows in the mid-50s. Chance of rain 70%. Wednesday and Wednesday night, mostly cloudy. Highs around 70. Lows in the lower 50s. Thursday, mostly sunny. Highs in the lower 70s. Thursday night, mostly cloudy with a 20% chance of showers. Lows in the mid-50s. Friday and Friday night, mostly cloudy with a chance of showers with a slight chance of thunderstorms. Highs in the mid-70s. Lows in the upper 50s. Chance of rain 40%. Saturday, partly sunny with a chance of showers. A chance of thunderstorms in the afternoon. Highs in the lower 80s. Chance of rain 40%. At 2 p.m. at Lambert Field in St. Louis, it was partly sunny with a temperature of 85 degrees. The dew point was 66, giving us a relative humidity of 53%. The wind was south at 18 miles an hour, gusting to 30, and the pressure was 29.86 inches and falling. Elsewhere in the metro area, in Chesterfield, it was mostly sunny and the temperature was 85. In Belleville, it was 84 degrees. In Cahokia, it was mostly sunny and 87 degrees. In St. Charles, it was mostly sunny and 84. Across the region, it was partly sunny in Columbia, Missouri, with a temperature of 83. In Quincy, it was mostly sunny and 81 degrees. In Kansas City, it was cloudy and the temperature was 81. It was partly sunny in Springfield, Missouri, with a temperature of 82. In Rolla, it was partly sunny and the temperature was 81. In Farmington, it was 83 degrees. It was mostly sunny in Cape Girardeau, with 86 degrees. It was cloudy in Springfield, Illinois, with a temperature of 82. Once again in St. Louis, it was partly sunny, the temperature was 85 degrees and the wind was south at 18 miles an hour, gusting to 30. Here are the forecast highlights for today through Saturday. Isolated showers and thunderstorms are possible early this morning for parts of northeast Missouri slash west central Illinois with the strongest storms capable of strong wind gusts. Additional thunderstorm chances return early this week with a more widespread severe weather threat possible along a slow-moving cold from Monday night into Tuesday. Note, starting May 29, 2026, this Outlook product will be discontinued. Please see the above products for more detailed forecast information. The current time is 2:22 p.m. Central Daylight Time. 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This program originates from the National Weather Service Forecast Office in St. Louis, Missouri, and serves parts of east central Missouri and southwest Illinois, including the St. Louis metro area and surrounding counties. This afternoon, mostly sunny.

summer with highs in the upper 80s. South winds 15 to 20 miles per hour with gusts up to 30 miles per hour. Tonight, mostly clear in the evening, then becoming partly cloudy. Lows in the lower 70s. South winds 15 to 20 miles per hour with gusts up to 30 miles per hour. Monday, mostly cloudy with thunderstorms likely. A chance of showers in the morning, then showers likely in the afternoon. Highs in the upper 80s. South winds 15 to 20 miles per hour with gusts up to 30 miles per hour. Chance of rain 70%. Monday night, partly cloudy. A slight chance of showers and thunderstorms in the evening, then showers and thunderstorms likely after midnight. Lows around 70. South winds 15 to 20 miles per hour. Chance of rain 60%. Tuesday, a chance of thunderstorms. Showers. Highs in the mid-80s. Southwest winds 10 to 15 miles per hour with gusts up to 25 miles per hour. Chance of rain near 100%. Tuesday night, showers likely with a chance of thunderstorms in the evening, then a chance of showers after midnight. Cooler with lows in the mid-50s. Chance of rain 70%. Wednesday and Wednesday night, mostly cloudy. Highs around 70. Lows in the lower 50s. Thursday, mostly sunny. Highs in the lower 70s. Thursday night, mostly cloudy with a 20% chance of showers. Lows in the mid-50s. Friday and Friday night, mostly cloudy with a chance of showers with a slight chance of thunderstorms. Highs in the mid-70s. Lows in the upper 50s. Chance of rain 40%. Saturday, partly sunny with a chance of showers. A chance of thunderstorms in the afternoon. Highs in the lower 80s. Chance of rain 40%. At 2 p.m. at Lambert Field in St. Louis, it was partly sunny with a temperature of 85 degrees. The dew point was 66, giving us a relative humidity of 53%. The wind was south at 18 miles an hour, gusting to 30, and the pressure was 29.86 inches and falling. Elsewhere in the metro area, in Chesterfield, it was mostly sunny and the temperature was 85. In Belleville, it was 84 degrees. In Cahokia, it was mostly sunny and 87 degrees. In St. Charles, it was mostly sunny and 84. Across the region, it was partly sunny in Columbia, Missouri, with a temperature of 83. In Quincy, it was mostly sunny and 81 degrees. In Kansas City, it was cloudy and the temperature was 81. It was partly sunny in Springfield, Missouri, with a temperature of 82. In Rolla, it was partly sunny and the temperature was 81. In Farmington, it was 83 degrees. It was mostly sunny in Cape Girardeau, with 86 degrees. It was cloudy in Springfield, Illinois, with a temperature of 82. Once again in St. Louis, it was partly sunny, the temperature was 85 degrees and the wind was south at 18 miles an hour, gusting to 30. Here are the forecast highlights for today through Saturday. Isolated showers and thunderstorms are possible early this morning for parts of northeast Missouri / west central Illinois with the strongest storms capable of strong wind gusts. Additional thunderstorm chances return early this week with a more widespread severe weather threat possible along a slow-moving cold from Monday night into Tuesday. Note, starting May 29, 2026, this Outlook product will be discontinued. Please see the above products for more detailed forecast information. The current time is 2:27 p.m. Central Daylight Time. 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This program originates from the National Weather Service Forecast Office in St. Louis, Missouri, and serves parts of east central Missouri and southwest Illinois, including the St. Louis metro area and surrounding counties. This afternoon, mostly sunny. Warmer with highs in the upper 80s. South winds 15 to 20 miles per hour with gusts up to 30 miles per hour. Tonight,
mostly clear in the evening, then becoming partly cloudy. Lows in the lower 70s. South winds 15 to 20 miles per hour with gusts up to 30 miles per hour. Monday, mostly cloudy with thunderstorms likely. A chance of showers in the morning, then showers likely in the afternoon. Highs in the upper 80s. South winds 15 to 20 miles per hour with gusts up to 30 miles per hour. Chance of rain 70%. Monday night, partly cloudy. A slight chance of showers and thunderstorms in the evening, then showers and thunderstorms likely after midnight. Lows around 70. South winds 15 to 20 miles per hour. Chance of rain 60%. Tuesday, a chance of thunderstorms. Showers. Highs in the mid-80s. Southwest winds 10 to 15 miles per hour with gusts up to 25 miles per hour. Chance of rain near 100%. Tuesday night, showers likely with a chance of thunderstorms in the evening, then a chance of showers after midnight. Cooler with lows in the mid-50s. Chance of rain 70%. Wednesday and Wednesday night, mostly cloudy. Highs around 70. Lows in the lower 50s. Thursday, mostly sunny. Highs in the lower 70s. Thursday night, mostly cloudy with a 20% chance of showers. Lows in the mid-50s. Friday and Friday night, mostly cloudy with a chance of showers with a slight chance of thunderstorms. Highs in the mid-70s. Lows in the upper 50s. Chance of rain 40%. Saturday, partly sunny with a chance of showers. A chance of thunderstorms in the afternoon. Highs in the lower 80s. Chance of rain 40%. At 2 p.m. at Lambert Field in St. Louis, it was partly sunny with a temperature of 85 degrees. The dew point was 66, giving us a relative humidity of 53%. The wind was south at 18 miles an hour, gusting to 30, and the pressure was 29.86 inches and falling. Elsewhere in the metro area, in Chesterfield, it was mostly sunny and the temperature was 85. In Belleville, it was 84 degrees. In Cahokia, it was mostly sunny and 87 degrees. In St. Charles, it was mostly sunny and 84. Across the region, it was partly sunny in Columbia, Missouri, with a temperature of 83. In Quincy, it was mostly sunny and 81 degrees. In Kansas City, it was cloudy and the temperature was 81. It was partly sunny in Springfield, Missouri, with a temperature of 82. In Rolla, it was partly sunny and the temperature was 81. In Farmington, it was 83 degrees. It was mostly sunny in Cape Girardeau, with 86 degrees. It was cloudy in Springfield, Illinois, with a temperature of 82. Once again in St. Louis, it was partly sunny, the temperature was 85 degrees and the wind was south at 18 miles an hour, gusting to 30. Here are the forecast highlights for today through Saturday. Isolated showers and thunderstorms are possible early this morning for parts of northeast Missouri / west central Illinois with the strongest storms capable of strong wind gusts. Additional thunderstorm chances return early this week with a more widespread severe weather threat possible along the slow-moving cold from Monday night into Tuesday. Note, starting May 29, 2026, this Outlook product will be discontinued. Please see the above products for more detailed forecast information. The current time is 2:32 p.m. Central Daylight Time. 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This program originates from the National Weather Service Forecast Office in St. Louis, Missouri, and serves parts of East Central Missouri and Southwest Illinois, including the St. Louis metro area and surrounding counties. This afternoon, mostly sunny. Warmer with highs in the upper 80s. South winds 15 to 20 miles per hour with gusts up to 30 miles per hour. Tonight, mostly clear in the evening, then becoming partly cloudy. Lows in the lower 70s.
South winds 15 to 20 miles per hour with gusts up to 30 miles per hour. Monday, mostly cloudy with thunderstorms likely. A chance of showers in the morning, then showers likely in the afternoon. Highs in the upper 80s. South winds 15 to 20 miles per hour with gusts up to 30 miles per hour. Chance of rain 70%. Monday night, partly cloudy. A slight chance of showers and thunderstorms in the evening, then showers and thunderstorms likely after midnight. Lows around 70. South winds 15 to 20 miles per hour. Chance of rain 60%. Tuesday, a chance of thunderstorms. Showers. Highs in the mid-80s. Southwest winds 10 to 15 miles per hour with gusts up to 25 miles per hour. Chance of rain near 100%. Tuesday night, showers likely with a chance of thunderstorms in the evening, then a chance of showers after midnight. Cooler with lows in the mid-50s. Chance of rain 70%. Wednesday and Wednesday night, mostly cloudy. Highs around 70. Lows in the lower 50s. Thursday, mostly sunny. Highs in the lower 70s. Thursday night, mostly cloudy with a 20% chance of showers. Lows in the mid-50s. Friday and Friday night, mostly cloudy with a chance of showers with a slight chance of thunderstorms. Highs in the mid-70s. Lows in the upper 50s. Chance of rain 40%. Saturday, partly sunny with a chance of showers. A chance of thunderstorms in the afternoon. Highs in the lower 80s. Chance of rain 40%. At 2 p.m. at Lambert Field in St. Louis, it was partly sunny with a temperature of 85 degrees. The dew point was 66, giving us a relative humidity of 53%. The wind was south at 18 miles an hour, gusting to 30, and the pressure was 29.86 inches and falling. Elsewhere in the metro area, in Chesterfield, it was mostly sunny and the temperature was 85. In Belleville, it was 84 degrees. In Cahokia, it was mostly sunny and 87 degrees. In St. Charles, it was mostly sunny and 84. Across the region, it was partly sunny in Columbia, Missouri, with a temperature of 83. In Quincy, it was mostly sunny and 81 degrees. In Kansas City, it was cloudy and the temperature was 81. It was partly sunny in Springfield, Missouri, with a temperature of 82. In Rolla, it was partly sunny and the temperature was 81. In Farmington, it was 83 degrees. It was mostly sunny in Cape Girardeau, with 86 degrees. It was cloudy in Springfield, Illinois, with a temperature of 82. Once again in St. Louis, it was partly sunny, the temperature was 85 degrees and the wind was south at 18 miles an hour, gusting to 30. Here are the forecast highlights for today through Saturday. Isolated showers and thunderstorms are possible early this morning for parts of northeast Missouri / west central Illinois with the strongest storms capable of strong wind gusts. Additional thunderstorm chances return early this week with a more widespread severe weather threat possible along a slow-moving cold from Monday night into Tuesday. Note, starting May 29, 2026, this Outlook product will be discontinued. Please see the above products for more detailed forecast information. The current time is 2:37 p.m. Central Daylight Time. 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This afternoon, mostly sunny. Warmer with highs in the upper 80s. South winds 15 to 20 miles per hour with gusts up to 30 miles per hour. Tonight, mostly clear in the evening, then becoming partly cloudy. Lows in the lower 70s. South winds 15 to 20 miles per hour with gusts up to 30 miles per hour.
Monday, mostly cloudy with thunderstorms likely. A chance of showers in the morning, then showers likely in the afternoon. Highs in the upper 80s. South winds 15 to 20 miles per hour with gusts up to 30 miles per hour. Chance of rain 70%. Monday night, partly cloudy. A slight chance of showers and thunderstorms in the evening, then showers and thunderstorms likely after midnight. Lows around 70. South winds 15 to 20 miles per hour. Chance of rain 60%. Tuesday, a chance of thunderstorms. Showers. Highs in the mid-80s. Southwest winds 10 to 15 miles per hour with gusts up to 25 miles per hour. Chance of rain near 100%. Tuesday night, showers likely with a chance of thunderstorms in the evening, then a chance of showers after midnight. Cooler with lows in the mid-50s. Chance of rain 70%. Wednesday and Wednesday night, mostly cloudy. Highs around 70. Lows in the lower 50s. Thursday, mostly sunny. Highs in the lower 70s. Thursday night, mostly cloudy with a 20% chance of showers. Lows in the mid-50s. Friday and Friday night, mostly cloudy with a chance of showers with a slight chance of thunderstorms. Highs in the mid-70s. Lows in the upper 50s. Chance of rain 40%. Saturday, partly sunny with a chance of showers. A chance of thunderstorms in the afternoon. Highs in the lower 80s. Chance of rain 40%. At 2 p.m. at Lambert Field in St. Louis, it was partly sunny with a temperature of 85 degrees. The dew point was 66, giving us a relative humidity of 53%. The wind was south at 18 miles an hour, gusting to 30, and the pressure was 29.86 inches and falling. Elsewhere in the metro area, in Chesterfield, it was mostly sunny and the temperature was 85. In Belleville, it was 84 degrees. In Cahokia, it was mostly sunny and 87 degrees. In St. Charles, it was mostly sunny and 84. Across the region, it was partly sunny in Columbia, Missouri, with a temperature of 83. In Quincy, it was mostly sunny and 81 degrees. In Kansas City, it was cloudy and the temperature was 81. It was partly sunny in Springfield, Missouri, with a temperature of 82. In Rolla, it was partly sunny and the temperature was 81. In Farmington, it was 83 degrees. It was mostly sunny in Cape Girardeau, with 86 degrees. It was cloudy in Springfield, Illinois, with a temperature of 82. Once again in St. Louis, it was partly sunny, the temperature was 85 degrees and the wind was south at 18 miles an hour, gusting to 30. Here are the forecast highlights for today through Saturday. Isolated showers and thunderstorms are possible early this morning for parts of northeast Missouri slash west central Illinois with the strongest storms capable of strong wind gusts. Additional thunderstorm chances return early this week with a more widespread severe weather threat possible along a slow-moving cold from Monday night into Tuesday. Note, starting May 29, 2026, this Outlook product will be discontinued. Please see the above products for more detailed forecast information. The current time is 2:42 p.m. Central Daylight Time. 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This afternoon, mostly sunny. Warmer with highs in the upper 80s. South winds 15 to 20 miles per hour with gusts up to 30 miles per hour. Tonight, mostly clear in the evening, then becoming partly cloudy. Lows in the lower 70s. South winds 15 to 20 miles per hour with gusts up to 30 miles per hour. Monday, mostly cloudy with thunderstorms likely. A chance of showers in the morning, then showers likely in the afternoon.
Highs in the upper 80s. South winds 15 to 20 miles per hour with gusts up to 30 miles per hour. Chance of rain 70%. Monday night, partly cloudy. A slight chance of showers and thunderstorms in the evening, then showers and thunderstorms likely after midnight. Lows around 70. South winds 15 to 20 miles per hour. Chance of rain 60%. Tuesday, a chance of thunderstorms. Showers. Highs in the mid-80s. Southwest winds 10 to 15 miles per hour with gusts up to 25 miles per hour. Chance of rain near 100%. Tuesday night, showers likely with a chance of thunderstorms in the evening, then a chance of showers after midnight. Cooler with lows in the mid-50s. Chance of rain 70%. Wednesday and Wednesday night, mostly cloudy. Highs around 70. Lows in the lower 50s. Thursday, mostly sunny. Highs in the lower 70s. Thursday night, mostly cloudy with a 20% chance of showers. Lows in the mid-50s. Friday and Friday night, mostly cloudy with a chance of showers with a slight chance of thunderstorms. Highs in the mid-70s. Lows in the upper 50s. Chance of rain 40%. Saturday, partly sunny with a chance of showers. A chance of thunderstorms in the afternoon. Highs in the lower 80s. Chance of rain 40%. At 2 p.m. at Lambert Field in St. Louis, it was partly sunny with a temperature of 85 degrees. The dew point was 66, giving us a relative humidity of 53%. The wind was south at 18 miles an hour, gusting to 30, and the pressure was 29.86 inches and falling. Elsewhere in the metro area, in Chesterfield, it was mostly sunny and the temperature was 85. In Belleville, it was 84 degrees. In Cahokia, it was mostly sunny and 87 degrees. In St. Charles, it was mostly sunny and 84. Across the region, it was partly sunny in Columbia, Missouri, with a temperature of 83. In Quincy, it was mostly sunny and 81 degrees. In Kansas City, it was cloudy and the temperature was 81. It was partly sunny in Springfield, Missouri, with a temperature of 82. In Rolla, it was partly sunny and the temperature was 81. In Farmington, it was 83 degrees. It was mostly sunny in Cape Girardeau, with 86 degrees. It was cloudy in Springfield, Illinois, with a temperature of 82. Once again in St. Louis, it was partly sunny, the temperature was 85 degrees and the wind was south at 18 miles an hour, gusting to 30. Here are the forecast highlights for today through Saturday. Isolated showers and thunderstorms are possible early this morning for parts of northeast Missouri / west central Illinois with the strongest storms capable of strong wind gusts. Additional thunderstorm chances return early this week with a more widespread severe weather threat possible along a slow-moving cold from Monday night into Tuesday. Note, starting May 29, 2026, this Outlook product will be discontinued. Please see the above products for more detailed forecast information. The current time is 2:47 p.m. Central Daylight Time. 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This program originates from the National Weather Service Forecast Office in St. Louis, Missouri, and serves parts of East Central Missouri and Southwest Illinois, including the St. Louis metro area and surrounding counties. This afternoon, mostly sunny. Warmer with highs in the upper 80s. South winds 15 to 20 miles per hour with gusts up to 30 miles per hour. Tonight, mostly clear in the evening, then becoming partly cloudy. Lows in the lower 70s. South winds 15 to 20 miles per hour with gusts up to 30 miles per hour. Monday, mostly cloudy with thunderstorms likely. A chance of showers in the morning, then showers likely in the afternoon. Highs in the upper 80s. South winds 15 to 20 miles per hour with gusts up to 30 miles per hour.
chance of rain 70%. Monday night, partly cloudy. A slight chance of showers and thunderstorms in the evening, then showers and thunderstorms likely after midnight. Lows around 70. South winds 15 to 20 miles per hour. Chance of rain 60%. Tuesday, a chance of thunderstorms. Showers. Highs in the mid-80s. Southwest winds 10 to 15 miles per hour with gusts up to 25 miles per hour. Chance of rain near 100%. Tuesday night, showers likely with a chance of thunderstorms in the evening, then a chance of showers after midnight. Cooler with lows in the mid-50s. Chance of rain 70%. Wednesday and Wednesday night, mostly cloudy. Highs around 70. Lows in the lower 50s. Thursday, mostly sunny. Highs in the lower 70s. Thursday night, mostly cloudy with a 20% chance of showers. Lows in the mid-50s. Friday and Friday night, mostly cloudy with a chance of showers with a slight chance of thunderstorms. Highs in the mid-70s. Lows in the upper 50s. Chance of rain 40%. Saturday, partly sunny with a chance of showers. A chance of thunderstorms in the afternoon. Highs in the lower 80s. Chance of rain 40%. At 2 p.m. at Lambert Field in St. Louis, it was partly sunny with a temperature of 85 degrees. The dew point was 66, giving us a relative humidity of 53%. The wind was south at 18 miles an hour, gusting to 30, and the pressure was 29.86 inches and falling. Elsewhere in the metro area, in Chesterfield, it was mostly sunny and the temperature was 85. In Belleville, it was 84 degrees. In Cahokia, it was mostly sunny and 87 degrees. In St. Charles, it was mostly sunny and 84. Across the region, it was partly sunny in Columbia, Missouri, with a temperature of 83. In Quincy, it was mostly sunny and 81 degrees. In Kansas City, it was cloudy and the temperature was 81. It was partly sunny in Springfield, Missouri, with a temperature of 82. In Rolla, it was partly sunny and the temperature was 81. In Farmington, it was 83 degrees. It was mostly sunny in Cape Girardeau, with 86 degrees. It was cloudy in Springfield, Illinois, with a temperature of 82. Once again in St. Louis, it was partly sunny, the temperature was 85 degrees and the wind was south at 18 miles an hour, gusting to 30. Here are the forecast highlights for today through Saturday. Isolated showers and thunderstorms are possible early this morning for parts of northeast Missouri / west central Illinois with the strongest storms capable of strong wind gusts. Additional thunderstorm chances return early this week with a more widespread severe weather threat possible along the slow-moving cold from Monday night into Tuesday. Note, starting May 29, 2026, this Outlook product will be discontinued. Please see the above products for more detailed forecast information. The current time is 2:52 p.m. Central Daylight Time. 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This program originates from the National Weather Service Forecast Office in St. Louis, Missouri, and serves parts of east central Missouri and southwest Illinois, including the St. Louis metro area and surrounding counties. This afternoon, mostly sunny. Warmer with highs in the upper 80s. South winds 15 to 20 miles per hour with gusts up to 30 miles per hour. Tonight, mostly clear in the evening, then becoming partly cloudy. Lows in the lower 70s. South winds 15 to 20 miles per hour with gusts up to 30 miles per hour. Monday, mostly cloudy with thunderstorms likely. A chance of showers in the morning, then showers likely in the afternoon. Highs in the upper 80s. South winds 15 to 20 miles per hour with gusts up to 30 miles per hour. Chance of rain 70%. Monday night, partly cloudy.
a slight chance of showers and thunderstorms in the evening, then showers and thunderstorms likely after midnight. Lows around 70. South winds 15 to 20 miles per hour. Chance of rain 60%. Tuesday, a chance of thunderstorms. Showers. Highs in the mid-80s. Southwest winds 10 to 15 miles per hour with gusts up to 25 miles per hour. Chance of rain near 100%. Tuesday night, showers likely with a chance of thunderstorms in the evening, then a chance of showers after midnight. Cooler with lows in the mid-50s. Chance of rain 70%. Wednesday and Wednesday night, mostly cloudy. Highs around 70. Lows in the lower 50s. Thursday, mostly sunny. Highs in the lower 70s. Thursday night, mostly cloudy with a 20% chance of showers. Lows in the mid-50s. Friday and Friday night, mostly cloudy with a chance of showers with a slight chance of thunderstorms. Highs in the mid-70s. Lows in the upper 50s. Chance of rain 40%. Saturday, partly sunny with a chance of showers. A chance of thunderstorms in the afternoon. Highs in the lower 80s. Chance of rain 40%. At 2 p.m. at Lambert Field in St. Louis, it was partly sunny with a temperature of 85 degrees. The dew point was 66, giving us a relative humidity of 53%. The wind was south at 18 miles an hour, gusting to 30, and the pressure was 29.86 inches and falling. Elsewhere in the metro area, in Chesterfield, it was mostly sunny and the temperature was 85. In Belleville, it was 84 degrees. In Cahokia, it was mostly sunny and 87 degrees. In St. Charles, it was mostly sunny and 84. Across the region, it was partly sunny in Columbia, Missouri, with a temperature of 83. In Quincy, it was mostly sunny and 81 degrees. In Kansas City, it was cloudy and the temperature was 81. It was partly sunny in Springfield, Missouri, with a temperature of 82. In Rolla, it was partly sunny and the temperature was 81. In Farmington, it was 83 degrees. It was mostly sunny in Cape Girardeau, with 86 degrees. It was cloudy in Springfield, Illinois, with a temperature of 82. Once again in St. Louis, it was partly sunny, the temperature was 85 degrees and the wind was south at 18 miles an hour, gusting to 30. Here are the forecast highlights for today through Saturday. Isolated showers and thunderstorms are possible early this morning for parts of northeast Missouri / west central Illinois with the strongest storms capable of strong wind gusts. Additional thunderstorm chances return early this week with a more widespread severe weather threat possible along a slow-moving cold from Monday night into Tuesday. Note, starting May 29, 2026, this Outlook product will be discontinued. Please see the above products for more detailed forecast information. The current time is 2:56 p.m. Central Daylight Time. 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This afternoon, mostly sunny. Warmer with highs in the upper 80s. South winds 15 to 20 miles per hour with gusts up to 30 miles per hour. Tonight, mostly clear in the evening, then becoming partly cloudy. Lows in the lower 70s. South winds 15 to 20 miles per hour with gusts up to 30 miles per hour. Monday, mostly cloudy with thunderstorms likely. A chance of showers in the morning, then showers likely in the afternoon. Highs in the upper 80s. South winds 15 to 20 miles per hour with gusts up to 30 miles per hour. Chance of rain 70%. Monday night, partly cloudy. A slight chance of showers and thunderstorms in the evening, then showers and thunderstorms likely after midnight. Lows around 70.
South winds 15 to 20 miles per hour. Chance of rain 60%. Tuesday, a chance of thunderstorms. Showers. Highs in the mid-80s. Southwest winds 10 to 15 miles per hour with gusts up to 25 miles per hour. Chance of rain near 100%. Tuesday night, showers likely with a chance of thunderstorms in the evening, then a chance of showers after midnight. Cooler with lows in the mid-50s. Chance of rain 70%. Wednesday and Wednesday night, mostly cloudy. Highs around 70. Lows in the lower 50s. Thursday, mostly sunny. Highs in the lower 70s. Thursday night, mostly cloudy with a 20% chance of showers. Lows in the mid-50s. Friday and Friday night, mostly cloudy with a chance of showers with a slight chance of thunderstorms. Highs in the mid-70s. Lows in the upper 50s. Chance of rain 40%. Saturday, partly sunny with a chance of showers. A chance of thunderstorms in the afternoon. Highs in the lower 80s. Chance of rain 40%. At 2 p.m. at Lambert Field in St. Louis, it was partly sunny with a temperature of 85 degrees. The dew point was 66, giving us a relative humidity of 53%. The wind was south at 18 miles an hour, gusting to 30, and the pressure was 29.86 inches and falling. Elsewhere in the metro area, in Chesterfield, it was mostly sunny and the temperature was 85. In Belleville, it was 84 degrees. In Cahokia, it was mostly sunny and 87 degrees. In St. Charles, it was mostly sunny and 84. Across the region, it was partly sunny in Columbia, Missouri, with a temperature of 83. In Quincy, it was mostly sunny and 81 degrees. In Kansas City, it was cloudy and the temperature was 81. It was partly sunny in Springfield, Missouri, with a temperature of 82. In Rolla, it was partly sunny and the temperature was 81. In Farmington, it was 83 degrees. It was mostly sunny in Cape Girardeau, with 86 degrees. It was cloudy in Springfield, Illinois, with a temperature of 82. Once again in St. Louis, it was partly sunny, the temperature was 85 degrees and the wind was south at 18 miles an hour, gusting to 30. Here are the forecast highlights for today through Saturday. Isolated showers and thunderstorms are possible early this morning for parts of northeast Missouri / west central Illinois with the strongest storms capable of strong wind gusts. Additional thunderstorm chances return early this week with a more widespread severe weather threat possible along a slow-moving cold from Monday night into Tuesday. Note, starting May 29, 2026, this Outlook product will be discontinued. Please see the above products for more detailed forecast information. The current time is 3:01 p.m. Central Daylight Time. 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This program originates from the National Weather Service Forecast Office in St. Louis, Missouri, and serves parts of East Central Missouri and Southwest Illinois, including the St. Louis metro area and surrounding counties. This afternoon, mostly sunny. Warmer with highs in the upper 80s. South winds 15 to 20 miles per hour with gusts up to 30 miles per hour. Tonight, mostly clear in the evening, then becoming partly cloudy. Lows in the lower 70s. South winds 15 to 20 miles per hour with gusts up to 30 miles per hour. Monday, mostly cloudy with thunderstorms likely. A chance of showers in the morning, then showers likely in the afternoon. Highs in the upper 80s. South winds 15 to 20 miles per hour with gusts up to 30 miles per hour. Chance of rain 70%. Monday night, partly cloudy. A slight chance of showers and thunderstorms in the evening, then showers and thunderstorms likely after midnight. Lows around 70. South winds 15 to 20 miles per hour. Chance of rain 60%. Tuesday, a chance of thunderstorms.
showers. Highs in the mid-80s. Southwest winds 10 to 15 miles per hour with gusts up to 25 miles per hour. Chance of rain near 100%. Tuesday night, showers likely with a chance of thunderstorms in the evening, then a chance of showers after midnight. Cooler with lows in the mid-50s. Chance of rain 70%. Wednesday and Wednesday night, mostly cloudy. Highs around 70. Lows in the lower 50s. Thursday, mostly sunny. Highs in the lower 70s. Thursday night, mostly cloudy with a 20% chance of showers. Lows in the mid-50s. Friday and Friday night, mostly cloudy with a chance of showers with a slight chance of thunderstorms. Highs in the mid-70s. Lows in the upper 50s. Chance of rain 40%. Saturday, partly sunny with a chance of showers. A chance of thunderstorms in the afternoon. Highs in the lower 80s. Chance of rain 40%. At 2 p.m. at Lambert Field in St. Louis, it was partly sunny with a temperature of 85 degrees. The dew point was 66, giving us a relative humidity of 53%. The wind was south at 18 miles an hour, gusting to 30, and the pressure was 29.86 inches and falling. Elsewhere in the metro area, in Chesterfield, it was mostly sunny and the temperature was 85. In Belleville, it was 84 degrees. In Cahokia, it was mostly sunny and 87 degrees. In St. Charles, it was mostly sunny and 84. Across the region, it was partly sunny in Columbia, Missouri, with a temperature of 83. In Quincy, it was mostly sunny and 81 degrees. In Kansas City, it was cloudy and the temperature was 81. It was partly sunny in Springfield, Missouri, with a temperature of 82. In Rolla, it was partly sunny and the temperature was 81. In Farmington, it was 83 degrees. It was mostly sunny in Cape Girardeau, with 86 degrees. It was cloudy in Springfield, Illinois, with a temperature of 82. Once again in St. Louis, it was partly sunny, the temperature was 85 degrees and the wind was south at 18 miles an hour, gusting to 30. Here are the forecast highlights for today through Saturday. Isolated showers and thunderstorms are possible early this morning for parts of northeast Missouri / west central Illinois with the strongest storms capable of strong wind gusts. Additional thunderstorm chances return early this week with a more widespread severe weather threat possible along a slow-moving cold from Monday night into Tuesday. Note, starting May 29, 2026, this Outlook product will be discontinued. Please see the above products for more detailed forecast information. The current time is 3:06 p.m. Central Daylight Time. 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This program originates from the National Weather Service Forecast Office in St. Louis, Missouri, and serves parts of East Central Missouri and Southwest Illinois, including the St. Louis metro area and surrounding counties. This afternoon, mostly sunny. Warmer with highs in the upper 80s. South winds 15 to 20 miles per hour with gusts up to 30 miles per hour. Tonight, mostly clear in the evening, then becoming partly cloudy. Lows in the lower 70s. South winds 15 to 20 miles per hour with gusts up to 30 miles per hour. Monday, mostly cloudy with thunderstorms likely. A chance of showers in the morning, then showers likely in the afternoon. Highs in the upper 80s. South winds 15 to 20 miles per hour with gusts up to 30 miles per hour. Chance of rain 70%. Monday night, partly cloudy. A slight chance of showers and thunderstorms in the evening, then showers and thunderstorms likely after midnight. Lows around 70. South winds 15 to 20 miles per hour. Chance of rain 60%. Tuesday, a chance of thunderstorms. Showers. Highs in the mid-80s.
Southwest winds 10 to 15 miles per hour with gusts up to 25 miles per hour. Chance of rain near 100%. Tuesday night, showers likely with a chance of thunderstorms in the evening, then a chance of showers after midnight. Cooler with lows in the mid-50s. Chance of rain 70%. Wednesday and Wednesday night, mostly cloudy. Highs around 70. Lows in the lower 50s. Thursday, mostly sunny. Highs in the lower 70s. Thursday night, mostly cloudy with a 20% chance of showers. Lows in the mid-50s. Friday and Friday night, mostly cloudy with a chance of showers with a slight chance of thunderstorms. Highs in the mid-70s. Lows in the upper 50s. Chance of rain 40%. Saturday, partly sunny with a chance of showers. A chance of thunderstorms in the afternoon. Highs in the lower 80s. Chance of rain 40%. At 2 p.m. at Lambert Field in St. Louis, it was partly sunny with a temperature of 85 degrees. The dew point was 66, giving us a relative humidity of 53%. The wind was south at 18 miles an hour, gusting to 30, and the pressure was 29.86 inches and falling. Elsewhere in the metro area, in Chesterfield, it was mostly sunny and the temperature was 85. In Belleville, it was 84 degrees. In Cahokia, it was mostly sunny and 87 degrees. In St. Charles, it was mostly sunny and 84. Across the region, it was partly sunny in Columbia, Missouri, with a temperature of 83. In Quincy, it was mostly sunny and 81 degrees. In Kansas City, it was cloudy and the temperature was 81. It was partly sunny in Springfield, Missouri, with a temperature of 82. In Rolla, it was partly sunny and the temperature was 81. In Farmington, it was 83 degrees. It was mostly sunny in Cape Girardeau, with 86 degrees. It was cloudy in Springfield, Illinois, with a temperature of 82. Once again in St. Louis, it was partly sunny, the temperature was 85 degrees and the wind was south at 18 miles an hour, gusting to 30. At 3 p.m. at Lambert Field in St. Louis, it was mostly sunny with a temperature of 85 degrees. The dew point was 64, giving us a relative humidity of 49%. The wind was south at 15 miles an hour, gusting to 30, and the pressure was 29.85 inches and falling. Elsewhere in the metro area, in Chesterfield, it was partly sunny and the temperature was 84. In Belleville, it was 85 degrees. In Cahokia, it was mostly sunny and 87 degrees. In St. Charles, it was sunny and 87. Across the region, it was mostly sunny in Columbia, Missouri, with a temperature of 83. In Quincy, it was partly sunny and 82 degrees. In Kansas City, light rain was falling and the temperature was 81. It was partly sunny in Springfield, Missouri, with a temperature of 81. In Rolla, it was partly sunny and the temperature was 79. In Farmington, it was 84 degrees. It was mostly sunny in Cape Girardeau, with 87 degrees. It was cloudy in Springfield, Illinois, with a temperature of 82. Once again in St. Louis, it was mostly sunny, the temperature was 85 degrees and the wind was south at 15 miles an hour, gusting to 30. Here are the forecast highlights for today through Saturday. Isolated showers and thunderstorms are possible early this morning for parts of northeast Missouri slash west central Illinois with the strongest storms capable of strong wind gusts. Additional thunderstorm chances return early this week with a more widespread severe weather threat possible along a slow-moving cold from Monday night into Tuesday. Note, starting May 29, 2026, this Outlook product will be discontinued. Please see the above products for more detailed forecast information. The current time is 3:12 p.m. Central Daylight Time. 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
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This afternoon, mostly sunny. Warmer with highs in the upper 80s. South winds 15 to 20 miles per hour with gusts up to 30 miles per hour. Tonight, mostly clear in the evening, then becoming partly cloudy. Lows in the lower 70s. South winds 15 to 20 miles per hour with gusts up to 30 miles per hour. Monday, mostly cloudy with thunderstorms likely. A chance of showers in the morning, then showers likely in the afternoon. Highs in the upper 80s. South winds 15 to 20 miles per hour with gusts up to 30 miles per hour. Chance of rain 70%. Monday night, partly cloudy. A slight chance of showers and thunderstorms in the evening, then showers and thunderstorms likely after midnight. Lows around 70. South winds 15 to 20 miles per hour. Chance of rain 60%. Tuesday, a chance of thunderstorms. Showers. Highs in the mid-80s. Southwest winds 10 to 15 miles per hour with gusts up to 25 miles per hour. Chance of rain near 100%. Tuesday night, showers likely with a chance of thunderstorms in the evening, then a chance of showers after midnight. Cooler with lows in the mid-50s. Chance of rain 70%. Wednesday and Wednesday night, mostly cloudy. Highs around 70. Lows in the lower 50s. Thursday, mostly sunny. Highs in the lower 70s. Thursday night, mostly cloudy with a 20% chance of showers. Lows in the mid-50s. Friday and Friday night, mostly cloudy with a chance of showers with a slight chance of thunderstorms. Highs in the mid-70s. Lows in the upper 50s. Chance of rain 40%. Saturday, partly sunny with a chance of showers. A chance of thunderstorms in the afternoon. Highs in the lower 80s. Chance of rain 40%. At 3 p.m. at Lambert Field in St. Louis, it was mostly sunny with a temperature of 85 degrees. The dew point was 64, giving us a relative humidity of 49%. The wind was south at 15 miles an hour, gusting to 30, and the pressure was 29.85 inches and falling. Elsewhere in the metro area, in Chesterfield it was partly sunny and the temperature was 84. In Belleville it was 85 degrees. In Cahokia, it was mostly sunny and 87 degrees. In St. Charles it was sunny and 87. Across the region, it was mostly sunny in Columbia, Missouri, with a temperature of 83. In Quincy, it was partly sunny, and 82 degrees. In Kansas City, light rain was falling and the temperature was 81. It was partly sunny in Springfield, Missouri, with a temperature of 81. In Rolla, it was partly sunny and the temperature was 79. In Farmington, it was 84 degrees. It was mostly sunny in Cape Girardeau, with 87 degrees. It was cloudy in Springfield, Illinois, with a temperature of 82. Once again in St. Louis, it was mostly sunny. The temperature was 85 degrees and the wind was south at 15 miles an hour, gusting to 30. Here are the forecast highlights for today through Saturday. Isolated showers and thunderstorms are possible early this morning for parts of northeast Missouri / west central Illinois with the strongest storms capable of strong wind gusts. Additional thunderstorm chances return early this week with a more widespread severe weather threat possible along a slow-moving cold from Monday night into Tuesday. Note, starting May 29, 2026, this Outlook product will be discontinued. Please see the above products for more detailed forecast information. The current time is 3:17 p.m. Central Daylight Time. 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
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This afternoon, mostly sunny. Warmer with highs in the upper 80s. South winds 15 to 20 miles per hour with gusts up to 30 miles per hour. Tonight, mostly clear in the evening, then becoming partly cloudy. Lows in the lower 70s. South winds 15 to 20 miles per hour with gusts up to 30 miles per hour. Monday, mostly cloudy with thunderstorms likely. A chance of showers in the morning, then showers likely in the afternoon. Highs in the upper 80s. South winds 15 to 20 miles per hour with gusts up to 30 miles per hour. Chance of rain 70%. Monday night, partly cloudy. A slight chance of showers and thunderstorms in the evening, then showers and thunderstorms likely after midnight. Lows around 70. South winds 15 to 20 miles per hour. Chance of rain 60%. Tuesday, a chance of thunderstorms. Showers. Highs in the mid-80s. Southwest winds 10 to 15 miles per hour with gusts up to 25 miles per hour. Chance of rain near 100%. Tuesday night becoming partly cloudy. Lows in the lower 70s.

after midnight. Lows around 70. South winds 15 to 20 miles per hour. Chance of rain 60%. Tuesday, a chance of thunderstorms. Showers. Highs in the mid-80s. Southwest winds 10 to 15 miles per hour with gusts up to 25 miles per hour. Chance of rain near 100%. Tuesday night, showers likely with a chance of thunderstorms in the evening, then a chance of showers after midnight. Cooler with lows in the mid-50s. Chance of rain 70%. Wednesday and Wednesday night, mostly cloudy. Highs around 70. Lows in the lower 50s. Thursday, mostly sunny. Highs in the lower 70s. Thursday night, mostly cloudy with a 20% chance of showers. Lows in the mid-50s. Friday and Friday night, mostly cloudy with a chance of showers with a slight chance of thunderstorms. Highs in the mid-70s. Lows in the upper 50s. Chance of rain 40%. Saturday, partly sunny with a chance of showers. A chance of thunderstorms in the afternoon. Highs in the lower 80s. Chance of rain 40%. At 3 p.m. at Lambert Field in St. Louis, it was mostly sunny with a temperature of 85 degrees. The dew point was 64, giving us a relative humidity of 49%. The wind was south at 15 miles an hour, gusting to 30, and the pressure was 29.85 inches and falling. Elsewhere in the metro area, in Chesterfield it was partly sunny and the temperature was 84. In Belleville it was 85 degrees. In Cahokia, it was mostly sunny and 87 degrees. In St. Charles it was sunny and 87. Across the region, it was mostly sunny in Columbia, Missouri, with a temperature of 83. In Quincy, it was partly sunny, and 82 degrees. In Kansas City, light rain was falling and the temperature was 81. It was partly sunny in Springfield, Missouri, with a temperature of 81. In Rolla, it was partly sunny and the temperature was 79. In Farmington, it was 84 degrees. It was mostly sunny in Cape Girardeau, with 87 degrees. It was cloudy in Springfield, Illinois, with a temperature of 82. Once again in St. Louis, it was mostly sunny, the temperature was 85 degrees and the wind was south at 15 miles an hour, gusting to 30. Here are the forecast highlights for today through Saturday. Isolated showers and thunderstorms are possible early this morning for parts of northeast Missouri slash west central Illinois with the strongest storms capable of strong wind gusts. Additional thunderstorm chances return early this week with a more widespread severe weather threat possible along a slow-moving cold from Monday night into Tuesday. Note, starting May 29, 2026, this Outlook product will be discontinued. Please see the above products for more detailed forecast information. The current time is 3:22 p.m. Central Daylight Time. 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This program originates from the National Weather Service Forecast Office in St. Louis, Missouri, and serves parts of East Central Missouri and Southwest Illinois, including the St. Louis metro area and surrounding counties. This afternoon, mostly sunny. Warmer with highs in the upper 80s. South winds 15 to 20 miles per hour with gusts up to 30 miles per hour. Tonight, mostly clear in the evening, then becoming partly cloudy. Lows in the lower 70s. South winds 15 to 20 miles per hour with gusts up to 30 miles per hour. Monday, mostly cloudy with thunderstorms likely. A chance of showers in the morning, then showers likely in the afternoon. Highs in the upper 80s. South winds 15 to 20 miles per hour with gusts up to 30 miles per hour. Chance of rain 70%. Monday night, partly cloudy. A slight chance of showers and thunderstorms in the evening, then showers and thunderstorms likely after midnight. Lows around 70. South winds 15 to 20 miles per hour. Chance of rain 60%.

80%. Tuesday, a chance of thunderstorms. Showers. Highs in the mid-80s. Southwest winds 10 to 15 miles per hour with gusts up to 25 miles per hour. Chance of rain near 100%. Tuesday night, showers likely with a chance of thunderstorms in the evening, then a chance of showers after midnight. Cooler with lows in the mid-50s. Chance of rain 70%. Wednesday and Wednesday night, mostly cloudy. Highs around 70. Lows in the lower 50s. Thursday, mostly sunny. Highs in the lower 70s. Thursday night, mostly cloudy with a 20% chance of showers. Lows in the mid-50s. Friday and Friday night, mostly cloudy with a chance of showers with a slight chance of thunderstorms. Highs in the mid-70s. Lows in the upper 50s. Chance of rain 40%. Saturday, partly sunny with a chance of showers. A chance of thunderstorms in the afternoon. Highs in the lower 80s. Chance of rain 40%. At 3 p.m. at Lambert Field in St. Louis, it was mostly sunny with a temperature of 85 degrees. The dew point was 64, giving us a relative humidity of 49%. The wind was south at 15 miles an hour, gusting to 30, and the pressure was 29.85 inches and falling. Elsewhere in the metro area, in Chesterfield, it was partly sunny and the temperature was 84. In Belleville, it was 85 degrees. In Cahokia, it was mostly sunny and 87 degrees. In St. Charles, it was sunny and 87. Across the region, it was mostly sunny in Columbia, Missouri, with a temperature of 83. In Quincy, it was partly sunny and 82 degrees. In Kansas City, light rain was falling and the temperature was 81. It was partly sunny in Springfield, Missouri, with a temperature of 81. In Rolla, it was partly sunny and the temperature was 79. In Farmington, it was 84 degrees. It was mostly sunny in Cape Girardeau, with 87 degrees. It was cloudy in Springfield, Illinois, with a temperature of 82. Once again in St. Louis, it was mostly sunny. The temperature was 85 degrees and the wind was south at 15 miles an hour, gusting to 30. Here are the forecast highlights for today through Saturday. Isolated showers and thunderstorms are possible early this morning for parts of northeast Missouri / west central Illinois with the strongest storms capable of strong wind gusts. Additional thunderstorm chances return early this week with a more widespread severe weather threat possible along a slow-moving cold from Monday night into Tuesday. Note, starting May 29, 2026, this Outlook product will be discontinued. Please see the above products for more detailed forecast information. The current time is 3:27 p.m. Central Daylight Time. 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This program originates from the National Weather Service Forecast Office in St. Louis, Missouri, and serves parts of east central Missouri and southwest Illinois, including the St. Louis metro area and surrounding counties. This afternoon, mostly sunny. Warmer with highs in the upper 80s. South winds 15 to 20 miles per hour with gusts up to 30 miles per hour. Tonight, mostly clear in the evening, then becoming partly cloudy. Lows in the lower 70s. South winds 15 to 20 miles per hour with gusts up to 30 miles per hour. Monday, mostly cloudy with thunderstorms likely. A chance of showers in the morning, then showers likely in the afternoon. Highs in the upper 80s. South winds 15 to 20 miles per hour with gusts up to 30 miles per hour. Chance of rain 70%. Monday night, partly cloudy. A slight chance of showers and thunderstorms in the evening, then showers and thunderstorms likely after midnight. Lows around 70. South winds 15 to 20 miles per hour. Chance of rain 60%. Tuesday, a chance of thunderstorms. Showers. Highs in the mid-80s.
southwest winds 10 to 15 miles per hour with gusts up to 25 miles per hour. Chance of rain near 100%. Tuesday night, showers likely with a chance of thunderstorms in the evening, then a chance of showers after midnight. Cooler with lows in the mid-50s. Chance of rain 70%. Wednesday and Wednesday night, mostly cloudy. Highs around 70. Lows in the lower 50s. Thursday, mostly sunny. Highs in the lower 70s. Thursday night, mostly cloudy with a 20% chance of showers. Lows in the mid-50s. Friday and Friday night, mostly cloudy with a chance of showers with a slight chance of thunderstorms. Highs in the mid-70s. Lows in the upper 50s. Chance of rain 40%. Saturday, partly sunny with a chance of showers. A chance of thunderstorms in the afternoon. Highs in the lower 80s. Chance of rain 40%. At 3 p.m. at Lambert Field in St. Louis, it was mostly sunny with a temperature of 85 degrees. The dew point was 64, giving us a relative humidity of 49%. The wind was south at 15 miles an hour, gusting to 30, and the pressure was 29.85 inches and falling. Elsewhere in the metro area, in Chesterfield it was partly sunny and the temperature was 84. In Belleville it was 85 degrees. In Cahokia, it was mostly sunny and 87 degrees. In St. Charles it was sunny and 87. Across the region, it was mostly sunny in Columbia, Missouri, with a temperature of 83. In Quincy, it was partly sunny, and 82 degrees. In Kansas City, light rain was falling and the temperature was 81. It was partly sunny in Springfield, Missouri, with a temperature of 81. In Rolla, it was partly sunny and the temperature was 79. In Farmington, it was 84 degrees. It was mostly sunny in Cape Girardeau, with 87 degrees. It was cloudy in Springfield, Illinois, with a temperature of 82. Once again in St. Louis, it was mostly sunny. The temperature was 85 degrees and the wind was south at 15 miles an hour, gusting to 30. Here are the forecast highlights for today through Saturday. Isolated showers and thunderstorms are possible early this morning for parts of northeast Missouri / west central Illinois with the strongest storms capable of strong wind gusts. Additional thunderstorm chances return early this week with a more widespread severe weather threat possible along a slow-moving cold from Monday night into Tuesday. Note, starting May 29, 2026, this Outlook product will be discontinued. Please see the above products for more detailed forecast information. The current time is 3:32 p.m. Central Daylight Time. 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This afternoon, mostly sunny. Warmer with highs in the upper 80s. South winds 15 to 20 miles per hour with gusts up to 30 miles per hour. Tonight, mostly clear in the evening, then becoming partly cloudy. Lows in the lower 70s. South winds 15 to 20 miles per hour with gusts up to 30 miles per hour. Monday, mostly cloudy with thunderstorms likely. A chance of showers in the morning, then showers likely in the afternoon. Highs in the upper 80s. South winds 15 to 20 miles per hour with gusts up to 30 miles per hour. Chance of rain 70%. Monday night, partly cloudy. A slight chance of showers and thunderstorms in the evening, then showers and thunderstorms likely after midnight. Lows around 70. South winds 15 to 20 miles per hour. Chance of rain 60%. Tuesday, a chance of thunderstorms. Showers. Highs in the mid-80s. Southwest winds 10 to 15 miles per hour with gusts up to 25 miles per hour. Chance of rain near 100%.
Tuesday night, showers likely with a chance of thunderstorms in the evening, then a chance of showers after midnight. Cooler with lows in the mid-50s. Chance of rain 70%. Wednesday and Wednesday night, mostly cloudy. Highs around 70. Lows in the lower 50s. Thursday, mostly sunny. Highs in the lower 70s. Thursday night, mostly cloudy with a 20% chance of showers. Lows in the mid-50s. Friday and Friday night, mostly cloudy with a chance of showers with a slight chance of thunderstorms. Highs in the mid-70s. Lows in the upper 50s. Chance of rain 40%. Saturday, partly sunny with a chance of showers. A chance of thunderstorms in the afternoon. Highs in the lower 80s. Chance of rain 40%. At 3 p.m. at Lambert Field in St. Louis, it was mostly sunny with a temperature of 85 degrees. The dew point was 64, giving us a relative humidity of 49%. The wind was south at 15 miles an hour, gusting to 30, and the pressure was 29.85 inches and falling. Elsewhere in the metro area, in Chesterfield, it was partly sunny and the temperature was 84. In Belleville, it was 85 degrees. In Cahokia, it was mostly sunny and 87 degrees. In St. Charles, it was sunny and 87. Across the region, it was mostly sunny in Columbia, Missouri, with a temperature of 83. In Quincy, it was partly sunny and 82 degrees. In Kansas City, light rain was falling and the temperature was 81. It was partly sunny in Springfield, Missouri, with a temperature of 81. In Rolla, it was partly sunny and the temperature was 79. In Farmington, it was 84 degrees. It was mostly sunny in Cape Girardeau, with 87 degrees. It was cloudy in Springfield, Illinois, with a temperature of 82. Once again in St. Louis, it was mostly sunny. The temperature was 85 degrees and the wind was south at 15 miles an hour, gusting to 30. Here are the forecast highlights for today through Saturday. Isolated showers and thunderstorms are possible early this morning for parts of northeast Missouri / west central Illinois with the strongest storms capable of strong wind gusts. Additional thunderstorm chances return early this week with a more widespread severe weather threat possible along a slow-moving cold from Monday night into Tuesday. Note, starting May 29, 2026, this Outlook product will be discontinued. Please see the above products for more detailed forecast information. The current time is 3:37 p.m. Central Daylight Time. 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This program originates from the National Weather Service Forecast Office in St. Louis, Missouri, and serves parts of east central Missouri and southwest Illinois, including the St. Louis metro area and surrounding counties. This afternoon, mostly sunny. Warmer with highs in the upper 80s. South winds 15 to 20 miles per hour with gusts up to 30 miles per hour. Tonight, mostly clear in the evening, then becoming partly cloudy. Lows in the lower 70s. South winds 15 to 20 miles per hour with gusts up to 30 miles per hour. Monday, mostly cloudy with thunderstorms likely. A chance of showers in the morning, then showers likely in the afternoon. Highs in the upper 80s. South winds 15 to 20 miles per hour with gusts up to 30 miles per hour. Chance of rain 70%. Monday night, partly cloudy. A slight chance of showers and thunderstorms in the evening, then showers and thunderstorms likely after midnight. Lows around 70. South winds 15 to 20 miles per hour. Chance of rain 60%. Tuesday, a chance of thunderstorms. Showers. Highs in the mid-80s. Southwest winds 10 to 15 miles per hour with gusts up to 25 miles per hour. Chance of rain near 100%. Tuesday night, showers likely with a chance of thunderstorms in the evening, then a chance of showers after midnight. Cooler with lows.
mid-50s. Chance of rain 70%. Wednesday and Wednesday night, mostly cloudy. Highs around 70. Lows in the lower 50s. Thursday, mostly sunny. Highs in the lower 70s. Thursday night, mostly cloudy with a 20% chance of showers. Lows in the mid-50s. Friday and Friday night, mostly cloudy with a chance of showers with a slight chance of thunderstorms. Highs in the mid-70s. Lows in the upper 50s. Chance of rain 40%. Saturday, partly sunny with a chance of showers. A chance of thunderstorms in the afternoon. Highs in the lower 80s. Chance of rain 40%. At 3 p.m. at Lambert Field in St. Louis, it was mostly sunny with a temperature of 85 degrees. The dew point was 64, giving us a relative humidity of 49%. The wind was south at 15 miles an hour, gusting to 30, and the pressure was 29.85 inches and falling. Elsewhere in the metro area, in Chesterfield, it was partly sunny and the temperature was 84. In Belleville, it was 85 degrees. In Cahokia, it was mostly sunny and 87 degrees. In St. Charles, it was sunny and 87. Across the region, it was mostly sunny in Columbia, Missouri, with a temperature of 83. In Quincy, it was partly sunny and 82 degrees. In Kansas City, light rain was falling and the temperature was 81. It was partly sunny in Springfield, Missouri, with a temperature of 81. In Rolla, it was partly sunny and the temperature was 79. In Farmington, it was 84 degrees. It was mostly sunny in Cape Girardeau, with 87 degrees. It was cloudy in Springfield, Illinois, with a temperature of 82. Once again in St. Louis, it was mostly sunny. The temperature was 85 degrees and the wind was south at 15 miles an hour, gusting to 30. Here are the forecast highlights for today through Saturday. Isolated showers and thunderstorms are possible early this morning for parts of northeast Missouri slash west central Illinois with the strongest storms capable of strong wind gusts. Additional thunderstorm chances return early this week with a more widespread severe weather threat possible along a slow-moving cold from Monday night into Tuesday. Note, starting May 29, 2026, this Outlook product will be discontinued. Please see the above products for more detailed forecast information. The current time is 3:42 p.m. Central Daylight Time. 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This program originates from the National Weather Service Forecast Office in St. Louis, Missouri, and serves parts of East Central Missouri and Southwest Illinois, including the St. Louis metro area and surrounding counties. This afternoon, mostly sunny. Warmer with highs in the upper 80s. South winds 15 to 20 miles per hour with gusts up to 30 miles per hour. Tonight, mostly clear in the evening, then becoming partly cloudy. Lows in the lower 70s. South winds 15 to 20 miles per hour with gusts up to 30 miles per hour. Monday, mostly cloudy with thunderstorms likely. A chance of showers in the morning, then showers likely in the afternoon. Highs in the upper 80s. South winds 15 to 20 miles per hour with gusts up to 30 miles per hour. Chance of rain 70%. Monday night, partly cloudy. A slight chance of showers and thunderstorms in the evening, then showers and thunderstorms likely after midnight. Lows around 70. South winds 15 to 20 miles per hour. Chance of rain 60%. Tuesday, a chance of thunderstorms. Showers. Highs in the mid-80s. Southwest winds 10 to 15 miles per hour with gusts up to 25 miles per hour. Chance of rain near 100%. Tuesday night, showers likely with a chance of thunderstorms in the evening, then a chance of showers after midnight. Cooler with lows in the mid-50s. Chance of rain 70%. Wednesday and Wednesday night, mostly cloudy. Highs around
70. Lows in the lower 50s. Thursday, mostly sunny. Highs in the lower 70s. Thursday night, mostly cloudy with a 20% chance of showers. Lows in the mid-50s. Friday and Friday night, mostly cloudy with a chance of showers with a slight chance of thunderstorms. Highs in the mid-70s. Lows in the upper 50s. Chance of rain 40%. Saturday, partly sunny with a chance of showers. A chance of thunderstorms in the afternoon. Highs in the lower 80s. Chance of rain 40%. At 3 p.m. at Lambert Field in St. Louis, it was mostly sunny with a temperature of 85 degrees. The dew point was 64, giving us a relative humidity of 49%. The wind was south at 15 miles an hour, gusting to 30, and the pressure was 29.85 inches and falling. Elsewhere in the metro area, in Chesterfield it was partly sunny and the temperature was 84. In Belleville it was 85 degrees. In Cahokia, it was mostly sunny and 87 degrees. In St. Charles it was sunny and 87. Across the region, it was mostly sunny in Columbia, Missouri, with a temperature of 83. In Quincy it was partly sunny and 82 degrees. In Kansas City, light rain was falling and the temperature was 81. It was partly sunny in Springfield, Missouri, with a temperature of 81. In Rolla, it was partly sunny and the temperature was 79. In Farmington, it was 84 degrees. It was mostly sunny in Cape Girardeau, with 87 degrees. It was cloudy in Springfield, Illinois, with a temperature of 82. Once again in St. Louis, it was mostly sunny, the temperature was 85 degrees and the wind was south at 15 miles an hour, gusting to 30. Here are the forecast highlights for today through Saturday. Isolated showers and thunderstorms are possible early this morning for parts of northeast Missouri / west central Illinois with the strongest storms capable of strong wind gusts. Additional thunderstorm chances return early this week with a more widespread severe weather threat possible along the slow-moving cold from Monday night into Tuesday. Note, starting May 29, 2026, this Outlook product will be discontinued. Please see the above products for more detailed forecast information. The current time is 3:46 p.m. Central Daylight Time. 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This program originates from the National Weather Service Forecast Office in St. Louis, Missouri, and serves parts of east central Missouri and southwest Illinois, including the St. Louis metro area and surrounding counties. This afternoon, mostly sunny. Warmer with highs in the upper 80s. South winds 15 to 20 miles per hour with gusts up to 30 miles per hour. Tonight, mostly clear in the evening, then becoming partly cloudy. Lows in the lower 70s. South winds 15 to 20 miles per hour with gusts up to 30 miles per hour. Monday, mostly cloudy with thunderstorms likely. A chance of showers in the morning, then showers likely in the afternoon. Highs in the upper 80s. South winds 15 to 20 miles per hour with gusts up to 30 miles per hour. Chance of rain 70%. Monday night, partly cloudy. A slight chance of showers and thunderstorms in the evening, then showers and thunderstorms likely after midnight. Lows around 70. South winds 15 to 20 miles per hour. Chance of rain 60%. Tuesday, a chance of thunderstorms. Showers. Highs in the mid-80s. Southwest winds 10 to 15 miles per hour with gusts up to 25 miles per hour. Chance of rain near 100%. Tuesday night, showers likely with a chance of thunderstorms in the evening, then a chance of showers after midnight. Cooler with lows in the mid-50s. Chance of rain 70%. Wednesday and Wednesday night, mostly cloudy. Highs around 70. Lows in the lower 50s. Thursday, mostly sunny. Highs in the lower 70s.
Thursday night, mostly cloudy with a 20% chance of showers. Lows in the mid-50s. Friday and Friday night, mostly cloudy with a chance of showers with a slight chance of thunderstorms. Highs in the mid-70s. Lows in the upper 50s. Chance of rain 40%. Saturday, partly sunny with a chance of showers. A chance of thunderstorms in the afternoon. Highs in the lower 80s. Chance of rain 40%. At 3 p.m. at Lambert Field in St. Louis, it was mostly sunny with a temperature of 85 degrees. The dew point was 64, giving us a relative humidity of 49%. The wind was south at 15 miles an hour, gusting to 30, and the pressure was 29.85 inches and falling. Elsewhere in the metro area, in Chesterfield it was partly sunny and the temperature was 84. In Belleville it was 85 degrees. In Cahokia, it was mostly sunny and 87 degrees. In St. Charles it was sunny and 87. Across the region, it was mostly sunny in Columbia, Missouri, with a temperature of 83. In Quincy it was partly sunny and 82 degrees. In Kansas City, light rain was falling and the temperature was 81. It was partly sunny in Springfield, Missouri, with a temperature of 81. In Rolla, it was partly sunny and the temperature was 79. In Farmington, it was 84 degrees. It was mostly sunny in Cape Girardeau, with 87 degrees. It was cloudy in Springfield, Illinois, with a temperature of 82. Once again in St. Louis, it was mostly sunny, the temperature was 85 degrees and the wind was south at 15 miles an hour, gusting to 30. Here are the forecast highlights for today through Saturday. Isolated showers and thunderstorms are possible early this morning for parts of northeast Missouri / west central Illinois with the strongest storms capable of strong wind gusts. Additional thunderstorm chances return early this week with a more widespread severe weather threat possible along with slow-moving cold from Monday night into Tuesday. Note, starting May 29, 2026, this Outlook product will be discontinued. Please see the above products for more detailed forecast information. The current time is 3:51 p.m. Central Daylight Time. 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This program originates from the National Weather Service Forecast Office in St. Louis, Missouri, and serves parts of East Central Missouri and Southwest Illinois, including the St. Louis metro area and surrounding counties. This afternoon, mostly sunny. Warmer with highs in the upper 80s. South winds 15 to 20 miles per hour with gusts up to 30 miles per hour. Tonight, mostly clear in the evening, then becoming partly cloudy. Lows in the lower 70s. South winds 15 to 20 miles per hour with gusts up to 30 miles per hour. Monday, mostly cloudy with thunderstorms likely. A chance of showers in the morning, then showers likely in the afternoon. Highs in the upper 80s. South winds 15 to 20 miles per hour with gusts up to 30 miles per hour. Chance of rain 70%. Monday night, partly cloudy. A slight chance of showers and thunderstorms in the evening, then showers and thunderstorms likely after midnight. Lows around 70. South winds 15 to 20 miles per hour. Chance of rain 60%. Tuesday, a chance of thunderstorms. Showers. Highs in the mid-80s. Southwest winds 10 to 15 miles per hour with gusts up to 25 miles per hour. Chance of rain near 100%. Tuesday night, showers likely with a chance of thunderstorms in the evening, then a chance of showers after midnight. Cooler with lows in the mid-50s. Chance of rain 70%. Wednesday and Wednesday night, mostly cloudy. Highs around 70. Lows in the lower 50s. Thursday, mostly sunny. Highs in the lower 70s. Thursday night, mostly cloudy with a 20% chance of showers. Lows in the mid-50s. Friday.
Friday night, mostly cloudy with a chance of showers with a slight chance of thunderstorms. Highs in the mid-70s. Lows in the upper 50s. Chance of rain 40%. Saturday, partly sunny with a chance of showers. A chance of thunderstorms in the afternoon. Highs in the lower 80s. Chance of rain 40%. At 3 p.m. at Lambert Field in St. Louis, it was mostly sunny with a temperature of 85 degrees. The dew point was 64, giving us a relative humidity of 49%. The wind was south at 15 miles an hour, gusting to 30, and the pressure was 29.85 inches and falling. Elsewhere in the metro area, in Chesterfield, it was partly sunny and the temperature was 84. In Belleville, it was 85 degrees. In Cahokia, it was mostly sunny and 87 degrees. In St. Charles, it was sunny and 87. Across the region, it was mostly sunny in Columbia, Missouri, with a temperature of 83. In Quincy, it was partly sunny and 82 degrees. In Kansas City, light rain was falling and the temperature was 81. It was partly sunny in Springfield, Missouri, with a temperature of 81. In Rolla, it was partly sunny and the temperature was 79. In Farmington, it was 84 degrees. It was mostly sunny in Cape Girardeau, with 87 degrees. It was cloudy in Springfield, Illinois, with a temperature of 82. Once again in St. Louis, it was mostly sunny. The temperature was 85 degrees and the wind was south at 15 miles an hour, gusting to 30. Here are the forecast highlights for this afternoon through Saturday. Isolated showers and thunderstorms are possible early this morning for parts of northeast Missouri / west central Illinois with the strongest storms capable of strong wind gusts. Additional thunderstorm chances return early this week with a more widespread severe weather threat possible along a slow-moving cold from Monday night into Tuesday. Note, starting May 29, 2026, this Outlook product will be discontinued. Please see the above products for more detailed forecast information. The current time is 3:56 p.m. Central Daylight Time. 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This afternoon, mostly sunny. Warmer with highs in the upper 80s. South winds 15 to 20 miles per hour with gusts up to 30 miles per hour. Tonight, mostly clear in the evening, then becoming partly cloudy. Lows in the lower 70s. South winds 15 to 20 miles per hour with gusts up to 30 miles per hour. Monday, mostly cloudy with thunderstorms likely. A chance of showers in the morning, then showers likely in the afternoon. Highs in the upper 80s. South winds 15 to 20 miles per hour with gusts up to 30 miles per hour. Chance of rain 70%. Monday night, partly cloudy. A slight chance of showers and thunderstorms in the evening, then showers and thunderstorms likely after midnight. Lows around 70. South winds 15 to 20 miles per hour. Chance of rain 60%. Tuesday, a chance of thunderstorms. Showers. Highs in the mid-80s. Southwest winds 10 to 15 miles per hour with gusts up to 25 miles per hour. Chance of rain near 100%. Tuesday night, showers likely with a chance of thunderstorms in the evening, then a chance of showers after midnight. Cooler with lows in the mid-50s. Chance of rain 70%. Wednesday and Wednesday night, mostly cloudy. Highs around 70. Lows in the lower 50s. Thursday, mostly sunny. Highs in the lower 70s. Thursday night, mostly cloudy with a 20% chance of showers. Lows in the mid-50s. Friday and Friday night, mostly cloudy with a chance of showers with a slight chance of thunderstorms. Highs in the mid-70s.
lows in the upper 50s. Chance of rain 40%. Saturday, partly sunny with a chance of showers. A chance of thunderstorms in the afternoon. Highs in the lower 80s. Chance of rain 40%. At 3 p.m. at Lambert Field in St. Louis, it was mostly sunny with a temperature of 85 degrees. The dew point was 64, giving us a relative humidity of 49%. The wind was south at 15 miles an hour, gusting to 30, and the pressure was 29.85 inches and falling. Elsewhere in the metro area, in Chesterfield, it was partly sunny and the temperature was 84. In Belleville, it was 85 degrees. In Cahokia, it was mostly sunny and 87 degrees. In St. Charles, it was sunny and 87. Across the region, it was mostly sunny in Columbia, Missouri, with a temperature of 83. In Quincy, it was partly sunny and 82 degrees. In Kansas City, light rain was falling and the temperature was 81. It was partly sunny in Springfield, Missouri, with a temperature of 81. In Rolla, it was partly sunny and the temperature was 79. In Farmington, it was 84 degrees. It was mostly sunny in Cape Girardeau, with 87 degrees. It was cloudy in Springfield, Illinois, with a temperature of 82. Once again in St. Louis, it was mostly sunny. The temperature was 85 degrees and the wind was south at 15 miles an hour, gusting to 30. Here are the forecast highlights for this afternoon through Saturday. Isolated showers and thunderstorms are possible early this morning for parts of northeast Missouri / west central Illinois with the strongest storms capable of strong wind gusts. Additional thunderstorm chances return early this week with a more widespread severe weather threat possible along a slow-moving cold from Monday night into Tuesday. Note, starting May 29, 2026, this Outlook product will be discontinued. Please see the above products for more detailed forecast information. The current time is 4:01 p.m. Central Daylight Time. 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This afternoon, mostly sunny. Warmer with highs in the upper 80s. South winds 15 to 20 miles per hour with gusts up to 30 miles per hour. Tonight, mostly clear in the evening, then becoming partly cloudy. Lows in the lower 70s. South winds 15 to 20 miles per hour with gusts up to 30 miles per hour. Monday, mostly cloudy with thunderstorms likely. A chance of showers in the morning, then showers likely in the afternoon. Highs in the upper 80s. South winds 15 to 20 miles per hour with gusts up to 30 miles per hour. Chance of rain 70%. Monday night, partly cloudy. A slight chance of showers and thunderstorms in the evening, then showers and thunderstorms likely after midnight. Lows around 70. South winds 15 to 20 miles per hour. Chance of rain 60%. Tuesday, a chance of thunderstorms. Showers. Highs in the mid-80s. Southwest winds 10 to 15 miles per hour with gusts up to 25 miles per hour. Chance of rain near 100%. Tuesday night, showers likely with a chance of thunderstorms in the evening, then a chance of showers after midnight. Cooler with lows in the mid-50s. Chance of rain 70%. Wednesday and Wednesday night, mostly cloudy. Highs around 70. Lows in the lower 50s. Thursday, mostly sunny. Highs in the lower 70s. Thursday night, mostly cloudy with a 20% chance of showers. Lows in the mid-50s. Friday and Friday night, mostly cloudy with a chance of showers with a slight chance of thunderstorms. Highs in the mid-70s. Lows in the upper 50s. Chance of rain 40%. Saturday, partly sunny with a chance of showers.
a chance of thunderstorms in the afternoon. Highs in the lower 80s. Chance of rain 40%. At 3 p.m. at Lambert Field in St. Louis, it was mostly sunny with a temperature of 85 degrees. The dew point was 64, giving us a relative humidity of 49%. The wind was south at 15 miles an hour, gusting to 30, and the pressure was 29.85 inches and falling. Elsewhere in the metro area, in Chesterfield, it was partly sunny and the temperature was 84. In Belleville, it was 85 degrees. In Cahokia, it was mostly sunny and 87 degrees. In St. Charles, it was sunny and 87. Across the region, it was mostly sunny in Columbia, Missouri, with a temperature of 83. In Quincy, it was partly sunny and 82 degrees. In Kansas City, light rain was falling and the temperature was 81. It was partly sunny in Springfield, Missouri, with a temperature of 81. In Rolla, it was partly sunny and the temperature was 79. In Farmington, it was 84 degrees. It was mostly sunny in Cape Girardeau, with 87 degrees. It was cloudy in Springfield, Illinois, with a temperature of 82. Once again in St. Louis, it was mostly sunny. The temperature was 85 degrees and the wind was south at 15 miles an hour, gusting to 30. Here are the forecast highlights for this afternoon through Saturday. Isolated showers and thunderstorms are possible early this morning for parts of northeast Missouri/west central Illinois with the strongest storms capable of strong wind gusts. Additional thunderstorm chances return early this week with a more widespread severe weather threat possible along a slow-moving cold from Monday night into Tuesday. Note, starting May 29, 2026, this Outlook product will be discontinued. Please see the above products for more detailed forecast information. The current time is 4:06 p.m. Central Daylight Time. 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This program originates from the National Weather Service Forecast Office in St. Louis, Missouri, and serves parts of East Central Missouri and Southwest Illinois, including the St. Louis metro area and surrounding counties. This afternoon, mostly sunny. Warmer with highs in the upper 80s. South winds 15 to 20 miles per hour with gusts up to 30 miles per hour. Tonight, mostly clear in the evening, then becoming partly cloudy. Lows in the lower 70s. South winds 15 to 20 miles per hour with gusts up to 30 miles per hour. Monday, mostly cloudy with thunderstorms likely. A chance of showers in the morning, then showers likely in the afternoon. Highs in the upper 80s. South winds 15 to 20 miles per hour with gusts up to 30 miles per hour. Chance of rain 70%. Monday night, partly cloudy. A slight chance of showers and thunderstorms in the evening, then showers and thunderstorms likely after midnight. Lows around 70. South winds 15 to 20 miles per hour. Chance of rain 60%. Tuesday, a chance of thunderstorms. Showers. Highs in the mid-80s. Southwest winds 10 to 15 miles per hour with gusts up to 25 miles per hour. Chance of rain near 100%. Tuesday night, showers likely with a chance of thunderstorms in the evening, then a chance of showers after midnight. Cooler with lows in the mid-50s. Chance of rain 70%. Wednesday and Wednesday night, mostly cloudy. Highs around 70. Lows in the lower 50s. Thursday, mostly sunny. Highs in the lower 70s. Thursday night, mostly cloudy with a 20% chance of showers. Lows in the mid-50s. Friday and Friday night, mostly cloudy with a chance of showers with a slight chance of thunderstorms. Highs in the mid-70s. Lows in the upper 50s. Chance of rain 40%. Saturday, partly sunny with a chance of showers. A chance of thunderstorms in the afternoon. Highs in the lower 80s. Chance of rain 40%.
tonight, clear this evening, then becoming partly cloudy. Lows in the lower 70s. South winds 15 to 20 miles per hour with gusts up to 30 miles per hour. Monday, mostly cloudy with thunderstorms likely. A chance of showers in the morning, then showers likely in the afternoon. Highs in the upper 80s. South winds 15 to 20 miles per hour with gusts up to 30 miles per hour. Chance of rain 70%. Monday night, partly cloudy. A slight chance of showers and thunderstorms in the evening, then showers and thunderstorms likely after midnight. Lows around 70. South winds 15 to 20 miles per hour. Chance of rain 60%. Tuesday, showers and thunderstorms. Highs in the mid-80s. Southwest winds 10 to 15 miles per hour with gusts up to 25 miles per hour. Chance of rain near 100%. Tuesday night, showers and thunderstorms likely, mainly in the evening. Cooler with lows in the mid-50s. Northwest winds 5 to 10 miles per hour. Chance of rain 70%. Wednesday and Wednesday night, mostly cloudy. Highs around 70. Lows in the lower 50s. Thursday, mostly sunny. Highs in the lower 70s. Thursday night, mostly cloudy with a slight chance of showers and thunderstorms. Lows in the mid-50s. Chance of rain 20%. Friday and Friday night, mostly cloudy with a chance of showers and thunderstorms. Highs in the mid-70s. Lows in the upper 50s. Chance of rain 40%. Saturday, partly sunny with a chance of showers and thunderstorms. Highs in the lower 80s. Chance of rain 40%. Saturday night and Sunday, partly cloudy. A slight chance of showers and thunderstorms. Lows in the lower 60s. Highs in the upper 80s. Chance of rain 20%. At 4 p.m. at Lambert Field in St. Louis, it was mostly sunny with a temperature of 86 degrees. The dew point was 64, giving us a relative humidity of 47%. The wind was south at 18 miles an hour, gusting to 32, and the pressure was 29.84 inches and falling. Elsewhere in the metro area, in Chesterfield, it was mostly sunny and the temperature was 85. In Belleville, it was 87 degrees. In Cahokia, it was mostly sunny and 87 degrees. In St. Charles, it was partly sunny and 87. Across the region, it was mostly sunny in Columbia, Missouri, with a temperature of 83. In Quincy, it was mostly sunny and 83 degrees. In Kansas City, it was partly sunny and the temperature was 82. It was partly sunny in Springfield, Missouri, with a temperature of 82. In Rolla, it was partly sunny and the temperature was 80. In Farmington, it was 87 degrees. It was mostly sunny in Cape Girardeau, with 85 degrees. It was mostly sunny in Springfield, Illinois, with a temperature of 84. Once again in St. Louis, it was mostly sunny, the temperature was 86 degrees and the wind was south at 18 miles an hour, gusting to 32. Here are the forecast highlights for this afternoon through Saturday. Isolated showers and thunderstorms are possible early this morning for parts of northeast Missouri / west central Illinois with the strongest storms capable of strong wind gusts. Additional thunderstorm chances return early this week with a more widespread severe weather threat possible along a slow-moving cold from Monday night into Tuesday. Note, starting May 29, 2026, this Outlook product will be discontinued. Please see the above products for more detailed forecast information. The current time is 4:13 p.m. Central Daylight Time. 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This program originates from the National Weather Service Forecast Office in St. Louis, Missouri, and serves parts of east central Missouri and southwest Illinois, including the St. Louis metro area and surrounding counties. Tonight, clear this evening, then becoming partly cloudy.
lows in the lower 70s. South winds 15 to 20 miles per hour with gusts up to 30 miles per hour. Monday, mostly cloudy with thunderstorms likely. A chance of showers in the morning, then showers likely in the afternoon. Highs in the upper 80s. South winds 15 to 20 miles per hour with gusts up to 30 miles per hour. Chance of rain 70%. Monday night, partly cloudy. A slight chance of showers and thunderstorms in the evening, then showers and thunderstorms likely after midnight. Lows around 70. South winds 15 to 20 miles per hour. Chance of rain 60%. Tuesday, showers and thunderstorms. Highs in the mid-80s. Southwest winds 10 to 15 miles per hour with gusts up to 25 miles per hour. Chance of rain near 100%. Tuesday night, showers and thunderstorms likely, mainly in the evening. Cooler with lows in the mid-50s. Northwest winds 5 to 10 miles per hour. Chance of rain 70%. Wednesday and Wednesday night, mostly cloudy. Highs around 70. Lows in the lower 50s. Thursday, mostly sunny. Highs in the lower 70s. Thursday night, mostly cloudy with a slight chance of showers and thunderstorms. Lows in the mid-50s. Chance of rain 20%. Friday and Friday night, mostly cloudy with a chance of showers and thunderstorms. Highs in the mid-70s. Lows in the upper 50s. Chance of rain 40%. Saturday, partly sunny with a chance of showers and thunderstorms. Highs in the lower 80s. Chance of rain 40%. Saturday night and Sunday, partly cloudy. A slight chance of showers and thunderstorms. Lows in the lower 60s. Highs in the upper 80s. Chance of rain 20%. At 4 p.m. at Lambert Field in St. Louis, it was mostly sunny with a temperature of 86 degrees. The dew point was 64, giving us a relative humidity of 47%. The wind was south at 18 miles an hour, gusting to 32, and the pressure was 29.84 inches and falling. Elsewhere in the metro area, in Chesterfield, it was mostly sunny and the temperature was 85. In Belleville, it was 87 degrees. In Cahokia, it was mostly sunny and 87 degrees. In St. Charles, it was partly sunny and 87. Across the region, it was mostly sunny in Columbia, Missouri, with a temperature of 83. In Quincy, it was mostly sunny and 83 degrees. In Kansas City, it was partly sunny and the temperature was 82. It was partly sunny in Springfield, Missouri, with a temperature of 82. In Rolla, it was partly sunny and the temperature was 80. In Farmington, it was 87 degrees. It was mostly sunny in Cape Girardeau, with 85 degrees. It was mostly sunny in Springfield, Illinois, with a temperature of 84. Once again in St. Louis, it was mostly sunny, the temperature was 86 degrees and the wind was south at 18 miles an hour, gusting to 32. Here are the forecast highlights for this afternoon through Saturday. Isolated showers and thunderstorms are possible early this morning for parts of northeast Missouri / west central Illinois with the strongest storms capable of strong wind gusts. Additional thunderstorm chances return early this week with a more widespread severe weather threat possible along a slow-moving cold from Monday night into Tuesday. Note, starting May 29, 2026, this Outlook product will be discontinued. Please see the above products for more detailed forecast information. The current time is 4:18 p.m. Central Daylight Time. 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This program originates from the National Weather Service Forecast Office in St. Louis, Missouri, and serves parts of East Central Missouri and Southwest Illinois, including the St. Louis metro area and surrounding counties. Tonight, clear this evening, then becoming partly cloudy. Lows in the lower 70s.
winds 15 to 20 miles per hour with gusts up to 30 miles per hour. Monday, mostly cloudy with thunderstorms likely. A chance of showers in the morning, then showers likely in the afternoon. Highs in the upper 80s. South winds 15 to 20 miles per hour with gusts up to 30 miles per hour. Chance of rain 70%. Monday night, partly cloudy. A slight chance of showers and thunderstorms in the evening, then showers and thunderstorms likely after midnight. Lows around 70. South winds 15 to 20 miles per hour. Chance of rain 60%. Tuesday, showers and thunderstorms. Highs in the mid-80s. Southwest winds 10 to 15 miles per hour with gusts up to 25 miles per hour. Chance of rain near 100%. Tuesday night, showers and thunderstorms likely, mainly in the evening. Cooler with lows in the mid-south winds 15 to 20 miles per hour with gusts.

chance of rain 60%. Tuesday, showers and thunderstorms. Highs in the mid-80s. Southwest winds 10 to 15 miles per hour with gusts up to 25 miles per hour. Chance of rain near 100%. Tuesday night, showers and thunderstorms likely, mainly in the evening. Cooler with lows in the mid-50s. Northwest winds 5 to 10 miles per hour. Chance of rain 70%. Wednesday and Wednesday night, mostly cloudy. Highs around 70. Lows in the lower 50s. Thursday, mostly sunny. Highs in the lower 70s. Thursday night, mostly cloudy with a slight chance of showers and thunderstorms. Lows in the mid-50s. Chance of rain 20%. Friday and Friday night, mostly cloudy with a chance of showers and thunderstorms. Highs in the mid-70s. Lows in the upper 50s. Chance of rain 40%. Saturday, partly sunny with a chance of showers and thunderstorms. Highs in the lower 80s. Chance of rain 40%. Saturday night and Sunday, partly cloudy. A slight chance of showers and thunderstorms. Lows in the lower 60s. Highs in the upper 80s. Chance of rain 20%. At 4 p.m. at Lambert Field in St. Louis, it was mostly sunny with a temperature of 86 degrees. The dew point was 64, giving us a relative humidity of 47%. The wind was south at 18 miles an hour, gusting to 32, and the pressure was 29.84 inches and falling. Elsewhere in the metro area, in Chesterfield, it was mostly sunny and the temperature was 85. In Belleville, it was 87 degrees. In Cahokia, it was mostly sunny and 87 degrees. In St. Charles, it was partly sunny and 87. Across the region, it was mostly sunny in Columbia, Missouri, with a temperature of 83. In Quincy, it was mostly sunny and 83 degrees. In Kansas City, it was partly sunny and the temperature was 82. It was partly sunny in Springfield, Missouri, with a temperature of 82. In Rolla, it was partly sunny and the temperature was 80. In Farmington, it was 87 degrees. It was mostly sunny in Cape Girardeau, with 85 degrees. It was mostly sunny in Springfield, Illinois, with a temperature of 84. Once again in St. Louis, it was mostly sunny, the temperature was 86 degrees and the wind was south at 18 miles an hour, gusting to 32. Here are the forecast highlights for this afternoon through Saturday. Isolated showers and thunderstorms are possible early this morning for parts of northeast Missouri / west central Illinois with the strongest storms capable of strong wind gusts. Additional thunderstorm chances return early this week with a more widespread severe weather threat possible along the slow-moving cold from Monday night into Tuesday. Note, starting May 29, 2026, this Outlook product will be discontinued. Please see the above products for more detailed forecast information. The current time is 4:23 p.m. Central Daylight Time. 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This program originates from the National Weather Service Forecast Office in St. Louis, Missouri, and serves parts of east central Missouri and southwest Illinois, including the St. Louis metro area and surrounding counties. Tonight, clear this evening, then becoming partly cloudy. Lows in the lower 70s. South winds 15 to 20 miles per hour with gusts up to 30 miles per hour. Monday, mostly cloudy with thunderstorms likely. A chance of showers in the morning, then showers likely in the afternoon. Highs in the upper 80s. South winds 15 to 20 miles per hour with gusts up to 30 miles per hour. Chance of rain 70%. Monday night, partly cloudy. A slight chance of showers and thunderstorms in the evening, then showers and thunderstorms likely after midnight. Lows around 70. South winds 15 to 20 miles per hour. Chance of rain 60%. Tuesday.

showers and thunderstorms. Highs in the mid-80s. Southwest winds 10 to 15 miles per hour with gusts up to 25 miles per hour. Chance of rain near 100%. Tuesday night, showers and thunderstorms likely, mainly in the evening. Cooler with lows in the mid-50s. Northwest winds 5 to 10 miles per hour. Chance of rain 70%. Wednesday and Wednesday night, mostly cloudy. Highs around 70. Lows in the lower 50s. Thursday, mostly sunny. Highs in the lower 70s. Thursday night, mostly cloudy with a slight chance of showers and thunderstorms. Lows in the mid-50s. Chance of rain 20%. Friday and Friday night, mostly cloudy with a chance of showers and thunderstorms. Highs in the mid-70s. Lows in the upper 50s. Chance of rain 40%. Saturday, partly sunny with a chance of showers and thunderstorms. Highs in the lower 80s. Chance of rain 40%. Saturday night and Sunday, partly cloudy. A slight chance of showers and thunderstorms. Lows in the lower 60s. Highs in the upper 80s. Chance of rain 20%. At 4 p.m. at Lambert Field in St. Louis, it was mostly sunny with a temperature of 86 degrees. The dew point was 64, giving us a relative humidity of 47%. The wind was south at 18 miles an hour, gusting to 32, and the pressure was 29.84 inches and falling. Elsewhere in the metro area, in Chesterfield, it was mostly sunny and the temperature was 85. In Belleville, it was 87 degrees. In Cahokia, it was mostly sunny and 87 degrees. In St. Charles, it was partly sunny and 87. Across the region, it was mostly sunny in Columbia, Missouri, with a temperature of 83. In Quincy, it was mostly sunny and 83 degrees. In Kansas City, it was partly sunny and the temperature was 82. It was partly sunny in Springfield, Missouri, with a temperature of 82. In Rolla, it was partly sunny and the temperature was 80. In Farmington, it was 87 degrees. It was mostly sunny in Cape Girardeau, with 85 degrees. It was mostly sunny in Springfield, Illinois, with a temperature of 84. Once again in St. Louis, it was mostly sunny, the temperature was 86 degrees and the wind was south at 18 miles an hour, gusting to 32. Here are the forecast highlights for this afternoon through Saturday. Isolated showers and thunderstorms are possible early this morning for parts of northeast Missouri slash west central Illinois with the strongest storms capable of strong wind gusts. Additional thunderstorm chances return early this week with a more widespread severe weather threat possible along a slow-moving cold from Monday night into Tuesday. Note, starting May 29, 2026, this Outlook product will be discontinued. Please see the above products for more detailed forecast information. The current time is 4:28 p.m. Central Daylight Time. 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This program originates from the National Weather Service Forecast Office in St. Louis, Missouri, and serves parts of east central Missouri and southwest Illinois, including the St. Louis metro area and surrounding counties. Tonight, clear this evening, then becoming partly cloudy. Lows in the lower 70s. South winds 15 to 20 miles per hour with gusts up to 30 miles per hour. Monday, mostly cloudy with thunderstorms likely. A chance of showers in the morning, then showers likely in the afternoon. Highs in the upper 80s. South winds 15 to 20 miles per hour with gusts up to 30 miles per hour. Chance of rain 70%. Monday night, partly cloudy. A slight chance of showers and thunderstorms in the evening, then showers and thunderstorms likely after midnight. Lows around 70. South winds 15 to 20 miles per hour. Chance of rain 60%. Tuesday, showers and thunderstorms. Highs in the mid-80s.
southwest winds 10 to 15 miles per hour with gusts up to 25 miles per hour. Chance of rain near 100%. Tuesday night, showers and thunderstorms likely, mainly in the evening. Cooler with lows in the mid-50s. Northwest winds 5 to 10 miles per hour. Chance of rain 70%. Wednesday and Wednesday night, mostly cloudy. Highs around 70. Lows in the lower 50s. Thursday, mostly sunny. Highs in the lower 70s. Thursday night, mostly cloudy with a slight chance of showers and thunderstorms. Lows in the mid-50s. Chance of rain 20%. Friday and Friday night, mostly cloudy with a chance of showers and thunderstorms. Highs in the mid-70s. Lows in the upper 50s. Chance of rain 40%. Saturday, partly sunny with a chance of showers and thunderstorms. Highs in the lower 80s. Chance of rain 40%. Saturday night and Sunday, partly cloudy. A slight chance of showers and thunderstorms. Lows in the lower 60s. Highs in the upper 80s. Chance of rain 20%. At 4 p.m. at Lambert Field in St. Louis, it was mostly sunny with a temperature of 86 degrees. The dew point was 64, giving us a relative humidity of 47%. The wind was south at 18 miles an hour, gusting to 32, and the pressure was 29.84 inches and falling. Elsewhere in the metro area, in Chesterfield, it was mostly sunny and the temperature was 85. In Belleville, it was 87 degrees. In Cahokia, it was mostly sunny and 87 degrees. In St. Charles, it was partly sunny and 87. Across the region, it was mostly sunny in Columbia, Missouri, with a temperature of 83. In Quincy, it was mostly sunny and 83 degrees. In Kansas City, it was partly sunny and the temperature was 82. It was partly sunny in Springfield, Missouri, with a temperature of 82. In Rolla, it was partly sunny and the temperature was 80. In Farmington, it was 87 degrees. It was mostly sunny in Cape Girardeau, with 85 degrees. It was mostly sunny in Springfield, Illinois, with a temperature of 84. Once again in St. Louis, it was mostly sunny, the temperature was 86 degrees and the wind was south at 18 miles an hour, gusting to 32. Here are the forecast highlights for this afternoon through Saturday. Isolated showers and thunderstorms are possible early this morning for parts of northeast Missouri slash west central Illinois with the strongest storms capable of strong wind gusts. Additional thunderstorm chances return early this week with a more widespread severe weather threat possible along a slow-moving cold from Monday night into Tuesday. Note, starting May 29, 2026, this Outlook product will be discontinued. Please see the above products for more detailed forecast information. The current time is 4:33 p.m. Central Daylight Time. 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This program originates from the National Weather Service Forecast Office in St. Louis, Missouri, and serves parts of east central Missouri and southwest Illinois, including the St. Louis metro area and surrounding counties. Tonight, clear this evening, then becoming partly cloudy. Lows in the lower 70s. South winds 15 to 20 miles per hour with gusts up to 30 miles per hour. Monday, mostly cloudy with thunderstorms likely. A chance of showers in the morning, then showers likely in the afternoon. Highs in the upper 80s. South winds 15 to 20 miles per hour with gusts up to 30 miles per hour. Chance of rain 70%. Monday night, partly cloudy. A slight chance of showers and thunderstorms in the evening, then showers and thunderstorms likely after midnight. Lows around 70. South winds 15 to 20 miles per hour. Chance of rain 60%. Tuesday, showers and thunderstorms. Highs in the mid-80s. Southwest winds 10 to 15 miles per hour.
hour with gusts up to 25 miles per hour. Chance of rain near 100%. Tuesday night, showers and thunderstorms likely, mainly in the evening. Cooler with lows in the mid-50s. Northwest winds 5 to 10 miles per hour. Chance of rain 70%. Wednesday and Wednesday night, mostly cloudy. Highs around 70. Lows in the lower 50s. Thursday, mostly sunny. Highs in the lower 70s. Thursday night, mostly cloudy with a slight chance of showers and thunderstorms. Lows in the mid-50s. Chance of rain 20%. Friday and Friday night, mostly cloudy with a chance of showers and thunderstorms. Highs in the mid-70s. Lows in the upper 50s. Chance of rain 40%. Saturday, partly sunny with a chance of showers and thunderstorms. Highs in the lower 80s. Chance of rain 40%. Saturday night and Sunday, partly cloudy. A slight chance of showers and thunderstorms. Lows in the lower 60s. Highs in the upper 80s. Chance of rain 20%. At 4 p.m. at Lambert Field in St. Louis, it was mostly sunny with a temperature of 86 degrees. The dew point was 64, giving us a relative humidity of 47%. The wind was south at 18 miles an hour, gusting to 32, and the pressure was 29.84 inches and falling. Elsewhere in the metro area, in Chesterfield, it was mostly sunny and the temperature was 85. In Belleville, it was 87 degrees. In Cahokia, it was mostly sunny and 87 degrees. In St. Charles, it was partly sunny and 87. Across the region, it was mostly sunny in Columbia, Missouri, with a temperature of 83. In Quincy, it was mostly sunny and 83 degrees. In Kansas City, it was partly sunny and the temperature was 82. It was partly sunny in Springfield, Missouri, with a temperature of 82. In Rolla, it was partly sunny and the temperature was 80. In Farmington, it was 87 degrees. It was mostly sunny in Cape Girardeau, with 85 degrees. It was mostly sunny in Springfield, Illinois, with a temperature of 84. Once again in St. Louis, it was mostly sunny, the temperature was 86 degrees and the wind was south at 18 miles an hour, gusting to 32. Here are the forecast highlights for this afternoon through Saturday. Isolated showers and thunderstorms are possible early this morning for parts of northeast Missouri / west central Illinois with the strongest storms capable of strong wind gusts. Additional thunderstorm chances return early this week with a more widespread severe weather threat possible along a slow-moving cold from Monday night into Tuesday. Note, starting May 29, 2026, this Outlook product will be discontinued. Please see the above products for more detailed forecast information. The current time is 4:38 p.m. Central Daylight Time. 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This program originates from the National Weather Service Forecast Office in St. Louis, Missouri, and serves parts of east central Missouri and southwest Illinois, including the St. Louis metro area and surrounding counties. Tonight, clear this evening, then becoming partly cloudy. Lows in the lower 70s. South winds 15 to 20 miles per hour with gusts up to 30 miles per hour. Monday, mostly cloudy with thunderstorms likely. A chance of showers in the morning, then showers likely in the afternoon. Highs in the upper 80s. South winds 15 to 20 miles per hour with gusts up to 30 miles per hour. Chance of rain 70%. Monday night, partly cloudy. A slight chance of showers and thunderstorms in the evening, then showers and thunderstorms likely after midnight. Lows around 70. South winds 15 to 20 miles per hour. Chance of rain 60%. Tuesday, showers and thunderstorms. Highs in the mid-80s. Southwest winds 10 to 15 miles per hour with gusts up to 25 miles per hour.
chance of rain near 100%. Tuesday night, showers and thunderstorms likely, mainly in the evening. Cooler with lows in the mid-50s. Northwest winds 5 to 10 miles per hour. Chance of rain 70%. Wednesday and Wednesday night, mostly cloudy. Highs around 70. Lows in the lower 50s. Thursday, mostly sunny. Highs in the lower 70s. Thursday night, mostly cloudy with a slight chance of showers and thunderstorms. Lows in the mid-50s. Chance of rain 20%. Friday and Friday night, mostly cloudy with a chance of showers and thunderstorms. Highs in the mid-70s. Lows in the upper 50s. Chance of rain 40%. Saturday, partly sunny with a chance of showers and thunderstorms. Highs in the lower 80s. Chance of rain 40%. Saturday night and Sunday, partly cloudy. A slight chance of showers and thunderstorms. Lows in the lower 60s. Highs in the upper 80s. Chance of rain 20%. At 4 p.m. at Lambert Field in St. Louis, it was mostly sunny with a temperature of 86 degrees. The dew point was 64, giving us a relative humidity of 47%. The wind was south at 18 miles an hour, gusting to 32, and the pressure was 29.84 inches and falling. Elsewhere in the metro area, in Chesterfield, it was mostly sunny and the temperature was 85. In Belleville, it was 87 degrees. In Cahokia, it was mostly sunny and 87 degrees. In St. Charles, it was partly sunny and 87. Across the region, it was mostly sunny in Columbia, Missouri, with a temperature of 83. In Quincy, it was mostly sunny and 83 degrees. In Kansas City, it was partly sunny and the temperature was 82. It was partly sunny in Springfield, Missouri, with a temperature of 82. In Rolla, it was partly sunny and the temperature was 80. In Farmington, it was 87 degrees. It was mostly sunny in Cape Girardeau, with 85 degrees. It was mostly sunny in Springfield, Illinois, with a temperature of 84. Once again in St. Louis, it was mostly sunny, the temperature was 86 degrees and the wind was south at 18 miles an hour, gusting to 32. Here are the forecast highlights for this afternoon through Saturday. Isolated showers and thunderstorms are possible early this morning for parts of northeast Missouri / west central Illinois with the strongest storms capable of strong wind gusts. Additional thunderstorm chances return early this week with a more widespread severe weather threat possible along a slow-moving cold from Monday night into Tuesday. Note, starting May 29, 2026, this Outlook product will be discontinued. Please see the above products for more detailed forecast information. The current time is 4:43 p.m. Central Daylight Time. 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This program originates from the National Weather Service Forecast Office in St. Louis, Missouri, and serves parts of east central Missouri and southwest Illinois, including the St. Louis metro area and surrounding counties. Tonight, clear this evening, then becoming partly cloudy. Lows in the lower 70s. South winds 15 to 20 miles per hour with gusts up to 30 miles per hour. Monday, mostly cloudy with thunderstorms likely. A chance of showers in the morning, then showers likely in the afternoon. Highs in the upper 80s. South winds 15 to 20 miles per hour with gusts up to 30 miles per hour. Chance of rain 70%. Monday night, partly cloudy. A slight chance of showers and thunderstorms in the evening, then showers and thunderstorms likely after midnight. Lows around 70. South winds 15 to 20 miles per hour. Chance of rain 60%. Tuesday, showers and thunderstorms. Highs in the mid-80s. Southwest winds 10 to 15 miles per hour with gusts up to 25 miles per hour. Chance of rain near 100%. Tuesday night.
showers and thunderstorms likely, mainly in the evening. Cooler with lows in the mid-50s. Northwest winds 5 to 10 miles per hour. Chance of rain 70%. Wednesday and Wednesday night, mostly cloudy. Highs around 70. Lows in the lower 50s. Thursday, mostly sunny. Highs in the lower 70s. Thursday night, mostly cloudy with a slight chance of showers and thunderstorms. Lows in the mid-50s. Chance of rain 20%. Friday and Friday night, mostly cloudy with a chance of showers and thunderstorms. Highs in the mid-70s. Lows in the upper 50s. Chance of rain 40%. Saturday, partly sunny with a chance of showers and thunderstorms. Highs in the lower 80s. Chance of rain 40%. Saturday night and Sunday, partly cloudy. A slight chance of showers and thunderstorms. Lows in the lower 60s. Highs in the upper 80s. Chance of rain 20%. At 4 p.m. at Lambert Field in St. Louis, it was mostly sunny with a temperature of 86 degrees. The dew point was 64, giving us a relative humidity of 47%. The wind was south at 18 miles an hour, gusting to 32, and the pressure was 29.84 inches and falling. Elsewhere in the metro area, in Chesterfield, it was mostly sunny and the temperature was 85. In Belleville, it was 87 degrees. In Cahokia, it was mostly sunny and 87 degrees. In St. Charles, it was partly sunny and 87. Across the region, it was mostly sunny in Columbia, Missouri, with a temperature of 83. In Quincy, it was mostly sunny and 83 degrees. In Kansas City, it was partly sunny and the temperature was 82. It was partly sunny in Springfield, Missouri, with a temperature of 82. In Rolla, it was partly sunny and the temperature was 80. In Farmington, it was 87 degrees. It was mostly sunny in Cape Girardeau, with 85 degrees. It was mostly sunny in Springfield, Illinois, with a temperature of 84. Once again in St. Louis, it was mostly sunny, the temperature was 86 degrees and the wind was south at 18 miles an hour, gusting to 32. Here are the forecast highlights for this afternoon through Saturday. Isolated showers and thunderstorms are possible early this morning for parts of northeast Missouri slash west central Illinois with the strongest storms capable of strong wind gusts. Additional thunderstorm chances return early this week with a more widespread severe weather threat possible along the slow-moving cold from Monday night into Tuesday. Note, starting May 29, 2026, this Outlook product will be discontinued. Please see the above products for more detailed forecast information. The current time is 4:48 p.m. Central Daylight Time. 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This program originates from the National Weather Service Forecast Office in St. Louis, Missouri, and serves parts of east central Missouri and southwest Illinois, including the St. Louis metro area and surrounding counties. Tonight, clear this evening, then becoming partly cloudy. Lows in the lower 70s. South winds 15 to 20 miles per hour with gusts up to 30 miles per hour. Monday, mostly cloudy with thunderstorms likely. A chance of showers in the morning, then showers likely in the afternoon. Highs in the upper 80s. South winds 15 to 20 miles per hour with gusts up to 30 miles per hour. Chance of rain 70%. Monday night, partly cloudy. A slight chance of showers and thunderstorms in the evening, then showers and thunderstorms likely after midnight. Lows around 70. South winds 15 to 20 miles per hour. Chance of rain 60%. Tuesday, showers and thunderstorms. Highs in the mid-80s. Southwest winds 10 to 15 miles per hour with gusts up to 25 miles per hour. Chance of rain near 100%. Tuesday night, showers and thunderstorms likely, mainly in the evening.
cooler with lows in the mid-50s. Northwest winds 5 to 10 miles per hour. Chance of rain 70%. Wednesday and Wednesday night, mostly cloudy. Highs around 70. Lows in the lower 50s. Thursday, mostly sunny. Highs in the lower 70s. Thursday night, mostly cloudy with a slight chance of showers and thunderstorms. Lows in the mid-50s. Chance of rain 20%. Friday and Friday night, mostly cloudy with a chance of showers and thunderstorms. Highs in the mid-70s. Lows in the upper 50s. Chance of rain 40%. Saturday, partly sunny with a chance of showers and thunderstorms. Highs in the lower 80s. Chance of rain 40%. Saturday night and Sunday, partly cloudy. A slight chance of showers and thunderstorms. Lows in the lower 60s. Highs in the upper 80s. Chance of rain 20%. At 4 p.m. at Lambert Field in St. Louis, it was mostly sunny with a temperature of 86 degrees. The dew point was 64, giving us a relative humidity of 47%. The wind was south at 18 miles an hour, gusting to 32, and the pressure was 29.84 inches and falling. Elsewhere in the metro area, in Chesterfield, it was mostly sunny and the temperature was 85. In Belleville, it was 87 degrees. In Cahokia, it was mostly sunny and 87 degrees. In St. Charles, it was partly sunny and 87. Across the region, it was mostly sunny in Columbia, Missouri, with a temperature of 83. In Quincy, it was mostly sunny and 83 degrees. In Kansas City, it was partly sunny and the temperature was 82. It was partly sunny in Springfield, Missouri, with a temperature of 82. In Rolla, it was partly sunny and the temperature was 80. In Farmington, it was 87 degrees. It was mostly sunny in Cape Girardeau, with 85 degrees. It was mostly sunny in Springfield, Illinois, with a temperature of 84. Once again in St. Louis, it was mostly sunny, the temperature was 86 degrees and the wind was south at 18 miles an hour, gusting to 32. Here are the forecast highlights for this afternoon through Saturday. Isolated showers and thunderstorms are possible early this morning for parts of northeast Missouri slash west central Illinois, with the strongest storms capable of strong wind gusts. Additional thunderstorm chances return early this week, with a more widespread severe weather threat possible along a slow-moving cold from Monday night into Tuesday. Note, starting May 29, 2026, this Outlook product will be discontinued. Please see the above products for more detailed forecast information. The current time is 4:53 p.m. Central Daylight Time. 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This program originates from the National Weather Service Forecast Office in St. Louis, Missouri, and serves parts of east central Missouri and southwest Illinois, including the St. Louis metro area and surrounding counties. Tonight, clear this evening, then becoming partly cloudy. Lows in the lower 70s. South winds 15 to 20 miles per hour with gusts up to 30 miles per hour. Monday, mostly cloudy with thunderstorms likely. A chance of showers in the morning, then showers likely in the afternoon. Highs in the upper 80s. South winds 15 to 20 miles per hour with gusts up to 30 miles per hour. Chance of rain 70%. Monday night, partly cloudy. A slight chance of showers and thunderstorms in the evening, then showers and thunderstorms likely after midnight. Lows around 70. South winds 15 to 20 miles per hour. Chance of rain 60%. Tuesday, showers and thunderstorms. Highs in the mid-80s. Southwest winds 10 to 15 miles per hour with gusts up to 25 miles per hour. Chance of rain near 100%. Tuesday night, showers and thunderstorms likely, mainly in the evening. Cooler with lows in the mid-50s. Northwest
Winds 5 to 10 miles per hour. Chance of rain 70%. Wednesday and Wednesday night, mostly cloudy. Highs around 70. Lows in the lower 50s. Thursday, mostly sunny. Highs in the lower 70s. Thursday night, mostly cloudy with a slight chance of showers and thunderstorms. Lows in the mid-50s. Chance of rain 20%. Friday and Friday night, mostly cloudy with a chance of showers and thunderstorms. Highs in the mid-70s. Lows in the upper 50s. Chance of rain 40%. Saturday, partly sunny with a chance of showers and thunderstorms. Highs in the lower 80s. Chance of rain 40%. Saturday night and Sunday, partly cloudy. A slight chance of showers and thunderstorms. Lows in the lower 60s. Highs in the upper 80s. Chance of rain 20%. At 4 p.m. at Lambert Field in St. Louis, it was mostly sunny with a temperature of 86 degrees. The dew point was 64, giving us a relative humidity of 47%. The wind was south at 18 miles an hour, gusting to 32, and the pressure was 29.84 inches and falling. Elsewhere in the metro area, in Chesterfield, it was mostly sunny and the temperature was 85. In Belleville, it was 87 degrees. In Cahokia, it was mostly sunny and 87 degrees. In St. Charles, it was partly sunny and 87. Across the region, it was mostly sunny in Columbia, Missouri, with a temperature of 83. In Quincy, it was mostly sunny and 83 degrees. In Kansas City, it was partly sunny and the temperature was 82. It was partly sunny in Springfield, Missouri, with a temperature of 82. In Rolla, it was partly sunny and the temperature was 80. In Farmington, it was 87 degrees. It was mostly sunny in Cape Girardeau, with 85 degrees. It was mostly sunny in Springfield, Illinois, with a temperature of 84. Once again in St. Louis, it was mostly sunny, the temperature was 86 degrees and the wind was south at 18 miles an hour, gusting to 32. Here are the forecast highlights for this afternoon through Saturday. Isolated showers and thunderstorms are possible early this morning for parts of northeast Missouri slash west central Illinois with the strongest storms capable of strong wind gusts. Additional thunderstorm chances return early this week with a more widespread severe weather threat possible along a slow-moving cold from Monday night into Tuesday. Note, starting May 29, 2026, this Outlook product will be discontinued. Please see the above products for more detailed forecast information. The current time is 4:57 p.m. Central Daylight Time. 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This program originates from the National Weather Service Forecast Office in St. Louis, Missouri, and serves parts of east central Missouri and southwest Illinois, including the St. Louis metro area and surrounding counties. Tonight, clear this evening, then becoming partly cloudy. Lows in the lower 70s. South winds 15 to 20 miles per hour with gusts up to 30 miles per hour. Monday, mostly cloudy with thunderstorms likely. A chance of showers in the morning, then showers likely in the afternoon. Highs in the upper 80s. South winds 15 to 20 miles per hour with gusts up to 30 miles per hour. Chance of rain 70%. Monday night, partly cloudy. A slight chance of showers and thunderstorms in the evening, then showers and thunderstorms likely after midnight. Lows around 70. South winds 15 to 20 miles per hour. Chance of rain 60%. Tuesday, showers and thunderstorms. Highs in the mid-80s. Southwest winds 10 to 15 miles per hour with gusts up to 25 miles per hour. Chance of rain near 100%. Tuesday night, showers and thunderstorms likely, mainly in the evening. Cooler with lows in the mid-50s. Northwest winds 5 to 10 miles per hour. Chance of rain.
70%. Wednesday and Wednesday night, mostly cloudy. Highs around 70. Lows in the lower 50s. Thursday, mostly sunny. Highs in the lower 70s. Thursday night, mostly cloudy with a slight chance of showers and thunderstorms. Lows in the mid-50s. Chance of rain 20%. Friday and Friday night, mostly cloudy with a chance of showers and thunderstorms. Highs in the mid-70s. Lows in the upper 50s. Chance of rain 40%. Saturday, partly sunny with a chance of showers and thunderstorms. Highs in the lower 80s. Chance of rain 40%. Saturday night and Sunday, partly cloudy. A slight chance of showers and thunderstorms. Lows in the lower 60s. Highs in the upper 80s. Chance of rain 20%. At 4 p.m. at Lambert Field in St. Louis, it was mostly sunny with a temperature of 86 degrees. The dew point was 64, giving us a relative humidity of 47%. The wind was south at 18 miles an hour, gusting to 32, and the pressure was 29.84 inches and falling. Elsewhere in the metro area, in Chesterfield it was mostly sunny and the temperature was 85. In Belleville it was 87 degrees. In Cahokia, it was mostly sunny and 87 degrees. In St. Charles it was partly sunny and 87. Across the region, it was mostly sunny in Columbia, Missouri, with a temperature of 83. In Quincy, it was mostly sunny and 83 degrees. In Kansas City, it was partly sunny and the temperature was 82. It was partly sunny in Springfield, Missouri, with a temperature of 82. In Rolla, it was partly sunny and the temperature was 80. In Farmington, it was 87 degrees. It was mostly sunny in Cape Girardeau, with 85 degrees. It was mostly sunny in Springfield, Illinois, with a temperature of 84. Once again in St. Louis, it was mostly sunny, the temperature was 86 degrees and the wind was south at 18 miles an hour, gusting to 32. Here are the forecast highlights for this afternoon through Saturday. Isolated showers and thunderstorms are possible early this morning for parts of northeast Missouri / west central Illinois with the strongest storms capable of strong wind gusts. Additional thunderstorm chances return early this week with a more widespread severe weather threat possible along with slow-moving cold from Monday night into Tuesday. Note, starting May 29, 2026, this Outlook product will be discontinued. Please see the above products for more detailed forecast information. The current time is 5:02 p.m. Central Daylight Time. 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This program originates from the National Weather Service Forecast Office in St. Louis, Missouri, and serves parts of East Central Missouri and Southwest Illinois, including the St. Louis metro area and surrounding counties. Tonight, clear this evening, then becoming partly cloudy. Lows in the lower 70s. South winds 15 to 20 miles per hour with gusts up to 30 miles per hour. Monday, mostly cloudy with thunderstorms likely. A chance of showers in the morning, then showers likely in the afternoon. Highs in the upper 80s. South winds 15 to 20 miles per hour with gusts up to 30 miles per hour. Chance of rain 70%. Monday night, partly cloudy. A slight chance of showers and thunderstorms in the evening, then showers and thunderstorms likely after midnight. Lows around 70. South winds 15 to 20 miles per hour. Chance of rain 60%. Tuesday, showers and thunderstorms. Highs in the mid-80s. Southwest winds 10 to 15 miles per hour with gusts up to 25 miles per hour. Chance of rain near 100%. Tuesday night, showers and thunderstorms likely, mainly in the evening. Cooler with lows in the mid-50s. Northwest winds 5 to 10 miles per hour. Chance of rain 70%. Wednesday and Wednesday night, mostly
cloudy. Highs around 70. Lows in the lower 50s. Thursday, mostly sunny. Highs in the lower 70s. Thursday night, mostly cloudy with a slight chance of showers and thunderstorms. Lows in the mid-50s. Chance of rain 20%. Friday and Friday night, mostly cloudy with a chance of showers and thunderstorms. Highs in the mid-70s. Lows in the upper 50s. Chance of rain 40%. Saturday, partly sunny with a chance of showers and thunderstorms. Highs in the lower 80s. Chance of rain 40%. Saturday night and Sunday, partly cloudy. A slight chance of showers and thunderstorms. Lows in the lower 60s. Highs in the upper 80s. Chance of rain 20%. At 4 p.m. at Lambert Field in St. Louis, it was mostly sunny with a temperature of 86 degrees. The dew point was 64, giving us a relative humidity of 47%. The wind was south at 18 miles an hour, gusting to 32, and the pressure was 29.84 inches and falling. Elsewhere in the metro area, in Chesterfield, it was mostly sunny and the temperature was 85. In Belleville, it was 87 degrees. In Cahokia, it was mostly sunny and 87 degrees. In St. Charles, it was partly sunny and 87. Across the region, it was mostly sunny in Columbia, Missouri, with a temperature of 83. In Quincy, it was mostly sunny and 83 degrees. In Kansas City, it was partly sunny and the temperature was 82. It was partly sunny in Springfield, Missouri, with a temperature of 82. In Rolla, it was partly sunny and the temperature was 80. In Farmington, it was 87 degrees. It was mostly sunny in Cape Girardeau, with 85 degrees. It was mostly sunny in Springfield, Illinois, with a temperature of 84. Once again in St. Louis, it was mostly sunny, the temperature was 86 degrees and the wind was south at 18 miles an hour, gusting to 32. Here are the forecast highlights for this afternoon through Saturday. Isolated showers and thunderstorms are possible early this morning for parts of northeast Missouri / west central Illinois with the strongest storms capable of strong wind gusts. Additional thunderstorm chances return early this week with a more widespread severe weather threat possible along a slow-moving cold from Monday night into Tuesday. Note, starting May 29, 2026, this Outlook product will be discontinued. Please see the above products for more detailed forecast information. The current time is 5:07 p.m. Central Daylight Time. 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This program originates from the National Weather Service Forecast Office in St. Louis, Missouri, and serves parts of east central Missouri and southwest Illinois, including the St. Louis metro area and surrounding counties. Tonight, clear this evening, then becoming partly cloudy. Lows in the lower 70s. South winds 15 to 20 miles per hour with gusts up to 30 miles per hour. Monday, mostly cloudy with thunderstorms likely. A chance of showers in the morning, then showers likely in the afternoon. Highs in the upper 80s. South winds 15 to 20 miles per hour with gusts up to 30 miles per hour. Chance of rain 70%. Monday night, partly cloudy. A slight chance of showers and thunderstorms in the evening, then showers and thunderstorms likely after midnight. Lows around 70. South winds 15 to 20 miles per hour. Chance of rain 60%. Tuesday, showers and thunderstorms. Highs in the mid-80s. Southwest winds 10 to 15 miles per hour with gusts up to 25 miles per hour. Chance of rain near 100%. Tuesday night, showers and thunderstorms likely, mainly in the evening. Cooler with lows in the mid-50s. Northwest winds 5 to 10 miles per hour. Chance of rain 70%. Wednesday and Wednesday night, mostly cloudy. Highs around 70.
lows in the lower 50s. Thursday, mostly sunny. Highs in the lower 70s. Thursday night, mostly cloudy with a slight chance of showers and thunderstorms. Lows in the mid-50s. Chance of rain 20%. Friday and Friday night, mostly cloudy with a chance of showers and thunderstorms. Highs in the mid-70s. Lows in the upper 50s. Chance of rain 40%. Saturday, partly sunny with a chance of showers and thunderstorms. Highs in the lower 80s. Chance of rain 40%. Saturday night and Sunday, partly cloudy. A slight chance of showers and thunderstorms. Lows in the lower 60s. Highs in the upper 80s. Chance of rain 20%. At 5 p.m. at Lambert Field in St. Louis, it was partly sunny with a temperature of 85 degrees. The dew point was 63, giving us a relative humidity of 47%. The wind was southwest at 22 miles an hour, gusting to 30, and the pressure was 29.84 inches and steady. Elsewhere in the metro area, in Chesterfield it was mostly sunny and the temperature was 84. In Belleville it was 86 degrees. In Cahokia, it was mostly sunny and 88 degrees. In St. Charles it was mostly sunny and 85. Across the region, it was mostly sunny in Columbia, Missouri, with a temperature of 83. In Quincy it was sunny and 83 degrees. In Kansas City it was cloudy and the temperature was 82. It was mostly sunny in Springfield, Missouri, with a temperature of 82. In Rolla, it was mostly sunny and the temperature was 81. In Farmington, it was 87 degrees. It was sunny in Cape Girardeau, with 86 degrees. It was sunny in Springfield, Illinois, with a temperature of 85. Once again in St. Louis, it was partly sunny, the temperature was 85 degrees and the wind was southwest at 22 miles an hour, gusting to 30. Here are the forecast highlights for this afternoon through Saturday. Isolated showers and thunderstorms are possible early this morning for parts of northeast Missouri / west central Illinois with the strongest storms capable of strong wind gusts. Additional thunderstorm chances return early this week with a more widespread severe weather threat possible along the slow-moving cold from Monday night into Tuesday. Note, starting May 29, 2026, this Outlook product will be discontinued. Please see the above products for more detailed forecast information. The current time is 5:12 p.m. Central Daylight Time. 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This program originates from the National Weather Service Forecast Office in St. Louis, Missouri, and serves parts of east central Missouri and southwest Illinois, including the St. Louis metro area and surrounding counties. Tonight, clear this evening, then becoming partly cloudy. Lows in the lower 70s. South winds 15 to 20 miles per hour with gusts up to 30 miles per hour. Monday, mostly cloudy with thunderstorms likely. A chance of showers in the morning, then showers likely in the afternoon. Highs in the upper 80s. South winds 15 to 20 miles per hour with gusts up to 30 miles per hour. Chance of rain 70%. Monday night, partly cloudy. A slight chance of showers and thunderstorms in the evening, then showers and thunderstorms likely after midnight. Lows around 70. South winds 15 to 20 miles per hour. Chance of rain 60%. Tuesday, showers and thunderstorms. Highs in the mid-80s. Southwest winds 10 to 15 miles per hour with gusts up to 25 miles per hour. Chance of rain near 100%. Tuesday night, showers and thunderstorms likely, mainly in the evening. Cooler with lows in the mid-50s. Northwest winds 5 to 10 miles per hour. Chance of rain 70%. Wednesday and Wednesday night, mostly cloudy. Highs around 70. Lows in the lower 50s. Thursday, mostly sunny. Highs in the lower 70s.
70s. Thursday night, mostly cloudy with a slight chance of showers and thunderstorms. Lows in the mid-50s. Chance of rain 20%. Friday and Friday night, mostly cloudy with a chance of showers and thunderstorms. Highs in the mid-70s. Lows in the upper 50s. Chance of rain 40%. Saturday, partly sunny with a chance of showers and thunderstorms. Highs in the lower 80s. Chance of rain 40%. Saturday night and Sunday, partly cloudy. A slight chance of showers and thunderstorms. Lows in the lower 60s. Highs in the upper 80s. Chance of rain 20%. At 5 p.m. at Lambert Field in St. Louis, it was partly sunny with a temperature of 85 degrees. The dew point was 63, giving us a relative humidity of 47%. The wind was southwest at 22 miles an hour, gusting to 30, and the pressure was 29.84 inches and steady. Elsewhere in the metro area, in Chesterfield, it was mostly sunny and the temperature was 84. In Belleville, it was 86 degrees. In Cahokia, it was mostly sunny and 88 degrees. In St. Charles, it was mostly sunny and 85. Across the region, it was mostly sunny in Columbia, Missouri, with a temperature of 83. In Quincy, it was sunny and 83 degrees. In Kansas City, it was cloudy and the temperature was 82. It was mostly sunny in Springfield, Missouri, with a temperature of 82. In Rolla, it was mostly sunny and the temperature was 81. In Farmington, it was 87 degrees. It was sunny in Cape Girardeau, with 86 degrees. It was sunny in Springfield, Illinois, with a temperature of 85. Once again in St. Louis, it was partly sunny, the temperature was 85 degrees and the wind was southwest at 22 miles an hour, gusting to 30. Here are the forecast highlights for this afternoon through Saturday. Isolated showers and thunderstorms are possible early this morning for parts of northeast Missouri / west central Illinois with the strongest storms capable of strong wind gusts. Additional thunderstorm chances return early this week with a more widespread severe weather threat possible along a slow-moving cold from Monday night into Tuesday. Note, starting May 29, 2026, this Outlook product will be discontinued. Please see the above products for more detailed forecast information. The current time is 5:17 p.m. Central Daylight Time. 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This program originates from the National Weather Service Forecast Office in St. Louis, Missouri, and serves parts of east central Missouri and southwest Illinois, including the St. Louis metro area and surrounding counties. Tonight, clear this evening, then becoming partly cloudy. Lows in the lower 70s. South winds 15 to 20 miles per hour with gusts up to 30 miles per hour. Monday, mostly cloudy with thunderstorms likely. A chance of showers in the morning, then showers likely in the afternoon. Highs in the upper 80s. South winds 15 to 20 miles per hour with gusts up to 30 miles per hour. Chance of rain 70%. Monday night, partly cloudy. A slight chance of showers and thunderstorms in the evening, then showers and thunderstorms likely after midnight. Lows around 70. South winds 15 to 20 miles per hour. Chance of rain 60%. Tuesday, showers and thunderstorms. Highs in the mid-80s. Southwest winds 10 to 15 miles per hour with gusts up to 25 miles per hour. Chance of rain near 100%. Tuesday night, showers and thunderstorms likely, mainly in the evening. Cooler with lows in the mid-50s. Northwest winds 5 to 10 miles per hour. Chance of rain 70%. Wednesday and Wednesday night, mostly cloudy. Highs around 70. Lows in the lower 50s. Thursday, mostly sunny. Highs in the lower 70s. Thursday night, mostly cloudy with a slight chance of showers and thunderstorms.
storms. Lows in the mid-50s. Chance of rain 20%. Friday and Friday night, mostly cloudy with a chance of showers and thunderstorms. Highs in the mid-70s. Lows in the upper 50s. Chance of rain 40%. Saturday, partly sunny with a chance of showers and thunderstorms. Highs in the lower 80s. Chance of rain 40%. Saturday night and Sunday, partly cloudy. A slight chance of showers and thunderstorms. Lows in the lower 60s. Highs in the upper 80s. Chance of rain 20%. Tonight, clear this evening, then becoming partly cloudy. Lows in the lower 70s. South winds 15 to 20 miles per hour. Monday, mostly cloudy with thunderstorms likely. A chance of showers in the morning, then showers likely in the afternoon. Highs in the upper 80s. Thunderstorms. Lows in the mid-50s.

lows in the lower 60s, highs in the upper 80s. Chance of rain 20%. Tonight, clear this evening, then becoming partly cloudy. Lows in the lower 70s. South winds 15 to 20 miles per hour. Monday, mostly cloudy with thunderstorms likely. A chance of showers in the morning, then showers likely in the afternoon. Highs in the upper 80s. South winds 15 to 20 miles per hour with gusts up to 30 miles per hour. Chance of rain 70%. Monday night, partly cloudy. A slight chance of showers and thunderstorms in the evening, then showers and thunderstorms likely after midnight. Lows around 70. South winds 15 to 20 miles per hour. Chance of rain 60%. Tuesday, showers and thunderstorms. Highs in the mid-80s. Southwest winds 10 to 15 miles per hour with gusts up to 25 miles per hour. Chance of rain near 100%. Tuesday night, showers and thunderstorms likely, mainly in the evening. Cooler with lows in the mid-50s. Northwest winds 5 to 10 miles per hour. Chance of rain 70%. Wednesday and Wednesday night, mostly cloudy. Highs around 70. Lows in the lower 50s. Thursday, mostly sunny. Highs in the lower 70s. Thursday night, mostly cloudy with a slight chance of showers and thunderstorms. Lows in the mid-50s. Chance of rain 20%. Friday and Friday night, mostly cloudy with a chance of showers and thunderstorms. Highs in the mid-70s. Lows in the upper 50s. Chance of rain 40%. Saturday, partly sunny with a chance of showers and thunderstorms. Highs in the lower 80s. Chance of rain 40%. Saturday night and Sunday, partly cloudy. A slight chance of showers and thunderstorms. Lows in the lower 60s. Highs in the upper 80s. Chance of rain 20%. At 5 p.m. at Lambert Field in St. Louis, it was partly sunny with a temperature of 85 degrees. The dew point was 63, giving us a relative humidity of 47%. The wind was southwest at 22 miles an hour, gusting to 30, and the pressure was 29.84 inches and steady. Elsewhere in the metro area, in Chesterfield, it was mostly sunny and the temperature was 84. In Belleville, it was 86 degrees. In Cahokia, it was mostly sunny and 88 degrees. In St. Charles, it was mostly sunny and 85. Across the region, it was mostly sunny in Columbia, Missouri, with a temperature of 83. In Quincy, it was sunny and 83 degrees. In Kansas City, it was cloudy and the temperature was 82. It was mostly sunny in Springfield, Missouri, with a temperature of 82. In Rolla, it was mostly sunny and the temperature was 81. In Farmington, it was 87 degrees. It was sunny in Cape Girardeau, with 86 degrees. It was sunny in Springfield, Illinois, with a temperature of 85. Once again in St. Louis, it was partly sunny, the temperature was 85 degrees and the wind was southwest at 22 miles an hour, gusting to 30. Here are the forecast highlights for this afternoon through Saturday. Isolated showers and thunderstorms are possible early this morning for parts of northeast Missouri / west central Illinois with the strongest storms capable of strong wind gusts. Additional thunderstorm chances return early this week with a more widespread severe weather threat possible along a slow-moving cold from Monday night into Tuesday. Note, starting May 29, 2026, this Outlook product will be discontinued. Please see the above products for more detailed forecast information. The current time is 5:24 p.m. Central Daylight Time. 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This program originates from the National Weather Service Forecast Office in St. Louis, Missouri, and serves parts of east central Missouri and southwest Illinois, including the St. Louis metro area and surrounding counties.

tonight, clear this evening, then becoming partly cloudy. Lows in the lower 70s. South winds 15 to 20 miles per hour. Monday, mostly cloudy with thunderstorms likely. A chance of showers in the morning, then showers likely in the afternoon. Highs in the upper 80s. South winds 15 to 20 miles per hour with gusts up to 30 miles per hour. Chance of rain 70%. Monday night, partly cloudy. A slight chance of showers and thunderstorms in the evening, then showers and thunderstorms likely after midnight. Lows around 70. South winds 15 to 20 miles per hour. Chance of rain 60%. Tuesday, showers and thunderstorms. Highs in the mid-80s. Southwest winds 10 to 15 miles per hour with gusts up to 25 miles per hour. Chance of rain near 100%. Tuesday night, showers and thunderstorms likely, mainly in the evening. Cooler with lows in the mid-50s. Northwest winds 5 to 10 miles per hour. Chance of rain 70%. Wednesday and Wednesday night, mostly cloudy. Highs around 70. Lows in the lower 50s. Thursday, mostly sunny. Highs in the lower 70s. Thursday night, mostly cloudy with a slight chance of showers and thunderstorms. Lows in the mid-50s. Chance of rain 20%. Friday and Friday night, mostly cloudy with a chance of showers and thunderstorms. Highs in the mid-70s. Lows in the upper 50s. Chance of rain 40%. Saturday, partly sunny with a chance of showers and thunderstorms. Highs in the lower 80s. Chance of rain 40%. Saturday night and Sunday, partly cloudy. A slight chance of showers and thunderstorms. Lows in the lower 60s. Highs in the upper 80s. Chance of rain 20%. At 5 p.m. at Lambert Field in St. Louis, it was partly sunny with a temperature of 85 degrees. The dew point was 63, giving us a relative humidity of 47%. The wind was southwest at 22 miles an hour, gusting to 30, and the pressure was 29.84 inches and steady. Elsewhere in the metro area, in Chesterfield it was mostly sunny and the temperature was 84. In Belleville it was 86 degrees. In Cahokia, it was mostly sunny and 88 degrees. In St. Charles it was mostly sunny and 85. Across the region, it was mostly sunny in Columbia, Missouri, with a temperature of 83. In Quincy, it was sunny and 83 degrees. In Kansas City, it was cloudy and the temperature was 82. It was mostly sunny in Springfield, Missouri, with a temperature of 82. In Rolla, it was mostly sunny and the temperature was 81. In Farmington, it was 87 degrees. It was sunny in Cape Girardeau, with 86 degrees. It was sunny in Springfield, Illinois, with a temperature of 85. Once again in St. Louis, it was partly sunny, the temperature was 85 degrees and the wind was southwest at 22 miles an hour, gusting to 30. Here are the forecast highlights for this afternoon through Saturday. Isolated showers and thunderstorms are possible early this morning for parts of northeast Missouri / west central Illinois with the strongest storms capable of strong wind gusts. Additional thunderstorm chances return early this week with a more widespread severe weather threat possible along the slow-moving cold from Monday night into Tuesday. Note, starting May 29, 2026, this Outlook product will be discontinued. Please see the above products for more detailed forecast information. The current time is 5:29 p.m. Central Daylight Time. 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This program originates from the National Weather Service Forecast Office in St. Louis, Missouri, and serves parts of East Central Missouri and Southwest Illinois, including the St. Louis metro area and surrounding counties. Tonight, clear this evening, then becoming partly cloudy. Lows in the lower 70s. South
winds 15 to 20 miles per hour. Monday, mostly cloudy with thunderstorms likely. A chance of showers in the morning, then showers likely in the afternoon. Highs in the upper 80s. South winds 15 to 20 miles per hour with gusts up to 30 miles per hour. Chance of rain 70%. Monday night, partly cloudy. A slight chance of showers and thunderstorms in the evening, then showers and thunderstorms likely after midnight. Lows around 70. South winds 15 to 20 miles per hour. Chance of rain 60%. Tuesday, showers and thunderstorms. Highs in the mid-80s. Southwest winds 10 to 15 miles per hour with gusts up to 25 miles per hour. Chance of rain near 100%. Tuesday night, showers and thunderstorms likely, mainly in the evening. Cooler with lows in the mid-50s. Northwest winds 5 to 10 miles per hour. Chance of rain 70%. Wednesday and Wednesday night, mostly cloudy. Highs around 70. Lows in the lower 50s. Thursday, mostly sunny. Highs in the lower 70s. Thursday night, mostly cloudy with a slight chance of showers and thunderstorms. Lows in the mid-50s. Chance of rain 20%. Friday and Friday night, mostly cloudy with a chance of showers and thunderstorms. Highs in the mid-70s. Lows in the upper 50s. Chance of rain 40%. Saturday, partly sunny with a chance of showers and thunderstorms. Highs in the lower 80s. Chance of rain 40%. Saturday night and Sunday, partly cloudy. A slight chance of showers and thunderstorms. Lows in the lower 60s. Highs in the upper 80s. Chance of rain 20%. At 5 p.m. at Lambert Field in St. Louis, it was partly sunny with a temperature of 85 degrees. The dew point was 63, giving us a relative humidity of 47%. The wind was southwest at 22 miles an hour, gusting to 30, and the pressure was 29.84 inches and steady. Elsewhere in the metro area, in Chesterfield, it was mostly sunny and the temperature was 84. In Belleville, it was 86 degrees. In Cahokia, it was mostly sunny and 88 degrees. In St. Charles, it was mostly sunny and 85. Across the region, it was mostly sunny in Columbia, Missouri, with a temperature of 83. In Quincy, it was sunny and 83 degrees. In Kansas City, it was cloudy and the temperature was 82. It was mostly sunny in Springfield, Missouri, with a temperature of 82. In Rolla, it was mostly sunny and the temperature was 81. In Farmington, it was 87 degrees. It was sunny in Cape Girardeau, with 86 degrees. It was sunny in Springfield, Illinois, with a temperature of 85. Once again in St. Louis, it was partly sunny, the temperature was 85 degrees and the wind was southwest at 22 miles an hour, gusting to 30. Here are the forecast highlights for this afternoon through Saturday. Isolated showers and thunderstorms are possible early this morning for parts of northeast Missouri / west central Illinois with the strongest storms capable of strong wind gusts. Additional thunderstorm chances return early this week with a more widespread severe weather threat possible along a slow-moving cold from Monday night into Tuesday. Note, starting May 29, 2026, this Outlook product will be discontinued. Please see the above products for more detailed forecast information. The current time is 5:34 p.m. Central Daylight Time. 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This program originates from the National Weather Service Forecast Office in St. Louis, Missouri, and serves parts of East Central Missouri and Southwest Illinois, including the St. Louis metro area and surrounding counties. Tonight, clear this evening, then becoming partly cloudy. Lows in the lower 70s. South winds 15 to 20 miles per hour. Monday, mostly cloudy with thunderstorms likely.
a chance of showers in the morning, then showers likely in the afternoon. Highs in the upper 80s. South winds 15 to 20 miles per hour with gusts up to 30 miles per hour. Chance of rain 70%. Monday night, partly cloudy. A slight chance of showers and thunderstorms in the evening, then showers and thunderstorms likely after midnight. Lows around 70. South winds 15 to 20 miles per hour. Chance of rain 60%. Tuesday, showers and thunderstorms. Highs in the mid-80s. Southwest winds 10 to 15 miles per hour with gusts up to 25 miles per hour. Chance of rain near 100%. Tuesday night, showers and thunderstorms likely, mainly in the evening. Cooler with lows in the mid-50s. Northwest winds 5 to 10 miles per hour. Chance of rain 70%. Wednesday and Wednesday night, mostly cloudy. Highs around 70. Lows in the lower 50s. Thursday, mostly sunny. Highs in the lower 70s. Thursday night, mostly cloudy with a slight chance of showers and thunderstorms. Lows in the mid-50s. Chance of rain 20%. Friday and Friday night, mostly cloudy with a chance of showers and thunderstorms. Highs in the mid-70s. Lows in the upper 50s. Chance of rain 40%. Saturday, partly sunny with a chance of showers and thunderstorms. Highs in the lower 80s. Chance of rain 40%. Saturday night and Sunday, partly cloudy. A slight chance of showers and thunderstorms. Lows in the lower 60s. Highs in the upper 80s. Chance of rain 20%. At 5 p.m. at Lambert Field in St. Louis, it was partly sunny with a temperature of 85 degrees. The dew point was 63, giving us a relative humidity of 47%. The wind was southwest at 22 miles an hour, gusting to 30, and the pressure was 29.84 inches and steady. Elsewhere in the metro area, in Chesterfield, it was mostly sunny and the temperature was 84. In Belleville, it was 86 degrees. In Cahokia, it was mostly sunny and 88 degrees. In St. Charles, it was mostly sunny and 85. Across the region, it was mostly sunny in Columbia, Missouri, with a temperature of 83. In Quincy, it was sunny and 83 degrees. In Kansas City, it was cloudy and the temperature was 82. It was mostly sunny in Springfield, Missouri, with a temperature of 82. In Rolla, it was mostly sunny and the temperature was 81. In Farmington, it was 87 degrees. It was sunny in Cape Girardeau, with 86 degrees. It was sunny in Springfield, Illinois, with a temperature of 85. Once again in St. Louis, it was partly sunny, the temperature was 85 degrees and the wind was southwest at 22 miles an hour, gusting to 30. Here are the forecast highlights for this afternoon through Saturday. Isolated showers and thunderstorms are possible early this morning for parts of northeast Missouri slash west central Illinois with the strongest storms capable of strong wind gusts. Additional thunderstorm chances return early this week with a more widespread severe weather threat possible along a slow-moving cold from Monday night into Tuesday. Note, starting May 29, 2026, this Outlook product will be discontinued. Please see the above products for more detailed forecast information. The current time is 5:39 p.m. Central Daylight Time. 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This program originates from the National Weather Service Forecast Office in St. Louis, Missouri, and serves parts of east central Missouri and southwest Illinois, including the St. Louis metro area and surrounding counties. Tonight, clear this evening, then becoming partly cloudy. Lows in the lower 70s. South winds 15 to 20 miles per hour. Monday, mostly cloudy with thunderstorms likely. A chance of showers in the morning, then showers likely in the afternoon. Highs in the upper 80s.
South winds 15 to 20 miles per hour with gusts up to 30 miles per hour. Chance of rain 70%. Monday night, partly cloudy. A slight chance of showers and thunderstorms in the evening, then showers and thunderstorms likely after midnight. Lows around 70. South winds 15 to 20 miles per hour. Chance of rain 60%. Tuesday, showers and thunderstorms. Highs in the mid-80s. Southwest winds 10 to 15 miles per hour with gusts up to 25 miles per hour. Chance of rain near 100%. Tuesday night, showers and thunderstorms likely, mainly in the evening. Cooler with lows in the mid-50s. Northwest winds 5 to 10 miles per hour. Chance of rain 70%. Wednesday and Wednesday night, mostly cloudy. Highs around 70. Lows in the lower 50s. Thursday, mostly sunny. Highs in the lower 70s. Thursday night, mostly cloudy with a slight chance of showers and thunderstorms. Lows in the mid-50s. Chance of rain 20%. Friday and Friday night, mostly cloudy with a chance of showers and thunderstorms. Highs in the mid-70s. Lows in the upper 50s. Chance of rain 40%. Saturday, partly sunny with a chance of showers and thunderstorms. Highs in the lower 80s. Chance of rain 40%. Saturday night and Sunday, partly cloudy. A slight chance of showers and thunderstorms. Lows in the lower 60s. Highs in the upper 80s. Chance of rain 20%. At 5 p.m. at Lambert Field in St. Louis, it was partly sunny with a temperature of 85 degrees. The dew point was 63, giving us a relative humidity of 47%. The wind was southwest at 22 miles an hour, gusting to 30, and the pressure was 29.84 inches and steady. Elsewhere in the metro area, in Chesterfield, it was mostly sunny and the temperature was 84. In Belleville, it was 86 degrees. In Cahokia, it was mostly sunny and 88 degrees. In St. Charles, it was mostly sunny and 85. Across the region, it was mostly sunny in Columbia, Missouri, with a temperature of 83. In Quincy, it was sunny and 83 degrees. In Kansas City, it was cloudy and the temperature was 82. It was mostly sunny in Springfield, Missouri, with a temperature of 82. In Rolla, it was mostly sunny and the temperature was 81. In Farmington, it was 87 degrees. It was sunny in Cape Girardeau, with 86 degrees. It was sunny in Springfield, Illinois, with a temperature of 85. Once again in St. Louis, it was partly sunny, the temperature was 85 degrees and the wind was southwest at 22 miles an hour, gusting to 30. Here are the forecast highlights for this afternoon through Saturday. Isolated showers and thunderstorms are possible early this morning for parts of northeast Missouri slash west central Illinois with the strongest storms capable of strong wind gusts. Additional thunderstorm chances return early this week with a more widespread severe weather threat possible along a slow-moving cold from Monday night into Tuesday. Note, starting May 29, 2026, this Outlook product will be discontinued. Please see the above products for more detailed forecast information. The current time is 5:44 p.m. Central Daylight Time. 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This program originates from the National Weather Service Forecast Office in St. Louis, Missouri, and serves parts of east central Missouri and southwest Illinois, including the St. Louis metro area and surrounding counties. Tonight, clear this evening, then becoming partly cloudy. Lows in the lower 70s. South winds 15 to 20 miles per hour. Monday, mostly cloudy with thunderstorms likely. A chance of showers in the morning, then showers likely in the afternoon. Highs in the upper 80s. South winds 15 to 20 miles per hour with gusts up to 30 miles per hour. Chance of rain 70%.
Monday night, partly cloudy. A slight chance of showers and thunderstorms in the evening, then showers and thunderstorms likely after midnight. Lows around 70. South winds 15 to 20 miles per hour. Chance of rain 60%. Tuesday, showers and thunderstorms. Highs in the mid-80s. Southwest winds 10 to 15 miles per hour with gusts up to 25 miles per hour. Chance of rain near 100%. Tuesday night, showers and thunderstorms likely, mainly in the evening. Cooler with lows in the mid-50s. Northwest winds 5 to 10 miles per hour. Chance of rain 70%. Wednesday and Wednesday night, mostly cloudy. Highs around 70. Lows in the lower 50s. Thursday, mostly sunny. Highs in the lower 70s. Thursday night, mostly cloudy with a slight chance of showers and thunderstorms. Lows in the mid-50s. Chance of rain 20%. Friday and Friday night, mostly cloudy with a chance of showers and thunderstorms. Highs in the mid-70s. Lows in the upper 50s. Chance of rain 40%. Saturday, partly sunny with a chance of showers and thunderstorms. Highs in the lower 80s. Chance of rain 40%. Saturday night and Sunday, partly cloudy. A slight chance of showers and thunderstorms. Lows in the lower 60s. Highs in the upper 80s. Chance of rain 20%. At 5 p.m. at Lambert Field in St. Louis, it was partly sunny with a temperature of 85 degrees. The dew point was 63, giving us a relative humidity of 47%. The wind was southwest at 22 miles an hour, gusting to 30, and the pressure was 29.84 inches and steady. Elsewhere in the metro area, in Chesterfield it was mostly sunny and the temperature was 84. In Belleville it was 86 degrees. In Cahokia, it was mostly sunny and 88 degrees. In St. Charles it was mostly sunny and 85. Across the region, it was mostly sunny in Columbia, Missouri, with a temperature of 83. In Quincy it was sunny and 83 degrees. In Kansas City, it was cloudy and the temperature was 82. It was mostly sunny in Springfield, Missouri, with a temperature of 82. In Rolla, it was mostly sunny and the temperature was 81. In Farmington, it was 87 degrees. It was sunny in Cape Girardeau, with 86 degrees. It was sunny in Springfield, Illinois, with a temperature of 85. Once again in St. Louis, it was partly sunny, the temperature was 85 degrees and the wind was southwest at 22 miles an hour, gusting to 30. Here are the forecast highlights for this afternoon through Saturday. Isolated showers and thunderstorms are possible early this morning for parts of northeast Missouri / west central Illinois with the strongest storms capable of strong wind gusts. Additional thunderstorm chances return early this week with a more widespread severe weather threat possible along a slow-moving cold from Monday night into Tuesday. Note, starting May 29, 2026, this Outlook product will be discontinued. Please see the above products for more detailed forecast information. 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This program originates from the National Weather Service Forecast Office in St. Louis, Missouri, and serves parts of east central Missouri and southwest Illinois, including the St. Louis metro area and surrounding counties. Tonight, clear this evening, then becoming partly cloudy. Lows in the lower 70s. South winds 15 to 20 miles per hour. Monday, mostly cloudy with thunderstorms likely. A chance of showers in the morning, then showers likely in the afternoon. Highs in the upper 80s. South winds 15 to 20 miles per hour with gusts up to 30 miles per hour. Chance of rain 70%. Monday night, partly cloudy.
A slight chance of showers and thunderstorms in the evening, then showers and thunderstorms likely after midnight. Lows around 70. South winds 15 to 20 miles per hour. Chance of rain 60%. Tuesday, showers and thunderstorms. Highs in the mid-80s. Southwest winds 10 to 15 miles per hour with gusts up to 25 miles per hour. Chance of rain near 100%. Tuesday night, showers and thunderstorms likely, mainly in the evening. Cooler with lows in the mid-50s. Northwest winds 5 to 10 miles per hour. Chance of rain 70%. Wednesday and Wednesday night, mostly cloudy. Highs around 70. Lows in the lower 50s. Thursday, mostly sunny. Highs in the lower 70s. Thursday night, mostly cloudy with a slight chance of showers and thunderstorms. Lows in the mid-50s. Chance of rain 20%. Friday and Friday night, mostly cloudy with a chance of showers and thunderstorms. Highs in the mid-70s. Lows in the upper 50s. Chance of rain 40%. Saturday, partly sunny with a chance of showers and thunderstorms. Highs in the lower 80s. Chance of rain 40%. Saturday night and Sunday, partly cloudy. A slight chance of showers and thunderstorms. Lows in the lower 60s. Highs in the upper 80s. Chance of rain 20%. At 5 p.m. at Lambert Field in St. Louis, it was partly sunny with a temperature of 85 degrees. The dew point was 63, giving us a relative humidity of 47%. The wind was southwest at 22 miles an hour, gusting to 30, and the pressure was 29.84 inches and steady. Elsewhere in the metro area, in Chesterfield it was mostly sunny and the temperature was 84. In Belleville it was 86 degrees. In Cahokia, it was mostly sunny and 88 degrees. In St. Charles it was mostly sunny and 85. Across the region, it was mostly sunny in Columbia, Missouri, with a temperature of 83. In Quincy it was sunny and 83 degrees. In Kansas City it was cloudy and the temperature was 82. It was mostly sunny in Springfield, Missouri, with a temperature of 82. In Rolla, it was mostly sunny and the temperature was 81. In Farmington it was 87 degrees. It was sunny in Cape Girardeau, with 86 degrees. It was sunny in Springfield, Illinois, with a temperature of 85. Once again in St. Louis, it was partly sunny, the temperature was 85 degrees and the wind was southwest at 22 miles an hour, gusting to 30. Here are the forecast highlights for this afternoon through Saturday. Isolated showers and thunderstorms are possible early this morning for parts of northeast Missouri slash west central Illinois with the strongest storms capable of strong wind gusts. Additional thunderstorm chances return early this week with a more widespread severe weather threat possible along a slow-moving cold from Monday night into Tuesday. Note, starting May 29, 2026, this Outlook product will be discontinued. Please see the above products for more detailed forecast information. The current time is 5:54 p.m. Central Daylight Time. 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This program originates from the National Weather Service Forecast Office in St. Louis, Missouri, and serves parts of East Central Missouri and Southwest Illinois, including the St. Louis metro area and surrounding counties. Tonight, clear this evening, then becoming partly cloudy. Lows in the lower 70s. South winds 15 to 20 miles per hour. Monday, mostly cloudy with thunderstorms likely. A chance of showers in the morning, then showers likely in the afternoon. Highs in the upper 80s. South winds 15 to 20 miles per hour with gusts up to 30 miles per hour. Chance of rain 70%. Monday night, partly cloudy. A slight chance of showers and thunderstorms in the evening, then showers and thunderstorms likely after midnight.
lows around 70. South winds 15 to 20 miles per hour. Chance of rain 60%. Tuesday, showers and thunderstorms. Highs in the mid-80s. Southwest winds 10 to 15 miles per hour with gusts up to 25 miles per hour. Chance of rain near 100%. Tuesday night, showers and thunderstorms likely, mainly in the evening. Cooler with lows in the mid-50s. Northwest winds 5 to 10 miles per hour. Chance of rain 70%. Wednesday and Wednesday night, mostly cloudy. Highs around 70. Lows in the lower 50s. Thursday, mostly sunny. Highs in the lower 70s. Thursday night, mostly cloudy with a slight chance of showers and thunderstorms. Lows in the mid-50s. Chance of rain 20%. Friday and Friday night, mostly cloudy with a chance of showers and thunderstorms. Highs in the mid-70s. Lows in the upper 50s. Chance of rain 40%. Saturday, partly sunny with a chance of showers and thunderstorms. Highs in the lower 80s. Chance of rain 40%. Saturday night and Sunday, partly cloudy. A slight chance of showers and thunderstorms. Lows in the lower 60s. Highs in the upper 80s. Chance of rain 20%. At 5 p.m. at Lambert Field in St. Louis, it was partly sunny with a temperature of 85 degrees. The dew point was 63, giving us a relative humidity of 47%. The wind was southwest at 22 miles an hour, gusting to 30, and the pressure was 29.84 inches and steady. Elsewhere in the metro area, in Chesterfield it was mostly sunny and the temperature was 84. In Belleville it was 86 degrees. In Cahokia, it was mostly sunny and 88 degrees. In St. Charles it was mostly sunny and 85. Across the region, it was mostly sunny in Columbia, Missouri, with a temperature of 83. In Quincy it was sunny and 83 degrees. In Kansas City it was cloudy and the temperature was 82. It was mostly sunny in Springfield, Missouri, with a temperature of 82. In Rolla, it was mostly sunny and the temperature was 81. In Farmington, it was 87 degrees. It was sunny in Cape Girardeau, with 86 degrees. It was sunny in Springfield, Illinois, with a temperature of 85. Once again in St. Louis, it was partly sunny, the temperature was 85 degrees and the wind was southwest at 22 miles an hour, gusting to 30. Here are the forecast highlights for this afternoon through Saturday. Isolated showers and thunderstorms are possible early this morning for parts of northeast Missouri / west central Illinois with the strongest storms capable of strong wind gusts. Additional thunderstorm chances return early this week with a more widespread severe weather threat possible along a slow-moving cold from Monday night into Tuesday. Note, starting May 29, 2026, this Outlook product will be discontinued. Please see the above products for more detailed forecast information. The current time is 5:58 p.m. Central Daylight Time. 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This program originates from the National Weather Service Forecast Office in St. Louis, Missouri, and serves parts of East Central Missouri and Southwest Illinois, including the St. Louis metro area and surrounding counties. Tonight, clear this evening, then becoming partly cloudy. Lows in the lower 70s. South winds 15 to 20 miles per hour. Monday, mostly cloudy with thunderstorms likely. A chance of showers in the morning, then showers likely in the afternoon. Highs in the upper 80s. South winds 15 to 20 miles per hour with gusts up to 30 miles per hour. Chance of rain 70%. Monday night, partly cloudy. A slight chance of showers and thunderstorms in the evening, then showers and thunderstorms likely after midnight. Lows around 70. South winds 15 to 20 miles per hour. Chance of rain 60%.
Tuesday, showers and thunderstorms. Highs in the mid-80s. Southwest winds 10 to 15 miles per hour with gusts up to 25 miles per hour. Chance of rain near 100%. Tuesday night, showers and thunderstorms likely, mainly in the evening. Cooler with lows in the mid-50s. Northwest winds 5 to 10 miles per hour. Chance of rain 70%. Wednesday and Wednesday night, mostly cloudy. Highs around 70. Lows in the lower 50s. Thursday, mostly sunny. Highs in the lower 70s. Thursday night, mostly cloudy with a slight chance of showers and thunderstorms. Lows in the mid-50s. Chance of rain 20%. Friday and Friday night, mostly cloudy with a chance of showers and thunderstorms. Highs in the mid-70s. Lows in the upper 50s. Chance of rain 40%. Saturday, partly sunny with a chance of showers and thunderstorms. Highs in the lower 80s. Chance of rain 40%. Saturday night and Sunday, partly cloudy. A slight chance of showers and thunderstorms. Lows in the lower 60s. Highs in the upper 80s. Chance of rain 20%. At 5 p.m. at Lambert Field in St. Louis, it was partly sunny with a temperature of 85 degrees. The dew point was 63, giving us a relative humidity of 47%. The wind was southwest at 22 miles an hour, gusting to 30, and the pressure was 29.84 inches and steady. Elsewhere in the metro area, in Chesterfield it was mostly sunny and the temperature was 84. In Belleville it was 86 degrees. In Cahokia, it was mostly sunny and 88 degrees. In St. Charles it was mostly sunny and 85. Across the region, it was mostly sunny in Columbia, Missouri, with a temperature of 83. In Quincy, it was sunny and 83 degrees. In Kansas City, it was cloudy and the temperature was 82. It was mostly sunny in Springfield, Missouri, with a temperature of 82. In Rolla, it was mostly sunny and the temperature was 81. In Farmington, it was 87 degrees. It was sunny in Cape Girardeau, with 86 degrees. It was sunny in Springfield, Illinois, with a temperature of 85. Once again in St. Louis, it was partly sunny, the temperature was 85 degrees and the wind was southwest at 22 miles an hour, gusting to 30. Here are the forecast highlights for this afternoon through Saturday. Isolated showers and thunderstorms are possible early this morning for parts of northeast Missouri slash west central Illinois with the strongest storms capable of strong wind gusts. Additional thunderstorm chances return early this week with a more widespread severe weather threat possible along a slow-moving cold from Monday night into Tuesday. Note, starting May 29, 2026, this Outlook product will be discontinued. Please see the above products for more detailed forecast information. The current time is 6:03 p.m. Central Daylight Time. 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This program originates from the National Weather Service Forecast Office in St. Louis, Missouri, and serves parts of East Central Missouri and Southwest Illinois, including the St. Louis metro area and surrounding counties. Tonight, clear this evening, then becoming partly cloudy. Lows in the lower 70s. South winds 15 to 20 miles per hour. Monday, mostly cloudy with thunderstorms likely. A chance of showers in the morning, then showers likely in the afternoon. Highs in the upper 80s. South winds 15 to 20 miles per hour with gusts up to 30 miles per hour. Chance of rain 70%. Monday night, partly cloudy. A slight chance of showers and thunderstorms in the evening, then showers and thunderstorms likely after midnight. Lows around 70. South winds 15 to 20 miles per hour. Chance of rain 60%. Tuesday, showers and thunderstorms. Highs in the mid-80s.
southwest winds 10 to 15 miles per hour with gusts up to 25 miles per hour. Chance of rain near 100%. Tuesday night, showers and thunderstorms likely, mainly in the evening. Cooler with lows in the mid-50s. Northwest winds 5 to 10 miles per hour. Chance of rain 70%. Wednesday and Wednesday night, mostly cloudy. Highs around 70. Lows in the lower 50s. Thursday, mostly sunny. Highs in the lower 70s. Thursday night, mostly cloudy with a slight chance of showers and thunderstorms. Lows in the mid-50s. Chance of rain 20%. Friday and Friday night, mostly cloudy with a chance of showers and thunderstorms. Highs in the mid-70s. Lows in the upper 50s. Chance of rain 40%. Saturday, partly sunny with a chance of showers and thunderstorms. Highs in the lower 80s. Chance of rain 40%. Saturday night and Sunday, partly cloudy. A slight chance of showers and thunderstorms. Lows in the lower 60s. Highs in the upper 80s. Chance of rain 20%. At 5 p.m. at Lambert Field in St. Louis, it was partly sunny with a temperature of 85 degrees. The dew point was 63, giving us a relative humidity of 47%. The wind was southwest at 22 miles an hour, gusting to 30, and the pressure was 29.84 inches and steady. Elsewhere in the metro area, in Chesterfield, it was mostly sunny and the temperature was 84. In Belleville, it was 86 degrees. In Cahokia, it was mostly sunny and 88 degrees. In St. Charles, it was mostly sunny and 85. Across the region, it was mostly sunny in Columbia, Missouri, with a temperature of 83. In Quincy, it was sunny and 83 degrees. In Kansas City, it was cloudy and the temperature was 82. It was mostly sunny in Springfield, Missouri, with a temperature of 82. In Rolla, it was mostly sunny and the temperature was 81. In Farmington, it was 87 degrees. It was sunny in Cape Girardeau, with 86 degrees. It was sunny in Springfield, Illinois, with a temperature of 85. Once again in St. Louis, it was partly sunny, the temperature was 85 degrees and the wind was southwest at 22 miles an hour, gusting to 30. Here are the forecast highlights for this afternoon through Saturday. Isolated showers and thunderstorms are possible early this morning for parts of northeast Missouri slash west central Illinois with the strongest storms capable of strong wind gusts. Additional thunderstorm chances return early this week with a more widespread severe weather threat possible along the slow-moving cold from Monday night into Tuesday. Note, starting May 29, 2026, this Outlook product will be discontinued. Please see the above products for more detailed forecast information. The current time is 6:08 p.m. Central Daylight Time. 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This program originates from the National Weather Service Forecast Office in St. Louis, Missouri, and serves parts of east central Missouri and southwest Illinois, including the St. Louis metro area and surrounding counties. Tonight, clear this evening, then becoming partly cloudy. Lows in the lower 70s. South winds 15 to 20 miles per hour. Monday, mostly cloudy with thunderstorms likely. A chance of showers in the morning, then showers likely in the afternoon. Highs in the upper 80s. South winds 15 to 20 miles per hour with gusts up to 30 miles per hour. Chance of rain 70%. Monday night, partly cloudy. A slight chance of showers and thunderstorms in the evening, then showers and thunderstorms likely after midnight. Lows around 70. South winds 15 to 20 miles per hour. Chance of rain 60%. Tuesday, showers and thunderstorms. Highs in the mid-80s. Southwest winds 10 to 15 miles per hour with gusts up to 25 miles per hour.
chance of rain near 100%. Tuesday night, showers and thunderstorms likely, mainly in the evening. Cooler with lows in the mid-50s. Northwest wind 5 to 10 miles per hour. Chance of rain 70%. Wednesday and Wednesday night, mostly cloudy. Highs around 70. Lows in the lower 50s. Thursday, mostly sunny. Highs in the lower 70s. Thursday night, mostly cloudy with a slight chance of showers and thunderstorms. Lows in the mid-50s. Chance of rain 20%. Friday and Friday night, mostly cloudy with a chance of showers and thunderstorms. Highs in the mid-70s. Lows in the upper 50s. Chance of rain 40%. Saturday, partly sunny with a chance of showers and thunderstorms. Highs in the lower 80s. Chance of rain 40%. Saturday night and Sunday, partly cloudy. A slight chance of showers and thunderstorms. Lows in the lower 60s. Highs in the upper 80s. Chance of rain 20%. At 6 p.m. at Lambert Field in St. Louis, it was partly sunny with a temperature of 86 degrees. The dew point was 64, giving us a relative humidity of 47%. The wind was southwest at 17 miles an hour, gusting to 26, and the pressure was 29.84 inches and steady. Elsewhere in the metro area, in Chesterfield it was sunny and the temperature was 85. In Belleville it was 86 degrees. In Cahokia, it was partly sunny and 87 degrees. In St. Charles it was partly sunny and 86. Across the region, it was mostly sunny in Columbia, Missouri, with a temperature of 83. In Quincy, it was sunny and 83 degrees. In Kansas City, it was partly sunny and the temperature was 82. It was mostly sunny in Springfield, Missouri, with a temperature of 81. In Rolla, it was mostly sunny and the temperature was 80. In Farmington, it was 86 degrees. It was mostly sunny in Cape Girardeau, with 85 degrees. It was sunny in Springfield, Illinois, with a temperature of 84. Once again in St. Louis, it was partly sunny, the temperature was 86 degrees and the wind was southwest at 17 miles an hour, gusting to 26. Here are the forecast highlights for this afternoon through Saturday. Isolated showers and thunderstorms are possible early this morning for parts of northeast Missouri / west central Illinois with the strongest storms capable of strong wind gusts. Additional thunderstorm chances return early this week with a more widespread severe weather threat possible along a slow-moving cold from Monday night into Tuesday. Note, starting May 29, 2026, this Outlook product will be discontinued. Please see the above products for more detailed forecast information. The current time is 6:13 p.m. Central Daylight Time. 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This program originates from the National Weather Service Forecast Office in St. Louis, Missouri, and serves parts of East Central Missouri and Southwest Illinois, including the St. Louis metro area and surrounding counties. Tonight, clear this evening, then becoming partly cloudy. Lows in the lower 70s. South winds 15 to 20 miles per hour. Monday, mostly cloudy with thunderstorms likely. A chance of showers in the morning, then showers likely in the afternoon. Highs in the upper 80s. South winds 15 to 20 miles per hour with gusts up to 30 miles per hour. Chance of rain 70%. Monday night, partly cloudy. A slight chance of showers and thunderstorms in the evening, then showers and thunderstorms likely after midnight. Lows around 70. South winds 15 to 20 miles per hour. Chance of rain 60%. Tuesday, showers and thunderstorms. Highs in the mid-80s. Southwest winds 10 to 15 miles per hour with gusts up to 25 miles per hour. Chance of rain near 100%.
Tuesday night, showers and thunderstorms likely, mainly in the evening. Cooler with lows in the mid-50s. Northwest winds 5 to 10 miles per hour. Chance of rain 70%. Wednesday and Wednesday night, mostly cloudy. Highs around 70. Lows in the lower 50s. Thursday, mostly sunny. Highs in the lower 70s. Thursday night, mostly cloudy with a slight chance of showers and thunderstorms. Lows in the mid-50s. Chance of rain 20%. Friday and Friday night, mostly cloudy with a chance of showers and thunderstorms. Highs in the mid-70s. Lows in the upper 50s. Chance of rain 40%. Saturday, partly sunny with a chance of showers and thunderstorms. Highs in the lower 80s. Chance of rain 40%. Saturday night and Sunday, partly cloudy. A slight chance of showers and thunderstorms. Lows in the lower 60s. Highs in the upper 80s. Chance of rain 20%. At 6 p.m. at Lambert Field in St. Louis, it was partly sunny with a temperature of 86 degrees. The dew point was 64, giving us a relative humidity of 47%. The wind was southwest at 17 miles an hour, gusting to 26, and the pressure was 29.84 inches and steady. Elsewhere in the metro area, in Chesterfield it was sunny and the temperature was 85. In Belleville it was 86 degrees. In Cahokia, it was partly sunny and 87 degrees. In St. Charles it was partly sunny and 86. Across the region, it was mostly sunny in Columbia, Missouri, with a temperature of 83. In Quincy, it was sunny and 83 degrees. In Kansas City, it was partly sunny and the temperature was 82. It was mostly sunny in Springfield, Missouri, with a temperature of 81. In Rolla, it was mostly sunny and the temperature was 80. In Farmington, it was 86 degrees. It was mostly sunny in Cape Girardeau, with 85 degrees. It was sunny in Springfield, Illinois, with a temperature of 84. Once again in St. Louis, it was partly sunny, the temperature was 86 degrees and the wind was southwest at 17 miles an hour, gusting to 26. Here are the forecast highlights for this afternoon through Saturday. Isolated showers and thunderstorms are possible early this morning for parts of northeast Missouri / west central Illinois with the strongest storms capable of strong wind gusts. Additional thunderstorm chances return early this week with a more widespread severe weather threat possible along a slow-moving cold from Monday night into Tuesday. Note, starting May 29, 2026, this Outlook product will be discontinued. Please see the above products for more detailed forecast information. The current time is 6:18 p.m. Central Daylight Time. 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This program originates from the National Weather Service Forecast Office in St. Louis, Missouri, and serves parts of east central Missouri and southwest Illinois, including the St. Louis metro area and surrounding counties. Tonight, clear this evening, then becoming partly cloudy. Lows in the lower 70s. South winds 15 to 20 miles per hour. Monday, mostly cloudy with thunderstorms likely. A chance of showers in the morning, then showers likely in the afternoon. Highs in the upper 80s. South winds 15 to 20 miles per hour with gusts up to 30 miles per hour. Chance of rain 70%. Monday night, partly cloudy. A slight chance of showers and thunderstorms in the evening, then showers and thunderstorms likely after midnight. Lows around 70. South winds 15 to 20 miles per hour. Chance of rain 60%. Tuesday, showers and thunderstorms. Highs in the mid-80s. Southwest winds 10 to 15 miles per hour with gusts up to 25 miles per hour. Chance of rain near 100%. Tuesday night, showers and thunderstorms likely, mainly in the evening.
cooler with lows in the mid-50s. Northwest winds 5 to 10 miles per hour. Chance of rain 70%. Wednesday and Wednesday night, mostly cloudy. Highs around 70. Lows in the lower 50s. Thursday, mostly sunny. Highs in the lower 70s. Thursday night, mostly cloudy with a slight chance of showers and thunderstorms. Lows in the mid-50s. Chance of rain 20%. Friday and Friday night, mostly cloudy with a chance of showers and thunderstorms. Highs in the mid-70s. Lows in the upper 50s. Chance of rain 40%. Saturday, partly sunny with a chance of showers and thunderstorms. Highs in the lower 80s. Chance of rain 40%. Saturday night and Sunday, partly cloudy. A slight chance of showers and thunderstorms. Lows in the lower 60s. Highs in the upper 80s. Chance of rain 20%. At 6 p.m. at Lambert Field in St. Louis, it was partly sunny with a temperature of 86 degrees. The dew point was 64, giving us a relative humidity of 47%. The wind was mostly sunny. Highs in the lower

showers and thunderstorms. Lows in the lower 60s. Highs in the upper 80s. Chance of rain 20%. At 6 p.m. at Lambert Field in St. Louis, it was partly sunny with a temperature of 86 degrees. The dew point was 64, giving us a relative humidity of 47%. The wind was southwest at 17 miles an hour, gusting to 26, and the pressure was 29.84 inches and steady. Elsewhere in the metro area, in Chesterfield it was sunny and the temperature was 85. In Belleville it was 86 degrees. In Cahokia, it was partly sunny and 87 degrees. In St. Charles it was partly sunny and 86. Across the region, it was mostly sunny in Columbia, Missouri, with a temperature of 83. In Quincy, it was sunny and 83 degrees. In Kansas City, it was partly sunny and the temperature was 82. It was mostly sunny in Springfield, Missouri, with a temperature of 81. In Rolla, it was mostly sunny and the temperature was 80. In Farmington, it was 86 degrees. It was mostly sunny in Cape Girardeau, with 85 degrees. It was sunny in Springfield, Illinois, with a temperature of 84. Once again in St. Louis, it was partly sunny, the temperature was 86 degrees and the wind was southwest at 17 miles an hour, gusting to 26. Here are the forecast highlights for this afternoon through Saturday. Isolated showers and thunderstorms are possible early this morning for parts of northeast Missouri slash west central Illinois, with the strongest storms capable of strong wind gusts. Additional thunderstorm chances return early this week, with a more widespread severe weather threat possible along the slow-moving cold from Monday night into Tuesday. Note, starting May 29, 2026, this Outlook product will be discontinued. Please see the above products for more detailed forecast information. The current time is 6:23 p.m. Central Daylight Time. 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This program originates from the National Weather Service Forecast Office in St. Louis, Missouri, and serves parts of east central Missouri and southwest Illinois, including the St. Louis metro area and surrounding counties. Tonight, clear this evening, then becoming partly cloudy. Lows in the lower 70s. South winds 15 to 20 miles per hour. Monday, mostly cloudy with thunderstorms likely. A chance of showers in the morning, then showers likely in the afternoon. Highs in the upper 80s. South winds 15 to 20 miles per hour with gusts up to 30 miles per hour. Chance of rain 70%. Monday night, partly cloudy. A slight chance of showers and thunderstorms in the evening, then showers and thunderstorms likely after midnight. Lows around 70. South winds 15 to 20 miles per hour. Chance of rain 60%. Tuesday, showers and thunderstorms. Highs in the mid-80s. Southwest winds 10 to 15 miles per hour with gusts up to 25 miles per hour. Chance of rain near 100%. Tuesday night, showers and thunderstorms likely, mainly in the evening. Cooler with lows in the mid-50s. Northwest winds 5 to 10 miles per hour. Chance of rain 70%. Wednesday and Wednesday night, mostly cloudy. Highs around 70. Lows in the lower 50s. Thursday, mostly sunny. Highs in the lower 70s. Thursday night, mostly cloudy with a slight chance of showers and thunderstorms. Lows in the mid-50s. Chance of rain 20%. Friday and Friday night, mostly cloudy with a chance of showers and thunderstorms. Highs in the mid-70s. Lows in the upper 50s. Chance of rain 40%. Saturday, partly sunny with a chance of showers and thunderstorms. Highs in the lower 80s. Chance of rain 40%. Saturday night and Sunday, partly cloudy. A slight chance of showers and thunderstorms. Lows in the lower 60s. Highs in the upper 80s.

chance of rain 20%. At 6 p.m. at Lambert Field in St. Louis, it was partly sunny with a temperature of 86 degrees. The dew point was 64, giving us a relative humidity of 47%. The wind was southwest at 17 miles an hour, gusting to 26, and the pressure was 29.84 inches and steady. Elsewhere in the metro area, in Chesterfield it was sunny and the temperature was 85. In Belleville it was 86 degrees. In Cahokia, it was partly sunny and 87 degrees. In St. Charles it was partly sunny and 86. Across the region, it was mostly sunny in Columbia, Missouri, with a temperature of 83. In Quincy, it was sunny and 83 degrees. In Kansas City, it was partly sunny and the temperature was 82. It was mostly sunny in Springfield, Missouri, with a temperature of 81. In Rolla, it was mostly sunny and the temperature was 80. In Farmington, it was 86 degrees. It was mostly sunny in Cape Girardeau, with 85 degrees. It was sunny in Springfield, Illinois, with a temperature of 84. Once again in St. Louis, it was partly sunny, the temperature was 86 degrees and the wind was southwest at 17 miles an hour, gusting to 26. Here are the forecast highlights for this afternoon through Saturday. Isolated showers and thunderstorms are possible early this morning for parts of northeast Missouri slash west central Illinois, with the strongest storms capable of strong wind gusts. Additional thunderstorm chances return early this week, with a more widespread severe weather threat possible along a slow-moving cold from Monday night into Tuesday. Note, starting May 29, 2026, this Outlook product will be discontinued. Please see the above products for more detailed forecast information. The current time is 6:28 p.m. Central Daylight Time. 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This program originates from the National Weather Service Forecast Office in St. Louis, Missouri, and serves parts of East Central Missouri and Southwest Illinois, including the St. Louis metro area and surrounding counties. Tonight, clear this evening, then becoming partly cloudy. Lows in the lower 70s. South winds 15 to 20 miles per hour. Monday, mostly cloudy with thunderstorms likely. A chance of showers in the morning, then showers likely in the afternoon. Highs in the upper 80s. South winds 15 to 20 miles per hour with gusts up to 30 miles per hour. Chance of rain 70%. Monday night, partly cloudy. A slight chance of showers and thunderstorms in the evening, then showers and thunderstorms likely after midnight. Lows around 70. South winds 15 to 20 miles per hour. Chance of rain 60%. Tuesday, showers and thunderstorms. Highs in the mid-80s. Southwest winds 10 to 15 miles per hour with gusts up to 25 miles per hour. Chance of rain near 100%. Tuesday night, showers and thunderstorms likely, mainly in the evening. Cooler with lows in the mid-50s. Northwest winds 5 to 10 miles per hour. Chance of rain 70%. Wednesday and Wednesday night, mostly cloudy. Highs around 70. Lows in the lower 50s. Thursday, mostly sunny. Highs in the lower 70s. Thursday night, mostly cloudy with a slight chance of showers and thunderstorms. Lows in the mid-50s. Chance of rain 20%. Friday and Friday night, mostly cloudy with a chance of showers and thunderstorms. Highs in the mid-70s. Lows in the upper 50s. Chance of rain 40%. Saturday, partly sunny with a chance of showers and thunderstorms. Highs in the lower 80s. Chance of rain 40%. Saturday night and Sunday, partly cloudy. A slight chance of showers and thunderstorms. Lows in the lower 60s. Highs in the upper 80s. Chance of rain 20%. At 6 p.m. at Lambert Field in St. Louis, it was partly sunny with a
temperature of 86 degrees. The dew point was 64, giving us a relative humidity of 47%. The wind was southwest at 17 miles an hour, gusting to 26, and the pressure was 29.84 inches and steady. Elsewhere in the metro area, in Chesterfield it was sunny and the temperature was 85. In Belleville it was 86 degrees. In Cahokia, it was partly sunny and 87 degrees. In St. Charles it was partly sunny and 86. Across the region, it was mostly sunny in Columbia, Missouri, with a temperature of 83. In Quincy it was sunny and 83 degrees. In Kansas City it was partly sunny and the temperature was 82. It was mostly sunny in Springfield, Missouri, with a temperature of 81. In Rolla, it was mostly sunny and the temperature was 80. In Farmington it was 86 degrees. It was mostly sunny in Cape Girardeau, with 85 degrees. It was sunny in Springfield, Illinois, with a temperature of 84. Once again in St. Louis, it was partly sunny, the temperature was 86 degrees and the wind was southwest at 17 miles an hour, gusting to 26. The St. Louis climate summary for this evening, as of 4 p.m., May 17, 2026. Today's high temperature of 86 degrees occurred at 2:59 p.m. The normal high is 77. The record high is 94 degrees, which was set in 1996. Today's low temperature of 66 degrees occurred at 4:02 a.m. The normal low is 58. The record low is 40 degrees, which was set in 1973. No precipitation fell today, which leaves the monthly total at 1.60 inches. The total precipitation for the season since March 1st still stands at 13.64 inches and the total precipitation for the year is still 16.06 inches. The normal high temperature for tomorrow is 78 degrees, and the normal low is 59. The record high for tomorrow is 94, which occurred in 1996, and the record low is 39, which occurred in 2002. Sunset tonight is at 8:09 p.m. Sunrise tomorrow is at 5:47 a.m. Here are the forecast highlights for this afternoon through Saturday. Isolated showers and thunderstorms are possible early this morning for parts of northeast Missouri slash west central Illinois, with the strongest storms capable of strong wind gusts. Additional thunderstorm chances return early this week, with a more widespread severe weather threat possible along a slow-moving cold from Monday night into Tuesday. Note, starting May 29, 2026, this Outlook product will be discontinued. Please see the above products for more detailed forecast information. The current time is 6:34 p.m. Central Daylight Time. 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This program originates from the National Weather Service Forecast Office in St. Louis, Missouri, and serves parts of east central Missouri and southwest Illinois, including the St. Louis metro area and surrounding counties. Tonight, clear this evening, then becoming partly cloudy. Lows in the lower 70s. South winds 15 to 20 miles per hour. Monday, mostly cloudy with thunderstorms likely. A chance of showers in the morning, then showers likely in the afternoon. Highs in the upper 80s. South winds 15 to 20 miles per hour with gusts up to 30 miles per hour. Chance of rain 70%. Monday night, partly cloudy. A slight chance of showers and thunderstorms in the evening, then showers and thunderstorms likely after midnight. Lows around 70. South winds 15 to 20 miles per hour. Chance of rain 60%. Tuesday, showers and thunderstorms. Highs in the mid-80s. Southwest winds 10 to 15 miles per hour with gusts up to 25 miles per hour. Chance of rain near 100%. Tuesday night, showers and thunderstorms likely, mainly in the evening. Cooler with lows in the mid-50s. Northwest winds 5 to 10 miles per hour. Chance of rain 70%.
Wednesday and Wednesday night, mostly cloudy. Highs around 70. Lows in the lower 50s. Thursday, mostly sunny. Highs in the lower 70s. Thursday night, mostly cloudy with a slight chance of showers and thunderstorms. Lows in the mid-50s. Chance of rain 20%. Friday and Friday night, mostly cloudy with a chance of showers and thunderstorms. Highs in the mid-70s. Lows in the upper 50s. Chance of rain 40%. Saturday, partly sunny with a chance of showers and thunderstorms. Highs in the lower 80s. Chance of rain 40%. Saturday night and Sunday, partly cloudy. A slight chance of showers and thunderstorms. Lows in the lower 60s. Highs in the upper 80s. Chance of rain 20%. At 6 p.m. at Lambert Field in St. Louis, it was partly sunny with a temperature of 86 degrees. The dew point was 64, giving us a relative humidity of 47%. The wind was southwest at 17 miles an hour, gusting to 26, and the pressure was 29.84 inches and steady. Elsewhere in the metro area, in Chesterfield it was sunny and the temperature was 85. In Belleville it was 86 degrees. In Cahokia, it was partly sunny and 87 degrees. In St. Charles it was partly sunny and 86. Across the region, it was mostly sunny in Columbia, Missouri, with a temperature of 83. In Quincy, it was sunny and 83 degrees. In Kansas City, it was partly sunny and the temperature was 82. It was mostly sunny in Springfield, Missouri, with a temperature of 81. In Rolla, it was mostly sunny and the temperature was 80. In Farmington, it was 86 degrees. It was mostly sunny in Cape Girardeau, with 85 degrees. It was sunny in Springfield, Illinois, with a temperature of 84. Once again in St. Louis, it was partly sunny, the temperature was 86 degrees and the wind was southwest at 17 miles an hour, gusting to 26. The St. Louis climate summary for this evening, as of 4 p.m., May 17, 2026. Today's high temperature of 86 degrees occurred at 2:59 p.m. The normal high is 77. The record high is 94 degrees, which was set in 1996. Today's low temperature of 66 degrees occurred at 4:02 a.m. The normal low is 58. The record low is 40 degrees, which was set in 1973. No precipitation fell today, which leaves the monthly total at 1.60 inches. The total precipitation for the season since March 1st still stands at 13.64 inches and the total precipitation for the year is still 16.06 inches. The normal high temperature for tomorrow is 78 degrees, and the normal low is 59. The record high for tomorrow is 94, which occurred in 1996, and the record low is 39, which occurred in 2002. Sunset tonight is at 8:09 p.m. Sunrise tomorrow is at 5:47 a.m. Here are the forecast highlights for this afternoon through Saturday. Isolated showers and thunderstorms are possible early this morning for parts of northeast Missouri slash west central Illinois with the strongest storms capable of strong wind gusts. Additional thunderstorm chances return early this week with a more widespread severe weather threat possible along a slow-moving cold from Monday night into Tuesday. Note, starting May 29, 2026, this Outlook product will be discontinued. Please see the above products for more detailed forecast information. The current time is 6:40 p.m. Central Daylight Time. 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This program originates from the National Weather Service Forecast Office in St. Louis, Missouri, and serves parts of east central Missouri and southwest Illinois, including the St. Louis metro area and surrounding counties. Tonight, clear this evening, then becoming partly cloudy. Lows in the lower 70s. South winds 15 to 20 miles per hour. Monday,
mostly cloudy with thunderstorms likely. A chance of showers in the morning, then showers likely in the afternoon. Highs in the upper 80s. South winds 15 to 20 miles per hour with gusts up to 30 miles per hour. Chance of rain 70%. Monday night, partly cloudy. A slight chance of showers and thunderstorms in the evening, then showers and thunderstorms likely after midnight. Lows around 70. South winds 15 to 20 miles per hour. Chance of rain 60%. Tuesday, showers and thunderstorms. Highs in the mid-80s. Southwest winds 10 to 15 miles per hour with gusts up to 25 miles per hour. Chance of rain near 100%. Tuesday night, showers and thunderstorms likely, mainly in the evening. Cooler with lows in the mid-50s. Northwest winds 5 to 10 miles per hour. Chance of rain 70%. Wednesday and Wednesday night, mostly cloudy. Highs around 70. Lows in the lower 50s. Thursday, mostly sunny. Highs in the lower 70s. Thursday night, mostly cloudy with a slight chance of showers and thunderstorms. Lows in the mid-50s. Chance of rain 20%. Friday and Friday night, mostly cloudy with a chance of showers and thunderstorms. Highs in the mid-70s. Lows in the upper 50s. Chance of rain 40%. Saturday, partly sunny with a chance of showers and thunderstorms. Highs in the lower 80s. Chance of rain 40%. Saturday night and Sunday, partly cloudy. A slight chance of showers and thunderstorms. Lows in the lower 60s. Highs in the upper 80s. Chance of rain 20%. At 6 p.m. at Lambert Field in St. Louis, it was partly sunny with a temperature of 86 degrees. The dew point was 64, giving us a relative humidity of 47%. The wind was southwest at 17 miles an hour, gusting to 26, and the pressure was 29.84 inches and steady. Elsewhere in the metro area, in Chesterfield it was sunny and the temperature was 85. In Belleville it was 86 degrees. In Cahokia, it was partly sunny and 87 degrees. In St. Charles it was partly sunny and 86. Across the region, it was mostly sunny in Columbia, Missouri, with a temperature of 83. In Quincy it was sunny and 83 degrees. In Kansas City, it was partly sunny and the temperature was 82. It was mostly sunny in Springfield, Missouri, with a temperature of 81. In Rolla, it was mostly sunny and the temperature was 80. In Farmington, it was 86 degrees. It was mostly sunny in Cape Girardeau, with 85 degrees. It was sunny in Springfield, Illinois, with a temperature of 84. Once again in St. Louis, it was partly sunny, the temperature was 86 degrees and the wind was southwest at 17 miles an hour, gusting to 26. The St. Louis climate summary for this evening, as of 4 p.m., May 17, 2026. Today's high temperature of 86 degrees occurred at 2:59 p.m. The normal high is 77. The record high is 94 degrees, which was set in 1996. Today's low temperature of 66 degrees occurred at 4:02 a.m. The normal low is 58. The record low is 40 degrees, which was set in 1973. No precipitation fell today, which leaves the monthly total at 1.60 inches. The total precipitation for the season since March 1st still stands at 13.64 inches and the total precipitation for the year is still 16.06 inches. The normal high temperature for tomorrow is 78 degrees, and the normal low is 59. The record high for tomorrow is 94, which occurred in 1996, and the record low is 39, which occurred in 2002. Sunset tonight is at 8:09 p.m. Sunrise tomorrow is at 5:47 a.m. Here are the forecast highlights for this afternoon through Saturday. Isolated showers and thunderstorms are possible early this morning for parts of northeast Missouri/west.
central Illinois with the strongest storms capable of strong wind gusts. Additional thunderstorm chances return early this week with a more widespread severe weather threat possible along a slow-moving cold from Monday night into Tuesday. Note, starting May 29, 2026, this Outlook product will be discontinued. Please see the above products for more detailed forecast information. The current time is 6:46 p.m. Central Daylight Time. 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This program originates from the National Weather Service Forecast Office in St. Louis, Missouri, and serves parts of East Central Missouri and Southwest Illinois, including the St. Louis metro area and surrounding counties. Tonight, clear this evening, then becoming partly cloudy. Lows in the lower 70s. South winds 15 to 20 miles per hour. Monday, mostly cloudy with thunderstorms likely. A chance of showers in the morning, then showers likely in the afternoon. Highs in the upper 80s. South winds 15 to 20 miles per hour with gusts up to 30 miles per hour. Chance of rain 70%. Monday night, partly cloudy. A slight chance of showers and thunderstorms in the evening, then showers and thunderstorms likely after midnight. Lows around 70. South winds 15 to 20 miles per hour. Chance of rain 60%. Tuesday, showers and thunderstorms. Highs in the mid-80s. Southwest winds 10 to 15 miles per hour with gusts up to 25 miles per hour. Chance of rain near 100%. Tuesday night, showers and thunderstorms likely, mainly in the evening. Cooler with lows in the mid-50s. Northwest winds 5 to 10 miles per hour. Chance of rain 70%. Wednesday and Wednesday night, mostly cloudy. Highs around 70. Lows in the lower 50s. Thursday, mostly sunny. Highs in the lower 70s. Thursday night, mostly cloudy with a slight chance of showers and thunderstorms. Lows in the mid-50s. Chance of rain 20%. Friday and Friday night, mostly cloudy with a chance of showers and thunderstorms. Highs in the mid-70s. Lows in the upper 50s. Chance of rain 40%. Saturday, partly sunny with a chance of showers and thunderstorms. Highs in the lower 80s. Chance of rain 40%. Saturday night and Sunday, partly cloudy. A slight chance of showers and thunderstorms. Lows in the lower 60s. Highs in the upper 80s. Chance of rain 20%. At 6 p.m. at Lambert Field in St. Louis, it was partly sunny with a temperature of 86 degrees. The dew point was 64, giving us a relative humidity of 47%. The wind was southwest at 17 miles an hour, gusting to 26, and the pressure was 29.84 inches and steady. Elsewhere in the metro area, in Chesterfield it was sunny and the temperature was 85. In Belleville it was 86 degrees. In Cahokia, it was partly sunny and 87 degrees. In St. Charles it was partly sunny and 86. Across the region, it was mostly sunny in Columbia, Missouri, with a temperature of 83. In Quincy, it was sunny and 83 degrees. In Kansas City, it was partly sunny and the temperature was 82. It was mostly sunny in Springfield, Missouri, with a temperature of 81. In Rolla, it was mostly sunny and the temperature was 80. In Farmington, it was 86 degrees. It was mostly sunny in Cape Girardeau, with 85 degrees. It was sunny in Springfield, Illinois, with a temperature of 84. Once again in St. Louis, it was partly sunny, the temperature was 86 degrees and the wind was southwest at 17 miles an hour, gusting to 26. The St. Louis climate summary for this evening, as of 4 p.m., May 17, 2026. Today's high temperature of 86 degrees occurred at 2:59 p.m. The normal high is 77.
the record high is 94 degrees, which was set in 1996. Today's low temperature of 66 degrees occurred at 4:02 a.m. The normal low is 58. The record low is 40 degrees, which was set in 1973. No precipitation fell today, which leaves the monthly total at 1.60 inches. The total precipitation for the season since March 1st still stands at 13.64 inches, and the total precipitation for the year is still 16.06 inches. The normal high temperature for tomorrow is 78 degrees, and the normal low is 59. The record high for tomorrow is 94, which occurred in 1996, and the record low is 39, which occurred in 2002. Sunset tonight is at 8:09 p.m. Sunrise tomorrow is at 5:47 a.m. Here are the forecast highlights for this afternoon through Saturday. Isolated showers and thunderstorms are possible early this morning for parts of northeast Missouri / west central Illinois, with the strongest storms capable of strong wind gusts. Additional thunderstorm chances return early this week, with a more widespread severe weather threat possible along a slow-moving cold from Monday night into Tuesday. Note, starting May 29, 2026, this Outlook product will be discontinued. Please see the above products for more detailed forecast information. The current time is 6:52 p.m. Central Daylight Time. 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This program originates from the National Weather Service Forecast Office in St. Louis, Missouri, and serves parts of east central Missouri and southwest Illinois, including the St. Louis metro area and surrounding counties. Tonight, clear this evening, then becoming partly cloudy. Lows in the lower 70s. South winds 15 to 20 miles per hour. Monday, mostly cloudy with thunderstorms likely. A chance of showers in the morning, then showers likely in the afternoon. Highs in the upper 80s. South winds 15 to 20 miles per hour with gusts up to 30 miles per hour. Chance of rain 70%. Monday night, partly cloudy. A slight chance of showers and thunderstorms in the evening, then showers and thunderstorms likely after midnight. Lows around 70. South winds 15 to 20 miles per hour. Chance of rain 60%. Tuesday, showers and thunderstorms. Highs in the mid-80s. Southwest winds 10 to 15 miles per hour with gusts up to 25 miles per hour. Chance of rain near 100%. Tuesday night, showers and thunderstorms likely, mainly in the evening. Cooler with lows in the mid-50s. Northwest winds 5 to 10 miles per hour. Chance of rain 70%. Wednesday and Wednesday night, mostly cloudy. Highs around 70. Lows in the lower 50s. Thursday, mostly sunny. Highs in the lower 70s. Thursday night, mostly cloudy with a slight chance of showers and thunderstorms. Lows in the mid-50s. Chance of rain 20%. Friday and Friday night, mostly cloudy with a chance of showers and thunderstorms. Highs in the mid-70s. Lows in the upper 50s. Chance of rain 40%. Saturday, partly sunny with a chance of showers and thunderstorms. Highs in the lower 80s. Chance of rain 40%. Saturday night and Sunday, partly cloudy. A slight chance of showers and thunderstorms. Lows in the lower 60s. Highs in the upper 80s. Chance of rain 20%. At 6 p.m. at Lambert Field in St. Louis, it was partly sunny with a temperature of 86 degrees. The dew point was 64, giving us a relative humidity of 47%. The wind was southwest at 17 miles an hour, gusting to 26, and the pressure was 29.84 inches and steady. Elsewhere in the metro area, in Chesterfield it was sunny and the temperature was 85. In Belleville it was 86 degrees. In Cahokia, it was partly sunny and 87 degrees.
In St. Charles, it was partly sunny and 86. Across the region, it was mostly sunny in Columbia, Missouri, with a temperature of 83. In Quincy, it was sunny and 83 degrees. In Kansas City, it was partly sunny and the temperature was 82. It was mostly sunny in Springfield, Missouri, with a temperature of 81. In Rolla, it was mostly sunny and the temperature was 80. In Farmington, it was 86 degrees. It was mostly sunny in Cape Girardeau, with 85 degrees. It was sunny in Springfield, Illinois, with a temperature of 84. Once again in St. Louis, it was partly sunny, the temperature was 86 degrees and the wind was southwest at 17 miles an hour, gusting to 26. The St. Louis climate summary for this evening, as of 4 p.m., May 17, 2026. Today's high temperature of 86 degrees occurred at 2:59 p.m. The normal high is 77. The record high is 94 degrees, which was set in 1996. Today's low temperature of 66 degrees occurred at 4:02 a.m. The normal low is 58. The record low is 40 degrees, which was set in 1973. No precipitation fell today, which leaves the monthly total at 1.60 inches. The total precipitation for the season since March 1st still stands at 13.64 inches and the total precipitation for the year is still 16.06 inches. The normal high temperature for tomorrow is 78 degrees, and the normal low is 59. The record high for tomorrow is 94, which occurred in 1996, and the record low is 39, which occurred in 2002. Sunset tonight is at 8:09 p.m. Sunrise tomorrow is at 5:47 a.m. Here are the forecast highlights for this afternoon through Saturday. Isolated showers and thunderstorms are possible early this morning for parts of northeast Missouri slash west central Illinois, with the strongest storms capable of strong wind gusts. Additional thunderstorm chances return early this week, with a more widespread severe weather threat possible along a slow-moving cold from Monday night into Tuesday. Note, starting May 29, 2026, this Outlook product will be discontinued. Please see the above products for more detailed forecast information. The current time is 6:58 p.m. Central Daylight Time. This is NOAA, Weather Radio KDO 89 St. Louis, Missouri, broadcasting on 162.550 MHz. This program originates from the National Weather Service Forecast Office in St. Louis, Missouri, and serves parts of east central Missouri and southwest Illinois, including the St. Louis metro area and surrounding counties. Tonight, clear this evening, then becoming partly cloudy. Lows in the lower 70s. South winds 15 to 20 miles per hour. Monday, mostly cloudy with thunderstorms likely. A chance of showers in the morning, then showers likely in the afternoon. Highs in the upper 80s. South winds 15 to 20 miles per hour with gusts up to 30 miles per hour. Chance of rain 70%. Monday night, partly cloudy. A slight chance of showers and thunderstorms in the evening, then showers and thunderstorms likely after midnight. Lows around 70. South winds 15 to 20 miles per hour. Chance of rain 60%. Tuesday, showers and thunderstorms. Highs in the mid-80s. Southwest winds 10 to 15 miles per hour with gusts up to 25 miles per hour. Chance of rain near 100%. Tuesday night, showers and thunderstorms likely, mainly in the evening. Cooler with lows in the mid-50s. Northwest winds 5 to 10 miles per hour. Chance of rain 70%. Wednesday and Wednesday night, mostly cloudy. Highs around 70. Lows in the lower 50s. Thursday, mostly sunny. Highs in the lower 70s. Thursday night, mostly cloudy with a slight chance of showers and thunderstorms. Lows in the mid-50s. Chance of rain 20%. Friday and Friday night, mostly cloudy with a chance of showers and thunderstorms.
Highs in the mid-70s. Lows in the upper 50s. Chance of rain.